93. Lagoa Vista, sunny 91. Georgetown, sunny 95. San Marcos, mostly sunny 91. Edburnus. Junction, sunny 94. San Antonio, mostly sunny 92. Corpus Christi, mostly sunny 89. Houston, mostly sunny 90. Once again at Austin Bergstrom, it was 93, and at Camp Mabry, it was 92. Elsewhere across the state, College Station, sunny 92. Amarillo, mostly sunny 94. Abilene, sunny 97. Dallas-Fort Worth, mostly sunny 96. Your weather synopsis for South Central Texas. Hot, dry and breezy conditions continue into next week. High temperatures will be in the 90s with a few locations reaching into the triple digits each day with lows in the 70s. Heat index values will also remain elevated with many locations reaching into the 100 to 106 degree range during the afternoons. Your local forecast. Tonight, mostly clear this evening, then becoming partly cloudy. Lows in the mid-70s. South winds 10 to 15 miles per hour with gusts up to 30 miles per hour. Saturday, partly cloudy in the morning, then clearing. Highs in the mid-90s. South winds 10 to 15 miles per hour with gusts up to 25 miles per hour. Highest heat index readings up to 105. Saturday night, mostly clear in the evening, then becoming mostly cloudy. Lows in the upper 70s. South winds 10 to 15 miles per hour with gusts up to 30 miles per hour. Sunday, partly cloudy in the morning, then clearing. Highs in the mid-90s. South winds 15 to 20 miles per hour with gusts up to 30 miles per hour. Highest heat index readings up to 105. Sunday night, mostly clear in the evening, then becoming partly cloudy. Lows in the upper 70s. South winds 15 to 20 miles per hour with gusts up to 30 miles per hour. Monday, partly cloudy in the morning, then becoming sunny. Highs in the upper 90s. Monday night, clear. Lows in the mid 70s. Tuesday, partly cloudy in the morning, then clearing. Highs in the upper 90s. Tuesday night, clear. Lows in the mid 70s. Wednesday, partly cloudy in the morning, then clearing. Highs in the mid 90s. Wednesday night, mostly clear. Lows in the mid 70s. Thursday, partly cloudy in the morning, then clearing. Highs in the upper 90s. Thursday night, mostly clear. Lows in the mid 70s. Friday, partly cloudy in the morning, then mostly sunny with a slight chance of showers and thunderstorms in the afternoon. Highs in the upper 90s. The coastal waters forecast from Baffin Bay to Port Aransas out 20 nautical miles. Small craft advisory in effect through Saturday morning. Tonight, southeast winds 20 to 25 knots. Seas 4 to 5 feet, occasionally to 6 feet. Wave detail, southeast 5 feet at 6 seconds. Saturday, south winds 15 to 20 knots with gusts up to 25 knots. Seas 4 to 5 feet, occasionally to 6 feet. Wave detail, southeast 5 feet at 6 seconds. Saturday night, southeast winds 15 to 20 knots with gusts up to 25 knots. Seas 4 to 5 feet, occasionally to 6 feet. Wave detail, southeast 5 feet at 6 seconds. Sunday, southeast winds 15 to 20 knots with gusts up to 25 knots. Seas 4 to 5 feet, occasionally to 6 feet. Wave detail, southeast 5 feet at 6 seconds. Sunday night, southeast winds around 20 knots with gusts up to 25 knots. Seas 4 to 5 feet, occasionally to 6 feet. Wave detail, southeast 5 feet at 6 seconds. Monday, southeast winds 15 to 20 knots with gusts up to 25 knots. Seas 4 to 5 feet, occasionally to 6 feet. Wave detail, southeast 5 feet at 6 seconds.

Monday night, southeast winds 15 to 20 knots with gusts up to 25 knots. Seas 4 to 5 feet, occasionally to 6 feet. Tuesday, southeast winds 10 to 15 knots. Seas 3 to 4 feet, occasionally to 5 feet. Tuesday night, southeast winds 10 to 15 knots. Seas around 3 feet. Wednesday, southeast winds 10 to 15 knots. Seas 2 to 3 feet. Wednesday night, southeast winds 10 to 15 knots. Seas around 3 feet. The Austin Bergstrom Climate Summary for this evening, as of 5 p.m., June 26, 2026. Today's high temperature of 95 degrees occurred at 3:51 p.m. The normal high is 94. The record high is 106 degrees, which was set in 2012. Today's low temperature of 76 degrees occurred at 4:32 a.m. The normal low is 72. The record low is 62 degrees, which was set in 1974. No precipitation fell today. Sunset tonight is at 8:36 p.m. Sunrise tomorrow is at 6:31 a.m. The Austin Camp Mabry Climate Summary for this evening, as of 5 p.m., June 26, 2026. Today's high temperature of 94 degrees occurred at 3:42 p.m. The normal high is 94. The record high is 109 degrees, which was set in 2012. Today's low temperature of 77 degrees occurred at 6:15 a.m. The normal low is 74. The record low is 59 degrees, which was set in 1940. No precipitation fell today. Sunset tonight is at 8:36 p.m. Sunrise tomorrow is at 6:31 a.m. You're listening to NOAA Weather Radio, station WXK27, in Austin, Texas, broadcasting on a frequency of 162.4 megahertz, originating from the Austin-San Antonio National Weather Service Forecast Office. The current time is 7:10 p.m. Central Daylight Time. Your weather synopsis for South Central Texas. Hot, dry and breezy conditions continue into next week. High temperatures will be in the 90s with a few locations reaching into the triple digits each day with lows in the 70s. Heat index values will also remain elevated with many locations reaching into the 100 to 106 degree range during the afternoons. Your local forecast. Tonight, mostly clear this evening, then becoming partly cloudy. Lows in the mid-70s. South winds 10 to 15 miles per hour with gusts up to 30 miles per hour. Saturday, partly cloudy in the morning, then clearing. Highs in the mid-90s. South winds 10 to 15 miles per hour with gusts up to 25 miles per hour. Highest heat index readings up to 105. Saturday night, mostly clear in the evening, then becoming mostly cloudy. Lows in the upper 70s. South winds 10 to 15 miles per hour with gusts up to 30 miles per hour. Sunday, partly cloudy in the morning, then clearing. Highs in the mid-90s. South winds 15 to 20 miles per hour with gusts up to 30 miles per hour. Highest heat index readings up to 105. Sunday night, mostly clear in the evening, then becoming partly cloudy. Lows in the upper 70s. South winds 15 to 20 miles per hour with gusts up to 30 miles per hour. Monday, partly cloudy in the morning, then becoming sunny. Highs in the upper 90s. Monday night, clear. Lows in the mid 70s. Tuesday, partly cloudy in the morning, then clearing. Highs in the upper 90s. Tuesday night, clear. Lows in the mid 70s. Wednesday, partly cloudy in the morning, then clearing. Highs in the mid-90s. Wednesday night, mostly clear. Lows in the mid-70s. Thursday, partly cloudy in the morning, then clearing. Highs in the upper 90s. Thursday night, mostly clear. Lows in the mid-70s. Friday, partly cloudy in the morning, then

Mostly sunny with a slight chance of showers and thunderstorms in the afternoon. Highs in the upper 90s. The Tropical Weather Outlook. For the North Atlantic, Caribbean Sea, and the Gulf of America, tropical cyclone formation is not expected during the next 7 days. The Austin Bergstrom Climate Summary for this evening, as of 5 p.m., June 26, 2026. Today's high temperature of 95 degrees occurred at 3:51 p.m. The normal high is 94. The record high is 106 degrees, which was set in 2012. Today's low temperature of 76 degrees occurred at 4:32 a.m. The normal low is 72. The record low is 62 degrees, which was set in 1974. No precipitation fell today. Sunset tonight is at 8:36 p.m. Sunrise tomorrow is at 6:31 a.m. The Austin Camp Mabry Climate Summary for this evening, as of 5 p.m., June 26, 2026. Today's high temperature of 94 degrees occurred at 3:42 p.m. The normal high is 94. The record high is 109 degrees, which was set in 2012. Today's low temperature of 77 degrees occurred at 6:15 a.m. The normal low is 74. The record low is 59 degrees, which was set in 1940. No precipitation fell today. Sunset tonight is at 8:36 p.m. Sunrise tomorrow is at 6:31 a.m. You're listening to NOAA Weather Radio, station WXK27, in Austin, Texas, broadcasting on a frequency of 162.4 megahertz, originating from the Austin-San Antonio National Weather Service Forecast Office. The current time is 7:15 p.m. Central Daylight Time. The Austin NOAA Weather Radio Roundup, at 7 p.m. at Austin Bergstrom International, it was mostly sunny. The temperature was 92, the dew point 73, the relative humidity was 53%, producing a heat index of 100, the wind south at 20 miles an hour gusting to 29, and the pressure was 29.92 inches and steady. At Camp Mabry, it was sunny. The temperature was 90, the dew point 72, the relative humidity was 55%, producing a heat index of 97, the wind southeast at 14 miles an hour gusting to 30, and the pressure was 29.93 inches and falling. At Pflugerville, Taylor mostly sunny 91. Lago Vista mostly sunny 90. Georgetown mostly sunny 92. San Marcos sunny 90. At Burnett, Junction sunny 92. San Antonio mostly sunny 89. Corpus Christi mostly sunny 87. Houston mostly sunny 89. Once again at Austin Bergstrom it was 92, and at Camp Mabry it was 90. Elsewhere across the state, College Station mostly sunny 91. Amarillo mostly sunny 94. Abilene sunny 97. Dallas-Fort Worth mostly sunny 93. Your weather synopsis for South Central Texas. Hot, dry and breezy conditions continue into next week. High temperatures will be in the 90s with a few locations reaching into the triple digits each day with lows in the 70s. Heat index values will also remain elevated with many locations reaching into the 100 to 106 degree range during the afternoons. Your local forecast. Tonight, mostly clear this evening, then becoming partly cloudy. Lows in the mid-70s. South winds 10 to 15 miles per hour with gusts up to 30 miles per hour. Saturday, partly cloudy in the morning, then clearing. Highs in the mid-90s. South winds 10 to 15 miles per hour with gusts up to 25 miles per hour. Highest heat index readings up to 105. Saturday night, mostly clear in the evening, then becoming mostly cloudy. Lows in the upper 70s. South winds 10 to 15 miles per hour with gusts up to 30 miles per hour. Sunday, partly cloudy in the morning, then clearing. Highs in the mid-90s. South winds

15 to 20 miles per hour with gusts up to 30 miles per hour. Highest heat index readings up to 105. Sunday night, mostly clear in the evening, then becoming partly cloudy. Lows in the upper 70s. South winds 15 to 20 miles per hour with gusts up to 30 miles per hour. Monday, partly cloudy in the morning, then becoming sunny. Highs in the upper 90s. Monday night, clear. Lows in the mid-70s. Tuesday, partly cloudy in the morning, then clearing. Highs in the upper 90s. Tuesday night, clear. Lows in the mid-70s. Wednesday, partly cloudy in the morning, then clearing. Highs in the mid-90s. Wednesday night, mostly clear. Lows in the mid-70s. Thursday, partly cloudy in the morning, then clearing. Highs in the upper 90s. Thursday night, mostly clear. Lows in the mid-70s. Friday, partly cloudy in the morning, then mostly sunny with a slight chance of showers and thunderstorms in the afternoon. Highs in the upper 90s. The Austin Bergstrom Climate Summary for this evening, as of 5 p.m., June 26, 2026. Today's high temperature of 95 degrees occurred at 3:51 p.m. The normal high is 94. The record high is 106 degrees, which was set in 2012. Today's low temperature of 76 degrees occurred at 4:32 a.m. The normal low is 72. The record low is 62 degrees, which was set in 1974. No precipitation fell today. Sunset tonight is at 8:36 p.m. Sunrise tomorrow is at 6:31 a.m. The Austin Camp Mabry Climate Summary for this evening, as of 5 p.m., June 26, 2026. Today's high temperature of 94 degrees occurred at 3:42 p.m. The normal high is 94. The record high is 109 degrees, which was set in 2012. Today's low temperature of 77 degrees occurred at 6:15 a.m. The normal low is 74. The record low is 59 degrees, which was set in 1940. No precipitation fell today. Sunset tonight is at 8:36 p.m. Sunrise tomorrow is at 6:31 a.m. You're listening to NOAA Weather Radio, station WXK27, in Austin, Texas, broadcasting on a frequency of 162.4 MHz, originating from the Austin-San Antonio National Weather Service Forecast Office. 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The Austin NOAA Weather Radio Roundup, at 7 p.m. at Austin Bergstrom International, it was mostly sunny. The temperature was 92, the dew point 73, the relative humidity was 53%, producing a heat index of 100, the wind south at 20 miles an hour gusting to 29, and the pressure was 29.92 inches and steady. At Camp Mabry, it was sunny. The temperature was 90, the dew point 72, the relative humidity was 55%, producing a heat index of 97, the wind southeast at 14 miles an hour gusting to 30, and the pressure was 29.93 inches and falling. At Pflugerville, Taylor mostly sunny 91. Lago Vista mostly sunny 90. Georgetown mostly sunny 92. San Marcos sunny 90. At Burnett, Junction sunny 92. San Antonio mostly sunny 89. Corpus Christi mostly sunny 87. Houston mostly sunny 89. Once again at Austin Bergstrom it was 92, and at Camp Mabry it was 90. Elsewhere across the state, College Station mostly sunny 91. Amarillo mostly sunny 94. Abilene sunny 97. Dallas-Fort Worth mostly sunny 93. Your weather synopsis for South Central Texas. Hot, dry and breezy conditions continue into next week. High temperatures will be in the 90s with a few locations reaching into the triple digits each day with lows in the 70s. Heat index values will also remain

elevated, with many locations reaching into the 100 to 106 degree range during the afternoons. Your local forecast. Tonight, mostly clear this evening, then becoming partly cloudy. Lows in the mid-70s. South winds 10 to 15 miles per hour with gusts up to 30 miles per hour. Saturday, partly cloudy in the morning, then clearing. Highs in the mid-90s. South winds 10 to 15 miles per hour with gusts up to 25 miles per hour. Highest heat index readings up to 105. Saturday night, mostly clear in the evening, then becoming mostly cloudy. Lows in the upper 70s. South winds 10 to 15 miles per hour with gusts up to 30 miles per hour. Sunday, partly cloudy in the morning, then clearing. Highs in the mid-90s. South winds 15 to 20 miles per hour with gusts up to 30 miles per hour. Highest heat index readings up to 105. Sunday night, mostly clear in the evening, then becoming partly cloudy. Lows in the upper 70s. South winds 15 to 20 miles per hour with gusts up to 30 miles per hour. Monday, partly cloudy in the morning, then becoming sunny. Highs in the upper 90s. Monday night, clear. Lows in the mid-70s. Tuesday, partly cloudy in the morning, then clearing. Highs in the upper 90s. Tuesday night, clear. Lows in the mid-70s. Wednesday, partly cloudy in the morning, then clearing. Highs in the mid-90s. Wednesday night, mostly clear. Lows in the mid-70s. Thursday, partly cloudy in the morning, then clearing. Highs in the upper 90s. Thursday night, mostly clear. Lows in the mid-70s. Friday, partly cloudy in the morning, then mostly sunny with a slight chance of showers and thunderstorms in the afternoon. Highs in the upper 90s. The Austin Bergstrom Climate Summary for this evening, as of 5 p.m., June 26, 2026. Today's high temperature of 95 degrees occurred at 3:51 p.m. The normal high is 94. The record high is 106 degrees, which was set in 2012. Today's low temperature of 76 degrees occurred at 4:32 a.m. The normal low is 72. The record low is 62 degrees, which was set in 1974. No precipitation fell today. Sunset tonight is at 8:36 p.m. Sunrise tomorrow is at 6:31 a.m. The Austin Camp Mabry Climate Summary for this evening, as of 5 p.m., June 26, 2026. Today's high temperature of 94 degrees occurred at 3:42 p.m. The normal high is 94. The record high is 109 degrees, which was set in 2012. Today's low temperature of 77 degrees occurred at 6:15 a.m. The normal low is 74. The record low is 59 degrees, which was set in 1940. No precipitation fell today. Sunset tonight is at 8:36 p.m. Sunrise tomorrow is at 6:31 a.m. You're listening to NOAA Weather Radio, station WXK27, in Austin, Texas, broadcasting on a frequency of 162.4 MHz, originating from the Austin-San Antonio National Weather Service Forecast Office. 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The Austin NOAA Weather Radio Roundup, at 7 p.m. at Austin Bergstrom International, it was mostly sunny. The temperature was 92, the dew point 73, the relative humidity was 53%, producing a heat index of 100, the wind south at 20 miles an hour gusting to 29, and the pressure was 29.92 inches and steady. At Camp Mabry, it was sunny. The temperature was 90, the dew point 72, the relative humidity was 55%. Producing a heat index of 97, the wind southeast at 14 miles an hour gusting to 30, and the pressure was 29.93 inches and falling. At Pflugerville, Taylor mostly sunny 91.
Lagoa Vista mostly sunny 90. Georgetown mostly sunny 92. San Marcos sunny 90. Edburnus Junction sunny 92. San Antonio mostly sunny 89. Corpus Christi mostly sunny 87. Houston mostly sunny 89. Once again at Austin Bergstrom it was 92, and at Camp Mabry it was 90. Elsewhere across the state, College Station mostly sunny 91. Amarillo mostly sunny 94. Abilene sunny 97. Dallas-Fort Worth mostly sunny 93. Your weather synopsis for South Central Texas. Hot, dry and breezy conditions continue into next week. High temperatures will be in the 90s with a few locations reaching into the triple digits each day with lows in the 70s. Heat index values will also remain elevated with many locations reaching into the 100 to 106 degree range during the afternoons. Your local forecast. Tonight, mostly clear this evening, then becoming partly cloudy. Lows in the mid-70s. South winds 10 to 15 miles per hour with gusts up to 30 miles per hour. Saturday, partly cloudy in the morning, then clearing. Highs in the mid-90s. South winds 10 to 15 miles per hour with gusts up to 25 miles per hour. Highest heat index readings up to 105. Saturday night, mostly clear in the evening, then becoming mostly cloudy. Lows in the upper 70s. South winds 10 to 15 miles per hour with gusts up to 30 miles per hour. Sunday, partly cloudy in the morning, then clearing. Highs in the mid-90s. South winds 15 to 20 miles per hour with gusts up to 30 miles per hour. Highest heat index readings up to 105. Sunday night, mostly clear in the evening, then becoming partly cloudy. Lows in the upper 70s. South winds 15 to 20 miles per hour with gusts up to 30 miles per hour. Monday, partly cloudy in the morning, then becoming sunny. Highs in the upper 90s. Monday night, clear. Lows in the mid 70s. Tuesday, partly cloudy in the morning, then clearing. Highs in the upper 90s. Tuesday night, clear. Lows in the mid-70s. Wednesday, partly cloudy in the morning, then clearing. Highs in the mid-90s. Wednesday night, mostly clear. Lows in the mid-70s. Thursday, partly cloudy in the morning, then clearing. Highs in the upper 90s. Thursday night, mostly clear. Lows in the mid-70s. Friday, partly cloudy in the morning, then mostly sunny with a slight chance of showers and thunderstorms in the afternoon. Highs in the upper 90s. The Austin Bergstrom Climate Summary for this evening, as of 5 p.m., June 26, 2026. Today's high temperature of 95 degrees occurred at 3:51 p.m. The normal high is 94. The record high is 106 degrees, which was set in 2012. Today's low temperature of 76 degrees occurred at 4:32 a.m. The normal low is 72. The record low is 62 degrees, which was set in 1974. No precipitation fell today. Sunset tonight is at 8:36 p.m. Sunrise tomorrow is at 6:31 a.m. The Austin Camp Mabry Climate Summary for this evening, as of 5 p.m., June 26, 2026. Today's high temperature of 94 degrees occurred at 3:42 p.m. The normal high is 94. The record high is 109 degrees, which was set in 2012. Today's low temperature of 77 degrees occurred at 6:15 a.m. The normal low is 74. The record low is 59 degrees, which was set in 1940. No precipitation fell today. Sunset tonight is at 8:36 p.m. Sunrise tomorrow is at 6:31 a.m. You're listening to NOAA Weather Radio, station WXK27, in Austin, Texas, broadcasting on a frequency of 162.4 megahertz.

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The current time is 7:33 p.m. Central Daylight Time. The Austin NOAA Weather Radio Roundup. At 7 p.m. at Austin Bergstrom International, it was mostly sunny. The temperature was 92, the dew point 73, the relative humidity was 53%, producing a heat index of 100, the wind south at 20 miles an hour gusting to 29, and the pressure was 29.92 inches and steady. At Camp Mabry, it was sunny. The temperature was 90, the dew point 72, the relative humidity was 55%, producing a heat index of 97, the wind southeast at 14 miles an hour gusting to 30, and the pressure was 29.93 inches and falling. At Pflugerville, Taylor mostly sunny 91. Lago Vista mostly sunny 90. Georgetown mostly sunny 92. San Marcos sunny 90. At Burnett, Junction sunny 92. San Antonio mostly sunny 89. Corpus Christi mostly sunny 87. Houston mostly sunny 89. Once again at Austin Bergstrom it was 92, and at Camp Mabry it was 90. Elsewhere across the state, College Station mostly sunny 91. Amarillo mostly sunny 94. Abilene sunny 97. Dallas-Fort Worth mostly sunny 93. Your weather synopsis for South Central Texas. Hot, dry and breezy conditions continue into next week. High temperatures will be in the 90s with a few locations reaching into the triple digits each day with lows in the 70s. Heat index values will also remain elevated with many locations reaching into the 100 to 106 degree range during the afternoons. The coastal waters forecast from Baffin Bay to Port Aransas out 20 nautical miles. Small craft advisory in effect through Saturday morning. Tonight, southeast winds 20 to 25 knots. Seas 4 to 5 feet, occasionally to 6 feet. Wave detail, southeast 5 feet at 6 seconds. Saturday, south winds 15 to 20 knots with gusts up to 25 knots. Seas 4 to 5 feet, occasionally to 6 feet. Wave detail, southeast 5 feet at 6 seconds. Saturday night, southeast winds 15 to 20 knots with gusts up to 25 knots. Seas 4 to 5 feet, occasionally to 6 feet. Wave detail, southeast 5 feet at 6 seconds. Sunday, southeast winds 15 to 20 knots with gusts up to 25 knots. Seas 4 to 5 feet, occasionally to 6 feet. Wave detail, southeast 5 feet at 6 seconds. Sunday night, southeast winds around 20 knots with gusts up to 25 knots. Seas 4 to 5 feet, occasionally to 6 feet. Wave detail, southeast 5 feet at 6 seconds. Monday, southeast winds 15 to 20 knots with gusts up to 25 knots. Seas 4 to 5 feet, occasionally to 6 feet. Wave detail, southeast 5 feet at 6 seconds. Monday night, southeast winds 15 to 20 knots with gusts up to 25 knots. Seas 4 to 5 feet, occasionally to 6 feet. Tuesday, southeast winds 10 to 15 knots. Seas 3 to 4 feet, occasionally to 5 feet. Tuesday night, southeast winds 10 to 15 knots. Seas around 3 feet. Wednesday, southeast winds 10 to 15 knots. Seas 2 to 3 feet. Wednesday night, southeast winds 10 to 15 knots. Seas around 3 feet. Your local forecast. Tonight, mostly clear this evening, then becoming partly cloudy. Lows in the mid-70s. South winds 10 to 15 miles per hour with gusts up to 30 miles per hour. Saturday, partly cloudy in the morning, then clearing. Highs in the mid-90s.

up to 30 miles per hour. Monday, partly cloudy in the morning, then becoming sunny. Highs in the upper 90s. Monday night, clear. Lows in the mid-70s. Tuesday, partly cloudy in the morning, then clearing. Highs in the upper 90s. Tuesday night, clear. Lows in the mid-70s. Wednesday, partly cloudy in the morning, then clearing. Highs in the mid-90s. Wednesday night, mostly clear. Lows in the mid-70s. Thursday, partly cloudy in the morning, then clearing. Highs in the upper 90s. Thursday night, mostly clear. Lows in the mid-70s. Friday, partly cloudy in the morning, then mostly sunny with a slight chance of showers and thunderstorms in the afternoon. Highs in the upper 90s. The Austin Bergstrom Climate Summary for this evening, as of 5 p.m., June 26, 2026. Today's high temperature of 95 degrees occurred at 3:51 p.m. The normal high is 94. The record high is 106 degrees, which was set in 2012. Today's low temperature of 76 degrees occurred at 4:32 a.m. The normal low is 72. The record low is 62 degrees, which was set in 1974. No precipitation fell today. Sunset tonight is at 8:36 p.m. Sunrise tomorrow is at 6:31 a.m. The Austin Camp Mabry Climate Summary for this evening, as of 5 p.m., June 26, 2026. Today's high temperature of 94 degrees occurred at 3:42 p.m. The normal high is 94. The record high is 109 degrees, which was set in 2012. Today's low temperature of 77 degrees occurred at 6:15 a.m. The normal low is 74. The record low is 59 degrees, which was set in 1940. No precipitation fell today. Sunset tonight is at 8:36 p.m. Sunrise tomorrow is at 6:31 a.m. You're listening to NOAA Weather Radio, station WXK27, in Austin, Texas, broadcasting on a frequency of 162.4 MHz, originating from the Austin-San Antonio National Weather Service Forecast Office. 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The Austin NOAA Weather Radio Roundup, at 7 p.m. at Austin Bergstrom International, it was mostly sunny. The temperature was 92, the dew point 73, the relative humidity was 53%, producing a heat index of 100, the wind south at 20 miles an hour gusting to 29, and the pressure was 29.92 inches and steady. At Camp Mabry, it was sunny. The temperature was 90, the dew point 72, the relative humidity was 55%, producing a heat index of 97, the wind southeast at 14 miles an hour gusting to 30, and the pressure was 29.93 inches and falling. At Pflugerville, Taylor mostly sunny 91. Lago Vista mostly sunny 90. Georgetown mostly sunny 92. San Marcos sunny 90. At Burnett, Junction sunny 92. San Antonio mostly sunny 89. Corpus Christi mostly sunny 87. Houston mostly sunny 89. Once again at Austin Bergstrom it was 92, and at Camp Mabry it was 90. Elsewhere across the state, College Station mostly sunny 91. Amarillo mostly sunny 94. Abilene sunny 97. Dallas-Fort Worth mostly sunny 93. The Tropical Weather Outlook. For the North Atlantic, Caribbean Sea and the Gulf of America, tropical cyclone formation is not expected during the next 7 days. Your weather synopsis for South Central Texas. Hot, dry and breezy conditions continue into next week. High temperatures will be in the 90s with a few locations reaching into the triple digits each day with lows in the 70s. Heat index values will also remain elevated with many locations reaching into the 100 to 106 degree range during the afternoons. Your local forecast.

tonight, mostly clear this evening, then becoming partly cloudy. Lows in the mid-70s. South winds 10 to 15 miles per hour with gusts up to 30 miles per hour. Saturday, partly cloudy in the morning, then clearing. Highs in the mid-90s. South winds 10 to 15 miles per hour with gusts up to 25 miles per hour. Highest heat index readings up to 105. Saturday night, mostly clear in the evening, then becoming mostly cloudy. Lows in the upper 70s. South winds 10 to 15 miles per hour with gusts up to 30 miles per hour. Sunday, partly cloudy in the morning, then clearing. Highs in the mid-90s. South winds 15 to 20 miles per hour with gusts up to 30 miles per hour. Highest heat index readings up to 105. Sunday night, mostly clear in the evening, then becoming partly cloudy. Lows in the upper 70s. South winds 15 to 20 miles per hour with gusts up to 30 miles per hour. Monday, partly cloudy in the morning, then becoming sunny. Highs in the upper 90s. Monday night, clear. Lows in the mid-70s. Tuesday, partly cloudy in the morning, then clearing. Highs in the upper 90s. Tuesday night, clear. Lows in the mid-70s. Wednesday, partly cloudy in the morning, then clearing. Highs in the mid-90s. Wednesday night, mostly clear. Lows in the mid-70s. Thursday, partly cloudy in the morning, then clearing. Highs in the upper 90s. Thursday night, mostly clear. Lows in the mid-70s. Friday, partly cloudy in the morning, then mostly sunny with a slight chance of showers and thunderstorms in the afternoon. Highs in the upper 90s. The Austin Bergstrom Climate Summary for this evening, as of 5 p.m., June 26, 2026. Today's high temperature of 95 degrees occurred at 3:51 p.m. The normal high is 94. The record high is 106 degrees, which was set in 2012. Today's low temperature of 76 degrees occurred at 4:32 a.m. The normal low is 72. The record low is 62 degrees, which was set in 1974. No precipitation fell today. Sunset tonight is at 8:36 p.m. Sunrise tomorrow is at 6:31 a.m. The Austin Camp Mabry Climate Summary for this evening, as of 5 p.m., June 26, 2026. Today's high temperature of 94 degrees occurred at 3:42 p.m. The normal high is 94. The record high is 109 degrees, which was set in 2012. Today's low temperature of 77 degrees occurred at 6:15 a.m. The normal low is 74. The record low is 59 degrees, which was set in 1940. No precipitation fell today. Sunset tonight is at 8:36 p.m. Sunrise tomorrow is at 6:31 a.m. You're listening to NOAA Weather Radio, station WXK27, in Austin, Texas, broadcasting on a frequency of 162.4 MHz, originating from the Austin-San Antonio National Weather Service Forecast Office. 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The Austin NOAA Weather Radio Roundup, at 7 p.m. at Austin Bergstrom International, it was mostly sunny. The temperature was 92, the dew point 73, the relative humidity was 53%, producing a heat index of 100, the wind south at 20 miles an hour gusting to 29, and the pressure was 29.92 inches and steady. At Camp Mabry, it was sunny. The temperature was 90, the dew point 72, the relative humidity was 55%. Producing a heat index of 97, the wind southeast at 14 miles an hour gusting to 30, and the pressure was 29.93 inches and falling. At Pflugerville, Taylor mostly sunny 91. Lago Vista mostly sunny 90. Georgetown mostly sunny 92. San Marcos sunny 90.

Ed Vernis. Junction, sunny 92. San Antonio, mostly sunny 89. Corpus Christi, mostly sunny 87. Houston, mostly sunny 89. Once again at Austin Bergstrom, it was 92, and at Camp Mabry, it was 90. Elsewhere across the state, College Station, mostly sunny 91. Amarillo, mostly sunny 94. Abilene, sunny 97. Dallas-Fort Worth, mostly sunny 93. Your weather synopsis for South Central Texas. Hot, dry and breezy conditions continue into next week. High temperatures will be in the 90s with a few locations reaching into the triple digits each day with lows in the 70s. Heat index values will also remain elevated with many locations reaching into the 100 to 106 degree range during the afternoons. Your local forecast. Tonight, mostly clear this evening, then becoming partly cloudy. Lows in the mid-70s. South winds 10 to 15 miles per hour with gusts up to 30 miles per hour. Saturday, partly cloudy in the morning, then clearing. Highs in the mid-90s. South winds 10 to 15 miles per hour with gusts up to 25 miles per hour. Highest heat index readings up to 105. Saturday night, mostly clear in the evening, then becoming mostly cloudy. Lows in the upper 70s. South winds 10 to 15 miles per hour with gusts up to 30 miles per hour. Sunday, partly cloudy in the morning, then clearing. Highs in the mid-90s. South winds 15 to 20 miles per hour with gusts up to 30 miles per hour. Highest heat index readings up to 105. Sunday night, mostly clear in the evening, then becoming partly cloudy. Lows in the upper 70s. South winds 15 to 20 miles per hour with gusts up to 30 miles per hour. Monday, partly cloudy in the morning, then becoming sunny. Highs in the upper 90s. Monday night, clear. Lows in the mid 70s. Tuesday, partly cloudy in the morning, then clearing. Highs in the upper 90s. Tuesday night, clear. Lows in the mid-70s. Wednesday, partly cloudy in the morning, then clearing. Highs in the mid-90s. Wednesday night, mostly clear. Lows in the mid-70s. Thursday, partly cloudy in the morning, then clearing. Highs in the upper 90s. Thursday night, mostly clear. Lows in the mid-70s. Friday, partly cloudy in the morning, then mostly sunny with a slight chance of showers and thunderstorms in the afternoon. Highs in the upper 90s. The Austin Bergstrom Climate Summary for this evening, as of 5 p.m., June 26, 2026. Today's high temperature of 95 degrees occurred at 3:51 p.m. The normal high is 94. The record high is 106 degrees, which was set in 2012. Today's low temperature of 76 degrees occurred at 4:32 a.m. The normal low is 72. The record low is 62 degrees, which was set in 1974. No precipitation fell today. Sunset tonight is at 8:36 p.m. Sunrise tomorrow is at 6:31 a.m. The Austin Camp Mabry Climate Summary for this evening, as of 5 p.m., June 26, 2026. Today's high temperature of 94 degrees occurred at 3:42 p.m. The normal high is 94. The record high is 109 degrees, which was set in 2012. Today's low temperature of 77 degrees occurred at 6:15 a.m. The normal low is 74. The record low is 59 degrees, which was set in 1940. No precipitation fell today. Sunset tonight is at 8:36 p.m. Sunrise tomorrow is at 6:31 a.m. You're listening to NOAA Weather Radio, station WXK27, in Austin, Texas, broadcasting on a frequency of 162.4 MHz, originating from the Austin-San Antonio National Weather Service Forecast Office. 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

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The Austin NOAA Weather Radio Roundup at 7 p.m. at Austin Bergstrom International. It was mostly sunny. The temperature was 92, the dew point 73, the relative humidity was 53%, producing a heat index of 100, the wind south at 20 miles an hour gusting to 29, and the pressure was 29.92 inches and steady. At Camp Mabry, it was sunny. The temperature was 90, the dew point 72, the relative humidity was 55%, producing a heat index of 97, the wind southeast at 14 miles an hour gusting to 30, and the pressure was 29.93 inches and falling. At Pflugerville, Taylor mostly sunny 91, Lago Vista mostly sunny 90, Georgetown mostly sunny 92, San Marcos sunny 90, at Burnett, Junction sunny 92, San Antonio mostly sunny 89, Corpus Christi mostly sunny 87, Houston mostly sunny 89. Once again at Austin Bergstrom it was 92, and at Camp Mabry it was 90. Elsewhere across the state, College Station mostly sunny 91, Amarillo mostly sunny 94, Abilene sunny 97, Dallas-Fort Worth mostly sunny 93. Your weather synopsis for South Central Texas. Hot, dry and breezy conditions continue into next week. High temperatures will be in the 90s with a few locations reaching into the triple digits each day with lows in the 70s. Heat index values will also remain elevated with many locations reaching into the 100 to 106 degree range during the afternoons. Your local forecast. Tonight, mostly clear this evening, then becoming partly cloudy. Lows in the mid-70s. South winds 10 to 15 miles per hour with gusts up to 30 miles per hour. Saturday, partly cloudy in the morning, then clearing. Highs in the mid-90s. South winds 10 to 15 miles per hour with gusts up to 25 miles per hour. Highest heat index readings up to 105. Saturday night, mostly clear in the evening, then becoming mostly cloudy. Lows in the upper 70s. South winds 10 to 15 miles per hour with gusts up to 30 miles per hour. Sunday, partly cloudy in the morning, then clearing. Highs in the mid-90s. South winds 15 to 20 miles per hour with gusts up to 30 miles per hour. Highest heat index readings up to 105. Sunday night, mostly clear in the evening, then becoming partly cloudy. Lows in the upper 70s. South winds 15 to 20 miles per hour with gusts up to 30 miles per hour. Monday, partly cloudy in the morning, then becoming sunny. Highs in the upper 90s. Monday night, clear. Lows in the mid 70s. Tuesday, partly cloudy in the morning, then clearing. Highs in the upper 90s. Tuesday night, clear. Lows in the mid-70s. Wednesday, partly cloudy in the morning, then clearing. Highs in the mid-90s. Wednesday night, mostly clear. Lows in the mid-70s. Thursday, partly cloudy in the morning, then clearing. Highs in the upper 90s. Thursday night, mostly clear. Lows in the mid-70s. Friday, partly cloudy in the morning, then mostly sunny with a slight chance of showers and thunderstorms in the afternoon. Highs in the upper 90s. The Austin Bergstrom Climate Summary for this evening, as of 5 p.m., June 26, 2026. Today's high temperature of 95 degrees occurred at 3:51 p.m. The normal high is 94. The record high is 106 degrees, which was set in 2012. Today's low temperature of 76 degrees occurred at 4:32 a.m. The normal low is 72. The record low is 62 degrees, which was set in 1974. No precipitation fell today. Sunset tonight is at 8:36 p.m. Sunrise tomorrow is at 6:31 a.m. The Austin Camp Mabry Climate Summit.

for this evening, as of 5 p.m., June 26, 2026. Today's high temperature of 94 degrees occurred at 3:42 p.m. The normal high is 94. The record high is 109 degrees, which was set in 2012. Today's low temperature of 77 degrees occurred at 6:15 a.m. The normal low is 74. The record low is 59 degrees, which was set in 1940. No precipitation fell today. Sunset tonight is at 8:36 p.m. Sunrise tomorrow is at 6:31 a.m. You are listening to NOAA Weather Radio, station WXK27, in Austin, Texas, broadcasting on a frequency of 162.4 MHz, originating from the Austin-San Antonio National Weather Service Forecast Office. 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The Austin NOAA Weather Radio Roundup, at 7 p.m. at Austin Bergstrom International, it was mostly sunny. The temperature was 92, the dew point 73, the relative humidity was 53%, producing a heat index of 100, the wind south at 20 miles an hour gusting to 29, and the pressure was 29.92 inches and steady. At Camp Mabry, it was sunny. The temperature was 90, the dew point 72, the relative humidity was 55%. Producing a heat index of 97, the wind southeast at 14 miles an hour gusting to 30, and the pressure was 29.93 inches and falling. At Pflugerville, Taylor mostly sunny 91. Lago Vista mostly sunny 90. Georgetown mostly sunny 92. San Marcos sunny 90. At Burnett, Junction sunny 92. San Antonio mostly sunny 89. Corpus Christi mostly sunny 87. Houston mostly sunny 89. Once again at Austin Bergstrom it was 92, and at Camp Mabry it was 90. Elsewhere across the state, College Station mostly sunny 91. Amarillo mostly sunny 94. Abilene sunny 97. Dallas-Fort Worth mostly sunny 93. Your weather synopsis for South Central Texas. Hot, dry and breezy conditions continue into next week. High temperatures will be in the 90s with a few locations reaching into the triple digits each day with lows in the 70s. Heat index values will also remain elevated with many locations reaching into the 100 to 106 degree range during the afternoons. Your local forecast. Tonight, mostly clear this evening, then becoming partly cloudy. Lows in the mid-70s. South winds 10 to 15 miles per hour with gusts up to 30 miles per hour. Saturday, partly cloudy in the morning, then clearing. Highs in the mid-90s. South winds 10 to 15 miles per hour with gusts up to 25 miles per hour. Highest heat index readings up to 105. Saturday night, mostly clear in the evening, then becoming mostly cloudy. Lows in the upper 70s. South winds 10 to 15 miles per hour with gusts up to 30 miles per hour. Sunday, partly cloudy in the morning, then clearing. Highs in the mid-90s. South winds 15 to 20 miles per hour with gusts up to 30 miles per hour. Highest heat index readings up to 105. Sunday night, mostly clear in the evening, then becoming partly cloudy. Lows in the upper 70s. South winds 15 to 20 miles per hour with gusts up to 30 miles per hour. Monday, partly cloudy in the morning, then becoming sunny. Highs in the upper 90s. Monday night, clear. Lows in the mid 70s. Tuesday, partly cloudy in the morning, then clearing. Highs in the upper 90s. Tuesday night, clear. Lows in the mid-70s. Wednesday, partly cloudy in the morning, then clearing. Highs in the mid-90s. Wednesday night, mostly clear. Lows in the mid-70s. Thursday, partly cloudy in the morning, then clearing. Highs in the upper 90s. Thursday night.

mostly clear. Lows in the mid-70s. Friday, partly cloudy in the morning, then mostly sunny with a slight chance of showers and thunderstorms in the afternoon. Highs in the upper 90s. The Austin Bergstrom Climate Summary for this evening, as of 5 p.m., June 26, 2026. Today's high temperature of 95 degrees occurred at 3:51 p.m. The normal high is 94. The record high is 106 degrees, which was set in 2012. Today's low temperature of 76 degrees occurred at 4:32 a.m. The normal low is 72. The record low is 62 degrees, which was set in 1974. No precipitation fell today. Sunset tonight is at 8:36 p.m. Sunrise tomorrow is at 6:31 a.m. The Austin Camp Mabry Climate Summary for this evening, as of 5 p.m., June 26, 2026. Today's high temperature of 94 degrees occurred at 3:42 p.m. The normal high is 94. The record high is 109 degrees, which was set in 2012. Today's low temperature of 77 degrees occurred at 6:15 a.m. The normal low is 74. The record low is 59 degrees, which was set in 1940. No precipitation fell today. Sunset tonight is at 8:36 p.m. Sunrise tomorrow is at 6:31 a.m. The coastal waters forecast from Baffin Bay to Port Aransas out 20 nautical miles. Small craft advisory in effect through Saturday morning. Tonight, southeast winds 20 to 25 knots. Seas 4 to 5 feet, occasionally to 6 feet. Wave detail, southeast 5 feet at 6 seconds. Saturday, south winds 15 to 20 knots with gusts up to 25 knots. Seas 4 to 5 feet, occasionally to 6 feet. Wave detail, southeast 5 feet at 6 seconds. Saturday night, southeast winds 15 to 20 knots with gusts up to 25 knots. Seas 4 to 5 feet, occasionally to 6 feet. Wave detail, southeast 5 feet at 6 seconds. Sunday, southeast winds 15 to 20 knots with gusts up to 25 knots. Seas 4 to 5 feet, occasionally to 6 feet. Wave detail, southeast 5 feet at 6 seconds. Sunday night, southeast winds around 20 knots with gusts up to 25 knots. Seas 4 to 5 feet, occasionally to 6 feet. Wave detail, southeast 5 feet at 6 seconds. Monday, southeast winds 15 to 20 knots with gusts up to 25 knots. Seas 4 to 5 feet, occasionally to 6 feet. Wave detail, southeast 5 feet at 6 seconds. Monday night, southeast winds 15 to 20 knots with gusts up to 25 knots. Seas 4 to 5 feet, occasionally to 6 feet. Tuesday, southeast winds 10 to 15 knots. Seas 3 to 4 feet, occasionally to 5 feet. Tuesday night, southeast winds 10 to 15 knots. Seas around 3 feet. Wednesday, southeast winds 10 to 15 knots. Seas 2 to 3 feet. Wednesday night, southeast winds 10 to 15 knots. Seas around 3 feet. 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The current time is 8:08 p.m. Central Daylight Time. Your weather synopsis for South Central Texas. Hot, dry and breezy conditions continue into next week. High temperatures will be in the 90s with a few locations reaching into the triple digits each day with lows in the 70s. Heat index values will also remain elevated with many locations reaching into the 100 to 106 degree range during the afternoons. Your local forecast. Tonight, mostly clear this evening, then becoming partly cloudy. Lows in the mid-70s. South winds 10 to 15 miles per hour with gusts up to 30 miles per hour.

Saturday, partly cloudy in the morning, then clearing. Highs in the mid-90s. South winds 10 to 15 miles per hour with gusts up to 25 miles per hour. Highest heat index readings up to 105. Saturday night, mostly clear in the evening, then becoming mostly cloudy. Lows in the upper 70s. South winds 10 to 15 miles per hour with gusts up to 30 miles per hour. Sunday, partly cloudy in the morning, then clearing. Highs in the mid-90s. South winds 15 to 20 miles per hour with gusts up to 30 miles per hour. Highest heat index readings up to 105. Sunday night, mostly clear in the evening, then becoming partly cloudy. Lows in the upper 70s. South winds 15 to 20 miles per hour with gusts up to 30 miles per hour. Monday, partly cloudy in the morning, then becoming sunny. Highs in the upper 90s. Monday night, clear. Lows in the mid-70s. Tuesday, partly cloudy in the morning, then clearing. Highs in the upper 90s. Tuesday night, clear. Lows in the mid-70s. Wednesday, partly cloudy in the morning, then clearing. Highs in the mid-90s. Wednesday night, mostly clear. Lows in the mid-70s. Thursday, partly cloudy in the morning, then clearing. Highs in the upper 90s. Thursday night, mostly clear. Lows in the mid-70s. Friday, partly cloudy in the morning, then mostly sunny with a slight chance of showers and thunderstorms in the afternoon. Highs in the upper 90s. The Austin Bergstrom Climate Summary for this evening, as of 5 p.m., June 26, 2026. Today's high temperature of 95 degrees occurred at 3:51 p.m. The normal high is 94. The record high is 106 degrees, which was set in 2012. Today's low temperature of 76 degrees occurred at 4:32 a.m. The normal low is 72. The record low is 62 degrees, which was set in 1974. No precipitation fell today. Sunset tonight is at 8:36 p.m. Sunrise tomorrow is at 6:31 a.m. The Austin Camp Mabry Climate Summary for this evening, as of 5 p.m., June 26, 2026. Today's high temperature of 94 degrees occurred at 3:42 p.m. The normal high is 94. The record high is 109 degrees, which was set in 2012. Today's low temperature of 77 degrees occurred at 6:15 a.m. The normal low is 74. The record low is 59 degrees, which was set in 1940. No precipitation fell today. Sunset tonight is at 8:36 p.m. Sunrise tomorrow is at 6:31 a.m. The Tropical Weather Outlook. For the North Atlantic, Caribbean Sea, and the Gulf of America, tropical cyclone formation is not expected during the next 7 days. 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The current time is 8:12 p.m. Central Daylight Time. Your weather synopsis for South Central Texas. Hot, dry, and breezy conditions continue into next week. High temperatures will be in the 90s with a few locations reaching into the triple digits each day with lows in the 70s. Heat index values will also remain elevated with many locations reaching into the 100 to 106 degree range during the afternoons. The Austin Bergstrom Climate Summary for this evening, as of 5 p.m., June 26, 2026. Today's high temperature of 95 degrees occurred at 3:51 p.m. The normal high is 94. The record high is 106 degrees, which was set in 2012. Today's low temperature of 76 degrees occurred at 4:32 a.m. The normal low is 72. The record low is 62 degrees, which was set in 1974. No precipitation.

fell today. Sunset tonight is at 8:36 p.m. Sunrise tomorrow is at 6:31 a.m. The Austin Camp Mabry Climate Summary for this evening, as of 5 p.m., June 26, 2026. Today's high temperature of 94 degrees occurred at 3:42 p.m. The normal high is 94. The record high is 109 degrees, which was set in 2012. Today's low temperature of 77 degrees occurred at 6:15 a.m. The normal low is 74. The record low is 59 degrees, which was set in 1940. No precipitation fell today. Sunset tonight is at 8:36 p.m. Sunrise tomorrow is at 6:31 a.m. You're listening to NOAA Weather Radio, station WXK27, in Austin, Texas, broadcasting on a frequency of 162.4 MHz, originating from the Austin-San Antonio National Weather Service Forecast Office. The current time is 8:14 p.m. Central Daylight Time. The Austin NOAA Weather Radio Roundup, at 8 p.m. at Austin Bergstrom International, it was clear. The temperature was 88, the dew point 72, the relative humidity was 58%, producing a heat index of 94, the wind south at 16 miles an hour gusting to 24, and the pressure was 29.93 inches and rising. At Camp Mabry, it was clear. The temperature was 88, the dew point 72, the relative humidity was 58%, producing a heat index of 94, the wind southeast at 13 miles an hour gusting to 25, and the pressure was 29.94 inches and rising. At Pflugerville, Taylor clear 88. Lago Vista partly cloudy 86. Georgetown clear 90. San Marcos clear 87. At Burnett, Junction clear 90. San Antonio partly cloudy 88. Corpus Christi partly cloudy 84. Houston partly cloudy 86. Once again at Austin Bergstrom it was 88, and at Camp Mabry it was 88. Elsewhere across the state, College Station clear 88. Amarillo sunny 92. Abilene clear 94. Dallas-Fort Worth partly cloudy 92. Your weather synopsis for South Central Texas. Hot, dry and breezy conditions continue into next week. High temperatures will be in the 90s with a few locations reaching into the triple digits each day with lows in the 70s. Heat index values will also remain elevated with many locations reaching into the 100 to 106 degree range during the afternoons. Your local forecast. Tonight, mostly clear this evening, then becoming partly cloudy. Lows in the mid-70s. South winds 10 to 15 miles per hour with gusts up to 30 miles per hour. Saturday, partly cloudy in the morning, then clearing. Highs in the mid-90s. South winds 10 to 15 miles per hour with gusts up to 25 miles per hour. Highest heat index readings up to 105. Saturday night, mostly clear in the evening, then becoming mostly cloudy. Lows in the upper 70s. South winds 10 to 15 miles per hour with gusts up to 30 miles per hour. Sunday, partly cloudy in the morning, then clearing. Highs in the mid-90s. South winds 15 to 20 miles per hour with gusts up to 30 miles per hour. Highest heat index readings up to 105. Sunday night, mostly clear in the evening, then becoming partly cloudy. Lows in the upper 70s. South winds 15 to 20 miles per hour with gusts up to 30 miles per hour. Monday, partly cloudy in the morning, then becoming sunny. Highs in the upper 90s. Monday night, clear. Lows in the mid 70s. Tuesday, partly cloudy in the morning, then clearing. Highs in the upper 90s. Tuesday night, clear. Lows in the mid 70s. Wednesday, partly cloudy in the morning, then clearing. Highs in the mid 90s. Wednesday night, mostly clear.

the mid-70s. Thursday, partly cloudy in the morning, then clearing. Highs in the upper 90s. Thursday night, mostly clear. Lows in the mid-70s. Friday, partly cloudy in the morning, then mostly sunny with a slight chance of showers and thunderstorms in the afternoon. Highs in the upper 90s. The Austin Bergstrom Climate Summary for this evening, as of 5 p.m., June 26, 2026. Today's high temperature of 95 degrees occurred at 3:51 p.m. The normal high is 94. The record high is 106 degrees, which was set in 2012. Today's low temperature of 76 degrees occurred at 4:32 a.m. The normal low is 72. The record low is 62 degrees, which was set in 1974. No precipitation fell today. Sunset tonight is at 8:36 p.m. Sunrise tomorrow is at 6:31 a.m. The Austin Camp Mabry Climate Summary for this evening, as of 5 p.m., June 26, 2026. Today's high temperature of 94 degrees occurred at 3:42 p.m. The normal high is 94. The record high is 109 degrees, which was set in 2012. Today's low temperature of 77 degrees occurred at 6:15 a.m. The normal low is 74. The record low is 59 degrees, which was set in 1940. No precipitation fell today. Sunset tonight is at 8:36 p.m. Sunrise tomorrow is at 6:31 a.m. You're listening to NOAA Weather Radio, station WXK27, in Austin, Texas, broadcasting on a frequency of 162.4 MHz, originating from the Austin-San Antonio National Weather Service Forecast Office. The current time is 8:20 p.m. Central Daylight Time. The Austin NOAA Weather Radio Roundup, at 8 p.m. at Austin Bergstrom International, it was clear. The temperature was 88, the dew point 72, the relative humidity was 58%, producing a heat index of 94, the wind south at 16 miles an hour gusting to 24, and the pressure was 29.93 inches and rising. At Camp Mabry, it was clear. The temperature was 88, the dew point 72, the relative humidity was 58%, producing a heat index of 94, the wind southeast at 13 miles an hour gusting to 25, and the pressure was 29.94 inches and rising. At Pflugerville, Taylor clear 88. Lago Vista partly cloudy 86. Georgetown clear 90. San Marcos clear 87. At Burnett, Junction clear 90. San Antonio partly cloudy 88. Corpus Christi partly cloudy 84. Houston partly cloudy 86. Once again at Austin Bergstrom it was 88, and at Camp Mabry it was 88. Elsewhere across the state, College Station clear 88. Amarillo sunny 92. Abilene clear 94. Dallas-Fort Worth partly cloudy 92. Your weather synopsis for South Central Texas. Hot, dry and breezy conditions continue into next week. High temperatures will be in the 90s with a few locations reaching into the triple digits each day with lows in the 70s. Heat index values will also remain elevated with many locations reaching into the 100 to 106 degree range during the afternoons. Your local forecast. Tonight, mostly clear this evening, then becoming partly cloudy. Lows in the mid-70s. South winds 10 to 15 miles per hour with gusts up to 30 miles per hour. Saturday, partly cloudy in the morning, then clearing. Highs in the mid-90s. South winds 10 to 15 miles per hour with gusts up to 25 miles per hour. Highest heat index readings up to 105. Saturday night, mostly clear in the evening, then becoming mostly cloudy. Lows in the upper 70s. South winds 10 to 15 miles per hour with gusts up to 30 miles per hour. Sunday, partly cloudy in the morning, then clearing.

south winds 15 to 20 miles per hour with gusts up to 30 miles per hour. Highest heat index readings up to 105. Sunday night, mostly clear in the evening, then becoming partly cloudy. Lows in the upper 70s. South winds 15 to 20 miles per hour with gusts up to 30 miles per hour. Monday, partly cloudy in the morning, then becoming sunny. Highs in the upper 90s. Monday night, clear. Lows in the mid 70s. Tuesday, partly cloudy in the morning, then clearing. Highs in the upper 90s. Tuesday night, clear. Lows in the mid 70s. Wednesday, partly cloudy in the morning, then clearing. Highs in the mid 90s. Wednesday night, mostly clear. Lows in the mid 70s. Thursday, partly cloudy in the morning, then clearing. Highs in the upper 90s. Thursday night, mostly clear. Lows in the mid 70s. Friday, partly cloudy in the morning, then mostly sunny with a slight chance of showers and thunderstorms in the afternoon. Highs in the upper 90s. The Austin Bergstrom Climate Summary for this evening, as of 5 p.m., June 26, 2026. Today's high temperature of 95 degrees occurred at 3:51 p.m. The normal high is 94. The record high is 106 degrees, which was set in 2012. Today's low temperature of 76 degrees occurred at 4:32 a.m. The normal low is 72. The record low is 62 degrees, which was set in 1974. No precipitation fell today. Sunset tonight is at 8:36 p.m. Sunrise tomorrow is at 6:31 a.m. The Austin Camp Mabry Climate Summary for this evening, as of 5 p.m., June 26, 2026. Today's high temperature of 94 degrees occurred at 3:42 p.m. The normal high is 94. The record high is 109 degrees, which was set in 2012. Today's low temperature of 77 degrees occurred at 6:15 a.m. The normal low is 74. The record low is 59 degrees, which was set in 1940. No precipitation fell today. Sunset tonight is at 8:36 p.m. Sunrise tomorrow is at 6:31 a.m. You are listening to NOAA Weather Radio, station WXK27, in Austin, Texas, broadcasting on a frequency of 162.4 MHz, originating from the Austin-San Antonio National Weather Service Forecast Office. The current time is 8:26 p.m. Central Daylight Time. The Austin, NOAA Weather Radio Roundup, at 8 p.m. at Austin Bergstrom International, it was clear. The temperature was 88, the dew point 72, the relative humidity was 58%, producing a heat index of 94, the wind south at 16 miles an hour gusting to 24, and the pressure was 29.93 inches and rising. At Camp Mabry, it was clear. The temperature was 88, the dew point 72, the relative humidity was 58%, producing a heat index of 94, the wind southeast at 13 miles an hour gusting to 25, and the pressure was 29.94 inches and rising. At Pflugerville, Taylor clear 88. Lago Vista partly cloudy 86. Georgetown clear 90. San Marcos clear 87. At Burnett, Junction clear 90. San Antonio partly cloudy 88. Corpus Christi partly cloudy 84. Houston partly cloudy 86. Once again at Austin Bergstrom it was 88, and at Camp Mabry it was 88. Elsewhere across the state, College Station clear 88. Amarillo sunny 92. Abilene clear 94. Dallas-Fort Worth partly cloudy 92. Your weather synopsis for South Central Texas. Hot, dry and breezy conditions continue into next week. High temperatures will be in the 90s with a few locations reaching into the triple digits each day with lows in the 70s.
heat index values will also remain elevated, with many locations reaching into the 100 to 106 degree range during the afternoons. Your local forecast. Tonight, mostly clear this evening, then becoming partly cloudy. Lows in the mid-70s. South winds 10 to 15 miles per hour with gusts up to 30 miles per hour. Saturday, partly cloudy in the morning, then clearing. Highs in the mid-90s. South winds 10 to 15 miles per hour with gusts up to 25 miles per hour. Highest heat index readings up to 105. Saturday night, mostly clear in the evening, then becoming mostly cloudy. Lows in the upper 70s. South winds 10 to 15 miles per hour with gusts up to 30 miles per hour. Sunday, partly cloudy in the morning, then clearing. Highs in the mid-90s. South winds 15 to 20 miles per hour with gusts up to 30 miles per hour. Highest heat index readings up to 105. Sunday night, mostly clear in the evening, then becoming partly cloudy. Lows in the upper 70s. South winds 15 to 20 miles per hour with gusts up to 30 miles per hour. Monday, partly cloudy in the morning, then becoming sunny. Highs in the upper 90s. Monday night, clear. Lows in the mid 70s. Tuesday, partly cloudy in the morning, then clearing. Highs in the upper 90s. Tuesday night, clear. Lows in the mid-70s. Wednesday, partly cloudy in the morning, then clearing. Highs in the mid-90s. Wednesday night, mostly clear. Lows in the mid-70s. Thursday, partly cloudy in the morning, then clearing. Highs in the upper 90s. Thursday night, mostly clear. Lows in the mid-70s. Friday, partly cloudy in the morning, then mostly sunny with a slight chance of showers and thunderstorms in the afternoon. Highs in the upper 90s. The Austin Bergstrom Climate Summary for this evening, as of 5 p.m., June 26, 2026. Today's high temperature of 95 degrees occurred at 3:51 p.m. The normal high is 94. The record high is 106 degrees, which was set in 2012. Today's low temperature of 76 degrees occurred at 4:32 a.m. The normal low is 72. The record low is 62 degrees, which was set in 1974. No precipitation fell today. Sunset tonight is at 8:36 p.m. Sunrise tomorrow is at 6:31 a.m. The Austin Camp Mabry Climate Summary for this evening, as of 5 p.m., June 26, 2026. Today's high temperature of 94 degrees occurred at 3:42 p.m. The normal high is 94. The record high is 109 degrees, which was set in 2012. Today's low temperature of 77 degrees occurred at 6:15 a.m. The normal low is 74. The record low is 59 degrees, which was set in 1940. No precipitation fell today. Sunset tonight is at 8:36 p.m. Sunrise tomorrow is at 6:31 a.m. You're listening to NOAA Weather Radio, station WXK27, in Austin, Texas, broadcasting on a frequency of 162.4 megahertz. 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The current time is 8:32 p.m. Central Daylight Time. The Austin, NOAA Weather Radio Roundup, at 8 p.m. at Austin Bergstrom International, it was clear. The temperature was 88, the dew point 72, the relative humidity was 58%, producing a heat index of 94, the wind south at 16 miles an hour gusting, it was clear. The temperature was 88, the dew point 72, the relative humidity was 58%, producing a heat index of 94, the wind south at 16 miles an hour gusting to 24, and the pressure was 29.93 inches and rising. At Camp Mabry, it was clear. The temperature was 88,
the dew point 72, the relative humidity was 58%, producing a heat index of 94.

The wind southeast at 13 miles an hour, gusting to 25, and the pressure was 29.94 inches and rising. At Pflugerville, Taylor clear 88. Lago Vista partly cloudy 86. Georgetown clear 90. San Marcos clear 87. At Burnett, Junction clear 90. San Antonio partly cloudy 88. Corpus Christi partly cloudy 84. Houston partly cloudy 86. Once again at Austin Bergstrom it was 88, and at Camp Mabry it was 88. Elsewhere across the state, College Station clear 88. Amarillo sunny 92. Abilene clear 94. Dallas-Fort Worth partly cloudy 92. Your weather synopsis for South Central Texas. Hot, dry and breezy conditions continue into next week. High temperatures will be in the 90s with a few locations reaching into the triple digits each day with lows in the 70s. Heat index values will also remain elevated with many locations reaching into the 100 to 106 degree range during the afternoons. Your local forecast. Tonight, mostly clear this evening, then becoming partly cloudy. Lows in the mid-70s. South winds 10 to 15 miles per hour with gusts up to 30 miles per hour. Saturday, partly cloudy in the morning, then clearing. Highs in the mid-90s. South winds 10 to 15 miles per hour with gusts up to 25 miles per hour. Highest heat index readings up to 105. Saturday night, mostly clear in the evening, then becoming mostly cloudy. Lows in the upper 70s. South winds 10 to 15 miles per hour with gusts up to 30 miles per hour. Sunday, partly cloudy in the morning, then clearing. Highs in the mid-90s. South winds 15 to 20 miles per hour with gusts up to 30 miles per hour. Highest heat index readings up to 105. Sunday night, mostly clear in the evening, then becoming partly cloudy. Lows in the upper 70s. South winds 15 to 20 miles per hour with gusts up to 30 miles per hour. Monday, partly cloudy in the morning, then becoming sunny. Highs in the upper 90s. Monday night, clear. Lows in the mid-70s. Tuesday, partly cloudy in the morning, then clearing. Highs in the upper 90s. Tuesday night, clear. Lows in the mid-70s. Wednesday, partly cloudy in the morning, then clearing. Highs in the mid-90s. Wednesday night, mostly clear. Lows in the mid-70s. Thursday, partly cloudy in the morning, then clearing. Highs in the upper 90s. Thursday night, mostly clear. Lows in the mid-70s. Friday, partly cloudy in the morning, then mostly sunny with a slight chance of showers and thunderstorms in the afternoon. Highs in the upper 90s. The coastal waters forecast from Baffin Bay to Port Aransas out 20 nautical miles. Small craft advisory in effect through Saturday morning. Tonight, southeast winds 20 to 25 knots. Seas 4 to 5 feet, occasionally to 6 feet. Wave detail, southeast 5 feet at 6 seconds. Saturday, south winds 15 to 20 knots with gusts up to 25 knots. Seas 4 to 5 feet, occasionally to 6 feet. Wave detail, southeast 5 feet at 6 seconds. Saturday night, southeast winds 15 to 20 knots with gusts up to 25 knots. Seas 4 to 5 feet, occasionally to 6 feet. Wave detail, southeast 5 feet at 6 seconds. Sunday, southeast winds 15 to 20 knots with gusts up to 25 knots. Seas 4 to 5 feet, occasionally to 6 feet. Wave detail, southeast 5 feet at 6 seconds. Sunday night, southeast winds around 20 knots with gusts up to 25 knots. Seas 4 to 5 feet, occasionally to 6 feet. Wave detail, southeast 5 feet at 6 seconds. Monday, southeast winds 15 to 20 knots with gusts

5 p.m., June 26, 2026. Today's high temperature of 95 degrees occurred at 3:51 p.m. The normal high is 94. The record high is 106 degrees, which was set in 2012. Today's low temperature of 76 degrees occurred at 4:32 a.m. The normal low is 72. The record low is 62 degrees, which was set in 1974. No precipitation fell today. Sunset tonight is at 8:36 p.m. Sunrise tomorrow is at 6:31 a.m. The Austin Camp Mabry Climate Summary for this evening, as of 5 p.m., June 26, 2026. Today's high temperature of 94 degrees occurred at 3:42 p.m. The normal high is 94. The record high is 109 degrees, which was set in 2012. Today's low temperature of 77 degrees occurred at 6:15 a.m. The normal low is 74. The record low is 59 degrees, which was set in 1940. No precipitation fell today. Sunset tonight is at 8:36 p.m. Sunrise tomorrow is at 6:31 a.m. You're listening to NOAA Weather Radio, station WXK27, in Austin, Texas, broadcasting on a frequency of 162.4 megahertz, originating from the Austin-San Antonio National Weather Service Forecast Office. The current time is 8:41 p.m. Central Daylight Time. The Austin NOAA Weather Radio Roundup, at 8 p.m. at Austin Bergstrom International, it was clear. The temperature was 88, the dew point 72, the relative humidity was 58%, producing a heat index of 94, the wind south at 16 miles an hour gusting to 24, and the pressure was 29.93 inches and rising. At Camp Mabry, it was clear. The temperature was 88, the dew point 72, the relative humidity was 58%, producing a heat index of 94, the wind southeast at 13 miles an hour gusting to 25, and the pressure was 29.94 inches and rising. At Pflugerville, Taylor clear 88. Lago Vista partly cloudy 86. Georgetown clear 90. San Marcos clear 87. At Burnett, Junction clear 90. San Antonio partly cloudy 88. Corpus Christi partly cloudy 84. Houston partly cloudy 86. Once again at Austin Bergstrom it was 88, and at Camp Mabry it was 88. Elsewhere across the state, College Station clear 88. Amarillo sunny 92. Abilene clear 94. Dallas-Fort Worth partly cloudy 92. The Tropical Weather Outlook. For the North Atlantic, Caribbean Sea and the Gulf of America, tropical cyclone formation is not expected during the next 7 days. Your weather synopsis for South Central Texas. Hot, dry and breezy conditions continue into next week. High temperatures will be in the 90s with a few locations reaching into the triple digits each day with lows in the 70s. Heat index values will also remain elevated with many locations reaching into the 100 to 106 degree range during the afternoons. Your local forecast. Tonight, mostly clear this evening, then becoming partly cloudy. Lows in the mid-70s. South winds 10 to 15 miles per hour with gusts up to 30 miles per hour. Saturday, partly cloudy in the morning, then clearing. Highs in the mid-90s. South winds 10 to 15 miles per hour with gusts up to 25 miles per hour. Highest heat index readings up to 105. Saturday night, mostly clear in the evening, then becoming mostly cloudy. Lows in the upper 70s. South winds 10 to 15 miles per hour with gusts up to 30 miles per hour. Sunday, partly cloudy in the morning, then clearing. Highs in the mid-90s. South winds 15 to 20 miles per hour with gusts up to 30 miles per hour. Highest heat index readings up to 105. Sunday night, mostly clear in the evening, then becoming partly cloudy.

lows in the upper 70s. South winds 15 to 20 miles per hour with gusts up to 30 miles per hour. Monday, partly cloudy in the morning, then becoming sunny. Highs in the upper 90s. Monday night, clear. Lows in the mid 70s. Tuesday, partly cloudy in the morning, then clearing. Highs in the upper 90s. Tuesday night, clear. Lows in the mid 70s. Wednesday, partly cloudy in the morning, then clearing. Highs in the mid 90s. Wednesday night, mostly clear. Lows in the mid 70s. Thursday, partly cloudy in the morning, then clearing. Highs in the upper 90s. Thursday night, mostly clear. Lows in the mid 70s. Friday, partly cloudy in the morning, then mostly sunny with a slight chance of showers and thunderstorms in the afternoon. Highs in the upper 90s. The Austin Bergstrom Climate Summary for this evening, as of 5 p.m., June 26, 2026. Today's high temperature of 95 degrees occurred at 3:51 p.m. The normal high is 94. The record high is 106 degrees, which was set in 2012. Today's low temperature of 76 degrees occurred at 4:32 a.m. The normal low is 72. The record low is 62 degrees, which was set in 1974. No precipitation fell today. Sunset tonight is at 8:36 p.m. Sunrise tomorrow is at 6:31 a.m. The Austin Camp Mabry Climate Summary for this evening, as of 5 p.m., June 26, 2026. Today's high temperature of 94 degrees occurred at 3:42 p.m. The normal high is 94. The record high is 109 degrees, which was set in 2012. Today's low temperature of 77 degrees occurred at 6:15 a.m. The normal low is 74. The record low is 59 degrees, which was set in 1940. No precipitation fell today. Sunset tonight is at 8:36 p.m. Sunrise tomorrow is at 6:31 a.m. You're listening to NOAA Weather Radio, station WXK27, in Austin, Texas, broadcasting on a frequency of 162.4 MHz, originating from the Austin-San Antonio National Weather Service Forecast Office. The current time is 8:47 p.m. Central Daylight Time. The Austin NOAA Weather Radio Roundup, at 8 p.m. at Austin Bergstrom International, it was clear. The temperature was 88, the dew point 72, the relative humidity was 58%, producing a heat index of 94, the wind south at 16 miles an hour gusting to 24, and the pressure was 29.93 inches and rising. At Camp Mabry, it was clear. The temperature was 88, the dew point 72, the relative humidity was 58%, producing a heat index of 94, the wind southeast at 13 miles an hour gusting to 25, and the pressure was 29.94 inches and rising. At Pflugerville, Taylor clear 88. Lago Vista partly cloudy 86. Georgetown clear 90. San Marcos clear 87. At Burnett, Junction clear 90. San Antonio partly cloudy 88. Corpus Christi partly cloudy 84. Houston partly cloudy 86. Once again at Austin Bergstrom it was 88, and at Camp Mabry it was 88. Elsewhere across the state, College Station clear 88. Amarillo sunny 92. Abilene clear 94. Dallas-Fort Worth partly cloudy 92. Your weather synopsis for South Central Texas. Hot, dry and breezy conditions continue into next week. High temperatures will be in the 90s with a few locations reaching into the triple digits each day with lows in the 70s. Heat index values will also remain elevated with many locations reaching into the 100 to 106 degree range during the afternoons. Your local forecast. Tonight, mostly clear this evening, then becoming partly cloudy,

in the mid-70s. South winds 10 to 15 miles per hour with gusts up to 30 miles per hour. Saturday, partly cloudy in the morning, then clearing. Highs in the mid-90s. South winds 10 to 15 miles per hour with gusts up to 25 miles per hour. Highest heat index readings up to 105. Saturday night, mostly clear in the evening, then becoming mostly cloudy. Lows in the upper 70s. South winds 10 to 15 miles per hour with gusts up to 30 miles per hour. Sunday, partly cloudy in the morning, then clearing. Highs in the mid-90s. South winds 15 to 20 miles per hour with gusts up to 30 miles per hour. Highest heat index readings up to 105. Sunday night, mostly clear in the evening, then becoming partly cloudy. Lows in the upper 70s. South winds 15 to 20 miles per hour with gusts up to 30 miles per hour. Monday, partly cloudy in the morning, then becoming sunny. Highs in the upper 90s. Monday night, clear. Lows in the mid 70s. Tuesday, partly cloudy in the morning, then clearing. Highs in the upper 90s. Tuesday night, clear. Lows in the mid 70s. Wednesday, partly cloudy in the morning, then clearing. Highs in the mid-90s. Wednesday night, mostly clear. Lows in the mid-70s. Thursday, partly cloudy in the morning, then clearing. Highs in the upper 90s. Thursday night, mostly clear. Lows in the mid-70s. Friday, partly cloudy in the morning, then mostly sunny with a slight chance of showers and thunderstorms in the afternoon. Highs in the upper 90s. The Austin Bergstrom Climate Summary for this evening, as of 5 p.m., June 26, 2026. Today's high temperature of 95 degrees occurred at 3:51 p.m. The normal high is 94. The record high is 106 degrees, which was set in 2012. Today's low temperature of 76 degrees occurred at 4:32 a.m. The normal low is 72. The record low is 62 degrees, which was set in 1974. No precipitation fell today. Sunset tonight is at 8:36 p.m. Sunrise tomorrow is at 6:31 a.m. The Austin Camp Mabry Climate Summary for this evening, as of 5 p.m., June 26, 2026. Today's high temperature of 94 degrees occurred at 3:42 p.m. The normal high is 94. The record high is 109 degrees, which was set in 2012. Today's low temperature of 77 degrees occurred at 6:15 a.m. The normal low is 74. The record low is 59 degrees, which was set in 1940. No precipitation fell today. Sunset tonight is at 8:36 p.m. Sunrise tomorrow is at 6:31 a.m. You're listening to NOAA Weather Radio, station WXK27, in Austin, Texas, broadcasting on a frequency of 162.4 MHz, originating from the Austin-San Antonio National Weather Service Forecast Office. The current time is 8:53 p.m. Central Daylight Time. The Austin, NOAA Weather Radio Roundup, at 8 p.m. at Austin Bergstrom International, it was clear. The temperature was 88, the dew point 72, the relative humidity was 58%, producing a heat index of 94, the wind south at 16 miles an hour gusting to 24, and the pressure was 29.93 inches and rising. At Camp Mabry, it was clear. The temperature was 88. The dew point 72, the relative humidity was 58%, producing a heat index of 94, the wind southeast at 13 miles an hour gusting to 25, and the pressure was 29.94 inches and rising. At Pflugerville, Taylor clear 88. Lago Vista partly cloudy 86. Georgetown clear 90. San Marcos clear 87. At Burnett, Junction clear 90. San Antonio partly cloudy 88.

Corpus Christi, partly cloudy, 84. Houston, partly cloudy, 86. Once again at Austin Bergstrom, it was 88, and at Camp Mabry, it was 88. Elsewhere across the state, College Station, clear, 88. Amarillo, sunny, 92. Abilene, clear, 94. Dallas, Fort Worth, partly cloudy, 92. Your weather synopsis for South Central Texas. Hot, dry, and breezy conditions continue into next week. High temperatures will be in the 90s with a few locations reaching into the triple digits each day with lows in the 70s. Heat index values will also remain elevated with many locations reaching into the 100 to 106 degree range during the afternoons. Your local forecast. Tonight, mostly clear this evening, then becoming partly cloudy. Lows in the mid-70s. South winds 10 to 15 miles per hour with gusts up to 30 miles per hour. Saturday, partly cloudy in the morning, then clearing. Highs in the mid-90s. South winds 10 to 15 miles per hour with gusts up to 25 miles per hour. Highest heat index readings up to 105. Saturday night, mostly clear in the evening, then becoming mostly cloudy. Lows in the upper 70s. South winds 10 to 15 miles per hour with gusts up to 30 miles per hour. Sunday, partly cloudy in the morning, then clearing. Highs in the mid-90s. South winds 15 to 20 miles per hour with gusts up to 30 miles per hour. Highest heat index readings up to 105. Sunday night, mostly clear in the evening, then becoming partly cloudy. Lows in the upper 70s. South winds 15 to 20 miles per hour with gusts up to 30 miles per hour. Monday, partly cloudy in the morning, then becoming sunny. Highs in the upper 90s. Monday night, clear. Lows in the mid 70s. Tuesday, partly cloudy in the morning, then clearing. Highs in the upper 90s. Tuesday night, clear. Lows in the mid-70s. Wednesday, partly cloudy in the morning, then clearing. Highs in the mid-90s. Wednesday night, mostly clear. Lows in the mid-70s. Thursday, partly cloudy in the morning, then clearing. Highs in the upper 90s. Thursday night, mostly clear. Lows in the mid-70s. Friday, partly cloudy in the morning, then mostly sunny with a slight chance of showers and thunderstorms in the afternoon. Highs in the upper 90s. The Austin Bergstrom Climate Summary for this evening, as of 5 p.m., June 26, 2026. Today's high temperature of 95 degrees occurred at 3:51 p.m. The normal high is 94. The record high is 106 degrees, which was set in 2012. Today's low temperature of 76 degrees occurred at 4:32 a.m. The normal low is 72. The record low is 62 degrees, which was set in 1974. No precipitation fell today. Sunset tonight is at 8:36 p.m. Sunrise tomorrow is at 6:31 a.m. The Austin Camp Mabry Climate Summary for this evening, as of 5 p.m., June 26, 2026. Today's high temperature of 94 degrees occurred at 3:42 p.m. The normal high is 94. The record high is 109 degrees, which was set in 2012. Today's low temperature of 77 degrees occurred at 6:15 a.m. The normal low is 74. The record low is 59 degrees, which was set in 1940. No precipitation fell today. Sunset tonight is at 8:36 p.m. Sunrise tomorrow is at 6:31 a.m. You're listening to NOAA Weather Radio, station WXK27, in Austin, Texas, broadcasting on a frequency of 162.4 megahertz, originating from the Austin-San Antonio National Weather Service Forecast Office. 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

The temperature was 88, the dew point 72. The relative humidity was 58%, producing a heat index of 94, the wind south at 16 miles an hour gusting to 24, and the pressure was 29.93 inches and rising. At Camp Mabry, it was clear. The temperature was 88, the dew point 72, the relative humidity was 58%, producing a heat index of 94, the wind southeast at 13 miles an hour gusting to 25, and the pressure was 29.94 inches and rising. At Pflugerville, Taylor clear 88, Lago Vista partly cloudy 86, Georgetown clear 90, San Marcos clear 87, at Burness, Junction clear 90, San Antonio partly cloudy 88, Corpus Christi partly cloudy 84, Houston partly cloudy 86. Once again at Austin Bergstrom it was 88, and at Camp Mabry it was 88. Elsewhere across the state, College Station clear 88, Amarillo sunny 92, Abilene clear 94, Dallas-Fort Worth partly cloudy 92. Your weather synopsis for South Central Texas. Hot, dry and breezy conditions continue into next week. High temperatures will be in the 90s with a few locations reaching into the triple digits each day with lows in the 70s. Heat index values will also remain elevated with many locations reaching into the 100 to 106 degree range during the afternoons. Your local forecast. Tonight, mostly clear this evening, then becoming partly cloudy. Lows in the mid-70s. South winds 10 to 15 miles per hour with gusts up to 30 miles per hour. Saturday, partly cloudy in the morning, then clearing. Highs in the mid-90s. South winds 10 to 15 miles per hour with gusts up to 25 miles per hour. Highest heat index readings up to 105. Saturday night, mostly clear in the evening, then becoming mostly cloudy. Lows in the upper 70s. South winds 10 to 15 miles per hour with gusts up to 30 miles per hour. Sunday, partly cloudy in the morning, then clearing. Highs in the mid-90s. South winds 15 to 20 miles per hour with gusts up to 30 miles per hour. Highest heat index readings up to 105. Sunday night, mostly clear in the evening, then becoming partly cloudy. Lows in the upper 70s. South winds 15 to 20 miles per hour with gusts up to 30 miles per hour. Monday, partly cloudy in the morning, then becoming sunny. Highs in the upper 90s. Monday night, clear. Lows in the mid 70s. Tuesday, partly cloudy in the morning, then clearing. Highs in the upper 90s. Tuesday night, clear. Lows in the mid-70s. Wednesday, partly cloudy in the morning, then clearing. Highs in the mid-90s. Wednesday night, mostly clear. Lows in the mid-70s. Thursday, partly cloudy in the morning, then clearing. Highs in the upper 90s. Thursday night, mostly clear. Lows in the mid-70s. Friday, partly cloudy in the morning, then mostly sunny with a slight chance of showers and thunderstorms in the afternoon. Highs in the upper 90s. 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It was clear. The temperature was 88, the dew point 72, the relative humidity was 58%, producing a heat index of 94, the wind south at 16 miles an hour gusting to 24, and the pressure was 29.93 inches and rising. At Camp Mabry, it was clear. The temperature was 88, the dew point 72, the relative humidity was 58%, producing a

heat index of 94, the wind southeast at 13 miles an hour gusting to 25, and the pressure was 29.94 inches and rising. At Pflugerville, Taylor clear 88. Lago Vista partly cloudy 86. Georgetown clear 90. San Marcos clear 87. At Burness, Junction clear 90. San Antonio partly cloudy 88. Corpus Christi partly cloudy 84. Houston partly cloudy 86. Once again at Austin Bergstrom it was 88, and at Camp Mabry it was 88. Elsewhere across the state, College Station clear 88. Amarillo sunny 92. Abilene clear 94. Dallas-Fort Worth partly cloudy 92. The coastal waters forecast from Baffin Bay to Port Aransas out 20 nautical miles. Small craft advisory in effect through Saturday morning. Tonight, southeast winds 20 to 25 knots. Seas 4 to 5 feet, occasionally to 6 feet. Wave detail, southeast 5 feet at 6 seconds. Saturday, south winds 15 to 20 knots with gusts up to 25 knots. Seas 4 to 5 feet, occasionally to 6 feet. Wave detail, southeast 5 feet at 6 seconds. Saturday night, southeast winds 15 to 20 knots with gusts up to 25 knots. Seas 4 to 5 feet, occasionally to 6 feet. Wave detail, southeast 5 feet at 6 seconds. Sunday, southeast winds 15 to 20 knots with gusts up to 25 knots. Seas 4 to 5 feet, occasionally to 6 feet. Wave detail, southeast 5 feet at 6 seconds. Sunday night, southeast winds around 20 knots with gusts up to 25 knots. Seas 4 to 5 feet, occasionally to 6 feet. Wave detail, southeast 5 feet at 6 seconds. Monday, southeast winds 15 to 20 knots with gusts up to 25 knots. Seas 4 to 5 feet, occasionally to 6 feet. Wave detail, southeast 5 feet at 6 seconds. Monday night, southeast winds 15 to 20 knots with gusts up to 25 knots. Seas 4 to 5 feet, occasionally to 6 feet. Tuesday, southeast winds 10 to 15 knots. Seas 3 to 4 feet, occasionally to 5 feet. Tuesday night, southeast winds 10 to 15 knots. Seas around 3 feet. Wednesday, southeast winds 10 to 15 knots. Seas 2 to 3 feet. Wednesday night, southeast winds 10 to 15 knots. Seas around 3 feet. Your weather synopsis for South Central Texas. Hot, dry and breezy conditions continue into next week. High temperatures will be in the 90s with a few locations reaching into the triple digits each day with lows in the 70s. Heat index values will also remain elevated with many locations reaching into the 100 to 106 degree range during the afternoons. Your local forecast. Tonight, mostly clear this evening, then becoming partly cloudy. Lows in the mid-70s. South winds 10 to 15 miles per hour with gusts up to 30 miles per hour. Saturday, partly cloudy in the morning, then clearing. Highs in the mid-90s. South winds 10 to 15 miles per hour with gusts up to 25 miles per hour. Highest heat index readings up to 105. Saturday night, mostly clear in the evening, then becoming mostly cloudy. Lows in the upper 70s. South winds 10 to 15 miles per hour with gusts up to 30 miles per hour. Sunday, partly cloudy in the morning, then clearing. Highs in the mid-90s. South winds 15 to 20 miles per hour with gusts up to 30 miles per hour. Highest heat index readings up to 105. Sunday night, mostly clear in the evening, then becoming partly cloudy. Lows in the upper 70s. South winds 15 to 20 miles per hour with gusts up to 30 miles per hour. Monday, partly cloudy in the morning, then becoming sunny. Highs in the upper 90s.

Monday night, clear. Lows in the mid-70s. Tuesday, partly cloudy in the morning, then clearing. Highs in the upper 90s. Tuesday night, clear. Lows in the mid-70s. Wednesday, partly cloudy in the morning, then clearing. Highs in the mid-90s. Wednesday night, mostly clear. Lows in the mid-70s. Thursday, partly cloudy in the morning, then clearing. Highs in the upper 90s. Thursday night, mostly clear. Lows in the mid-70s. Friday, partly cloudy in the morning, then mostly sunny with a slight chance of showers and thunderstorms in the afternoon. Highs in the upper 90s. 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The current time is 9:10 p.m. Central Daylight Time. Your weather synopsis for South Central Texas. Hot, dry, and breezy conditions continue into next week. High temperatures will be in the 90s with a few locations reaching into the triple digits each day with lows in the 70s. Heat index values will also remain elevated with many locations reaching into the 100 to 106 degree range during the afternoons. Your local forecast. Tonight, mostly clear this evening, then becoming partly cloudy. Lows in the mid-70s. South winds 10 to 15 miles per hour with gusts up to 30 miles per hour. Saturday, partly cloudy in the morning, then clearing. Highs in the mid-90s. South winds 10 to 15 miles per hour with gusts up to 25 miles per hour. Highest heat index readings up to 105. Saturday night, mostly clear in the evening, then becoming mostly cloudy. Lows in the upper 70s. South winds 10 to 15 miles per hour with gusts up to 30 miles per hour. Sunday, partly cloudy in the morning, then clearing. Highs in the mid-90s. South winds 15 to 20 miles per hour with gusts up to 30 miles per hour. Highest heat index readings up to 105. Sunday night, mostly clear in the evening, then becoming partly cloudy. Lows in the upper 70s. South winds 15 to 20 miles per hour with gusts up to 30 miles per hour. Monday, partly cloudy in the morning, then becoming sunny. Highs in the upper 90s. Monday night, clear. Lows in the mid-70s. Tuesday, partly cloudy in the morning, then clearing. Highs in the upper 90s. Tuesday night, clear. Lows in the mid-70s. Wednesday, partly cloudy in the morning, then clearing. Highs in the mid-90s. Wednesday night, mostly clear. Lows in the mid-70s. Thursday, partly cloudy in the morning, then clearing. Highs in the upper 90s. Thursday night, mostly clear. Lows in the mid-70s. Friday, partly cloudy in the morning, then mostly sunny with a slight chance of showers and thunderstorms in the afternoon. Highs in the upper 90s. The Tropical Weather Outlook. For the North Atlantic, Caribbean Sea, and the Gulf of America, tropical cyclone formation is not expected during the next 7 days. 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The current time is 9:13 p.m. Central Daylight Time. The Austin NOAA Weather Radio Roundup, at 9 p.m. at Austin Bergstrom International, it was partly cloudy. The temperature was 85, the dew point 71, the relative humidity was 63%, the wind south at 15 miles an hour, and the pressure was 29.93 inches and steady. At Camp Mabry, it was clear. The temperature was 85, the dew point 72, the relative humidity was 65%, producing a heat index of 91, the wind south at 9.

miles an hour, gusting to 21, and the pressure was 29.95 inches and rising. At Pflugerville, Taylor Clear 84, Lago Vista Clear 84, Georgetown Clear 87, San Marcos Clear 84, at Burnett, Junction Clear 87, San Antonio Partly Cloudy 85, Corpus Christi Partly Cloudy 82, Houston Partly Cloudy 84. Once again at Austin Bergstrom it was 85, and at Camp Mabry it was 85. Elsewhere across the state, College Station Clear 85, Amarillo Clear 87, Abilene Clear 91, Dallas-Fort Worth Partly Cloudy 90. Your weather synopsis for South Central Texas. Hot, dry and breezy conditions continue into next week. High temperatures will be in the 90s with a few locations reaching into the triple digits each day with lows in the 70s. Heat index values will also remain elevated with many locations reaching into the 100 to 106 degree range during the afternoons. Your local forecast. Tonight, mostly clear this evening, then becoming partly cloudy. Lows in the mid-70s. South winds 10 to 15 miles per hour with gusts up to 30 miles per hour. Saturday, partly cloudy in the morning, then clearing. Highs in the mid-90s. South winds 10 to 15 miles per hour with gusts up to 25 miles per hour. Highest heat index readings up to 105. Saturday night, mostly clear in the evening, then becoming mostly cloudy. Lows in the upper 70s. South winds 10 to 15 miles per hour with gusts up to 30 miles per hour. Sunday, partly cloudy in the morning, then clearing. Highs in the mid-90s. South winds 15 to 20 miles per hour with gusts up to 30 miles per hour. Highest heat index readings up to 105. Sunday night, mostly clear in the evening, then becoming partly cloudy. Lows in the upper 70s. South winds 15 to 20 miles per hour with gusts up to 30 miles per hour. Monday, partly cloudy in the morning, then becoming sunny. Highs in the upper 90s. Monday night, clear. Lows in the mid 70s. Tuesday, partly cloudy in the morning, then clearing. Highs in the upper 90s. Tuesday night, clear. Lows in the mid-70s. Wednesday, partly cloudy in the morning, then clearing. Highs in the mid-90s. Wednesday night, mostly clear. Lows in the mid-70s. Thursday, partly cloudy in the morning, then clearing. Highs in the upper 90s. Thursday night, mostly clear. Lows in the mid-70s. Friday, partly cloudy in the morning, then mostly sunny with a slight chance of showers and thunderstorms in the afternoon. Highs in the upper 90s. 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It was partly cloudy. The temperature was 85, the dew point 71, the relative humidity was 63%, the wind south at 15 miles an hour, and the pressure was 29.93 inches and steady. At Camp Mabry, it was clear. The temperature was 85, the dew point 72, the relative humidity was 65%, producing a heat index of 91, the wind south at 9 miles an hour gusting to 21, and the pressure was 29.95 inches and rising. At Pflugerville, Taylor Clear 84, Lago Vista Clear 84, Georgetown Clear 87, San Marcos Clear 84, at Burnett, Junction Clear 87, San Antonio Partly Cloudy 85, Corpus Christi Partly Cloudy 82, Houston Partly Cloudy

84. Once again at Austin Bergstrom, it was 85, and at Camp Mabry, it was 85. Elsewhere across the state, College Station clear 85. Amarillo clear 87. Abilene clear 91. Dallas-Fort Worth partly cloudy 90. Your weather synopsis for South Central Texas. Hot, dry and breezy conditions continue into next week. High temperatures will be in the 90s with a few locations reaching into the triple digits each day with lows in the 70s. Heat index values will also remain elevated with many locations reaching into the 100 to 106 degree range during the afternoons. Your local forecast. Tonight, mostly clear this evening, then becoming partly cloudy. Lows in the mid-70s. South winds 10 to 15 miles per hour with gusts up to 30 miles per hour. Saturday, partly cloudy in the morning, then clearing. Highs in the mid-90s. South winds 10 to 15 miles per hour with gusts up to 25 miles per hour. Highest heat index readings up to 105. Saturday night, mostly clear in the evening, then becoming mostly cloudy. Lows in the upper 70s. South winds 10 to 15 miles per hour with gusts up to 30 miles per hour. Sunday, partly cloudy in the morning, then clearing. Highs in the mid-90s. South winds 15 to 20 miles per hour with gusts up to 30 miles per hour. Highest heat index readings up to 105. Sunday night, mostly clear in the evening, then becoming partly cloudy. Lows in the upper 70s. South winds 15 to 20 miles per hour with gusts up to 30 miles per hour. Monday, partly cloudy in the morning, then becoming sunny. Highs in the upper 90s. Monday night, clear. Lows in the mid 70s. Tuesday, partly cloudy in the morning, then clearing. Highs in the upper 90s. Tuesday night, clear. Lows in the mid 70s. Wednesday, partly cloudy in the morning, then clearing. Highs in the mid 90s. Wednesday night, mostly clear. Lows in the mid 70s. Thursday, partly cloudy in the morning, then clearing. Highs in the upper 90s. Thursday night, mostly clear. Lows in the mid 70s. Friday, partly cloudy in the morning, then mostly sunny with a slight chance of showers and thunderstorms in the afternoon. Highs in the upper 90s. 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It was partly cloudy. The temperature was 85, the dew point 71, the relative humidity was 63%, the wind south at 15 miles an hour, and the pressure was 29.93 inches and steady. At Camp Mabry, it was clear. The temperature was 85, the dew point 72, the relative humidity was 65%, producing a heat index of 91, the wind south at 9 miles an hour gusting to 21, and the pressure was 29.95 inches and rising. At Pflugerville, Taylor clear 84, Lago Vista clear 84, Georgetown clear 87, San Marcos clear 84, at Burnett, Junction clear 87, San Antonio partly cloudy 85, Corpus Christi partly cloudy 82, Houston partly cloudy 84. Once again at Austin Bergstrom it was 85, and at Camp Mabry it was 85. Elsewhere across the state, College Station clear 85, Amarillo clear 87, Abilene clear 91, Dallas-Fort Worth partly cloudy 90. Your weather synopsis for South Central Texas. Hot, dry and breezy conditions continue into next week. High temperatures will be in the 90s.

with a few locations reaching into the triple digits each day with lows in the 70s. Heat index values will also remain elevated with many locations reaching into the 100 to 106 degree range during the afternoons. Your local forecast. Tonight, mostly clear this evening, then becoming partly cloudy. Lows in the mid-70s. South winds 10 to 15 miles per hour with gusts up to 30 miles per hour. Saturday, partly cloudy in the morning, then clearing. Highs in the mid-90s. South winds 10 to 15 miles per hour with gusts up to 25 miles per hour. Highest heat index readings up to 105. Saturday night, mostly clear in the evening, then becoming mostly cloudy. Lows in the upper 70s. South winds 10 to 15 miles per hour with gusts up to 30 miles per hour. Sunday, partly cloudy in the morning, then clearing. Highs in the mid-90s. South winds 15 to 20 miles per hour with gusts up to 30 miles per hour. Highest heat index readings up to 105. Sunday night, mostly clear in the evening, then becoming partly cloudy. Lows in the upper 70s. South winds 15 to 20 miles per hour with gusts up to 30 miles per hour. Monday, partly cloudy in the morning, then becoming sunny. Highs in the upper 90s. Monday night, clear. Lows in the mid 70s. Tuesday, partly cloudy in the morning, then clearing. Highs in the upper 90s. Tuesday night, clear. Lows in the mid 70s. Wednesday, partly cloudy in the morning, then clearing. Highs in the mid 90s. Wednesday night, mostly clear. Lows in the mid 70s. Thursday, partly cloudy in the morning, then clearing. Highs in the upper 90s. Thursday night, mostly clear. Lows in the mid-70s. Friday, partly cloudy in the morning, then mostly sunny with a slight chance of showers and thunderstorms in the afternoon. Highs in the upper 90s. 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It was partly cloudy. The temperature was 85, the dew point 71, the relative humidity was 63%, the wind south at 15 miles an hour, and the pressure was 29.93 inches and steady. At Camp Mabry, it was clear. The temperature was 85, the dew point 72, the relative humidity was 65%, producing a heat index of 91, the wind south at 9 miles an hour gusting to 21, and the pressure was 29.95 inches and rising. At Pflugerville, Taylor clear 84, Lago Vista clear 84, Georgetown clear 87, San Marcos clear 84, at Burness, Junction clear 87, San Antonio partly cloudy 85, Corpus Christi partly cloudy 82, Houston partly cloudy 84. Once again at Austin Bergstrom it was 85, and at Camp Mabry it was 85. Elsewhere across the state, College Station clear 85, Amarillo clear 87, Abilene clear 91, Dallas-Fort Worth partly cloudy 90. Your weather synopsis for South Central Texas. Hot, dry and breezy conditions continue into next week. High temperatures will be in the 90s with a few locations reaching into the triple digits each day with lows in the 70s. Heat index values will also remain elevated with many locations reaching into the 100 to 106 degree range during the afternoons. Your local forecast. Tonight, mostly clear this evening, then becoming partly cloudy. Lows in the mid-70s. South winds 10 to 15 miles per hour with gusts up to 30 miles per hour.
Saturday, partly cloudy in the morning, then clearing. Highs in the mid-90s. South winds 10 to 15 miles per hour with gusts up to 25 miles per hour. Highest heat index readings up to 105. Saturday night, mostly clear in the evening, then becoming mostly cloudy. Lows in the upper 70s. South winds 10 to 15 miles per hour with gusts up to 30 miles per hour. Sunday, partly cloudy in the morning, then clearing. Highs in the mid-90s. South winds 15 to 20 miles per hour with gusts up to 30 miles per hour. Highest heat index readings up to 105. Sunday night, mostly clear in the evening, then becoming partly cloudy. Lows in the upper 70s. South winds 15 to 20 miles per hour with gusts up to 30 miles per hour. Monday, partly cloudy in the morning, then becoming sunny. Highs in the upper 90s. Monday night, clear. Lows in the mid 70s. Tuesday, partly cloudy in the morning, then clearing. Highs in the upper 90s. Tuesday night, clear. Lows in the mid 70s. Wednesday, partly cloudy in the morning, then clearing. Highs in the mid 90s. Wednesday night, mostly clear. Lows in the mid 70s. Thursday, partly cloudy in the morning, then clearing. Highs in the upper 90s. Thursday night, mostly clear. Lows in the mid 70s. Friday, partly cloudy in the morning, then mostly sunny with a slight chance of showers and thunderstorms in the afternoon. Highs in the upper 90s. 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It was partly cloudy. The temperature was 85, the dew point 71, the relative humidity was 63%, the wind south at 15 miles an hour, and the pressure was 29.93 inches and steady. At Camp Mabry, it was clear. The temperature was 85, the dew point 72, the relative humidity was 65%, producing a heat index of 91, the wind south at 9 miles an hour gusting to 21, and the pressure was 29.95 inches and rising. At Pflugerville, Taylor clear 84, Lago Vista clear 84, Georgetown clear 87, San Marcos clear 84, at Burnett, Junction clear 87, San Antonio partly cloudy 85, Corpus Christi partly cloudy 82, Houston partly cloudy 84. Once again at Austin Bergstrom it was 85, and at Camp Mabry it was 85. Elsewhere across the state, College Station clear 85, Amarillo clear 87, Abilene clear 91, Dallas-Fort Worth partly cloudy 90. The state, College Station clear 85. Amarillo clear 87. Abilene clear 91. Dallas-Fort Worth partly cloudy 90. Your weather synopsis for South Central Texas. Hot, dry and breezy conditions continue into next week. High temperatures will be in the 90s with a few locations reaching into the triple digits each day with lows in the 70s. Heat index values will also remain elevated with many locations reaching into the 100 to 106 degree range during the afternoons. Your local forecast. Tonight, mostly clear this evening, then becoming partly cloudy. Lows in the mid 70s. South winds 10 to 15 miles per hour with gusts up to 30 miles per hour. Saturday, partly cloudy in the morning, then clearing. Highs in the mid-90s. South winds 10 to 15 miles per hour with gusts up to 25 miles per hour. Highest heat index readings up to 105.
Saturday night, mostly clear in the evening, then becoming mostly cloudy.

lows in the upper 70s. South winds 10 to 15 miles per hour with gusts up to 30 miles per hour. Sunday, partly cloudy in the morning, then clearing. Highs in the mid-90s. South winds 15 to 20 miles per hour with gusts up to 30 miles per hour. Highest heat index readings up to 105. Sunday night, mostly clear in the evening, then becoming partly cloudy. Lows in the upper 70s. South winds 15 to 20 miles per hour with gusts up to 30 miles per hour. Monday, partly cloudy in the morning, then becoming sunny. Highs in the upper 90s. Monday night, clear. Lows in the mid 70s. Tuesday, partly cloudy in the morning, then clearing. Highs in the upper 90s. Tuesday night, clear. Lows in the mid 70s. Wednesday, partly cloudy in the morning, then clearing. Highs in the mid 90s. Wednesday night, mostly clear. Lows in the mid 70s. Thursday, partly cloudy in the morning, then clearing. Highs in the upper 90s. Thursday night, mostly clear. Lows in the mid 70s. Friday, partly cloudy in the morning, then mostly sunny with a slight chance of showers and thunderstorms in the afternoon. Highs in the upper 90s. The coastal waters forecast from Baffin Bay to Port Aransas out 20 nautical miles. Small craft advisory in effect through Saturday morning. Tonight, southeast winds 20 to 25 knots. Seas 4 to 5 feet, occasionally to 6 feet. Wave detail, southeast 5 feet at 6 seconds. Saturday, south winds 15 to 20 knots with gusts up to 25 knots. Seas 4 to 5 feet, occasionally to 6 feet. Wave detail, southeast 5 feet at 6 seconds. Saturday night, southeast winds 15 to 20 knots with gusts up to 25 knots. Seas 4 to 5 feet, occasionally to 6 feet. Wave detail, southeast 5 feet at 6 seconds. Sunday, southeast winds 15 to 20 knots with gusts up to 25 knots. Seas 4 to 5 feet, occasionally to 6 feet. Wave detail, southeast 5 feet at 6 seconds. Sunday night, southeast winds around 20 knots with gusts up to 25 knots. Seas 4 to 5 feet, occasionally to 6 feet. Wave detail, southeast 5 feet at 6 seconds. Monday, southeast winds 15 to 20 knots with gusts up to 25 knots. Seas 4 to 5 feet, occasionally to 6 feet. Wave detail, southeast 5 feet at 6 seconds. Monday night, southeast winds 15 to 20 knots with gusts up to 25 knots. Seas 4 to 5 feet, occasionally to 6 feet. Tuesday, southeast winds 10 to 15 knots. Seas 3 to 4 feet, occasionally to 5 feet. Tuesday night, southeast winds 10 to 15 knots. Seas around 3 feet. Wednesday, southeast winds 10 to 15 knots. Seas 2 to 3 feet. Wednesday night, southeast winds 10 to 15 knots. Seas around 3 feet. 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The current time is 9:38 p.m. Central Daylight Time. The Austin NOAA Weather Radio Roundup, at 9 p.m. at Austin Bergstrom International, it was partly cloudy. The temperature was 85, the dew point 71, the relative humidity was 63%, the wind south at 15 miles an hour, and the pressure was 29.93 inches and steady. At Camp Mabry, it was clear. The temperature was 85, the dew point 72, the relative humidity was 65%, producing a heat index of 91, the wind south at 9 miles an hour gusting to 21, and the pressure was 29.95 inches and rising. At Pflugerville, Taylor clear 84,

reaching into the triple digits each day with lows in the 70s. Heat index values will also remain elevated, with many locations reaching into the 100 to 106 degree range during the afternoons. Your local forecast. Tonight, mostly clear this evening, then becoming partly cloudy. Lows in the mid-70s. South winds 10 to 15 miles per hour with gusts up to 30 miles per hour. Saturday, partly cloudy in the morning, then clearing. Highs in the mid-90s. South winds 10 to 15 miles per hour with gusts up to 25 miles per hour. Highest heat index readings up to 105. Saturday night, mostly clear in the evening, then becoming mostly cloudy. Lows in the upper 70s. South winds 10 to 15 miles per hour with gusts up to 30 miles per hour. Sunday, partly cloudy in the morning, then clearing. Highs in the mid-90s. South winds 15 to 20 miles per hour with gusts up to 30 miles per hour. Highest heat index readings up to 105. Sunday night, mostly clear in the evening, then becoming partly cloudy. Lows in the upper 70s. South winds 15 to 20 miles per hour with gusts up to 30 miles per hour. Monday, partly cloudy in the morning, then becoming sunny. Highs in the upper 90s. Monday night, clear. Lows in the mid 70s. Tuesday, partly cloudy in the morning, then clearing. Highs in the upper 90s. Tuesday night, clear. Lows in the mid 70s. Wednesday, partly cloudy in the morning, then clearing. Highs in the mid 90s. Wednesday night, mostly clear. Lows in the mid 70s. Thursday, partly cloudy in the morning, then clearing. Highs in the upper 90s. Thursday night, mostly clear. Lows in the mid 70s. Friday, partly cloudy in the morning, then mostly sunny with a slight chance of showers and thunderstorms in the afternoon. Highs in the upper 90s. The Tropical Weather Outlook. For the North Atlantic, Caribbean Sea and the Gulf of America, tropical cyclone formation is not expected during the next 7 days. 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The current time is 9:43 p.m. Central Daylight Time. The Austin, NOAA Weather Radio Roundup, at 9 p.m. at Austin Bergstrom International, it was partly cloudy. The temperature was 85, the dew point 71, the relative humidity was 63%, the wind south at 15 miles an hour, and the pressure was 29.93 inches and steady. At Camp Mabry, it was clear. The temperature was 85, the dew point 72, the relative humidity was 65%, producing a heat index of 91, the wind south at 9 miles an hour gusting to 21, and the pressure was 29.95 inches and rising. At Pflugerville, Taylor clear 84, Lago Vista clear 84, Georgetown clear 87, San Marcos clear 84, at Burnett, Junction clear 87, San Antonio partly cloudy 85, Corpus Christi partly cloudy 82, Houston partly cloudy 84. Once again at Austin Bergstrom it was 85, and at Camp Mabry it was 85. Elsewhere across the state, College Station clear 85, Amarillo clear 87, Abilene clear 91, Dallas-Fort Worth partly cloudy 90. Your weather synopsis for South Central Texas. Hot, dry and breezy conditions continue into next week. High temperatures will be in the 90s with a few locations reaching into the triple digits each day with lows in the 70s. Heat index values will also remain elevated with many locations reaching into the 100 to 106 degree range during the afternoons. Your local forecast. Tonight, mostly clear this evening, then becoming partly

lows in the mid-70s. South winds 10 to 15 miles per hour with gusts up to 30 miles per hour. Saturday, partly cloudy in the morning, then clearing. Highs in the mid-90s. South winds 10 to 15 miles per hour with gusts up to 25 miles per hour. Highest heat index readings up to 105. Saturday night, mostly clear in the evening, then becoming mostly cloudy. Lows in the upper 70s. South winds 10 to 15 miles per hour with gusts up to 30 miles per hour. Sunday, partly cloudy in the morning, then clearing. Highs in the mid-90s. South winds 15 to 20 miles per hour with gusts up to 30 miles per hour. Highest heat index readings up to 105. Sunday night, mostly clear in the evening, then becoming partly cloudy. Lows in the upper 70s. South winds 15 to 20 miles per hour with gusts up to 30 miles per hour. Monday, partly cloudy in the morning, then becoming sunny. Highs in the upper 90s. Monday night, clear. Lows in the mid-70s. Tuesday, partly cloudy in the morning, then clearing. Highs in the upper 90s. Tuesday night, clear. Lows in the mid-70s. Wednesday, partly cloudy in the morning, then clearing. Highs in the mid-90s. Wednesday night, mostly clear. Lows in the mid-70s. Thursday, partly cloudy in the morning, then clearing. Highs in the upper 90s. Thursday night, mostly clear. Lows in the mid-70s. Friday, partly cloudy in the morning, then mostly sunny with a slight chance of showers and thunderstorms in the afternoon. Highs in the upper 90s. 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The current time is 9:47 p.m. Central Daylight Time. 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It was partly cloudy. The temperature was 85, the dew point 71, the relative humidity was 63%, the wind south at 15 miles an hour, and the pressure was 29.93 inches and steady. At Camp Mabry, it was clear. The temperature was 85, the dew point 72, the relative humidity was 65%, producing a heat index of 91, the wind south at 9 miles an hour gusting to 21, and the pressure was 29.95 inches and rising. At Pflugerville, Taylor clear 84, Lago Vista clear 84, Georgetown clear 87, San Marcos clear 84, at Burnett, Junction clear 87, San Antonio partly cloudy 85, Corpus Christi partly cloudy 82, Houston partly cloudy 84. Once again at Austin Bergstrom it was 85, and at Camp Mabry it was 85. Elsewhere across the state, College Station clear 85, Amarillo clear 87, Abilene clear 91, Dallas-Fort Worth partly cloudy 90. Your weather synopsis for South Central Texas. Hot, dry and breezy conditions continue into next week. High temperatures will be in the 90s with a few locations reaching into the triple digits each day with lows in the 70s. Heat index values will also remain elevated with many locations reaching into the 100 to 106 degree range during the afternoons. Your local forecast. Tonight, mostly clear this evening, then becoming partly cloudy. Lows in the mid-70s. South winds 10 to 15 miles per hour with gusts up to 30 miles per hour. Saturday, partly cloudy in the morning, then clearing. Highs in the mid-90s. South winds 10 to 15 miles per hour with gusts up to 25 miles per hour. Highest heat index readings up to 105. Saturday night, mostly clear in the evening, then becoming mostly cloudy.

lows in the upper 70s. South winds 10 to 15 miles per hour with gusts up to 30 miles per hour. Sunday, partly cloudy in the morning, then clearing. Highs in the mid-90s. South winds 15 to 20 miles per hour with gusts up to 30 miles per hour. Highest heat index readings up to 105. Sunday night, mostly clear in the evening, then becoming partly cloudy. Lows in the upper 70s. South winds 15 to 20 miles per hour with gusts up to 30 miles per hour. Monday, partly cloudy in the morning, then becoming sunny. Highs in the upper 90s. Monday night, clear. Lows in the mid 70s. Tuesday, partly cloudy in the morning, then clearing. Highs in the upper 90s. Tuesday night, clear. Lows in the mid 70s. Wednesday, partly cloudy in the morning, then clearing. Highs in the mid 90s. Wednesday night, mostly clear. Lows in the mid 70s. Thursday, partly cloudy in the morning, then clearing. Highs in the upper 90s. Thursday night, mostly clear. Lows in the mid 70s. Friday, partly cloudy in the morning, then mostly sunny with a slight chance of showers and thunderstorms in the afternoon. Highs in the upper 90s. 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It was partly cloudy. The temperature was 85, the dew point 71, the relative humidity was 63%, the wind south at 15 miles an hour, and the pressure was 29.93 inches and steady. At Camp Mabry, it was clear. The temperature was 85, the dew point 72, the relative humidity was 65%, producing a heat index of 91, the wind south at 9 miles an hour gusting to 21, and the pressure was 29.95 inches and rising. At Pflugerville, Taylor clear 84, Lago Vista clear 84, Georgetown clear 87, San Marcos clear 84, at Burnett, Junction clear 87, San Antonio partly cloudy 85, Corpus Christi partly cloudy 82, Houston partly cloudy 84. Once again at Austin Bergstrom it was 85, and at Camp Mabry it was 85. Elsewhere across the state, College Station clear 85, Amarillo clear 87, Abilene clear 91, Dallas-Fort Worth partly cloudy 90. Your weather synopsis for South Central Texas. Hot, dry and breezy conditions continue into next week. High temperatures will be in the 90s with a few locations reaching into the triple digits each day with lows in the 70s. Heat index values will also remain elevated with many locations reaching into the 100 to 106 degree range during the afternoons. Your local forecast. Tonight, mostly clear this evening, then becoming partly cloudy. Lows in the mid-70s. South winds 10 to 15 miles per hour with gusts up to 30 miles per hour. Saturday, partly cloudy in the morning, then clearing. Highs in the mid-90s. South winds 10 to 15 miles per hour with gusts up to 25 miles per hour. Highest heat index readings up to 105. Saturday night, mostly clear in the evening, then becoming mostly cloudy. Lows in the upper 70s. South winds 10 to 15 miles per hour with gusts up to 30 miles per hour. Sunday, partly cloudy in the morning, then clearing. Highs in the mid-90s. South winds 15 to 20 miles per hour with gusts up to 30 miles per hour. Highest heat index readings up to 105. Sunday night, mostly clear in the evening, then becoming partly cloudy. Lows in the upper 70s.

south winds 15 to 20 miles per hour with gusts up to 30 miles per hour. Monday, partly cloudy in the morning, then becoming sunny. Highs in the upper 90s. Monday night, clear. Lows in the mid-70s. Tuesday, partly cloudy in the morning, then clearing. Highs in the upper 90s. Tuesday night, clear. Lows in the mid-70s. Wednesday, partly cloudy in the morning, then clearing. Highs in the mid-90s. Wednesday night, mostly clear. Lows in the mid-70s. Thursday, partly cloudy in the morning, then clearing. Highs in the upper 90s. Thursday night, mostly clear. Lows in the mid-70s. Friday, partly cloudy in the morning, then mostly sunny with a slight chance of showers and thunderstorms in the afternoon. Highs in the upper 90s. 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It was partly cloudy. The temperature was 85, the dew point 71, the relative humidity was 63%, the wind south at 15 miles an hour, and the pressure was 29.93 inches and steady. At Camp Mabry, it was clear. The temperature was 85, the dew point 72, the relative humidity was 65%, producing a heat index of 91, the wind south at 9 miles an hour gusting to 21, and the pressure was 29.95 inches and rising. At Pflugerville, Taylor clear 84, Lago Vista clear 84, Georgetown clear 87, San Marcos clear 84, at Burnett, Junction clear 87, San Antonio partly cloudy 85, Corpus Christi partly cloudy 82, Houston partly cloudy 84. Once again at Austin Bergstrom it was 85, and at Camp Mabry it was 85. Elsewhere across the state, College Station clear 85, Amarillo clear 87, Abilene clear 91, Dallas-Fort Worth partly cloudy 90. Your weather synopsis for South Central Texas. Hot, dry and breezy conditions continue into next week. High temperatures will be in the 90s with a few locations reaching into the triple digits each day with lows in the 70s. Heat index values will also remain elevated with many locations reaching into the 100 to 106 degree range during the afternoons. Your local forecast. Tonight, mostly clear this evening, then becoming partly cloudy. Lows in the mid-70s. South winds 10 to 15 miles per hour with gusts up to 30 miles per hour. Saturday, partly cloudy in the morning, then clearing. Highs in the mid-90s. South winds 10 to 15 miles per hour with gusts up to 25 miles per hour. Highest heat index readings up to 105. Saturday night, mostly clear in the evening, then becoming mostly cloudy. Lows in the upper 70s. South winds 10 to 15 miles per hour with gusts up to 30 miles per hour. Sunday, partly cloudy in the morning, then clearing. Highs in the mid-90s. South winds 15 to 20 miles per hour with gusts up to 30 miles per hour. Highest heat index readings up to 105. Sunday night, mostly clear in the evening, then becoming partly cloudy. Lows in the upper 70s. South winds 15 to 20 miles per hour with gusts up to 30 miles per hour. Monday, partly cloudy in the morning, then becoming sunny. Highs in the upper 90s. Monday night, clear. Lows in the mid 70s. Tuesday, partly cloudy in the morning, then clearing. Highs in the upper 90s. Tuesday night, clear. Lows in the mid-70s. Wednesday, partly cloudy.

in the morning, then clearing. Highs in the mid-90s. Wednesday night, mostly clear. Lows in the mid-70s. Thursday, partly cloudy in the morning, then clearing. Highs in the upper 90s. Thursday night, mostly clear. Lows in the mid-70s. Friday, partly cloudy in the morning, then mostly sunny with a slight chance of showers and thunderstorms in the afternoon. Highs in the upper 90s. 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It was partly cloudy. The temperature was 85, the dew point 71, the relative humidity was 63%, the wind south at 15 miles an hour, and the pressure was 29.93 inches and steady. At Camp Mabry, it was clear. The temperature was 85, the dew point 72, the relative humidity was 65%, producing a heat index of 91, the wind south at 9 miles an hour gusting to 21, and the pressure was 29.95 inches and rising. At Pflugerville, Taylor clear 84, Lago Vista clear 84, Georgetown clear 87, San Marcos clear 84, at Burnett, Junction clear 87, San Antonio partly cloudy 85, Corpus Christi partly cloudy 82, Houston partly cloudy 84. Once again at Austin Bergstrom it was 85, and at Camp Mabry it was 85. Elsewhere across the state, College Station clear 85, Amarillo clear 87, Abilene clear 91, Dallas-Fort Worth partly cloudy 90. Your weather synopsis for South Central Texas. Hot, dry and breezy conditions continue into next week. High temperatures will be in the 90s with a few locations reaching into the triple digits each day with lows in the 70s. Heat index values will also remain elevated with many locations reaching into the 100 to 106 degree range during the afternoons. Your local forecast. Tonight, mostly clear this evening, then becoming partly cloudy. Lows in the mid-70s. South winds 10 to 15 miles per hour with gusts up to 30 miles per hour. Saturday, partly cloudy in the morning, then clearing. Highs in the mid-90s. South winds 10 to 15 miles per hour with gusts up to 25 miles per hour. Highest heat index readings up to 105. Saturday night, mostly clear in the evening, then becoming mostly cloudy. Lows in the upper 70s. South winds 10 to 15 miles per hour with gusts up to 30 miles per hour. Sunday, partly cloudy in the morning, then clearing. Highs in the mid-90s. South winds 15 to 20 miles per hour with gusts up to 30 miles per hour. Highest heat index readings up to 105. Sunday night, mostly clear in the evening, then becoming partly cloudy. Lows in the upper 70s. South winds 15 to 20 miles per hour with gusts up to 30 miles per hour. Monday, partly cloudy in the morning, then becoming sunny. Highs in the upper 90s. Monday night, clear. Lows in the mid 70s. Tuesday, partly cloudy in the morning, then clearing. Highs in the upper 90s. Tuesday night, clear. Lows in the mid-70s. Wednesday, partly cloudy in the morning, then clearing. Highs in the mid-90s. Wednesday night, mostly clear. Lows in the mid-70s. Thursday, partly cloudy in the morning, then clearing. Highs in the upper 90s. Thursday night, mostly clear. Lows in the mid-70s. Friday, partly cloudy in the morning, then mostly sunny with a slight chance of showers and thunderstorms in the afternoon. Highs in the upper 90s.

The coastal waters forecast from Baffin Bay to Port Aransas out 20 nautical miles. Small craft advisory in effect through Saturday morning. Tonight, southeast winds 20 to 25 knots. Seas 4 to 5 feet, occasionally to 6 feet. Wave detail, southeast 5 feet at 6 seconds. Saturday, south winds 15 to 20 knots with gusts up to 25 knots. Seas 4 to 5 feet, occasionally to 6 feet. Wave detail, southeast 5 feet at 6 seconds. Saturday night, southeast winds 15 to 20 knots with gusts up to 25 knots. Seas 4 to 5 feet, occasionally to 6 feet. Wave detail, southeast 5 feet at 6 seconds. Sunday, southeast winds 15 to 20 knots with gusts up to 25 knots. Seas 4 to 5 feet, occasionally to 6 feet. Wave detail, southeast 5 feet at 6 seconds. Sunday night, southeast winds around 20 knots with gusts up to 25 knots. Seas 4 to 5 feet, occasionally to 6 feet. Wave detail, southeast 5 feet at 6 seconds. Monday, southeast winds 15 to 20 knots with gusts up to 25 knots. Seas 4 to 5 feet, occasionally to 6 feet. Wave detail, southeast 5 feet at 6 seconds. Monday night, southeast winds 15 to 20 knots with gusts up to 25 knots. Seas 4 to 5 feet, occasionally to 6 feet. Tuesday, southeast winds 10 to 15 knots. Seas 3 to 4 feet, occasionally to 5 feet. Tuesday night, southeast winds 10 to 15 knots. Seas around 3 feet. Wednesday, southeast winds 10 to 15 knots. Seas 2 to 3 feet. Wednesday night, southeast winds 10 to 15 knots. Seas around 3 feet. 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The current time is 10:07 p.m. Central Daylight Time. Your weather synopsis for South Central Texas. Hot, dry and breezy conditions continue into next week. High temperatures will be in the 90s with a few locations reaching into the triple digits each day with lows in the 70s. Heat index values will also remain elevated with many locations reaching into the 100 to 106 degree range during the afternoons. Your local forecast. Tonight, mostly clear this evening, then becoming partly cloudy. Lows in the mid-70s. South winds 10 to 15 miles per hour with gusts up to 30 miles per hour. Saturday, partly cloudy in the morning, then clearing. Highs in the mid-90s. South winds 10 to 15 miles per hour with gusts up to 25 miles per hour. Highest heat index readings up to 105. Saturday night, mostly clear in the evening, then becoming mostly cloudy. Lows in the upper 70s. South winds 10 to 15 miles per hour with gusts up to 30 miles per hour. Sunday, partly cloudy in the morning, then clearing. Highs in the mid-90s. South winds 15 to 20 miles per hour with gusts up to 30 miles per hour. Highest heat index readings up to 105. Sunday night, mostly clear in the evening, then becoming partly cloudy. Lows in the upper 70s. South winds 15 to 20 miles per hour with gusts up to 30 miles per hour. Monday, partly cloudy in the morning, then becoming sunny. Highs in the upper 90s. Monday night, clear. Lows in the mid 70s. Tuesday, partly cloudy in the morning, then clearing. Highs in the upper 90s. Tuesday night, clear. Lows in the mid-70s. Wednesday, partly cloudy in the morning, then clearing. Highs in the mid-90s. Wednesday night, mostly clear. Lows in the mid-70s. Thursday, partly cloudy in the morning, then clearing. Highs in the

Thursday night, mostly clear. Lows in the mid-70s. Friday, partly cloudy in the morning, then mostly sunny with a slight chance of showers and thunderstorms in the afternoon. Highs in the upper 90s. 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The current time is 10:10 p.m. Central Daylight Time. Your weather synopsis for South Central Texas. Hot, dry and breezy conditions continue into next week. High temperatures will be in the 90s with a few locations reaching into the triple digits each day with lows in the 70s. Heat index values will also remain elevated with many locations reaching into the 100 to 106 degree range during the afternoons. Your local forecast. Tonight, mostly clear this evening, then becoming partly cloudy. Lows in the mid-70s. South winds 10 to 15 miles per hour with gusts up to 30 miles per hour. Saturday, partly cloudy in the morning, then clearing. Highs in the mid-90s. South winds 10 to 15 miles per hour with gusts up to 25 miles per hour. Highest heat index readings up to 105. Saturday night, mostly clear in the evening, then becoming mostly cloudy. Lows in the upper 70s. South winds 10 to 15 miles per hour with gusts up to 30 miles per hour. Sunday, partly cloudy in the morning, then clearing. Highs in the mid-90s. South winds 15 to 20 miles per hour with gusts up to 30 miles per hour. Highest heat index readings up to 105. Sunday night, mostly clear in the evening, then becoming partly cloudy. Lows in the upper 70s. South winds 15 to 20 miles per hour with gusts up to 30 miles per hour. Monday, partly cloudy in the morning, then becoming sunny. Highs in the upper 90s. Monday night, clear. Lows in the mid 70s. Tuesday, partly cloudy in the morning, then clearing. Highs in the upper 90s. Tuesday night, clear. Lows in the mid 70s. Wednesday, partly cloudy in the morning, then clearing. Highs in the mid-90s. Wednesday night, mostly clear. Lows in the mid-70s. Thursday, partly cloudy in the morning, then clearing. Highs in the upper 90s. Thursday night, mostly clear. Lows in the mid-70s. Friday, partly cloudy in the morning, then mostly sunny with a slight chance of showers and thunderstorms in the afternoon. Highs in the upper 90s. The Tropical Weather Outlook. For the North Atlantic, Caribbean Sea, and the Gulf of America, tropical cyclone formation is not expected during the next 7 days. 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The current time is 10:13 p.m. Central Daylight Time. The Austin NOAA Weather Radio Roundup, at 10 p.m. at Austin Bergstrom International, it was partly cloudy. The temperature was 83, the dew point 73, the relative humidity was 72%, the wind south at 12 miles an hour gusting to 21, and the pressure was 29.94 inches and rising. At Camp Mabry, it was clear. The temperature was 83, the dew point 72, the relative humidity was 69%, the wind south at 8 miles an hour, and the pressure was 29.95 inches and steady. At Pflugerville, Taylor clear 82, Lago Vista clear 82, Georgetown clear 85, San Marcos clear 82, at Burnett, Junction clear 84, San Antonio partly cloudy 83, Corpus Christi partly cloudy 81, Houston partly cloudy 82, once again at Austin Bergstrom it was 83.

and at Camp Mabry it was 83. Elsewhere across the state, College Station clear 83. Amarillo mostly cloudy 83. Abilene clear 89. Dallas-Fort Worth clear 88. Your weather synopsis for South Central Texas. Hot, dry and breezy conditions continue into next week. High temperatures will be in the 90s with a few locations reaching into the triple digits each day with lows in the 70s. Heat index values will also remain elevated with many locations reaching into the 100 to 106 degree range during the afternoons. Your local forecast. Tonight, mostly clear this evening, then becoming partly cloudy. Lows in the mid-70s. South winds 10 to 15 miles per hour with gusts up to 30 miles per hour. Saturday, partly cloudy in the morning, then clearing. Highs in the mid-90s. South winds 10 to 15 miles per hour with gusts up to 25 miles per hour. Highest heat index readings up to 105. Saturday night, mostly clear in the evening, then becoming mostly cloudy. Lows in the upper 70s. South winds 10 to 15 miles per hour with gusts up to 30 miles per hour. Sunday, partly cloudy in the morning, then clearing. Highs in the mid-90s. South winds 15 to 20 miles per hour with gusts up to 30 miles per hour. Highest heat index readings up to 105. Sunday night, mostly clear in the evening, then becoming partly cloudy. Lows in the upper 70s. South winds 15 to 20 miles per hour with gusts up to 30 miles per hour. Monday, partly cloudy in the morning, then becoming sunny. Highs in the upper 90s. Monday night, clear. Lows in the mid 70s. Tuesday, partly cloudy in the morning, then clearing. Highs in the upper 90s. Tuesday night, clear. Lows in the mid 70s. Wednesday, partly cloudy in the morning, then clearing. Highs in the mid-90s. Wednesday night, mostly clear. Lows in the mid-70s. Thursday, partly cloudy in the morning, then clearing. Highs in the upper 90s. Thursday night, mostly clear. Lows in the mid-70s. Friday, partly cloudy in the morning, then mostly sunny with a slight chance of showers and thunderstorms in the afternoon. Highs in the upper 90s. 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The current time is 10:18 p.m. Central Daylight Time. The Austin NOAA Weather Radio Roundup. At 10 p.m. at Austin Bergstrom International, it was partly cloudy. The temperature was 83, the dew point 73, the relative humidity was 72%, the wind south at 12 miles an hour gusting to 21, and the pressure was 29.94 inches and rising. At Camp Mabry, it was clear. The temperature was 83, the dew point 72, the relative humidity was 69%, the wind south at 8 miles an hour, and the pressure was 29.95 inches and steady. At Pflugerville, Taylor clear 82. Lago Vista clear 82. Georgetown clear 85. San Marcos clear 82. At Burnett, Junction clear 84. San Antonio partly cloudy 83. Corpus Christi partly cloudy 81. Houston partly cloudy 82. Once again at Austin Bergstrom it was 83, and at Camp Mabry it was 83. Elsewhere across the state, College Station clear 83. Amarillo mostly cloudy 83. Abilene clear 89. Dallas-Fort Worth clear 88. Your weather synopsis for South Central Texas. Hot, dry and breezy conditions continue into next week. High temperatures will be in the 90s with a few locations reaching into the triple digits each day with lows in the 70s. Heat index values.

will also remain elevated, with many locations reaching into the 100 to 106 degree range during the afternoons. Your local forecast. Tonight, mostly clear this evening, then becoming partly cloudy. Lows in the mid-70s. South winds 10 to 15 miles per hour with gusts up to 30 miles per hour. Saturday, partly cloudy in the morning, then clearing. Highs in the mid-90s. South winds 10 to 15 miles per hour with gusts up to 25 miles per hour. Highest heat index readings up to 105. Saturday night, mostly clear in the evening, then becoming mostly cloudy. Lows in the upper 70s. South winds 10 to 15 miles per hour with gusts up to 30 miles per hour. Sunday, partly cloudy in the morning, then clearing. Highs in the mid-90s. South winds 15 to 20 miles per hour with gusts up to 30 miles per hour. Highest heat index readings up to 105. Sunday night, mostly clear in the evening, then becoming partly cloudy. Lows in the upper 70s. South winds 15 to 20 miles per hour with gusts up to 30 miles per hour. Monday, partly cloudy in the morning, then becoming sunny. Highs in the upper 90s. Monday night, clear. Lows in the mid-70s. Tuesday, partly cloudy in the morning, then clearing. Highs in the upper 90s. Tuesday night, clear. Lows in the mid-70s. Wednesday, partly cloudy in the morning, then clearing. Highs in the mid-90s. Wednesday night, mostly clear. Lows in the mid-70s. Thursday, partly cloudy in the morning, then clearing. Highs in the upper 90s. Thursday night, mostly clear. Lows in the mid-70s. Friday, partly cloudy in the morning, then mostly sunny with a slight chance of showers and thunderstorms in the afternoon. Highs in the upper 90s. 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The current time is 10:22 p.m. Central Daylight Time. The Austin NOAA Weather Radio Roundup. At 10 p.m. at Austin Bergstrom International, it was partly cloudy. The temperature was 83, the dew point 73, the relative humidity was 72%, the wind south at 12 miles an hour gusting to 21, and the pressure was 29.94 inches and rising. At Camp Mabry, it was clear. The temperature was 83, the dew point 72, the relative humidity was 69%, the wind south at 8 miles an hour, and the pressure was 29.95 inches and steady. At Pflugerville, Taylor clear 82. Lago Vista clear 82. Georgetown clear 85. San Marcos clear 82. At Burnett, Junction clear 84. San Antonio partly cloudy 83. Corpus Christi partly cloudy 81. Houston partly cloudy 82. Once again at Austin Bergstrom it was 83, and at Camp Mabry it was 83. Elsewhere across the state, College Station clear 83. Amarillo mostly cloudy 83. Abilene clear 89. Dallas-Fort Worth clear 88. Your weather synopsis for South Central Texas. Hot, dry and breezy conditions continue into next week. High temperatures will be in the 90s with a few locations reaching into the triple digits each day with lows in the 70s. Heat index values will also remain elevated with many locations reaching into the 100 to 106 degree range during the afternoons. Your local forecast. Tonight, mostly clear this evening, then becoming partly cloudy. Lows in the mid-70s. South winds 10 to 15 miles per hour with gusts up to 30 miles per hour. Saturday, partly cloudy in the morning, then clearing. Highs in the mid-90s. South winds 10 to 15 miles per hour with gusts up

to 25 miles per hour. Highest heat index readings up to 105. Saturday night, mostly clear in the evening, then becoming mostly cloudy. Lows in the upper 70s. South winds 10 to 15 miles per hour with gusts up to 30 miles per hour. Sunday, partly cloudy in the morning, then clearing. Highs in the mid-90s. South winds 15 to 20 miles per hour with gusts up to 30 miles per hour. Highest heat index readings up to 105. Sunday night, mostly clear in the evening, then becoming partly cloudy. Lows in the upper 70s. South winds 15 to 20 miles per hour with gusts up to 30 miles per hour. Monday, partly cloudy in the morning, then becoming sunny. Highs in the upper 90s. Monday night, clear. Lows in the mid-70s. Tuesday, partly cloudy in the morning, then clearing. Highs in the upper 90s. Tuesday night, clear. Lows in the mid-70s. Wednesday, partly cloudy in the morning, then clearing. Highs in the mid-90s. Wednesday night, mostly clear. Lows in the mid-70s. Thursday, partly cloudy in the morning, then clearing. Highs in the upper 90s. Thursday night, mostly clear. Lows in the mid-70s. Friday, partly cloudy in the morning, then mostly sunny with a slight chance of showers and thunderstorms in the afternoon. Highs in the upper 90s. 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The current time is 10:27 p.m. Central Daylight Time. The Austin NOAA Weather Radio Roundup. At 10 p.m. at Austin Bergstrom International, it was partly cloudy. The temperature was 83, the dew point 73, the relative humidity was 72%, the wind south at 12 miles an hour gusting to 21, and the pressure was 29.94 inches and rising. At Camp Mabry, it was clear. The temperature was 83, the dew point 72, the relative humidity was 69%, the wind south at 8 miles an hour, and the pressure was 29.95 inches and steady. At Pflugerville, Taylor clear 82, Lago Vista clear 82, Georgetown clear 85, San Marcos clear 82, at Burnett, Junction clear 84, San Antonio partly cloudy 83, Corpus Christi partly cloudy 81, Houston partly cloudy 82. Once again at Austin Bergstrom it was 83, and at Camp Mabry it was 83. Elsewhere across the state, College Station clear 83, Amarillo mostly cloudy 83, Abilene clear 89, Dallas-Fort Worth clear 88. Your weather synopsis for South Central Texas. Hot, dry and breezy conditions continue into next week. High temperatures will be in the 90s with a few locations reaching into the triple digits each day with lows in the 70s. Heat index values will also remain elevated with many locations reaching into the 100 to 106 degree range during the afternoons. Your local forecast. Tonight, mostly clear this evening, then becoming partly cloudy. Lows in the mid-70s. South winds 10 to 15 miles per hour with gusts up to 30 miles per hour. Saturday, partly cloudy in the morning, then clearing. Highs in the mid-90s. South winds 10 to 15 miles per hour with gusts up to 25 miles per hour. Highest heat index readings up to 105. Saturday night, mostly clear in the evening, then becoming mostly cloudy. Lows in the upper 70s. South winds 10 to 15 miles per hour with gusts up to 30 miles per hour. Sunday, partly cloudy in the morning, then clearing. Highs in the mid-90s. South winds 15 to 20 miles per hour with gusts up to 30 miles per hour.
highest heat index readings up to 105. Sunday night, mostly clear in the evening, then becoming partly cloudy. Lows in the upper 70s. South winds 15 to 20 miles per hour with gusts up to 30 miles per hour. Monday, partly cloudy in the morning, then becoming sunny. Highs in the upper 90s. Monday night, clear. Lows in the mid 70s. Tuesday, partly cloudy in the morning, then clearing. Highs in the upper 90s. Tuesday night, clear. Lows in the mid 70s. Wednesday, partly cloudy in the morning, then clearing. Highs in the mid 90s. Wednesday night, mostly clear. Lows in the mid 70s. Thursday, partly cloudy in the morning, then clearing. Highs in the upper 90s. Thursday night, mostly clear. Lows in the mid 70s. Friday, partly cloudy in the morning, then mostly sunny with a slight chance of showers and thunderstorms in the afternoon. Highs in the upper 90s. 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The current time is 10:31 p.m. Central Daylight Time. The Austin NOAA Weather Radio Roundup. At 10 p.m. at Austin Bergstrom International, it was partly cloudy. The temperature was 83, the dew point 73, the relative humidity was 72%, the wind south at 12 miles an hour gusting to 21, and the pressure was 29.94 inches and rising. At Camp Mabry, it was clear. The temperature was 83, the dew point 72, the relative humidity was 69%, the wind south at 8 miles an hour, and the pressure was 29.95 inches and steady. At Pflugerville, Taylor clear 82, Lago Vista clear 82, Georgetown clear 85, San Marcos clear 82, at Burnett, Junction clear 84, San Antonio partly cloudy 83, Corpus Christi partly cloudy 81, Houston partly cloudy 82. Once again at Austin Bergstrom it was 83, and at Camp Mabry it was 83. Elsewhere across the state, College Station clear 83, Amarillo mostly cloudy 83, Abilene clear 89, Dallas-Fort Worth clear 88. Your weather synopsis for South Central Texas. Hot, dry and breezy conditions continue into next week. Clear 89. Dallas-Fort Worth clear 88. Your weather synopsis for South Central Texas. Hot, dry and breezy conditions continue into next week. High temperatures will be in the 90s with a few locations reaching into the triple digits each day with lows in the 70s. Heat index values will also remain elevated with many locations reaching into the 100 to 106 degree range during the afternoons. Your local forecast. Tonight, mostly clear this evening, then becoming partly cloudy. Lows in the mid 70s. South winds 10 to 15 miles per hour with gusts up to 30 miles per hour. Saturday, partly cloudy in the morning, then clearing. Highs in the mid-90s. South winds 10 to 15 miles per hour with gusts up to 25 miles per hour. Highest heat index readings up to 105. Saturday night, mostly clear in the evening, then becoming mostly cloudy. Lows in the upper 70s. South winds 10 to 15 miles per hour with gusts up to 30 miles per hour. Sunday, partly cloudy in the morning, then clearing. Highs in the mid-90s. South winds 15 to 20 miles per hour with gusts up to 30 miles per hour. Highest heat index readings up to 105. Sunday night, mostly clear in the evening, then becoming partly cloudy. Lows in the upper 70s. South winds 15 to 20 miles per hour with gusts up to 30 miles per hour. Monday, partly cloudy in the morning,
then becoming sunny.

highs in the upper 90s. Monday night, clear. Lows in the mid-70s. Tuesday, partly cloudy in the morning, then clearing. Highs in the upper 90s. Tuesday night, clear. Lows in the mid-70s. Wednesday, partly cloudy in the morning, then clearing. Highs in the mid-90s. Wednesday night, mostly clear. Lows in the mid-70s. Thursday, partly cloudy in the morning, then clearing. Highs in the upper 90s. Thursday night, mostly clear. Lows in the mid-70s. Friday, partly cloudy in the morning, then mostly sunny with a slight chance of showers and thunderstorms in the afternoon. Highs in the upper 90s. The coastal waters forecast from Baffin Bay to Port Aransas out 20 nautical miles. Small craft advisory in effect through Saturday morning. Tonight, southeast winds 20 to 25 knots. Seas 4 to 5 feet, occasionally to 6 feet. Wave detail, southeast 5 feet at 6 seconds. Saturday, south winds 15 to 20 knots with gusts up to 25 knots. Seas 4 to 5 feet, occasionally to 6 feet. Wave detail, southeast 5 feet at 6 seconds. Saturday night, southeast winds 15 to 20 knots with gusts up to 25 knots. Seas 4 to 5 feet, occasionally to 6 feet. Wave detail, southeast 5 feet at 6 seconds. Sunday, southeast winds 15 to 20 knots with gusts up to 25 knots. Seas 4 to 5 feet, occasionally to 6 feet. Wave detail, southeast 5 feet at 6 seconds. Sunday night, southeast winds around 20 knots with gusts up to 25 knots. Seas 4 to 5 feet, occasionally to 6 feet. Wave detail, southeast 5 feet at 6 seconds. Monday, southeast winds 15 to 20 knots with gusts up to 25 knots. Seas 4 to 5 feet, occasionally to 6 feet. Wave detail, southeast 5 feet at 6 seconds. Monday night, southeast winds 15 to 20 knots with gusts up to 25 knots. Seas 4 to 5 feet, occasionally to 6 feet. Tuesday, southeast winds 10 to 15 knots. Seas 3 to 4 feet, occasionally to 5 feet. Tuesday night, southeast winds 10 to 15 knots. Seas around 3 feet. Wednesday, southeast winds 10 to 15 knots. Seas 2 to 3 feet. Wednesday night, southeast winds 10 to 15 knots. Seas around 3 feet. 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The current time is 10:38 p.m. Central Daylight Time. The Austin, NOAA Weather Radio Roundup, at 10 p.m. at Austin Bergstrom International, it was partly cloudy. The temperature was 83, the dew point 73, the relative humidity was 72%, the wind south at 12 miles an hour gusting to 21, and the pressure was 29.94 inches and rising. At Camp Mabry, it was clear. The temperature was 83, the dew point 72, the relative humidity was 69%, the wind south at 8 miles an hour, and the pressure was 29.95 inches and steady. At Pflugerville, Taylor clear 82, Lago Vista clear 82, Georgetown clear 85, San Marcos clear 82, at Burnett, Junction clear 84, San Antonio partly cloudy 83, Corpus Christi partly cloudy 81, Houston partly cloudy 82, once again at Austin Bergstrom it was 83, and at Camp Mabry it was 83. Elsewhere across the state, College Station clear 83. Amarillo mostly cloudy 83. Abilene clear 89. Dallas-Fort Worth clear 88. Your weather synopsis for South Central Texas. Hot, dry.

Saturday night, mostly clear in the evening, then becoming mostly cloudy. Lows in the upper 70s. South winds 10 to 15 miles per hour with gusts up to 30 miles per hour. Sunday, partly cloudy in the morning, then clearing. Highs in the mid-90s. South winds 15 to 20 miles per hour with gusts up to 30 miles per hour. Highest heat index readings up to 105. Sunday night, mostly clear in the evening, then becoming partly cloudy. Lows in the upper 70s. South winds 15 to 20 miles per hour with gusts up to 30 miles per hour. Monday, partly cloudy in the morning, then becoming sunny. Highs in the upper 90s. Monday night, clear. Lows in the mid 70s. Tuesday, partly cloudy in the morning, then clearing. Highs in the upper 90s. Tuesday night, clear. Lows in the mid 70s. Wednesday, partly cloudy in the morning, then clearing. Highs in the mid 90s. Wednesday night, mostly clear. Lows in the mid 70s. Thursday, partly cloudy in the morning, then clearing. Highs in the upper 90s. Thursday night, mostly clear. Lows in the mid 70s. Friday, partly cloudy in the morning, then mostly sunny with a slight chance of showers and thunderstorms in the afternoon. Highs in the upper 90s. The Tropical Weather Outlook. For the North Atlantic, Caribbean Sea, and the Gulf of America, tropical cyclone formation is not expected during the next 7 days. 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The current time is 10:42 p.m. Central Daylight Time. The Austin NOAA Weather Radio Roundup. At 10 p.m. at Austin Bergstrom International, it was partly cloudy. The temperature was 83, the dew point 73, the relative humidity was 72%, the wind south at 12 miles an hour gusting to 21, and the pressure was 29.94 inches and rising. At Camp Mabry, it was clear. The temperature was 83, the dew point 72, the relative humidity was 69%, the wind south at 8 miles an hour, and the pressure was 29.95 inches and steady. At Pflugerville, Taylor clear 82, Lago Vista clear 82, Georgetown clear 85, San Marcos clear 82, at Burnett, Junction clear 84, San Antonio partly cloudy 83, Corpus Christi partly cloudy 81, Houston partly cloudy 82. Once again at Austin Bergstrom it was 83, and at Camp Mabry it was 83. Elsewhere across the state, College Station clear 83, Amarillo mostly cloudy 83, Abilene clear 89, Dallas-Fort Worth clear 88. Your weather synopsis for South Central Texas. Hot, dry and breezy conditions continue into next week. High temperatures will be in the 90s with a few locations reaching into the triple digits each day with lows in the 70s. Heat index values will also remain elevated with many locations reaching into the 100 to 106 degree range during the afternoons. Your local forecast. Tonight, mostly clear this evening, then becoming partly cloudy. Lows in the mid-70s. South winds 10 to 15 miles per hour with gusts up to 30 miles per hour. Saturday, partly cloudy in the morning, then clearing. Highs in the mid-90s. South winds 10 to 15 miles per hour with gusts up to 25 miles per hour. Highest heat index readings up to 105. Saturday night, mostly clear in the evening, then becoming mostly cloudy. Lows in the upper 70s. South winds 10 to 15 miles per hour with gusts up to 30 miles per hour. Sunday, partly cloudy in the morning, then clearing. Highs in the mid-90s. South winds 15.

to 20 miles per hour with gusts up to 30 miles per hour. Highest heat index readings up to 105. Sunday night, mostly clear in the evening, then becoming partly cloudy. Lows in the upper 70s. South winds 15 to 20 miles per hour with gusts up to 30 miles per hour. Monday, partly cloudy in the morning, then becoming sunny. Highs in the upper 90s. Monday night, clear. Lows in the mid 70s. Tuesday, partly cloudy in the morning, then clearing. Highs in the upper 90s. Tuesday night, clear. Lows in the mid 70s. Wednesday, partly cloudy in the morning, then clearing. Highs in the mid 90s. Wednesday night, mostly clear. Lows in the mid 70s. Thursday, partly cloudy in the morning, then clearing. Highs in the upper 90s. Thursday night, mostly clear. Lows in the mid 70s. Friday, partly cloudy in the morning, then mostly sunny with a slight chance of showers and thunderstorms in the afternoon. Highs in the upper 90s. 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The current time is 10:47 p.m. Central Daylight Time. The Austin NOAA Weather Radio Roundup. At 10 p.m. at Austin Bergstrom International, it was partly cloudy. The temperature was 83, the dew point 73, the relative humidity was 72%, the wind south at 12 miles an hour gusting to 21, and the pressure was 29.94 inches and rising. At Camp Mabry, it was clear. The temperature was 83, the dew point 72, the relative humidity was 69%, the wind south at 8 miles an hour, and the pressure was 29.95 inches and steady. At Pflugerville, Taylor clear 82, Lago Vista clear 82, Georgetown clear 85, San Marcos clear 82, at Burnett, Junction clear 84, San Antonio partly cloudy 83, Corpus Christi partly cloudy 81, Houston partly cloudy 82. Once again at Austin Bergstrom it was 83, and at Camp Mabry it was 83. Elsewhere across the state, College Station clear 83, Amarillo mostly cloudy 83, Abilene clear 89, Dallas-Fort Worth clear 88. Your weather synopsis for South Central Texas. Hot, dry and breezy conditions continue into next week. High temperatures will be in the 90s with a few locations reaching into the triple digits each day with lows in the 70s. Heat index values will also remain elevated with many locations reaching into the 100 to 106 degree range during the afternoons. Your local forecast. Tonight, mostly clear this evening, then becoming partly cloudy. Lows in the mid-70s. South winds 10 to 15 miles per hour with gusts up to 30 miles per hour. Saturday, partly cloudy in the morning, then clearing. Highs in the mid-90s. South winds 10 to 15 miles per hour with gusts up to 25 miles per hour. Highest heat index readings up to 105. Saturday night, mostly clear in the evening, then becoming mostly cloudy. Lows in the upper 70s. South winds 10 to 15 miles per hour with gusts up to 30 miles per hour. Sunday, partly cloudy in the morning, then clearing. Highs in the mid-90s. South winds 15 to 20 miles per hour with gusts up to 30 miles per hour. Highest heat index readings up to 105. Sunday night, mostly clear in the evening, then becoming partly cloudy. Lows in the upper 70s. South winds 15 to 20 miles per hour with gusts up to 30 miles per hour. Monday, partly cloudy in the morning, then becoming sunny. Highs in the upper 90s. Monday night, clear. Lows in the mid 70s.

Tuesday, partly cloudy in the morning, then clearing. Highs in the upper 90s. Tuesday night, clear. Lows in the mid-70s. Wednesday, partly cloudy in the morning, then clearing. Highs in the mid-90s. Wednesday night, mostly clear. Lows in the mid-70s. Thursday, partly cloudy in the morning, then clearing. Highs in the upper 90s. Thursday night, mostly clear. Lows in the mid-70s. Friday, partly cloudy in the morning, then mostly sunny with a slight chance of showers and thunderstorms in the afternoon. Highs in the upper 90s. 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The current time is 10:51 p.m. Central Daylight Time. The Austin NOAA Weather Radio Roundup. At 10 p.m. at Austin Bergstrom International, it was partly cloudy. The temperature was 83, the dew point 73, the relative humidity was 72%, the wind south at 12 miles an hour gusting to 21, and the pressure was 29.94 inches and rising. At Camp Mabry, it was clear. The temperature was 83, the dew point 72, the relative humidity was 69%, the wind south at 8 miles an hour, and the pressure was 29.95 inches and steady. At Pflugerville, Taylor clear 82, Lago Vista clear 82, Georgetown clear 85, San Marcos clear 82, at Burnett, Junction clear 84, San Antonio partly cloudy 83, Corpus Christi partly cloudy 81, Houston partly cloudy 82, once again at Austin Bergstrom it was 83, and at Camp Mabry it was 83. Elsewhere across the state, College Station clear 83. Amarillo mostly cloudy 83. Abilene clear 89. Dallas-Fort Worth clear 88. Your weather synopsis for South Central Texas. Hot, dry and breezy conditions continue into next week. High temperatures will be in the 90s with a few locations reaching into the triple digits each day with lows in the 70s. Heat index values will also remain elevated with many locations reaching into the 100 to 106 degree range during the afternoons. Your local forecast. Tonight, mostly clear this evening, then becoming partly cloudy. Lows in the mid-70s. South winds 10 to 15 miles per hour with gusts up to 30 miles per hour. Saturday, partly cloudy in the morning, then clearing. Highs in the mid-90s. South winds 10 to 15 miles per hour with gusts up to 25 miles per hour. Highest heat index readings up to 105. Saturday night, mostly clear in the evening, then becoming mostly cloudy. Lows in the upper 70s. South winds 10 to 15 miles per hour with gusts up to 30 miles per hour. Sunday, partly cloudy in the morning, then clearing. Highs in the mid-90s. South winds 15 to 20 miles per hour with gusts up to 30 miles per hour. Highest heat index readings up to 105. Sunday night, mostly clear in the evening, then becoming partly cloudy. Lows in the upper 70s. South winds 15 to 20 miles per hour with gusts up to 30 miles per hour. Monday, partly cloudy in the morning, then becoming sunny. Highs in the upper 90s. Monday night, clear. Lows in the mid-70s. Tuesday, partly cloudy in the morning, then clearing. Highs in the upper 90s. Tuesday night, clear. Lows in the mid-70s. Wednesday, partly cloudy in the morning, then clearing. Highs in the mid-90s. Wednesday night, mostly clear. Lows in the mid-70s. Thursday, partly cloudy in the morning, then clearing. Highs in the upper 90s. Thursday night, mostly clear. Lows in the mid-70s.

70s. Friday, partly cloudy in the morning, then mostly sunny with a slight chance of showers and thunderstorms in the afternoon. Highs in the upper 90s. 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The current time is 10:56 p.m. Central Daylight Time. The Austin NOAA Weather Radio Roundup. At 10 p.m. at Austin Bergstrom International, it was partly cloudy. The temperature was 83, the dew point 73, the relative humidity was 72%, the wind south at 12 miles an hour gusting to 21, and the pressure was 29.94 inches and rising. At Camp Mabry, it was clear. The temperature was 83, the dew point 72, the relative humidity was 69%, the wind south at 8 miles an hour, and the pressure was 29.95 inches and steady. At Pflugerville, Taylor clear 82, Lago Vista clear 82, Georgetown clear 85, San Marcos clear 82, at Burnett, Junction clear 84, San Antonio partly cloudy 83, Corpus Christi partly cloudy 81, Houston partly cloudy 82. Once again at Austin Bergstrom it was 83, and at Camp Mabry it was 83. Elsewhere across the state, College Station clear 83. Amarillo mostly cloudy 83. Abilene clear 89. Dallas-Fort Worth clear 88. Your weather synopsis for South Central Texas. Hot, dry and breezy conditions continue into next week. High temperatures will be in the 90s with a few locations reaching into the triple digits each day with lows in the 70s. Heat index values will also remain elevated with many locations reaching into the 100 to 106 degree range during the afternoons. Your local forecast. Tonight, mostly clear this evening, then becoming partly cloudy. Lows in the mid-70s. South winds 10 to 15 miles per hour with gusts up to 30 miles per hour. Saturday, partly cloudy in the morning, then clearing. Highs in the mid-90s. South winds 10 to 15 miles per hour with gusts up to 25 miles per hour. Highest heat index readings up to 105. Saturday night, mostly clear in the evening, then becoming mostly cloudy. Lows in the upper 70s. South winds 10 to 15 miles per hour with gusts up to 30 miles per hour. Sunday, partly cloudy in the morning, then clearing. Highs in the mid-90s. South winds 15 to 20 miles per hour with gusts up to 30 miles per hour. Highest heat index readings up to 105. Sunday night, mostly clear in the evening, then becoming partly cloudy. Lows in the upper 70s. South winds 15 to 20 miles per hour with gusts up to 30 miles per hour. Monday, partly cloudy in the morning, then becoming sunny. Highs in the upper 90s. Monday night, clear. Lows in the mid 70s. Tuesday, partly cloudy in the morning, then clearing. Highs in the upper 90s. Tuesday night, clear. Lows in the mid-70s. Wednesday, partly cloudy in the morning, then clearing. Highs in the mid-90s. Wednesday night, mostly clear. Lows in the mid-70s. Thursday, partly cloudy in the morning, then clearing. Highs in the upper 90s. Thursday night, mostly clear. Lows in the mid-70s. Friday, partly cloudy in the morning, then mostly sunny with a slight chance of showers and thunderstorms in the afternoon. Highs in the upper 90s. 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

The Austin NOAA Weather Radio Roundup at 10 p.m. at Austin Bergstrom International. It was partly cloudy. The temperature was 83, the dew point 73, the relative humidity was 72%, the wind south at 12 miles an hour gusting to 21, and the pressure was 29.94 inches and rising. At Camp Mabry, it was clear. The temperature was 83, the dew point 72, the relative humidity was 69%, the wind south at 8 miles an hour, and the pressure was 29.95 inches and steady. At Pflugerville, Taylor clear 82, Lago Vista clear 82, Georgetown clear 85, San Marcos clear 82, at Burnett, Junction clear 84, San Antonio partly cloudy 83, Corpus Christi partly cloudy 81, Houston partly cloudy 82. Once again at Austin Bergstrom it was 83, and at Camp Mabry it was 83. Elsewhere across the state, College Station clear 83. Amarillo mostly cloudy 83. Abilene clear 89. Dallas-Fort Worth clear 88. Your weather synopsis for South Central Texas. Hot, dry and breezy conditions continue into next week. High temperatures will be in the 90s with a few locations reaching into the triple digits each day with lows in the 70s. Heat index values will also remain elevated with many locations reaching into the 100 to 106 degree range during the afternoons. Your local forecast. Tonight, mostly clear this evening, then becoming partly cloudy. Lows in the mid-70s. South winds 10 to 15 miles per hour with gusts up to 30 miles per hour. Saturday, partly cloudy in the morning, then clearing. Highs in the mid-90s. South winds 10 to 15 miles per hour with gusts up to 25 miles per hour. Highest heat index readings up to 105. Saturday night, mostly clear in the evening, then becoming mostly cloudy. Lows in the upper 70s. South winds 10 to 15 miles per hour with gusts up to 30 miles per hour. Sunday, partly cloudy in the morning, then clearing. Highs in the mid-90s. South winds 15 to 20 miles per hour with gusts up to 30 miles per hour. Highest heat index readings up to 105. Sunday night, mostly clear in the evening, then becoming partly cloudy. Lows in the upper 70s. South winds 15 to 20 miles per hour with gusts up to 30 miles per hour. Monday, partly cloudy in the morning, then becoming sunny. Highs in the upper 90s. Monday night, clear. Lows in the mid 70s. Tuesday, partly cloudy in the morning, then clearing. Highs in the upper 90s. Tuesday night, clear. Lows in the mid 70s. Wednesday, partly cloudy in the morning, then clearing. Highs in the mid-90s. Wednesday night, mostly clear. Lows in the mid-70s. Thursday, partly cloudy in the morning, then clearing. Highs in the upper 90s. Thursday night, mostly clear. Lows in the mid-70s. Friday, partly cloudy in the morning, then mostly sunny with a slight chance of showers and thunderstorms in the afternoon. Highs in the upper 90s. 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The coastal waters forecast from Baffin Bay to Port Aransas out 20 nautical miles. Small craft advisory in effect through Saturday morning. Tonight, southeast winds 20 to 25 knots. Seas 4 to 5 feet, occasionally to 6 feet. Wave detail, southeast 5 feet at 6 seconds. Saturday, south winds 15 to 20 knots with gusts up to 25 knots. Seas 4 to 5 feet, occasionally to 6 feet. Wave detail, southeast 5 feet at 6 seconds. Saturday night, southeast

winds 15 to 20 knots with gusts up to 25 knots. Seas 4 to 5 feet, occasionally to 6 feet. Wave detail, southeast 5 feet at 6 seconds. Sunday, southeast winds 15 to 20 knots with gusts up to 25 knots. Seas 4 to 5 feet, occasionally to 6 feet. Wave detail, southeast 5 feet at 6 seconds. Sunday night, southeast winds around 20 knots with gusts up to 25 knots. Seas 4 to 5 feet, occasionally to 6 feet. Wave detail, southeast 5 feet at 6 seconds. Monday, southeast winds 15 to 20 knots with gusts up to 25 knots. Seas 4 to 5 feet, occasionally to 6 feet. Wave detail, southeast 5 feet at 6 seconds. Monday night, southeast winds 15 to 20 knots with gusts up to 25 knots. Seas 4 to 5 feet, occasionally to 6 feet. Tuesday, southeast winds 10 to 15 knots. Seas 3 to 4 feet, occasionally to 5 feet. Tuesday night, southeast winds 10 to 15 knots. Seas around 3 feet. Wednesday, southeast winds 10 to 15 knots. Seas 2 to 3 feet. Wednesday night, southeast winds 10 to 15 knots. Seas around 3 feet. The current time is 11:07 p.m. Central Daylight Time. Your weather synopsis for South Central Texas. Hot, dry and breezy conditions continue into next week. High temperatures will be in the 90s with a few locations reaching into the triple digits each day with lows in the 70s. Heat index values will also remain elevated with many locations reaching into the 100 to 106 degree range during the afternoons. Your local forecast. Tonight, mostly clear this evening, then becoming partly cloudy. Lows in the mid-70s. South winds 10 to 15 miles per hour with gusts up to 30 miles per hour. Saturday, partly cloudy in the morning, then clearing. Highs in the mid-90s. South winds 10 to 15 miles per hour with gusts up to 25 miles per hour. Highest heat index readings up to 105. Saturday night, mostly clear in the evening, then becoming mostly cloudy. Lows in the upper 70s. South winds 10 to 15 miles per hour with gusts up to 30 miles per hour. Sunday, partly cloudy in the morning, then clearing. Highs in the mid-90s. South winds 15 to 20 miles per hour with gusts up to 30 miles per hour. Highest heat index readings up to 105. Sunday night, mostly clear in the evening, then becoming partly cloudy. Lows in the upper 70s. South winds 15 to 20 miles per hour with gusts up to 30 miles per hour. Monday, partly cloudy in the morning, then becoming sunny. Highs in the upper 90s. Monday night, clear. Lows in the mid 70s. Tuesday, partly cloudy in the morning, then clearing. Highs in the upper 90s. Tuesday night, clear. Lows in the mid-70s. Wednesday, partly cloudy in the morning, then clearing. Highs in the mid-90s. Wednesday night, mostly clear. Lows in the mid-70s. Thursday, partly cloudy in the morning, then clearing. Highs in the upper 90s. Thursday night, mostly clear. Lows in the mid-70s. Friday, partly cloudy in the morning, then mostly sunny with a slight chance of showers and thunderstorms in the afternoon. Highs in the upper 90s. 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The current time is 11:10 p.m. Central Daylight Time. Your weather synopsis for South Central Texas. Hot, dry and breezy conditions continue into next week. High temperatures will be in the 90s with a few locations reaching into the triple digits each day with lows in the 70s. Heat index values.

will also remain elevated, with many locations reaching into the 100 to 106 degree range during the afternoons. Your local forecast. Tonight, mostly clear this evening, then becoming partly cloudy. Lows in the mid-70s. South winds 10 to 15 miles per hour with gusts up to 30 miles per hour. Saturday, partly cloudy in the morning, then clearing. Highs in the mid-90s. South winds 10 to 15 miles per hour with gusts up to 25 miles per hour. Highest heat index readings up to 105. Saturday night, mostly clear in the evening, then becoming mostly cloudy. Lows in the upper 70s. South winds 10 to 15 miles per hour with gusts up to 30 miles per hour. Sunday, partly cloudy in the morning, then clearing. Highs in the mid-90s. South winds 15 to 20 miles per hour with gusts up to 30 miles per hour. Highest heat index readings up to 105. Sunday night, mostly clear in the evening, then becoming partly cloudy. Lows in the upper 70s. South winds 15 to 20 miles per hour with gusts up to 30 miles per hour. Monday, partly cloudy in the morning, then becoming sunny. Highs in the upper 90s. Monday night, clear. Lows in the mid-70s. Tuesday, partly cloudy in the morning, then clearing. Highs in the upper 90s. Tuesday night, clear. Lows in the mid-70s. Wednesday, partly cloudy in the morning, then clearing. Highs in the mid-90s. Wednesday night, mostly clear. Lows in the mid-70s. Thursday, partly cloudy in the morning, then clearing. Highs in the upper 90s. Thursday night, mostly clear. Lows in the mid-70s. Friday, partly cloudy in the morning, then mostly sunny with a slight chance of showers and thunderstorms in the afternoon. Highs in the upper 90s. The Tropical Weather Outlook. For the North Atlantic, Caribbean Sea, and the Gulf of America, tropical cyclone formation is not expected during the next 7 days. 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The current time is 11:13 p.m. Central Daylight Time. The Austin NOAA Weather Radio Roundup, at 11 p.m. at Austin Bergstrom International, it was partly cloudy. The temperature was 81, the dew point 74, the relative humidity was 79%, the wind south at 14 miles an hour gusting to 22, and the pressure was 29.96 inches and rising. At Camp Mabry, it was partly cloudy. The temperature was 82, the dew point 73, the relative humidity was 74%, the wind south at 12 miles an hour gusting to 23, and the pressure was 29.98 inches and rising. At Pflugerville, Taylor clear 81. Lago Vista partly cloudy 80. Georgetown mostly cloudy 83. San Marcos clear 81. At Burnett, Junction clear 83. San Antonio partly cloudy 81. Corpus Christi partly cloudy 81. Houston partly cloudy 81. Once again at Austin Bergstrom it was 81, and at Camp Mabry it was 82. Elsewhere across the state, College Station clear 82. Amarillo light rain was falling 74. Abilene clear 87. Dallas-Fort Worth clear 88. Your weather synopsis for South Central Texas. Hot, dry and breezy conditions continue into next week. High temperatures will be in the 90s with a few locations reaching into the triple digits each day with lows in the 70s. Heat index values will also remain elevated with many locations reaching into the 100 to 106 degree range during the afternoons. Your local forecast. Tonight, mostly clear this evening, then becoming partly cloudy. Lows in the mid-70s. South winds 10 to 15 miles.

miles per hour with gusts up to 30 miles per hour. Saturday, partly cloudy in the morning, then clearing. Highs in the mid-90s. South winds 10 to 15 miles per hour with gusts up to 25 miles per hour. Highest heat index readings up to 105. Saturday night, mostly clear in the evening, then becoming mostly cloudy. Lows in the upper 70s. South winds 10 to 15 miles per hour with gusts up to 30 miles per hour. Sunday, partly cloudy in the morning, then clearing. Highs in the mid-90s. South winds 15 to 20 miles per hour with gusts up to 30 miles per hour. Highest heat index readings up to 105. Sunday night, mostly clear in the evening, then becoming partly cloudy. Lows in the upper 70s. South winds 15 to 20 miles per hour with gusts up to 30 miles per hour. Monday, partly cloudy in the morning, then becoming sunny. Highs in the upper 90s. Monday night, clear. Lows in the mid-70s. Tuesday, partly cloudy in the morning, then clearing. Highs in the upper 90s. Tuesday night, clear. Lows in the mid-70s. Wednesday, partly cloudy in the morning, then clearing. Highs in the mid-90s. Wednesday night, mostly clear. Lows in the mid-70s. Thursday, partly cloudy in the morning, then clearing. Highs in the upper 90s. Thursday night, mostly clear. Lows in the mid-70s. Friday, partly cloudy in the morning, then mostly sunny with a slight chance of showers and thunderstorms in the afternoon. Highs in the upper 90s. 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The current time is 11:18 p.m. Central Daylight Time. The Austin NOAA Weather Radio Roundup at 11 p.m. at Austin Bergstrom International. It was partly cloudy. The temperature was 81, the dew point 74, the relative humidity was 79%, the wind south at 14 miles an hour gusting to 22, and the pressure was 29.96 inches and rising. At Camp Mabry, it was partly cloudy. The temperature was 82, the dew point 73, the relative humidity was 74%, the wind south at 12 miles an hour gusting to 23, and the pressure was 29.98 inches and rising. At Pflugerville, Taylor clear 81. Lago Vista partly cloudy 80. Georgetown mostly cloudy 83. San Marcos clear 81. At Burnett, Junction clear 83. San Antonio partly cloudy 81. Corpus Christi partly cloudy 81. Houston partly cloudy 81. Once again at Austin Bergstrom it was 81, and at Camp Mabry it was 82. Elsewhere across the state, College Station clear 82. Amarillo light rain was falling 74. Abilene clear 87. Dallas-Fort Worth clear 88. Your weather synopsis for South Central Texas. Hot, dry and breezy conditions continue into next week. High temperatures will be in the 90s with a few locations reaching into the triple digits each day with lows in the 70s. Heat index values will also remain elevated with many locations reaching into the 100 to 106 degree range during the afternoons. Your local forecast. Tonight, mostly clear this evening, then becoming partly cloudy. Lows in the mid-70s. South winds 10 to 15 miles per hour with gusts up to 30 miles per hour. Saturday, partly cloudy in the morning, then clearing. Highs in the mid-90s. South winds 10 to 15 miles per hour with gusts up to 25 miles per hour. Highest heat index readings up to 105. Saturday night, mostly clear in the evening, then becoming mostly cloudy. Lows in the upper 70s. South winds 10 to 15 miles per hour with gusts

up to 30 miles per hour. Sunday, partly cloudy in the morning, then clearing. Highs in the mid-90s. South winds 15 to 20 miles per hour with gusts up to 30 miles per hour. Highest heat index readings up to 105. Sunday night, mostly clear in the evening, then becoming partly cloudy. Lows in the upper 70s. South winds 15 to 20 miles per hour with gusts up to 30 miles per hour. Monday, partly cloudy in the morning, then becoming sunny. Highs in the upper 90s. Monday night, clear. Lows in the mid 70s. Tuesday, partly cloudy in the morning, then clearing. Highs in the upper 90s. Tuesday night, clear. Lows in the mid 70s. Wednesday, partly cloudy in the morning, then clearing. Highs in the mid 90s. Wednesday night, mostly clear. Lows in the mid 70s. Thursday, partly cloudy in the morning, then clearing. Highs in the upper 90s. Thursday night, mostly clear. Lows in the mid 70s. Friday, partly cloudy in the morning, then mostly sunny with a slight chance of showers and thunderstorms in the afternoon. Highs in the upper 90s. 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It was partly cloudy. The temperature was 81, the dew point 74, the relative humidity was 79%, the wind south at 14 miles an hour gusting to 22, and the pressure was 29.96 inches and rising. At Camp Mabry, it was partly cloudy. The temperature was 82, the dew point 73, the relative humidity was 74%, the wind south at 12 miles an hour gusting to 23, and the pressure was 29.98 inches and rising. At Pflugerville, Taylor Clear 81. Lago Vista partly cloudy 80. Georgetown mostly cloudy 83. San Marcos clear 81. At Burnett, Junction clear 83. San Antonio partly cloudy 81. Corpus Christi partly cloudy 81. Houston partly cloudy 81. Once again at Austin Bergstrom it was 81, and at Camp Mabry it was 82. Elsewhere across the state, College Station clear 82. Amarillo light rain was falling 74. Abilene clear 87. Dallas-Fort Worth clear 88. Your weather synopsis for South Central Texas. Hot, dry and breezy conditions continue into next week. High temperatures will be in the 90s with a few locations reaching into the triple digits each day with lows in the 70s. Heat index values will also remain elevated with many locations reaching into the 100 to 106 degree range during the afternoons. Your local forecast. Tonight, mostly clear this evening, then becoming partly cloudy. Lows in the mid-70s. South winds 10 to 15 miles per hour with gusts up to 30 miles per hour. Saturday, partly cloudy in the morning, then clearing. Highs in the mid-90s. South winds 10 to 15 miles per hour with gusts up to 25 miles per hour. Highest heat index readings up to 105. Saturday night, mostly clear in the evening, then becoming mostly cloudy. Lows in the upper 70s. South winds 10 to 15 miles per hour with gusts up to 30 miles per hour. Sunday, partly cloudy in the morning, then clearing. Highs in the mid-90s. South winds 15 to 20 miles per hour with gusts up to 30 miles per hour. Highest heat index readings up to 105. Sunday night, mostly clear in the evening, then becoming partly cloudy. Lows in the upper 70s. South winds 15 to 20 miles per hour with gusts up to 30 miles per hour.

are. Monday, partly cloudy in the morning, then becoming sunny. Highs in the upper 90s. Monday night, clear. Lows in the mid-70s. Tuesday, partly cloudy in the morning, then clearing. Highs in the upper 90s. Tuesday night, clear. Lows in the mid-70s. Wednesday, partly cloudy in the morning, then clearing. Highs in the mid-90s. Wednesday night, mostly clear. Lows in the mid-70s. Thursday, partly cloudy in the morning, then clearing. Highs in the upper 90s. Thursday night, mostly clear. Lows in the mid-70s. Friday, partly cloudy in the morning, then mostly sunny with a slight chance of showers and thunderstorms in the afternoon. Highs in the upper 90s. 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The current time is 11:27 p.m. Central Daylight Time. The Austin NOAA Weather Radio Roundup, at 11 p.m. at Austin Bergstrom International, it was partly cloudy. The temperature was 81, the dew point 74, the relative humidity was 79%, the wind south at 14 miles an hour gusting to 22, and the pressure was 29.96 inches and rising. At Camp Mabry, it was partly cloudy. The temperature was 82, the dew point 73, the relative humidity was 74%, the wind south at 12 miles an hour gusting to 23, and the pressure was 29.98 inches and rising. At Pflugerville, Taylor clear 81. Lago Vista partly cloudy 80. Georgetown mostly cloudy 83. San Marcos clear 81. At Burnet, Junction clear 83. San Antonio partly cloudy 81. Corpus Christi partly cloudy 81. Houston partly cloudy 81. Once again at Austin Bergstrom it was 81, and at Camp Mabry it was 82. Elsewhere across the state, College Station clear 82. Amarillo light rain was falling 74. Abilene clear 87. Dallas-Fort Worth clear 88. Your weather synopsis for South Central Texas. Hot, dry and breezy conditions continue into next week. High temperatures will be in the 90s with a few locations reaching into the triple digits each day with lows in the 70s. Heat index values will also remain elevated with many locations reaching into the 100 to 106 degree range during the afternoons. Your local forecast. Tonight, mostly clear this evening, then becoming partly cloudy. Lows in the mid-70s. South winds 10 to 15 miles per hour with gusts up to 30 miles per hour. Saturday, partly cloudy in the morning, then clearing. Highs in the mid-90s. South winds 10 to 15 miles per hour with gusts up to 25 miles per hour. Highest heat index readings up to 105. Saturday night, mostly clear in the evening, then becoming mostly cloudy. Lows in the upper 70s. South winds 10 to 15 miles per hour with gusts up to 30 miles per hour. Sunday, partly cloudy in the morning, then clearing. Highs in the mid-90s. South winds 15 to 20 miles per hour with gusts up to 30 miles per hour. Highest heat index readings up to 105. Sunday night, mostly clear in the evening, then becoming partly cloudy. Lows in the upper 70s. South winds 15 to 20 miles per hour with gusts up to 30 miles per hour. Monday, partly cloudy in the morning, then becoming sunny. Highs in the upper 90s. Monday night, clear. Lows in the mid-70s. Tuesday, partly cloudy in the morning, then clearing. Highs in the upper 90s. Tuesday night, clear. Lows in the mid-70s. Wednesday, partly cloudy in the morning, then clearing. Highs in the mid-90s.
Wednesday night, mostly clear. Lows in the mid-70s. Thursday, partly cloudy in the morning, then clearing. Highs in the upper 90s. Thursday night, mostly clear. Lows in the mid-70s. Friday, partly cloudy in the morning, then mostly sunny with a slight chance of showers and thunderstorms in the afternoon. Highs in the upper 90s. 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The current time is 11:31 p.m. Central Daylight Time. 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It was partly cloudy. The temperature was 81, the dew point 74, the relative humidity was 79%, the wind south at 14 miles an hour gusting to 22, and the pressure was 29.96 inches and rising. At Camp Mabry, it was partly cloudy. The temperature was 82, the dew point 73, the relative humidity was 74%, the wind south at 12 miles an hour gusting to 23, and the pressure was 29.98 inches and rising. At Pflugerville, Taylor clear 81. Lago Vista partly cloudy 80. Georgetown mostly cloudy 83. San Marcos clear 81. At Burnett, Junction clear 83. San Antonio partly cloudy 81. Corpus Christi partly cloudy 81. Houston partly cloudy 81. Once again at Austin Bergstrom it was 81, and at Camp Mabry it was 82. Elsewhere across the state, College Station clear 82. Amarillo light rain was falling 74. Abilene clear 87. Dallas-Fort Worth clear 88. Your weather synopsis for South Central Texas. Hot, dry and breezy conditions continue into next week. High temperatures will be in the 90s with a few locations near 88. Your weather synopsis for South Central Texas. Hot, dry and breezy conditions continue into next week. High temperatures will be in the 90s with a few locations reaching into the triple digits each day with lows in the 70s. Heat index values will also remain elevated with many locations reaching into the 100 to 106 degree range during the afternoons. Your local forecast. Tonight, mostly clear this evening, then becoming partly cloudy. Lows in the mid-70s. South winds 10 to 15 miles per hour with gusts up to 30 miles per hour. Saturday, partly cloudy in the morning, then clearing. Highs in the mid-90s. South winds 10 to 15 miles per hour with gusts up to 25 miles per hour. Highest heat index readings up to 105. Saturday night, mostly clear in the evening, then becoming mostly cloudy. Lows in the upper 70s. South winds 10 to 15 miles per hour with gusts up to 30 miles per hour. Sunday, partly cloudy in the morning, then clearing. Highs in the mid-90s. South winds 15 to 20 miles per hour with gusts up to 30 miles per hour. Highest heat index readings up to 105. Sunday night, mostly clear in the evening, then becoming partly cloudy. Lows in the upper 70s. South winds 15 to 20 miles per hour with gusts up to 30 miles per hour. Monday, partly cloudy in the morning, then becoming sunny. Highs in the upper 90s. Monday night, clear. Lows in the mid 70s. Tuesday, partly cloudy in the morning, then clearing. Highs in the upper 90s. Tuesday night, clear. Lows in the mid 70s. Wednesday, partly cloudy in the morning, then clearing. Highs in the mid-90s. Wednesday night, mostly clear. Lows in the mid-70s. Thursday, partly cloudy in the morning, then clearing. Highs in the upper 90s. Thursday night, mostly clear. Lows in the mid-70s. Friday,
partly cloudy in the

morning, then mostly sunny with a slight chance of showers and thunderstorms in the afternoon. Highs in the upper 90s. The coastal waters forecast from Baffin Bay to Port Aransas out 20 nautical miles. Small craft advisory in effect through Saturday morning. Tonight, southeast winds 20 to 25 knots. Seas 4 to 5 feet, occasionally to 6 feet. Wave detail, southeast 5 feet at 6 seconds. Saturday, south winds 15 to 20 knots with gusts up to 25 knots. Seas 4 to 5 feet, occasionally to 6 feet. Wave detail, southeast 5 feet at 6 seconds. Saturday night, southeast winds 15 to 20 knots with gusts up to 25 knots. Seas 4 to 5 feet, occasionally to 6 feet. Wave detail, southeast 5 feet at 6 seconds. Sunday, southeast winds 15 to 20 knots with gusts up to 25 knots. Seas 4 to 5 feet, occasionally to 6 feet. Wave detail, southeast 5 feet at 6 seconds. Sunday night, southeast winds around 20 knots with gusts up to 25 knots. Seas 4 to 5 feet, occasionally to 6 feet. Wave detail, southeast 5 feet at 6 seconds. Monday, southeast winds 15 to 20 knots with gusts up to 25 knots. Seas 4 to 5 feet, occasionally to 6 feet. Wave detail, southeast 5 feet at 6 seconds. Monday night, southeast winds 15 to 20 knots with gusts up to 25 knots. Seas 4 to 5 feet, occasionally to 6 feet. Tuesday, southeast winds 10 to 15 knots. Seas 3 to 4 feet, occasionally to 5 feet. Tuesday night, southeast winds 10 to 15 knots. Seas around 3 feet. Wednesday, southeast winds 10 to 15 knots. Seas 2 to 3 feet. Wednesday night, southeast winds 10 to 15 knots. Seas around 3 feet. 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The current time is 11:38 p.m. Central Daylight Time. The Austin NOAA Weather Radio Roundup, at 11 p.m. at Austin Bergstrom International, it was partly cloudy. The temperature was 81, the dew point 74, the relative humidity was 79%, the wind south at 14 miles an hour gusting to 22, and the pressure was 29.96 inches and rising. At Camp Mabry, it was partly cloudy. The temperature was 82, the dew point 73, the relative humidity was 74%, the wind south at 12 miles an hour gusting to 23, and the pressure was 29.98 inches and rising. At Pflugerville, Taylor clear 81. Lago Vista partly cloudy 80. Georgetown mostly cloudy 83. San Marcos clear 81. At Burnett, Junction clear 83. San Antonio partly cloudy 81. Corpus Christi partly cloudy 81. Houston partly cloudy 81. Once again at Austin Bergstrom it was 81, and at Camp Mabry it was 82. Elsewhere across the state, College Station clear 82. Amarillo light rain was falling 74. Abilene clear 87. Dallas-Fort Worth clear 88. Your weather synopsis for South Central Texas. Hot, dry and breezy conditions continue into next week. High temperatures will be in the 90s with a few locations reaching into the triple digits each day with lows in the 70s. Heat index values will also remain elevated with many locations reaching into the 100 to 106 degree range during the afternoons. Your local forecast. Tonight, mostly clear this evening, then becoming partly cloudy. Lows in the mid-70s. South winds 10 to 15 miles per hour with gusts up to 30 miles per hour. Saturday, partly cloudy in the morning, then clearing. Highs in the mid-90s.

Monday, partly cloudy in the morning, then becoming sunny. Highs in the upper 90s. Monday night, clear. Lows in the mid-70s. Tuesday, partly cloudy in the morning, then clearing. Highs in the upper 90s. Tuesday night, clear. Lows in the mid-70s. Wednesday, partly cloudy in the morning, then clearing. Highs in the mid-90s. Wednesday night, mostly clear. Lows in the mid-70s. Thursday, partly cloudy in the morning, then clearing. Highs in the upper 90s. Thursday night, mostly clear. Lows in the mid-70s. Friday, partly cloudy in the morning, then mostly sunny with a slight chance of showers and thunderstorms in the afternoon. Highs in the upper 90s. The Tropical Weather Outlook. For the North Atlantic, Caribbean Sea and the Gulf of America, tropical cyclone formation is not expected during the next 7 days. 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It was partly cloudy. The temperature was 81, the dew point 74, the relative humidity was 79%, the wind south at 14 miles an hour gusting to 22, and the pressure was 29.96 inches and rising. At Camp Mabry, it was partly cloudy. The temperature was 82, the dew point 73, the relative humidity was 74%, the wind south at 12 miles an hour gusting to 23, and the pressure was 29.98 inches and rising. At Pflugerville, Taylor clear 81. Lago Vista partly cloudy 80. Georgetown mostly cloudy 83. San Marcos clear 81. At Burnett, Junction clear 83. San Antonio partly cloudy 81. Corpus Christi partly cloudy 81. Houston partly cloudy 81. Once again at Austin Bergstrom it was 81, and at Camp Mabry it was 82. Elsewhere across the state, College Station clear 82. Amarillo light rain was falling 74. Abilene clear 87. Dallas-Fort Worth clear 88. Your weather synopsis for South Central Texas. Hot, dry and breezy conditions continue into next week. High temperatures will be in the 90s with a few locations reaching into the triple digits each day with lows in the 70s. Heat index values will also remain elevated with many locations reaching into the 100 to 106 degree range during the afternoons. Your local forecast. Tonight, mostly clear this evening, then becoming partly cloudy. Lows in the mid-70s. South winds 10 to 15 miles per hour with gusts up to 30 miles per hour. Saturday, partly cloudy in the morning, then clearing. Highs in the mid-90s. South winds 10 to 15 miles per hour with gusts up to 25 miles per hour. Highest heat index readings up to 105. Saturday night, mostly clear in the evening, then becoming mostly cloudy. Lows in the upper 70s. South winds 10 to 15 miles per hour with gusts up to 30 miles per hour. Sunday, partly cloudy in the morning, then clearing. Highs in the mid-90s. South winds 15 to 20 miles per hour with gusts up to 30 miles per hour. Highest heat index readings up to 105. Sunday night, mostly clear in the evening, then becoming partly cloudy. Lows in the upper 70s. South winds 15 to 20 miles per hour with gusts up to 30 miles per hour. Monday, partly cloudy in the morning, then becoming sunny. Highs in the upper 90s. Monday night, clear. Lows in the mid 70s. Tuesday, partly cloudy in the morning, then clearing. Highs in the upper 90s.

Tuesday night, clear. Lows in the mid-70s. Wednesday, partly cloudy in the morning, then clearing. Highs in the mid-90s. Wednesday night, mostly clear. Lows in the mid-70s. Thursday, partly cloudy in the morning, then clearing. Highs in the upper 90s. Thursday night, mostly clear. Lows in the mid-70s. Friday, partly cloudy in the morning, then mostly sunny with a slight chance of showers and thunderstorms in the afternoon. Highs in the upper 90s. 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The current time is 11:47 p.m. Central Daylight Time. The Austin NOAA Weather Radio Roundup at 11 p.m. at Austin Bergstrom International. It was partly cloudy. The temperature was 81, the dew point 74, the relative humidity was 79%, the wind south at 14 miles an hour gusting to 22, and the pressure was 29.96 inches and rising. At Camp Mabry, it was partly cloudy. The temperature was 82, the dew point 73, the relative humidity was 74%, the wind south at 12 miles an hour gusting to 23. And the pressure was 29.98 inches and rising. At Pflugerville, Taylor clear 81. Lago Vista partly cloudy 80. Georgetown mostly cloudy 83. San Marcos clear 81. At Burnett, Junction clear 83. San Antonio partly cloudy 81. Corpus Christi partly cloudy 81. Houston, partly cloudy, 81. Once again at Austin Bergstrom, it was 81, and at Camp Mabry, it was 82. Elsewhere across the state, College Station clear, 82. Amarillo, light rain was falling, 74. Abilene, clear, 87. Dallas, Fort Worth, clear, 88. Your weather synopsis for South Central Texas. Hot, dry and breezy conditions continue into next week. High temperatures will be in the 90s with a few locations reaching into the triple digits each day with lows in the 70s. Heat index values will also remain elevated with many locations reaching into the 100 to 106 degree range during the afternoons. Your local forecast. Tonight, mostly clear this evening, then becoming partly cloudy. Lows in the mid-70s. South winds 10 to 15 miles per hour with gusts up to 30 miles per hour. Saturday, partly cloudy in the morning, then clearing. Highs in the mid-90s. South winds 10 to 15 miles per hour with gusts up to 25 miles per hour. Highest heat index readings up to 105. Saturday night, mostly clear in the evening, then becoming mostly cloudy. Lows in the upper 70s. South winds 10 to 15 miles per hour with gusts up to 30 miles per hour. Sunday, partly cloudy in the morning, then clearing. Highs in the mid-90s. South winds 15 to 20 miles per hour with gusts up to 30 miles per hour. Highest heat index readings up to 105. Sunday night, mostly clear in the evening, then becoming partly cloudy. Lows in the upper 70s. South winds 15 to 20 miles per hour with gusts up to 30 miles per hour. Monday, partly cloudy in the morning, then becoming sunny. Highs in the upper 90s. Monday night, clear. Lows in the mid 70s. Tuesday, partly cloudy in the morning, then clearing. Highs in the upper 90s. Tuesday night, clear. Lows in the mid-70s. Wednesday, partly cloudy in the morning, then clearing. Highs in the mid-90s. Wednesday night, mostly clear. Lows in the mid-70s. Thursday, partly cloudy in the morning, then clearing. Highs in the upper 90s. Thursday night, mostly clear. Lows in the mid-70s. Friday, partly cloudy in the morning, then

mostly sunny with a slight chance of showers and thunderstorms in the afternoon. Highs in the upper 90s. 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It was partly cloudy. The temperature was 81, the dew point 74, the relative humidity was 79%, the wind south at 14 miles an hour gusting to 22, and the pressure was 29.96 inches and rising. At Camp Mabry, it was partly cloudy. The temperature was 82, the dew point 73, the relative humidity was 74%, the wind south at 12 miles an hour gusting to 23, and the pressure was 29.98 inches and rising. At Pflugerville, Taylor Clear 81. Lago Vista partly cloudy 80. Georgetown mostly cloudy 83. San Marcos clear 81. At Burnet, Junction clear 83. San Antonio partly cloudy 81. Corpus Christi partly cloudy 81. Houston partly cloudy 81. Once again at Austin Bergstrom it was 81, and at Camp Mabry it was 82. Elsewhere across the state, College Station clear 82. Amarillo light rain was falling 74. Abilene clear 87. Dallas-Fort Worth clear 88. Your weather synopsis for South Central Texas. Hot, dry and breezy conditions continue into next week. High temperatures will be in the 90s with a few locations reaching into the triple digits each day with lows in the 70s. Heat index values will also remain elevated with many locations reaching into the 100 to 106 degree range during the afternoons. Your local forecast. Tonight, mostly clear this evening, then becoming partly cloudy. Lows in the mid-70s. South winds 10 to 15 miles per hour with gusts up to 30 miles per hour. Saturday, partly cloudy in the morning, then clearing. Highs in the mid-90s. South winds 10 to 15 miles per hour with gusts up to 25 miles per hour. Highest heat index readings up to 105. Saturday night, mostly clear in the evening, then becoming mostly cloudy. Lows in the upper 70s. South winds 10 to 15 miles per hour with gusts up to 30 miles per hour. Sunday, partly cloudy in the morning, then clearing. Highs in the mid-90s. South winds 15 to 20 miles per hour with gusts up to 30 miles per hour. Highest heat index readings up to 105. Sunday night, mostly clear in the evening, then becoming partly cloudy. Lows in the upper 70s. South winds 15 to 20 miles per hour with gusts up to 30 miles per hour. Monday, partly cloudy in the morning, then becoming sunny. Highs in the upper 90s. Monday night, clear. Lows in the mid-70s. Tuesday, partly cloudy in the morning, then clearing. Highs in the upper 90s. Tuesday night, clear. Lows in the mid-70s. Wednesday, partly cloudy in the morning, then clearing. Highs in the mid-90s. Wednesday night, mostly clear. Lows in the mid-70s. Thursday, partly cloudy in the morning, then clearing. Highs in the upper 90s. Thursday night, mostly clear. Lows in the mid-70s. Friday, partly cloudy in the morning, then mostly sunny with a slight chance of showers and thunderstorms in the afternoon. Highs in the upper 90s. 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The current time is 11:56 p.m. Central Daylight Time. The Austin

The weather radio roundup at 11 p.m. at Austin Bergstrom International. It was partly cloudy. The temperature was 81, the dew point 74, the relative humidity was 79%, the wind south at 14 miles an hour gusting to 22, and the pressure was 29.96 inches and rising. At Camp Mabry, it was partly cloudy. The temperature was 82, the dew point 73, the relative humidity was 74%, the wind south at 12 miles an hour gusting to 23, and the pressure was 29.98 inches and rising. At Pflugerville, Taylor Clear 81. Lago Vista partly cloudy 80. Georgetown mostly cloudy 83. San Marcos clear 81. At Burnett, Junction clear 83. San Antonio partly cloudy 81. Corpus Christi partly cloudy 81. Houston partly cloudy 81. Once again at Austin Bergstrom it was 81, and at Camp Mabry it was 82. Elsewhere across the state, College Station clear 82. Amarillo light rain was falling 74. Abilene clear 87. Dallas-Fort Worth clear 88. Your weather synopsis for South Central Texas. Hot, dry and breezy conditions continue into next week. High temperatures will be in the 90s with a few locations reaching into the triple digits each day with lows in the 70s. Heat index values will also remain elevated with many locations reaching into the 100 to 106 degree range during the afternoons. Your local forecast. Tonight, mostly clear this evening, then becoming partly cloudy. Lows in the mid-70s. South winds 10 to 15 miles per hour with gusts up to 30 miles per hour. Saturday, partly cloudy in the morning, then clearing. Highs in the mid-90s. South winds 10 to 15 miles per hour with gusts up to 25 miles per hour. Highest heat index readings up to 105. Saturday night, mostly clear in the evening, then becoming mostly cloudy. Lows in the upper 70s. South winds 10 to 15 miles per hour with gusts up to 30 miles per hour. Sunday, partly cloudy in the morning, then clearing. Highs in the mid-90s. South winds 15 to 20 miles per hour with gusts up to 30 miles per hour. Highest heat index readings up to 105. Sunday night, mostly clear in the evening, then becoming partly cloudy. Lows in the upper 70s. South winds 15 to 20 miles per hour with gusts up to 30 miles per hour. Monday, partly cloudy in the morning, then becoming sunny. Highs in the upper 90s. Monday night, clear. Lows in the mid-70s. Tuesday, partly cloudy in the morning, then clearing. Highs in the upper 90s. Tuesday night, clear. Lows in the mid-70s. Wednesday, partly cloudy in the morning, then clearing. Highs in the mid-90s. Wednesday night, mostly clear. Lows in the mid-70s. Thursday, partly cloudy in the morning, then clearing. Highs in the upper 90s. Thursday night, mostly clear. Lows in the mid-70s. Friday, partly cloudy in the morning, then mostly sunny with a slight chance of showers and thunderstorms in the afternoon. Highs in the upper 90s. 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The Austin NOAA Weather Radio Roundup at 11 p.m. at Austin Bergstrom International. It was partly cloudy. The temperature was 81, the dew point 74, the relative humidity was 79%, the wind south at 14 miles an hour gusting to 22, and the pressure was 29.96 inches and rising. At Camp Mabry, it was partly cloudy. The temperature was 82, the dew point 73, the relative humidity was 74%, the wind south at 12 miles an hour gusting

to 23, and the pressure was 29.98 inches and rising. At Pflugerville, Taylor clear 81. Lagoa Vista partly cloudy 80. Georgetown mostly cloudy 83. San Marcos clear 81. At Burnett, Junction clear 83. San Antonio partly cloudy 81. Corpus Christi partly cloudy 81. Houston partly cloudy 81. Once again at Austin Bergstrom it was 81, and at Camp Mabry it was 82. Elsewhere across the state, College Station clear 82. Amarillo light rain was falling 74. Abilene clear 87. Dallas-Fort Worth clear 88. Your weather synopsis for South Central Texas. Hot, dry and breezy conditions continue into next week. High temperatures will be in the 90s with a few locations reaching into the triple digits each day with lows in the 70s. Heat index values will also remain elevated with many locations reaching into the 100 to 106 degree range during the afternoons. Your local forecast. Tonight, mostly clear this evening, then becoming partly cloudy. Lows in the mid-70s. South winds 10 to 15 miles per hour with gusts up to 30 miles per hour. Saturday, partly cloudy in the morning, then clearing. Highs in the mid-90s. South winds 10 to 15 miles per hour with gusts up to 25 miles per hour. Highest heat index readings up to 105. Saturday night, mostly clear in the evening, then becoming mostly cloudy. Lows in the upper 70s. South winds 10 to 15 miles per hour with gusts up to 30 miles per hour. Sunday, partly cloudy in the morning, then clearing. Highs in the mid-90s. South winds 15 to 20 miles per hour with gusts up to 30 miles per hour. Highest heat index readings up to 105. Sunday night, mostly clear in the evening, then becoming partly cloudy. Lows in the upper 70s. South winds 15 to 20 miles per hour with gusts up to 30 miles per hour. Monday, partly cloudy in the morning, then becoming sunny. Highs in the upper 90s. Monday night, clear. Lows in the mid 70s. Tuesday, partly cloudy in the morning, then clearing. Highs in the upper 90s. Tuesday night, clear. Lows in the mid-70s. Wednesday, partly cloudy in the morning, then clearing. Highs in the mid-90s. Wednesday night, mostly clear. Lows in the mid-70s. Thursday, partly cloudy in the morning, then clearing. Highs in the upper 90s. Thursday night, mostly clear. Lows in the mid-70s. Friday, partly cloudy in the morning, then mostly sunny with a slight chance of showers and thunderstorms in the afternoon. Highs in the upper 90s. 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The coastal waters forecast from Baffin Bay to Port Aransas out 20 nautical miles. Small craft advisory in effect through Saturday morning. Tonight, southeast winds 20 to 25 knots. Seas 4 to 5 feet, occasionally to 6 feet. Wave detail, southeast 5 feet at 6 seconds. Saturday, south winds 15 to 20 knots with gusts up to 25 knots. Seas 4 to 5 feet, occasionally to 6 feet. Wave detail, southeast 5 feet at 6 seconds. Saturday night, southeast winds 15 to 20 knots with gusts up to 25 knots. Seas 4 to 5 feet, occasionally to 6 feet. Wave detail, southeast 5 feet at 6 seconds. Sunday, southeast winds 15 to 20 knots with gusts up to 25 knots. Seas 4 to 5 feet, occasionally to 6 feet. Wave detail, southeast 5 feet at 6 seconds. Sunday night, southeast winds around 20 knots with gusts

sees 4 to 5 feet, occasionally to 6 feet. Wave detail, southeast 5 feet at 6 seconds. Monday, southeast winds 15 to 20 knots with gusts up to 25 knots. Seas 4 to 5 feet, occasionally to 6 feet. Wave detail, southeast 5 feet at 6 seconds. Monday night, southeast winds 15 to 20 knots with gusts up to 25 knots. Seas 4 to 5 feet, occasionally to 6 feet. Tuesday, southeast winds 10 to 15 knots. Seas 3 to 4 feet, occasionally to 5 feet. Tuesday night, southeast winds 10 to 15 knots. Seas around 3 feet. Wednesday, southeast winds 10 to 15 knots. Seas 2 to 3 feet. Wednesday night, southeast winds 10 to 15 knots. Seas around 3 feet. The current time is 12:07 a.m. Central Daylight Time. Your weather synopsis for South Central Texas. Hot, dry and breezy conditions continue into next week. High temperatures will be in the 90s with a few locations reaching into the triple digits each day with lows in the 70s. Heat index values will also remain elevated with many locations reaching into the 100 to 106 degree range during the afternoons. Your local forecast. Tonight, mostly clear this evening, then becoming partly cloudy. Lows in the mid-70s. South winds 10 to 15 miles per hour with gusts up to 30 miles per hour. Saturday, partly cloudy in the morning, then clearing. Highs in the mid-90s. South winds 10 to 15 miles per hour with gusts up to 25 miles per hour. Highest heat index readings up to 105. Saturday night, mostly clear in the evening, then becoming mostly cloudy. Lows in the upper 70s. South winds 10 to 15 miles per hour with gusts up to 30 miles per hour. Sunday, partly cloudy in the morning, then clearing. Highs in the mid-90s. South winds 15 to 20 miles per hour with gusts up to 30 miles per hour. Highest heat index readings up to 105. Sunday night, mostly clear in the evening, then becoming partly cloudy. Lows in the upper 70s. South winds 15 to 20 miles per hour with gusts up to 30 miles per hour. Monday, partly cloudy in the morning, then becoming sunny. Highs in the upper 90s. Monday night, clear. Lows in the mid 70s. Tuesday, partly cloudy in the morning, then clearing. Highs in the upper 90s. Tuesday night, clear. Lows in the mid-70s. Wednesday, partly cloudy in the morning, then clearing. Highs in the mid-90s. Wednesday night, mostly clear. Lows in the mid-70s. Thursday, partly cloudy in the morning, then clearing. Highs in the upper 90s. Thursday night, mostly clear. Lows in the mid-70s. Friday, partly cloudy in the morning, then mostly sunny with a slight chance of showers and thunderstorms in the afternoon. Highs in the upper 90s. 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The current time is 12:10 a.m. Central Daylight Time. Your weather synopsis for South Central Texas. Hot, dry and breezy conditions continue into next week. High temperatures will be in the 90s with a few locations reaching into the triple digits each day with lows in the 70s. Heat index values will also remain elevated with many locations reaching into the 100 to 106 degree range during the afternoons. Your local forecast. Tonight, mostly clear this evening, then becoming partly cloudy. Lows in the mid-70s. South winds 10 to 15 miles per hour with gusts up to 30 miles per hour. Saturday, partly cloudy in the morning, then clearing. Highs in the mid-90s. South winds 10 to 15.

15 miles per hour with gusts up to 25 miles per hour. Highest heat index readings up to 105. Saturday night, mostly clear in the evening, then becoming mostly cloudy. Lows in the upper 70s. South winds 10 to 15 miles per hour with gusts up to 30 miles per hour. Sunday, partly cloudy in the morning, then clearing. Highs in the mid-90s. South winds 15 to 20 miles per hour with gusts up to 30 miles per hour. Highest heat index readings up to 105. Sunday night, mostly clear in the evening, then becoming partly cloudy. Lows in the upper 70s. South winds 15 to 20 miles per hour with gusts up to 30 miles per hour. Monday, partly cloudy in the morning, then becoming sunny. Highs in the upper 90s. Monday night, clear. Lows in the mid 70s. Tuesday, partly cloudy in the morning, then clearing. Highs in the upper 90s. Tuesday night, clear. Lows in the mid 70s. Wednesday, partly cloudy in the morning, then clearing. Highs in the mid 90s. Wednesday night, mostly clear. Lows in the mid 70s. Thursday, partly cloudy in the morning, then clearing. Highs in the upper 90s. Thursday night, mostly clear. Lows in the mid 70s. Friday, partly cloudy in the morning, then mostly sunny with a slight chance of showers and thunderstorms in the afternoon. Highs in the upper 90s. The Tropical Weather Outlook. For the North Atlantic, Caribbean Sea, and the Gulf of America, tropical cyclone formation is not expected during the next 7 days. 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The current time is 12:13 a.m. Central Daylight Time. The Austin NOAA Weather Radio Roundup. At midnight at Austin Bergstrom International, it was mostly cloudy. The temperature was 80, the dew point 74, the relative humidity was 81%, the wind south at 12 miles an hour, and the pressure was 29.98 inches and rising. At Camp Mabry, it was partly cloudy. The temperature was 80, the dew point 74, the relative humidity was 81%, the wind south at 9 miles an hour gusting to 23, and the pressure was 29.99 inches and rising. At Pflugerville, Taylor partly cloudy 81, Lago Vista cloudy 79, Georgetown cloudy 82, San Marcos cloudy 80, at Burness, Junction clear 81, San Antonio mostly cloudy 80, Corpus Christi mostly cloudy 80, Houston partly cloudy 81. Once again at Austin Bergstrom it was 80, and at Camp Mabry it was 80. Elsewhere across the state, College Station clear 80. Amarillo mostly cloudy 80. Abilene clear 86. Dallas-Fort Worth clear 85. Your weather synopsis for South Central Texas. Hot, dry and breezy conditions continue into next week. High temperatures will be in the 90s with a few locations reaching into the triple digits each day with lows in the 70s. Heat index values will also remain elevated with many locations reaching into the 100 to 106 degree range during the afternoons. Your local forecast. Tonight, mostly clear this evening, then becoming partly cloudy. Lows in the mid 70s. South winds 10 to 15 miles per hour with gusts up to 30 miles per hour. Saturday, partly cloudy in the morning, then clearing. Highs in the mid-90s. South winds 10 to 15 miles per hour with gusts up to 25 miles per hour. Highest heat index readings up to 105. Saturday night, mostly clear in the evening, then becoming mostly cloudy. Lows in the upper 70s. South winds 10 to 15 miles per hour with gusts up to 30 miles per hour. Sunday,

partly cloudy in the morning, then clearing. Highs in the mid-90s. South winds 15 to 20 miles per hour with gusts up to 30 miles per hour. Highest heat index readings up to 105. Sunday night, mostly clear in the evening, then becoming partly cloudy. Lows in the upper 70s. South winds 15 to 20 miles per hour with gusts up to 30 miles per hour. Monday, partly cloudy in the morning, then becoming sunny. Highs in the upper 90s. Monday night, clear. Lows in the mid-70s. Tuesday, partly cloudy in the morning, then clearing. Highs in the upper 90s. Tuesday night, clear. Lows in the mid-70s. Wednesday, partly cloudy in the morning, then clearing. Highs in the mid-90s. Wednesday night, mostly clear. Lows in the mid-70s. Thursday, partly cloudy in the morning, then clearing. Highs in the upper 90s. Thursday night, mostly clear. Lows in the mid-70s. Friday, partly cloudy in the morning, then mostly sunny with a slight chance of showers and thunderstorms in the afternoon. Highs in the upper 90s. 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The current time is 12:18 a.m. Central Daylight Time. The Austin NOAA Weather Radio Roundup. At midnight at Austin Bergstrom International, it was mostly cloudy. The temperature was 80, the dew point 74, the relative humidity was 81%, the wind south at 12 miles an hour, and the pressure was 29.98 inches and rising. At Camp Mabry, it was partly cloudy. The temperature was 80, the dew point 74, the relative humidity was 81%, the wind south at 9 miles an hour gusting to 23, and the pressure was 29.99 inches and rising. At Pflugerville, Taylor partly cloudy 81, Lago Vista cloudy 79, Georgetown cloudy 82, San Marcos cloudy 80, at Burnett, Junction clear 81, San Antonio mostly cloudy 80, Corpus Christi mostly cloudy 80, Houston partly cloudy 81. Once again at Austin Bergstrom it was 80, and at Camp Mabry it was 80. Elsewhere across the state, College Station clear 80, Amarillo mostly cloudy 80, Abilene clear 86, Dallas-Fort Worth clear 85. Your weather synopsis for South Central Texas. Hot, dry and breezy conditions continue into next week. High temperatures will be in the 90s with a few locations reaching into the triple digits each day with lows in the 70s. Heat index values will also remain elevated with many locations reaching into the 100 to 106 degree range during the afternoons. Your local forecast. Tonight, mostly clear this evening, then becoming partly cloudy. Lows in the mid-70s. South winds 10 to 15 miles per hour with gusts up to 30 miles per hour. Saturday, partly cloudy in the morning, then clearing. Highs in the mid-90s. South winds 10 to 15 miles per hour with gusts up to 25 miles per hour. Highest heat index readings up to 105. Saturday night, mostly clear in the evening, then becoming mostly cloudy. Lows in the upper 70s. South winds 10 to 15 miles per hour with gusts up to 30 miles per hour. Sunday, partly cloudy in the morning, then clearing. Highs in the mid-90s. South winds 15 to 20 miles per hour with gusts up to 30 miles per hour. Highest heat index readings up to 105. Sunday night, mostly clear in the evening, then becoming partly cloudy. Lows in the upper 70s. South winds 15 to 20 miles per hour with gusts up to 30 miles per hour. Monday, partly cloudy in the morning, then becoming sunny. Highs in the upper 90s.

Monday night, clear. Lows in the mid-70s. Tuesday, partly cloudy in the morning, then clearing. Highs in the upper 90s. Tuesday night, clear. Lows in the mid-70s. Wednesday, partly cloudy in the morning, then clearing. Highs in the mid-90s. Wednesday night, mostly clear. Lows in the mid-70s. Thursday, partly cloudy in the morning, then clearing. Highs in the upper 90s. Thursday night, mostly clear. Lows in the mid-70s. Friday, partly cloudy in the morning, then mostly sunny with a slight chance of showers and thunderstorms in the afternoon. Highs in the upper 90s. 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The current time is 12:22 a.m. Central Daylight Time. The Austin NOAA Weather Radio Roundup. At midnight at Austin Bergstrom International, it was mostly cloudy. The temperature was 80, the dew point 74, the relative humidity was 81%, the wind south at 12 miles an hour, and the pressure was 29.98 inches and rising. At Camp Mabry, it was partly cloudy. The temperature was 80, the dew point 74, the relative humidity was 81%, the wind south at 9 miles an hour gusting to 23, and the pressure was 29.99 inches and rising. At Pflugerville, Taylor partly cloudy 81, Lago Vista cloudy 79, Georgetown cloudy 82, San Marcos cloudy 80, at Burness, Junction clear 81, San Antonio mostly cloudy 80, Corpus Christi mostly cloudy 80, Houston partly cloudy 81. Once again at Austin Bergstrom it was 80, and at Camp Mabry it was 80. Elsewhere across the state, College Station clear 80. Amarillo mostly cloudy 80. Abilene clear 86. Dallas-Fort Worth clear 85. Your weather synopsis for South Central Texas. Hot, dry and breezy conditions continue into next week. High temperatures will be in the 90s with a few locations reaching into the triple digits each day with lows in the 70s. Heat index values will also remain elevated with many locations reaching into the 100 to 106 degree range during the afternoons. Your local forecast. Tonight, mostly clear this evening, then becoming partly cloudy. Lows in the mid-70s. South winds 10 to 15 miles per hour with gusts up to 30 miles per hour. Saturday, partly cloudy in the morning, then clearing. Highs in the mid-90s. South winds 10 to 15 miles per hour with gusts up to 25 miles per hour. Highest heat index readings up to 105. Saturday night, mostly clear in the evening, then becoming mostly cloudy. Lows in the upper 70s. South winds 10 to 15 miles per hour with gusts up to 30 miles per hour. Sunday, partly cloudy in the morning, then clearing. Highs in the mid-90s. South winds 15 to 20 miles per hour with gusts up to 30 miles per hour. Highest heat index readings up to 105. Sunday night, mostly clear in the evening, then becoming partly cloudy. Lows in the upper 70s. South winds 15 to 20 miles per hour with gusts up to 30 miles per hour. Monday, partly cloudy in the morning, then becoming sunny. Highs in the upper 90s. Monday night, clear. Lows in the mid-70s. Tuesday, partly cloudy in the morning, then clearing. Highs in the upper 90s. Tuesday night, clear. Lows in the mid-70s. Wednesday, partly cloudy in the morning, then clearing. Highs in the mid-90s. Wednesday night, mostly clear. Lows in the mid-70s. Thursday, partly cloudy in the morning, then clearing. Highs in the upper 90s.

Thursday night, mostly clear. Lows in the mid-70s. Friday, partly cloudy in the morning, then mostly sunny with a slight chance of showers and thunderstorms in the afternoon. Highs in the upper 90s. 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The current time is 12:26 a.m. Central Daylight Time. The Austin NOAA Weather Radio Roundup. At midnight at Austin Bergstrom International, it was mostly cloudy. The temperature was 80, the dew point 74, the relative humidity was 81%, the wind south at 12 miles an hour, and the pressure was 29.98 inches and rising. At Camp Mabry, it was partly cloudy. The temperature was 80, the dew point 74, the relative humidity was 81%, the wind south at 9 miles an hour gusting to 23, and the pressure was 29.99 inches and rising. At Pflugerville, Taylor partly cloudy 81, Lago Vista cloudy 79, Georgetown cloudy 82, San Marcos cloudy 80, at Burnett, Junction clear 81, San Antonio mostly cloudy 80, Corpus Christi mostly cloudy 80, Houston partly cloudy 81. Once again at Austin Bergstrom it was 80, and at Camp Mabry it was 80. Elsewhere across the state, College Station clear 80, Amarillo mostly cloudy 80, Abilene clear 86, Dallas-Fort Worth clear 85. Your weather synopsis for South Central Texas. Hot, dry and breezy conditions continue into next week. High temperatures will be in the 90s with a few locations reaching into the triple digits each day with lows in the 70s. Heat index values will also remain elevated with many locations reaching into the 100 to 106 degree range during the afternoons. Your local forecast. Tonight, mostly clear this evening, then becoming partly cloudy. Lows in the mid-70s. South winds 10 to 15 miles per hour with gusts up to 30 miles per hour. Saturday, partly cloudy in the morning, then clearing. Highs in the mid-90s. South winds 10 to 15 miles per hour with gusts up to 25 miles per hour. Highest heat index readings up to 105. Saturday night, mostly clear in the evening, then becoming mostly cloudy. Lows in the upper 70s. South winds 10 to 15 miles per hour with gusts up to 30 miles per hour. Sunday, partly cloudy in the morning, then clearing. Highs in the mid-90s. South winds 15 to 20 miles per hour with gusts up to 30 miles per hour. Highest heat index readings up to 105. Sunday night, mostly clear in the evening, then becoming partly cloudy. Lows in the upper 70s. South winds 15 to 20 miles per hour with gusts up to 30 miles per hour. Monday, partly cloudy in the morning, then becoming sunny. Highs in the upper 90s. Monday night, clear. Lows in the mid 70s. Tuesday, partly cloudy in the morning, then clearing. Highs in the upper 90s. Tuesday night, clear. Lows in the mid-70s. Wednesday, partly cloudy in the morning, then clearing. Highs in the mid-90s. Wednesday night, mostly clear. Lows in the mid-70s. Thursday, partly cloudy in the morning, then clearing. Highs in the upper 90s. Thursday night, mostly clear. Lows in the mid-70s. Friday, partly cloudy in the morning, then mostly sunny with a slight chance of showers and thunderstorms in the afternoon. Highs in the upper 90s. 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
The current time is 12:31 a.m. Central Daylight Time. The Austin, NOAA Weather Radio Roundup. At midnight at Austin Bergstrom International, it was mostly cloudy. The temperature was 80, the dew point 74, the relative humidity was 81%, the wind south at 12 miles an hour, and the pressure was 29.98 inches and rising. At Camp Mabry, it was partly cloudy. The temperature was 80, the dew point 74, the relative humidity was 81%, the wind south at 9 miles an hour gusting to 23, and the pressure was 29.99 inches and rising. At Pflugerville, Taylor partly cloudy 81, Lago Vista cloudy 79, Georgetown cloudy 82, San Marcos cloudy 80, at Burnett, Junction clear 81, San Antonio mostly cloudy 80, Corpus Christi mostly cloudy 80, Houston partly cloudy 81. Once again at Austin Bergstrom it was 80, and at Camp Mabry it was 80. Elsewhere across the state, College Station clear 80, Amarillo mostly cloudy 80, Abilene clear 86, Dallas-Fort Worth clear 85. Your weather synopsis for South Central Texas. Hot, dry and breezy conditions continue into next week. High temperatures will be in the 90s with a few locations reaching into the triple digits each day with lows in the 70s. Heat index values will high temperatures will be in the 90s with a few locations reaching into the triple digits each day with lows in the 70s. Heat index values will also remain elevated with many locations reaching into the 100 to 106 degree range during the afternoons. Your local forecast. Tonight, mostly clear this evening, then becoming partly cloudy. Lows in the mid-70s. South winds 10 to 15 miles per hour with gusts up to 30 miles per hour. Saturday, partly cloudy in the morning, then clearing. Highs in the mid-90s. South winds 10 to 15 miles per hour with gusts up to 25 miles per hour. Highest heat index readings up to 105. Saturday night, mostly clear in the evening, then becoming mostly cloudy. Lows in the upper 70s. South winds 10 to 15 miles per hour with gusts up to 30 miles per hour. Sunday, partly cloudy in the morning, then clearing. Highs in the mid-90s. South winds 15 to 20 miles per hour with gusts up to 30 miles per hour. Highest heat index readings up to 105. Sunday night, mostly clear in the evening, then becoming partly cloudy. Lows in the upper 70s. South winds 15 to 20 miles per hour with gusts up to 30 miles per hour. Monday, partly cloudy in the morning, then becoming sunny. Highs in the upper 90s. Monday night, clear. Lows in the mid-70s. Tuesday, partly cloudy in the morning, then clearing. Highs in the upper 90s. Tuesday night, clear. Lows in the mid-70s. Wednesday, partly cloudy in the morning, then clearing. Highs in the mid-90s. Wednesday night, mostly clear. Lows in the mid-70s. Thursday, partly cloudy in the morning, then clearing. Highs in the upper 90s. Thursday night, mostly clear. Lows in the mid-70s. Friday, partly cloudy in the morning, then mostly sunny with a slight chance of showers and thunderstorms in the afternoon. Highs in the upper 90s. The coastal waters forecast from Baffin Bay to Port Aransas out 20 nautical miles. Small craft advisory in effect through Saturday morning. Tonight, southeast winds 20 to 25 knots. Seas 4 to 5 feet, occasionally to 6 feet. Wave detail, southeast 5 feet at 6 seconds. Saturday, south winds 15 to 20 knots with gusts up to 25 knots. Seas 4 to 5 feet, occasionally to 6 feet. Wave detail, southeast 5 feet at 6 seconds. Saturday night,
southeast winds 15 to 20 knots with gusts up to 25 knots. Seas 4 to 5 feet.

occasionally to 6 feet. Wave detail, southeast 5 feet at 6 seconds. Sunday, southeast winds 15 to 20 knots with gusts up to 25 knots. Seas 4 to 5 feet, occasionally to 6 feet. Wave detail, southeast 5 feet at 6 seconds. Sunday night, southeast winds around 20 knots with gusts up to 25 knots. Seas 4 to 5 feet, occasionally to 6 feet. Wave detail, southeast 5 feet at 6 seconds. Monday, southeast winds 15 to 20 knots with gusts up to 25 knots. Seas 4 to 5 feet, occasionally to 6 feet. Wave detail, southeast 5 feet at 6 seconds. Monday night, southeast winds 15 to 20 knots with gusts up to 25 knots. Seas 4 to 5 feet, occasionally to 6 feet. Tuesday, southeast winds 10 to 15 knots. Seas 3 to 4 feet, occasionally to 5 feet. Tuesday night, southeast winds 10 to 15 knots. Seas around 3 feet. Wednesday, southeast winds 10 to 15 knots. Seas 2 to 3 feet. Wednesday night, southeast winds 10 to 15 knots. Seas around 3 feet. 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The current time is 12:38 a.m. Central Daylight Time. The Austin NOAA Weather Radio Roundup. At midnight at Austin Bergstrom International, it was mostly cloudy. The temperature was 80, the dew point 74, the relative humidity was 81%, the wind south at 12 miles an hour, and the pressure was 29.98 inches and rising. At Camp Mabry, it was partly cloudy. The temperature was 80, the dew point 74, the relative humidity was 81%, the wind south at 9 miles an hour gusting to 23, and the pressure was 29.99 inches and rising. At Pflugerville, Taylor partly cloudy 81, Lago Vista cloudy 79, Georgetown cloudy 82, San Marcos cloudy 80, at Burnett, Junction clear 81, San Antonio mostly cloudy 80, Corpus Christi mostly cloudy 80, Houston partly cloudy 81. Once again at Austin Bergstrom it was 80, and at Camp Mabry it was 80. Elsewhere across the state, College Station clear 80, Amarillo mostly cloudy 80, Abilene clear 86, Dallas-Fort Worth clear 85. Your weather synopsis for South Central Texas. Hot, dry and breezy conditions continue into next week. High temperatures will be in the 90s with a few locations reaching into the triple digits each day with lows in the 70s. Heat index values will also remain elevated with many locations reaching into the 100 to 106 degree range during the afternoons. Your local forecast. Tonight, mostly clear this evening, then becoming partly cloudy. Lows in the mid-70s. South winds 10 to 15 miles per hour with gusts up to 30 miles per hour. Saturday, partly cloudy in the morning, then clearing. Highs in the mid-90s. South winds 10 to 15 miles per hour with gusts up to 25 miles per hour. Highest heat index readings up to 105. Saturday night, mostly clear in the evening, then becoming mostly cloudy. Lows in the upper 70s. South winds 10 to 15 miles per hour with gusts up to 30 miles per hour. Sunday, partly cloudy in the morning, then clearing. Highs in the mid-90s. South winds 15 to 20 miles per hour with gusts up to 30 miles per hour. Highest heat index readings up to 105. Sunday night, mostly clear in the evening, then becoming partly cloudy. Lows in the upper 70s. South winds 15 to 20 miles per hour with gusts up to 30 miles per hour. Monday, partly cloudy in the morning, then becoming

a slight chance of showers and thunderstorms in the afternoon. Highs in the upper 90s. The Tropical Weather Outlook. For the North Atlantic, Caribbean Sea, and the Gulf of America, tropical cyclone formation is not expected during the next 7 days. 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The current time is 12:42 a.m. Central Daylight Time. The Austin NOAA Weather Radio Roundup. At midnight at Austin Bergstrom International, it was mostly cloudy. The temperature was 80, the dew point 74, the relative humidity was 81%, the wind south at 12 miles an hour, and the pressure was 29.98 inches and rising. At Camp Mabry, it was partly cloudy. The temperature was 80, the dew point 74, the relative humidity was 81%, the wind south at 9 miles an hour gusting to 23, and the pressure was 29.99 inches and rising. At Pflugerville, Taylor partly cloudy 81, Lago Vista cloudy 79, Georgetown cloudy 82, San Marcos cloudy 80, at Burnett, Junction clear 81, San Antonio mostly cloudy 80, Corpus Christi mostly cloudy 80, Houston partly cloudy 81. Once again at Austin Bergstrom it was 80, and at Camp Mabry it was 80. Elsewhere across the state, College Station clear 80, Amarillo mostly cloudy 80, Abilene clear 86, Dallas-Fort Worth clear 85. Your weather synopsis for South Central Texas. Hot, dry and breezy conditions continue into next week. High temperatures will be in the 90s with a few locations reaching into the triple digits each day with lows in the 70s. Heat index values will also remain elevated with many locations reaching into the 100 to 106 degree range during the afternoons. Your local forecast. Tonight, mostly clear this evening, then becoming partly cloudy. Lows in the mid-70s. South winds 10 to 15 miles per hour with gusts up to 30 miles per hour. Saturday, partly cloudy in the morning, then clearing. Highs in the mid-90s. South winds 10 to 15 miles per hour with gusts up to 25 miles per hour. Highest heat index readings up to 105. Saturday night, mostly clear in the evening, then becoming mostly cloudy. Lows in the upper 70s. South winds 10 to 15 miles per hour with gusts up to 30 miles per hour. Sunday, partly cloudy in the morning, then clearing. Highs in the mid-90s. South winds 15 to 20 miles per hour with gusts up to 30 miles per hour. Highest heat index readings up to 105. Sunday night, mostly clear in the evening, then becoming partly cloudy. Lows in the upper 70s. South winds 15 to 20 miles per hour with gusts up to 30 miles per hour. Monday, partly cloudy in the morning, then becoming sunny. Highs in the upper 90s. Monday night, clear. Lows in the mid 70s. Tuesday, partly cloudy in the morning, then clearing. Highs in the upper 90s. Tuesday night, clear. Lows in the mid-70s. Wednesday, partly cloudy in the morning, then clearing. Highs in the mid-90s. Wednesday night, mostly clear. Lows in the mid-70s. Thursday, partly cloudy in the morning, then clearing. Highs in the upper 90s. Thursday night, mostly clear. Lows in the mid-70s. Friday, partly cloudy in the morning, then mostly sunny with a slight chance of showers and thunderstorms in the afternoon. Highs in the upper 90s. 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

The current time is 12:47 a.m. Central Daylight Time. The Austin, NOAA Weather Radio Roundup. At midnight at Austin Bergstrom International, it was mostly cloudy. The temperature was 80, the dew point 74, the relative humidity was 81%, the wind south at 12 miles an hour, and the pressure was 29.98 inches and rising. At Camp Mabry, it was partly cloudy. The temperature was 80, the dew point 74, the relative humidity was 81%, the wind south at 9 miles an hour gusting to 23, and the pressure was 29.99 inches and rising. At Pflugerville, Taylor partly cloudy 81, Lago Vista cloudy 79, Georgetown cloudy 82, San Marcos cloudy 80, at Burnett, Junction clear 81, San Antonio mostly cloudy 80, Corpus Christi mostly cloudy 80, Houston partly cloudy 81. Once again at Austin Bergstrom it was 80, and at Camp Mabry it was 80. Elsewhere across the state, College Station clear 80, Amarillo mostly cloudy 80, Abilene clear 86, Dallas-Fort Worth clear 85. Your weather synopsis for South Central Texas. Hot, dry and breezy conditions continue into next week. High temperatures will be in the 90s with a few locations reaching into the triple digits each day with lows in the 70s. Heat index values will also remain elevated with many locations reaching into the 100 to 106 degree range during the afternoons. Your local forecast. Tonight, mostly clear this evening, then becoming partly cloudy. Lows in the mid-70s. South winds 10 to 15 miles per hour with gusts up to 30 miles per hour. Saturday, partly cloudy in the morning, then clearing. Highs in the mid-90s. South winds 10 to 15 miles per hour with gusts up to 25 miles per hour. Highest heat index readings up to 105. Saturday night, mostly clear in the evening, then becoming mostly cloudy. Lows in the upper 70s. South winds 10 to 15 miles per hour with gusts up to 30 miles per hour. Sunday, partly cloudy in the morning, then clearing. Highs in the mid-90s. South winds 15 to 20 miles per hour with gusts up to 30 miles per hour. Highest heat index readings up to 105. Sunday night, mostly clear in the evening, then becoming partly cloudy. Lows in the upper 70s. South winds 15 to 20 miles per hour with gusts up to 30 miles per hour. Monday, partly cloudy in the morning, then becoming sunny. Highs in the upper 90s. Monday night, clear. Lows in the mid 70s. Tuesday, partly cloudy in the morning, then clearing. Highs in the upper 90s. Tuesday night, clear. Lows in the mid-70s. Wednesday, partly cloudy in the morning, then clearing. Highs in the mid-90s. Wednesday night, mostly clear. Lows in the mid-70s. Thursday, partly cloudy in the morning, then clearing. Highs in the upper 90s. Thursday night, mostly clear. Lows in the mid-70s. Friday, partly cloudy in the morning, then mostly sunny with a slight chance of showers and thunderstorms in the afternoon. Highs in the upper 90s. 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The current time is 12:51 a.m. Central Daylight Time. The Austin, NOAA Weather Radio Roundup. At midnight at Austin Bergstrom International, it was mostly cloudy. The temperature was 80, the dew point 74, the relative humidity was 81%, the wind south at 12 miles an hour, and the pressure was 29.98 inches and rising. At Camp Mabry, it was partly cloudy. The temperature was 80, the dew point 74, the relative humidity was 81%,

The wind south at 9 miles an hour gusting to 23, and the pressure was 29.99 inches and rising. At Pflugerville, Taylor partly cloudy 81. Lago Vista cloudy 79. Georgetown cloudy 82. San Marcos cloudy 80. At Burness, Junction clear 81. San Antonio mostly cloudy 80. Corpus Christi mostly cloudy 80. Houston partly cloudy 81. Once again at Austin Bergstrom it was 80, and at Camp Mabry it was 80. Elsewhere across the state, College Station clear 80. Amarillo mostly cloudy 80. Abilene clear 86. Dallas-Fort Worth clear 85. Your weather synopsis for South Central Texas. Hot, dry and breezy conditions continue into next week. High temperatures will be in the 90s with a few locations reaching into the triple digits each day with lows in the 70s. Heat index values will also remain elevated with many locations reaching into the 100 to 106 degree range during the afternoons. Your local forecast. Tonight, mostly clear this evening, then becoming partly cloudy. Lows in the mid-70s. South winds 10 to 15 miles per hour with gusts up to 30 miles per hour. Saturday, partly cloudy in the morning, then clearing. Highs in the mid-90s. South winds 10 to 15 miles per hour with gusts up to 25 miles per hour. Highest heat index readings up to 105. Saturday night, mostly clear in the evening, then becoming mostly cloudy. Lows in the upper 70s. South winds 10 to 15 miles per hour with gusts up to 30 miles per hour. Sunday, partly cloudy in the morning, then clearing. Highs in the mid-90s. South winds 15 to 20 miles per hour with gusts up to 30 miles per hour. Highest heat index readings up to 105. Sunday night, mostly clear in the evening, then becoming partly cloudy. Lows in the upper 70s. South winds 15 to 20 miles per hour with gusts up to 30 miles per hour. Monday, partly cloudy in the morning, then becoming sunny. Highs in the upper 90s. Monday night, clear. Lows in the mid-70s. Tuesday, partly cloudy in the morning, then clearing. Highs in the upper 90s. Tuesday night, clear. Lows in the mid-70s. Wednesday, partly cloudy in the morning, then clearing. Highs in the mid-90s. Wednesday night, mostly clear. Lows in the mid-70s. Thursday, partly cloudy in the morning, then clearing. Highs in the upper 90s. Thursday night, mostly clear. Lows in the mid-70s. Friday, partly cloudy in the morning, then mostly sunny with a slight chance of showers and thunderstorms in the afternoon. Highs in the upper 90s. 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The Austin NOAA Weather Radio Roundup. At midnight at Austin Bergstrom International, it was mostly cloudy. The temperature was 80, the dew point 74, the relative humidity was 81%, the wind south at 12 miles an hour, and the pressure was 29.98 inches and rising. At Camp Mabry, it was partly cloudy. The temperature was 80, the dew point 74, the relative humidity was 81%, the wind south at 9 miles an hour gusting to 23, and the pressure was 29.99 inches and rising. At Pflugerville, Taylor partly cloudy 81, Lago Vista cloudy 79, Georgetown cloudy 82, San Marcos cloudy 80, at Burness, Junction clear 81, San Antonio mostly cloudy 80, Corpus Christi mostly cloudy 80, Houston partly cloudy 81,
Once again,

At Austin Bergstrom, it was 80, and at Camp Mabry, it was 80. Elsewhere across the state, College Station clear 80. Amarillo mostly cloudy 80. Abilene clear 86. Dallas-Fort Worth clear 85. Your weather synopsis for South Central Texas. Hot, dry and breezy conditions continue into next week. High temperatures will be in the 90s with a few locations reaching into the triple digits each day with lows in the 70s. Heat index values will also remain elevated with many locations reaching into the 100 to 106 degree range during the afternoons. Your local forecast. Tonight, mostly clear this evening, then becoming partly cloudy. Lows in the mid-70s. South winds 10 to 15 miles per hour with gusts up to 30 miles per hour. Saturday, partly cloudy in the morning, then clearing. Highs in the mid-90s. South winds 10 to 15 miles per hour with gusts up to 25 miles per hour. Highest heat index readings up to 105. Saturday night, mostly clear in the evening, then becoming mostly cloudy. Lows in the upper 70s. South winds 10 to 15 miles per hour with gusts up to 30 miles per hour. Sunday, partly cloudy in the morning, then clearing. Highs in the mid-90s. South winds 15 to 20 miles per hour with gusts up to 30 miles per hour. Highest heat index readings up to 105. Sunday night, mostly clear in the evening, then becoming partly cloudy. Lows in the upper 70s. South winds 15 to 20 miles per hour with gusts up to 30 miles per hour. Monday, partly cloudy in the morning, then becoming sunny. Highs in the upper 90s. Monday night, clear. Lows in the mid 70s. Tuesday, partly cloudy in the morning, then clearing. Highs in the upper 90s. Tuesday night, clear. Lows in the mid 70s. Wednesday, partly cloudy in the morning, then clearing. Highs in the mid 90s. Wednesday night, mostly clear. Lows in the mid 70s. Thursday, partly cloudy in the morning, then clearing. Highs in the upper 90s. Thursday night, mostly clear. Lows in the mid 70s. Friday, partly cloudy in the morning, then mostly sunny with a slight chance of showers and thunderstorms in the afternoon. Highs in the upper 90s. 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

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The current time is 1 a.m. Central Daylight Time. The Austin NOAA Weather Radio Roundup. At midnight at Austin Bergstrom International, it was mostly cloudy. The temperature was 80, the dew point 74, the relative humidity was 81%, the wind south at 12 miles an hour, and the pressure was 29.98 inches and rising. At Camp Mabry, it was partly cloudy. The temperature was 80, the dew point 74, the relative humidity was 81%, the wind south at 9 miles an hour gusting to 23, and the pressure was 29.99 inches and rising. At Pflugerville, Taylor partly cloudy 81, Lago Vista cloudy 79, Georgetown cloudy 82, San Marcos cloudy 80, at Burnett, Junction clear 81, San Antonio mostly cloudy 80, Corpus Christi mostly cloudy 80, Houston partly cloudy 81. Once again at Austin Bergstrom it was 80, and at Camp Mabry it was 80. Elsewhere across the state, College Station clear 80, Amarillo mostly cloudy 80, Abilene clear 86, Dallas-Fort Worth clear 85. Your weather synopsis for South Central Texas. Hot, dry and breezy conditions continue into next week. High temperatures will be in the 90s with a few locations reaching into the triple digits each day with lows in the 70s. Heat index values will also remain elevated with many locations reaching into the 100 to 106 degree range during the afternoons. Your local forecast. Tonight, mostly clear this evening, then becoming partly cloudy. Lows in the mid-70s. South winds 10 to 15 miles per hour with gusts up to 30 miles per hour. Saturday, partly cloudy in the morning, then clearing. Highs in the mid-90s. South winds 10 to 15 miles per hour with gusts up to 25 miles per hour. Highest heat index readings up to 105. Saturday night, mostly clear in the evening, then becoming mostly cloudy. Lows in the upper 70s. South winds 10 to 15 miles per hour with gusts up to 30 miles per hour. Sunday, partly cloudy in the morning, then clearing. Highs in the mid-90s. South winds 15 to 20 miles per hour with gusts up to 30 miles per hour. Highest heat index readings up to 105. Sunday night, mostly clear in the evening, then becoming partly cloudy. Lows in the upper 70s. South winds 15 to 20 miles per hour with gusts up to 30 miles per hour. Monday, partly cloudy in the morning, then becoming sunny. Highs in the upper 90s. Monday night, clear. Lows in the mid 70s. Tuesday, partly cloudy in the morning, then clearing. Highs in the upper 90s. Tuesday night, clear. Lows in the mid-70s. Wednesday, partly cloudy in the morning, then clearing. Highs in the mid-90s. Wednesday night, mostly clear. Lows in the mid-70s. Thursday, partly cloudy in the morning, then clearing. Highs in the upper 90s. Thursday night, mostly clear. Lows in the mid-70s. Friday, partly cloudy in the morning, then mostly sunny with a slight chance of showers and thunderstorms in the afternoon. Highs in the upper 90s. 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The Austin NOAA Weather Radio Roundup. At midnight at Austin Bergstrom International, it was mostly cloudy. The temperature was 80, the dew point 74, the relative humidity was 81%, the wind south at 12 miles an hour, and the pressure

was 29.98 inches and rising. At Camp Mabry, it was partly cloudy. The temperature was 80, the dew point 74, the relative humidity was 81%, the wind south at 9 miles an hour gusting to 23, and the pressure was 29.99 inches and rising. At Pflugerville, Taylor partly cloudy 81. Lago Vista cloudy 79. Georgetown cloudy 82. San Marcos cloudy 80. At Burnett, Junction clear 81. San Antonio mostly cloudy 80. Corpus Christi mostly cloudy 80. Houston partly cloudy 81. Once again at Austin Bergstrom it was 80, and at Camp Mabry it was 80. Elsewhere across the state, College Station clear 80. Amarillo mostly cloudy 80. Abilene clear 86. Dallas-Fort Worth clear 85. The coastal waters forecast from Baffin Bay to Port Aransas out 20 nautical miles. Small craft advisory in effect through Saturday morning. Tonight, southeast winds 20 to 25 knots. Seas 4 to 5 feet, occasionally to 6 feet. Wave detail, southeast 5 feet at 6 seconds. Saturday, south winds 15 to 20 knots with gusts up to 25 knots. Seas 4 to 5 feet, occasionally to 6 feet. Wave detail, southeast 5 feet at 6 seconds. Saturday night, southeast winds 15 to 20 knots with gusts up to 25 knots. Seas 4 to 5 feet, occasionally to 6 feet. Wave detail, southeast 5 feet at 6 seconds. Sunday, southeast winds 15 to 20 knots with gusts up to 25 knots. Seas 4 to 5 feet, occasionally to 6 feet. Wave detail, southeast 5 feet at 6 seconds. Sunday night, southeast winds around 20 knots with gusts up to 25 knots. Seas 4 to 5 feet, occasionally to 6 feet. Wave detail, southeast 5 feet at 6 seconds. Monday, southeast winds 15 to 20 knots with gusts up to 25 knots. Seas 4 to 5 feet, occasionally to 6 feet. Wave detail, southeast 5 feet at 6 seconds. Monday night, southeast winds 15 to 20 knots with gusts up to 25 knots. Seas 4 to 5 feet, occasionally to 6 feet. Tuesday, southeast winds 10 to 15 knots. Seas 3 to 4 feet, occasionally to 5 feet. Tuesday night, southeast winds 10 to 15 knots. Seas around 3 feet. Wednesday, southeast winds 10 to 15 knots. Seas 2 to 3 feet. Wednesday night, southeast winds 10 to 15 knots. Seas around 3 feet. Your weather synopsis for South Central Texas. Hot, dry and breezy conditions continue into next week. High temperatures will be in the 90s with a few locations reaching into the triple digits each day with lows in the 70s. Heat index values will also remain elevated with many locations reaching into the 100 to 106 degree range during the afternoons. Your local forecast. Tonight, mostly clear this evening, then becoming partly cloudy. Lows in the mid-70s. South winds 10 to 15 miles per hour with gusts up to 30 miles per hour. Saturday, partly cloudy in the morning, then clearing. Highs in the mid-90s. South winds 10 to 15 miles per hour with gusts up to 25 miles per hour. Highest heat index readings up to 105. Saturday night, mostly clear in the evening, then becoming mostly cloudy. Lows in the upper 70s. South winds 10 to 15 miles per hour with gusts up to 30 miles per hour. Sunday, partly cloudy in the morning, then clearing. Highs in the mid-90s. South winds 15 to 20 miles per hour with gusts up to 30 miles per hour. Highest heat index readings up to 105. Sunday night, mostly clear in the evening, then becoming partly cloudy. Lows in the upper 70s.
South winds 15 to 20 miles per hour with gusts up to 30 miles per hour. Monday, partly cloudy in the morning, then becoming sunny. Highs in the upper 90s. Monday night, clear. Lows in the mid-70s. Tuesday, partly cloudy in the morning, then clearing. Highs in the upper 90s. Tuesday night, clear. Lows in the mid-70s. Wednesday, partly cloudy in the morning, then clearing. Highs in the mid-90s. Wednesday night, mostly clear. Lows in the mid-70s. Thursday, partly cloudy in the morning, then clearing. Highs in the upper 90s. Thursday night, mostly clear. Lows in the mid-70s. Friday, partly cloudy in the morning, then mostly sunny with a slight chance of showers and thunderstorms in the afternoon. Highs in the upper 90s. The Tropical Weather Outlook. For the North Atlantic, Caribbean Sea and the Gulf of America, tropical cyclone formation is not expected during the next 7 days. 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The current time is 1:11 a.m. Central Daylight Time. Your weather synopsis for South Central Texas. Hot, dry and breezy conditions continue into next week. High temperatures will be in the 90s with a few locations reaching into the triple digits each day with lows in the 70s. Heat index values will also remain elevated with many locations reaching into the 100 to 106 degree range during the afternoons. Your local forecast. Tonight, mostly clear this evening, then becoming partly cloudy. Lows in the mid-70s. South winds 10 to 15 miles per hour with gusts up to 30 miles per hour. Saturday, partly cloudy in the morning, then clearing. Highs in the mid-90s. South winds 10 to 15 miles per hour with gusts up to 25 miles per hour. Highest heat index readings up to 105. Saturday night, mostly clear in the evening, then becoming mostly cloudy. Lows in the upper 70s. South winds 10 to 15 miles per hour with gusts up to 30 miles per hour. Sunday, partly cloudy in the morning, then clearing. Highs in the mid-90s. South winds 15 to 20 miles per hour with gusts up to 30 miles per hour. Highest heat index readings up to 105. Sunday night, mostly clear in the evening, then becoming partly cloudy. Lows in the upper 70s. South winds 15 to 20 miles per hour with gusts up to 30 miles per hour. Monday, partly cloudy in the morning, then becoming sunny. Highs in the upper 90s. Monday night, clear. Lows in the mid 70s. Tuesday, partly cloudy in the morning, then clearing. Highs in the upper 90s. Tuesday night, clear. Lows in the mid-70s. Wednesday, partly cloudy in the morning, then clearing. Highs in the mid-90s. Wednesday night, mostly clear. Lows in the mid-70s. Thursday, partly cloudy in the morning, then clearing. Highs in the upper 90s. Thursday night, mostly clear. Lows in the mid-70s. Friday, partly cloudy in the morning, then mostly sunny with a slight chance of showers and thunderstorms in the afternoon. Highs in the upper 90s. 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The current time is 1:14 a.m. Central Daylight Time. The Austin NOAA Weather Radio Roundup. At 1 a.m. at Austin Bergstrom International, it was mostly cloudy. The temperature was 79, the dew point 74, the relative humidity was 84%, the wind south at 15 miles an hour, and the pressure was 29.97 inches and falling.
At Camp Mabry, it was cloudy.

the temperature was 80, the dew point 74, the relative humidity was 81%, the wind south at 8 miles an hour gusting to 18, and the pressure was 29.99 inches and steady. At Pflugerville, Taylor cloudy 79, Lago Vista cloudy 78, Georgetown cloudy 81, San Marcos cloudy 79, Edburnus, Junction clear 81, San Antonio cloudy 79, Corpus Christi mostly cloudy 80, Houston partly cloudy 81. Once again at Austin Bergstrom it was 79, and at Camp Mabry it was 80. Elsewhere across the state, College Station clear 79, Amarillo partly cloudy 79, Abilene clear 85, Dallas-Fort Worth partly cloudy 84. Your weather synopsis for South Central Texas. Hot, dry and breezy conditions continue into next week. High temperatures will be in the 90s with a few locations reaching into the triple digits each day with lows in the 70s. Heat index values will also remain elevated with many locations reaching into the 100 to 106 degree range during the afternoons. Your local forecast. Tonight, mostly clear this evening, then becoming partly cloudy. Lows in the mid-70s. South winds 10 to 15 miles per hour with gusts up to 30 miles per hour. Saturday, partly cloudy in the morning, then clearing. Highs in the mid-90s. South winds 10 to 15 miles per hour with gusts up to 25 miles per hour. Highest heat index readings up to 105. Saturday night, mostly clear in the evening, then becoming mostly cloudy. Lows in the upper 70s. South winds 10 to 15 miles per hour with gusts up to 30 miles per hour. Sunday, partly cloudy in the morning, then clearing. Highs in the mid-90s. South winds 15 to 20 miles per hour with gusts up to 30 miles per hour. Highest heat index readings up to 105. Sunday night, mostly clear in the evening, then becoming partly cloudy. Lows in the upper 70s. South winds 15 to 20 miles per hour with gusts up to 30 miles per hour. Monday, partly cloudy in the morning, then becoming sunny. Highs in the upper 90s. Monday night, clear. Lows in the mid 70s. Tuesday, partly cloudy in the morning, then clearing. Highs in the upper 90s. Tuesday night, clear. Lows in the mid-70s. Wednesday, partly cloudy in the morning, then clearing. Highs in the mid-90s. Wednesday night, mostly clear. Lows in the mid-70s. Thursday, partly cloudy in the morning, then clearing. Highs in the upper 90s. Thursday night, mostly clear. Lows in the mid-70s. Friday, partly cloudy in the morning, then mostly sunny with a slight chance of showers and thunderstorms in the afternoon. Highs in the upper 90s. 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The current time is 1:19 a.m. Central Daylight Time. The Austin NOAA Weather Radio Roundup, at 1 a.m. at Austin Bergstrom International, it was mostly cloudy. The temperature was 79, the dew point 74, the relative humidity was 84%, the wind south at 15 miles an hour, and the pressure was 29.97 inches and falling. At Camp Mabry, it was cloudy. The temperature was 80, the dew point 74, the relative humidity was 81%, the wind south at 8 miles an hour gusting to 18, and the pressure was 29.99 inches and steady. At Pflugerville, Taylor cloudy 79. Lago Vista cloudy 78, Georgetown cloudy 81, San Marcos cloudy 79, Edburnus, Junction clear 81, San Antonio cloudy 79.

Corpus Christi mostly cloudy 80. Houston partly cloudy 81. Once again at Austin Bergstrom it was 79, and at Camp Mabry it was 80. Elsewhere across the state, College Station clear 79. Amarillo partly cloudy 79. Abilene clear 85. Dallas-Fort Worth partly cloudy 84. Your weather synopsis for South Central Texas. Hot, dry and breezy conditions continue into next week. High temperatures will be in the 90s with a few locations reaching into the triple digits each day with lows in the 70s. Heat index values will also remain elevated with many locations reaching into the 100 to 106 degree range during the afternoons. Your local forecast. Tonight, mostly clear this evening, then becoming partly cloudy. Lows in the mid-70s. South winds 10 to 15 miles per hour with gusts up to 30 miles per hour. Saturday, partly cloudy in the morning, then clearing. Highs in the mid-90s. South winds 10 to 15 miles per hour with gusts up to 25 miles per hour. Highest heat index readings up to 105. Saturday night, mostly clear in the evening, then becoming mostly cloudy. Lows in the upper 70s. South winds 10 to 15 miles per hour with gusts up to 30 miles per hour. Sunday, partly cloudy in the morning, then clearing. Highs in the mid-90s. South winds 15 to 20 miles per hour with gusts up to 30 miles per hour. Highest heat index readings up to 105. Sunday night, mostly clear in the evening, then becoming partly cloudy. Lows in the upper 70s. South winds 15 to 20 miles per hour with gusts up to 30 miles per hour. Monday, partly cloudy in the morning, then becoming sunny. Highs in the upper 90s. Monday night, clear. Lows in the mid 70s. Tuesday, partly cloudy in the morning, then clearing. Highs in the upper 90s. Tuesday night, clear. Lows in the mid-70s. Wednesday, partly cloudy in the morning, then clearing. Highs in the mid-90s. Wednesday night, mostly clear. Lows in the mid-70s. Thursday, partly cloudy in the morning, then clearing. Highs in the upper 90s. Thursday night, mostly clear. Lows in the mid-70s. Friday, partly cloudy in the morning, then mostly sunny with a slight chance of showers and thunderstorms in the afternoon. Highs in the upper 90s. 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The current time is 1:23 a.m. Central Daylight Time. The Austin NOAA Weather Radio Roundup at 1 a.m. at Austin Bergstrom International. It was mostly cloudy. The temperature was 79, the dew point 74, the relative humidity was 84%, the wind south at 15 miles an hour, and the pressure was 29.97 inches and falling. At Camp Mabry, it was cloudy. The temperature was 80, the dew point 74, the relative humidity was 81%, the wind south at 8 miles an hour gusting to 18, and the pressure was 29.99 inches and steady. At Pflugerville, Taylor cloudy 79, Lago Vista cloudy 78, Georgetown cloudy 81, San Marcos cloudy 79, at Burnett, Junction clear 81, San Antonio cloudy 79. Corpus Christi mostly cloudy 80. Houston partly cloudy 81. Once again at Austin Bergstrom it was 79, and at Camp Mabry it was 80. Elsewhere across the state, College Station clear 79. Amarillo partly cloudy 79. Abilene clear 85. Dallas-Fort Worth partly cloudy 84. Your weather synopsis for South Central Texas. Hot, dry and breezy conditions continue into next week.

High temperatures will be in the 90s with a few locations reaching into the triple digits each day with lows in the 70s. Heat index values will also remain elevated with many locations reaching into the 100 to 106 degree range during the afternoons. Your local forecast. Tonight, mostly clear this evening, then becoming partly cloudy. Lows in the mid-70s. South winds 10 to 15 miles per hour with gusts up to 30 miles per hour. Saturday, partly cloudy in the morning, then clearing. Highs in the mid-90s. South winds 10 to 15 miles per hour with gusts up to 25 miles per hour. Highest heat index readings up to 105. Saturday night, mostly clear in the evening, then becoming mostly cloudy. Lows in the upper 70s. South winds 10 to 15 miles per hour with gusts up to 30 miles per hour. Sunday, partly cloudy in the morning, then clearing. Highs in the mid-90s. South winds 15 to 20 miles per hour with gusts up to 30 miles per hour. Highest heat index readings up to 105. Sunday night, mostly clear in the evening, then becoming partly cloudy. Lows in the upper 70s. South winds 15 to 20 miles per hour with gusts up to 30 miles per hour. Monday, partly cloudy in the morning, then becoming sunny. Highs in the upper 90s. Monday night, clear. Lows in the mid 70s. Tuesday, partly cloudy in the morning, then clearing. Highs in the upper 90s. Tuesday night, clear. Lows in the mid 70s. Wednesday, partly cloudy in the morning, then clearing. Highs in the mid 90s. Wednesday night, mostly clear. Lows in the mid 70s. Thursday, partly cloudy in the morning, then clearing. Highs in the upper 90s. Thursday night, mostly clear. Lows in the mid-70s. Friday, partly cloudy in the morning, then mostly sunny with a slight chance of showers and thunderstorms in the afternoon. Highs in the upper 90s. 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The current time is 1:27 a.m. Central Daylight Time. The Austin NOAA Weather Radio Roundup. At 1 a.m. at Austin Bergstrom International, it was mostly cloudy. The temperature was 79, the dew point 74, the relative humidity was 84%, the wind south at 15 miles an hour, and the pressure was 29.97 inches and falling. At Camp Mabry, it was cloudy. The temperature was 80, the dew point 74, the relative humidity was 81%, the wind south at 8 miles an hour gusting to 18, and the pressure was 29.99 inches and steady. At Pflugerville, Taylor cloudy 79, Lago Vista cloudy 78, Georgetown cloudy 81, San Marcos cloudy 79, Edburnus, Junction clear 81. San Antonio cloudy 79. Corpus Christi mostly cloudy 80. Houston partly cloudy 81. Once again at Austin Bergstrom it was 79, and at Camp Mabry it was 80. Elsewhere across the state, College Station clear 79. Amarillo partly cloudy 79. Abilene clear 85. Dallas-Fort Worth partly cloudy 84. Your weather synopsis for South Central Texas. Hot, dry and breezy conditions continue into next week. High temperatures will be in the 90s with a few locations reaching into the triple digits each day with lows in the 70s. Heat index values will also remain elevated with many locations reaching into the 100 to 106 degree range during the afternoons. Your local forecast. Rest of tonight, partly cloudy. Lows in the mid-70s. South winds 10 to 15 miles per hour with gusts up to 25 miles per hour. Saturday, partly cloudy in the morning, then clearing.

Highs in the mid-90s. South winds 10 to 15 miles per hour with gusts up to 25 miles per hour. Highest heat index readings up to 106. Saturday night, clear in the evening, then becoming mostly cloudy. Lows in the upper 70s. South winds 10 to 15 miles per hour with gusts up to 30 miles per hour. Sunday, partly cloudy in the morning, then clearing. Highs in the mid-90s. South winds 10 to 15 miles per hour with gusts up to 30 miles per hour. Highest heat index readings up to 105. Sunday night, mostly clear in the evening, then becoming partly cloudy. Lows in the upper 70s. South winds 15 to 20 miles per hour with gusts up to 35 miles per hour. Monday through Tuesday, mostly clear. Highs in the upper 90s. Lows in the mid-70s. Tuesday night, clear. Lows in the mid-70s. Wednesday, partly cloudy in the morning, then clearing. Highs in the mid-90s. Wednesday night, mostly clear. Lows in the mid-70s. Thursday, partly cloudy in the morning, then clearing. Highs in the upper 90s. Thursday night, mostly clear. Lows in the mid-70s. Friday, partly cloudy in the morning, then clearing. Highs in the upper 90s. Highest heat index readings up to 105. 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The current time is 1:32 a.m. Central Daylight Time. The Austin NOAA Weather Radio Roundup, at 1 a.m. at Austin Bergstrom International, it was mostly cloudy. The temperature was 79, the dew point 74, the relative humidity was 84%, the wind south at 15 miles an hour, and the pressure was 29.97 inches and falling. At Camp Mabry, it was cloudy. The temperature was 80, the dew point 74, the relative humidity was 81%, the wind south at 8 miles an hour gusting to 18, and the pressure was 29.99 inches and steady. At Pflugerville, Taylor cloudy 79, Lago Vista cloudy 78, Georgetown cloudy 81, San Marcos cloudy 79, at Burnett, Junction clear 81, San Antonio cloudy 79, Corpus Christi mostly cloudy, at Burnett, Junction clear 81, San Antonio cloudy 79, Corpus Christi mostly cloudy 80, Houston partly cloudy 81. Once again at Austin Bergstrom it was 79, and at Camp Mabry it was 80. Elsewhere across the state, College Station clear 79, Amarillo partly cloudy 79, Abilene clear 85, Dallas-Fort Worth partly cloudy 84. Your weather synopsis for South Central Texas. Hot, dry and breezy conditions continue into next week. High temperatures will be in the 90s with a few locations reaching into the triple digits each day with lows in the 70s. Heat index values will also remain elevated with many locations reaching into the 100 to 106 degree range during the afternoons. Your local forecast. Rest of tonight, partly cloudy. Lows in the mid-70s. South winds 10 to 15 miles per hour with gusts up to 25 miles per hour. Saturday, partly cloudy in the morning, then clearing. Highs in the mid-90s. South winds 10 to 15 miles per hour with gusts up to 25 miles per hour. Highest heat index readings up to 106. Saturday night, clear in the evening, then becoming mostly cloudy. Lows in the upper 70s. South winds 10 to 15 miles per hour with gusts up to 30 miles per hour. Sunday, partly cloudy in the morning, then clearing. Highs in the mid-90s. South winds 10 to 15 miles per hour with gusts up to 30.

30 miles per hour. Highest heat index readings up to 105. Sunday night, mostly clear in the evening, then becoming partly cloudy. Lows in the upper 70s. South winds 15 to 20 miles per hour with gusts up to 35 miles per hour. Monday through Tuesday, mostly clear. Highs in the upper 90s. Lows in the mid 70s. Tuesday night, clear. Lows in the mid 70s. Wednesday, partly cloudy in the morning, then clearing. Highs in the mid 90s. Wednesday night, mostly clear. Lows in the mid 70s. Thursday, partly cloudy in the morning, then clearing. Highs in the upper 90s. Thursday night, mostly clear. Lows in the mid 70s. Friday, partly cloudy in the morning, then clearing. Highs in the upper 90s. Highest heat index readings up to 105. 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The current time is 1:36 a.m. Central Daylight Time. The Austin NOAA Weather Radio Roundup. At 1 a.m. at Austin Bergstrom International, it was mostly cloudy. The temperature was 79, the dew point 74, the relative humidity was 84%, the wind south at 15 miles an hour, and the pressure was 29.97 inches and falling. At Camp Mabry, it was cloudy. The temperature was 80, the dew point 74, the relative humidity was 81%, the wind south at 8 miles an hour gusting to 18, and the pressure was 29.99 inches and steady. At Pflugerville, Taylor cloudy 79, Lago Vista cloudy 78, Georgetown cloudy 81, San Marcos cloudy 79, Edburnett, Junction clear 81, San Antonio cloudy 79, Corpus Christi mostly cloudy 80, Houston partly cloudy 81. Once again at Austin Bergstrom it was 79, and at Camp Mabry it was 80. Elsewhere across the state, College Station clear 79. Amarillo partly cloudy 79. Abilene clear 85. Dallas-Fort Worth partly cloudy 84. Your weather synopsis for South Central Texas. Hot, dry and breezy conditions continue into next week. High temperatures will be in the 90s with a few locations reaching into the triple digits each day with lows in the 70s. Heat index values will also remain elevated with many locations reaching into the 100 to 106 degree range during the afternoons. Your local forecast. Rest of tonight, partly cloudy. Lows in the mid 70s. South winds 10 to 15 miles per hour with gusts up to 25 miles per hour. Saturday, partly cloudy in the morning, then clearing. Highs in the mid-90s. South winds 10 to 15 miles per hour with gusts up to 25 miles per hour. Highest heat index readings up to 106. Saturday night, clear in the evening, then becoming mostly cloudy. Lows in the upper 70s. South winds 10 to 15 miles per hour with gusts up to 30 miles per hour. Sunday, partly cloudy in the morning, then clearing. Highs in the mid-90s. South winds 10 to 15 miles per hour with gusts up to 30 miles per hour. Highest heat index readings up to 105. Sunday night, mostly clear in the evening, then becoming partly cloudy. Lows in the upper 70s. South winds 15 to 20 miles per hour with gusts up to 35 miles per hour. Monday through Tuesday, mostly clear. Highs in the upper 90s. Lows in the mid 70s. Tuesday night, clear. Lows in the mid 70s. Wednesday, partly cloudy in the morning, then clearing. Highs in the mid 90s. Wednesday night, mostly clear. Lows in the mid 70s. Thursday, partly cloudy.

in the morning, then clearing. Highs in the upper 90s. Thursday night, mostly clear. Lows in the mid-70s. Friday, partly cloudy in the morning, then clearing. Highs in the upper 90s. Highest heat index readings up to 105. The Tropical Weather Outlook. For the North Atlantic, Caribbean Sea, and the Gulf of America, tropical cyclone formation is not expected during the next 7 days. 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At 1 a.m. at Austin Bergstrom International, it was mostly cloudy. The temperature was 79, the dew point 74, the relative humidity was 84%, the wind south at 15 miles an hour, and the pressure was 29.97 inches and falling. At Camp Mabry, it was cloudy. The temperature was 80, the dew point 74, the relative humidity was 81%, the wind south at 8 miles an hour gusting to 18, and the pressure was 29.99 inches and steady. At Pflugerville, Taylor cloudy 79, Lago Vista cloudy 78, Georgetown cloudy 81, San Marcos cloudy 79, at Burnett, Junction clear 81, San Antonio cloudy 79, Corpus Christi mostly cloudy 80, Houston partly cloudy 81. Once again at Austin Bergstrom it was 79, and at Camp Mabry it was 80. Elsewhere across the state, College Station clear 79. Amarillo partly cloudy 79. Abilene clear.

The temperature was 79, the dew point 74, the relative humidity was 84%, the wind south at 15 miles an hour, and the pressure was 29.97 inches and falling. At Camp Mabry, it was cloudy. The temperature was 80, the dew point 74, the relative humidity was 81%, the wind south at 8 miles an hour gusting to 18, and the pressure was 29.99 inches and steady. At Pflugerville, Taylor cloudy 79, Lago Vista cloudy 78, Georgetown cloudy 81, San Marcos cloudy 79, Edburnus, Junction clear 81, San Antonio cloudy 79, Corpus Christi mostly cloudy 80, Houston partly cloudy 81. Once again at Austin Bergstrom it was 79, and at Camp Mabry it was 80. Elsewhere across the state, College Station clear 79. Amarillo partly cloudy 79. Abilene clear 85. Dallas-Fort Worth partly cloudy 84. Your weather synopsis for South Central Texas. Hot, dry and breezy conditions continue into next week. High temperatures will be in the 90s with a few locations reaching into the triple digits each day with lows in the 70s. Heat index values will also remain elevated with many locations reaching into the 100 to 106 degree range during the afternoons. Your local forecast. Rest of tonight, partly cloudy. Lows in the mid-70s. South winds 10 to 15 miles per hour with gusts up to 25 miles per hour. Saturday, partly cloudy in the morning, then clearing. Highs in the mid-90s. South winds 10 to 15 miles per hour with gusts up to 25 miles per hour. Highest heat index readings up to 106. Saturday night, clear in the evening, then becoming mostly cloudy. Lows in the upper 70s. South winds 10 to 15 miles per hour with gusts up to 30 miles per hour. Sunday, partly cloudy in the morning, then clearing. Highs in the mid-90s. South winds 10 to 15 miles per hour with gusts up to 30 miles per hour. Highest heat index readings up to 105. Sunday night, mostly clear in the evening, then becoming partly cloudy. Lows in the upper 70s. South winds 15 to 20 miles per hour with gusts up to 35 miles per hour. Monday through Tuesday, mostly clear. Highs in the upper 90s. Lows in the mid-70s. Tuesday night, clear. Lows in the mid-70s. Wednesday, partly cloudy in the morning, then clearing. Highs in the mid-90s. Wednesday night, mostly clear. Lows in the mid-70s. Thursday, partly cloudy in the morning, then clearing. Highs in the upper 90s. Thursday night, mostly clear. Lows in the mid-70s. Friday, partly cloudy in the morning, then clearing. Highs in the upper 90s. Highest heat index readings up to 105. 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The current time is 1:46 a.m. Central Daylight Time. The Austin NOAA Weather Radio Roundup. At 1 a.m. at Austin Bergstrom International, it was mostly cloudy. The temperature was 79, the dew point 74, the relative humidity was 84%, the wind south at 15 miles an hour, and the pressure was 29.97 inches and falling. At Camp Mabry, it was cloudy. The temperature was 80, the dew point 74, the relative humidity was 81%, the wind south at 8 miles an hour gusting to 18, and the pressure was 29.99 inches and steady. At Pflugerville, Taylor cloudy 79, Lago Vista cloudy 78, Georgetown cloudy 81, San Marcos cloudy 79, Edburnus, Junction clear

San Antonio, cloudy 79. Corpus Christi, mostly cloudy 80. Houston, partly cloudy 81. Once again at Austin Bergstrom, it was 79, and at Camp Mabry, it was 80. Elsewhere across the state, College Station clear 79. Amarillo, partly cloudy 79. Abilene, clear 85. Dallas, Fort Worth, partly cloudy 84. Your weather synopsis for South Central Texas. Hot, dry and breezy conditions continue into next week. High temperatures will be in the 90s with a few locations reaching into the triple digits each day with lows in the 70s. Heat index values will also remain elevated with many locations reaching into the 100 to 106 degree range during the afternoons. Your local forecast. Rest of tonight, partly cloudy. Lows in the mid-70s. South winds 10 to 15 miles per hour with gusts up to 25 miles per hour. Saturday, partly cloudy in the morning, then clearing. Highs in the mid-90s. South winds 10 to 15 miles per hour with gusts up to 25 miles per hour. Highest heat index readings up to 106. Saturday night, clear in the evening, then becoming mostly cloudy. Lows in the upper 70s. South winds 10 to 15 miles per hour with gusts up to 30 miles per hour. Sunday, partly cloudy in the morning, then clearing. Highs in the mid-90s. South winds 10 to 15 miles per hour with gusts up to 30 miles per hour. Highest heat index readings up to 105. Sunday night, mostly clear in the evening, then becoming partly cloudy. Lows in the upper 70s. South winds 15 to 20 miles per hour with gusts up to 35 miles per hour. Monday through Tuesday, mostly clear. Highs in the upper 90s. Lows in the mid 70s. Tuesday night, clear. Lows in the mid 70s. Wednesday, partly cloudy in the morning, then clearing. Highs in the mid-90s. Wednesday night, mostly clear. Lows in the mid-70s. Thursday, partly cloudy in the morning, then clearing. Highs in the upper 90s. Thursday night, mostly clear. Lows in the mid-70s. Friday, partly cloudy in the morning, then clearing. Highs in the upper 90s. Highest heat index readings up to 105. 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The Austin NOAA Weather Radio Roundup. At 1 a.m. at Austin Bergstrom International, it was mostly cloudy. The temperature was 79, the dew point 74, the relative humidity was 84%, the wind south at 15 miles an hour, and the pressure was 29.97 inches and falling. At Camp Mabry, it was cloudy. The temperature was 80, the dew point 74, the relative humidity was 81%, the wind south at 8 miles an hour gusting to 18, and the pressure was 29.99 inches and steady. At Pflugerville, Taylor cloudy 79, Lago Vista cloudy 78, Georgetown cloudy 81, San Marcos cloudy 79, at Burnett, Junction clear 81, San Antonio cloudy 79, Corpus Christi mostly cloudy 80. Houston partly cloudy 81. Once again at Austin Bergstrom it was 79, and at Camp Mabry it was 80. Elsewhere across the state, College Station clear 79. Amarillo partly cloudy 79. Abilene clear 85. Dallas Fort Worth partly cloudy 84. Your weather synopsis for South Central Texas. Hot, dry and breezy conditions continue into next week. High temperatures will be in the 90s with a few locations reaching into the triple digits each day with lows in the 70s.
Heat index values will also remain elevated, with many locations reaching into the 100 to 106 degree range during the afternoons. Your local forecast. Rest of tonight, partly cloudy. Lows in the mid-70s. South winds 10 to 15 miles per hour with gusts up to 25 miles per hour. Saturday, partly cloudy in the morning, then clearing. Highs in the mid-90s. South winds 10 to 15 miles per hour with gusts up to 25 miles per hour. Highest heat index readings up to 106. Saturday night, clear in the evening, then becoming mostly cloudy. Lows in the upper 70s. South winds 10 to 15 miles per hour with gusts up to 30 miles per hour. Sunday, partly cloudy in the morning, then clearing. Highs in the mid-90s. South winds 10 to 15 miles per hour with gusts up to 30 miles per hour. Highest heat index readings up to 105. Sunday night, mostly clear in the evening, then becoming partly cloudy. Lows in the upper 70s. South winds 15 to 20 miles per hour with gusts up to 35 miles per hour. Monday through Tuesday, mostly clear. Highs in the upper 90s. Lows in the mid-70s. Tuesday night, clear. Lows in the mid-70s. Wednesday, partly cloudy in the morning, then clearing. Highs in the mid-90s. Wednesday night, mostly clear. Lows in the mid-70s. Thursday, partly cloudy in the morning, then clearing. Highs in the upper 90s. Thursday night, mostly clear. Lows in the mid-70s. Friday, partly cloudy in the morning, then clearing. Highs in the upper 90s. Highest heat index readings up to 105. 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The current time is 1:55 a.m. Central Daylight Time. The Austin NOAA Weather Radio Roundup. At 1 a.m. at Austin Bergstrom International, it was mostly cloudy. The temperature was 79, the dew point 74, the relative humidity was 84%, the wind south at 15 miles an hour, and the pressure was 29.97 inches and falling. At Camp Mabry, it was cloudy. The temperature was 80, the dew point 74, the relative humidity was 81%, the wind south at 8 miles an hour gusting to 18, and the pressure was 29.99 inches and steady. At Pflugerville, Taylor cloudy 79, Lago Vista cloudy 78, Georgetown cloudy 81, San Marcos cloudy 79, Edburnett, Junction clear 81, San Antonio cloudy 79, Corpus Christi mostly cloudy 80, Houston partly cloudy 81. Once again at Austin Bergstrom it was 79, and at Camp Mabry it was 80. Elsewhere across the state, College Station clear 79. Amarillo partly cloudy 79. Abilene clear 85. Dallas-Fort Worth partly cloudy 84. Your weather synopsis for South Central Texas. Hot, dry and breezy conditions continue into next week. High temperatures will be in the 90s with a few locations reaching into the triple digits each day with lows in the 70s. Heat index values will also remain elevated with many locations reaching into the 100 to 106 degree range during the afternoons. Your local forecast. Rest of tonight, partly cloudy. Lows in the mid-70s. South winds 10 to 15 miles per hour with gusts up to 25 miles per hour. Saturday, partly cloudy in the morning, then clearing. Highs in the mid-90s. South winds 10 to 15 miles per hour with gusts up to 25 miles per hour. Highest heat index readings up to 106. Saturday night, clear in the evening, then becoming mostly cloudy.
lows in the upper 70s.

south, winds 10 to 15 miles per hour with gusts up to 30 miles per hour. Sunday, partly cloudy in the morning, then clearing. Highs in the mid-90s. South winds 10 to 15 miles per hour with gusts up to 30 miles per hour. Highest heat index readings up to 105. Sunday night, mostly clear in the evening, then becoming partly cloudy. Lows in the upper 70s. South winds 15 to 20 miles per hour with gusts up to 35 miles per hour. Monday through Tuesday, mostly clear. Highs in the upper 90s. Lows in the mid-70s. Tuesday night, clear. Lows in the mid-70s. Wednesday, partly cloudy in the morning, then clearing. Highs in the mid-90s. Wednesday night, mostly clear. Lows in the mid-70s. Thursday, partly cloudy in the morning, then clearing. Highs in the upper 90s. Thursday night, mostly clear. Lows in the mid-70s. Friday, partly cloudy in the morning, then clearing. Highs in the upper 90s. Highest heat index readings up to 105. 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The current time is 1:59 a.m. Central Daylight Time. The Austin NOAA Weather Radio Roundup. At 1 a.m. at Austin Bergstrom International, it was mostly cloudy. The temperature was 79, the dew point 74, the relative humidity was 84%, the wind south at 15 miles an hour, and the pressure was 29.97 inches and falling. At Camp Mabry, it was cloudy. The temperature was 80, the dew point 74, the relative humidity was 81%, the wind south at 8 miles an hour gusting to 18, and the pressure was 29.99 inches and steady. At Pflugerville, Taylor cloudy 79, Lago Vista cloudy 78, Georgetown cloudy 81, San Marcos cloudy 79, Edburnus, Junction clear 81, San Antonio cloudy 79, Corpus Christi mostly cloudy 80, Houston partly cloudy 81. Once again at Austin Bergstrom it was 79, and at Camp Mabry it was 80. Elsewhere across the state, College Station clear 79, Amarillo partly cloudy 79, Abilene clear 85, Dallas-Fort Worth partly cloudy 84. Your weather synopsis for South Central Texas. Conditions remain mainly dry and breezy through next week. High temperatures are forecast in the 90s each afternoon with a few locations reaching into the triple digits. Lows stay steady in the 70s. Heat index values will also remain elevated with many locations reaching into the 100 to 106 degree range during the afternoons. Your local forecast. Rest of tonight, partly cloudy. Lows in the mid-70s. South winds 10 to 15 miles per hour with gusts up to 25 miles per hour. Saturday, partly cloudy in the morning, then clearing. Highs in the mid-90s. South winds 10 to 15 miles per hour with gusts up to 25 miles per hour. Highest heat index readings up to 106. Saturday night, clear in the evening, then becoming mostly cloudy. Lows in the upper 70s. South winds 10 to 15 miles per hour with gusts up to 30 miles per hour. Sunday, partly cloudy in the morning, then clearing. Highs in the mid-90s. South winds 10 to 15 miles per hour with gusts up to 30 miles per hour. Highest heat index readings up to 105. Sunday night, mostly clear in the evening, then becoming partly cloudy. Lows in the upper 70s. South winds 15 to 20 miles per hour with gusts up to 35 miles per hour. Monday through Tuesday, mostly clear. Highs in the upper 90s. Lows in the mid 70s.

Tuesday night, clear. Lows in the mid-70s. Wednesday, partly cloudy in the morning, then clearing. Highs in the mid-90s. Wednesday night, mostly clear. Lows in the mid-70s. Thursday, partly cloudy in the morning, then clearing. Highs in the upper 90s. Thursday night, mostly clear. Lows in the mid-70s. Friday, partly cloudy in the morning, then clearing. Highs in the upper 90s. Highest heat index readings up to 105. The coastal waters forecast from Baffin Bay to Port Aransas out 20 nautical miles. Small craft advisory in effect until 7 a.m. Central Daylight Time this morning. Today, south winds around 20 knots with gusts up to 25 knots. Seas 4 to 5 feet, occasionally to 6 feet. Wave detail, southeast 5 feet at 6 seconds. Tonight, southeast winds 15 to 20 knots with gusts up to 25 knots. Seas 4 to 5 feet, occasionally to 6 feet. Wave detail, southeast 5 feet at 6 seconds. Sunday, southeast winds 15 to 20 knots with gusts up to 25 knots. Seas 4 to 5 feet, occasionally to 6 feet. Wave detail, southeast 5 feet at 6 seconds. Sunday night, southeast winds around 20 knots with gusts up to 25 knots. Seas 4 to 5 feet, occasionally to 6 feet. Wave detail, southeast 5 feet at 6 seconds. Monday, southeast winds 15 to 20 knots with gusts up to 25 knots. Seas 4 to 5 feet, occasionally to 6 feet. Wave detail, southeast 5 feet at 6 seconds. Monday night, southeast winds 15 to 20 knots with gusts up to 25 knots. Seas around 4 feet, occasionally to 5 feet. Wave detail, southeast 4 feet at 6 seconds. Tuesday, southeast winds 10 to 15 knots. Seas 3 to 4 feet, occasionally to 5 feet. Tuesday night, southeast winds 10 to 15 knots. Seas around 3 feet. Wednesday, southeast winds 10 to 15 knots. Seas around 3 feet. Wednesday night, southeast winds 10 to 15 knots. Seas around 3 feet. 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The current time is 2:05 a.m. Central Daylight Time. Your weather synopsis for South Central Texas. Conditions remain mainly dry and breezy through next week. High temperatures are forecast in the 90s each afternoon with a few locations reaching into the triple digits. Lows stay steady in the 70s. Heat index values will also remain elevated with many locations reaching into the 100 to 106 degree range during the afternoons. Your local forecast. Rest of tonight, partly cloudy. Lows in the mid-70s. South winds 10 to 15 miles per hour with gusts up to 25 miles per hour. Saturday, partly cloudy in the morning, then clearing. Highs in the mid-90s. South winds 10 to 15 miles per hour with gusts up to 25 miles per hour. Highest heat index readings up to 106. Saturday night, clear in the evening, then becoming mostly cloudy. Lows in the upper 70s. South winds 10 to 15 miles per hour with gusts up to 30 miles per hour. Sunday, partly cloudy in the morning, then clearing. Highs in the mid-90s. South winds 10 to 15 miles per hour with gusts up to 30 miles per hour. Highest heat index readings up to 105. Sunday night, mostly clear in the evening, then becoming partly cloudy. Lows in the upper 70s. South winds 15 to 20 miles per hour with gusts up to 35 miles per hour. Monday through Tuesday, mostly clear. Highs in the upper 90s. Lows in the mid-70s.

Tuesday night, clear. Lows in the mid-70s. Wednesday, partly cloudy in the morning, then clearing. Highs in the mid-90s. Wednesday night, mostly clear. Lows in the mid-70s. Thursday, partly cloudy in the morning, then clearing. Highs in the upper 90s. Thursday night, mostly clear. Lows in the mid-70s. Friday, partly cloudy in the morning, then clearing. Highs in the upper 90s. Highest heat index readings up to 105. 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The current time is 2:08 a.m. Central Daylight Time. Your weather synopsis for South Central Texas. Conditions remain mainly dry and breezy through next week. High temperatures are forecast in the 90s each afternoon, with a few locations reaching into the triple digits. Lows stay steady in the 70s. Heat index values will also remain elevated, with many locations reaching into the 100 to 106 degree range during the afternoons. Your local forecast. Rest of tonight, partly cloudy. Lows in the mid-70s. South winds 10 to 15 miles per hour with gusts up to 25 miles per hour. Saturday, partly cloudy in the morning, then clearing. Highs in the mid-90s. South winds 10 to 15 miles per hour with gusts up to 25 miles per hour. Highest heat index readings up to 106. Saturday night, clear in the evening, then becoming mostly cloudy. Lows in the upper 70s. South winds 10 to 15 miles per hour with gusts up to 30 miles per hour. Sunday, partly cloudy in the morning, then clearing. Highs in the mid-90s. South winds 10 to 15 miles per hour with gusts up to 30 miles per hour. Highest heat index readings up to 105. Sunday night, mostly clear in the evening, then becoming partly cloudy. Lows in the upper 70s. South winds 15 to 20 miles per hour with gusts up to 35 miles per hour. Monday through Tuesday, mostly clear. Highs in the upper 90s. Lows in the mid-70s. Tuesday night, clear. Lows in the mid-70s. Wednesday, partly cloudy in the morning, then clearing. Highs in the mid-90s. Wednesday night, mostly clear. Lows in the mid-70s. Thursday, partly cloudy in the morning, then clearing. Highs in the upper 90s. Thursday night, mostly clear. Lows in the mid-70s. Friday, partly cloudy in the morning, then clearing. Highs in the upper 90s. Highest heat index readings up to 105. The Tropical Weather Outlook. For the North Atlantic, Caribbean Sea, and the Gulf of America, tropical cyclone formation is not expected during the next 7 days. 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The current time is 2:11 a.m. Central Daylight Time. Your weather synopsis for South Central Texas. Conditions remain mainly dry and breezy through next week. High temperatures are forecast in the 90s each afternoon, with a few locations reaching into the triple digits. Lows stay steady in the 70s. Heat index values will also remain elevated, with many locations reaching into the 100 to 106 degree range during the afternoons. Your local forecast. Rest of tonight, partly cloudy. Lows in the mid-70s. South winds 10 to 15 miles per hour with gusts up to 25 miles per hour. Saturday, partly cloudy in the morning, then clearing. Highs in the mid-90s. South winds 10 to 15 miles per hour with gusts up to 25 miles per hour. Highest heat in

index readings up to 106. Saturday night, clear in the evening, then becoming mostly cloudy. Lows in the upper 70s. South winds 10 to 15 miles per hour with gusts up to 30 miles per hour. Sunday, partly cloudy in the morning, then clearing. Highs in the mid-90s. South winds 10 to 15 miles per hour with gusts up to 30 miles per hour. Highest heat index readings up to 105. Sunday night, mostly clear in the evening, then becoming partly cloudy. Lows in the upper 70s. South winds 15 to 20 miles per hour with gusts up to 35 miles per hour. Monday through Tuesday, mostly clear. Highs in the upper 90s. Lows in the mid-70s. Tuesday night, clear. Lows in the mid-70s. Wednesday, partly cloudy in the morning, then clearing. Highs in the mid-90s. Wednesday night, mostly clear. Lows in the mid-70s. Thursday, partly cloudy in the morning, then clearing. Highs in the upper 90s. Thursday night, mostly clear. Lows in the mid-70s. Friday, partly cloudy in the morning, then clearing. Highs in the upper 90s. Highest heat index readings up to 105. 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The current time is 2:14 a.m. Central Daylight Time. The Austin NOAA Weather Radio Roundup, at 2 a.m. at Austin Bergstrom International, it was mostly cloudy. The temperature was 78, the dew point 74, the relative humidity was 87%, the wind south at 13 miles an hour, and the pressure was 29.96 inches and falling. At Camp Mabry, it was cloudy. The temperature was 79, the dew point 74, the relative humidity was 84%, the wind south at 13 miles an hour gusting to 24, and the pressure was 29.98 inches and falling. At Pflugerville, Taylor cloudy 79, Lago Vista cloudy 78, Georgetown cloudy 81, San Marcos partly cloudy 78, at Burnett, Junction clear 79, San Antonio cloudy 79, Corpus Christi partly cloudy 79, Houston partly cloudy 80. Once again at Austin Bergstrom it was 78, and at Camp Mabry it was 79. Elsewhere across the state, College Station cloudy 79, Amarillo mostly cloudy 77, Abilene clear 83, Dallas-Fort Worth partly cloudy 83. Your weather synopsis for South Central Texas. Conditions remain mainly dry and breezy through next week. High temperatures are forecast in the 90s each afternoon with a few locations reaching into the triple digits. Lows stay steady in the 70s. Heat index values will also remain elevated with many locations reaching into the 100 to 106 degree range during the afternoons. Your local forecast. Rest of tonight, partly cloudy. Lows in the mid-70s. South winds 10 to 15 miles per hour with gusts up to 25 miles per hour. Saturday, partly cloudy in the morning, then clearing. Highs in the mid-90s. South winds 10 to 15 miles per hour with gusts up to 25 miles per hour. Highest heat index readings up to 106. Saturday night, clear in the evening, then becoming mostly cloudy. Lows in the upper 70s. South winds 10 to 15 miles per hour with gusts up to 30 miles per hour. Sunday, partly cloudy in the morning, then clearing. Highs in the mid-90s. South winds 10 to 15 miles per hour with gusts up to 30 miles per hour. Highest heat index readings up to 105. Sunday night, mostly clear in the evening, then becoming partly cloudy. Lows in the upper 70s. South winds 15 to 20.

60 miles per hour with gusts up to 35 miles per hour. Monday through Tuesday, mostly clear. Highs in the upper 90s. Lows in the mid-70s. Tuesday night, clear. Lows in the mid-70s. Wednesday, partly cloudy in the morning, then clearing. Highs in the mid-90s. Wednesday night, mostly clear. Lows in the mid-70s. Thursday, partly cloudy in the morning, then clearing. Highs in the upper 90s. Thursday night, mostly clear. Lows in the mid-70s. Friday, partly cloudy in the morning, then clearing. Highs in the upper 90s. Highest heat index readings up to 105. 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The current time is 2:18 a.m. Central Daylight Time. The Austin NOAA Weather Radio Roundup, at 2 a.m. at Austin Bergstrom International, it was mostly cloudy. The temperature was 78, the dew point 74, the relative humidity was 87%, the wind south at 13 miles an hour, and the pressure was 29.96 inches and falling. At Camp Mabry, it was cloudy. The temperature was 79, the dew point 74, the relative humidity was 84%, the wind south at 13 miles an hour, gusting to 24, and the pressure was 29.98 inches and falling. At Pflugerville, Taylor cloudy 79, Lago Vista cloudy 78, Georgetown cloudy 81, San Marcos partly cloudy 78, at Burnett, Junction clear 79, San Antonio cloudy 79, Corpus Christi partly cloudy 79, Houston partly cloudy 80. Once again at Austin Bergstrom it was 78, and at Camp Mabry it was 79. Elsewhere across the state, College Station cloudy 79, Amarillo mostly cloudy 77, Abilene clear 83, Dallas-Fort Worth partly cloudy 83. Your weather synopsis for South Central Texas. Conditions remain mainly dry and breezy through next week. High temperatures are forecast in the 90s each afternoon, with a few locations reaching into the triple digits. Lows stay steady in the 70s. Heat index values will also remain elevated, with many locations reaching into the 100 to 106 degree range during the afternoons. Your local forecast. Rest of tonight, partly cloudy. Lows in the mid-70s. South winds 10 to 15 miles per hour with gusts up to 25 miles per hour. Saturday, partly cloudy in the morning, then clearing. Highs in the mid-90s. South winds 10 to 15 miles per hour with gusts up to 25 miles per hour. Highest heat index readings up to 106. Saturday night, clear in the evening, then becoming mostly cloudy. Lows in the upper 70s. South winds 10 to 15 miles per hour with gusts up to 30 miles per hour. Sunday, partly cloudy in the morning, then clearing. Highs in the mid-90s. South winds 10 to 15 miles per hour with gusts up to 30 miles per hour. Highest heat index readings up to 105. Sunday night, mostly clear in the evening, then becoming partly cloudy. Lows in the upper 70s. South winds 15 to 20 miles per hour with gusts up to 35 miles per hour. Monday through Tuesday, mostly clear. Highs in the upper 90s. Lows in the mid-70s. Tuesday night, clear. Lows in the mid-70s. Wednesday, partly cloudy in the morning, then clearing. Highs in the mid-90s. Wednesday night, mostly clear. Lows in the mid-70s. Thursday, partly cloudy in the morning, then clearing. Highs in the upper 90s. Thursday night, mostly clear. Lows in the mid-70s. Friday.

Junction clear 79. San Antonio cloudy 79. Corpus Christi partly cloudy 79. Houston partly cloudy 80. Once again at Austin Bergstrom it was 78, and at Camp Mabry it was 79. Elsewhere across the state, College Station cloudy 79. Amarillo mostly cloudy 77. Abilene clear 83. Elsewhere across the state, College Station cloudy 79. Amarillo mostly cloudy 77. Abilene clear 83. Dallas-Fort Worth partly cloudy 83. The coastal waters forecast from Baffin Bay to Port Aransas out 20 nautical miles. Small craft advisory in effect until 7 a.m. Central Daylight Time this morning. Today, south winds around 20 knots with gusts up to 25 knots. Seas 4 to 5 feet, occasionally to 6 feet. Wave detail, southeast 5 feet at 6 seconds. Tonight, southeast winds 15 to 20 knots with gusts up to 25 knots. Seas 4 to 5 feet, occasionally to 6 feet. Wave detail, southeast 5 feet at 6 seconds. Sunday, southeast winds 15 to 20 knots with gusts up to 25 knots. Seas 4 to 5 feet, occasionally to 6 feet. Wave detail, southeast 5 feet at 6 seconds. Sunday night, southeast winds around 20 knots with gusts up to 25 knots. Seas 4 to 5 feet, occasionally to 6 feet. Wave detail, southeast 5 feet at 6 seconds. Monday, southeast winds 15 to 20 knots with gusts up to 25 knots. Seas 4 to 5 feet, occasionally to 6 feet. Wave detail, southeast 5 feet at 6 seconds. Monday night, southeast winds 15 to 20 knots with gusts up to 25 knots. Seas around 4 feet, occasionally to 5 feet. Wave detail, southeast 4 feet at 6 seconds. Tuesday, southeast winds 10 to 15 knots. Seas 3 to 4 feet, occasionally to 5 feet. Tuesday night, southeast winds 10 to 15 knots. Seas around 3 feet. Wednesday, southeast winds 10 to 15 knots. Seas around 3 feet. Wednesday night, southeast winds 10 to 15 knots. Seas around 3 feet. Your weather synopsis for South Central Texas. Conditions remain mainly dry and breezy through next week. High temperatures are forecast in the 90s each afternoon with a few locations reaching into the triple digits. Lows stay steady in the 70s. Heat index values will also remain elevated with many locations reaching into the 100 to 106 degree range during the afternoons. Your local forecast. Rest of tonight, partly cloudy. Lows in the mid-70s. South winds 10 to 15 miles per hour with gusts up to 25 miles per hour. Saturday, partly cloudy in the morning, then clearing. Highs in the mid-90s. South winds 10 to 15 miles per hour with gusts up to 25 miles per hour. Highest heat index readings up to 106. Saturday night, clear in the evening, then becoming mostly cloudy. Lows in the upper 70s. South winds 10 to 15 miles per hour with gusts up to 30 miles per hour. Sunday, partly cloudy in the morning, then clearing. Highs in the mid-90s. South winds 10 to 15 miles per hour with gusts up to 30 miles per hour. Highest heat index readings up to 105. Sunday night, mostly clear in the evening, then becoming partly cloudy. Lows in the upper 70s. South winds 15 to 20 miles per hour with gusts up to 35 miles per hour. Monday through Tuesday, mostly clear. Highs in the upper 90s. Lows in the mid-70s. Tuesday night, clear. Lows in the mid-70s. Wednesday, partly cloudy in the morning, then clearing. Highs in the mid-90s. Wednesday night, mostly clear. Lows in the mid-70s. Thursday.

partly cloudy in the morning, then clearing. Highs in the upper 90s. Thursday night, mostly clear. Lows in the mid-70s. Friday, partly cloudy in the morning, then clearing. Highs in the upper 90s. Highest heat index readings up to 105. 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The current time is 2:38 a.m. Central Daylight Time. The Austin NOAA Weather Radio Roundup, at 2 a.m. at Austin Bergstrom International, it was mostly cloudy. The temperature was 78, the dew point 74, the relative humidity was 87%, the wind south at 13 miles an hour, and the pressure was 29.96 inches and falling. At Camp Mabry, it was cloudy. The temperature was 79, the dew point 74, the relative humidity was 84%, the wind south at 13 miles an hour gusting to 24, and the pressure was 29.98 inches and falling. At Pflugerville, Taylor cloudy 79, Lago Vista cloudy 78, Georgetown cloudy 81, San Marcos partly cloudy 78, at Burnet, Junction clear 79, San Antonio cloudy 79, Corpus Christi partly cloudy 79, Houston partly cloudy 80. Once again at Austin Bergstrom it was 78, and at Camp Mabry it was 79. Elsewhere across the state, College Station cloudy 79, Amarillo mostly cloudy 77, Abilene clear 83, Dallas-Fort Worth partly cloudy 83. Your weather synopsis for South Central Texas. Conditions remain mainly dry and breezy through next week. High temperatures are forecast in the 90s each afternoon with a few locations reaching into the triple digits. Lows stay steady in the 70s. Heat index values will also remain elevated with many locations reaching into the 100 to 106 degree range during the afternoons. The Tropical Weather Outlook. For the North Atlantic, Caribbean Sea, and the Gulf of America, tropical cyclone formation is not expected during the next 7 days. Your local forecast. Rest of tonight, partly cloudy. Lows in the mid-70s. South winds 10 to 15 miles per hour with gusts up to 25 miles per hour. Saturday, partly cloudy in the morning, then clearing. Highs in the mid-90s. South winds 10 to 15 miles per hour with gusts up to 25 miles per hour. Highest heat index readings up to 106. Saturday night, clear in the evening, then becoming mostly cloudy. Lows in the upper 70s. South winds 10 to 15 miles per hour with gusts up to 30 miles per hour. Sunday, partly cloudy in the morning, then clearing. Highs in the mid-90s. South winds 10 to 15 miles per hour with gusts up to 30 miles per hour. Highest heat index readings up to 105. Sunday night, mostly clear in the evening, then becoming partly cloudy. Lows in the upper 70s. South winds 15 to 20 miles per hour with gusts up to 35 miles per hour. Monday through Tuesday, mostly clear. Highs in the upper 90s. Lows in the mid-70s. Tuesday night, clear. Lows in the mid-70s. Wednesday, partly cloudy in the morning, then clearing. Highs in the mid-90s. Wednesday night, mostly clear. Lows in the mid-70s. Thursday, partly cloudy in the morning, then clearing. Highs in the upper 90s. Thursday night, mostly clear. Lows in the mid-70s. Friday, partly cloudy in the morning, then clearing. Highs in the upper 90s. Highest heat index readings up to 105. 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

was 29.98 inches and falling. At Pflugerville, Taylor cloudy 79. Lagoa Vista cloudy 78. Georgetown cloudy 81. San Marcos partly cloudy 78. At Burness, Junction clear 79. San Antonio cloudy 79. Corpus Christi partly cloudy 79. Houston partly cloudy 80. Once again at Austin Bergstrom it was 78, and at Camp Mabry it was 79. Elsewhere across the state, College Station cloudy 79. Amarillo mostly cloudy 77. Abilene clear 83. Dallas-Fort Worth partly cloudy 83. Your weather synopsis for South Central Texas. Conditions remain mainly dry and breezy through next week. High temperatures are forecast in the 90s each afternoon with a few locations reaching into the triple digits. Lows stay steady in the 70s. Heat index values will also remain elevated with many locations reaching into the 100 to 106 degree range during the afternoons. Your local forecast. Rest of tonight, partly cloudy. Lows in the mid-70s. South winds 10 to 15 miles per hour with gusts up to 25 miles per hour. Saturday, partly cloudy in the morning, then clearing. Highs in the mid-90s. South winds 10 to 15 miles per hour with gusts up to 25 miles per hour. Highest heat index readings up to 106. Saturday night, clear in the evening, then becoming mostly cloudy. Lows in the upper 70s. South winds 10 to 15 miles per hour with gusts up to 30 miles per hour. Sunday, partly cloudy in the morning, then clearing. Highs in the mid-90s. South winds 10 to 15 miles per hour with gusts up to 30 miles per hour. Highest heat index readings up to 105. Sunday night, mostly clear in the evening, then becoming partly cloudy. Lows in the upper 70s. South winds 15 to 20 miles per hour with gusts up to 35 miles per hour. Monday through Tuesday, mostly clear. Highs in the upper 90s. Lows in the mid-70s. Tuesday night, clear. Lows in the mid-70s. Wednesday, partly cloudy in the morning, then clearing. Highs in the mid-90s. Wednesday night, mostly clear. Lows in the mid-70s. Thursday, partly cloudy in the morning, then clearing. Highs in the upper 90s. Thursday night, mostly clear. Lows in the mid-70s. Friday, partly cloudy in the morning, then clearing. Highs in the upper 90s. Highest heat index readings up to 105. 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The current time is 2:46 a.m. Central Daylight Time. 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It was mostly cloudy. The temperature was 78, the dew point 74, the relative humidity was 87%, the wind south at 13 miles an hour, and the pressure was 29.96 inches and falling. At Camp Mabry, it was cloudy. The temperature was 79, the dew point 74, the relative humidity was 84%, the wind south at 13 miles an hour gusting to 24, and the pressure was 29.98 inches and falling. At Pflugerville, Taylor cloudy 79, Lagoa Vista cloudy 78, Georgetown cloudy 81, San Marcos partly cloudy 78, at Burness, Junction clear 79. San Antonio cloudy 79. Corpus Christi partly cloudy 79. Houston partly cloudy 80. Once again at Austin Bergstrom it was 78, and at Camp Mabry it was 79. Elsewhere across the state, College Station cloudy 79.
Amarillo.

mostly cloudy 77. Abilene clear 83. Dallas-Fort Worth partly cloudy 83. Your weather synopsis for South Central Texas. Conditions remain mainly dry and breezy through next week. High temperatures are forecast in the 90s each afternoon with a few locations reaching into the triple digits. Lows stay steady in the 70s. Heat index values will also remain elevated with many locations reaching into the 100 to 106 degree range during the afternoons. Your local forecast. Rest of tonight, partly cloudy. Lows in the mid-70s. South winds 10 to 15 miles per hour with gusts up to 25 miles per hour. Saturday, partly cloudy in the morning, then clearing. Highs in the mid-90s. South winds 10 to 15 miles per hour with gusts up to 25 miles per hour. Highest heat index readings up to 106. Saturday night, clear in the evening, then becoming mostly cloudy. Lows in the upper 70s. South winds 10 to 15 miles per hour with gusts up to 30 miles per hour. Sunday, partly cloudy in the morning, then clearing. Highs in the mid-90s. South winds 10 to 15 miles per hour with gusts up to 30 miles per hour. Highest heat index readings up to 105. Sunday night, mostly clear in the evening, then becoming partly cloudy. Lows in the upper 70s. South winds 15 to 20 miles per hour with gusts up to 35 miles per hour. Monday through Tuesday, mostly clear. Highs in the upper 90s. Lows in the mid-70s. Tuesday night, clear. Lows in the mid-70s. Wednesday, partly cloudy in the morning, then clearing. Highs in the mid-90s. Wednesday night, mostly clear. Lows in the mid-70s. Thursday, partly cloudy in the morning, then clearing. Highs in the upper 90s. Thursday night, mostly clear. Lows in the mid-70s. Friday, partly cloudy in the morning, then clearing. Highs in the upper 90s. Highest heat index readings up to 105. 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The current time is 2:51 a.m. Central Daylight Time. The Austin NOAA Weather Radio Roundup. At 2 a.m. at Austin Bergstrom International, it was mostly cloudy. The temperature was 78, the dew point 74, the relative humidity was 87%, the wind south at 13 miles an hour, and the pressure was 29.96 inches and falling. At Camp Mabry, it was cloudy. The temperature was 79, the dew point 74, the relative humidity was 84%, the wind south at 13 miles an hour gusting to 24, and the pressure was 29.98 inches and falling. At Pflugerville, Taylor cloudy 79, Lago Vista cloudy 78, Georgetown cloudy 81, San Marcos partly cloudy 78, at Burnett, Junction clear 79, San Antonio cloudy 79, Corpus Christi partly cloudy 79, Houston partly cloudy 80. Once again at Austin Bergstrom it was 78, and at Camp Mabry it was 79. Elsewhere across the state, College Station cloudy 79, Amarillo mostly cloudy 77, Abilene clear 83, Dallas-Fort Worth partly cloudy 83. Your weather synopsis for South Central Texas. Conditions remain mainly dry and breezy through next week. High temperatures are forecast in the 90s each afternoon with a few locations reaching into the triple digits. Lows stay steady in the 70s. Heat index values will also remain elevated with many locations reaching into the 100 to 106 degree range during the afternoons. Your local forecast. Rest of tonight, partly cloudy.

south, winds 10 to 15 miles per hour with gusts up to 25 miles per hour. Saturday, partly cloudy in the morning, then clearing. Highs in the mid-90s. South winds 10 to 15 miles per hour with gusts up to 25 miles per hour. Highest heat index readings up to 106. Saturday night, clear in the evening, then becoming mostly cloudy. Lows in the upper 70s. South winds 10 to 15 miles per hour with gusts up to 30 miles per hour. Sunday, partly cloudy in the morning, then clearing. Highs in the mid-90s. South winds 10 to 15 miles per hour with gusts up to 30 miles per hour. Highest heat index readings up to 105. Sunday night, mostly clear in the evening, then becoming partly cloudy. Lows in the upper 70s. South winds 15 to 20 miles per hour with gusts up to 35 miles per hour. Monday through Tuesday, mostly clear. Highs in the upper 90s. Lows in the mid-70s. Tuesday night, clear. Lows in the mid-70s. Wednesday, partly cloudy in the morning, then clearing. Highs in the mid-90s. Wednesday night, mostly clear. Lows in the mid-70s. Thursday, partly cloudy in the morning, then clearing. Highs in the upper 90s. Thursday night, mostly clear. Lows in the mid-70s. Friday, partly cloudy in the morning, then clearing. Highs in the upper 90s. Highest heat index readings up to 105. 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The current time is 2:55 a.m. Central Daylight Time. The Austin NOAA Weather Radio Roundup, at 2 a.m. at Austin Bergstrom International, it was mostly cloudy. The temperature was 78, the dew point 74, the relative humidity was 87%, the wind south at 13 miles an hour, and the pressure was 29.96 inches and falling. At Camp Mabry, it was cloudy. The temperature was 79, the dew point 74, the relative humidity was 84%, the wind south at 13 miles an hour, gusting to 24, and the pressure was 29.98 inches and falling. At Pflugerville, Taylor cloudy 79, Lago Vista cloudy 78, Georgetown cloudy 81, San Marcos partly cloudy 78, at Burness, Junction clear 79, San Antonio cloudy 79, Corpus Christi partly cloudy 79, Houston partly cloudy 80. Once again at Austin Bergstrom it was 78, and at Camp Mabry it was 79. Elsewhere across the state, College Station cloudy 79, Amarillo mostly cloudy 77, Abilene clear 83, Dallas-Fort Worth partly cloudy 83. Your weather synopsis for South Central Texas. Conditions remain mainly dry and breezy through next week. High temperatures are forecast in the 90s each afternoon with a few locations reaching into the triple digits. Lows stay steady in the 70s. Heat index values will also remain elevated with many locations reaching into the 100 to 106 degree range during the afternoons. Your local forecast. Rest of tonight, partly cloudy. Lows in the mid-70s. South winds 10 to 15 miles per hour with gusts up to 25 miles per hour. Saturday, partly cloudy in the morning, then clearing. Highs in the mid-90s. South winds 10 to 15 miles per hour with gusts up to 25 miles per hour. Highest heat index readings up to 106. Saturday night, clear in the evening, then becoming mostly cloudy. Lows in the upper 70s. South winds 10 to 15 miles per hour with gusts up to 30 miles per hour. Sunday, partly cloudy in the morning, then clearing.

Highs in the mid-90s. South winds 10 to 15 miles per hour with gusts up to 30 miles per hour. Highest heat index readings up to 105. Sunday night, mostly clear in the evening, then becoming partly cloudy. Lows in the upper 70s. South winds 15 to 20 miles per hour with gusts up to 35 miles per hour. Monday through Tuesday, mostly clear. Highs in the upper 90s. Lows in the mid-70s. Tuesday night, clear. Lows in the mid-70s. Wednesday, partly cloudy in the morning, then clearing. Highs in the mid-90s. Wednesday night, mostly clear. Lows in the mid-70s. Thursday, partly cloudy in the morning, then clearing. Highs in the upper 90s. Thursday night, mostly clear. Lows in the mid-70s. Friday, partly cloudy in the morning, then clearing. Highs in the upper 90s. Highest heat index readings up to 105. 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It was mostly cloudy. The temperature was 78, the dew point 74, the relative humidity was 87%, the wind south at 13 miles an hour, and the pressure was 29.96 inches and falling. At Camp Mabry, it was cloudy. The temperature was 79, the dew point 74, the relative humidity was 84%, the wind south at 13 miles an hour, gusting to 24, and the pressure was 29.98 inches and falling. At Pflugerville, Taylor cloudy 79, Lago Vista cloudy 78, Georgetown cloudy 81, San Marcos partly cloudy 78, at Burnett, Junction clear 79, San Antonio cloudy 79, Corpus Christi partly cloudy 79, Houston partly cloudy 80. Once again at Austin Bergstrom it was 78, and at Camp Mabry it was 79. Elsewhere across the state, College Station cloudy 79, Amarillo mostly cloudy 77, Abilene clear 83, Dallas-Fort Worth partly cloudy 83. Your weather synopsis for South Central Texas. Conditions remain mainly dry and breezy through next week. High temperatures are forecast in the 90s each afternoon with a few locations reaching into the triple digits. Lows stay steady in the 70s. Heat index values will also remain elevated with many locations reaching into the 100 to 106 degree range during the afternoons. Your local forecast. Rest of tonight, partly cloudy. Lows in the mid-70s. South winds 10 to 15 miles per hour with gusts up to 25 miles per hour. Saturday, partly cloudy in the morning, then clearing. Highs in the mid-90s. South winds 10 to 15 miles per hour with gusts up to 25 miles per hour. Highest heat index readings up to 106. Saturday night, clear in the evening, then becoming mostly cloudy. Lows in the upper 70s. South winds 10 to 15 miles per hour with gusts up to 30 miles per hour. Sunday, partly cloudy in the morning, then clearing. Highs in the mid-90s. South winds 10 to 15 miles per hour with gusts up to 30 miles per hour. Highest heat index readings up to 105. Sunday night, mostly clear in the evening, then becoming partly cloudy. Lows in the upper 70s. South winds 15 to 20 miles per hour with gusts up to 35 miles per hour. Monday through Tuesday, mostly clear. Highs in the upper 90s. Lows in the mid-70s. Tuesday night, clear. Lows in the mid-70s. Wednesday, partly cloudy in the morning,

then clearing. Highs in the mid-90s. Wednesday night, mostly clear. Lows in the mid-70s. Thursday, partly cloudy in the morning, then clearing. Highs in the upper 90s. Thursday night, mostly clear. Lows in the mid-70s. Friday, partly cloudy in the morning, then clearing. Highs in the upper 90s. Highest heat index readings up to 105. The coastal waters forecast from Baffin Bay to Port Aransas out 20 nautical miles. Small craft advisory in effect until 7 a.m. Central Daylight Time this morning. Today, south winds around 20 knots with gusts up to 25 knots. Seas 4 to 5 feet, occasionally to 6 feet. Wave detail, southeast 5 feet at 6 seconds. Tonight, southeast winds 15 to 20 knots with gusts up to 25 knots. Seas 4 to 5 feet, occasionally to 6 feet. Wave detail, southeast 5 feet at 6 seconds. Sunday, southeast winds 15 to 20 knots with gusts up to 25 knots. Seas 4 to 5 feet, occasionally to 6 feet. Wave detail, southeast 5 feet at 6 seconds. Sunday night, southeast winds around 20 knots with gusts up to 25 knots. Seas 4 to 5 feet, occasionally to 6 feet. Wave detail, southeast 5 feet at 6 seconds. Monday, southeast winds 15 to 20 knots with gusts up to 25 knots. Seas 4 to 5 feet, occasionally to 6 feet. Wave detail, southeast 5 feet at 6 seconds. Monday night, southeast winds 15 to 20 knots with gusts up to 25 knots. Seas around 4 feet, occasionally to 5 feet. Wave detail, southeast 4 feet at 6 seconds. Tuesday, southeast winds 10 to 15 knots. Seas 3 to 4 feet, occasionally to 5 feet. Tuesday night, southeast winds 10 to 15 knots. Seas around 3 feet. Wednesday, southeast winds 10 to 15 knots. Seas around 3 feet. Wednesday night, southeast winds 10 to 15 knots. Seas around 3 feet. 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The current time is 3:06 a.m. Central Daylight Time. Your weather synopsis for South Central Texas. Conditions remain mainly dry and breezy through next week. High temperatures are forecast in the 90s each afternoon with a few locations reaching into the triple digits. Lows stay steady in the 70s. Heat index values will also remain elevated with many locations reaching into the 100 to 106 degree range during the afternoons. Your local forecast. Rest of tonight, partly cloudy. Lows in the mid-70s. South winds 10 to 15 miles per hour with gusts up to 25 miles per hour. Saturday, partly cloudy in the morning, then clearing. Highs in the mid-90s. South winds 10 to 15 miles per hour with gusts up to 25 miles per hour. Highest heat index readings up to 106. Saturday night, clear in the evening, then becoming mostly cloudy. Lows in the upper 70s. South winds 10 to 15 miles per hour with gusts up to 30 miles per hour. Sunday, partly cloudy in the morning, then clearing. Highs in the mid-90s. South winds 10 to 15 miles per hour with gusts up to 30 miles per hour. Highest heat index readings up to 105. Sunday night, mostly clear in the evening, then becoming partly cloudy. Lows in the upper 70s. South winds 15 to 20 miles per hour with gusts up to 35 miles per hour. Monday through Tuesday, mostly clear. Highs in the upper 90s. Lows in the mid-70s. Tuesday night, clear. Lows in the mid-70s. Wednesday, partly cloudy in the morning,

clearing. Highs in the mid-90s. Wednesday night, mostly clear. Lows in the mid-70s. Thursday, partly cloudy in the morning, then clearing. Highs in the upper 90s. Thursday night, mostly clear. Lows in the mid-70s. Friday, partly cloudy in the morning, then clearing. Highs in the upper 90s. Highest heat index readings up to 105. 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The current time is 3:09 a.m. Central Daylight Time. Your weather synopsis for South Central Texas. Conditions remain mainly dry and breezy through next week. High temperatures are forecast in the 90s each afternoon, with a few locations reaching into the triple digits. Lows stay steady in the 70s. Heat index values will also remain elevated, with many locations reaching into the 100 to 106 degree range during the afternoons. Your local forecast. Rest of tonight, partly cloudy. Lows in the mid-70s. South winds 10 to 15 miles per hour with gusts up to 25 miles per hour. Saturday, partly cloudy in the morning, then clearing. Highs in the mid-90s. South winds 10 to 15 miles per hour with gusts up to 25 miles per hour. Highest heat index readings up to 106. Saturday night, clear in the evening, then becoming mostly cloudy. Lows in the upper 70s. South winds 10 to 15 miles per hour with gusts up to 30 miles per hour. Sunday, partly cloudy in the morning, then clearing. Highs in the mid-90s. South winds 10 to 15 miles per hour with gusts up to 30 miles per hour. Highest heat index readings up to 105. Sunday night, mostly clear in the evening, then becoming partly cloudy. Lows in the upper 70s. South winds 15 to 20 miles per hour with gusts up to 35 miles per hour. Monday through Tuesday, mostly clear. Highs in the upper 90s. Lows in the mid-70s. Tuesday night, clear. Lows in the mid-70s. Wednesday, partly cloudy in the morning, then clearing. Highs in the mid-90s. Wednesday night, mostly clear. Lows in the mid-70s. Thursday, partly cloudy in the morning, then clearing. Highs in the upper 90s. Thursday night, mostly clear. Lows in the mid-70s. Friday, partly cloudy in the morning, then clearing. Highs in the upper 90s. Highest heat index readings up to 105. The Tropical Weather Outlook. For the North Atlantic, Caribbean Sea, and the Gulf of America, tropical cyclone formation is not expected during the next 7 days. You are listening to NOAA Weather Radio, station WXK27, in Austin, Texas, broadcasting on a frequency of 162.4 MHz, originating from the Austin-San Antonio National Weather Service Forecast Office. The current time is 3:12 a.m. Central Daylight Time. Your weather synopsis for South Central Texas. Conditions remain mainly dry and breezy through next week. High temperatures are forecast in the 90s each afternoon, with a few locations reaching into the triple digits. Lows stay steady in the 70s. Heat index values will also remain elevated, with many locations reaching into the 100 to 106 degree range during the afternoons. Your local forecast. Rest of tonight, partly cloudy. Lows in the mid-70s. South winds 10 to 15 miles per hour with gusts up to 25 miles per hour. Saturday, partly cloudy in the morning, then clearing. Highs in the mid-90s. South winds 10 to 15 miles per hour with gusts up to 25 miles per hour. Highest heat index readings up to 106. Saturday night, clear in the evening, then becoming mostly cloudy.

lows in the upper 70s. South winds 10 to 15 miles per hour with gusts up to 30 miles per hour. Sunday, partly cloudy in the morning, then clearing. Highs in the mid-90s. South winds 10 to 15 miles per hour with gusts up to 30 miles per hour. Highest heat index readings up to 105. Sunday night, mostly clear in the evening, then becoming partly cloudy. Lows in the upper 70s. South winds 15 to 20 miles per hour with gusts up to 35 miles per hour. Monday through Tuesday, mostly clear. Highs in the upper 90s. Lows in the mid 70s. Tuesday night, clear. Lows in the mid 70s. Wednesday, partly cloudy in the morning, then clearing. Highs in the mid 90s. Wednesday night, mostly clear. Lows in the mid 70s. Thursday, partly cloudy in the morning, then clearing. Highs in the upper 90s. Thursday night, mostly clear. Lows in the mid 70s. Friday, partly cloudy in the morning, then clearing. Highs in the upper 90s. Highest heat index readings up to 105. 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It was mostly cloudy. The temperature was 78, the dew point 74, the relative humidity was 87%, the wind south at 9 miles an hour, and the pressure was 29.96 inches and rising. At Camp Mabry, it was cloudy. The temperature was 79, the dew point 74, the relative humidity was 84%, the wind variable at 7 miles an hour, and the pressure was 29.98 inches and steady. At Pflugerville, Taylor cloudy 79, Lago Vista cloudy 78, Georgetown cloudy 80, San Marcos cloudy 78, at Burnett, Junction clear 78, San Antonio mostly cloudy 79, Corpus Christi clear 78, Houston partly cloudy 80. Once again at Austin Bergstrom it was 78, and at Camp Mabry it was 79. Elsewhere across the state, College Station clear 77. Amarillo mostly cloudy 75. Abilene clear 81. Dallas-Fort Worth partly cloudy 82. Your weather synopsis for South Central Texas. Conditions remain mainly dry and breezy through next week. High temperatures are forecast in the 90s each afternoon with a few locations reaching into the triple digits. Lows stay steady in the 70s. Heat index values will also remain elevated with many locations reaching into the 100 to 106 degree range during the afternoons. Your local forecast. Rest of tonight, partly cloudy. Lows in the mid 70s. South winds 10 to 15 miles per hour with gusts up to 25 miles per hour. Saturday, partly cloudy in the morning, then clearing. Highs in the mid-90s. South winds 10 to 15 miles per hour with gusts up to 25 miles per hour. Highest heat index readings up to 106. Saturday night, clear in the evening, then becoming mostly cloudy. Lows in the upper 70s. South winds 10 to 15 miles per hour with gusts up to 30 miles per hour. Sunday, partly cloudy in the morning, then clearing. Highs in the mid-90s. South winds 10 to 15 miles per hour with gusts up to 30 miles per hour. Highest heat index readings up to 105. Sunday night, mostly clear in the evening, then becoming partly cloudy. Lows in the upper 70s. South winds 15 to 20 miles per hour with gusts up to 35 miles per hour. Monday through Tuesday, mostly clear. Highs in the upper 90s.

lows in the mid-70s. Tuesday night, clear. Lows in the mid-70s. Wednesday, partly cloudy in the morning, then clearing. Highs in the mid-90s. Wednesday night, mostly clear. Lows in the mid-70s. Thursday, partly cloudy in the morning, then clearing. Highs in the upper 90s. Thursday night, mostly clear. Lows in the mid-70s. Friday, partly cloudy in the morning, then clearing. Highs in the upper 90s. Highest heat index readings up to 105. 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It was mostly cloudy. The temperature was 78, the dew point 74, the relative humidity was 87%, the wind south at 9 miles an hour, and the pressure was 29.96 inches and rising. At Camp Mabry, it was cloudy. The temperature was 79, the dew point 74, the relative humidity was 84%, the wind variable at 7 miles an hour, and the pressure was 29.98 inches and steady. At Pflugerville, Taylor cloudy 79, Lago Vista cloudy 78, Georgetown cloudy 80, San Marcos cloudy 78, at Burnet, Junction clear 78, San Antonio mostly cloudy 79, Corpus Christi clear 78, Houston partly cloudy 80. Once again at Austin Bergstrom it was 78. And at Camp Mabry, it was 79. Elsewhere across the state, College Station clear 77. Amarillo mostly cloudy 75. Abilene clear 81. Dallas-Fort Worth partly cloudy 82. Your weather synopsis for South Central Texas. Conditions remain mainly dry and breezy through next week. High temperatures are forecast in the 90s each afternoon with a few locations reaching into the triple digits. Lows stay steady in the 70s. Heat index values will also remain elevated with many locations reaching into the 100 to 106 degree range during the afternoons. Your local forecast. Rest of tonight, partly cloudy. Lows in the mid-70s. South winds 10 to 15 miles per hour with gusts up to 25 miles per hour. Saturday, partly cloudy in the morning, then clearing. Highs in the mid-90s. South winds 10 to 15 miles per hour with gusts up to 25 miles per hour. Highest heat index readings up to 106. Saturday night, clear in the evening, then becoming mostly cloudy. Lows in the upper 70s. South winds 10 to 15 miles per hour with gusts up to 30 miles per hour. Sunday, partly cloudy in the morning, then clearing. Highs in the mid-90s. South winds 10 to 15 miles per hour with gusts up to 30 miles per hour. Highest heat index readings up to 105. Sunday night, mostly clear in the evening, then becoming partly cloudy. Lows in the upper 70s. South winds 15 to 20 miles per hour with gusts up to 35 miles per hour. Monday through Tuesday, mostly clear. Highs in the upper 90s. Lows in the mid-70s. Tuesday night, clear. Lows in the mid-70s. Wednesday, partly cloudy in the morning, then clearing. Highs in the mid-90s. Wednesday night, mostly clear. Lows in the mid-70s. Thursday, partly cloudy in the morning, then clearing. Highs in the upper 90s. Thursday night, mostly clear. Lows in the mid-70s. Friday, partly cloudy in the morning, then clearing. Highs in the upper 90s. Highest heat index readings up to 105. 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

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The current time is 3:23 a.m. Central Daylight Time. 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It was mostly cloudy. The temperature was 78, the dew point 74, the relative humidity was 87%, the wind south at 9 miles an hour, and the pressure was 29.96 inches and rising. At Camp Mabry, it was cloudy. The temperature was 79, the dew point 74, the relative humidity was 84%, the wind variable at 7 miles an hour, and the pressure was 29.98 inches and steady. At Pflugerville, Taylor cloudy 79, Lago Vista cloudy 78, Georgetown cloudy 80, San Marcos cloudy 78, at Burnett, Junction clear 78, San Antonio mostly cloudy 79, Corpus Christi clear 78, Houston partly cloudy 80. Once again at Austin Bergstrom it was 78, and at Camp Mabry it was 79. Elsewhere across the state, College Station clear 77, Amarillo mostly cloudy 75, Abilene clear 81, Dallas-Fort Worth partly cloudy 82. Your weather synopsis for South Central Texas. Conditions remain mainly dry and breezy through next week. High temperatures are forecast in the 90s each afternoon, with a few locations reaching into the triple digits. Lows stay steady in the 70s. Heat index values will also remain elevated, with many locations reaching into the 100 to 106 degree range during the afternoons. Your local forecast. Rest of tonight, partly cloudy. Lows in the mid-70s. South winds 10 to 15 miles per hour with gusts up to 25 miles per hour. Saturday, partly cloudy in the morning, then clearing. Highs in the mid-90s. South winds 10 to 15 miles per hour with gusts up to 25 miles per hour. Highest heat index readings up to 106. Saturday night, clear in the evening, then becoming mostly cloudy. Lows in the upper 70s. South winds 10 to 15 miles per hour with gusts up to 30 miles per hour. Sunday, partly cloudy in the morning, then clearing. Highs in the mid-90s. South winds 10 to 15 miles per hour with gusts up to 30 miles per hour. Highest heat index readings up to 105. Sunday night, mostly clear in the evening, then becoming partly cloudy. Lows in the upper 70s. South winds 15 to 20 miles per hour with gusts up to 35 miles per hour. Monday through Tuesday, mostly clear. Highs in the upper 90s. Lows in the mid 70s. Tuesday night, clear. Lows in the mid 70s. Wednesday, partly cloudy in the morning, then clearing. Highs in the mid-90s. Wednesday night, mostly clear. Lows in the mid-70s. Thursday, partly cloudy in the morning, then clearing. Highs in the upper 90s. Thursday night, mostly clear. Lows in the mid-70s. Friday, partly cloudy in the morning, then clearing. Highs in the upper 90s. Highest heat index readings up to 105. 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The current time is 3:27 a.m. Central Daylight Time. The Austin NOAA Weather Radio Roundup. At 3 a.m. at Austin Bergstrom International, it was mostly cloudy. The temperature was 78, the dew point 74, the relative humidity was 87%, the wind south at 9 miles an hour, and the pressure was 29.96 inches and rising. At Camp Mabry, it was cloudy.
the temperature was 79, the dew point 74, the relative humidity was 84%, the wind variable at 7 miles an hour, and the pressure was 29.98 inches and steady. At Pflugerville, Taylor cloudy 79, Lago Vista cloudy 78, Georgetown cloudy 80, San Marcos cloudy 78, at Burnet, Junction clear 78, San Antonio mostly cloudy 79, Corpus Christi clear 78, Houston partly cloudy 80. Once again at Austin Bergstrom it was 78, and at Camp Mabry it was 79. Elsewhere across the state, College Station clear 77, Amarillo mostly cloudy 75, Abilene clear 81, Dallas-Fort Worth partly cloudy 82. Your weather synopsis for South Central Texas. Conditions remain mainly dry and breezy through next week. High temperatures are forecast in the 90s each afternoon with a few locations reaching into the triple digits. Lows stay steady in the 70s. Heat index values will also remain elevated with many locations reaching into the 100 to 106 degree range during the afternoons. Your local forecast. Rest of tonight, partly cloudy. Lows in the mid-70s. South winds 10 to 15 miles per hour with gusts up to 25 miles per hour. Saturday, partly cloudy in the morning, then clearing. Highs in the mid-90s. South winds 10 to 15 miles per hour with gusts up to 25 miles per hour. Highest heat index readings up to 106. Saturday night, clear in the evening, then becoming mostly cloudy. Lows in the upper 70s. South winds 10 to 15 miles per hour with gusts up to 30 miles per hour. Sunday, partly cloudy in the morning, then clearing. Highs in the mid-90s. South winds 10 to 15 miles per hour with gusts up to 30 miles per hour. Highest heat index readings up to 105. Sunday night, mostly clear in the evening, then becoming partly cloudy. Lows in the upper 70s. South winds 15 to 20 miles per hour with gusts up to 35 miles per hour. Monday through Tuesday, mostly clear. Highs in the upper 90s. Lows in the mid-70s. Tuesday night, clear. Lows in the mid-70s. Wednesday, partly cloudy in the morning, then clearing. Highs in the mid-90s. Wednesday night, mostly clear. Lows in the mid-70s. Thursday, partly cloudy in the morning, then clearing. Highs in the upper 90s. Thursday night, mostly clear. Lows in the mid-70s. Friday, partly cloudy in the morning, then clearing. Highs in the upper 90s. Highest heat index readings up to 105. 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The coastal waters forecast from Baffin Bay to Port Aransas out 20 nautical miles. Small craft advisory in effect until 7 a.m. Central Daylight Time this morning. Today, south winds around 20 knots with gusts up to 25 knots. Seas 4 to 5 feet, occasionally to 6 feet. Wave detail, southeast 5 feet at 6 seconds. Tonight, southeast winds 15 to 20 knots with gusts up to 25 knots. Seas 4 to 5 feet, occasionally to 6 feet. Wave detail, southeast 5 feet at 6 seconds. Sunday, southeast winds 15 to 20 knots with gusts up to 25 knots. Seas 4 to 5 feet, occasionally to 6 feet. Wave detail, southeast 5 feet at 6 seconds. Sunday night, southeast winds around 20 knots with gusts up to 25 knots. Seas 4 to 5. Sunday night, southeast winds around 20 knots with gusts up to 25 knots. Seas 4 to 5 feet, occasionally to 6 feet.
Wave Detail.

southeast 5 feet at 6 seconds. Monday, southeast winds 15 to 20 knots with gusts up to 25 knots. Seas 4 to 5 feet, occasionally to 6 feet. Wave detail, southeast 5 feet at 6 seconds. Monday night, southeast winds 15 to 20 knots with gusts up to 25 knots. Seas around 4 feet, occasionally to 5 feet. Wave detail, southeast 4 feet at 6 seconds. Tuesday, southeast winds 10 to 15 knots. Seas 3 to 4 feet, occasionally to 5 feet. Tuesday night, southeast winds 10 to 15 knots. Seas around 3 feet. Wednesday, southeast winds 10 to 15 knots. Seas around 3 feet. Wednesday night, southeast winds 10 to 15 knots. Seas around 3 feet. The current time is 3:34 a.m. Central Daylight Time. The Austin, NOAA Weather Radio Roundup, at 3 a.m. at Austin Bergstrom International, it was mostly cloudy. The temperature was 78, the dew point 74, the relative humidity was 87%, the wind south at 9 miles an hour, and the pressure was 29.96 inches and rising. At Camp Mabry, it was cloudy. The temperature was 79, the dew point 74, the relative humidity was 84%, the wind variable at 7 miles an hour, and the pressure was 29.98 inches and steady. At Pflugerville, Taylor cloudy 79, Lago Vista cloudy 78, Georgetown cloudy 80, San Marcos cloudy 78, at Burnett, Junction clear 78, San Antonio mostly cloudy 79, Corpus Christi clear 78, Houston partly cloudy 80. Once again at Austin Bergstrom it was 78, and at Camp Mabry it was 79. Elsewhere across the state, College Station clear 77, Amarillo mostly cloudy 75, Abilene clear 81, Dallas-Fort Worth partly cloudy 82. Your weather synopsis for South Central Texas. Conditions remain mainly dry and breezy through next week. High temperatures are forecast in the 90s each afternoon with a few locations reaching into the triple digits. Lows stay steady in the 70s. Heat index values will also remain elevated with many locations reaching into the 100 to 106 degree range during the afternoons. Your local forecast. Rest of tonight, partly cloudy. Lows in the mid-70s. South winds 10 to 15 miles per hour with gusts up to 25 miles per hour. Saturday, partly cloudy in the morning, then clearing. Highs in the mid-90s. South winds 10 to 15 miles per hour with gusts up to 25 miles per hour. Highest heat index readings up to 106. Saturday night, clear in the evening, then becoming mostly cloudy. Lows in the upper 70s. South winds 10 to 15 miles per hour with gusts up to 30 miles per hour. Sunday, partly cloudy in the morning, then clearing. Highs in the mid-90s. South winds 10 to 15 miles per hour with gusts up to 30 miles per hour. Highest heat index readings up to 105. Sunday night, mostly clear in the evening, then becoming partly cloudy. Lows in the upper 70s. South winds 15 to 20 miles per hour with gusts up to 35 miles per hour. Monday through Tuesday, mostly clear. Highs in the upper 90s. Lows in the mid-70s. Tuesday night, clear. Lows in the mid-70s. Wednesday, partly cloudy in the morning, then clearing. Highs in the mid-90s. Wednesday night, mostly clear. Lows in the mid-70s. Thursday, partly cloudy in the morning, then clearing. Highs in the upper 90s. Thursday night, mostly clear. Lows in the mid-70s. Friday, partly cloudy in the morning, then clearing. Highs in the upper 90s. Highest heat index readings up to 105.
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The current time is 3:38 a.m. Central Daylight Time. The Austin NOAA Weather Radio Roundup, at 3 a.m. at Austin Bergstrom International, it was mostly cloudy. The temperature was 78, the dew point 74, the relative humidity was 87%, the wind south at 9 miles an hour, and the pressure was 29.96 inches and rising. At Camp Mabry, it was cloudy. The temperature was 79, the dew point 74, the relative humidity was 84%, the wind variable at 7 miles an hour, and the pressure was 29.98 inches and steady. At Pflugerville, Taylor cloudy 79, Lago Vista cloudy 78, Georgetown cloudy 80, San Marcos cloudy 78, at Burnet, Junction clear 78, San Antonio mostly cloudy 79, Corpus Christi clear 78, Houston partly cloudy 80. Once again at Austin Bergstrom it was 78, and at Camp Mabry it was 79. Elsewhere across the state, College Station clear 77. Amarillo mostly cloudy 75. Abilene clear 81. Dallas-Fort Worth partly cloudy 82. Your weather synopsis for South Central Texas. Conditions remain mainly dry and breezy through next week. High temperatures are forecast in the 90s each afternoon, with a few locations reaching into the triple digits. Lows stay steady in the 70s. Heat index values will also remain elevated, with many locations reaching into the 100 to 106 degree range during the afternoons. The Tropical Weather Outlook. For the North Atlantic, Caribbean Sea, and the Gulf of America, tropical cyclone formation is not expected during the next 7 days. Your local forecast. Rest of tonight, partly cloudy. Lows in the mid-70s. South winds 10 to 15 miles per hour with gusts up to 25 miles per hour. Saturday, partly cloudy in the morning, then clearing. Highs in the mid-90s. South winds 10 to 15 miles per hour with gusts up to 25 miles per hour. Highest heat index readings up to 106. Saturday night, clear in the evening, then becoming mostly cloudy. Lows in the upper 70s. South winds 10 to 15 miles per hour with gusts up to 30 miles per hour. Sunday, partly cloudy in the morning, then clearing. Highs in the mid-90s. South winds 10 to 15 miles per hour with gusts up to 30 miles per hour. Highest heat index readings up to 105. Sunday night, mostly clear in the evening, then becoming partly cloudy. Lows in the upper 70s. South winds 15 to 20 miles per hour with gusts up to 35 miles per hour. Monday through Tuesday, mostly clear. Highs in the upper 90s. Lows in the mid-70s. Tuesday night, clear. Lows in the mid-70s. Wednesday, partly cloudy in the morning, then clearing. Highs in the mid-90s. Wednesday night, mostly clear. Lows in the mid-70s. Thursday, partly cloudy in the morning, then clearing. Highs in the upper 90s. Thursday night, mostly clear. Lows in the mid-70s. Friday, partly cloudy in the morning, then clearing. Highs in the upper 90s. Highest heat index readings up to 105. 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The current time is 3:42 a.m. Central Daylight Time. The Austin NOAA Weather Radio Roundup, at 3 a.m. at Austin Bergstrom International, it was mostly cloudy. The temperature was 78,
the dew point 74.

cloudy 79. Corpus Christi clear 78. Houston partly cloudy 80. Once again at Austin Bergstrom it was 78, and at Camp Mabry it was 79. Elsewhere across the state, College Station clear 77. Amarillo mostly cloudy 75. Abilene clear 81. Dallas-Fort Worth partly cloudy 82. Your weather synopsis for South Central Texas. Conditions remain mainly dry and breezy through next week. High temperatures are forecast in the 90s each afternoon with a few locations reaching into the triple digits. Lows stay steady in the 70s. Heat index values will also remain elevated with many locations reaching into the 100 to 106 degree range during the afternoons. Your local forecast. Rest of tonight, partly cloudy. Lows in the mid-70s. South winds 10 to 15 miles per hour with gusts up to 25 miles per hour. Saturday, partly cloudy in the morning, then clearing. Highs in the mid-90s. South winds 10 to 15 miles per hour with gusts up to 25 miles per hour. Highest heat index readings up to 106. Saturday night, clear in the evening, then becoming mostly cloudy. Lows in the upper 70s. South winds 10 to 15 miles per hour with gusts up to 30 miles per hour. Sunday, partly cloudy in the morning, then clearing. Highs in the mid-90s. South winds 10 to 15 miles per hour with gusts up to 30 miles per hour. Highest heat index readings up to 105. Sunday night, mostly clear in the evening, then becoming partly cloudy. Lows in the upper 70s. South winds 15 to 20 miles per hour with gusts up to 35 miles per hour. Monday through Tuesday, mostly clear. Highs in the upper 90s. Lows in the mid-70s. Tuesday night, clear. Lows in the mid-70s. Wednesday, partly cloudy in the morning, then clearing. Highs in the mid-90s. Wednesday night, mostly clear. Lows in the mid-70s. Thursday, partly cloudy in the morning, then clearing. Highs in the upper 90s. Thursday night, mostly clear. Lows in the mid-70s. Friday, partly cloudy in the morning, then clearing. Highs in the upper 90s. Highest heat index readings up to 105. 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The current time is 3:47 a.m. Central Daylight Time. The Austin NOAA Weather Radio Roundup, at 3 a.m. at Austin Bergstrom International, it was mostly cloudy. The temperature was 78, the dew point 74, the relative humidity was 87%, the wind south at 9 miles an hour, and the pressure was 29.96 inches and rising. At Camp Mabry, it was cloudy. The temperature was 79, the dew point 74, the relative humidity was 84%, the wind variable at 7 miles an hour, and the pressure was 29.98 inches and steady. At Pflugerville, Taylor cloudy 79, Lago Vista cloudy 78, Georgetown cloudy 80, San Marcos cloudy 78, at Burnett, Junction clear 78, San Antonio mostly cloudy 79, Corpus Christi clear 78, Houston partly cloudy 80. Once again at Austin Bergstrom it was 78. And at Camp Mabry it was 79. Elsewhere across the state, College Station clear 77. Amarillo mostly cloudy 75. Abilene clear 81. Dallas-Fort Worth partly cloudy 82. Your weather synopsis for South Central Texas. Conditions remain mainly dry and breezy through next week. High temperatures are forecast in the 90s each afternoon with a few locations reaching into the triple digits. Lows stay steady in the

lows in the mid-70s, highs in the upper 90s. Tuesday night, clear, lows in the mid-70s. Wednesday, partly cloudy in the morning, then clearing, highs in the mid-90s. Wednesday night, mostly clear, lows in the mid-70s. Thursday, partly cloudy in the morning, then clearing, highs in the upper 90s. Thursday night, mostly clear, lows in the mid-70s. Friday, partly cloudy in the morning, then clearing, highs in the upper 90s. Highest heat index readings up to 105. 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It was mostly cloudy. The temperature was 78, the dew point 74, the relative humidity was 87%, the wind south at 9 miles an hour, and the pressure was 29.96 inches and rising. At Camp Mabry, it was cloudy. The temperature was 79, the dew point 74, the relative humidity was 84%, the wind variable at 7 miles an hour, and the pressure was 29.98 inches and steady. At Pflugerville, Taylor cloudy 79, Lago Vista cloudy 78, Georgetown cloudy 80, San Marcos cloudy 78, at Burnet, Junction clear 78, San Antonio mostly cloudy 79, Corpus Christi clear 78, Houston partly cloudy 80, once again at Austin Bergstrom it was 78, and at Camp Mabry it was 79. Elsewhere across the state, College Station clear 77. Amarillo mostly cloudy 75. Abilene clear 81. Dallas-Fort Worth partly cloudy 82. Your weather synopsis for South Central Texas. Conditions remain mainly dry and breezy through next week. High temperatures are forecast in the 90s each afternoon, with a few locations reaching into the triple digits. Lows stay steady in the 70s. Heat index values will also remain elevated, with many locations reaching into the 100 to 106 degree range during the afternoons. Your local forecast. Today, partly cloudy this morning, then clearing. Highs in the mid-90s. South winds 10 to 15 miles per hour with gusts up to 25 miles per hour. Highest heat index readings up to 106. Tonight, clear in the evening, then becoming mostly cloudy. Lows in the upper 70s. South winds 10 to 15 miles per hour with gusts up to 30 miles per hour. Sunday, partly cloudy in the morning, then clearing. Highs in the mid-90s. South winds 10 to 15 miles per hour with gusts up to 30 miles per hour. Highest heat index readings up to 105. Sunday night, mostly clear in the evening, then becoming partly cloudy. Lows in the upper 70s. South winds 15 to 20 miles per hour with gusts up to 35 miles per hour. Monday, partly cloudy in the morning, then becoming sunny. Highs in the upper 90s. South winds 10 to 15 miles per hour with gusts up to 30 miles per hour. Monday night and Tuesday, mostly clear. Lows in the mid-70s. Highs in the upper 90s. Tuesday night, clear. Lows in the mid-70s. Wednesday, partly cloudy in the morning, then clearing. Highs in the mid-90s. Wednesday night, mostly clear. Lows in the mid-70s. Thursday, partly cloudy in the morning, then clearing. Highs in the upper 90s. Thursday night, mostly clear. Lows in the mid-70s. Friday, partly cloudy in the morning, then clearing. Highs in the upper 90s. Highest heat index readings up to 105.

The coastal waters forecast from Baffin Bay to Port Aransas out 20 nautical miles. Small craft advisory in effect until 7 a.m. Central Daylight Time this morning. Today, south winds around 20 knots with gusts up to 25 knots. Seas 4 to 5 feet, occasionally to 6 feet. Wave detail, southeast 5 feet at 6 seconds. Tonight, southeast winds 15 to 20 knots with gusts up to 25 knots. Seas 4 to 5 feet, occasionally to 6 feet. Wave detail, southeast 5 feet at 6 seconds. Sunday, southeast winds 15 to 20 knots with gusts up to 25 knots. Seas 4 to 5 feet, occasionally to 6 feet. Wave detail, southeast 5 feet at 6 seconds. Sunday night, southeast winds around 20 knots with gusts up to 25 knots. Seas 4 to 5 feet, occasionally to 6 feet. Wave detail, southeast 5 feet at 6 seconds. Monday, southeast winds 15 to 20 knots with gusts up to 25 knots. Seas 4 to 5 feet, occasionally to 6 feet. Wave detail, southeast 5 feet at 6 seconds. Monday night, southeast winds 15 to 20 knots with gusts up to 25 knots. Seas around 4 feet, occasionally to 5 feet. Wave detail, southeast 4 feet at 6 seconds. Tuesday, southeast winds 10 to 15 knots. Seas 3 to 4 feet, occasionally to 5 feet. Tuesday night, southeast winds 10 to 15 knots. Seas around 3 feet. Wednesday, southeast winds 10 to 15 knots. Seas around 3 feet. Wednesday night, southeast winds 10 to 15 knots. Seas around 3 feet. 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The current time is 4:06 a.m. Central Daylight Time. Your weather synopsis for South Central Texas. Conditions remain mainly dry and breezy through next week. High temperatures are forecast in the 90s each afternoon, with a few locations reaching into the triple digits. Lows stay steady in the 70s. Heat index values will also remain elevated, with many locations reaching into the 100 to 106 degree range during the afternoons. Your local forecast. Today, partly cloudy this morning, then clearing. Highs in the mid-90s. South winds 10 to 15 miles per hour with gusts up to 25 miles per hour. Highest heat index readings up to 106. Tonight, clear in the evening, then becoming mostly cloudy. Lows in the upper 70s. South winds 10 to 15 miles per hour with gusts up to 30 miles per hour. Sunday, partly cloudy in the morning, then clearing. Highs in the mid-90s. South winds 10 to 15 miles per hour with gusts up to 30 miles per hour. Highest heat index readings up to 105. Sunday night, mostly clear in the evening, then becoming partly cloudy. Lows in the upper 70s. South winds 15 to 20 miles per hour with gusts up to 35 miles per hour. Monday, partly cloudy in the morning, then becoming sunny. Highs in the upper 90s. South winds 10 to 15 miles per hour with gusts up to 30 miles per hour. Monday night and Tuesday, mostly clear. Lows in the mid-70s. Highs in the upper 90s. Tuesday night, clear. Lows in the mid-70s. Wednesday, partly cloudy in the morning, then clearing. Highs in the mid-90s. Wednesday night, mostly clear. Lows in the mid-70s. Thursday, partly cloudy in the morning, then clearing. Highs in the upper 90s. Thursday night, mostly clear. Lows in the mid-70s. Friday, partly cloudy in the morning, then clearing. Highs in the upper 90s. Highest heat index readings up to 100.

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The current time is 4:09 a.m. Central Daylight Time. Your weather synopsis for South Central Texas. Conditions remain mainly dry and breezy through next week. High temperatures are forecast in the 90s each afternoon, with a few locations reaching into the triple digits. Lows stay steady in the 70s. Heat index values will also remain elevated, with many locations reaching into the 100 to 106 degree range during the afternoons. Your local forecast. Today, partly cloudy this morning, then clearing. Highs in the mid-90s. South winds 10 to 15 miles per hour with gusts up to 25 miles per hour. Highest heat index readings up to 106. Tonight, clear in the evening, then becoming mostly cloudy. Lows in the upper 70s. South winds 10 to 15 miles per hour with gusts up to 30 miles per hour. Sunday, partly cloudy in the morning, then clearing. Highs in the mid-90s. South winds 10 to 15 miles per hour with gusts up to 30 miles per hour. Highest heat index readings up to 105. Sunday night, mostly clear in the evening, then becoming partly cloudy. Lows in the upper 70s. South winds 15 to 20 miles per hour with gusts up to 35 miles per hour. Monday, partly cloudy in the morning, then becoming sunny. Highs in the upper 90s. South winds 10 to 15 miles per hour with gusts up to 30 miles per hour. Monday night and Tuesday, mostly clear. Lows in the mid 70s. Highs in the upper 90s. Tuesday night, clear. Lows in the mid 70s. Wednesday, partly cloudy in the morning, then clearing. Highs in the mid 90s. Wednesday night, mostly clear. Lows in the mid-70s. Thursday, partly cloudy in the morning, then clearing. Highs in the upper 90s. Thursday night, mostly clear. Lows in the mid-70s. Friday, partly cloudy in the morning, then clearing. Highs in the upper 90s. Highest heat index readings up to 105. The Tropical Weather Outlook. For the North Atlantic, Caribbean Sea and the Gulf of America, tropical cyclone formation is not expected during the next 7 days. 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The current time is 4:12 a.m. Central Daylight Time. Your weather synopsis for South Central Texas. Conditions remain mainly dry and breezy through next week. High temperatures are forecast in the 90s each afternoon, with a few locations reaching into the triple digits. Lows stay steady in the 70s. Heat index values will also remain elevated, with many locations reaching into the 100 to 106 degree range during the afternoons. Your local forecast. Today, partly cloudy this morning, then clearing. Highs in the mid-90s. South winds 10 to 15 miles per hour with gusts up to 25 miles per hour. Highest heat index readings up to 106. Tonight, clear in the evening, then becoming mostly cloudy. Lows in the upper 70s. South winds 10 to 15 miles per hour with gusts up to 30 miles per hour. Sunday, partly cloudy in the morning, then clearing. Highs in the mid-90s. South winds 10 to 15 miles per hour with gusts up to 30 miles per hour. Highest heat index readings up to 105. Sunday night, mostly clear in the evening, then becoming partly cloudy. Lows in the upper 70s. South winds 15 to 20 miles per hour with gusts up to 35 miles per hour. Monday, partly cloudy.

in the morning, then becoming sunny. Highs in the upper 90s. South winds 10 to 15 miles per hour with gusts up to 30 miles per hour. Monday night and Tuesday, mostly clear. Lows in the mid-70s. Highs in the upper 90s. Tuesday night, clear. Lows in the mid-70s. Wednesday, partly cloudy in the morning, then clearing. Highs in the mid-90s. Wednesday night, mostly clear. Lows in the mid-70s. Thursday, partly cloudy in the morning, then clearing. Highs in the upper 90s. Thursday night, mostly clear. Lows in the mid-70s. Friday, partly cloudy in the morning, then clearing. Highs in the upper 90s. Highest heat index readings up to 105. 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It was cloudy. The temperature was 78, the dew point 74, the relative humidity was 87%, the wind south at 12 miles an hour, and the pressure was 29.99 inches and rising. At Camp Mabry, it was cloudy. The temperature was 78, the dew point 74, the relative humidity was 87%, the wind variable at 5 miles an hour, and the pressure was 30.00 inches and rising. At Pflugerville, Taylor mostly cloudy 79, Lago Vista mostly cloudy 76, Georgetown cloudy 79, San Marcos cloudy 78, at Burnett, Junction clear 76, San Antonio mostly cloudy 78, Corpus Christi clear 78, Houston clear 79. Once again at Austin Bergstrom it was 78, and at Camp Mabry it was 78. Elsewhere across the state, College Station clear 77. Amarillo partly cloudy 72. Abilene partly cloudy 81. Dallas-Fort Worth mostly cloudy 81. Your weather synopsis for South Central Texas. Conditions remain mainly dry and breezy through next week. High temperatures are forecast in the 90s each afternoon with a few locations reaching into the triple digits. Lows stay steady in the 70s. Heat index values will also remain elevated with many locations reaching into the 100 to 106 degree range during the afternoons. Your local forecast. Today, partly cloudy this morning, then clearing. Highs in the mid-90s. South winds 10 to 15 miles per hour with gusts up to 25 miles per hour. Highest heat index readings up to 106. Tonight, clear in the evening, then becoming mostly cloudy. Lows in the upper 70s. South winds 10 to 15 miles per hour with gusts up to 30 miles per hour. Sunday, partly cloudy in the morning, then clearing. Highs in the mid-90s. South winds 10 to 15 miles per hour with gusts up to 30 miles per hour. Highest heat index readings up to 105. Sunday night, mostly clear in the evening, then becoming partly cloudy. Lows in the upper 70s. South winds 15 to 20 miles per hour with gusts up to 35 miles per hour. Monday, partly cloudy in the morning, then becoming sunny. Highs in the upper 90s. South winds 10 to 15 miles per hour with gusts up to 30 miles per hour. Monday night and Tuesday, mostly clear. Lows in the mid-70s. Highs in the upper 90s. Tuesday night, clear. Lows in the mid-70s. Wednesday, partly cloudy in the morning, then clearing. Highs in the mid-90s. Wednesday night, mostly clear. Lows in the mid-70s. Thursday, partly cloudy in the morning, then clearing. Highs in the upper 90s.

Thursday night, mostly clear. Lows in the mid-70s. Friday, partly cloudy in the morning, then clearing. Highs in the upper 90s. Highest heat index readings up to 105. 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The current time is 4:19 a.m. Central Daylight Time. The Austin NOAA Weather Radio Roundup. At 4 a.m. at Austin Bergstrom International, it was cloudy. The temperature was 78, the dew point 74, the relative humidity was 87%, the wind south at 12 miles an hour, and the pressure was 29.99 inches and rising. At Camp Mabry, it was cloudy. The temperature was 78, the dew point 74, the relative humidity was 87%, the wind variable at 5 miles an hour, and the pressure was 30.00 inches and rising. At Pflugerville, Taylor mostly cloudy 79, Lago Vista mostly cloudy 76, Georgetown cloudy 7, San Marcos cloudy 78, at Burnett, Junction clear 76, San Antonio mostly cloudy 78, Corpus Christi clear 78, Houston clear 79. Once again at Austin Bergstrom it was 78, and at Camp Mabry it was 78. Elsewhere across the state, College Station clear 77. Amarillo partly cloudy 72. Abilene partly cloudy 81. Dallas-Fort Worth mostly cloudy 81. Your weather synopsis for South Central Texas. Conditions remain mainly dry and breezy through next week. High temperatures are forecast in the 90s each afternoon, with a few locations reaching into the triple digits. Lows stay steady in the 70s. Heat index values will also remain elevated, with many locations reaching into the 100 to 106 degree range during the afternoons. Your local forecast. Today, partly cloudy this morning, then clearing. Highs in the mid-90s. South winds 10 to 15 miles per hour with gusts up to 25 miles per hour. Highest heat index readings up to 106. Tonight, clear in the evening, then becoming mostly cloudy. Lows in the upper 70s. South winds 10 to 15 miles per hour with gusts up to 30 miles per hour. Sunday, partly cloudy in the morning, then clearing. Highs in the mid-90s. South winds 10 to 15 miles per hour with gusts up to 30 miles per hour. Highest heat index readings up to 105. Sunday night, mostly clear in the evening, then becoming partly cloudy. Lows in the upper 70s. South winds 15 to 20 miles per hour with gusts up to 35 miles per hour. Monday, partly cloudy in the morning, then becoming sunny. Highs in the upper 90s. South winds 10 to 15 miles per hour with gusts up to 30 miles per hour. Monday night and Tuesday, mostly clear. Lows in the mid-70s. Highs in the upper 90s. Tuesday night, clear. Lows in the mid-70s. Wednesday, partly cloudy in the morning, then clearing. Highs in the mid-90s. Wednesday night, mostly clear. Lows in the mid-70s. Thursday, partly cloudy in the morning, then clearing. Highs in the upper 90s. Thursday night, mostly clear. Lows in the mid-70s. Friday, partly cloudy in the morning, then clearing. Highs in the upper 90s. Highest heat index readings up to 105. 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

International. It was cloudy. The temperature was 78, the dew point 74, the relative humidity was 87%, the wind south at 12 miles an hour, and the pressure was 29.99 inches and rising. At Camp Mabry, it was cloudy. The temperature was 78, the dew point 74, the relative humidity was 87%, the wind variable at 5 miles an hour, and the pressure was 30.00 inches and rising. At Pflugerville, Taylor mostly cloudy 79, Lago Vista mostly cloudy 76, Georgetown cloudy 79, San Marcos cloudy 78, at Burnett, Junction clear 76, San Antonio mostly cloudy 78, Corpus Christi clear 78, Houston clear 79. Once again at Austin Bergstrom it was 78, and at Camp Mabry it was 78. Elsewhere across the state, College Station clear 77. Amarillo partly cloudy 72. Abilene partly cloudy 81. Dallas-Fort Worth mostly cloudy 81. Your weather synopsis for South Central Texas. Conditions remain mainly dry and breezy through next week. High temperatures are forecast in the 90s each afternoon with a few locations reaching into the triple digits. Lows stay steady in the 70s. Heat index values will also remain elevated with many locations reaching into the 100 to 106 degree range during the afternoons. Your local forecast. Today, partly cloudy this morning, then clearing. Highs in the mid-90s. South winds 10 to 15 miles per hour with gusts up to 25 miles per hour. Highest heat index readings up to 106. Tonight, clear in the evening, then becoming mostly cloudy. Lows in the upper 70s. South winds 10 to 15 miles per hour with gusts up to 30 miles per hour. Sunday, partly cloudy in the morning, then clearing. Highs in the mid-90s. South winds 10 to 15 miles per hour with gusts up to 30 miles per hour. Highest heat index readings up to 105. Sunday night, mostly clear in the evening, then becoming partly cloudy. Lows in the upper 70s. South winds 15 to 20 miles per hour with gusts up to 35 miles per hour. Monday, partly cloudy in the morning, then becoming sunny. Highs in the upper 90s. South winds 10 to 15 miles per hour with gusts up to 30 miles per hour. Monday night and Tuesday, mostly clear. Lows in the mid-70s. Highs in the upper 90s. Tuesday night, clear. Lows in the mid-70s. Wednesday, partly cloudy in the morning, then clearing. Highs in the mid-90s. Wednesday night, mostly clear. Lows in the mid-70s. Thursday, partly cloudy in the morning, then clearing. Highs in the upper 90s. Thursday night, mostly clear. Lows in the mid-70s. Friday, partly cloudy in the morning, then clearing. Highs in the upper 90s. Highest heat index readings up to 105. 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The current time is 4:28 a.m. Central Daylight Time. 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It was cloudy. The temperature was 78, the dew point 74, the relative humidity was 87%, the wind south at 12 miles an hour, and the pressure was 29.99 inches and rising. At Camp Mabry, it was cloudy. The temperature was 78, the dew point 74, the relative humidity was 87%, the wind variable at 5 miles an hour, and the pressure was 30.00 inches and rising. At Pflugerville, Taylor mostly cloudy 79. Lago Vista mostly cloudy 76. Georgetown cloudy 79.
San Marcos, cloudy 78. Ed Burnett. Junction clear 76. San Antonio, mostly cloudy 78. Corpus Christi, clear 78. Houston, clear 79. Once again at Austin Bergstrom, it was 78, and at Camp Mabry, it was 78. Elsewhere across the state, College Station, clear 77. Amarillo, partly cloudy 72. Abilene, partly cloudy 81. Dallas, Fort Worth, mostly cloudy 81. Your weather synopsis for South Central Texas. Conditions remain mainly dry and breezy through next week. High temperatures are forecast in the 90s each afternoon, with a few locations reaching into the triple digits. Lows stay steady in the 70s. Heat index values will also remain elevated, with many locations reaching into the 100 to 106 degree range during the afternoons. Your local forecast. Today, partly cloudy this morning, then clearing. Highs in the mid-90s. South winds 10 to 15 miles per hour with gusts up to 25 miles per hour. Highest heat index readings up to 106. Tonight, clear in the evening, then becoming mostly cloudy. Lows in the upper 70s. South winds 10 to 15 miles per hour with gusts up to 30 miles per hour. Sunday, partly cloudy in the morning, then clearing. Highs in the mid-90s. South winds 10 to 15 miles per hour with gusts up to 30 miles per hour. Highest heat index readings up to 105. Sunday night, mostly clear in the evening, then becoming partly cloudy. Lows in the upper 70s. South winds 15 to 20 miles per hour with gusts up to 35 miles per hour. Monday, partly cloudy in the morning, then becoming sunny. Highs in the upper 90s. South winds 10 to 15 miles per hour with gusts up to 30 miles per hour. Monday night and Tuesday, mostly clear. Lows in the mid-70s. Highs in the upper 90s. Tuesday night, clear. Lows in the mid-70s. Wednesday, partly cloudy in the morning, then clearing. Highs in the mid-90s. Wednesday night, mostly clear. Lows in the mid-70s. Thursday, partly cloudy in the morning, then clearing. Highs in the upper 90s. Thursday night, mostly clear. Lows in the mid-70s. Friday, partly cloudy in the morning, then clearing. Highs in the upper 90s. Highest heat index readings up to 105. The coastal waters forecast from Baffin Bay to Port Aransas out 20 nautical miles. Small craft advisory in effect until 7 a.m. Central Daylight Time this morning. Today, south winds around 20 knots with gusts up to 25 knots. Seas 4 to 5 feet, occasionally to 6 feet. Wave detail, southeast 5 feet at 6 seconds. Tonight, southeast winds 15 to 20 knots with gusts up to 25 knots. Seas 4 to 5 feet, occasionally to 6 feet. Wave detail, southeast 5 feet at 6 seconds. Sunday, southeast winds 15 to 20 knots with gusts up to 25 knots. Seas 4 to 5 feet, occasionally to 6 feet. Wave detail, southeast 5 feet at 6 seconds. Sunday night, southeast winds around 20 knots with gusts up to 25 knots. Seas 4 to 5 feet, occasionally to 6 feet. Wave detail, southeast 5 to 20 knots with gusts up to 25 knots. Seas 4 to 5 feet, occasionally to 6 feet. Wave detail, southeast 5 feet at 6 seconds. Monday, southeast winds 15 to 20 knots with gusts up to 25 knots. Seas 4 to 5 feet, occasionally to 6 feet. Wave detail, southeast 5 feet at 6 seconds. Monday night, southeast winds 15 to 20 knots with gusts up to 25 knots. Seas around 4 feet, occasionally to 5 feet. Wave detail, southeast 4 feet at 6 seconds. Tuesday, southeast winds 10 to 15 knots.

seas 3 to 4 feet, occasionally to 5 feet. Tuesday night, southeast winds 10 to 15 knots. Seas around 3 feet. Wednesday, southeast winds 10 to 15 knots. Seas around 3 feet. Wednesday night, southeast winds 10 to 15 knots. Seas around 3 feet. 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It was cloudy. The temperature was 78, the dew point 74, the relative humidity was 87%, the wind south at 12 miles an hour, and the pressure was 29.99 inches and rising. At Camp Mabry, it was cloudy. The temperature was 78, the dew point 74, the relative humidity was 87%, the wind variable at 5 miles an hour, and the pressure was 30.00 inches and rising. At Pflugerville, Taylor mostly cloudy 79. Lago Vista mostly cloudy 76. Georgetown cloudy 79. San Marcos cloudy 78. At Burnett, Junction clear 76. San Antonio mostly cloudy 78. Corpus Christi clear 78. Houston clear 79. Once again at Austin Bergstrom it was 78, and at Camp Mabry it was 78. Elsewhere across the state, College Station clear 77. Amarillo partly cloudy 72. Abilene partly cloudy 81. Dallas-Fort Worth mostly cloudy 81. Your weather synopsis for South Central Texas. Conditions remain mainly dry and breezy through next week. High temperatures are forecast in the 90s each afternoon with a few locations reaching into the triple digits. Lows stay steady in the 70s. Heat index values will also remain elevated with many locations reaching into the 100 to 106 degree range during the afternoons. Your local forecast. Today, partly cloudy this morning, then clearing. Highs in the mid-90s. South winds 10 to 15 miles per hour with gusts up to 25 miles per hour. Highest heat index readings up to 106. Tonight, clear in the evening, then becoming mostly cloudy. Lows in the upper 70s. South winds 10 to 15 miles per hour with gusts up to 30 miles per hour. Sunday, partly cloudy in the morning, then clearing. Highs in the mid-90s. South winds 10 to 15 miles per hour with gusts up to 30 miles per hour. Highest heat index readings up to 105. Sunday night, mostly clear in the evening, then becoming partly cloudy. Lows in the upper 70s. South winds 15 to 20 miles per hour with gusts up to 35 miles per hour. Monday, partly cloudy in the morning, then becoming sunny. Highs in the upper 90s. South winds 10 to 15 miles per hour with gusts up to 30 miles per hour. Monday night and Tuesday, mostly clear. Lows in the mid-70s. Highs in the upper 90s. Tuesday night, clear. Lows in the mid-70s. Wednesday, partly cloudy in the morning, then clearing. Highs in the mid-90s. Wednesday night, mostly clear. Lows in the mid-70s. Thursday, partly cloudy in the morning, then clearing. Highs in the upper 90s. Thursday night, mostly clear. Lows in the mid-70s. Friday, partly cloudy in the morning, then clearing. Highs in the upper 90s. Highest heat index readings up to 105. 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

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The Austin NOAA Weather Radio Roundup. At 4 a.m. at Austin Bergstrom International, it was cloudy. The temperature was 78, the dew point 74, the relative humidity was 87%, the wind south at 12 miles an hour, and the pressure was 29.99 inches and rising. At Camp Mabry, it was cloudy. The temperature was 78, the dew point 74, the relative humidity was 87%, the wind variable at 5 miles an hour, and the pressure was 30.00 inches and rising. At Pflugerville, Taylor mostly cloudy 79, Lago Vista mostly cloudy 76, Georgetown cloudy 79, San Marcos cloudy 78, at Burnett, Junction clear 76, San Antonio mostly cloudy 78, Corpus Christi clear 78, Houston clear 79. Once again at Austin Bergstrom it was 78, and at Camp Mabry it was 78. Elsewhere across the state, College Station clear 77, Amarillo partly cloudy 72, Abilene partly cloudy 81, Dallas-Fort Worth mostly cloudy 81. The Tropical Weather Outlook. For the North Atlantic, Caribbean Sea, and the Gulf of America, tropical cyclone formation is not expected during the next 7 days. Your weather synopsis for South Central Texas. Conditions remain mainly dry and breezy through next week. High temperatures are forecast in the 90s each afternoon, with a few locations reaching into the triple digits. Lows stay steady in the 70s. Heat index values will also remain elevated, with many locations reaching into the 100 to 106 degree range during the afternoons. Your local forecast. Today, partly cloudy this morning, then clearing. Highs in the mid-90s. South winds 10 to 15 miles per hour, with gusts up to 25 miles per hour. Highest heat index readings up to 106. Tonight, clear in the evening, then becoming mostly cloudy. Lows in the upper 70s. South winds 10 to 15 miles per hour, with gusts up to 30 miles per hour. Sunday, partly cloudy in the morning, then clearing. Highs in the mid-90s. South winds 10 to 15 miles per hour, with gusts up to 30 miles per hour. Highest heat index readings up to 105. Sunday night, mostly clear in the evening, then becoming partly cloudy. Lows in the upper 70s. South winds 15 to 20 miles per hour, with gusts up to 35 miles per hour. Monday, partly cloudy in the morning, then becoming sunny. Highs in the upper 90s. South winds 10 to 15 miles per hour, with gusts up to 30 miles per hour. Monday night and Tuesday, mostly clear. Lows in the mid-70s. Highs in the upper 90s. Tuesday night, clear. Lows in the mid-70s. Wednesday, partly cloudy in the morning, then clearing. Highs in the mid-90s. Wednesday night, mostly clear. Lows in the mid-70s. Thursday, partly cloudy in the morning, then clearing. Highs in the upper 90s. Thursday night, mostly clear. Lows in the mid-70s. Friday, partly cloudy in the morning, then clearing. Highs in the upper 90s. Highest heat index readings up to 105. 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The current time is 4:43 a.m. Central Daylight Time. The Austin NOAA Weather Radio Roundup. At 4 a.m. at Austin Bergstrom International, it was cloudy. The temperature was 78, the dew point 74, the relative humidity was 87%, the wind south at 12 miles an hour, and the pressure was 29.99 inches and rising. At Camp Mabry, it was cloudy. The temperature was 78, the dew point 74.

Amarillo, partly cloudy, 72. Abilene, partly cloudy, 81. Dallas, Fort Worth, mostly cloudy, 81. Your weather synopsis for South Central Texas. Conditions remain mainly dry and breezy through next week. High temperatures are forecast in the 90s each afternoon, with a few locations reaching into the triple digits. Lows stay steady in the 70s. Heat index values will also remain elevated, with many locations reaching into the 100 to 106 degree range during the afternoons. Your local forecast. Today, partly cloudy this morning, then clearing. Highs in the mid-90s. South winds 10 to 15 miles per hour, with gusts up to 25 miles per hour. Highest heat index readings up to 106. Tonight, clear in the evening, then becoming mostly cloudy. Lows in the upper 70s. South winds 10 to 15 miles per hour, with gusts up to 30 miles per hour. Sunday, partly cloudy in the morning, then clearing. Highs in the mid-90s. South winds 10 to 15 miles per hour, with gusts up to 30 miles per hour. Highest heat index readings up to 105. Sunday night, mostly clear in the evening, then becoming partly cloudy. Lows in the upper 70s. South winds 15 to 20 miles per hour, with gusts up to 35 miles per hour. Monday, partly cloudy in the morning, then becoming sunny. Highs in the upper 90s. South winds 10 to 15 miles per hour, with gusts up to 30 miles per hour. Monday night and Tuesday, mostly clear. Lows in the mid-70s. Highs in the upper 90s. Tuesday night, clear. Lows in the mid-70s. Wednesday, partly cloudy in the morning, then clearing. Highs in the mid-90s. Wednesday night, mostly clear. Lows in the mid-70s. Thursday, partly cloudy in the morning, then clearing. Highs in the upper 90s. Thursday night, mostly clear. Lows in the mid-70s. Friday, partly cloudy in the morning, then clearing. Highs in the upper 90s. Highest heat index readings up to 105. 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The current time is 4:47 a.m. Central Daylight Time. The Austin NOAA Weather Radio Roundup, at 4 a.m. at Austin Bergstrom International, it was cloudy. The temperature was 78, the dew point 74, the relative humidity was 87%, the wind south at 12 miles an hour, and the pressure was 29.99 inches and rising. At Camp Mabry, it was cloudy. The temperature was 78, the dew point 74, the relative humidity was 87%, the wind variable at 5 miles an hour, and the pressure was 30.00 inches and rising. At Pflugerville, Taylor, mostly cloudy, 79. Lago Vista, mostly cloudy, 76. Georgetown, cloudy, 79. San Marcos, cloudy, 78. At Burnett, Junction, clear, 76. San Antonio, mostly cloudy, 78. Corpus Christi, clear, 78. Houston, clear, 79. Once again, at Austin Bergstrom, it was 78. And at Camp Mabry, it was 78. Elsewhere across the state, College Station, clear, 77. Amarillo, partly cloudy, 72. Abilene, partly cloudy, 81. Dallas, Fort Worth, mostly cloudy, 81. Your weather synopsis for South Central Texas. Conditions remain mainly dry and breezy through next week. High temperatures are forecast in the 90s each afternoon, with a few locations reaching into the triple digits. Lows stay steady in the 70s. Heat index values will also remain elevated, with many locations reaching into the 100 to 106 degree range during the afternoons. Your local forecast. Today, partly cloudy this morning,

then clearing. Highs in the mid-90s. Wednesday night, mostly clear. Lows in the mid-70s. Thursday, partly cloudy in the morning, then clearing. Highs in the upper 90s. Thursday night, mostly clear. Lows in the mid-70s. Friday, partly cloudy in the morning, then clearing. Highs in the upper 90s. Highest heat index readings up to 105. 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It was cloudy. The temperature was 78, the dew point 74, the relative humidity was 87%, the wind south at 12 miles an hour, and the pressure was 29.99 inches and rising. At Camp Mabry, it was cloudy. The temperature was 78, the dew point 74, the relative humidity was 87%, the wind variable at 5 miles an hour, and the pressure was 30.00 inches and rising. At Pflugerville, Taylor mostly cloudy 79, Lago Vista mostly cloudy 76, Georgetown cloudy 79, San Marcos cloudy 78, at Burnett, Junction clear 76, San Antonio mostly cloudy 78, Corpus Christi clear 78, Houston clear 79. Once again at Austin Bergstrom it was 78, and at Camp Mabry it was 78. Elsewhere across the state, College Station clear 77. Amarillo partly cloudy 72. Abilene partly cloudy 81. Dallas-Fort Worth mostly cloudy 81. Your weather synopsis for South Central Texas. Conditions remain mainly dry and breezy through next week. High temperatures are forecast in the 90s each afternoon with a few locations reaching into the triple digits. Lows stay steady in the 70s. Heat index values will also remain elevated with many locations reaching into the 100 to 106 degree range during the afternoons. The coastal waters forecast for Baffin Bay to Port Aransas out 20 nautical miles. Small craft advisory in effect until 7 a.m. Central Daylight Time this morning. Today, south winds around 20 knots with gusts up to 25 knots. Seas 4 to 5 feet, occasionally to 6 feet. Wave detail, southeast 5 feet at 6 seconds. Tonight, southeast winds 15 to 20 knots with gusts up to 25 knots. Seas 4 to 5 feet, occasionally to 6 feet. Wave detail, southeast 5 feet at 6 seconds. Sunday, southeast winds 15 to 20 knots with gusts up to 25 knots. Seas 4 to 5 feet, occasionally to 6 feet. Wave detail, southeast 5 feet at 6 seconds. Sunday night, southeast winds around 20 knots with gusts up to 25 knots. Seas 4 to 5 feet, occasionally to 6 feet. Wave detail, southeast 5 feet at 6 seconds. Monday, southeast winds 15 to 20 knots with gusts up to 25 knots. Seas 4 to 5 feet, occasionally to 6 feet. Wave detail, southeast 5 feet at 6 seconds. Monday night, southeast winds 15 to 20 knots with gusts up to 25 knots. Seas around 4 feet, occasionally to 5 feet. Wave detail, southeast 4 feet at 6 seconds. Tuesday, southeast winds 10 to 15 knots. Seas 3 to 4 feet, occasionally to 5 feet. Tuesday night, southeast winds 10 to 15 knots. Seas around 3 feet. Wednesday, southeast winds 10 to 15 knots. Seas around 3 feet. Wednesday night, southeast winds 10 to 15 knots. Seas around 3 feet. Your local forecast. Today, partly cloudy this morning, then clearing.

highs in the mid-90s. South winds 10 to 15 miles per hour with gusts up to 25 miles per hour. Highest heat index readings up to 106. Tonight, clear in the evening, then becoming mostly cloudy. Lows in the upper 70s. South winds 10 to 15 miles per hour with gusts up to 30 miles per hour. Sunday, partly cloudy in the morning, then clearing. Highs in the mid-90s. South winds 10 to 15 miles per hour with gusts up to 30 miles per hour. Highest heat index readings up to 105. Sunday night, mostly clear in the evening, then becoming partly cloudy. Lows in the upper 70s. South winds 15 to 20 miles per hour with gusts up to 35 miles per hour. Monday, partly cloudy in the morning, then becoming sunny. Highs in the upper 90s. South winds 10 to 15 miles per hour with gusts up to 30 miles per hour. Monday night and Tuesday, mostly clear. Lows in the mid-70s. Highs in the upper 90s. Tuesday night, clear. Lows in the mid-70s. Wednesday, partly cloudy in the morning, then clearing. Highs in the mid-90s. Wednesday night, mostly clear. Lows in the mid-70s. Thursday, partly cloudy in the morning, then clearing. Highs in the upper 90s. Thursday night, mostly clear. Lows in the mid-70s. Friday, partly cloudy in the morning, then clearing. Highs in the upper 90s. Highest heat index readings up to 105. 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The current time is 5:06 a.m. Central Daylight Time. Your weather synopsis for South Central Texas. Conditions remain mainly dry and breezy through next week. High temperatures are forecast in the 90s each afternoon with a few locations reaching into the triple digits. Lows stay steady in the 70s. Heat index values will also remain elevated with many locations reaching into the 100 to 106 degree range during the afternoons. Your local forecast. Today, partly cloudy this morning, then clearing. Highs in the mid-90s. South winds 10 to 15 miles per hour with gusts up to 25 miles per hour. Highest heat index readings up to 106. Tonight, clear in the evening, then becoming mostly cloudy. Lows in the upper 70s. South winds 10 to 15 miles per hour with gusts up to 30 miles per hour. Sunday, partly cloudy in the morning, then clearing. Highs in the mid-90s. South winds 10 to 15 miles per hour with gusts up to 30 miles per hour. Highest heat index readings up to 105. Sunday night, mostly clear in the evening, then becoming partly cloudy. Lows in the upper 70s. South winds 15 to 20 miles per hour with gusts up to 35 miles per hour. Monday, partly cloudy in the morning, then becoming sunny. Highs in the upper 90s. South winds 10 to 15 miles per hour with gusts up to 30 miles per hour. Monday night and Tuesday, mostly clear. Lows in the mid-70s. Highs in the upper 90s. Tuesday night, clear. Lows in the mid-70s. Wednesday, partly cloudy in the morning, then clearing. Highs in the mid-90s. Wednesday night, mostly clear. Lows in the mid-70s. Thursday, partly cloudy in the morning, then clearing. Highs in the upper 90s. Thursday night, mostly clear. Lows in the mid-70s. Friday, partly cloudy in the morning, then clearing. Highs in the upper 90s. Highest heat index readings up to 105. 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

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The current time is 5:09 a.m. Central Daylight Time. Your weather synopsis for South Central Texas. Conditions remain mainly dry and breezy through next week. High temperatures are forecast in the 90s each afternoon, with a few locations reaching into the triple digits. Lows stay steady in the 70s. Heat index values will also remain elevated, with many locations reaching into the 100 to 106 degree range during the afternoons. The Tropical Weather Outlook. For the North Atlantic, Caribbean Sea, and the Gulf of America, tropical cyclone formation is not expected during the next 7 days. Your local forecast. Today, partly cloudy this morning, then clearing. Highs in the mid-90s. South winds 10 to 15 miles per hour, with gusts up to 25 miles per hour. Highest heat index readings up to 106. Tonight, clear in the evening, then becoming mostly cloudy. Lows in the upper 70s. South winds 10 to 15 miles per hour, with gusts up to 30 miles per hour. Sunday, partly cloudy in the morning, then clearing. Highs in the mid-90s. South winds 10 to 15 miles per hour, with gusts up to 30 miles per hour. Highest heat index readings up to 105. Sunday night, mostly clear in the evening, then becoming partly cloudy. Lows in the upper 70s. South winds 15 to 20 miles per hour, with gusts up to 35 miles per hour. Monday, partly cloudy in the morning, then becoming sunny. Highs in the upper 90s. South winds 10 to 15 miles per hour, with gusts up to 30 miles per hour. Monday night and Tuesday, mostly clear. Lows in the mid-70s. Highs in the upper 90s. Tuesday night, clear. Lows in the mid-70s. Wednesday, partly cloudy in the morning, then clearing. Highs in the mid-90s. Wednesday night, mostly clear. Lows in the mid-70s. Thursday, partly cloudy in the morning, then clearing. Highs in the upper 90s. Thursday night, mostly clear. Lows in the mid-70s. Friday, partly cloudy in the morning, then clearing. Highs in the upper 90s. Highest heat index readings up to 105. 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The current time is 5:12 a.m. Central Daylight Time. Your weather synopsis for South Central Texas. Conditions remain mainly dry and breezy through next week. High temperatures are forecast in the 90s each afternoon, with a few locations reaching into the triple digits. Lows stay steady in the 70s. Heat index values will also remain elevated, with many locations reaching into the 100 to 106 degree range during the afternoons. Your local forecast. Today, partly cloudy this morning, then clearing. Highs in the mid-90s. South winds 10 to 15 miles per hour, with gusts up to 25 miles per hour. Highest heat index readings up to 106. Tonight, clear in the evening, then becoming mostly cloudy. Lows in the upper 70s. South winds 10 to 15 miles per hour, with gusts up to 30 miles per hour. Sunday, partly cloudy in the morning, then clearing. Highs in the mid-90s. South winds 10 to 15 miles per hour, with gusts up to 30 miles per hour. Highest heat index readings up to 105. Sunday night, mostly clear in the evening, then becoming partly cloudy. Lows in the upper 70s. South winds 15 to 20 miles per hour, with gusts up to 35 miles per hour. Monday, partly cloudy in the morning, then becoming sunny. Highs in the upper 90s. South winds 10 to 15 miles per hour, with gusts up to 30 miles per hour. Monday night and Tuesday.

Lows in the mid-70s. Highs in the upper 90s. Tuesday night, clear. Lows in the mid-70s. Wednesday, partly cloudy in the morning, then clearing. Highs in the mid-90s. Wednesday night, mostly clear. Lows in the mid-70s. Thursday, partly cloudy in the morning, then clearing. Highs in the upper 90s. Thursday night, mostly clear. Lows in the mid-70s. Friday, partly cloudy in the morning, then clearing. Highs in the upper 90s. Highest heat index readings up to 105. 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The current time is 5:15 a.m. Central Daylight Time. The Austin NOAA Weather Radio Roundup, at 5 a.m. at Austin Bergstrom International, it was mostly cloudy. The temperature was 77, the dew point 73, the relative humidity was 87%, the wind south at 8 miles an hour, and the pressure was 30.00 inches and rising. At Camp Mabry, it was mostly cloudy. The temperature was 78, the dew point 73, the relative humidity was 84%, the wind variable at 6 miles an hour, and the pressure was 30.01 inches and rising. At Pflugerville, Taylor partly cloudy 77, Lago Vista mostly cloudy 76, Georgetown cloudy 79, San Marcos mostly cloudy 77, at Burnett, Junction mostly cloudy 76, San Antonio mostly cloudy 77, Corpus Christi partly cloudy 79, Houston partly cloudy 79, once again at Austin Bergstrom it was 77, and at Camp Mabry it was 78. Elsewhere across the state, College Station clear 76. Amarillo clear 71. Abilene partly cloudy 80. Dallas-Fort Worth mostly cloudy 80. Your weather synopsis for South Central Texas. Conditions remain mainly dry and breezy through next week. High temperatures are forecast in the 90s each afternoon, with a few locations reaching into the triple digits. Lows stay steady in the 70s. Heat index values will also remain elevated, with many locations reaching into the 100 to 106 degree range during the afternoons. Your local forecast. Today, partly cloudy this morning, then clearing. Highs in the mid-90s. South winds 10 to 15 miles per hour with gusts up to 25 miles per hour. Highest heat index readings up to 106. Tonight, clear in the evening, then becoming mostly cloudy. Lows in the upper 70s. South winds 10 to 15 miles per hour with gusts up to 30 miles per hour. Sunday, partly cloudy in the morning, then clearing. Highs in the mid-90s. South winds 10 to 15 miles per hour with gusts up to 30 miles per hour. Highest heat index readings up to 105. Sunday night, mostly clear in the evening, then becoming partly cloudy. Lows in the upper 70s. South winds 15 to 20 miles per hour with gusts up to 35 miles per hour. Monday, partly cloudy in the morning, then becoming sunny. Highs in the upper 90s. South winds 10 to 15 miles per hour with gusts up to 30 miles per hour. Monday night and Tuesday, mostly clear. Lows in the mid-70s. Highs in the upper 90s. Tuesday night, clear. Lows in the mid-70s. Wednesday, partly cloudy in the morning, then clearing. Highs in the mid-90s. Wednesday night, mostly clear. Lows in the mid-70s. Thursday, partly cloudy in the morning, then clearing. Highs in the upper 90s. Thursday night, mostly clear. Lows in the mid-70s. Friday, partly cloudy in the morning, then clearing. Highs in the

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The current time is 5:19 a.m. Central Daylight Time. 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It was mostly cloudy. The temperature was 77, the dew point 73, the relative humidity was 87%, the wind south at 8 miles an hour, and the pressure was 30.00 inches and rising. At Camp Mabry, it was mostly cloudy. The temperature was 78, the dew point 73, the relative humidity was 84%, the wind variable at 6 miles an hour, and the pressure was 30.01 inches and rising. At Pflugerville, Taylor partly cloudy 77, Lago Vista mostly cloudy 76, Georgetown cloudy 79, San Marcos mostly cloudy 77, at Burnett, Junction mostly cloudy 76, San Antonio mostly cloudy 77, Corpus Christi partly cloudy 79, Houston partly cloudy 79, once again at Austin Bergstrom it was 77, and at Camp Mabry it was 78. Elsewhere across the state, College Station clear 76. Amarillo clear 71. Abilene partly cloudy 80. Dallas-Fort Worth mostly cloudy 80. Your weather synopsis for South Central Texas. Conditions remain mainly dry and breezy through next week. High temperatures are forecast in the 90s each afternoon, with a few locations reaching into the triple digits. Lows stay steady in the 70s. Heat index values will also remain elevated, with many locations reaching into the 100 to 106 degree range during the afternoons. Your local forecast. Today, partly cloudy this morning, then clearing. Highs in the mid-90s. South winds 10 to 15 miles per hour with gusts up to 25 miles per hour. Highest heat index readings up to 106. Tonight, clear in the evening, then becoming mostly cloudy. Lows in the upper 70s. South winds 10 to 15 miles per hour with gusts up to 30 miles per hour. Sunday, partly cloudy in the morning, then clearing. Highs in the mid-90s. South winds 10 to 15 miles per hour with gusts up to 30 miles per hour. Highest heat index readings up to 105. Sunday night, mostly clear in the evening, then becoming partly cloudy. Lows in the upper 70s. South winds 15 to 20 miles per hour with gusts up to 35 miles per hour. Monday, partly cloudy in the morning, then becoming sunny. Highs in the upper 90s. South winds 10 to 15 miles per hour with gusts up to 30 miles per hour. Monday night and Tuesday, mostly clear. Lows in the mid-70s. Highs in the upper 90s. Tuesday night, clear. Lows in the mid-70s. Wednesday, partly cloudy in the morning, then clearing. Highs in the mid-90s. Wednesday night, mostly clear. Lows in the mid-70s. Thursday, partly cloudy in the morning, then clearing. Highs in the upper 90s. Thursday night, mostly clear. Lows in the mid-70s. Friday, partly cloudy in the morning, then clearing. Highs in the upper 90s. Highest heat index readings up to 105. 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The current time is 5:24 a.m. Central Daylight Time. The Austin NOAA Weather Radio Roundup, at 5 a.m. at Austin Bergstrom International, it was mostly cloudy. The temperature was 77, the dew point 73,

Relative humidity was 87%, the wind south at 8 miles an hour, and the pressure was 30.00 inches and rising. At Camp Mabry, it was mostly cloudy. The temperature was 78, the dew point 73, the relative humidity was 84%, the wind variable at 6 miles an hour, and the pressure was 30.01 inches and rising. At Pflugerville, Taylor partly cloudy 77. Lago Vista mostly cloudy 76. Georgetown cloudy 79. San Marcos mostly cloudy 77. At Burnet Junction mostly cloudy 76. San Antonio mostly cloudy 77. Corpus Christi partly cloudy 79. Houston partly cloudy 79. Once again at Austin Bergstrom it was 77, and at Camp Mabry it was 78. Elsewhere across the state, College Station clear 76. Amarillo clear 71. Abilene partly cloudy 80. Dallas-Fort Worth mostly cloudy 80. Your weather synopsis for South Central Texas. Conditions remain mainly dry and breezy through next week. High temperatures are forecast in the 90s each afternoon with a few locations reaching into the triple digits. Lows stay steady in the 70s. Heat index values will also remain elevated with many locations reaching into the 100 to 106 degree range during the afternoons. Your local forecast. Today, partly cloudy this morning, then clearing. Highs in the mid-90s. South winds 10 to 15 miles per hour with gusts up to 25 miles per hour. Highest heat index readings up to 106. Tonight, clear in the evening, then becoming mostly cloudy. Lows in the upper 70s. South winds 10 to 15 miles per hour with gusts up to 30 miles per hour. Sunday, partly cloudy in the morning, then clearing. Highs in the mid-90s. South winds 10 to 15 miles per hour with gusts up to 30 miles per hour. Highest heat index readings up to 105. Sunday night, mostly clear in the evening, then becoming partly cloudy. Lows in the upper 70s. South winds 15 to 20 miles per hour with gusts up to 35 miles per hour. Monday, partly cloudy in the morning, then becoming sunny. Highs in the upper 90s. South winds 10 to 15 miles per hour with gusts up to 30 miles per hour. Monday night and Tuesday, mostly clear. Lows in the mid-70s. Highs in the upper 90s. Tuesday night, clear. Lows in the mid-70s. Wednesday, partly cloudy in the morning, then clearing. Highs in the mid-90s. Wednesday night, mostly clear. Lows in the mid-70s. Thursday, partly cloudy in the morning, then clearing. Highs in the upper 90s. Thursday night, mostly clear. Lows in the mid-70s. Friday, partly cloudy in the morning, then clearing. Highs in the upper 90s. Highest heat index readings up to 105. 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The current time is 5:28 a.m. Central Daylight Time. The Austin NOAA Weather Radio Roundup, at 5 a.m. at Austin Bergstrom International, it was mostly cloudy. The temperature was 77, the dew point 73, the relative humidity was 87%, the wind south at 8 miles an hour, and the pressure was 30.00 inches and rising. At Camp Mabry, it was mostly cloudy. The temperature was 78, the dew point 73, the relative humidity was 84%, the wind variable at 6 miles an hour, and the pressure was 30.01 inches and rising. At Pflugerville, Taylor partly cloudy 77. Lago Vista mostly cloudy 76. Georgetown cloudy 79. San Marcos mostly cloudy 77.
Ed Burness.

Junction, mostly cloudy 76. San Antonio, mostly cloudy 77. Corpus Christi, partly cloudy 79. Houston, partly cloudy 79. Once again at Austin Bergstrom, it was 77, and at Camp Mabry, it was 78. Elsewhere across the state, College Station, clear 76. Amarillo, clear 71. Abilene, partly cloudy 80. Dallas, Fort Worth, mostly cloudy 80. Your weather synopsis for South Central Texas. Conditions remain mainly dry and breezy through next week. High temperatures are forecast in the 90s each afternoon, with a few locations reaching into the triple digits. Lows stay steady in the 70s. Heat index values will also remain elevated, with many locations reaching into the 100 to 106 degree range during the afternoons. Your local forecast. Today, partly cloudy this morning, then clearing. Highs in the mid-90s. South winds 10 to 15 miles per hour, with gusts up to 25 miles per hour. Highest heat index readings up to 106. Tonight, clear in the evening, then becoming mostly cloudy. Lows in the upper 70s. South winds 10 to 15 miles per hour, with gusts up to 30 miles per hour. Sunday, partly cloudy in the morning, then clearing. Highs in the mid-90s. South winds 10 to 15 miles per hour, with gusts up to 30 miles per hour. Highest heat index readings up to 105. Sunday night, mostly clear in the evening, then becoming partly cloudy. Lows in the upper 70s. South winds 15 to 20 miles per hour, with gusts up to 35 miles per hour. Monday, partly cloudy in the morning, then becoming sunny. Highs in the upper 90s. South winds 10 to 15 miles per hour, with gusts up to 30 miles per hour. Monday night and Tuesday, mostly clear. Lows in the mid-70s. Highs in the upper 90s. Tuesday night, clear. Lows in the mid-70s. Wednesday, partly cloudy in the morning, then clearing. Highs in the mid-90s. Wednesday night, mostly clear. Lows in the mid-70s. Thursday, partly cloudy in the morning, then clearing. Highs in the upper 90s. Thursday night, mostly clear. Lows in the mid-70s. Friday, partly cloudy in the morning, then clearing. Highs in the upper 90s. Highest heat index readings up to 105. The coastal waters forecast from Baffin Bay to Port Aransas out 20 nautical miles. Small craft advisory in effect until 7 a.m. Central Daylight Time this morning. Today, south winds around 20 knots, with gusts up to 25 knots. Seas 4 to 5 feet, occasionally to 6 feet. Wave detail, southeast 5 feet at 6 seconds. Tonight, southeast winds 15 to 20 knots, with gusts up to 25 knots. Seas 4 to 5 feet. Detail, southeast 5 feet at 6 seconds. Tonight, southeast winds 15 to 20 knots, with gusts up to 25 knots. Seas 4 to 5 feet, occasionally to 6 feet. Wave detail, southeast 5 feet at 6 seconds. Sunday, southeast winds 15 to 20 knots, with gusts up to 25 knots. Seas 4 to 5 feet, occasionally to 6 feet. Wave detail, southeast 5 feet at 6 seconds. Sunday night, southeast winds around 20 knots, with gusts up to 25 knots. Seas 4 to 5 feet, occasionally to 6 feet. Wave detail, southeast 5 feet at 6 seconds. Monday, southeast winds 15 to 20 knots, with gusts up to 25 knots. Seas 4 to 5 feet, occasionally to 6 feet. Wave detail, southeast 5 feet at 6 seconds. Monday night, southeast winds 15 to 20 knots, with gusts up to 25 knots. Seas around 4 feet, occasionally to 5 feet. Wave detail, southeast 4 feet at 6 seconds. Tuesday, southeast winds 10 to 15 knots.

seas 3 to 4 feet, occasionally to 5 feet. Tuesday night, southeast winds 10 to 15 knots. Seas around 3 feet. Wednesday, southeast winds 10 to 15 knots. Seas around 3 feet. Wednesday night, southeast winds 10 to 15 knots. Seas around 3 feet. 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The current time is 5:35 a.m. Central Daylight Time. The Austin NOAA Weather Radio Roundup, at 5 a.m. at Austin Bergstrom International, it was mostly cloudy. The temperature was 77, the dew point 73, the relative humidity was 87%, the wind south at 8 miles an hour, and the pressure was 30.00 inches and rising. At Camp Mabry, it was mostly cloudy. The temperature was 78, the dew point 73, the relative humidity was 84%, the wind variable at 6 miles an hour, and the pressure was 30.01 inches and rising. At Pflugerville, Taylor partly cloudy 77. Lago Vista mostly cloudy 76. Georgetown cloudy 79. San Marcos mostly cloudy 77. At Burnett, Junction mostly cloudy 76. San Antonio mostly cloudy 77. Corpus Christi partly cloudy 79. Houston partly cloudy 79. Once again at Austin Bergstrom it was 77, and at Camp Mabry it was 78. Elsewhere across the state, College Station clear 76. Amarillo clear 71. Abilene partly cloudy 80. Dallas-Fort Worth mostly cloudy 80. Your weather synopsis for South Central Texas. Conditions remain mainly dry and breezy through next week. High temperatures are forecast in the 90s each afternoon, with a few locations reaching into the triple digits. Lows stay steady in the 70s. Heat index values will also remain elevated, with many locations reaching into the 100 to 106 degree range during the afternoons. Your local forecast. Today, partly cloudy this morning, then clearing. Highs in the mid-90s. South winds 10 to 15 miles per hour with gusts up to 25 miles per hour. Highest heat index readings up to 106. Tonight, clear in the evening, then becoming mostly cloudy. Lows in the upper 70s. South winds 10 to 15 miles per hour with gusts up to 30 miles per hour. Sunday, partly cloudy in the morning, then clearing. Highs in the mid-90s. South winds 10 to 15 miles per hour with gusts up to 30 miles per hour. Highest heat index readings up to 105. Sunday night, mostly clear in the evening, then becoming partly cloudy. Lows in the upper 70s. South winds 15 to 20 miles per hour with gusts up to 35 miles per hour. Monday, partly cloudy in the morning, then becoming sunny. Highs in the upper 90s. South winds 10 to 15 miles per hour with gusts up to 30 miles per hour. Monday night and Tuesday, mostly clear. Lows in the mid-70s. Highs in the upper 90s. Tuesday night, clear. Lows in the mid-70s. Wednesday, partly cloudy in the morning, then clearing. Highs in the mid-90s. Wednesday night, mostly clear. Lows in the mid-70s. Thursday, partly cloudy in the morning, then clearing. Highs in the upper 90s. Thursday night, mostly clear. Lows in the mid-70s. Friday, partly cloudy in the morning, then clearing. Highs in the upper 90s. Highest heat index readings up to 105. 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

The current time is 5:39 a.m. Central Daylight Time. The Austin NOAA Weather Radio Roundup. At 5 a.m. at Austin Bergstrom International, it was mostly cloudy. The temperature was 77, the dew point 73, the relative humidity was 87%, the wind south at 8 miles an hour, and the pressure was 30.00 inches and rising. At Camp Mabry, it was mostly cloudy. The temperature was 78, the dew point 73, the relative humidity was 84%, the wind variable at 6 miles an hour, and the pressure was 30.01 inches and rising. At Pflugerville, Taylor partly cloudy 77. Lago Vista mostly cloudy 76. Georgetown cloudy 79. San Marcos mostly cloudy 77. At Burnet, Junction mostly cloudy 76. San Antonio mostly cloudy 77. Corpus Christi partly cloudy 79. Houston partly cloudy 79. Once again at Austin Bergstrom it was 77, and at Camp Mabry it was 78. Elsewhere across the state, College Station clear 76. Amarillo clear 71. Abilene partly cloudy 80. Dallas-Fort Worth mostly cloudy 80. The Tropical Weather Outlook. For the North Atlantic, Caribbean Sea, and the Gulf of America, tropical cyclone formation is not expected during the next 7 days. Your weather synopsis for South Central Texas. Conditions remain mainly dry and breezy through next week. High temperatures are forecast in the 90s each afternoon, with a few locations reaching into the triple digits. Lows stay steady in the 70s. Heat index values will also remain elevated, with many locations reaching into the 100 to 106 degree range during the afternoons. Your local forecast. Today, partly cloudy this morning, then clearing. Highs in the mid-90s. South winds 10 to 15 miles per hour, with gusts up to 25 miles per hour. Highest heat index readings up to 106. Tonight, clear in the evening, then becoming mostly cloudy. Lows in the upper 70s. South winds 10 to 15 miles per hour, with gusts up to 30 miles per hour. Sunday, partly cloudy in the morning, then clearing. Highs in the mid-90s. South winds 10 to 15 miles per hour, with gusts up to 30 miles per hour. Highest heat index readings up to 105. Sunday night, mostly clear in the evening, then becoming partly cloudy. Lows in the upper 70s. South winds 15 to 20 miles per hour, with gusts up to 35 miles per hour. Monday, partly cloudy in the morning, then becoming sunny. Highs in the upper 90s. South winds 10 to 15 miles per hour, with gusts up to 30 miles per hour. Monday night and Tuesday, mostly clear. Lows in the mid-70s. Highs in the upper 90s. Tuesday night, clear. Lows in the mid-70s. Wednesday, partly cloudy in the morning, then clearing. Highs in the mid-90s. Wednesday night, mostly clear. Lows in the mid-70s. Thursday, partly cloudy in the morning, then clearing. Highs in the upper 90s. Thursday night, mostly clear. Lows in the mid-70s. Friday, partly cloudy in the morning, then clearing. Highs in the upper 90s. Highest heat index readings up to 105. 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The current time is 5:43 a.m. Central Daylight Time. The Austin NOAA Weather Radio Roundup. At 5 a.m. at Austin Bergstrom International, it was mostly cloudy. The temperature was 77, the dew point 73, the relative humidity was 87%, the wind south at 8 miles an hour, and the pressure was 30.00 inches and rising. At Camp Mabry, it was mostly

78. Elsewhere across the state, College Station clear 76. Amarillo clear 71. Abilene partly cloudy 80. Dallas-Fort Worth mostly cloudy 80. Your weather synopsis for South Central Texas. Conditions remain mainly dry and breezy through next week. High temperatures are forecast in the 90s each afternoon with a few locations reaching into the triple digits. Lows stay steady in the 70s. Heat index values will also remain elevated with many locations reaching into the 100 to 106 degree range during the afternoons. Your local forecast. Today, partly cloudy this morning, then clearing. Highs in the mid-90s. South winds 10 to 15 miles per hour with gusts up to 25 miles per hour. Highest heat index readings up to 106. Tonight, clear in the evening, then becoming mostly cloudy. Lows in the upper 70s. South winds 10 to 15 miles per hour with gusts up to 30 miles per hour. Sunday, partly cloudy in the morning, then clearing. Highs in the mid-90s. South winds 10 to 15 miles per hour with gusts up to 30 miles per hour. Highest heat index readings up to 105. Sunday night, mostly clear in the evening, then becoming partly cloudy. Lows in the upper 70s. South winds 15 to 20 miles per hour with gusts up to 35 miles per hour. Monday, partly cloudy in the morning, then becoming sunny. Highs in the upper 90s. South winds 10 to 15 miles per hour with gusts up to 30 miles per hour. Monday night and Tuesday, mostly clear. Lows in the mid 70s. Highs in the upper 90s. Tuesday night, clear. Lows in the mid 70s. Wednesday, partly cloudy in the morning, then clearing. Highs in the mid-90s. Wednesday night, mostly clear. Lows in the mid-70s. Thursday, partly cloudy in the morning, then clearing. Highs in the upper 90s. Thursday night, mostly clear. Lows in the mid-70s. Friday, partly cloudy in the morning, then clearing. Highs in the upper 90s. Highest heat index readings up to 105. 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The current time is 5:48 a.m. Central Daylight Time. The Austin, NOAA Weather Radio Roundup, at 5 a.m. at Austin Bergstrom International, it was mostly cloudy. The temperature was 77, the dew point 73, the relative humidity was 87%, the wind south at 8 miles an hour, and the pressure was 30.00 inches and rising. At Camp Mabry, it was mostly cloudy. The temperature was 78, the dew point 73, the relative humidity was 84%, the wind variable at 6 miles an hour, and the pressure was 30.01 inches and rising. At Pflugerville, Taylor partly cloudy 77, Lago Vista mostly cloudy 76, Georgetown cloudy 79, San Marcos mostly cloudy 77, at Burnett, Junction mostly cloudy 76, San Antonio mostly cloudy 77, Corpus Christi partly cloudy 79, Houston partly cloudy 79, once again at Austin Bergstrom it was 77, and at Camp Mabry it was 78. Elsewhere across the state, College Station clear 76. Amarillo clear 71. Abilene partly cloudy 80. Dallas-Fort Worth mostly cloudy 80. Your weather synopsis for South Central Texas. Conditions remain mainly dry and breezy through next week. High temperatures are forecast in the 90s each afternoon with a few locations reaching into the triple digits. Lows stay steady in the 70s. Heat index values will also remain elevated with many locations reaching into the 100 to 106 degree range.

during the afternoons. Your local forecast. Today, partly cloudy this morning, then clearing. Highs in the mid-90s. South winds 10 to 15 miles per hour with gusts up to 25 miles per hour. Highest heat index readings up to 106. Tonight, clear in the evening, then becoming mostly cloudy. Lows in the upper 70s. South winds 10 to 15 miles per hour with gusts up to 30 miles per hour. Sunday, partly cloudy in the morning, then clearing. Highs in the mid-90s. South winds 10 to 15 miles per hour with gusts up to 30 miles per hour. Highest heat index readings up to 105. Sunday night, mostly clear in the evening, then becoming partly cloudy. Lows in the upper 70s. South winds 15 to 20 miles per hour with gusts up to 35 miles per hour. Monday, partly cloudy in the morning, then becoming sunny. Highs in the upper 90s. South winds 10 to 15 miles per hour with gusts up to 30 miles per hour. Monday night and Tuesday, mostly clear. Lows in the mid-70s. Highs in the upper 90s. Tuesday night, clear. Lows in the mid-70s. Wednesday, partly cloudy in the morning, then clearing. Highs in the mid-90s. Wednesday night, mostly clear. Lows in the mid-70s. Thursday, partly cloudy in the morning, then clearing. Highs in the upper 90s. Thursday night, mostly clear. Lows in the mid-70s. Friday, partly cloudy in the morning, then clearing. Highs in the upper 90s. Highest heat index readings up to 105. 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The current time is 5:52 a.m. Central Daylight Time. The Austin, NOAA Weather Radio Roundup, at 5 a.m. at Austin Bergstrom International, it was mostly cloudy. The temperature was 77, the dew point 73, the relative humidity was 87%, the wind south at 8 miles an hour, and the pressure was 30.00 inches and rising. At Camp Mabry, it was mostly cloudy. The temperature was 78, the dew point 73, the relative humidity was 84%, the wind variable at 6 miles an hour, and the pressure was 30.01 inches and rising. At Pflugerville, Taylor partly cloudy 77, Lago Vista mostly cloudy 76, Georgetown cloudy 79, San Marcos mostly cloudy 77, at Burnett, Junction mostly cloudy 76, San Antonio mostly cloudy 77, Corpus Christi partly cloudy 79, Houston partly cloudy 79, once again at Austin Bergstrom it was 77, and at Camp Mabry it was 78. Elsewhere across the state, College Station clear 76. Amarillo clear 71. Abilene partly cloudy 80. Dallas-Fort Worth mostly cloudy 80. Your weather synopsis for South Central Texas. Conditions remain mainly dry and breezy through next week. High temperatures are forecast in the 90s each afternoon with a few locations reaching into the triple digits. Lows stay steady in the 70s. Heat index values will also remain elevated with many locations reaching into the 100 to 106 degree range during the afternoons. Your local forecast. Today, partly cloudy this morning, then clearing. Highs in the mid-90s. South winds 10 to 15 miles per hour with gusts up to 25 miles per hour. Highest heat index readings up to 106. Tonight, clear in the evening, then becoming mostly cloudy. Lows in the upper 70s. South winds 10 to 15 miles per hour with gusts up to 30 miles per hour. Sunday, partly cloudy in the morning, then clearing. Highs in the mid-90s.

south, winds 10 to 15 miles per hour with gusts up to 30 miles per hour. Highest heat index readings up to 105. Sunday night, mostly clear in the evening, then becoming partly cloudy. Lows in the upper 70s. South winds 15 to 20 miles per hour with gusts up to 35 miles per hour. Monday, partly cloudy in the morning, then becoming sunny. Highs in the upper 90s. South winds 10 to 15 miles per hour with gusts up to 30 miles per hour. Monday night and Tuesday, mostly clear. Lows in the mid 70s. Highs in the upper 90s. Tuesday night, clear. Lows in the mid 70s. Wednesday, partly cloudy in the morning, then clearing. Highs in the mid 90s. Wednesday night, mostly clear. Lows in the mid 70s. Thursday, partly cloudy in the morning, then clearing. Highs in the upper 90s. Thursday night, mostly clear. Lows in the mid 70s. Friday, partly cloudy in the morning, then clearing. Highs in the upper 90s. Highest heat index readings up to 105. 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The current time is 5:56 a.m. Central Daylight Time. The Austin NOAA Weather Radio Roundup, at 5 a.m. at Austin Bergstrom International, it was mostly cloudy. The temperature was 77, the dew point 73, the relative humidity was 87%, the wind south at 8 miles an hour, and the pressure was 30.00 inches and rising. At Camp Mabry, it was mostly cloudy. The temperature was 78, the dew point 73, the relative humidity was 84%, the wind variable at 6 miles an hour, and the pressure was 30.01 inches and rising. At Pflugerville, Taylor partly cloudy 77, Lago Vista mostly cloudy 76, Georgetown cloudy 79, San Marcos mostly cloudy 77, at Burnet, Junction mostly cloudy 76, San Antonio mostly cloudy 77, Corpus Christi partly cloudy 79, Houston partly cloudy 79, once again at Austin Bergstrom it was 77, and at Camp Mabry it was 78. Elsewhere across the state, College Station clear 76. Amarillo clear 71. Abilene partly cloudy 80. Dallas-Fort Worth mostly cloudy 80. Your weather synopsis for South Central Texas. Conditions remain mainly dry and breezy through next week. High temperatures are forecast in the 90s each afternoon with a few locations reaching into the triple digits. Lows stay steady in the 70s. Heat index values will also remain elevated with many locations reaching into the 100 to 106 degree range during the afternoons. Your local forecast. Today, partly cloudy this morning, then clearing. Highs in the mid-90s. South winds 10 to 15 miles per hour with gusts up to 25 miles per hour. Highest heat index readings up to 106. Tonight, clear in the evening, then becoming mostly cloudy. Lows in the upper 70s. South winds 10 to 15 miles per hour with gusts up to 30 miles per hour. Sunday, partly cloudy in the morning, then clearing. Highs in the mid-90s. South winds 10 to 15 miles per hour with gusts up to 30 miles per hour. Highest heat index readings up to 105. Sunday night, mostly clear in the evening, then becoming partly cloudy. Lows in the upper 70s. South winds 15 to 20 miles per hour with gusts up to 35 miles per hour. Monday, partly cloudy in the morning, then becoming sunny. Highs in the upper 90s. South winds 10 to 15 miles per hour with gusts up to 30 miles per hour. Monday night and Tuesday, mostly clear.

lows in the mid-70s, highs in the upper 90s. Tuesday night, clear, lows in the mid-70s. Wednesday, partly cloudy in the morning, then clearing, highs in the mid-90s. Wednesday night, mostly clear, lows in the mid-70s. Thursday, partly cloudy in the morning, then clearing, highs in the upper 90s. Thursday night, mostly clear, lows in the mid-70s. Friday, partly cloudy in the morning, then clearing, highs in the upper 90s. Highest heat index readings up to 105. 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The current time is 6:01 a.m. Central Daylight Time. The Austin NOAA Weather Radio Roundup. At 5 a.m. at Austin Bergstrom International, it was mostly cloudy. The temperature was 77, the dew point 73, the relative humidity was 87%, the wind south at 8 miles an hour, and the pressure was 30.00 inches and rising. At Camp Mabry, it was mostly cloudy. The temperature was 78, the dew point 73, the relative humidity was 84%, the wind variable at 6 miles an hour, and the pressure was 30.01 inches and rising. At Pflugerville, Taylor partly cloudy 77, Lago Vista mostly cloudy 76, Georgetown cloudy 79, San Marcos mostly cloudy 77, at Burnett, Junction mostly cloudy 76, San Antonio mostly cloudy 77, Corpus Christi partly cloudy 79, Houston partly cloudy 79. Once again at Austin Bergstrom it was 77, and at Camp Mabry it was 78. Elsewhere across the state, College Station clear 76, Amarillo clear 71, Abilene partly cloudy 80, Dallas-Fort Worth mostly cloudy 80. The coastal waters forecast from Baffin Bay to Port Aransas out 20 nautical miles. Small craft advisory in effect until 7 a.m. Central Daylight Time this morning. Today, south winds around 20 knots with gusts up to 25 knots. Seas 4 to 5 feet, occasionally to 6 feet. Wave detail, southeast 5 feet at 6 seconds. Tonight, southeast winds 15 to 20 knots with gusts up to 25 knots. Seas 4 to 5 feet, occasionally to 6 feet. Wave detail, southeast 5 feet at 6 seconds. Sunday, southeast winds 15 to 20 knots with gusts up to 25 knots. Seas 4 to 5 feet, occasionally to 6 feet. Wave detail, southeast 5 feet at 6 seconds. Sunday night, southeast winds around 20 knots with gusts up to 25 knots. Seas 4 to 5 feet, occasionally to 6 feet. Wave detail, southeast 5 feet at 6 seconds. Monday, southeast winds 15 to 20 knots with gusts up to 25 knots. Seas 4 to 5 feet, occasionally to 6 feet. Wave detail, southeast 5 feet at 6 seconds. Monday night, southeast winds 15 to 20 knots with gusts up to 25 knots. Seas around 4 feet, occasionally to 5 feet. Wave detail, southeast 4 feet at 6 seconds. Tuesday, southeast winds 10 to 15 knots. Seas 3 to 4 feet, occasionally to 5 feet. Tuesday night, southeast winds 10 to 15 knots. Seas around 3 feet. Wednesday, southeast winds 10 to 15 knots. Seas around 3 feet. Wednesday night, southeast winds 10 to 15 knots. Seas around 3 feet. Your weather synopsis for South Central Texas. Conditions remain mainly dry and breezy through next week. High temperatures are forecast in the 90s each afternoon, with a few locations reaching into the triple digits. Lows stay steady in the 70s. Heat index.

fixed values will also remain elevated, with many locations reaching into the 100 to 106 degree range during the afternoons. Your local forecast. Today, partly cloudy this morning, then clearing. Highs in the mid-90s. South winds 10 to 15 miles per hour with gusts up to 25 miles per hour. Highest heat index readings up to 106. Tonight, clear in the evening, then becoming mostly cloudy. Lows in the upper 70s. South winds 10 to 15 miles per hour with gusts up to 30 miles per hour. Sunday, partly cloudy in the morning, then clearing. Highs in the mid-90s. South winds 10 to 15 miles per hour with gusts up to 30 miles per hour. Highest heat index readings up to 105. Sunday night, mostly clear in the evening, then becoming partly cloudy. Lows in the upper 70s. South winds 15 to 20 miles per hour with gusts up to 35 miles per hour. Monday, partly cloudy in the morning, then becoming sunny. Highs in the upper 90s. South winds 10 to 15 miles per hour with gusts up to 30 miles per hour. Monday night and Tuesday, mostly clear. Lows in the mid 70s. Highs in the upper 90s. Tuesday night, clear. Lows in the mid 70s. Wednesday, partly cloudy in the morning, then clearing. Highs in the mid 90s. Wednesday night, mostly clear. Lows in the mid 70s. Thursday, partly cloudy in the morning, then clearing. Highs in the upper 90s. Thursday night, mostly clear. Lows in the mid 70s. Friday, partly cloudy in the morning, then clearing. Highs in the upper 90s. Highest heat index readings up to 105. 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The current time is 6:07 a.m. Central Daylight Time. Your weather synopsis for South Central Texas. Conditions remain mainly dry and breezy through next week. High temperatures are forecast in the 90s each afternoon, with a few locations reaching into the triple digits. Lows stay steady in the 70s. Heat index values will also remain elevated, with many locations reaching into the 100 to 106 degree range during the afternoons. Your local forecast. Today, partly cloudy this morning, then clearing. Highs in the mid-90s. South winds 10 to 15 miles per hour with gusts up to 25 miles per hour. Highest heat index readings up to 106. Tonight, clear in the evening, then becoming mostly cloudy. Lows in the upper 70s. South winds 10 to 15 miles per hour with gusts up to 30 miles per hour. Sunday, partly cloudy in the morning, then clearing. Highs in the mid-90s. South winds 10 to 15 miles per hour with gusts up to 30 miles per hour. Highest heat index readings up to 105. Sunday night, mostly clear in the evening, then becoming partly cloudy. Lows in the upper 70s. South winds 15 to 20 miles per hour with gusts up to 35 miles per hour. Monday, partly cloudy in the morning, then becoming sunny. Highs in the upper 90s. South winds 10 to 15 miles per hour with gusts up to 30 miles per hour. Monday night and Tuesday, mostly clear. Lows in the mid 70s. Highs in the upper 90s. Tuesday night, clear. Lows in the mid 70s. Wednesday, partly cloudy in the morning, then clearing. Highs in the mid-90s. Wednesday night, mostly clear. Lows in the mid-70s. Thursday, partly cloudy in the morning, then clearing. Highs in the upper 90s. Thursday night, mostly clear. Lows in the mid-70s. Friday, partly cloudy in the morning, then clearing. Highs in the upper 90s.

highest heat index readings up to 105. 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The current time is 6:10 a.m. Central Daylight Time. Your weather synopsis for South Central Texas. Conditions remain mainly dry and breezy through next week. High temperatures are forecast in the 90s each afternoon, with a few locations reaching into the triple digits. Lows stay steady in the 70s. Heat index values will also remain elevated, with many locations reaching into the 100 to 106 degree range during the afternoons. Your local forecast. Today, partly cloudy this morning, then clearing. Highs in the mid-90s. South winds 10 to 15 miles per hour with gusts up to 25 miles per hour. Highest heat index readings up to 106. Tonight, clear in the evening, then becoming mostly cloudy. Lows in the upper 70s. South winds 10 to 15 miles per hour with gusts up to 30 miles per hour. Sunday, partly cloudy in the morning, then clearing. Highs in the mid-90s. South winds 10 to 15 miles per hour with gusts up to 30 miles per hour. Highest heat index readings up to 105. Sunday night, mostly clear in the evening, then becoming partly cloudy. Lows in the upper 70s. South winds 15 to 20 miles per hour with gusts up to 35 miles per hour. Monday, partly cloudy in the morning, then becoming sunny. Highs in the upper 90s. South winds 10 to 15 miles per hour with gusts up to 30 miles per hour. Monday night and Tuesday, mostly clear. Lows in the mid 70s. Highs in the upper 90s. Tuesday night, clear. Lows in the mid 70s. Wednesday, partly cloudy in the morning, then clearing. Highs in the mid-90s. Wednesday night, mostly clear. Lows in the mid-70s. Thursday, partly cloudy in the morning, then clearing. Highs in the upper 90s. Thursday night, mostly clear. Lows in the mid-70s. Friday, partly cloudy in the morning, then clearing. Highs in the upper 90s. Highest heat index readings up to 105. 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The current time is 6:13 a.m. Central Daylight Time. The Austin NOAA Weather Radio Roundup, at 6 a.m. at Austin Bergstrom International, it was partly cloudy. The temperature was 76, the dew point 73, the relative humidity was 91%, the wind south at 7 miles an hour, and the pressure was 30.00 inches and steady. At Camp Mabry, it was partly cloudy. The temperature was 77, the dew point 73, the relative humidity was 87%, the wind south at 7 miles an hour, and the pressure was 30.01 inches and steady. At Pflugerville, Taylor mostly cloudy 75, Lago Vista cloudy 75, Georgetown partly cloudy 78, San Marcos partly cloudy 76, at Burness, Junction mostly cloudy 75, San Antonio cloudy 77, Corpus Christi partly cloudy 79, Houston partly cloudy 78, Once again at Austin Bergstrom it was 76, and at Camp Mabry it was 77. Elsewhere across the state, College Station partly cloudy 76. Amarillo clear 67. Abilene partly cloudy 77. Dallas-Fort Worth light rain was falling 79. Your weather synopsis for South Central Texas. Conditions remain mainly dry and breezy through next week. High temperatures are forecast in the 90s each afternoon, with a few locations reaching into

triple digits. Lows stay steady in the 70s. Heat index values will also remain elevated, with many locations reaching into the 100 to 106 degree range during the afternoons. Your local forecast. Today, partly cloudy this morning, then clearing. Highs in the mid-90s. South winds 10 to 15 miles per hour with gusts up to 25 miles per hour. Highest heat index readings up to 106. Tonight, clear in the evening, then becoming mostly cloudy. Lows in the upper 70s. South winds 10 to 15 miles per hour with gusts up to 30 miles per hour. Sunday, partly cloudy in the morning, then clearing. Highs in the mid-90s. South winds 10 to 15 miles per hour with gusts up to 30 miles per hour. Highest heat index readings up to 105. Sunday night, mostly clear in the evening, then becoming partly cloudy. Lows in the upper 70s. South winds 15 to 20 miles per hour with gusts up to 35 miles per hour. Monday, partly cloudy in the morning, then becoming sunny. Highs in the upper 90s. South winds 10 to 15 miles per hour with gusts up to 30 miles per hour. Monday night and Tuesday, mostly clear. Lows in the mid 70s. Highs in the upper 90s. Tuesday night, clear. Lows in the mid 70s. Wednesday, partly cloudy in the morning, then clearing. Highs in the mid-90s. Wednesday night, mostly clear. Lows in the mid-70s. Thursday, partly cloudy in the morning, then clearing. Highs in the upper 90s. Thursday night, mostly clear. Lows in the mid-70s. Friday, partly cloudy in the morning, then clearing. Highs in the upper 90s. Highest heat index readings up to 105. 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The current time is 6:17 a.m. Central Daylight Time. The Austin NOAA Weather Radio Roundup, at 6 a.m. at Austin Bergstrom International, it was partly cloudy. The temperature was 76, the dew point 73, the relative humidity was 91%, the wind south at 7 miles an hour, and the pressure was 30.00 inches and steady. At Camp Mabry, it was partly cloudy. The temperature was 77, the dew point 73, the relative humidity was 87%, the wind south at 7 miles an hour, and the pressure was 30.01 inches and steady. At Pflugerville, Taylor mostly cloudy 75. Lago Vista cloudy 75. Georgetown partly cloudy 78. San Marcos partly cloudy 76. At Burnet, Junction mostly cloudy 75. San Antonio cloudy 77. Corpus Christi partly cloudy 79. Houston partly cloudy 78. Once again at Austin Bergstrom it was 76, and at Camp Mabry it was 77. Elsewhere across the state, College Station partly cloudy 76. Amarillo clear 67. Abilene partly cloudy 77. Dallas-Fort Worth light rain was falling 79. Your weather synopsis for South Central Texas. Conditions remain mainly dry and breezy through next week. High temperatures are forecast in the 90s each afternoon, with a few locations reaching into the triple digits. Lows stay steady in the 70s. Heat index values will also remain elevated, with many locations reaching into the 100 to 106 degree range during the afternoons. Your local forecast. Today, partly cloudy this morning, then clearing. Highs in the mid-90s. South winds 10 to 15 miles per hour with gusts up to 25 miles per hour. Highest heat index readings up to 106. Tonight, clear in the evening, then becoming mostly cloudy. Lows in the upper 70s.

south, winds 10 to 15 miles per hour with gusts up to 30 miles per hour. Sunday, partly cloudy in the morning, then clearing. Highs in the mid-90s. South winds 10 to 15 miles per hour with gusts up to 30 miles per hour. Highest heat index readings up to 105. Sunday night, mostly clear in the evening, then becoming partly cloudy. Lows in the upper 70s. South winds 15 to 20 miles per hour with gusts up to 35 miles per hour. Monday, partly cloudy in the morning, then becoming sunny. Highs in the upper 90s. South winds 10 to 15 miles per hour with gusts up to 30 miles per hour. Monday night and Tuesday, mostly clear. Lows in the mid 70s. Highs in the upper 90s. Tuesday night, clear. Lows in the mid 70s. Wednesday, partly cloudy in the morning, then clearing. Highs in the mid 90s. Wednesday night, mostly clear. Lows in the mid 70s. Thursday, partly cloudy in the morning, then clearing. Highs in the upper 90s. Thursday night, mostly clear. Lows in the mid 70s. Friday, partly cloudy in the morning, then clearing. Highs in the upper 90s. Highest heat index readings up to 105. 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The current time is 6:22 a.m. Central Daylight Time. The Austin NOAA Weather Radio Roundup, at 6 a.m. at Austin Bergstrom International, it was partly cloudy. The temperature was 76, the dew point 73, the relative humidity was 91%, the wind south at 7 miles an hour, and the pressure was 30.00 inches and steady. At Camp Mabry, it was partly cloudy. The temperature was 77, the dew point 73, the relative humidity was 87%, the wind south at 7 miles an hour, and the pressure was 30.01 inches and steady. At Pflugerville, Taylor mostly cloudy 75, Lago Vista cloudy 75, Georgetown partly cloudy 78, San Marcos partly cloudy 76, at Burnett, Junction mostly cloudy 75, San Antonio cloudy 77, Corpus Christi partly cloudy 79, Houston partly cloudy 78, Once again at Austin Bergstrom it was 76, and at Camp Mabry it was 77. Elsewhere across the state, College Station partly cloudy 76. Amarillo clear 67. Abilene partly cloudy 77. Dallas-Fort Worth light rain was falling 79. Your weather synopsis for South Central Texas. Conditions remain mainly dry and breezy through next week. High temperatures are forecast in the 90s each afternoon with a few locations reaching into the triple digits. Lows stay steady in the 70s. Heat index values will also remain elevated with many locations reaching into the 100 to 106 degree range during the afternoons. Your local forecast. Today, partly cloudy this morning, then clearing. Highs in the mid-90s. South winds 10 to 15 miles per hour with gusts up to 25 miles per hour. Highest heat index readings up to 106. Tonight, clear in the evening, then becoming mostly cloudy. Lows in the upper 70s. South winds 10 to 15 miles per hour with gusts up to 30 miles per hour. Sunday, partly cloudy in the morning, then clearing. Highs in the mid-90s. South winds 10 to 15 miles per hour with gusts up to 30 miles per hour. Highest heat index readings up to 105. Sunday night, mostly clear in the evening, then becoming partly cloudy. Lows in the upper 70s. South winds 15 to 20 miles per hour with gusts up to 35 miles per hour. Monday, partly cloudy in the morning, then becoming

highs in the upper 90s. South winds 10 to 15 miles per hour with gusts up to 30 miles per hour. Monday night and Tuesday, mostly clear. Lows in the mid-70s. Highs in the upper 90s. Tuesday night, clear. Lows in the mid-70s. Wednesday, partly cloudy in the morning, then clearing. Highs in the mid-90s. Wednesday night, mostly clear. Lows in the mid-70s. Thursday, partly cloudy in the morning, then clearing. Highs in the upper 90s. Thursday night, mostly clear. Lows in the mid-70s. Friday, partly cloudy in the morning, then clearing. Highs in the upper 90s. Highest heat index readings up to 105. 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The current time is 6:26 a.m. Central Daylight Time. The Austin NOAA Weather Radio Roundup, at 6 a.m. at Austin Bergstrom International, it was partly cloudy. The temperature was 76, the dew point 73, the relative humidity was 91%, the wind south at 7 miles an hour, and the pressure was 30.00 inches and steady. At Camp Mabry, it was partly cloudy. The temperature was 77, the dew point 73, the relative humidity was 87%, the wind south at 7 miles an hour, and the pressure was 30.01 inches and steady. At Pflugerville, Taylor mostly cloudy 75. Lago Vista cloudy 75. Georgetown partly cloudy 78. San Marcos partly cloudy 76. At Burnett, Junction mostly cloudy 75. San Antonio cloudy 77. Corpus Christi partly cloudy 79. Houston partly cloudy 78. Once again at Austin Bergstrom it was 76, and at Camp Mabry it was 77. Elsewhere across the state, College Station partly cloudy 76. Amarillo clear 67. Abilene partly cloudy 77. Dallas-Fort Worth light rain was falling 79. Your weather synopsis for South Central Texas. Conditions remain mainly dry and breezy through next week. High temperatures are forecast in the 90s each afternoon with a few locations reaching into the triple digits. Lows stay steady in the 70s. Heat index values will also remain elevated with many locations reaching into the 100 to 106 degree range during the afternoons. Your local forecast. Today, partly cloudy this morning, then clearing. Highs in the mid-90s. South winds 10 to 15 miles per hour with gusts up to 25 miles per hour. Highest heat index readings up to 106. Tonight, clear in the evening, then becoming mostly cloudy. Lows in the upper 70s. South winds 10 to 15 miles per hour with gusts up to 30 miles per hour. Sunday, partly cloudy in the morning, then clearing. Highs in the mid-90s. South winds 10 to 15 miles per hour with gusts up to 30 miles per hour. Highest heat index readings up to 105. Sunday night, mostly clear in the evening, then becoming partly cloudy. Lows in the upper 70s. South winds 15 to 20 miles per hour with gusts up to 35 miles per hour. Monday, partly cloudy in the morning, then becoming sunny. Highs in the upper 90s. South winds 10 to 15 miles per hour with gusts up to 30 miles per hour. Monday night and Tuesday, mostly clear. Lows in the mid-70s. Highs in the upper 90s. Tuesday night, clear. Lows in the mid-70s. Wednesday, partly cloudy in the morning, then clearing. Highs in the mid-90s. Wednesday night, mostly clear. Lows in the mid-70s. Thursday, partly cloudy in the morning, then clearing. Highs in the upper 90s.

Thursday night, mostly clear. Lows in the mid-70s. Friday, partly cloudy in the morning, then clearing. Highs in the upper 90s. Highest heat index readings up to 105. 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It was partly cloudy. The temperature was 76, the dew point 73, the relative humidity was 91%, the wind south at 7 miles an hour, and the pressure was 30.00 inches and steady. At Camp Mabry, it was partly cloudy. The temperature was 77, the dew point 73, the relative humidity was 87%, the wind south at 7 miles an hour, and the pressure was 30.01 inches and steady. At Pflugerville, Taylor mostly cloudy 75. Lago Vista cloudy 75. Georgetown partly cloudy 78. San Marcos partly cloudy 76. At Burnett, Junction mostly cloudy 75. San Antonio cloudy 77. Corpus Christi partly cloudy 79. Houston partly cloudy 78. Once again at Austin Bergstrom it was 76, and at Camp Mabry it was 77. Elsewhere across the state, College Station partly cloudy 76. Amarillo clear 67. Abilene partly cloudy 77. Dallas-Fort Worth light rain was falling 79. The coastal waters forecast for Baffin Bay to Port Aransas out 20 nautical miles. Small craft advisory in effect until 7 a.m. Central Daylight Time this morning. Today, south winds around 20 knots with gusts up to 25 knots. Seas 4 to 5 feet, occasionally to 6 feet. Wave detail, southeast 5 feet at 6 seconds. Tonight, southeast winds 15 to 20 knots with gusts up to 25 knots. Seas 4 to 5 feet, occasionally to 6 feet. Wave detail, southeast 5 feet at 6 seconds. Sunday, southeast winds 15 to 20 knots with gusts up to 25 knots. Seas 4 to 5 feet, occasionally to 6 feet. Sunday, southeast winds 15 to 20 knots with gusts up to 25 knots. Seas 4 to 5 feet, occasionally to 6 feet. Wave detail, southeast 5 feet at 6 seconds. Sunday night, southeast winds around 20 knots with gusts up to 25 knots. Seas 4 to 5 feet, occasionally to 6 feet. Wave detail, southeast 5 feet at 6 seconds. Monday, southeast winds 15 to 20 knots with gusts up to 25 knots. Seas 4 to 5 feet, occasionally to 6 feet. Wave detail, southeast 5 feet at 6 seconds. Monday night, southeast winds 15 to 20 knots with gusts up to 25 knots. Seas around 4 feet, occasionally to 5 feet. Wave detail, southeast 4 feet at 6 seconds. Tuesday, southeast winds 10 to 15 knots. Seas 3 to 4 feet, occasionally to 5 feet. Tuesday night, southeast winds 10 to 15 knots. Seas around 3 feet. Wednesday, southeast winds 10 to 15 knots. Seas around 3 feet. Wednesday night, southeast winds 10 to 15 knots. Seas around 3 feet. Your weather synopsis for South Central Texas. Conditions remain mainly dry and breezy through next week. High temperatures are forecast in the 90s each afternoon with a few locations reaching into the triple digits. Lows stay steady in the 70s. Heat index values will also remain elevated with many locations reaching into the 100 to 106 degree range during the afternoons. Your local forecast. Today, partly cloudy this morning, then clearing. Highs in the mid-90s.

south winds 10 to 15 miles per hour with gusts up to 25 miles per hour. Highest heat index readings up to 106. Tonight, clear in the evening, then becoming mostly cloudy. Lows in the upper 70s. South winds 10 to 15 miles per hour with gusts up to 30 miles per hour. Sunday, partly cloudy in the morning, then clearing. Highs in the mid-90s. South winds 10 to 15 miles per hour with gusts up to 30 miles per hour. Highest heat index readings up to 105. Sunday night, mostly clear in the evening, then becoming partly cloudy. Lows in the upper 70s. South winds 15 to 20 miles per hour with gusts up to 35 miles per hour. Monday, partly cloudy in the morning, then becoming sunny. Highs in the upper 90s. South winds 10 to 15 miles per hour with gusts up to 30 miles per hour. Monday night and Tuesday, mostly clear. Lows in the mid 70s. Highs in the upper 90s. Tuesday night, clear. Lows in the mid 70s. Wednesday, partly cloudy in the morning, then clearing. Highs in the mid 90s. Wednesday night, mostly clear. Lows in the mid 70s. Thursday, partly cloudy in the morning, then clearing. Highs in the upper 90s. Thursday night, mostly clear. Lows in the mid 70s. Friday, partly cloudy in the morning, then clearing. Highs in the upper 90s. Highest heat index readings up to 105. 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The current time is 6:37 a.m. Central Daylight Time. The Austin, NOAA Weather Radio Roundup, at 6 a.m. at Austin Bergstrom International, it was partly cloudy. The temperature was 76, the dew point 73, the relative humidity was 91%, the wind south at 7 miles an hour, and the pressure was 30.00 inches and steady. At Camp Mabry, it was partly cloudy. The temperature was 77, the dew point 73, the relative humidity was 87%, the wind south at 7 miles an hour, and the pressure was 30.01 inches and steady. At Pflugerville, Taylor mostly cloudy 75, Lago Vista cloudy 75, Georgetown partly cloudy 78, San Marcos partly cloudy 76, at Burness, Junction mostly cloudy 75, San Antonio cloudy 77, Corpus Christi partly cloudy 79, Houston partly cloudy 78, once again at Austin Bergstrom it was 76, and at Camp Mabry it was 77. Elsewhere across the state, College Station partly cloudy 76. Amarillo clear 67. Abilene partly cloudy 77. Dallas-Fort Worth light rain was falling 79. Your weather synopsis for South Central Texas. Conditions remain mainly dry and breezy through next week. High temperatures are forecast in the 90s each afternoon with a few locations reaching into the triple digits. Lows stay steady in the 70s. Heat index values will also remain elevated with many locations reaching into the 100 to 106 degree range during the afternoons. Your local forecast. Today, partly cloudy this morning, then clearing. Highs in the mid-90s. South winds 10 to 15 miles per hour with gusts up to 25 miles per hour. Highest heat index readings up to 106. Tonight, clear in the evening, then becoming mostly cloudy. Lows in the upper 70s. South winds 10 to 15 miles per hour with gusts up to 30 miles per hour. Sunday, partly cloudy in the morning, then clearing. Highs in the mid-90s. South winds 10 to 15 miles per hour with gusts up to 30 miles per hour. Highest heat index readings up to 105.

Sunday night, mostly clear in the evening, then becoming partly cloudy. Lows in the upper 70s. South winds 15 to 20 miles per hour with gusts up to 35 miles per hour. Monday, partly cloudy in the morning, then becoming sunny. Highs in the upper 90s. South winds 10 to 15 miles per hour with gusts up to 30 miles per hour. Monday night and Tuesday, mostly clear. Lows in the mid-70s. Highs in the upper 90s. Tuesday night, clear. Lows in the mid-70s. Wednesday, partly cloudy in the morning, then clearing. Highs in the mid-90s. Wednesday night, mostly clear. Lows in the mid-70s. Thursday, partly cloudy in the morning, then clearing. Highs in the upper 90s. Thursday night, mostly clear. Lows in the mid-70s. Friday, partly cloudy in the morning, then clearing. Highs in the upper 90s. Highest heat index readings up to 105. 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The current time is 6:41 a.m. Central Daylight Time. The Austin NOAA Weather Radio Roundup, at 6 a.m. at Austin Bergstrom International, it was partly cloudy. The temperature was 76, the dew point 73, the relative humidity was 91%, the wind south at 7 miles an hour, and the pressure was 30.00 inches and steady. At Camp Mabry, it was partly cloudy. The temperature was 77, the dew point 73, the relative humidity was 87%, the wind south at 7 miles an hour, and the pressure was 30.01 inches and steady. At Pflugerville, Taylor mostly cloudy 75. Lago Vista cloudy 75. Georgetown partly cloudy 78. San Marcos partly cloudy 76. At Burnett, Junction mostly cloudy 75. San Antonio cloudy 77. Corpus Christi partly cloudy 79. Houston partly cloudy 78. Once again at Austin Bergstrom it was 76, and at Camp Mabry it was 77. Elsewhere across the state, College Station partly cloudy 76. Amarillo clear 67. Abilene partly cloudy 77. Dallas-Fort Worth light rain was falling 79. Your weather synopsis for South Central Texas. Conditions remain mainly dry and breezy through next week. High temperatures are forecast in the 90s each afternoon with a few locations reaching into the triple digits. Lows stay steady in the 70s. Heat index values will also remain elevated with many locations reaching into the 100 to 106 degree range during the afternoons. Your local forecast. Today, partly cloudy this morning, then clearing. Highs in the mid-90s. South winds 10 to 15 miles per hour with gusts up to 25 miles per hour. Highest heat index readings up to 106. Tonight, clear in the evening, then becoming mostly cloudy. Lows in the upper 70s. South winds 10 to 15 miles per hour with gusts up to 30 miles per hour. Sunday, partly cloudy in the morning, then clearing. Highs in the mid-90s. South winds 10 to 15 miles per hour with gusts up to 30 miles per hour. Highest heat index readings up to 105. Sunday night, mostly clear in the evening, then becoming partly cloudy. Lows in the upper 70s. South winds 15 to 20 miles per hour with gusts up to 35 miles per hour. Monday, partly cloudy in the morning, then becoming sunny. Highs in the upper 90s. South winds 10 to 15 miles per hour with gusts up to 30 miles per hour. Monday night and Tuesday, mostly clear. Lows in the mid-70s. Highs in the upper 90s. Tuesday night, clear. Lows in the mid-70s.

system early next week. Slow development of the system will be possible thereafter while it moves slowly westward. Formation chance through 48 hours, low, near 0%. Formation chance through 7 days, low, 20%. 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The current time is 6:46 a.m. Central Daylight Time. The Austin NOAA Weather Radio Roundup, at 6 a.m. at Austin Bergstrom International, it was partly cloudy. The temperature was 76, the dew point 73, the relative humidity was 91%, the wind south at 7 miles an hour, and the pressure was 30.00 inches and steady. At Camp Mabry, it was partly cloudy. The temperature was 77, the dew point 73, the relative humidity was 87%, the wind south at 7 miles an hour, and the pressure was 30.01 inches and steady. At Pflugerville, Taylor mostly cloudy 75. Lago Vista cloudy 75. Georgetown partly cloudy 78. San Marcos partly cloudy 76. At Burnett, Junction mostly cloudy 75. San Antonio cloudy 77. Corpus Christi partly cloudy 79. Houston partly cloudy 78. Once again at Austin Bergstrom it was 76, and at Camp Mabry it was 77. Elsewhere across the state, College Station partly cloudy 76. Amarillo clear 67. Abilene partly cloudy 77. Dallas-Fort Worth light rain was falling 79. Your weather synopsis for South Central Texas. Conditions remain mainly dry and breezy through next week. High temperatures are forecast in the 90s each afternoon with a few locations reaching into the triple digits. Lows stay steady in the 70s. Heat index values will also remain elevated with many locations reaching into the 100 to 106 degree range during the afternoons. Your local forecast. Today, partly cloudy this morning, then clearing. Highs in the mid-90s. South winds 10 to 15 miles per hour with gusts up to 25 miles per hour. Highest heat index readings up to 106. Tonight, clear in the evening, then becoming mostly cloudy. Lows in the upper 70s. South winds 10 to 15 miles per hour with gusts up to 30 miles per hour. Sunday, partly cloudy in the morning, then clearing. Highs in the mid-90s. South winds 10 to 15 miles per hour with gusts up to 30 miles per hour. Highest heat index readings up to 105. Sunday night, mostly clear in the evening, then becoming partly cloudy. Lows in the upper 70s. South winds 15 to 20 miles per hour with gusts up to 35 miles per hour. Monday, partly cloudy in the morning, then becoming sunny. Highs in the upper 90s. South winds 10 to 15 miles per hour with gusts up to 30 miles per hour. Monday night and Tuesday, mostly clear. Lows in the mid-70s. Highs in the upper 90s. Tuesday night, clear. Lows in the mid-70s. Wednesday, partly cloudy in the morning, then clearing. Highs in the mid-90s. Wednesday night, mostly clear. Lows in the mid-70s. Thursday, partly cloudy in the morning, then clearing. Highs in the upper 90s. Thursday night, mostly clear. Lows in the mid-70s. Friday, partly cloudy in the morning, then clearing. Highs in the upper 90s. Highest heat index readings up to 105. 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The current time is 6:50 a.m. Central Daylight Time.

partly cloudy 77. Dallas-Fort Worth light rain was falling 79. Your weather synopsis for South Central Texas. Conditions remain mainly dry and breezy through next week. High temperatures are forecast in the 90s each afternoon, with a few locations reaching into the triple digits. Lows stay steady in the 70s. Heat index values will also remain elevated, with many locations reaching into the 100 to 106 degree range during the afternoons. Your local forecast. Today, partly cloudy this morning, then clearing. Highs in the mid-90s. South winds 10 to 15 miles per hour, with gusts up to 25 miles per hour. Highest heat index readings up to 106. Tonight, clear in the evening, then becoming mostly cloudy. Lows in the upper 70s. South winds 10 to 15 miles per hour, with gusts up to 30 miles per hour. Sunday, partly cloudy in the morning, then clearing. Highs in the mid-90s. South winds 10 to 15 miles per hour, with gusts up to 30 miles per hour. Highest heat index readings up to 105. Sunday night, mostly clear in the evening, then becoming partly cloudy. Lows in the upper 70s. South winds 15 to 20 miles per hour, with gusts up to 35 miles per hour. Monday, partly cloudy in the morning, then becoming sunny. Highs in the upper 90s. South winds 10 to 15 miles per hour, with gusts up to 30 miles per hour. Monday night and Tuesday, mostly clear. Lows in the mid-70s. Highs in the upper 90s. Tuesday night, clear. Lows in the mid-70s. Wednesday, partly cloudy in the morning, then clearing. Highs in the mid-90s. Wednesday night, mostly clear. Lows in the mid-70s. Thursday, partly cloudy in the morning, then clearing. Highs in the upper 90s. Thursday night, mostly clear. Lows in the mid-70s. Friday, partly cloudy in the morning, then clearing. Highs in the upper 90s. Highest heat index readings up to 105. The coastal waters forecast from Baffin Bay to Port Aransas out 20 nautical miles. Small craft advisory in effect until 7 a.m. Central Daylight Time this morning. Today, south winds around 20 knots, with gusts up to 25 knots. Seas 4 to 5 feet, occasionally to 6 feet. Wave detail, southeast 5 feet at 6 seconds. Tonight, southeast winds 15 to 20 knots, with gusts up to 25 knots. Seas 4 to 5 feet, occasionally to 6 feet. Wave detail, southeast 5 feet at 6 seconds. Sunday, southeast winds 15 to 20 knots, with gusts up to 25 knots. Seas 4 to 5 feet, occasionally to 6 feet. Wave detail, southeast 5 feet at 6 seconds. Sunday night, southeast winds around 20 knots, with gusts up to 25 knots. Seas 4 to 5 feet, occasionally to 6 feet. Wave detail, southeast 5 feet at 6 seconds. Monday, southeast winds 15 to 20 knots, with gusts up to 25 knots. Seas 4 to 5 feet, occasionally to 6 feet. Wave detail, southeast 5 feet at 6 seconds. Monday night, southeast winds 15 to 20 knots, with gusts up to 25 knots. Seas around 4 feet, occasionally to 5 feet. Wave detail, southeast 4 feet at 6 seconds. Tuesday, southeast winds 10 to 15 knots. Seas 3 to 4 feet, occasionally to 5 feet. Tuesday night, southeast winds 10 to 15 knots. Seas around 3 feet. Wednesday, southeast winds 10 to 15 knots. Seas around 3 feet. Wednesday night, southeast winds 10 to 15 knots. Seas around 3 feet. You are listening to NOAA Weather Radio, station WXK27, in Austin, Texas, broadcasting on a frequency of 162.4 MHz, originating from the Austin-San Antonio National Weather Service forecast.

The current time is 7:05 a.m. Central Daylight Time. Your weather synopsis for South Central Texas. Conditions remain mainly dry and breezy through next week. High temperatures are forecast in the 90s each afternoon, with a few locations reaching into the triple digits. Lows stay steady in the 70s. Heat index values will also remain elevated, with many locations reaching into the 100 to 106 degree range during the afternoons. Your local forecast. Today, partly cloudy this morning, then clearing. Highs in the mid-90s. South winds 10 to 15 miles per hour, with gusts up to 25 miles per hour. Highest heat index readings up to 106. Tonight, clear in the evening, then becoming mostly cloudy. Lows in the upper 70s. South winds 10 to 15 miles per hour, with gusts up to 30 miles per hour. Sunday, partly cloudy in the morning, then clearing. Highs in the mid-90s. South winds 10 to 15 miles per hour, with gusts up to 30 miles per hour. Highest heat index readings up to 105. Sunday night, mostly clear in the evening, then becoming partly cloudy. Lows in the upper 70s. South winds 15 to 20 miles per hour, with gusts up to 35 miles per hour. Monday, partly cloudy in the morning, then becoming sunny. Highs in the upper 90s. South winds 10 to 15 miles per hour, with gusts up to 30 miles per hour. Monday night and Tuesday, mostly clear. Lows in the mid-70s. Highs in the upper 90s. Tuesday night, clear. Lows in the mid-70s. Wednesday, partly cloudy in the morning, then clearing. Highs in the mid-90s. Wednesday night, mostly clear. Lows in the mid-70s. Thursday, partly cloudy in the morning, then clearing. Highs in the upper 90s. Thursday night, mostly clear. Lows in the mid-70s. Friday, partly cloudy in the morning, then clearing. Highs in the upper 90s. Highest heat index readings up to 105. 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The current time is 7:08 a.m. Central Daylight Time. Your weather synopsis for South Central Texas. Conditions remain mainly dry and breezy through next week. High temperatures are forecast in the 90s each afternoon, with a few locations reaching into the triple digits. Lows stay steady in the 70s. Heat index values will also remain elevated, with many locations reaching into the 100 to 106 degree range during the afternoons. Your local forecast. Today, partly cloudy this morning, then clearing. Highs in the mid-90s. South winds 10 to 15 miles per hour, with gusts up to 25 miles per hour. Highest heat index readings up to 106. Tonight, clear in the evening, then becoming mostly cloudy. Lows in the upper 70s. South winds 10 to 15 miles per hour, with gusts up to 30 miles per hour. Sunday, partly cloudy in the morning, then clearing. Highs in the mid-90s. South winds 10 to 15 miles per hour, with gusts up to 30 miles per hour. Highest heat index readings up to 105. Sunday night, mostly clear in the evening, then becoming partly cloudy. Lows in the upper 70s. South winds 15 to 20 miles per hour, with gusts up to 35 miles per hour. Monday, partly cloudy in the morning, then becoming sunny. Highs in the upper 90s. South winds 10 to 15 miles per hour, with gusts up to 30 miles per hour. Monday night and Tuesday, mostly clear. Lows in the mid-70s. Highs in the upper 90s. Tuesday night, clear. Lows in the mid-70s. Wednesday, partly cloudy in the morning, then clearing.

Wednesday night, mostly clear. Lows in the mid-70s. Thursday, partly cloudy in the morning, then clearing. Highs in the upper 90s. Thursday night, mostly clear. Lows in the mid-70s. Friday, partly cloudy in the morning, then clearing. Highs in the upper 90s. Highest heat index readings up to 105. 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The current time is 7:11 a.m. Central Daylight Time. Your weather synopsis for South Central Texas. Conditions remain mainly dry and breezy through next week. High temperatures are forecast in the 90s each afternoon, with a few locations reaching into the triple digits. Lows stay steady in the 70s. Heat index values will also remain elevated, with many locations reaching into the 100 to 106 degree range during the afternoons. Your local forecast. Today, partly cloudy this morning, then clearing. Highs in the mid-90s. South winds 10 to 15 miles per hour with gusts up to 25 miles per hour. Highest heat index readings up to 106. Tonight, clear in the evening, then becoming mostly cloudy. Lows in the upper 70s. South winds 10 to 15 miles per hour with gusts up to 30 miles per hour. Sunday, partly cloudy in the morning, then clearing. Highs in the mid-90s. South winds 10 to 15 miles per hour with gusts up to 30 miles per hour. Highest heat index readings up to 105. Sunday night, mostly clear in the evening, then becoming partly cloudy. Lows in the upper 70s. South winds 15 to 20 miles per hour with gusts up to 35 miles per hour. Monday, partly cloudy in the morning, then becoming sunny. Highs in the upper 90s. South winds 10 to 15 miles per hour with gusts up to 30 miles per hour. Monday night and Tuesday, mostly clear. Lows in the mid-70s. Highs in the upper 90s. Tuesday night, clear. Lows in the mid-70s. Wednesday, partly cloudy in the morning, then clearing. Highs in the mid-90s. Wednesday night, mostly clear. Lows in the mid-70s. Thursday, partly cloudy in the morning, then clearing. Highs in the upper 90s. Thursday night, mostly clear. Lows in the mid-70s. Friday, partly cloudy in the morning, then clearing. Highs in the upper 90s. Highest heat index readings up to 105. The Tropical Weather Outlook. For the North Atlantic, Caribbean Sea and the Gulf of America, off of the southeastern coast of the U.S., a low-pressure area is expected to form offshore of the southeastern coast of the United States along the western end of a frontal system early next week. Slow development of this system will be possible thereafter while it moves slowly westward. Formation chance through 48 hours, low, near 0%. Formation chance through 7 days, low, 20%. 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The current time is 7:15 a.m. Central Daylight Time. The Austin NOAA Weather Radio Roundup, at 7 a.m. at Austin Bergstrom International, it was partly cloudy. The temperature was 76, the dew point 72, the relative humidity was 87%, the wind south at 9 miles an hour, and the pressure was 30.01 inches and rising. At Camp Mabry, it was partly cloudy. The temperature was 76, the dew point 73, the relative humidity was 91%, the wind variable at 5 miles an hour, and the pressure was 30.02 inches and rising. At Pflugerville, Taylor, partly cloudy.

Lagoa Vista, cloudy 74. The report from Georgetown was not available. San Marcos, mostly cloudy 75. Edburnett Junction, mostly cloudy 76. San Antonio, mostly cloudy 76. Corpus Christi, partly cloudy 79. Houston, partly cloudy 78. Once again at Austin Bergstrom, it was 76, and at Camp Mabry, it was 76. Elsewhere across the state, College Station, partly cloudy 75. Amarillo, clear 67. Abilene, clear 76. Dallas, Fort Worth, partly cloudy 79. Your weather synopsis for South Central Texas. Conditions remain mainly dry and breezy through next week. High temperatures are forecast in the 90s each afternoon, with a few locations reaching into the triple digits. Lows stay steady in the 70s. Heat index values will also remain elevated, with many locations reaching into the 100 to 106 degree range during the afternoons. Your local forecast. Today, partly cloudy this morning, then clearing. Highs in the mid-90s. South winds 10 to 15 miles per hour with gusts up to 25 miles per hour. Highest heat index readings up to 106. Tonight, clear in the evening, then becoming mostly cloudy. Lows in the upper 70s. South winds 10 to 15 miles per hour with gusts up to 30 miles per hour. Sunday, partly cloudy in the morning, then clearing. Highs in the mid-90s. South winds 10 to 15 miles per hour with gusts up to 30 miles per hour. Highest heat index readings up to 105. Sunday night, mostly clear in the evening, then becoming partly cloudy. Lows in the upper 70s. South winds 15 to 20 miles per hour with gusts up to 35 miles per hour. Monday, partly cloudy in the morning, then becoming sunny. Highs in the upper 90s. South winds 10 to 15 miles per hour with gusts up to 30 miles per hour. Monday night and Tuesday, mostly clear. Lows in the mid-70s. Highs in the upper 90s. Tuesday night, clear. Lows in the mid-70s. Wednesday, partly cloudy in the morning, then clearing. Highs in the mid-90s. Wednesday night, mostly clear. Lows in the mid-70s. Thursday, partly cloudy in the morning, then clearing. Highs in the upper 90s. Thursday night, mostly clear. Lows in the mid-70s. Friday, partly cloudy in the morning, then clearing. Highs in the upper 90s. Highest heat index readings up to 105. 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The current time is 7:19 a.m. Central Daylight Time. The Austin NOAA Weather Radio Roundup, at 7 a.m. at Austin Bergstrom International, it was partly cloudy. The temperature was 76, the dew point 72, the relative humidity was 87%, the wind south at 9 miles an hour, and the pressure was 30.01 inches and rising. At Camp Mabry, it was partly cloudy. The temperature was 76, the dew point 73, the relative humidity was 91%, the wind variable at 5 miles an hour, and the pressure was 30.02 inches and rising. At Pflugerville, Taylor, partly cloudy 75. Lagoa Vista, cloudy 74. The report from Georgetown was not available. San Marcos, mostly cloudy 75. Edburnett Junction, mostly cloudy 76. San Antonio, mostly cloudy 76. Corpus Christi, partly cloudy 79. Houston, partly cloudy 78. Once again at Austin Bergstrom, it was 76, and at Camp Mabry, it was 76. Elsewhere across the state, College Station, partly cloudy 75. Amarillo, clear 67.

Abilene, clear 76. Dallas, Fort Worth, partly cloudy 79. Your weather synopsis for South Central Texas. Conditions remain mainly dry and breezy through next week. High temperatures are forecast in the 90s each afternoon, with a few locations reaching into the triple digits. Lows stay steady in the 70s. Heat index values will also remain elevated, with many locations reaching into the 100 to 106 degree range during the afternoons. Your local forecast. Today, partly cloudy this morning, then clearing. Highs in the mid-90s. South winds 10 to 15 miles per hour, with gusts up to 25 miles per hour. Highest heat index readings up to 106. Tonight, clear in the evening, then becoming mostly cloudy. Lows in the upper 70s. South winds 10 to 15 miles per hour, with gusts up to 30 miles per hour. Sunday, partly cloudy in the morning, then clearing. Highs in the mid-90s. South winds 10 to 15 miles per hour, with gusts up to 30 miles per hour. Highest heat index readings up to 105. Sunday night, mostly clear in the evening, then becoming partly cloudy. Lows in the upper 70s. South winds 15 to 20 miles per hour, with gusts up to 35 miles per hour. Monday, partly cloudy in the morning, then becoming sunny. Highs in the upper 90s. South winds 10 to 15 miles per hour, with gusts up to 30 miles per hour. Monday night and Tuesday, mostly clear. Lows in the mid-70s. Highs in the upper 90s. Tuesday night, clear. Lows in the mid-70s. Wednesday, partly cloudy in the morning, then clearing. Highs in the mid-90s. Wednesday night, mostly clear. Lows in the mid-70s. Thursday, partly cloudy in the morning, then clearing. Highs in the upper 90s. Thursday night, mostly clear. Lows in the mid-70s. Friday, partly cloudy in the morning, then clearing. Highs in the upper 90s. Highest heat index readings up to 105. 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The current time is 7:23 a.m. Central Daylight Time. The Austin NOAA Weather Radio Roundup, at 7 a.m. at Austin Bergstrom International, it was partly cloudy. The temperature was 76, the dew point 72, the relative humidity was 87%, the wind south at 9 miles an hour, and the pressure was 30.01 inches and rising. At Camp Mabry, it was partly cloudy. The temperature was 76, the dew point 73, the relative humidity was 91%, the wind variable at 5 miles an hour, and the pressure was 30.02 inches and rising. At Pflugerville, Taylor, partly cloudy 75. Lago Vista, cloudy 74. The report from Georgetown was not available. San Marcos, mostly cloudy 75. Ed Burnett, Junction, mostly cloudy 76. San Antonio, mostly cloudy 76. Corpus Christi, partly cloudy 79. Houston, partly cloudy 78. Once again at Austin Bergstrom it was 76, and at Camp Mabry it was 76. Elsewhere across the state, College Station partly cloudy 75. Amarillo clear 67. Abilene clear 76. Dallas-Fort Worth partly cloudy 79. Your weather synopsis for South Central Texas. Conditions remain mainly dry and breezy through next week. High temperatures are forecast in the 90s each afternoon, with a few locations reaching into the triple digits. Lows stay steady in the 70s. Heat index values will also remain elevated, with many locations reaching into the 100 to 106 degree range during the afternoons. Your local forecast. Today, partly cloudy this morning, then clearing.

Highs in the mid-90s. South winds 10 to 15 miles per hour with gusts up to 25 miles per hour. Highest heat index readings up to 106. Tonight, clear in the evening, then becoming mostly cloudy. Lows in the upper 70s. South winds 10 to 15 miles per hour with gusts up to 30 miles per hour. Sunday, partly cloudy in the morning, then clearing. Highs in the mid-90s. South winds 10 to 15 miles per hour with gusts up to 30 miles per hour. Highest heat index readings up to 105. Sunday night, mostly clear in the evening, then becoming partly cloudy. Lows in the upper 70s. South winds 15 to 20 miles per hour with gusts up to 35 miles per hour. Monday, partly cloudy in the morning, then becoming sunny. Highs in the upper 90s. South winds 10 to 15 miles per hour with gusts up to 30 miles per hour. Monday night and Tuesday, mostly clear. Lows in the mid 70s. Highs in the upper 90s. Tuesday night, clear. Lows in the mid 70s. Wednesday, partly cloudy in the morning, then clearing. Highs in the mid 90s. Wednesday night, mostly clear. Lows in the mid 70s. Thursday, partly cloudy in the morning, then clearing. Highs in the upper 90s. Thursday night, mostly clear. Lows in the mid 70s. Friday, partly cloudy in the morning, then clearing. Highs in the upper 90s. Highest heat index readings up to 105. 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The current time is 7:28 a.m. Central Daylight Time. The Austin NOAA Weather Radio Roundup, at 7 a.m. at Austin Bergstrom International, it was partly cloudy. The temperature was 76, the dew point 72, the relative humidity was 87%, the wind south at 9 miles an hour, and the pressure was 30.01 inches and rising. At Camp Mabry, it was partly cloudy. The temperature was 76, the dew point 73, the relative humidity was 91%, the wind variable at 5 miles an hour, and the pressure was 30.02 inches and rising. At Pflugerville, Taylor partly cloudy 75. Lago Vista cloudy 74. The report from Georgetown was not available. San Marcos mostly cloudy 75. Ed Burnett. Junction mostly cloudy 76. San Antonio mostly cloudy 76. Corpus Christi partly cloudy 79. Houston partly cloudy 78. Once again at Austin Bergstrom it was 76, and at Camp Mabry it was 76. Elsewhere across the state, College Station partly cloudy 75. Amarillo clear 67. Abilene clear 76. Dallas-Fort Worth partly cloudy 79. Your weather synopsis for South Central Texas. Conditions remain mainly dry and breezy through next week. High temperatures are forecast in the 90s each afternoon with a few locations reaching into the triple digits. Lows stay steady in the 70s. Heat index values will also remain elevated with many locations reaching into the 100 to 106 degree range during the afternoons. Your local forecast. Today, partly cloudy this morning, then clearing. Highs in the mid-90s. South winds 10 to 15 miles per hour with gusts up to 25 miles per hour. Highest heat index readings up to 106. Tonight, clear in the evening, then becoming mostly cloudy. Lows in the upper 70s. South winds 10 to 15 miles per hour with gusts up to 30 miles per hour. Sunday, partly cloudy in the morning, then clearing. Highs in the mid-90s. South winds 10 to 15 miles per hour with gusts up to 30 miles per hour. Highest heat index reading.

is up to 105. Sunday night, mostly clear in the evening, then becoming partly cloudy. Lows in the upper 70s. South winds 15 to 20 miles per hour with gusts up to 35 miles per hour. Monday, partly cloudy in the morning, then becoming sunny. Highs in the upper 90s. South winds 10 to 15 miles per hour with gusts up to 30 miles per hour. Monday night and Tuesday, mostly clear. Lows in the mid-70s. Highs in the upper 90s. Tuesday night, clear. Lows in the mid-70s. Wednesday, partly cloudy in the morning, then clearing. Highs in the mid-90s. Wednesday night, mostly clear. Lows in the mid-70s. Thursday, partly cloudy in the morning, then clearing. Highs in the upper 90s. Thursday night, mostly clear. Lows in the mid-70s. Friday, partly cloudy in the morning, then clearing. Highs in the upper 90s. Highest heat index readings up to 105. The coastal waters forecast from Baffin Bay to Port Aransas out 20 nautical miles. Small craft advisory in effect until 7 a.m. Central Daylight Time this morning. Today, south winds around 20 knots with gusts up to 25 knots. Seas 4 to 5 feet, occasionally to 6 feet. Wave detail, southeast 5 feet at 6 seconds. Tonight, southeast winds 15 to 20 knots with gusts up to 25 knots. Seas 4 to 5 feet, occasionally to 6 feet. Wave detail, southeast 5 feet at 6 seconds. Sunday, southeast winds 15 to 20 knots with gusts up to 25 knots. Seas 4 to 5 feet, occasionally to 6 feet. Wave detail, southeast 5 feet at 6 seconds. Sunday night, southeast winds around 20 knots with gusts up to 25 knots. Seas 4 to 5 feet, 5 feet at 6 seconds. Sunday night, southeast winds around 20 knots with gusts up to 25 knots. Seas 4 to 5 feet, occasionally to 6 feet. Wave detail, southeast 5 feet at 6 seconds. Monday, southeast winds 15 to 20 knots with gusts up to 25 knots. Seas 4 to 5 feet, occasionally to 6 feet. Wave detail, southeast 5 feet at 6 seconds. Monday night, southeast winds 15 to 20 knots with gusts up to 25 knots. Seas around 4 feet, occasionally to 5 feet. Wave detail, southeast 4 feet at 6 seconds. Tuesday, southeast winds 10 to 15 knots. Seas 3 to 4 feet, occasionally to 5 feet. Tuesday night, southeast winds 10 to 15 knots. Seas around 3 feet. Wednesday, southeast winds 10 to 15 knots. Seas around 3 feet. Wednesday night, southeast winds 10 to 15 knots. Seas around 3 feet. 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The current time is 7:34 a.m. Central Daylight Time. The Austin, NOAA Weather Radio Roundup, at 7 a.m. at Austin Bergstrom International, it was partly cloudy. The temperature was 76, the dew point 72, the relative humidity was 87%, the wind south at 9 miles an hour, and the pressure was 30.01 inches and rising. At Camp Mabry, it was partly cloudy. The temperature was 76, the dew point 73, the relative humidity was 91%, the wind variable at 5 miles an hour, and the pressure was 30.02 inches and rising. At Pflugerville, Taylor partly cloudy 75. Lago Vista cloudy 74. The report from Georgetown was not available. San Marcos mostly cloudy 75. At Burnett, Junction mostly cloudy 76. San Antonio mostly cloudy 76. Corpus Christi partly cloudy 76.

Houston, partly cloudy, 78. Once again at Austin Bergstrom, it was 76, and at Camp Mabry, it was 76. Elsewhere across the state, College Station, partly cloudy, 75. Amarillo, clear, 67. Abilene, clear, 76. Dallas, Fort Worth, partly cloudy, 79. Your weather synopsis for South Central Texas. Conditions remain mainly dry and breezy through next week. High temperatures are forecast in the 90s each afternoon, with a few locations reaching into the triple digits. Lows stay steady in the 70s. Heat index values will also remain elevated, with many locations reaching into the 100 to 106 degree range during the afternoons. Your local forecast. Today, partly cloudy this morning, then clearing. Highs in the mid-90s. South winds 10 to 15 miles per hour, with gusts up to 25 miles per hour. Highest heat index readings up to 106. Tonight, clear in the evening, then becoming mostly cloudy. Lows in the upper 70s. South winds 10 to 15 miles per hour, with gusts up to 30 miles per hour. Sunday, partly cloudy in the morning, then clearing. Highs in the mid-90s. South winds 10 to 15 miles per hour, with gusts up to 30 miles per hour. Highest heat index readings up to 105. Sunday night, mostly clear in the evening, then becoming partly cloudy. Lows in the upper 70s. South winds 15 to 20 miles per hour, with gusts up to 35 miles per hour. Monday, partly cloudy in the morning, then becoming sunny. Highs in the upper 90s. South winds 10 to 15 miles per hour, with gusts up to 30 miles per hour. Monday night and Tuesday, mostly clear. Lows in the mid-70s. Highs in the upper 90s. Tuesday night, clear. Lows in the mid-70s. Wednesday, partly cloudy in the morning, then clearing. Highs in the mid-90s. Wednesday night, mostly clear. Lows in the mid-70s. Thursday, partly cloudy in the morning, then clearing. Highs in the upper 90s. Thursday night, mostly clear. Lows in the mid-70s. Friday, partly cloudy in the morning, then clearing. Highs in the upper 90s. Highest heat index readings up to 105. 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The current time is 7:38 a.m. Central Daylight Time. The Austin NOAA Weather Radio Roundup, at 7 a.m. at Austin Bergstrom International, it was partly cloudy. The temperature was 76, the dew point 72, the relative humidity was 87%, the wind south at 9 miles an hour, and the pressure was 30.01 inches and rising. At Camp Mabry, it was partly cloudy. The temperature was 76, the dew point 73, the relative humidity was 91%, the wind variable at 5 miles an hour, and the pressure was 30.02 inches and rising. At Pflugerville, Taylor, partly cloudy, 75. Lago Vista, cloudy, 74. The report from Georgetown was not available. San Marcos, mostly cloudy, 75. At Burnett Junction, mostly cloudy, 76. San Antonio, mostly cloudy, 76. Corpus Christi, partly cloudy, 79. Houston, partly cloudy, 78. Once again at Austin Bergstrom, it was 76, and at Camp Mabry, it was 76. Elsewhere across the state, College Station, partly cloudy, 75. Amarillo, clear, 67. Abilene, clear, 76. Dallas, Fort Worth, partly cloudy, 79. Your weather synopsis for South Central Texas. Conditions remain mainly dry and breezy through next week. High temperatures are forecast in the 90s each afternoon, with a few locations reaching into the triple digits.

lows stay steady in the 70s. Heat index values will also remain elevated, with many locations reaching into the 100 to 106 degree range during the afternoons. Your local forecast. Today, partly cloudy this morning, then clearing. Highs in the mid-90s. South winds 10 to 15 miles per hour with gusts up to 25 miles per hour. Highest heat index readings up to 106. Tonight, clear in the evening, then becoming mostly cloudy. Lows in the upper 70s. South winds 10 to 15 miles per hour with gusts up to 30 miles per hour. Sunday, partly cloudy in the morning, then clearing. Highs in the mid-90s. South winds 10 to 15 miles per hour with gusts up to 30 miles per hour. Highest heat index readings up to 105. Sunday night, mostly clear in the evening, then becoming partly cloudy. Lows in the upper 70s. South winds 15 to 20 miles per hour with gusts up to 35 miles per hour. Monday, partly cloudy in the morning, then becoming sunny. Highs in the upper 90s. South winds 10 to 15 miles per hour with gusts up to 30 miles per hour. Monday night and Tuesday, mostly clear. Lows in the mid 70s. Highs in the upper 90s. Tuesday night, clear. Lows in the mid 70s. Wednesday, partly cloudy in the morning, then clearing. Highs in the mid 90s. Wednesday night, mostly clear. Lows in the mid 70s. Thursday, partly cloudy in the morning, then clearing. Highs in the upper 90s. Thursday night, mostly clear. Lows in the mid 70s. Friday, partly cloudy in the morning, then clearing. Highs in the upper 90s. Highest heat index readings up to 105. 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The current time is 7:43 a.m. Central Daylight Time. The Austin NOAA Weather Radio Roundup. At 7 a.m. at Austin Bergstrom International, it was partly cloudy. The temperature was 76, the dew point 72, the relative humidity was 87%, the wind south at 9 miles an hour, and the pressure was 30.01 inches and rising. At Camp Mabry, it was partly cloudy. The temperature was 76, the dew point 73, the relative humidity was 91%, the wind variable at 5 miles an hour, and the pressure was 30.02 inches and rising. At Pflugerville, Taylor partly cloudy 75. Lago Vista cloudy 74. The report from Georgetown was not available. San Marcos mostly cloudy 75. At Burnett, Junction mostly cloudy 76. San Antonio mostly cloudy 76. Corpus Christi partly cloudy 79. Houston partly cloudy 78. Once again at Austin Bergstrom it was 76, and at Camp Mabry it was 76. Elsewhere across the state, College Station partly cloudy 75. Amarillo clear 67. Abilene clear 76. Dallas-Fort Worth partly cloudy 79. The Tropical Weather Outlook. For the North Atlantic, Caribbean Sea and the Gulf of America, off of the southeastern coast of the U.S., a low-pressure area is expected to form offshore of the southeastern coast of the United States along the western end of a frontal system early next week. Slow development of this system will be possible thereafter while it moves slowly westward. Formation chance through 48 hours, low, near 0%. Formation chance through 7 days, low, 20%. Your weather synopsis for South Central Texas. Conditions remain mainly dry and breezy through next week. High temperatures are forecast in the 90s each afternoon with a few locations reaching into the triple digits. Lows stay steady in the 70s. Heat index values will also remain elevated.

gusts up to 30 miles per hour. Highest heat index readings up to 105. Sunday night, mostly clear in the evening, then becoming partly cloudy. Lows in the upper 70s. South winds 15 to 20 miles per hour with gusts up to 35 miles per hour. Monday, partly cloudy in the morning, then becoming sunny. Highs in the upper 90s. South winds 10 to 15 miles per hour with gusts up to 30 miles per hour. Monday night and Tuesday, mostly clear. Lows in the mid-70s. Highs in the upper 90s. Tuesday night, clear. Lows in the mid-70s. Wednesday, partly cloudy in the morning, then clearing. Highs in the mid-90s. Wednesday night, mostly clear. Lows in the mid-70s. Thursday, partly cloudy in the morning, then clearing. Highs in the upper 90s. Thursday night, mostly clear. Lows in the mid-70s. Friday, partly cloudy in the morning, then clearing. Highs in the upper 90s. Highest heat index readings up to 105. 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The current time is 7:48 a.m. Central Daylight Time. The Austin NOAA Weather Radio Roundup. At 7 a.m. at Austin Bergstrom International, it was partly cloudy. The temperature was 76, the dew point 72, the relative humidity was 87%, the wind south at 9 miles an hour, and the pressure was 30.01 inches and rising. At Camp Mabry, it was partly cloudy. The temperature was 76, the dew point 73, the relative humidity was 91%, the wind variable at 5 miles an hour, and the pressure was 30.02 inches and rising. At Pflugerville, Taylor partly cloudy 75. Lago Vista cloudy 74. The report from Georgetown was not available. San Marcos mostly cloudy 75. At Burnett, Junction mostly cloudy 76. San Antonio mostly cloudy 76. Corpus Christi partly cloudy 79. Houston partly cloudy 78. Once again at Austin Bergstrom it was 76, and at Camp Mabry it was 76. Elsewhere across the state, College Station partly cloudy 75. Amarillo clear 67. Abilene clear 76. Dallas-Fort Worth partly cloudy 79. Your weather synopsis for South Central Texas. Conditions remain mainly dry and breezy through next week. High temperatures are forecast in the 90s each afternoon with a few locations reaching into the triple digits. Lows stay steady in the 70s. Heat index values will also remain elevated with many locations reaching into the 100 to 106 degree range during the afternoons. Your local forecast. Today, partly cloudy this morning, then clearing. Highs in the mid-90s. South winds 10 to 15 miles per hour with gusts up to 25 miles per hour. Highest heat index readings up to 106. Tonight, clear in the evening, then becoming mostly cloudy. Lows in the upper 70s. South winds 10 to 15 miles per hour with gusts up to 30 miles per hour. Sunday, partly cloudy in the morning, then clearing. Highs in the mid-90s. South winds 10 to 15 miles per hour with gusts up to 30 miles per hour. Highest heat index readings up to 105. Sunday night, mostly clear in the evening, then becoming partly cloudy. Lows in the upper 70s. South winds 15 to 20 miles per hour with gusts up to 35 miles per hour. Monday, partly cloudy in the morning, then becoming sunny. Highs in the upper 90s. South winds 10 to 15 miles per hour with gusts up to 30 miles per hour. Monday night and Tuesday, mostly clear. Lows in the mid-70s.

upper 90s. Tuesday night, clear. Lows in the mid-70s. Wednesday, partly cloudy in the morning, then clearing. Highs in the mid-90s. Wednesday night, mostly clear. Lows in the mid-70s. Thursday, partly cloudy in the morning, then clearing. Highs in the upper 90s. Thursday night, mostly clear. Lows in the mid-70s. Friday, partly cloudy in the morning, then clearing. Highs in the upper 90s. Highest heat index readings up to 105. 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The current time is 7:52 a.m. Central Daylight Time. The Austin NOAA Weather Radio Roundup. At 7 a.m. at Austin Bergstrom International, it was partly cloudy. The temperature was 76, the dew point 72, the relative humidity was 87%, the wind south at 9 miles an hour, and the pressure was 30.01 inches and rising. At Camp Mabry, it was partly cloudy. The temperature was 76, the dew point 73, the relative humidity was 91%, the wind variable at 5 miles an hour, and the pressure was 30.02 inches and rising. At Pflugerville, Taylor partly cloudy 75. Lago Vista cloudy 74. The report from Georgetown was not available. San Marcos mostly cloudy 75. At Burnett, Junction mostly cloudy 76. San Antonio mostly cloudy 76. Corpus Christi partly cloudy 79. Houston partly cloudy 78. Once again at Austin Bergstrom it was 76, and at Camp Mabry it was 76. Elsewhere across the state, College Station partly cloudy 75. Amarillo clear 67. Abilene clear 76. Dallas-Fort Worth partly cloudy 79. Your weather synopsis for South Central Texas. Conditions remain mainly dry and breezy through next week. High temperatures are forecast in the 90s each afternoon with a few locations reaching into the triple digits. Lows stay steady in the 70s. Heat index values will also remain elevated with many locations reaching into the 100 to 106 degree range during the afternoons. Your local forecast. Today, partly cloudy this morning, then clearing. Highs in the mid-90s. South winds 10 to 15 miles per hour with gusts up to 25 miles per hour. Highest heat index readings up to 106. Tonight, clear in the evening, then becoming mostly cloudy. Lows in the upper 70s. South winds 10 to 15 miles per hour with gusts up to 30 miles per hour. Sunday, partly cloudy in the morning, then clearing. Highs in the mid-90s. South winds 10 to 15 miles per hour with gusts up to 30 miles per hour. Highest heat index readings up to 105. Sunday night, mostly clear in the evening, then becoming partly cloudy. Lows in the upper 70s. South winds 15 to 20 miles per hour with gusts up to 35 miles per hour. Monday, partly cloudy in the morning, then becoming sunny. Highs in the upper 90s. South winds 10 to 15 miles per hour with gusts up to 30 miles per hour. Monday night and Tuesday, mostly clear. Lows in the mid-70s. Highs in the upper 90s. Tuesday night, clear. Lows in the mid-70s. Wednesday, partly cloudy in the morning, then clearing. Highs in the mid-90s. Wednesday night, mostly clear. Lows in the mid-70s. Thursday, partly cloudy in the morning, then clearing. Highs in the upper 90s. Thursday night, mostly clear. Lows in the mid-70s. Friday, partly cloudy in the morning, then clearing. Highs in the upper 90s. Highest heat index readings up to 105.

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The current time is 7:56 a.m. Central Daylight Time. The Austin NOAA Weather Radio Roundup. At 7 a.m. at Austin Bergstrom International, it was partly cloudy. The temperature was 76, the dew point 72. The relative humidity was 87%, the wind south at 9 miles an hour, and the pressure was 30.01 inches and rising. At Camp Mabry, it was partly cloudy. The temperature was 76, the dew point 73. The relative humidity was 91%, the wind variable at 5 miles an hour, and the pressure was 30.02 inches and rising. At Pflugerville, Taylor partly cloudy 75. Lago Vista cloudy 74. The report from Georgetown was not available. San Marcos mostly cloudy 75. At Burnett, Junction mostly cloudy 76. San Antonio mostly cloudy 76. Corpus Christi partly cloudy 79. Houston partly cloudy 78. Once again at Austin Bergstrom it was 76, and at Camp Mabry it was 76. Elsewhere across the state, College Station partly cloudy 75. Amarillo clear 67. Abilene clear 76. Dallas-Fort Worth partly cloudy 79. Your weather synopsis for South Central Texas. Conditions remain mainly dry and breezy through next week. High temperatures are forecast in the 90s each afternoon with a few locations reaching into the triple digits. Lows stay steady in the 70s. Heat index values will also remain elevated with many locations reaching into the 100 to 106 degree range during the afternoons. Your local forecast. Today, partly cloudy this morning, then clearing. Highs in the mid-90s. South winds 10 to 15 miles per hour with gusts up to 25 miles per hour. Highest heat index readings up to 106. Tonight, clear in the evening, then becoming mostly cloudy. Lows in the upper 70s. South winds 10 to 15 miles per hour with gusts up to 30 miles per hour. Sunday, partly cloudy in the morning, then clearing. Highs in the mid-90s. South winds 10 to 15 miles per hour with gusts up to 30 miles per hour. Highest heat index readings up to 105. Sunday night, mostly clear in the evening, then becoming partly cloudy. Lows in the upper 70s. South winds 15 to 20 miles per hour with gusts up to 35 miles per hour. Monday, partly cloudy in the morning, then becoming sunny. Highs in the upper 90s. South winds 10 to 15 miles per hour with gusts up to 30 miles per hour. Monday night and Tuesday, mostly clear. Lows in the mid-70s. Highs in the upper 90s. Tuesday night, clear. Lows in the mid-70s. Wednesday, partly cloudy in the morning, then clearing. Highs in the mid-90s. Wednesday night, mostly clear. Lows in the mid-70s. Thursday, partly cloudy in the morning, then clearing. Highs in the upper 90s. Thursday night, mostly clear. Lows in the mid-70s. Friday, partly cloudy in the morning, then clearing. Highs in the upper 90s. Highest heat index readings up to 105. The Austin Bergstrom Climate Summary for yesterday, June 26, 2026. Yesterday's high temperature of 95 degrees occurred at 3:51 p.m. The normal high is 94. The record high is 106 degrees, which was set in 2012. Yesterday's low temperature of 76 degrees occurred at 4:32 a.m. The normal low is 72. The record low is 62 degrees, which was set in 1974. No precipitation fell yesterday, which leaves the monthly total at 5.62 inches.

This is 2.66 inches above the normal amount of 2.96 inches for June. The total precipitation for the year still stands at 20.42 inches, which is 2.46 inches above normal. The record high for today is 104, which last occurred in 1980, and the record low is 60, which occurred in 1968. Sunrise today is at 6:31 a.m. and sunset is at 8:36 p.m. The Austin Camp Mabry Climate Summary for yesterday, June 26, 2026. Yesterday's high temperature was 94 degrees. The normal high is 94. The record high is 109 degrees, which was set in 2012. Yesterday's low temperature was 77 degrees. The normal low is 74. The record low is 59 degrees, which was set in 1940. No precipitation fell yesterday, which leaves the monthly total at 6.50 inches. This is 3.21 inches above the normal amount of 3.29 inches for June. The total precipitation for the year still stands at 19.31 inches, which is 1.15 inches above normal. The record high for today is 106, which occurred in 2012, and the record low is 61, which occurred in 1968. Sunrise today is at 6:31 a.m. and sunset is at 8:37 p.m. The coastal waters forecast from Baffin Bay to Port Aransas out 20 nautical miles. Small craft advisory in effect until 7 a.m. Central Daylight Time this morning. Today, south winds around 20 knots with gusts up to 25 knots. Seas 4 to 5 feet, occasionally to 6 feet. Wave detail, southeast 5 feet at 6 seconds. Tonight, southeast winds 15 to 20 knots with gusts up to 25 knots. Seas 4 to 5 feet, occasionally to 6 feet. Wave detail, southeast 5 feet at 6 seconds. Sunday, southeast winds 15 to 20 knots with gusts up to 25 knots. Seas 4 to 5 feet, occasionally to 6 feet. Wave detail, southeast 5 feet at 6 seconds. Sunday night, southeast winds around 20 knots with gusts up to 25 knots. Seas 4 to 5 feet, occasionally to 6 feet. Wave detail, southeast 5 feet at 6 seconds. Monday, southeast winds 15 to 20 knots with gusts up to 25 knots. Seas 4 to 5 feet, occasionally to 6 feet. Wave detail, southeast 5 feet at 6 seconds. Monday night, southeast winds 15 to 20 knots with gusts up to 25 knots. Seas around 4 feet, occasionally to 5 feet. Wave detail, southeast 4 feet at 6 seconds. Tuesday, southeast winds 10 to 15 knots. Seas 3 to 4 feet, occasionally to 5 feet. Tuesday night, southeast winds 10 to 15 knots. Seas around 3 feet. Wednesday, southeast winds 10 to 15 knots. Seas around 3 feet. Wednesday night, southeast winds 10 to 15 knots. Seas around 3 feet. 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The current time is 8:05 a.m. Central Daylight Time. Your weather synopsis for South Central Texas. Conditions remain mainly dry and breezy through next week. High temperatures are forecast in the 90s each afternoon with a few locations reaching into the triple digits. Lows stay steady in the 70s. Heat index values will also remain elevated with many locations reaching into the 100 to 106 degree range during the afternoons. Your local forecast. Today, partly cloudy this morning, then clearing. Highs in the mid-90s. South winds 10 to 15 miles per hour with gusts up to 25 miles per hour. Highest heat index readings up to 106. Tonight, clear in the evening, then becoming mostly cloudy. Lows in the upper

south, winds 10 to 15 miles per hour with gusts up to 30 miles per hour. Sunday, partly cloudy in the morning, then clearing. Highs in the mid-90s. South winds 10 to 15 miles per hour with gusts up to 30 miles per hour. Highest heat index readings up to 105. Sunday night, mostly clear in the evening, then becoming partly cloudy. Lows in the upper 70s. South winds 15 to 20 miles per hour with gusts up to 35 miles per hour. Monday, partly cloudy in the morning, then becoming sunny. Highs in the upper 90s. South winds 10 to 15 miles per hour with gusts up to 30 miles per hour. Monday night and Tuesday, mostly clear. Lows in the mid 70s. Highs in the upper 90s. Tuesday night, clear. Lows in the mid 70s. Wednesday, partly cloudy in the morning, then clearing. Highs in the mid 90s. Wednesday night, mostly clear. Lows in the mid 70s. Thursday, partly cloudy in the morning, then clearing. Highs in the upper 90s. Thursday night, mostly clear. Lows in the mid 70s. Friday, partly cloudy in the morning, then clearing. Highs in the upper 90s. Highest heat index readings up to 105. The Austin Bergstrom Climate Summary for yesterday, June 26, 2026. Yesterday's high temperature of 95 degrees occurred at 3:51 p.m. The normal high is 94. The record high is 106 degrees, which was set in 2012. Yesterday's low temperature of 76 degrees occurred at 4:32 a.m. The normal low is 72. The record low is 62 degrees, which was set in 1974. No precipitation fell yesterday, which leaves the monthly total at 5.62 inches. This is 2.66 inches above the normal amount of 2.96 inches for June. The total precipitation for the year still stands at 20.42 inches, which is 2.46 inches above normal. The record high for today is 104, which last occurred in 1980, and the record low is 60, which occurred in 1968. Sunrise today is at 6:31 a.m. and sunset is at 8:36 p.m. The Austin Camp Mabry Climate Summary for yesterday, June 26, 2026. Yesterday's high temperature was 94 degrees. The normal high is 94. The record high is 109 degrees, which was set in 2012. Yesterday's low temperature was 77 degrees. The normal low is 74. The record low is 59 degrees, which was set in 1940. No precipitation fell yesterday, which leaves the monthly total at 6.50 inches. This is 3.21 inches above the normal amount of 3.29 inches for June. The total precipitation for the year still stands at 19.31 inches, which is 1.15 inches above normal. The record high for today is 106, which occurred in 2012, and the record low is 61, which occurred in 1968. Sunrise today is at 6:31 a.m. and sunset is at 8:37 p.m. You're listening to NOAA Weather Radio, station WXK27, in Austin, Texas, broadcasting on a frequency of 162.4 MHz, originating from the Austin-San Antonio National Weather Service Forecast Office. The current time is 8:10 a.m. Central Daylight Time. Your weather synopsis for South Central Texas. Conditions remain mainly dry and breezy through next week. High temperatures are forecast in the 90s each afternoon, with a few locations reaching into the triple digits. Lows stay steady in the 70s. Heat index values will also remain elevated, with many locations reaching into the 100 to 106 degree range during the afternoons. Your local forecast. Today, partly cloudy this morning, then clearing. Highs in the mid-90s. South winds 10 to 15 miles per hour with gusts up to 25 miles per hour. Highest heat index

readings up to 106. Tonight, clear in the evening, then becoming mostly cloudy. Lows in the upper 70s. South winds 10 to 15 miles per hour with gusts up to 30 miles per hour. Sunday, partly cloudy in the morning, then clearing. Highs in the mid-90s. South winds 10 to 15 miles per hour with gusts up to 30 miles per hour. Highest heat index readings up to 105. Sunday night, mostly clear in the evening, then becoming partly cloudy. Lows in the upper 70s. South winds 15 to 20 miles per hour with gusts up to 35 miles per hour. Monday, partly cloudy in the morning, then becoming sunny. Highs in the upper 90s. South winds 10 to 15 miles per hour with gusts up to 30 miles per hour. Monday night and Tuesday, mostly clear. Lows in the mid-70s. Highs in the upper 90s. Tuesday night, clear. Lows in the mid-70s. Wednesday, partly cloudy in the morning, then clearing. Highs in the mid-90s. Wednesday night, mostly clear. Lows in the mid-70s. Thursday, partly cloudy in the morning, then clearing. Highs in the upper 90s. Thursday night, mostly clear. Lows in the mid-70s. Friday, partly cloudy in the morning, then clearing. Highs in the upper 90s. Highest heat index readings up to 105. The Austin Bergstrom Climate Summary for yesterday, June 26, 2026. Yesterday's high temperature of 95 degrees occurred at 3:51 p.m. The normal high is 94. The record high is 106 degrees, which was set in 2012. Yesterday's low temperature of 76 degrees occurred at 4:32 a.m. The normal low is 72. The record low is 62 degrees, which was set in 1974. No precipitation fell yesterday, which leaves the monthly total at 5.62 inches. This is 2.66 inches above the normal amount of 2.96 inches for June. The total precipitation for the year still stands at 20.42 inches, which is 2.46 inches above normal. The record high for today is 104, which last occurred in 1980, and the record low is 60, which occurred in 1968. Sunrise today is at 6:31 a.m. and sunset is at 8:36 p.m. The Austin Camp Mabry Climate Summary for yesterday, June 26, 2026. Yesterday's high temperature was 94 degrees. The normal high is 94. The record high is 109 degrees, which was set in 2012. Yesterday's low temperature was 77 degrees. The normal low is 74. The record low is 59 degrees, which was set in 1940. No precipitation fell yesterday, which leaves the monthly total at 6.50 inches. This is 3.21 inches above the normal amount of 3.29 inches for June. The total precipitation for the year still stands at 19.31 inches, which is 1.15 inches above normal. The record high for today is 106, which occurred in 2012, and the record low is 61, which occurred in 1968. Sunrise today is at 6:31 a.m. and sunset is at 8:37 p.m. The Tropical Weather Outlook. For the North Atlantic, Caribbean Sea and the Gulf of America, off of the southeastern coast of the U.S., a low-pressure area is expected to form offshore of the southeastern coast of the United States along the western end of a frontal system early next week. Slow development of this system will be possible thereafter while it moves slowly westward. Formation chance through 48 hours, low, near 0%. Formation chance through 7 days, low, 20%. 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

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NOAA Weather Radio Roundup at 8 a.m. at Austin Bergstrom International. It was partly sunny. The temperature was 77, the dew point 73, the relative humidity was 87%, the wind south at 9 miles an hour, and the pressure was 30.02 inches and rising. At Camp Mabry, it was partly sunny. The temperature was 77, the dew point 73, the relative humidity was 87%, the wind variable at 6 miles an hour, and the pressure was 30.03 inches and rising. At Pflugerville, Taylor partly sunny 79. Lago Vista mostly sunny 75. Georgetown mostly sunny 79. San Marcos cloudy 77. At Burness, Junction cloudy 77. San Antonio partly sunny 77. Corpus Christi mostly sunny 80. Houston mostly sunny 81. Once again at Austin Bergstrom it was 77, and at Camp Mabry it was 77. Elsewhere across the state, College Station mostly sunny 77. Amarillo mostly sunny 73. Abilene sunny 78. Dallas-Fort Worth cloudy 81. Your weather synopsis for South Central Texas. Conditions remain mainly dry and breezy through next week. High temperatures are forecast in the 90s each afternoon with a few locations reaching into the triple digits. Lows stay steady in the 70s. Heat index values will also remain elevated with many locations reaching into the 100 to 106 degree range during the afternoons. Your local forecast. Today, partly cloudy this morning, then clearing. Highs in the mid-90s. South winds 10 to 15 miles per hour with gusts up to 25 miles per hour. Highest heat index readings up to 106. Tonight, clear in the evening, then becoming mostly cloudy. Lows in the upper 70s. South winds 10 to 15 miles per hour with gusts up to 30 miles per hour. Sunday, partly cloudy in the morning, then clearing. Highs in the mid-90s. South winds 10 to 15 miles per hour with gusts up to 30 miles per hour. Highest heat index readings up to 105. Sunday night, mostly clear in the evening, then becoming partly cloudy. Lows in the upper 70s. South winds 15 to 20 miles per hour with gusts up to 35 miles per hour. Monday, partly cloudy in the morning, then becoming sunny. Highs in the upper 90s. South winds 10 to 15 miles per hour with gusts up to 30 miles per hour. Monday night and Tuesday, mostly clear. Lows in the mid 70s. Highs in the upper 90s. Tuesday night, clear. Lows in the mid 70s. Wednesday, partly cloudy in the morning, then clearing. Highs in the mid 90s. Wednesday night, mostly clear. Lows in the mid-70s. Thursday, partly cloudy in the morning, then clearing. Highs in the upper 90s. Thursday night, mostly clear. Lows in the mid-70s. Friday, partly cloudy in the morning, then clearing. Highs in the upper 90s. Highest heat index readings up to 105. The Austin Bergstrom Climate Summary for yesterday, June 26, 2026. Yesterday's high temperature of 95 degrees occurred at 3:51 p.m. The normal high is 94. The record high is 106 degrees, which was set in 2012. Yesterday's low temperature of 76 degrees occurred at 4:32 a.m. The normal low is 72. The record low is 62 degrees, which was set in 1974. No precipitation fell yesterday, which leaves the monthly total at 5.62 inches. This is 2.66 inches above the normal amount of 2.96 inches for June. The total precipitation for the year still stands at 20.42 inches, which is 2.46 inches above normal. The record high for today is 104, which last occurred in 1980, and the record low is 60, which occurred in 1968. Sunrise today is at 6.

8:31 a.m. and sunset is at 8:36 p.m. The Austin Camp Mabry Climate Summary for yesterday, June 26, 2026. Yesterday's high temperature was 94 degrees. The normal high is 94. The record high is 109 degrees, which was set in 2012. Yesterday's low temperature was 77 degrees. The normal low is 74. The record low is 59 degrees, which was set in 1940. No precipitation fell yesterday, which leaves the monthly total at 6.50 inches. This is 3.21 inches above the normal amount of 3.29 inches for June. The total precipitation for the year still stands at 19.31 inches, which is 1.15 inches above normal. The record high for today is 106, which occurred in 2012, and the record low is 61, which occurred in 1968. Sunrise today is at 6:31 a.m. and sunset is at 8:37 p.m. You're listening to NOAA Weather Radio, station WXK27, in Austin, Texas, broadcasting on a frequency of 162.4 megahertz, originating from the Austin-San Antonio National Weather Service Forecast Office. The current time is 8:22 a.m. Central Daylight Time. The Austin NOAA Weather Radio Roundup, at 8 a.m. at Austin Bergstrom International, it was partly sunny. The temperature was 77, the dew point 73, the relative humidity was 87%, the wind south at 9 miles an hour, and the pressure was 30.02 inches and rising. At Camp Mabry, it was partly sunny. The temperature was 77, the dew point 73, the relative humidity was 87%, the wind variable at 6 miles an hour, and the pressure was 30.03 inches and rising. At Pflugerville, Taylor partly sunny 79. Lago Vista mostly sunny 75. Georgetown mostly sunny 79. San Marcos cloudy 77. At Burnett, Junction cloudy 77. San Antonio partly sunny 77. Corpus Christi mostly sunny 80. Houston mostly sunny 81. Once again at Austin Bergstrom it was 77, and at Camp Mabry it was 77. Elsewhere across the state, College Station mostly sunny 77. Amarillo mostly sunny 73. Abilene sunny 78. Dallas-Fort Worth cloudy 81. Your weather synopsis for South Central Texas. Conditions remain mainly dry and breezy through next week. High temperatures are forecast in the 90s each afternoon with a few locations reaching into the triple digits. Lows stay steady in the 70s. Heat index values will also remain elevated with many locations reaching into the 100 to 106 degree range during the afternoons. Your local forecast. Today, partly cloudy this morning, then clearing. Highs in the mid-90s. South winds 10 to 15 miles per hour with gusts up to 25 miles per hour. Highest heat index readings up to 106. Tonight, clear in the evening, then becoming mostly cloudy. Lows in the upper 70s. South winds 10 to 15 miles per hour with gusts up to 30 miles per hour. Sunday, partly cloudy in the morning, then clearing. Highs in the mid-90s. South winds 10 to 15 miles per hour with gusts up to 30 miles per hour. Highest heat index readings up to 105. Sunday night, mostly clear in the evening, then becoming partly cloudy. Lows in the upper 70s. South winds 15 to 20 miles per hour with gusts up to 35 miles per hour. Monday, partly cloudy in the morning, then becoming sunny. Highs in the upper 90s. South winds 10 to 15 miles per hour with gusts up to 30 miles per hour. Monday night and Tuesday, mostly clear. Lows in the mid-70s. Highs in the upper 90s. Tuesday night, clear. Lows in the mid-70s. Wednesday, partly cloudy in the morning, then clearing. Highs in the mid-90s.

Wednesday night, mostly clear. Lows in the mid-70s. Thursday, partly cloudy in the morning, then clearing. Highs in the upper 90s. Thursday night, mostly clear. Lows in the mid-70s. Friday, partly cloudy in the morning, then clearing. Highs in the upper 90s. Highest heat index readings up to 105. The Austin Bergstrom Climate Summary for yesterday, June 26, 2026. Yesterday's high temperature of 95 degrees occurred at 3:51 p.m. The normal high is 94. The record high is 106 degrees, which was set in 2012. Yesterday's low temperature of 76 degrees occurred at 4:32 a.m. The normal low is 72. The record low is 62 degrees, which was set in 1974. No precipitation fell yesterday, which leaves the monthly total at 5.62 inches. This is 2.66 inches above the normal amount of 2.96 inches for June. The total precipitation for the year still stands at 20.42 inches, which is 2.46 inches above normal. The record high for today is 104, which last occurred in 1980, and the record low is 60, which occurred in 1968. Sunrise today is at 6:31 a.m. and sunset is at 8:36 p.m. The Austin Camp Mabry Climate Summary for yesterday, June 26, 2026. Yesterday's high temperature was 94 degrees. The normal high is 94. The record high is 109 degrees, which was set in 2012. Yesterday's low temperature was 77 degrees. The normal low is 74. The record low is 59 degrees, which was set in 1940. No precipitation fell yesterday, which leaves the monthly total at 6.50 inches. This is 3.21 inches above the normal amount of 3.29 inches for June. The total precipitation for the year still stands at 19.31 inches, which is 1.15 inches above normal. The record high for today is 106, which occurred in 2012, and the record low is 61, which occurred in 1968. Sunrise today is at 6:31 a.m. and sunset is at 8:37 p.m. You're listening to NOAA Weather Radio, station WXK27, in Austin, Texas, broadcasting on a frequency of 162.4 megahertz, originating from the Austin-San Antonio National Weather Service Forecast Office. The current time is 8:29 a.m. Central Daylight Time. The Austin NOAA Weather Radio Roundup, at 8 a.m. at Austin Bergstrom International, it was partly sunny. The temperature was 77, the dew point 73, the relative humidity was 87%, the wind south at 9 miles an hour, and the pressure was 30.02 inches and rising. At Camp Mabry, it was partly sunny. The temperature was 77, the dew point 73, the relative humidity was 87%, the wind variable at 6 miles an hour, and the pressure was 30.03 inches and rising. At Pflugerville, Taylor partly sunny 79. Lago Vista mostly sunny 75. Georgetown mostly sunny 79. San Marcos cloudy 77. At Burnett, Junction cloudy 77. San Antonio partly sunny 77. Corpus Christi mostly sunny 80. Houston mostly sunny 81. Once again at Austin Bergstrom it was 77, and at Camp Mabry it was 77. Elsewhere across the state, College Station mostly sunny 77. Amarillo mostly sunny 73. Abilene sunny 78. Dallas-Fort Worth cloudy 81. Your weather synopsis for South Central Texas. Conditions remain mainly dry and breezy through next week. High temperatures are forecast in the 90s each afternoon, with a few locations reaching into the triple digits. Lows stay steady in the 70s. Heat index values will also remain elevated, with many locations reaching into the 100 to 106 degree range during the afternoons. Your local forecast

today, partly cloudy this morning, then clearing. Highs in the mid-90s. South winds 10 to 15 miles per hour with gusts up to 25 miles per hour. Highest heat index readings up to 106. Tonight, clear in the evening, then becoming mostly cloudy. Lows in the upper 70s. South winds 10 to 15 miles per hour with gusts up to 30 miles per hour. Sunday, partly cloudy in the morning, then clearing. Highs in the mid-90s. South winds 10 to 15 miles per hour with gusts up to 30 miles per hour. Highest heat index readings up to 105. Sunday night, mostly clear in the evening, then becoming partly cloudy. Lows in the upper 70s. South winds 15 to 20 miles per hour with gusts up to 35 miles per hour. Monday, partly cloudy in the morning, then becoming sunny. Highs in the upper 90s. South winds 10 to 15 miles per hour with gusts up to 30 miles per hour. Monday night and Tuesday, mostly clear. Lows in the mid 70s. Highs in the upper 90s. Tuesday night, clear. Lows in the mid 70s. Wednesday, partly cloudy in the morning, then clearing. Highs in the mid 90s. Wednesday night, mostly clear. Lows in the mid 70s. Thursday, partly cloudy in the morning, then clearing. Highs in the upper 90s, mostly clear. Lows in the mid 70s. Thursday, partly cloudy in the morning, then clearing. Highs in the upper 90s. Thursday night, mostly clear. Lows in the mid 70s. Friday, partly cloudy in the morning, then clearing. Highs in the upper 90s. Highest heat index readings up to 105. The coastal waters forecast from Baffin Bay to Port Aransas out 20 nautical miles. Small craft advisory in effect until 7 a.m. Central Daylight Time this morning. Today, south winds around 20 knots with gusts up to 25 knots. Seas 4 to 5 feet, occasionally to 6 feet. Wave detail, southeast 5 feet at 6 seconds. Tonight, southeast winds 15 to 20 knots with gusts up to 25 knots. Seas 4 to 5 feet, occasionally to 6 feet. Wave detail, southeast 5 feet at 6 seconds. Sunday, southeast winds 15 to 20 knots with gusts up to 25 knots. Seas 4 to 5 feet, occasionally to 6 feet. Wave detail, southeast 5 feet at 6 seconds. Sunday night, southeast winds around 20 knots with gusts up to 25 knots. Seas 4 to 5 feet, occasionally to 6 feet. Wave detail, southeast 5 feet at 6 seconds. Monday, southeast winds 15 to 20 knots with gusts up to 25 knots. Seas 4 to 5 feet, occasionally to 6 feet. Wave detail, southeast 5 feet at 6 seconds. Monday night, southeast winds 15 to 20 knots with gusts up to 25 knots. Seas around 4 feet, occasionally to 5 feet. Wave detail, southeast 4 feet at 6 seconds. Tuesday, southeast winds 10 to 15 knots. Seas 3 to 4 feet, occasionally to 5 feet. Tuesday night, southeast winds 10 to 15 knots. Seas around 3 feet. Wednesday, southeast winds 10 to 15 knots. Seas around 3 feet. Wednesday night, southeast winds 10 to 15 knots. Seas around 3 feet. The Austin Bergstrom Climate Summary for yesterday, June 26, 2026. Yesterday's high temperature of 95 degrees occurred at 3:51 p.m. The normal high is 94. The record high is 106 degrees, which was set in 2012. Yesterday's low temperature of 76 degrees occurred at 4:32 a.m. The normal low is 72. The record low is 62 degrees, which was set in 1974. No precipitation fell yesterday, which leaves the monthly total at 5.62 inches. This is 2.6.

6 inches above the normal amount of 2.96 inches for June. The total precipitation for the year still stands at 20.42 inches, which is 2.46 inches above normal. The record high for today is 104, which last occurred in 1980, and the record low is 60, which occurred in 1968. Sunrise today is at 6:31 a.m. and sunset is at 8:36 p.m. The Austin Camp Mabry Climate Summary for yesterday, June 26, 2026. Yesterday's high temperature was 94 degrees. The normal high is 94. The record high is 109 degrees, which was set in 2012. Yesterday's low temperature was 77 degrees. The normal low is 74. The record low is 59 degrees, which was set in 1940. No precipitation fell yesterday, which leaves the monthly total at 6.50 inches. This is 3.21 inches above the normal amount of 3.29 inches for June. The total precipitation for the year still stands at 19.31 inches, which is 1.15 inches above normal. The record high for today is 106, which occurred in 2012, and the record low is 61, which occurred in 1968. Sunrise today is at 6:31 a.m. and sunset is at 8:37 p.m. You're listening to NOAA Weather Radio, station WXK27, in Austin, Texas, broadcasting on a frequency of 162.4 megahertz, originating from the Austin-San Antonio National Weather Service Forecast Office. The current time is 8:38 a.m. Central Daylight Time. The Austin NOAA Weather Radio Roundup, at 8 a.m. at Austin Bergstrom International, it was partly sunny. The temperature was 77, the dew point 73, the relative humidity was 87%, the wind south at 9 miles an hour, and the pressure was 30.02 inches and rising. At Camp Mabry, it was partly sunny. The temperature was 77, the dew point 73, the relative humidity was 87%, the wind variable at 6 miles an hour, and the pressure was 30.03 inches and rising. At Pflugerville, Taylor partly sunny 79. Lago Vista mostly sunny 75. Georgetown mostly sunny 79. San Marcos cloudy 77. Ed Burnett, Junction cloudy 77. San Antonio partly sunny 77. Corpus Christi mostly sunny 80. Houston mostly sunny 81. Once again at Austin Bergstrom it was 77, and at Camp Mabry it was 77. Elsewhere across the state, College Station mostly sunny 77. Amarillo mostly sunny 73. Abilene sunny 78. Dallas-Fort Worth cloudy 81. Your weather synopsis for South Central Texas. Conditions remain mainly dry and breezy through next week. High temperatures are forecast in the 90s each afternoon with a few locations reaching into the triple digits. Lows stay steady in the 70s. Heat index values will also remain elevated with many locations reaching into the 100 to 106 degree range during the afternoons. Your local forecast. Today, partly cloudy this morning, then clearing. Highs in the mid-90s. South winds 10 to 15 miles per hour with gusts up to 25 miles per hour. Highest heat index readings up to 106. Tonight, clear in the evening, then becoming mostly cloudy. Lows in the upper 70s. South winds 10 to 15 miles per hour with gusts up to 30 miles per hour. Sunday, partly cloudy in the morning, then clearing. Highs in the mid-90s. South winds 10 to 15 miles per hour with gusts up to 30 miles per hour. Highest heat index readings up to 105. Sunday night, mostly clear in the evening, then becoming partly cloudy. Lows in the upper 70s. South winds 15 to 20 miles per hour with gusts up to 35 miles per hour. Monday, partly cloudy in the morning, then becoming sunny. Highs in the upper 90s. South winds

to 15 miles per hour with gusts up to 30 miles per hour. Monday night and Tuesday, mostly clear. Lows in the mid-70s. Highs in the upper 90s. Tuesday night, clear. Lows in the mid-70s. Wednesday, partly cloudy in the morning, then clearing. Highs in the mid-90s. Wednesday night, mostly clear. Lows in the mid-70s. Thursday, partly cloudy in the morning, then clearing. Highs in the upper 90s. Thursday night, mostly clear. Lows in the mid-70s. Friday, partly cloudy in the morning, then clearing. Highs in the upper 90s. Highest heat index readings up to 105. The Austin Bergstrom climate summary for yesterday, June 26, 2026. Yesterday's high temperature of 95 degrees occurred at 3:51 p.m. The normal high is 94. The record high is 106 degrees, which was set in 2012. Yesterday's low temperature of 76 degrees occurred at 4:32 a.m. The normal low is 72. The record low is 62 degrees, which was set in 1974. No precipitation fell yesterday, which leaves the monthly total at 5.62 inches. This is 2.66 inches above the normal amount of 2.96 inches for June. The total precipitation for the year still stands at 20.42 inches, which is 2.46 inches above normal. The record high for today is 104, which last occurred in 1980, and the record low is 60, which occurred in 1968. Sunrise today is at 6:31 a.m. and sunset is at 8:36 p.m. The Austin Camp Mabry climate summary for yesterday, June 26, 2026. Yesterday's high temperature was 94 degrees. The normal high is 94. The record high is 109 degrees, which was set in 2012. Yesterday's low temperature was 77 degrees. The normal low is 74. The record low is 59 degrees, which was set in 1940. No precipitation fell yesterday, which leaves the monthly total at 6.50 inches. This is 3.21 inches above the normal amount of 3.29 inches for June. The total precipitation for the year still stands at 19.31 inches, which is 1.15 inches above normal. The record high for today is 106, which occurred in 2012, and the record low is 61, which occurred in 1968. Sunrise today is at 6:31 a.m. and sunset is at 8:37 p.m. The Tropical Weather Outlook. For the North Atlantic, Caribbean Sea and the Gulf of America, off of the southeastern coast of the U.S., a low-pressure area is expected to form offshore of the southeastern coast of the United States along the western end of a frontal system early next week. Slow development of this system will be possible thereafter while it moves slowly westward. Formation chance through 48 hours, low, near 0%. Formation chance through 7 days, low, 20%. 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The current time is 8:45 a.m. Central Daylight Time. The Austin NOAA Weather Radio Roundup, at 8 a.m. at Austin Bergstrom International, it was partly sunny. The temperature was 77, the dew point 73, the relative humidity was 87%, the wind south at 9 miles an hour, and the pressure was 30.02 inches and rising. At Camp Mabry, it was partly sunny. The temperature was 77, the dew point 73, the relative humidity was 87%, the wind variable at 6 miles an hour, and the pressure was 30.03 inches and rising. At Pflugerville, Taylor partly sunny 79. Lago Vista mostly sunny 75. Georgetown mostly sunny 79. San Marcos cloudy 77. Edburnett, Junction cloudy 77.

heat index values will also remain elevated, with many locations reaching into the 100 to 106 degree range during the afternoons. Your local forecast. Today, partly cloudy this morning, then clearing. Highs in the mid-90s. South winds 10 to 15 miles per hour with gusts up to 25 miles per hour. Highest heat index readings up to 106. Tonight, clear in the evening, then becoming mostly cloudy. Lows in the upper 70s. South winds 10 to 15 miles per hour with gusts up to 30 miles per hour. Sunday, partly cloudy in the morning, then clearing. Highs in the mid-90s. South winds 10 to 15 miles per hour with gusts up to 30 miles per hour. Highest heat index readings up to 105. Sunday night, mostly clear in the evening, then becoming partly cloudy. Lows in the upper 70s. South winds 15 to 20 miles per hour with gusts up to 35 miles per hour. Monday, partly cloudy in the morning, then becoming sunny. Highs in the upper 90s. South winds 10 to 15 miles per hour with gusts up to 30 miles per hour. Monday night and Tuesday, mostly clear. Lows in the mid-70s. Highs in the upper 90s. Tuesday night, clear. Lows in the mid-70s. Wednesday, partly cloudy in the morning, then clearing. Highs in the mid-90s. Wednesday night, mostly clear. Lows in the mid-70s. Thursday, partly cloudy in the morning, then clearing. Highs in the upper 90s. Thursday night, mostly clear. Lows in the mid-70s. Friday, partly cloudy in the morning, then clearing. Highs in the upper 90s. Highest heat index readings up to 105. The Austin Bergstrom Climate Summary for yesterday, June 26, 2026. Yesterday's high temperature of 95 degrees occurred at 3:51 p.m. The normal high is 94. The record high is 106 degrees, which was set in 2012. Yesterday's low temperature of 76 degrees occurred at 4:32 a.m. The normal low is 72. The record low is 62 degrees, which was set in 1974. No precipitation fell yesterday, which leaves the monthly total at 5.62 inches. This is 2.66 inches above the normal amount of 2.96 inches for June. The total precipitation for the year still stands at 20.42 inches, which is 2.46 inches above normal. The record high for today is 104, which last occurred in 1980, and the record low is 60, which occurred in 1968. Sunrise today is at 6:31 a.m. and sunset is at 8:36 p.m. The Austin Camp Mabry Climate Summary for yesterday, June 26, 2026. Yesterday's high temperature was 94 degrees. The normal high is 94. The record high is 109 degrees, which was set in 2012. Yesterday's low temperature was 77 degrees. The normal low is 74. The record low is 59 degrees, which was set in 1940. No precipitation fell yesterday, which leaves the monthly total at 6.50 inches. This is 3.21 inches above the normal amount of 3.29 inches for June. The total precipitation for the year still stands at 19.31 inches, which is 1.15 inches above normal. The record high for today is 106, which occurred in 2012, and the record low is 61, which occurred in 1968. Sunrise today is at 6:31 a.m. and sunset is at 8:37 p.m. You're listening to NOAA Weather Radio, station WXK27, in Austin, Texas, broadcasting on a frequency of 162.4 megahertz, originating from the Austin-San Antonio National Weather Service Forecast Office. The current time is 8:51 a.m. Central Daylight Time. The Austin NOAA Weather Radio Roundup, at 8 a.m. at Austin Bergstrom International, it was partly sunny. The temp

temperature was 77, the dew point 73, the relative humidity was 87%, the wind south at 9 miles an hour, and the pressure was 30.02 inches and rising. At Camp Mabry, it was partly sunny. The temperature was 77, the dew point 73, the relative humidity was 87%, the wind variable at 6 miles an hour, and the pressure was 30.03 inches and rising. At Pflugerville, Taylor partly sunny 79. Lago Vista mostly sunny 75. Georgetown mostly sunny 79. San Marcos cloudy 77. At Burnet, Junction cloudy 77. San Antonio partly sunny 77. Corpus Christi mostly sunny 80. Houston mostly sunny 81. Once again at Austin Bergstrom it was 77, and at Camp Mabry it was 77. Elsewhere across the state, College Station mostly sunny 77. Amarillo mostly sunny 73. Abilene sunny 78. Dallas-Fort Worth cloudy 81. Your weather synopsis for South Central Texas. Conditions remain mainly dry and breezy through next week. High temperatures are forecast in the 90s each afternoon with a few locations reaching into the triple digits. Lows stay steady in the 70s. Heat index values will also remain elevated with many locations reaching into the 100 to 106 degree range during the afternoons. Your local forecast. Today, partly cloudy this morning, then clearing. Highs in the mid-90s. South winds 10 to 15 miles per hour with gusts up to 25 miles per hour. Highest heat index readings up to 106. Tonight, clear in the evening, then becoming mostly cloudy. Lows in the upper 70s. South winds 10 to 15 miles per hour with gusts up to 30 miles per hour. Sunday, partly cloudy in the morning, then clearing. Highs in the mid-90s. South winds 10 to 15 miles per hour with gusts up to 30 miles per hour. Highest heat index readings up to 105. Sunday night, mostly clear in the evening, then becoming partly cloudy. Lows in the upper 70s. South winds 15 to 20 miles per hour with gusts up to 35 miles per hour. Monday, partly cloudy in the morning, then becoming sunny. Highs in the upper 90s. South winds 10 to 15 miles per hour with gusts up to 30 miles per hour. Monday night and Tuesday, mostly clear. Lows in the mid-70s. Highs in the upper 90s. Tuesday night, clear. Lows in the mid-70s. Wednesday, partly cloudy in the morning, then clearing. Highs in the mid-90s. Wednesday night, mostly clear. Lows in the mid-70s. Thursday, partly cloudy in the morning, then clearing. Highs in the upper 90s. Thursday night, mostly clear. Lows in the mid-70s. Friday, partly cloudy in the morning, then clearing. Highs in the upper 90s. Highest heat index readings up to 105. The Austin Bergstrom Climate Summary for yesterday, June 26, 2026. Yesterday's high temperature of 95 degrees occurred at 3:51 p.m. The normal high is 94. The record high is 106 degrees, which was set in 2012. Yesterday's low temperature of 76 degrees occurred at 4:32 a.m. The normal low is 72. The record low is 62 degrees, which was set in 1974. No precipitation fell yesterday, which leaves the monthly total at 5.62 inches. This is 2.66 inches above the normal amount of 2.96 inches for June. The total precipitation for the year still stands at 20.42 inches, which is 2.46 inches above normal. The record high for today is 104, which last occurred in 1980, and the record low is 60, which occurred in 1968. Sunrise today is at 6:31 a.m. and sunset is at 8:36 p.m. The Austin Camp Mabry Climate Summary for yesterday,

June 26, 2026. Yesterday's high temperature was 94 degrees. The normal high is 94. The record high is 109 degrees, which was set in 2012. Yesterday's low temperature was 77 degrees. The normal low is 74. The record low is 59 degrees, which was set in 1940. No precipitation fell yesterday, which leaves the monthly total at 6.50 inches. This is 3.21 inches above the normal amount of 3.29 inches for June. The total precipitation for the year still stands at 19.31 inches, which is 1.15 inches above normal. The record high for today is 106, which occurred in 2012, and the record low is 61, which occurred in 1968. Sunrise today is at 6:31 a.m. and sunset is at 8:37 p.m. You're listening to NOAA Weather Radio, station WXK27, in Austin, Texas, broadcasting on a frequency of 162.4 MHz, originating from the Austin-San Antonio National Weather Service Forecast Office. The current time is 8:58 a.m. Central Daylight Time. The Austin NOAA Weather Radio Roundup, at 8 a.m. at Austin Bergstrom International, it was partly sunny. The temperature was 77, the dew point 73, the relative humidity was 87%, the wind south at 9 miles an hour, and the pressure was 30.02 inches and rising. At Camp Mabry, it was partly sunny. The temperature was 77, the dew point 73, the relative humidity was 87%, the wind variable at 6 miles an hour, and the pressure was 30.03 inches and rising. At Pflugerville, Taylor partly sunny 79. Lago Vista mostly sunny 75. Georgetown mostly sunny 79. San Marcos cloudy 77. At Burnett, Junction cloudy 77. San Antonio partly sunny 77. Corpus Christi mostly sunny 80. Houston mostly sunny 81. Once again at Austin Bergstrom it was 77, and at Camp Mabry it was 77. Elsewhere across the state, College Station mostly sunny 77. Amarillo mostly sunny 73. Abilene sunny 78. Dallas-Fort Worth cloudy 81. Your weather synopsis for South Central Texas. Conditions remain mainly dry and breezy through next week. High temperatures are forecast in the 90s each afternoon, with a few locations reaching into the triple digits. Lows stay steady in the 70s. Heat index values will also remain elevated, with many locations reaching into the 100 to 106 degree range in the afternoons. Your local forecast. Today, partly cloudy this morning, then clearing. Highs in the mid-90s. South winds 10 to 15 miles per hour with gusts up to 25 miles per hour. Highest heat index readings up to 106. Tonight, clear in the evening, then becoming mostly cloudy. Lows in the upper 70s. South winds 10 to 15 miles per hour with gusts up to 30 miles per hour. Sunday, partly cloudy in the morning, then clearing. Highs in the mid-90s. South winds 10 to 15 miles per hour with gusts up to 30 miles per hour. Highest heat index readings up to 105. Sunday night, mostly clear in the evening, then becoming partly cloudy. Lows in the upper 70s. South winds 15 to 20 miles per hour with gusts up to 35 miles per hour. Monday, partly cloudy in the morning, then becoming sunny. Highs in the upper 90s. South winds 10 to 15 miles per hour with gusts up to 30 miles per hour. Monday night and Tuesday, mostly clear. Lows in the mid 70s. Highs in the upper 90s. Tuesday night, clear. Lows in the mid 70s. Wednesday, partly cloudy in the morning, then clearing. Highs in the mid-90s. Wednesday night, mostly clear. Lows in the mid-70s. Thursday, partly cloudy.

in the morning, then clearing. Highs in the upper 90s. Thursday night, mostly clear. Lows in the mid-70s. Friday, partly cloudy in the morning, then clearing. Highs in the upper 90s. Highest heat index readings up to 105. The coastal waters forecast from Baffin Bay to Port Aransas out 20 nautical miles. Small craft advisory in effect until 7 a.m. Central Daylight Time this morning. Today, south winds around 20 knots with gusts up to 25 knots. Seas 4 to 5 feet, occasionally to 6 feet. Wave detail, southeast 5 feet at 6 seconds. Tonight, southeast winds 15 to 20 knots with gusts up to 25 knots. Seas 4 to 5 feet, occasionally to 6 feet. Wave detail, southeast 5 feet at 6 seconds. Sunday, southeast winds 15 to 20 knots with gusts up to 25 knots. Seas 4 to 5 feet, occasionally to 6 feet. Wave detail, southeast 5 feet at 6 seconds. Sunday night, southeast winds around 20 knots with gusts up to 25 knots. Seas 4 to 5 feet, occasionally to 6 feet. Wave detail, southeast 5 feet at 6 seconds. Monday, southeast winds 15 to 20 knots with gusts up to 25 knots. Seas 4 to 5 feet, occasionally to 6 feet. Wave detail, southeast 5 feet at 6 seconds. Monday night, southeast winds 15 to 20 knots with gusts up to 25 knots. Seas around 4 feet, occasionally to 5 feet. Wave detail, southeast 4 feet at 6 seconds. Tuesday, southeast winds 10 to 15 knots. Seas 3 to 4 feet, occasionally to 5 feet. Tuesday night, southeast winds 10 to 15 knots. Seas around 3 feet. Wednesday, southeast winds 10 to 15 knots. Seas around 3 feet. Wednesday night, southeast winds 10 to 15 knots. Seas around 3 feet. The Austin Bergstrom Climate Summary for yesterday, June 26, 2026. Yesterday's high temperature of 95 degrees occurred at 3:51 p.m. The normal high is 94. The record high is 106 degrees, which was set in 2012. Yesterday's low temperature of 76 degrees occurred at 4:32 a.m. The normal low is 72. The record low is 62 degrees, which was set in 1974. No precipitation fell yesterday, which leaves the monthly total at 5.62 inches. This is 2.66 inches above the normal amount of 2.96 inches for June. The total precipitation for the year still stands at 20.42 inches, which is 2.46 inches above normal. The record high for today is 104, which last occurred in 1980, and the record low is 60, which occurred in 1968. Sunrise today is at 6:31 a.m. and sunset is at 8:36 p.m. The Austin Camp Mabry Climate Summary for yesterday, June 26, 2026. Yesterday's high temperature was 94 degrees. The normal high is 94. The record high is 109 degrees, which was set in 2012. Yesterday's low temperature was 77 degrees. The normal low is 74. The record low is 59 degrees, which was set in 1940. No precipitation fell yesterday, which leaves the monthly total at 6.50 inches. This is 3.21 inches above the normal amount of 3.29 inches for June. The total precipitation for the year still stands at 19.31 inches, which is 1.15 inches above normal. The record high for today is 106, which occurred in 2012, and the record low is 61, which occurred in 1968. Sunrise today is at 6:31 a.m. and sunset is at 8:37 p.m. You're listening to NOAA Weather Radio, station WXK27. 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

The current time is 9:07 a.m. Central Daylight Time. Your weather synopsis for South Central Texas. Conditions remain mainly dry and breezy through next week. High temperatures are forecast in the 90s each afternoon, with a few locations reaching into the triple digits. Lows stay steady in the 70s. Heat index values will also remain elevated, with many locations reaching into the 100 to 106 degree range during the afternoons. Your local forecast. Today, partly cloudy this morning, then clearing. Highs in the mid-90s. South winds 10 to 15 miles per hour, with gusts up to 25 miles per hour. Highest heat index readings up to 106. Tonight, clear in the evening, then becoming mostly cloudy. Lows in the upper 70s. South winds 10 to 15 miles per hour, with gusts up to 30 miles per hour. Sunday, partly cloudy in the morning, then clearing. Highs in the mid-90s. South winds 10 to 15 miles per hour, with gusts up to 30 miles per hour. Highest heat index readings up to 105. Sunday night, mostly clear in the evening, then becoming partly cloudy. Lows in the upper 70s. South winds 15 to 20 miles per hour, with gusts up to 35 miles per hour. Monday, partly cloudy in the morning, then becoming sunny. Highs in the upper 90s. South winds 10 to 15 miles per hour, with gusts up to 30 miles per hour. Monday night and Tuesday, mostly clear. Lows in the mid-70s. Highs in the upper 90s. Tuesday night, clear. Lows in the mid-70s. Wednesday, partly cloudy in the morning, then clearing. Highs in the mid-90s. Wednesday night, mostly clear. Lows in the mid-70s. Thursday, partly cloudy in the morning, then clearing. Highs in the upper 90s. Thursday night, mostly clear. Lows in the mid-70s. Friday, partly cloudy in the morning, then clearing. Highs in the upper 90s. Highest heat index readings up to 105. The Austin Bergstrom Climate Summary for yesterday, June 26, 2026. Yesterday's high temperature of 95 degrees occurred at 3:51 p.m. The normal high is 94. The record high is 106 degrees, which was set in 2012. Yesterday's low temperature of 76 degrees occurred at 4:32 a.m. The normal low is 72. The record low is 62 degrees, which was set in 1974. No precipitation fell yesterday, which leaves the monthly total at 5.62 inches. This is 2.66 inches above the normal amount of 2.96 inches for June. The total precipitation for the year still stands at 20.42 inches, which is 2.46 inches above normal. The record high for today is 104, which last occurred in 1980, and the record low is 60, which occurred in 1968. Sunrise today is at 6:31 a.m. and sunset is at 8:36 p.m. The Austin Camp Mabry Climate Summary for yesterday, June 26, 2026. Yesterday's high temperature was 94 degrees. The normal high is 94. The record high is 109 degrees, which was set in 2012. Yesterday's low temperature was 77 degrees. The normal low is 74. The record low is 59 degrees, which was set in 1940. No precipitation fell yesterday, which leaves the monthly total at 6.50 inches. This is 3.21 inches above the normal amount of 3.29 inches for June. The total precipitation for the year still stands at 19.31 inches, which is 1.15 inches above normal. The record high for today is 106, which occurred in 2012, and the record low is 61, which occurred in 1968. Sunrise today is at 6:31 a.m. and sunset is at 8:37 p.m. You're listening to NOAA Weather Radio, Station WXK27, in Austin.

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The current time is 9:12 a.m. Central Daylight Time. Your weather synopsis for South Central Texas. Conditions remain mainly dry and breezy through next week. High temperatures are forecast in the 90s each afternoon, with a few locations reaching into the triple digits. Lows stay steady in the 70s. Heat index values will also remain elevated, with many locations reaching into the 100 to 106 degree range during the afternoons. Your local forecast. Today, partly cloudy this morning, then clearing. Highs in the mid-90s. South winds 10 to 15 miles per hour with gusts up to 25 miles per hour. Highest heat index readings up to 106. Tonight, clear in the evening, then becoming mostly cloudy. Lows in the upper 70s. South winds 10 to 15 miles per hour with gusts up to 30 miles per hour. Sunday, partly cloudy in the morning, then clearing. Highs in the mid-90s. South winds 10 to 15 miles per hour with gusts up to 30 miles per hour. Highest heat index readings up to 105. Sunday night, mostly clear in the evening, then becoming partly cloudy. Lows in the upper 70s. South winds 15 to 20 miles per hour with gusts up to 35 miles per hour. Monday, partly cloudy in the morning, then becoming sunny. Highs in the upper 90s. South winds 10 to 15 miles per hour with gusts up to 30 miles per hour. Monday night and Tuesday, mostly clear. Lows in the mid 70s. Highs in the upper 90s. Tuesday night, clear. Lows in the mid 70s. Wednesday, partly cloudy in the morning, then clearing. Highs in the mid-90s. Wednesday night, mostly clear. Lows in the mid-70s. Thursday, partly cloudy in the morning, then clearing. Highs in the upper 90s. Thursday night, mostly clear. Lows in the mid-70s. Friday, partly cloudy in the morning, then clearing. Highs in the upper 90s. Highest heat index readings up to 105. The Tropical Weather Outlook. For the North Atlantic, Caribbean Sea, and the Gulf of America, off of the southeastern coast of the U.S., a low-pressure area is expected to form offshore of the southeastern coast of the United States along the western end of a frontal system early next week. Slow development of this system will be possible thereafter while it moves slowly westward. Formation chance through 48 hours, low, near 0%. Formation chance through 7 days, low, 20%. The Austin Bergstrom Climate Summary for yesterday, June 26, 2026. Yesterday's high temperature of 95 degrees occurred at 3:51 p.m. The normal high is 94. The record high is 106 degrees, which was set in 2012. Yesterday's low temperature of 76 degrees occurred at 4:32 a.m. The normal low is 72. The record low is 62 degrees, which was set in 1974. No precipitation fell yesterday, which leaves the monthly total at 5.62 inches. This is 2.66 inches above the normal amount of 2.96 inches for June. The total precipitation for the year still stands at 20.42 inches, which is 2.46 inches above normal. The record high for today is 104, which last occurred in 1980, and the record low is 60, which occurred in 1968. Sunrise today is at 6:31 a.m. and sunset is at 8:36 p.m. The Austin Camp Mabry Climate Summary for yesterday, June 26, 2026. Yesterday's high temperature was 94 degrees. The normal high is 94. The record high is 109 degrees, which was set in 2012. Yesterday's low temperature was 77 degrees. The normal low is 74. The record low is 59 degrees, which was set in 1940.

No precipitation fell yesterday, which leaves the monthly total at 6.50 inches. This is 3.21 inches above the normal amount of 3.29 inches for June. The total precipitation for the year still stands at 19.31 inches, which is 1.15 inches above normal. The record high for today is 106, which occurred in 2012, and the record low is 61, which occurred in 1968. Sunrise today is at 6:31 a.m. and sunset is at 8:37 p.m. You're listening to NOAA Weather Radio, station WXK27, in Austin, Texas, broadcasting on a frequency of 162.4 MHz, originating from the Austin-San Antonio National Weather Service Forecast Office. The current time is 9:18 a.m. Central Daylight Time. The Austin NOAA Weather Radio Roundup, at 9 a.m. at Austin Bergstrom International, it was partly sunny. The temperature was 79, the dew point 73, the relative humidity was 82%, the wind south at 14 miles an hour gusting to 25, and the pressure was 30.03 inches and rising. At Camp Mabry, it was cloudy. The temperature was 79, the dew point 73, the relative humidity was 82%, the wind south at 10 miles an hour gusting to 18, and the pressure was 30.05 inches and rising. At Pflugerville, Taylor cloudy 81. Lago Vista partly sunny 77. Georgetown mostly sunny 80. San Marcos cloudy 79. At Burness, Junction partly sunny 79. San Antonio partly sunny 79. Corpus Christi partly sunny 83. Houston mostly sunny 84. Once again at Austin Bergstrom it was 79, and at Camp Mabry it was 79. Elsewhere across the state, College Station cloudy 78. Amarillo mostly sunny 79. Abilene sunny 81. Dallas-Fort Worth partly sunny 82. Your weather synopsis for South Central Texas. Conditions remain mainly dry and breezy through next week. High temperatures are forecast in the 90s each afternoon, with a few locations reaching into the triple digits. Lows stay steady in the 70s. Heat index values will also remain elevated, with many locations reaching into the 100 to 106 degree range during the afternoons. Your local forecast. Today, partly cloudy this morning, then clearing. Highs in the mid-90s. South winds 10 to 15 miles per hour with gusts up to 25 miles per hour. Highest heat index readings up to 106. Tonight, clear in the evening, then becoming mostly cloudy. Lows in the upper 70s. South winds 10 to 15 miles per hour with gusts up to 30 miles per hour. Sunday, partly cloudy in the morning, then clearing. Highs in the mid-90s. South winds 10 to 15 miles per hour with gusts up to 30 miles per hour. Highest heat index readings up to 105. Sunday night, mostly clear in the evening, then becoming partly cloudy. Lows in the upper 70s. South winds 15 to 20 miles per hour with gusts up to 35 miles per hour. Monday, partly cloudy in the morning, then becoming sunny. Highs in the upper 90s. South winds 10 to 15 miles per hour with gusts up to 30 miles per hour. Monday night and Tuesday, mostly clear. Lows in the mid 70s. Highs in the upper 90s. Tuesday night, clear. Lows in the mid 70s. Wednesday, partly cloudy in the morning, then clearing. Highs in the mid-90s. Wednesday night, mostly clear. Lows in the mid-70s. Thursday, partly cloudy in the morning, then clearing. Highs in the upper 90s. Thursday night, mostly clear. Lows in the mid-70s. Friday, partly cloudy in the morning, then clearing. Highs in the upper 90s. Highest heat index readings up to 105. The Austin Bergstrom Climate Summary for yesterday, June 20.

26, 2026. Yesterday's high temperature of 95 degrees occurred at 3:51 p.m. The normal high is 94. The record high is 106 degrees, which was set in 2012. Yesterday's low temperature of 76 degrees occurred at 4:32 a.m. The normal low is 72. The record low is 62 degrees, which was set in 1974. No precipitation fell yesterday, which leaves the monthly total at 5.62 inches. This is 2.66 inches above the normal amount of 2.96 inches for June. The total precipitation for the year still stands at 20.42 inches, which is 2.46 inches above normal. The record high for today is 104, which last occurred in 1980, and the record low is 60, which occurred in 1968. Sunrise today is at 6:31 a.m. and sunset is at 8:36 p.m. The Austin Camp Mabry Climate Summary for yesterday, June 26, 2026. Yesterday's high temperature was 94 degrees. The normal high is 94. The record high is 109 degrees, which was set in 2012. Yesterday's low temperature was 77 degrees. The normal low is 74. The record low is 59 degrees, which was set in 1940. No precipitation fell yesterday, which leaves the monthly total at 6.50 inches. This is 3.21 inches above the normal amount of 3.29 inches for June. The total precipitation for the year still stands at 19.31 inches, which is 1.15 inches above normal. The record high for today is 106, which occurred in 2012, and the record low is 61, which occurred in 1968. Sunrise today is at 6:31 a.m. and sunset is at 8:37 p.m. You're listening to NOAA Weather Radio, station WXK27, in Austin, Texas, broadcasting on a frequency of 162.4 MHz, originating from the Austin-San Antonio National Weather Service Forecast Office. The current time is 9:24 a.m. Central Daylight Time. The Austin NOAA Weather Radio Roundup, at 9 a.m. at Austin Bergstrom International, it was partly sunny. The temperature was 79, the dew point 73, the relative humidity was 82%, the wind south at 14 miles an hour gusting to 25, and the pressure was 30.03 inches and rising. At Camp Mabry, it was cloudy. The temperature was 79, the dew point 73, the relative humidity was 82%, the wind south at 10 miles an hour gusting to 18, and the pressure was 30.05 inches and rising. At Pflugerville, Taylor cloudy 81. Lago Vista partly sunny 77. Georgetown mostly sunny 80. San Marcos cloudy 79. At Burness, Junction partly sunny 79. San Antonio partly sunny 79. Corpus Christi partly sunny 83. Houston mostly sunny 84. Once again at Austin Bergstrom it was 79, and at Camp Mabry it was 79. Elsewhere across the state, College Station cloudy 78. Amarillo mostly sunny 79. Abilene sunny 81. Dallas-Fort Worth partly sunny 82. Your weather synopsis for South Central Texas. Conditions remain mainly dry and breezy through next week. High temperatures are forecast in the 90s each afternoon, with a few locations reaching into the triple digits. Lows stay steady in the 70s. Heat index values will also remain elevated, with many locations reaching into the 100 to 106 degree range during the afternoons. Your local forecast. Today, partly cloudy this morning, then clearing. Highs in the mid-90s. South winds 10 to 15 miles per hour with gusts up to 25 miles per hour. Highest heat index readings up to 106. Tonight, clear in the evening, then becoming mostly cloudy. Lows in the upper 70s. South winds 10 to 15 miles per hour with gusts up to 30 miles per hour.

Sunday, partly cloudy in the morning, then clearing. Highs in the mid-90s. South winds 10 to 15 miles per hour with gusts up to 30 miles per hour. Highest heat index readings up to 105. Sunday night, mostly clear in the evening, then becoming partly cloudy. Lows in the upper 70s. South winds 15 to 20 miles per hour with gusts up to 35 miles per hour. Monday, partly cloudy in the morning, then becoming sunny. Highs in the upper 90s. South winds 10 to 15 miles per hour with gusts up to 30 miles per hour. Monday night and Tuesday, mostly clear. Lows in the mid-70s. Highs in the upper 90s. Tuesday night, clear. Lows in the mid-70s. Wednesday, partly cloudy in the morning, then clearing. Highs in the mid-90s. Wednesday night, mostly clear. Lows in the mid-70s. Thursday, partly cloudy in the morning, then clearing. Highs in the upper 90s. Thursday night, mostly clear. Lows in the mid-70s. Friday, partly cloudy in the morning, then clearing. Highs in the upper 90s. Highest heat index readings up to 105. The Austin Bergstrom Climate Summary for yesterday, June 26, 2026. Yesterday's high temperature of 95 degrees occurred at 3:51 p.m. The normal high is 94. The record high is 106 degrees, which was set in 2012. Yesterday's low temperature of 76 degrees occurred at 4:32 a.m. The normal low is 72. The record low is 62 degrees, which was set in 1974. No precipitation fell yesterday, which leaves the monthly total at 5.62 inches. This is 2.66 inches above the normal amount of 2.96 inches for June. The total precipitation for the year still stands at 20.42 inches, which is 2.46 inches above normal. The record high for today is 104, which last occurred in 1980, and the record low is 60, which occurred in 1968. Sunrise today is at 6:31 a.m. and sunset is at 8:36 p.m. The Austin Camp Mabry Climate Summary for yesterday, June 26, 2026. Yesterday's high temperature was 94 degrees. The normal high is 94. The record high is 109 degrees, which was set in 2012. Yesterday's low temperature was 77 degrees. The normal low is 74. The record low is 59 degrees, which was set in 1940. No precipitation fell yesterday, which leaves the monthly total at 6.50 inches. This is 3.21 inches above the normal amount of 3.29 inches for June. The total precipitation for the year still stands at 19.31 inches, which is 1.15 inches above normal. The record high for today is 106, which occurred in 2012, and the record low is 61, which occurred in 1968. Sunrise today is at 6:31 a.m. and sunset is at 8:37 p.m. You're listening to NOAA Weather Radio, station WXK27. 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The current time is 9:31 a.m. Central Daylight Time. 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It was partly sunny. The temperature was 79, the dew point 73, the relative humidity was 82%, the wind south at 14 miles an hour gusting to 25, and the pressure was 30.03 inches and rising. At Camp Mabry, it was cloudy. The temperature was 79, the dew point 73, the relative humidity was 82%, the wind south at 10 miles an hour gusting to 18, and the pressure was 30.05 inches and rising. At Pflugerville, Taylor cloudy 81. Lago Vista partly sunny 77. Georgetown mostly sunny 80. San Marcos

Cloudy 79. Edburnus. Junction partly sunny 79. San Antonio partly sunny 79. Corpus Christi partly sunny 83. Houston mostly sunny 84. Once again at Austin Bergstrom it was 79, and at Camp Mabry it was 79. Elsewhere across the state, College Station cloudy 78. Amarillo mostly sunny 79. Abilene sunny 81. Dallas-Fort Worth partly sunny 82. The coastal waters forecast from Baffin Bay to Port Aransas out 20 nautical miles. Small craft advisory in effect until 7 a.m. Central Daylight Time this morning. Today, south winds around 20 knots with gusts up to 25 knots. Seas 4 to 5 feet, occasionally to 6 feet. Wave detail, southeast 5 feet at 6 seconds. Tonight, southeast winds 15 to 20 knots with gusts up 4 to 5 feet, occasionally to 6 feet. Wave detail, southeast 5 feet at 6 seconds. Tonight, southeast winds 15 to 20 knots with gusts up to 25 knots. Seas 4 to 5 feet, occasionally to 6 feet. Wave detail, southeast 5 feet at 6 seconds. Sunday, southeast winds 15 to 20 knots with gusts up to 25 knots. Seas 4 to 5 feet, occasionally to 6 feet. Wave detail, southeast 5 feet at 6 seconds. Sunday night, southeast winds around 20 knots with gusts up to 25 knots. Seas 4 to 5 feet, occasionally to 6 feet. Wave detail, southeast 5 feet at 6 seconds. Monday, southeast winds 15 to 20 knots with gusts up to 25 knots. Seas 4 to 5 feet, occasionally to 6 feet. Wave detail, southeast 5 feet at 6 seconds. Monday night, southeast winds 15 to 20 knots with gusts up to 25 knots. Seas around 4 feet, occasionally to 5 feet. Wave detail, southeast 4 feet at 6 seconds. Tuesday, southeast winds 10 to 15 knots. Seas 3 to 4 feet, occasionally to 5 feet. Tuesday night, southeast winds 10 to 15 knots. Seas around 3 feet. Wednesday, southeast winds 10 to 15 knots. Seas around 3 feet. Wednesday night, southeast winds 10 to 15 knots. Seas around 3 feet. Your weather synopsis for South Central Texas. Conditions remain mainly dry and breezy through next week. High temperatures are forecast in the 90s each afternoon with a few locations reaching into the triple digits. Lows stay steady in the 70s. Heat index values will also remain elevated with many locations reaching into the 100 to 106 degree range during the afternoons. Your local forecast. Today, partly cloudy this morning, then clearing. Highs in the mid-90s. South winds 10 to 15 miles per hour with gusts up to 25 miles per hour. Highest heat index readings up to 106. Tonight, clear in the evening, then becoming mostly cloudy. Lows in the upper 70s. South winds 10 to 15 miles per hour with gusts up to 30 miles per hour. Sunday, partly cloudy in the morning, then clearing. Highs in the mid-90s. South winds 10 to 15 miles per hour with gusts up to 30 miles per hour. Highest heat index readings up to 105. Sunday night, mostly clear in the evening, then becoming partly cloudy. Lows in the upper 70s. South winds 15 to 20 miles per hour with gusts up to 35 miles per hour. Monday, partly cloudy in the morning, then becoming sunny. Highs in the upper 90s. South winds 10 to 15 miles per hour with gusts up to 30 miles per hour. Monday night and Tuesday, mostly clear. Lows in the mid 70s. Highs in the upper 90s. Tuesday night, clear. Lows in the mid 70s. Wednesday, partly cloudy in the morning, then clearing. Highs in the mid 90s. Wednesday night,

lows in the mid-70s. Thursday, partly cloudy in the morning, then clearing. Highs in the upper 90s. Thursday night, mostly clear. Lows in the mid-70s. Friday, partly cloudy in the morning, then clearing. Highs in the upper 90s. Highest heat index readings up to 105. The Austin Bergstrom climate summary for yesterday, June 26, 2026. Yesterday's high temperature of 95 degrees occurred at 3:51 p.m. The normal high is 94. The record high is 106 degrees, which was set in 2012. Yesterday's low temperature of 76 degrees occurred at 4:32 a.m. The normal low is 72. The record low is 62 degrees, which was set in 1974. No precipitation fell yesterday, which leaves the monthly total at 5.62 inches. This is 2.66 inches above the normal amount of 2.96 inches for June. The total precipitation for the year still stands at 20.42 inches, which is 2.46 inches above normal. The record high for today is 104, which last occurred in 1980, and the record low is 60, which occurred in 1968. Sunrise today is at 6:31 a.m. and sunset is at 8:36 p.m. The Austin Camp Mabry climate summary for yesterday, June 26, 2026. Yesterday's high temperature was 94 degrees. The normal high is 94. The record high is 109 degrees, which was set in 2012. Yesterday's low temperature was 77 degrees. The normal low is 74. The record low is 59 degrees, which was set in 1940. No precipitation fell yesterday, which leaves the monthly total at 6.50 inches. This is 3.21 inches above the normal amount of 3.29 inches for June. The total precipitation for the year still stands at 19.31 inches, which is 1.15 inches above normal. The record high for today is 106, which occurred in 2012, and the record low is 61, which occurred in 1968. Sunrise today is at 6:31 a.m. and sunset is at 8:37 p.m. You're listening to NOAA Weather Radio, station WXK27, in Austin, Texas, broadcasting on a frequency of 162.4 MHz, originating from the Austin-San Antonio National Weather Service Forecast Office. The current time is 9:39 a.m. Central Daylight Time. The Austin NOAA Weather Radio Roundup, at 9 a.m. at Austin Bergstrom International, it was partly sunny. The temperature was 79, the dew point 73, the relative humidity was 82%, the wind south at 14 miles an hour gusting to 25, and the pressure was 30.03 inches and rising. At Camp Mabry, it was cloudy. The temperature was 79, the dew point 73, the relative humidity was 82%, the wind south at 10 miles an hour gusting to 18, and the pressure was 30.05 inches and rising. At Pflugerville, Taylor cloudy 81. Lago Vista partly sunny 77. Georgetown mostly sunny 80. San Marcos cloudy 79. At Burnett, Junction partly sunny 79. San Antonio partly sunny 79. Corpus Christi partly sunny 83. Houston mostly sunny 84. Once again at Austin Bergstrom it was 79, and at Camp Mabry it was 79. Elsewhere across the state, College Station cloudy 78. Amarillo mostly sunny 79. Abilene sunny 81. Dallas-Fort Worth partly sunny 82. Your weather synopsis for South Central Texas. Conditions remain mainly dry and breezy through next week. High temperatures are forecast in the 90s each afternoon, with a few locations reaching into the triple digits. Lows stay steady in the 70s. Heat index values will also remain elevated, with many locations reaching into the 100 to 106 degree range during the afternoons.

Today, partly cloudy this morning, then clearing. Highs in the mid-90s. South winds 10 to 15 miles per hour with gusts up to 25 miles per hour. Highest heat index readings up to 106. Tonight, clear in the evening, then becoming mostly cloudy. Lows in the upper 70s. South winds 10 to 15 miles per hour with gusts up to 30 miles per hour. Sunday, partly cloudy in the morning, then clearing. Highs in the mid-90s. South winds 10 to 15 miles per hour with gusts up to 30 miles per hour. Highest heat index readings up to 105. Sunday night, mostly clear in the evening, then becoming partly cloudy. Lows in the upper 70s. South winds 15 to 20 miles per hour with gusts up to 35 miles per hour. Monday, partly cloudy in the morning, then becoming sunny. Highs in the upper 90s. South winds 10 to 15 miles per hour with gusts up to 30 miles per hour. Monday night and Tuesday, mostly clear. Lows in the mid 70s. Highs in the upper 90s. Tuesday night, clear. Lows in the mid 70s. Wednesday, partly cloudy in the morning, then clearing. Highs in the mid 90s. Wednesday night, mostly clear. Lows in the mid 70s. Thursday, partly cloudy in the morning, then clearing. Highs in the upper 90s. Thursday night, mostly clear. Lows in the mid 70s. Friday, partly cloudy in the morning, then clearing. Highs in the upper 90s. Highest heat index readings up to 105. The Austin Bergstrom Climate Summary for yesterday, June 26, 2026. Yesterday's high temperature of 95 degrees occurred at 3:51 p.m. The normal high is 94. The record high is 106 degrees, which was set in 2012. Yesterday's low temperature of 76 degrees occurred at 4:32 a.m. The normal low is 72. The record low is 62 degrees, which was set in 1974. No precipitation fell yesterday, which leaves the monthly total at 5.62 inches. This is 2.66 inches above the normal amount of 2.96 inches for June. The total precipitation for the year still stands at 20.42 inches, which is 2.46 inches above normal. The record high for today is 104, which last occurred in 1980, and the record low is 60, which occurred in 1968. Sunrise today is at 6:31 a.m. and sunset is at 8:36 p.m. The Austin Camp Mabry Climate Summary for yesterday, June 26, 2026. Yesterday's high temperature was 94 degrees. The normal high is 94. The record high is 109 degrees, which was set in 2012. Yesterday's low temperature was 77 degrees. The normal low is 74. The record low is 59 degrees, which was set in 1940. No precipitation fell yesterday, which leaves the monthly total at 6.50 inches. This is 3.21 inches above the normal amount of 3.29 inches for June. The total precipitation for the year still stands at 19.31 inches, which is 1.15 inches above normal. The record high for today is 106, which occurred in 2012, and the record low is 61, which occurred in 1968. Sunrise today is at 6:31 a.m. and sunset is at 8:37 p.m. The Tropical Weather Outlook. For the North Atlantic, Caribbean Sea and the Gulf of America, off of the southeastern coast of the U.S., a low-pressure area is expected to form offshore of the southeastern coast of the United States along the western end of a frontal system early next week. Slow development of this system will be possible thereafter while it moves slowly westward. Formation chance through 48 hours, low, near 0%. Formation chance through 7 days, low, 20%. 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

was 30.05 inches and rising. At Pflugerville, Taylor cloudy 81. Lago Vista partly sunny 77. Georgetown mostly sunny 80. San Marcos cloudy 79. At Burness, Junction partly sunny 79. San Antonio partly sunny 79. Corpus Christi partly sunny 83. Houston mostly sunny 84. Once again at Austin Bergstrom it was 79, and at Camp Mabry it was 79. Elsewhere across the state, College Station cloudy 78. Amarillo mostly sunny 79. Abilene sunny 81. Dallas-Fort Worth partly sunny 82. Your weather synopsis for South Central Texas. Conditions remain mainly dry and breezy through next week. High temperatures are forecast in the 90s each afternoon with a few locations reaching into the triple digits. Lows stay steady in the 70s. Heat index values will also remain elevated with many locations reaching into the 100 to 106 degree range during the afternoons. Your local forecast. Today, partly cloudy this morning, then clearing. Highs in the mid-90s. South winds 10 to 15 miles per hour with gusts up to 25 miles per hour. Highest heat index readings up to 106. Tonight, clear in the evening, then becoming mostly cloudy. Lows in the upper 70s. South winds 10 to 15 miles per hour with gusts up to 30 miles per hour. Sunday, partly cloudy in the morning, then clearing. Highs in the mid-90s. South winds 10 to 15 miles per hour with gusts up to 30 miles per hour. Highest heat index readings up to 105. Sunday night, mostly clear in the evening, then becoming partly cloudy. Lows in the upper 70s. South winds 15 to 20 miles per hour with gusts up to 35 miles per hour. Monday, partly cloudy in the morning, then becoming sunny. Highs in the upper 90s. South winds 10 to 15 miles per hour with gusts up to 30 miles per hour. Monday night and Tuesday, mostly clear. Lows in the mid-70s. Highs in the upper 90s. Tuesday night, clear. Lows in the mid-70s. Wednesday, partly cloudy in the morning, then clearing. Highs in the mid-90s. Wednesday night, mostly clear. Lows in the mid-70s. Thursday, partly cloudy in the morning, then clearing. Highs in the upper 90s. Thursday night, mostly clear. Lows in the mid-70s. Friday, partly cloudy in the morning, then clearing. Highs in the upper 90s. Highest heat index readings up to 105. The Austin Bergstrom Climate Summary for yesterday, June 26, 2026. Yesterday's high temperature of 95 degrees occurred at 3:51 p.m. The normal high is 94. The record high is 106 degrees, which was set in 2012. Yesterday's low temperature of 76 degrees occurred at 4:32 a.m. The normal low is 72. The record low is 62 degrees, which was set in 1974. No precipitation fell yesterday, which leaves the monthly total at 5.62 inches. This is 2.66 inches above the normal amount of 2.96 inches for June. The total precipitation for the year still stands at 20.42 inches, which is 2.46 inches above normal. The record high for today is 104, which last occurred in 1980, and the record low is 60, which occurred in 1968. Sunrise today is at 6:31 a.m. and sunset is at 8:36 p.m. The Austin Camp Mabry Climate Summary for yesterday, June 26, 2026. Yesterday's high temperature was 94 degrees. The normal high is 94. The record high is 109 degrees, which was set in 2012. Yesterday's low temperature was 77 degrees. The normal low is 74. The record low is 59 degrees, which was set in 1950.

No precipitation fell yesterday, which leaves the monthly total at 6.50 inches. This is 3.21 inches above the normal amount of 3.29 inches for June. The total precipitation for the year still stands at 19.31 inches, which is 1.15 inches above normal. The record high for today is 106, which occurred in 2012, and the record low is 61, which occurred in 1968. Sunrise today is at 6:31 a.m. and sunset is at 8:37 p.m. You're listening to NOAA Weather Radio, station WXK27, in Austin, Texas, broadcasting on a frequency of 162.4 MHz, originating from the Austin-San Antonio National Weather Service Forecast Office. The current time is 9:53 a.m. Central Daylight Time. The Austin NOAA Weather Radio Roundup, at 9 a.m. at Austin Bergstrom International, it was partly sunny. The temperature was 79, the dew point 73, the relative humidity was 82%, the wind south at 14 miles an hour gusting to 25, and the pressure was 30.03 inches and rising. At Camp Mabry, it was cloudy. The temperature was 79, the dew point 73, the relative humidity was 82%, the wind south at 10 miles an hour gusting to 18, and the pressure was 30.05 inches and rising. At Pflugerville, Taylor cloudy 81. Lago Vista partly sunny 77. Georgetown mostly sunny 80. San Marcos cloudy 79. At Burnet, Junction partly sunny 79. San Antonio partly sunny 79. Corpus Christi partly sunny 83. Houston mostly sunny 84. Once again at Austin Bergstrom it was 79, and at Camp Mabry it was 79. Elsewhere across the state, College Station cloudy 78. Amarillo mostly sunny 79. Abilene sunny 81. Dallas-Fort Worth partly sunny 82. Your weather synopsis for South Central Texas. Conditions remain mainly dry and breezy through next week. High temperatures are forecast in the 90s each afternoon with a few locations reaching into the triple digits. Lows stay steady in the 70s. Heat index values will also remain elevated with many locations reaching into the 100 to 106 degree range during the afternoons. Your local forecast. Today, partly cloudy this morning, then clearing. Highs in the mid-90s. South winds 10 to 15 miles per hour with gusts up to 25 miles per hour. Highest heat index readings up to 106. Tonight, clear in the evening, then becoming mostly cloudy. Lows in the upper 70s. South winds 10 to 15 miles per hour with gusts up to 30 miles per hour. Sunday, partly cloudy in the morning, then clearing. Highs in the mid-90s. South winds 10 to 15 miles per hour with gusts up to 30 miles per hour. Highest heat index readings up to 105. Sunday night, mostly clear in the evening, then becoming partly cloudy. Lows in the upper 70s. South winds 15 to 20 miles per hour with gusts up to 35 miles per hour. Monday, partly cloudy in the morning, then becoming sunny. Highs in the upper 90s. South winds 10 to 15 miles per hour with gusts up to 30 miles per hour. Monday night and Tuesday, mostly clear. Lows in the mid 70s. Highs in the upper 90s. Tuesday night, clear. Lows in the mid 70s. Wednesday, partly cloudy in the morning, then clearing. Highs in the mid-90s. Wednesday night, mostly clear. Lows in the mid-70s. Thursday, partly cloudy in the morning, then clearing. Highs in the upper 90s. Thursday night, mostly clear. Lows in the mid-70s. Friday, partly cloudy in the morning, then clearing. Highs in the upper 90s. Highest heat index readings up to 105. The Austin Bergstrom Climate Summary for yesterday.

yesterday, June 26, 2026. Yesterday's high temperature of 95 degrees occurred at 3:51 p.m. The normal high is 94. The record high is 106 degrees, which was set in 2012. Yesterday's low temperature of 76 degrees occurred at 4:32 a.m. The normal low is 72. The record low is 62 degrees, which was set in 1974. No precipitation fell yesterday, which leaves the monthly total at 5.62 inches. This is 2.66 inches above the normal amount of 2.96 inches for June. The total precipitation for the year still stands at 20.42 inches, which is 2.46 inches above normal. The record high for today is 104, which last occurred in 1980, and the record low is 60, which occurred in 1968. Sunrise today is at 6:31 a.m. and sunset is at 8:36 p.m. The Austin Camp Mabry Climate Summary for yesterday, June 26, 2026. Yesterday's high temperature was 94 degrees. The normal high is 94. The record high is 109 degrees, which was set in 2012. Yesterday's low temperature was 77 degrees. The normal low is 74. The record low is 59 degrees, which was set in 1940. No precipitation fell yesterday, which leaves the monthly total at 6.50 inches. This is 3.21 inches above the normal amount of 3.29 inches for June. The total precipitation for the year still stands at 19.31 inches, which is 1.15 inches above normal. The record high for today is 106, which occurred in 2012, and the record low is 61, which occurred in 1968. Sunrise today is at 6:31 a.m. and sunset is at 8:37 p.m. You're listening to NOAA Weather Radio, station WXK27, in Austin, Texas, broadcasting on a frequency of 162.4 megahertz, originating from the Austin-San Antonio National Weather Service Forecast Office. The current time is 10 a.m. Central Daylight Time. The Austin NOAA Weather Radio Roundup, at 9 a.m. at Austin Bergstrom International, it was partly sunny. The temperature was 79, the dew point 73, the relative humidity was 82%, the wind south at 14 miles an hour gusting to 25, and the pressure was 30.03 inches and rising. At Camp Mabry, it was cloudy. The temperature was 79, the dew point 73, the relative humidity was 82%, the wind south at 10 miles an hour gusting to 18, and the pressure was 30.05 inches and rising. At Pflugerville, Taylor cloudy 81. Lago Vista partly sunny 77. Georgetown mostly sunny 80. San Marcos cloudy 79. At Burnett, Junction partly sunny 79. San Antonio partly sunny 79. Corpus Christi partly sunny 83. Houston mostly sunny 84. Once again at Austin Bergstrom it was 79, and at Camp Mabry it was 79. Elsewhere across the state, College Station cloudy 78. Amarillo mostly sunny 79. Abilene sunny 81. Dallas-Fort Worth partly sunny 82. Your weather synopsis for South Central Texas. Conditions remain mainly dry and breezy through next week. High temperatures are forecast in the 90s each afternoon, with a few locations reaching into the triple digits. Lows stay steady in the 70s. Heat index values will also remain elevated, with many locations reaching into the 100 to 106 degree range during the afternoons. The coastal waters forecast from Baffin Bay to Port Aransas out 20 nautical miles. Small craft advisory in effect until 7 a.m. Central Daylight Time this morning. Today, south winds around 20 knots with gusts up to 25 knots. Seas 4 to 5 feet, occasionally to 6 feet. Wave detail, southeast 5 feet at 6 seconds. Tonight, southeast winds 15 to 20 knots with gusts up to 20.

sees 4 to 5 feet, occasionally to 6 feet. Wave detail, southeast 5 feet at 6 seconds. Sunday, southeast winds 15 to 20 knots with gusts up to 25 knots. Seas 4 to 5 feet, occasionally to 6 feet. Wave detail, southeast 5 feet at 6 seconds. Sunday night, southeast winds around 20 knots with gusts up to 25 knots. Seas 4 to 5 feet, occasionally to 6 feet. Wave detail, southeast 5 feet at 6 seconds. Monday, southeast winds 15 to 20 knots with gusts up to 25 knots. Seas 4 to 5 feet, occasionally to 6 feet. Wave detail, southeast 5 feet at 6 seconds. Monday night, southeast winds 15 to 20 knots with gusts up to 25 knots. Seas around 4 feet, occasionally to 5 feet. Wave detail, southeast 4 feet at 6 seconds. Tuesday, southeast winds 10 to 15 knots. Seas 3 to 4 feet, occasionally to 5 feet. Tuesday night, southeast winds 10 to 15 knots. Seas around 3 feet. Wednesday, southeast winds 10 to 15 knots. Seas around 3 feet. Wednesday night, southeast winds 10 to 15 knots. Seas around 3 feet. Your local forecast. Today, partly cloudy this morning, then clearing. Highs in the mid-90s. South winds 10 to 15 miles per hour with gusts up to 25 miles per hour. Highest heat index readings up to 106. Tonight, clear in the evening, then becoming mostly cloudy. Lows in the upper 70s. South winds 10 to 15 miles per hour with gusts up to 30 miles per hour. Sunday, partly cloudy in the morning, then clearing. Highs in the mid-90s. South winds 10 to 15 miles per hour with gusts up to 30 miles per hour. Highest heat index readings up to 105. Sunday night, mostly clear in the evening, then becoming partly cloudy. Lows in the upper 70s. South winds 15 to 20 miles per hour with gusts up to 35 miles per hour. Monday, partly cloudy in the morning, then becoming sunny. Highs in the upper 90s. South winds 10 to 15 miles per hour with gusts up to 30 miles per hour. Monday night and Tuesday, mostly clear. Lows in the mid-70s. Highs in the upper 90s. Tuesday night, clear. Lows in the mid-70s. Wednesday, partly cloudy in the morning, then clearing. Highs in the mid-90s. Wednesday night, mostly clear. Lows in the mid-70s. Thursday, partly cloudy in the morning, then clearing. Highs in the upper 90s. Thursday night, mostly clear. Lows in the mid-70s. Friday, partly cloudy in the morning, then clearing. Highs in the upper 90s. Highest heat index readings up to 105. 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The current time is 10:06 a.m. Central Daylight Time. Your weather synopsis for South Central Texas. Conditions remain mainly dry and breezy through next week. High temperatures are forecast in the 90s each afternoon with a few locations reaching into the triple digits. Lows stay steady in the 70s. Heat index values will also remain elevated with many locations reaching into the 100 to 106 degree range during the afternoons. Your local forecast. Today, partly cloudy this morning, then clearing. Highs in the mid-90s. South winds 10 to 15 miles per hour with gusts up to 25 miles per hour. Highest heat index readings up to 106. Tonight, clear in the evening, then becoming mostly cloudy. Lows in the upper 70s. South winds 10 to 15 miles per hour with gusts up to 30 miles.

miles per hour. Sunday, partly cloudy in the morning, then clearing. Highs in the mid-90s. South winds 10 to 15 miles per hour with gusts up to 30 miles per hour. Highest heat index readings up to 105. Sunday night, mostly clear in the evening, then becoming partly cloudy. Lows in the upper 70s. South winds 15 to 20 miles per hour with gusts up to 35 miles per hour. Monday, partly cloudy in the morning, then becoming sunny. Highs in the upper 90s. South winds 10 to 15 miles per hour with gusts up to 30 miles per hour. Monday night and Tuesday, mostly clear. Lows in the mid-70s. Highs in the upper 90s. Tuesday night, clear. Lows in the mid-70s. Wednesday, partly cloudy in the morning, then clearing. Highs in the mid-90s. Wednesday night, mostly clear. Lows in the mid-70s. Thursday, partly cloudy in the morning, then clearing. Highs in the upper 90s. Thursday night, mostly clear. Lows in the mid-70s. Friday, partly cloudy in the morning, then clearing. Highs in the upper 90s. Highest heat index readings up to 105. 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The current time is 10:09 a.m. Central Daylight Time. Your weather synopsis for South Central Texas. Conditions remain mainly dry and breezy through next week. High temperatures are forecast in the 90s each afternoon with a few locations reaching into the triple digits. Lows stay steady in the 70s. Heat index values will also remain elevated with many locations reaching into the 100 to 106 degree range during the afternoons. Your local forecast. Today, partly cloudy this morning, then clearing. Highs in the mid-90s. South winds 10 to 15 miles per hour with gusts up to 25 miles per hour. Highest heat index readings up to 106. Tonight, clear in the evening, then becoming mostly cloudy. Lows in the upper 70s. South winds 10 to 15 miles per hour with gusts up to 30 miles per hour. Sunday, partly cloudy in the morning, then clearing. Highs in the mid-90s. South winds 10 to 15 miles per hour with gusts up to 30 miles per hour. Highest heat index readings up to 105. Sunday night, mostly clear in the evening, then becoming partly cloudy. Lows in the upper 70s. South winds 15 to 20 miles per hour with gusts up to 35 miles per hour. Monday, partly cloudy in the morning, then becoming sunny. Highs in the upper 90s. South winds 10 to 15 miles per hour with gusts up to 30 miles per hour. Monday night and Tuesday, mostly clear. Lows in the mid-70s. Highs in the upper 90s. Tuesday night, clear. Lows in the mid-70s. Wednesday, partly cloudy in the morning, then clearing. Highs in the mid-90s. Wednesday night, mostly clear. Lows in the mid-70s. Thursday, partly cloudy in the morning, then clearing. Highs in the upper 90s. Thursday night, mostly clear. Lows in the mid-70s. Friday, partly cloudy in the morning, then clearing. Highs in the upper 90s. Highest heat index readings up to 105. 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The current time is 10:12 a.m. Central Daylight Time. Your weather synopsis for South Central Texas. Conditions remain mainly dry and breezy through next week. High temperatures are forecast in the 90s each afternoon with a few locations reaching

into the triple digits. Lows stay steady in the 70s. Heat index values will also remain elevated, with many locations reaching into the 100 to 106 degree range during the afternoons. Your local forecast. Today, partly cloudy this morning, then clearing. Highs in the mid-90s. South winds 10 to 15 miles per hour with gusts up to 25 miles per hour. Highest heat index readings up to 106. Tonight, clear in the evening, then becoming mostly cloudy. Lows in the upper 70s. South winds 10 to 15 miles per hour with gusts up to 30 miles per hour. Sunday, partly cloudy in the morning, then clearing. Highs in the mid-90s. South winds 10 to 15 miles per hour with gusts up to 30 miles per hour. Highest heat index readings up to 105. Sunday night, mostly clear in the evening, then becoming partly cloudy. Lows in the upper 70s. South winds 15 to 20 miles per hour with gusts up to 35 miles per hour. Monday, partly cloudy in the morning, then becoming sunny. Highs in the upper 90s. South winds 10 to 15 miles per hour with gusts up to 30 miles per hour. Monday night and Tuesday, mostly clear. Lows in the mid 70s. Highs in the upper 90s. Tuesday night, clear. Lows in the mid 70s. Wednesday, partly cloudy in the morning, then clearing. Highs in the mid 90s. Wednesday night, mostly clear. Lows in the mid 70s. Thursday, partly cloudy in the morning, then clearing. Highs in the upper 90s. Thursday night, mostly clear. Lows in the mid 70s. Friday, partly cloudy in the morning, then clearing. Highs in the upper 90s. Highest heat index readings up to 105. 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The Austin NOAA Weather Radio Roundup, at 10 a.m. at Austin Bergstrom International, it was partly sunny. The temperature was 84, the dew point 73, the relative humidity was 69%, producing a heat index of 90, the wind southwest at 14 miles an hour gusting to 22, and the pressure was 30.06 inches and rising. At Camp Mabry, it was mostly sunny. The temperature was 82, the dew point 73, the relative humidity was 74%, the wind variable at 6 miles an hour, and the pressure was 30.07 inches and rising. At Pflugerville, Taylor mostly sunny 84. Lago Vista sunny 81. Georgetown mostly sunny 83. San Marcos mostly sunny 82. Edburnett, Junction sunny 81. San Antonio mostly sunny 82. Corpus Christi partly sunny 84. Houston mostly sunny 88. Once again at Austin Bergstrom it was 84, and at Camp Mabry it was 82. Elsewhere across the state, College Station cloudy 82. Amarillo mostly sunny 83. Abilene sunny 83. Dallas-Fort Worth partly sunny 85. The Tropical Weather Outlook. For the North Atlantic, Caribbean Sea and the Gulf of America, off of the southeastern coast of the U.S., a low-pressure area is expected to form offshore of the southeastern coast of the United States along the western end of a frontal system early next week. Slow development of this system will be possible thereafter while it moves slowly westward. Formation chance through 48 hours, low, near 0%. Formation chance through 7 days, low, 20%. Your weather synopsis for South Central Texas. Conditions remain mainly dry and breezy through next week. High temperatures are forecast in the 90s each afternoon with a few locations reaching into the triple digits. Lows stay steady in the 70s.
heat in

Index values will also remain elevated, with many locations reaching into the 100 to 106 degree range during the afternoons. Your local forecast. Today, partly cloudy this morning, then clearing. Highs in the mid-90s. South winds 10 to 15 miles per hour with gusts up to 25 miles per hour. Highest heat index readings up to 106. Tonight, clear in the evening, then becoming mostly cloudy. Lows in the upper 70s. South winds 10 to 15 miles per hour with gusts up to 30 miles per hour. Sunday, partly cloudy in the morning, then clearing. Highs in the mid-90s. South winds 10 to 15 miles per hour with gusts up to 30 miles per hour. Highest heat index readings up to 105. Sunday night, mostly clear in the evening, then becoming partly cloudy. Lows in the upper 70s. South winds 15 to 20 miles per hour with gusts up to 35 miles per hour. Monday, partly cloudy in the morning, then becoming sunny. Highs in the upper 90s. South winds 10 to 15 miles per hour with gusts up to 30 miles per hour. Monday night and Tuesday, mostly clear. Lows in the mid 70s. Highs in the upper 90s. Tuesday night, clear. Lows in the mid 70s. Wednesday, partly cloudy in the morning, then clearing. Highs in the mid 90s. Wednesday night, mostly clear. Lows in the mid 70s. Thursday, partly cloudy in the morning, then clearing. Highs in the upper 90s. Thursday night, mostly clear. Lows in the mid 70s. Friday, partly cloudy in the morning, then clearing. Highs in the upper 90s. Highest heat index readings up to 105. 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The current time is 10:20 a.m. Central Daylight Time. The Austin NOAA Weather Radio Roundup, at 10 a.m. at Austin Bergstrom International, it was partly sunny. The temperature was 84, the dew point 73, the relative humidity was 69%, producing a heat index of 90, the wind southwest at 14 miles an hour gusting to 22, and the pressure was 30.06 inches and rising. At Camp Mabry, it was mostly sunny. The temperature was 82, the dew point 73, the relative humidity was 74%, the wind variable at 6 miles an hour, and the pressure was 30.07 inches and rising. At Pflugerville, Taylor mostly sunny 84. Lago Vista sunny 81. Georgetown mostly sunny 83. San Marcos mostly sunny 82. At Burnett, Junction sunny 81. San Antonio mostly sunny 82. Corpus Christi partly sunny 84. Houston mostly sunny 88. Once again at Austin Bergstrom it was 84, and at Camp Mabry it was 82. Elsewhere across the state, College Station cloudy 82. Amarillo mostly sunny 83. Abilene sunny 83. Dallas-Fort Worth partly sunny 85. Your weather synopsis for South Central Texas. Conditions remain mainly dry and breezy through next week. High temperatures are forecast in the 90s each afternoon, with a few locations reaching into the triple digits. Lows stay steady in the 70s. Heat index values will also remain elevated, with many locations reaching into the 100 to 106 degree range during the afternoons. Your local forecast. Today, partly cloudy this morning, then clearing. Highs in the mid-90s. South winds 10 to 15 miles per hour with gusts up to 25 miles per hour. Highest heat index readings up to 106. Tonight, clear in the evening, then becoming mostly cloudy. Lows in the upper 70s. South winds 10 to 15 miles per hour with gusts up to 30 miles per hour.

hour. Sunday, partly cloudy in the morning, then clearing. Highs in the mid-90s. South winds 10 to 15 miles per hour with gusts up to 30 miles per hour. Highest heat index readings up to 105. Sunday night, mostly clear in the evening, then becoming partly cloudy. Lows in the upper 70s. South winds 15 to 20 miles per hour with gusts up to 35 miles per hour. Monday, partly cloudy in the morning, then becoming sunny. Highs in the upper 90s. South winds 10 to 15 miles per hour with gusts up to 30 miles per hour. Monday night and Tuesday, mostly clear. Lows in the mid-70s. Highs in the upper 90s. Tuesday night, clear. Lows in the mid-70s. Wednesday, partly cloudy in the morning, then clearing. Highs in the mid-90s. Wednesday night, mostly clear. Lows in the mid-70s. Thursday, partly cloudy in the morning, then clearing. Highs in the upper 90s. Thursday night, mostly clear. Lows in the mid-70s. Friday, partly cloudy in the morning, then clearing. Highs in the upper 90s. Highest heat index readings up to 105. 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The current time is 10:24 a.m. Central Daylight Time. The Austin NOAA Weather Radio Roundup, at 10 a.m. at Austin Bergstrom International, it was partly sunny. The temperature was 84, the dew point 73, the relative humidity was 69%, producing a heat index of 90, the wind southwest at 14 miles an hour gusting to 22, and the pressure was 30.06 inches and rising. At Camp Mabry, it was mostly sunny. The temperature was 82, the dew point 73, the relative humidity was 74%, the wind variable at 6 miles an hour, and the pressure was 30.07 inches and rising. At Pflugerville, Taylor mostly sunny 84. Lago Vista sunny 81. Georgetown mostly sunny 83. San Marcos mostly sunny 82. At Burnett, Junction sunny 81. San Antonio mostly sunny 82. Corpus Christi partly sunny 84. Houston mostly sunny 88. Once again at Austin Bergstrom it was 84, and at Camp Mabry it was 82. Elsewhere across the state, College Station cloudy 82. Amarillo mostly sunny 83. Abilene sunny 83. Dallas-Fort Worth partly sunny 85. Your weather synopsis for South Central Texas. Conditions remain mainly dry and breezy through next week. High temperatures are forecast in the 90s each afternoon with a few locations reaching into the triple digits. Lows stay steady in the 70s. Heat index values will also remain elevated with many locations reaching into the 100 to 106 degree range during the afternoons. Your local forecast. Today, partly cloudy this morning, then clearing. Highs in the mid-90s. South winds 10 to 15 miles per hour with gusts up to 25 miles per hour. Highest heat index readings up to 106. Tonight, clear in the evening, then becoming mostly cloudy. Lows in the upper 70s. South winds 10 to 15 miles per hour with gusts up to 30 miles per hour. Sunday, partly cloudy in the morning, then clearing. Highs in the mid-90s. South winds 10 to 15 miles per hour with gusts up to 30 miles per hour. Highest heat index readings up to 105. Sunday night, mostly clear in the evening, then becoming partly cloudy. Lows in the upper 70s. South winds 15 to 20 miles per hour with gusts up to 35 miles per hour. Monday, partly cloudy in the morning, then becoming sunny. Highs in the upper 90s. South winds 10.

to 15 miles per hour with gusts up to 30 miles per hour. Monday night and Tuesday, mostly clear. Lows in the mid-70s. Highs in the upper 90s. Tuesday night, clear. Lows in the mid-70s. Wednesday, partly cloudy in the morning, then clearing. Highs in the mid-90s. Wednesday night, mostly clear. Lows in the mid-70s. Thursday, partly cloudy in the morning, then clearing. Highs in the upper 90s. Thursday night, mostly clear. Lows in the mid-70s. Friday, partly cloudy in the morning, then clearing. Highs in the upper 90s. Highest heat index readings up to 105. 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The current time is 10:28 a.m. Central Daylight Time. The Austin NOAA Weather Radio Roundup. At 10 a.m. at Austin Bergstrom International, it was partly sunny. The temperature was 84, the dew point 73, the relative humidity was 69%, producing a heat index of 90, the wind southwest at 14 miles an hour gusting to 22, and the pressure was 30.06 inches and rising. At Camp Mabry, it was mostly sunny. The temperature was 82, the dew point 73, the relative humidity was 74%, the wind variable at 6 miles an hour, and the pressure was 30.07 inches and rising. At Pflugerville, Taylor mostly sunny 84. Lago Vista sunny 81. Georgetown mostly sunny 83. San Marcos mostly sunny 82. At Burnett, Junction sunny 81. San Antonio mostly sunny 82. Corpus Christi partly sunny 84. Houston mostly sunny 88. Once again at Austin Bergstrom it was 84, and at Camp Mabry it was 82. Elsewhere across the state, College Station cloudy 82. Amarillo mostly sunny 83. Abilene sunny 83. Dallas-Fort Worth partly sunny 85. Your weather synopsis for South Central Texas. Conditions remain mainly dry and breezy through next week. High temperatures are forecast in the 90s each afternoon with a few locations reaching into the triple digits. Lows stay steady in the 70s. Heat index values will also remain elevated with many locations reaching into the 100 to 106 degree range during the afternoons. Your local forecast. Today, partly cloudy this morning, then clearing. Highs in the mid-90s. South winds 10 to 15 miles per hour with gusts up to 25 miles per hour. Highest heat index readings up to 106. Tonight, clear in the evening, then becoming mostly cloudy. Lows in the upper 70s. South winds 10 to 15 miles per hour with gusts up to 30 miles per hour. Sunday, partly cloudy in the morning, then clearing. Highs in the mid-90s. South winds 10 to 15 miles per hour with gusts up to 30 miles per hour. Highest heat index readings up to 105. Sunday night, mostly clear in the evening, then becoming partly cloudy. Lows in the upper 70s. South winds 15 to 20 miles per hour with gusts up to 35 miles per hour. Monday, partly cloudy in the morning, then becoming sunny. Highs in the upper 90s. South winds 10 to 15 miles per hour with gusts up to 30 miles per hour. Monday night and Tuesday, mostly clear. Lows in the mid-70s. Highs in the upper 90s. Tuesday night, clear. Lows in the mid-70s. Wednesday, partly cloudy in the morning, then clearing. Highs in the mid-90s. Wednesday night, mostly clear. Lows in the mid-70s. Thursday, partly cloudy in the morning, then clearing. Highs in the upper 90s. Thursday night, mostly clear.

in the mid-70s. Friday, partly cloudy in the morning, then clearing. Highs in the upper 90s. Highest heat index readings up to 105. The coastal waters forecast from Baffin Bay to Port Aransas out 20 nautical miles. Small craft advisory in effect until 7 a.m. Central Daylight Time this morning. Today, south winds around 20 knots with gusts up to 25 knots, out 20 nautical miles. Small craft advisory in effect until 7 a.m. Central Daylight Time this morning. Today, south winds around 20 knots with gusts up to 25 knots. Seas 4 to 5 feet, occasionally to 6 feet. Wave detail, southeast 5 feet at 6 seconds. Tonight, southeast winds 15 to 20 knots with gusts up to 25 knots. Seas 4 to 5 feet, occasionally to 6 feet. Wave detail, southeast 5 feet at 6 seconds. Sunday, southeast winds 15 to 20 knots with gusts up to 25 knots. Seas 4 to 5 feet, occasionally to 6 feet. Wave detail, southeast 5 feet at 6 seconds. Sunday night, southeast winds around 20 knots with gusts up to 25 knots. Seas 4 to 5 feet, occasionally to 6 feet. Wave detail, southeast 5 feet at 6 seconds. Monday, southeast winds 15 to 20 knots with gusts up to 25 knots. Seas 4 to 5 feet, occasionally to 6 feet. Wave detail, southeast 5 feet at 6 seconds. Monday night, southeast winds 15 to 20 knots with gusts up to 25 knots. Seas around 4 feet, occasionally to 5 feet. Wave detail, southeast 4 feet at 6 seconds. Tuesday, southeast winds 10 to 15 knots. Seas 3 to 4 feet, occasionally to 5 feet. Tuesday night, southeast winds 10 to 15 knots. Seas around 3 feet. Wednesday, southeast winds 10 to 15 knots. Seas around 3 feet. Wednesday night, southeast winds 10 to 15 knots. Seas around 3 feet. 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The current time is 10:35 a.m. Central Daylight Time. The Austin NOAA Weather Radio Roundup, at 10 a.m. at Austin Bergstrom International, it was partly sunny. The temperature was 84, the dew point 73, the relative humidity was 69%, producing a heat index of 90, the wind southwest at 14 miles an hour gusting to 22, and the pressure was 30.06 inches and rising. At Camp Mabry, it was mostly sunny. The temperature was 82, the dew point 73, the relative humidity was 74%, the wind variable at 6 miles an hour, and the pressure was 30.07 inches and rising. At Pflugerville, Taylor mostly sunny 84. Lago Vista sunny 81. Georgetown mostly sunny 83. San Marcos mostly sunny 82. At Burness, Junction sunny 81. San Antonio mostly sunny 82. Corpus Christi partly sunny 84. Houston mostly sunny 88. Once again at Austin Bergstrom it was 84, and at Camp Mabry it was 82. Elsewhere across the state, College Station cloudy 82. Amarillo mostly sunny 83. Abilene sunny 83. Dallas-Fort Worth partly sunny 85. Your weather synopsis for South Central Texas. Conditions remain mainly dry and breezy through next week. High temperatures are forecast in the 90s each afternoon with a few locations reaching into the triple digits. Lows stay steady in the 70s. Heat index values will also remain elevated with many locations reaching into the 100 to 106 degree range during the afternoons. Your local forecast. Today, partly cloudy this morning, then clearing. Highs in the mid-90s.

South winds 10 to 15 miles per hour with gusts up to 25 miles per hour. Highest heat index readings up to 106. Tonight, clear in the evening, then becoming mostly cloudy. Lows in the upper 70s. South winds 10 to 15 miles per hour with gusts up to 30 miles per hour. Sunday, partly cloudy in the morning, then clearing. Highs in the mid-90s. South winds 10 to 15 miles per hour with gusts up to 30 miles per hour. Highest heat index readings up to 105. Sunday night, mostly clear in the evening, then becoming partly cloudy. Lows in the upper 70s. South winds 15 to 20 miles per hour with gusts up to 35 miles per hour. Monday, partly cloudy in the morning, then becoming sunny. Highs in the upper 90s. South winds 10 to 15 miles per hour with gusts up to 30 miles per hour. Monday night and Tuesday, mostly clear. Lows in the mid-70s. Highs in the upper 90s. Tuesday night, clear. Lows in the mid-70s. Wednesday, partly cloudy in the morning, then clearing. Highs in the mid-90s. Wednesday night, mostly clear. Lows in the mid-70s. Thursday, partly cloudy in the morning, then clearing. Highs in the upper 90s. Thursday night, mostly clear. Lows in the mid-70s. Friday, partly cloudy in the morning, then clearing. Highs in the upper 90s. Highest heat index readings up to 105. 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The current time is 10:39 a.m. Central Daylight Time. The Austin NOAA Weather Radio Roundup, at 10 a.m. at Austin Bergstrom International, it was partly sunny. The temperature was 84, the dew point 73, the relative humidity was 69%, producing a heat index of 90, the wind southwest at 14 miles an hour gusting to 22, and the pressure was 30.06 inches and rising. At Camp Mabry, it was mostly sunny. The temperature was 82, the dew point 73, the relative humidity was 74%, the wind variable at 6 miles an hour, and the pressure was 30.07 inches and rising. At Pflugerville, Taylor mostly sunny 84. Lago Vista sunny 81. Georgetown mostly sunny 83. San Marcos mostly sunny 82. At Burnett, Junction sunny 81. San Antonio mostly sunny 82. Corpus Christi partly sunny 84. Houston mostly sunny 88. Once again at Austin Bergstrom it was 84, and at Camp Mabry it was 82. Elsewhere across the state, College Station cloudy 82. Amarillo mostly sunny 83. Abilene sunny 83. Dallas-Fort Worth partly sunny 85. Your weather synopsis for South Central Texas. Conditions remain mainly dry and breezy through next week. High temperatures are forecast in the 90s each afternoon with a few locations reaching into the triple digits. Lows stay steady in the 70s. Heat index values will also remain elevated with many locations reaching into the 100 to 106 degree range during the afternoons. Your local forecast. Today, partly cloudy this morning, then clearing. Highs in the mid-90s. South winds 10 to 15 miles per hour with gusts up to 25 miles per hour. Highest heat index readings up to 106. Tonight, clear in the evening, then becoming mostly cloudy. Lows in the upper 70s. South winds 10 to 15 miles per hour with gusts up to 30 miles per hour. Sunday, partly cloudy in the morning, then clearing. Highs in the mid-90s. South winds 10 to 15 miles per hour with gusts up to 30 miles per hour. Highest heat index readings up to 105.

Sunday night, mostly clear in the evening, then becoming partly cloudy. Lows in the upper 70s. South winds 15 to 20 miles per hour with gusts up to 35 miles per hour. Monday, partly cloudy in the morning, then becoming sunny. Highs in the upper 90s. South winds 10 to 15 miles per hour with gusts up to 30 miles per hour. Monday night and Tuesday, mostly clear. Lows in the mid-70s. Highs in the upper 90s. Tuesday night, clear. Lows in the mid-70s. Wednesday, partly cloudy in the morning, then clearing. Highs in the mid-90s. Wednesday night, mostly clear. Lows in the mid-70s. Thursday, partly cloudy in the morning, then clearing. Highs in the upper 90s. Thursday night, mostly clear. Lows in the mid-70s. Friday, partly cloudy in the morning, then clearing. Highs in the upper 90s. Highest heat index readings up to 105. 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The Tropical Weather Outlook. For the North Atlantic, Caribbean Sea, and the Gulf of America, off of the southeastern coast of the U.S., a low-pressure area is expected to form offshore of the southeastern coast of the United States along the western end of a frontal system early next week. Slow development of this system will be possible thereafter while it moves slowly westward. Formation chance through 48 hours, low, near 0%. Formation chance through 7 days, low, 20%. The current time is 10:44 a.m. Central Daylight Time. The Austin, NOAA Weather Radio Roundup, at 10 a.m. at Austin Bergstrom International, it was partly sunny. The temperature was 84, the dew point 73, the relative humidity was 69%, producing a heat index of 90, the wind southwest at 14 miles an hour gusting to 22, and the pressure was 30.06 inches and rising. At Camp Mabry, it was mostly sunny. The temperature was 82, the dew point 73, the relative humidity was 74%, the wind variable at 6 miles an hour, and the pressure was 30.07 inches and rising. At Pflugerville, Taylor mostly sunny 84. Lago Vista sunny 81. Georgetown mostly sunny 83. San Marcos mostly sunny 82. Edburnus, Junction sunny 81. San Antonio mostly sunny 82. Corpus Christi partly sunny 84. Houston mostly sunny 88. Once again at Austin Bergstrom it was 84, and at Camp Mabry it was 82. Elsewhere across the state, College Station cloudy 82. Amarillo mostly sunny 83. Abilene sunny 83. Dallas-Fort Worth partly sunny 85. Your weather synopsis for South Central Texas. Conditions remain mainly dry and breezy through next week. High temperatures are forecast in the 90s each afternoon with a few locations reaching into the triple digits. Lows stay steady in the 70s. Heat index values will also remain elevated with many locations reaching into the 100 to 106 degree range during the afternoons. Your local forecast. Today, partly cloudy this morning, then clearing. Highs in the mid-90s. South winds 10 to 15 miles per hour with gusts up to 25 miles per hour. Highest heat index readings up to 106. Tonight, clear in the evening, then becoming mostly cloudy. Lows in the upper 70s. South winds 10 to 15 miles per hour with gusts up to 30 miles per hour. Sunday, partly cloudy in the morning, then clearing. Highs in the mid-90s. South winds 10 to 15 miles per hour with gusts up to 30 miles per hour. Highest heat index readings up to 105. Sunday night, mostly clear in the evening, then becoming partly cloudy.

Thursday night, mostly clear. Lows in the mid-70s. Friday, partly cloudy in the morning, then clearing. Highs in the upper 90s. Highest heat index readings up to 105. 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The current time is 10:48 a.m. Central Daylight Time. The Austin NOAA Weather Radio Roundup. At 10 a.m. at Austin Bergstrom International, it was partly sunny. The temperature was 84, the dew point 73, the relative humidity was 69%, producing a heat index of 90, the wind southwest at 14 miles an hour gusting to 22, and the pressure was 30.06 inches and rising. At Camp Mabry, it was mostly sunny. The temperature was 82, the dew point 73, the relative humidity was 74%, the wind variable at 6 miles an hour, and the pressure was 30.07 inches and rising. At Pflugerville, Taylor mostly sunny 84. Lago Vista sunny 81. Georgetown mostly sunny 83. San Marcos mostly sunny 82. Edburnus, Junction sunny 81. San Antonio mostly sunny 82. Corpus Christi partly sunny 84. Houston mostly sunny 88. Once again at Austin Bergstrom it was 84, and at Camp Mabry it was 82. Elsewhere across the state, College Station cloudy 82. Amarillo mostly sunny 83. Abilene sunny 83. Dallas-Fort Worth partly sunny 85. Your weather synopsis for South Central Texas. Conditions remain mainly dry and breezy through next week. High temperatures are forecast in the 90s each afternoon with a few locations reaching into the triple digits. Lows stay steady in the 70s. Heat index values will also remain elevated with many locations reaching into the 100 to 106 degree range during the afternoons. Your local forecast. Today, partly cloudy this morning, then clearing. Highs in the mid-90s. South winds 10 to 15 miles per hour with gusts up to 25 miles per hour. Highest heat index readings up to 106. Tonight, clear in the evening, then becoming mostly cloudy. Lows in the upper 70s. South winds 10 to 15 miles per hour with gusts up to 30 miles per hour. Sunday, partly cloudy in the morning, then clearing. Highs in the mid-90s. South winds 10 to 15 miles per hour with gusts up to 30 miles per hour. Highest heat index readings up to 105. Sunday night, mostly clear in the evening, then becoming partly cloudy. Lows in the upper 70s. South winds 15 to 20 miles per hour with gusts up to 35 miles per hour. Monday, partly cloudy in the morning, then becoming sunny. Highs in the upper 90s. South winds 10 to 15 miles per hour with gusts up to 30 miles per hour. Monday night and Tuesday, mostly clear. Lows in the mid 70s. Highs in the upper 90s. Tuesday night, clear. Lows in the mid 70s. Wednesday, partly cloudy in the morning, then clearing. Highs in the mid-90s. Wednesday night, mostly clear. Lows in the mid-70s. Thursday, partly cloudy in the morning, then clearing. Highs in the upper 90s. Thursday night, mostly clear. Lows in the mid-70s. Friday, partly cloudy in the morning, then clearing. Highs in the upper 90s. Highest heat index readings up to 105. 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The current time is 10:53 a.m. Central Daylight Time.

to 6 feet. Wave detail, southeast 5 feet at 6 seconds. Monday night, southeast winds 15 to 20 knots with gusts up to 25 knots. Seas around 4 feet, occasionally to 5 feet. Wave detail, southeast 4 feet at 6 seconds. Tuesday, southeast winds 10 to 15 knots. Seas 3 to 4 feet, occasionally to 5 feet. Tuesday night, southeast winds 10 to 15 knots. Seas around 3 feet. Wednesday, southeast winds 10 to 15 knots. Seas around 3 feet. Wednesday night, southeast winds 10 to 15 knots. Seas around 3 feet. The Austin, NOAA Weather Radio Roundup. At 10 a.m. at Austin Bergstrom International, it was partly sunny. The temperature was 84, the dew point 73, the relative humidity was 69%, producing a heat index of 90, the wind southwest at 14 miles an hour gusting to 22, and the pressure was 30.06 inches and rising. At Camp Mabry, it was mostly sunny. The temperature was 82, the dew point 73, the relative humidity was 74%, the wind variable at 6 miles an hour, and the pressure was 30.07 inches and rising. At Pflugerville, Taylor mostly sunny 84. Lago Vista sunny 81. Georgetown mostly sunny 83. San Marcos mostly sunny 82. At Burnett, Junction sunny 81. San Antonio mostly sunny 82. Corpus Christi partly sunny 84. Houston mostly sunny 88. Once again at Austin Bergstrom it was 84, and at Camp Mabry it was 82. Elsewhere across the state, College Station cloudy 82. Amarillo mostly sunny 83. Abilene sunny 83. Dallas-Fort Worth partly sunny 85. Your weather synopsis for South Central Texas. Conditions remain mainly dry and breezy through next week. High temperatures are forecast in the 90s each afternoon with a few locations reaching into the triple digits. Lows stay steady in the 70s. Heat index values will also remain elevated with many locations reaching into the 100 to 106 degree range during the afternoons. Your local forecast. Today, partly cloudy this morning, then clearing. Highs in the mid-90s. South winds 10 to 15 miles per hour with gusts up to 25 miles per hour. Highest heat index readings up to 106. Tonight, clear in the evening, then becoming mostly cloudy. Lows in the upper 70s. South winds 10 to 15 miles per hour with gusts up to 30 miles per hour. Sunday, partly cloudy in the morning, then clearing. Highs in the mid-90s. South winds 10 to 15 miles per hour with gusts up to 30 miles per hour. Highest heat index readings up to 105. Sunday night, mostly clear in the evening, then becoming partly cloudy. Lows in the upper 70s. South winds 15 to 20 miles per hour with gusts up to 35 miles per hour. Monday, partly cloudy in the morning, then becoming sunny. Highs in the upper 90s. South winds 10 to 15 miles per hour with gusts up to 30 miles per hour. Monday night and Tuesday, mostly clear. Lows in the mid 70s. Highs in the upper 90s. Tuesday night, clear. Lows in the mid 70s. Wednesday, partly cloudy in the morning, then clearing. Highs in the mid-90s. Wednesday night, mostly clear. Lows in the mid-70s. Thursday, partly cloudy in the morning, then clearing. Highs in the upper 90s. Thursday night, mostly clear. Lows in the mid-70s. Friday, partly cloudy in the morning, then clearing. Highs in the upper 90s. Highest heat index readings up to 105. 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

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The current time is 11:08 a.m. Central Daylight Time. Your weather synopsis for South Central Texas. Conditions remain mainly dry and breezy through next week. High temperatures are forecast in the 90s each afternoon, with a few locations reaching into the triple digits. Lows stay steady in the 70s. Heat index values will also remain elevated, with many locations reaching into the 100 to 106 degree range during the afternoons. Your local forecast. Today, partly cloudy this morning, then clearing. Highs in the mid-90s. South winds 10 to 15 miles per hour, with gusts up to 25 miles per hour. Highest heat index readings up to 106. Tonight, clear in the evening, then becoming mostly cloudy. Lows in the upper 70s. South winds 10 to 15 miles per hour, with gusts up to 30 miles per hour. Sunday, partly cloudy in the morning, then clearing. Highs in the mid-90s. South winds 10 to 15 miles per hour, with gusts up to 30 miles per hour. Highest heat index readings up to 105. Sunday night, mostly clear in the evening, then becoming partly cloudy. Lows in the upper 70s. South winds 15 to 20 miles per hour, with gusts up to 35 miles per hour. Monday, partly cloudy in the morning, then becoming sunny. Highs in the upper 90s. South winds 10 to 15 miles per hour, with gusts up to 30 miles per hour. Monday night and Tuesday, mostly clear. Lows in the mid-70s. Highs in the upper 90s. Tuesday night, clear. Lows in the mid-70s. Wednesday, partly cloudy in the morning, then clearing. Highs in the mid-90s. Wednesday night, mostly clear. Lows in the mid-70s. Thursday, partly cloudy in the morning, then clearing. Highs in the upper 90s. Thursday night, mostly clear. Lows in the mid-70s. Friday, partly cloudy in the morning, then clearing. Highs in the upper 90s. Highest heat index readings up to 105. 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The current time is 11:11 a.m. Central Daylight Time. Your weather synopsis for South Central Texas. Conditions remain mainly dry and breezy through next week. High temperatures are forecast in the 90s each afternoon, with a few locations reaching into the triple digits. Lows stay steady in the 70s. Heat index values will also remain elevated, with many locations reaching into the 100 to 106 degree range during the afternoons. Your local forecast. Today, partly cloudy this morning, then clearing. Highs in the mid-90s. South winds 10 to 15 miles per hour, with gusts up to 25 miles per hour. Highest heat index readings up to 106. Tonight, clear in the evening, then becoming mostly cloudy. Lows in the upper 70s. South winds 10 to 15 miles per hour, with gusts up to 30 miles per hour. Sunday, partly cloudy in the morning, then clearing. Highs in the mid-90s. South winds 10 to 15 miles per hour, with gusts up to 30 miles per hour. Highest heat index readings up to 105. Sunday night, mostly clear in the evening, then becoming partly cloudy. Lows in the upper 70s. South winds 15 to 20 miles per hour, with gusts up to 35 miles per hour. Monday, partly cloudy in the morning, then becoming sunny. Highs in the upper 90s. South winds 10 to 15 miles per hour, with gusts up to 30 miles per hour. Monday night and Tuesday, mostly clear. Lows in the mid-70s. Highs in the upper 90s. Tuesday night, clear. Lows in the mid-70s. Wednesday, partly cloudy in the morning,

Highs in the mid-90s. Wednesday night, mostly clear. Lows in the mid-70s. Thursday, partly cloudy in the morning, then clearing. Highs in the upper 90s. Thursday night, mostly clear. Lows in the mid-70s. Friday, partly cloudy in the morning, then clearing. Highs in the upper 90s. Highest heat index readings up to 105. 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The Tropical Weather Outlook. For the North Atlantic, Caribbean Sea, and the Gulf of America, off of the southeastern coast of the U.S., a low-pressure area is expected to form offshore of the southeastern coast of the United States along the western end of a frontal system early next week. Slow development of this system will be possible thereafter while it moves slowly westward. Formation chance through 48 hours, low, near 0%. Formation chance through 7 days, low, 20%. The current time is 11:14 a.m. Central Daylight Time. The Austin, NOAA Weather Radio Roundup, at 11 a.m. at Austin Bergstrom International, it was partly sunny. The temperature was 86, the dew point 73, the relative humidity was 65%, producing a heat index of 93, the wind south at 16 miles an hour, and the pressure was 30.04 inches and falling. At Camp Mabry, it was mostly sunny. The temperature was 85, the dew point 73, the relative humidity was 67%, producing a heat index of 91, the wind south at 9 miles an hour gusting to 18, and the pressure was 30.05 inches and falling. At Pflugerville, Taylor Hayes was reported 86. Lago Vista mostly sunny 84. Georgetown mostly sunny 86. San Marcos mostly sunny 86. At Burnett, Junction sunny 85. San Antonio mostly sunny 84. Corpus Christi partly sunny 87. Houston partly sunny 88. Once again at Austin Bergstrom it was 86, and at Camp Mabry it was 85. Elsewhere across the state, College Station partly sunny 86. Amarillo sunny 87. Abilene sunny 86. Dallas-Fort Worth partly sunny 88. Your weather synopsis for South Central Texas. Conditions remain mainly dry and breezy through next week. High temperatures are forecast in the 90s each afternoon with a few locations reaching into the triple digits. Lows stay steady in the 70s. Heat index values will also remain elevated with many locations reaching into the 100 to 106 degree range during the afternoons. Your local forecast. Today, partly cloudy this morning, then clearing. Highs in the mid-90s. South winds 10 to 15 miles per hour with gusts up to 25 miles per hour. Highest heat index readings up to 106. Tonight, clear in the evening, then becoming mostly cloudy. Lows in the upper 70s. South winds 10 to 15 miles per hour with gusts up to 30 miles per hour. Sunday, partly cloudy in the morning, then clearing. Highs in the mid-90s. South winds 10 to 15 miles per hour with gusts up to 30 miles per hour. Highest heat index readings up to 105. Sunday night, mostly clear in the evening, then becoming partly cloudy. Lows in the upper 70s. South winds 15 to 20 miles per hour with gusts up to 35 miles per hour. Monday, partly cloudy in the morning, then becoming sunny. Highs in the upper 90s. South winds 10 to 15 miles per hour with gusts up to 30 miles per hour. Monday night and Tuesday, mostly clear. Lows in the mid-70s. Highs in the upper 90s. Tuesday night, clear. Lows in the mid-70s. Wednesday, partly cloudy in the morning, then clearing.

Wednesday night, mostly clear. Lows in the mid-70s. Thursday, partly cloudy in the morning, then clearing. Highs in the upper 90s. Thursday night, mostly clear. Lows in the mid-70s. Friday, partly cloudy in the morning, then clearing. Highs in the upper 90s. Highest heat index readings up to 105. 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The current time is 11:19 a.m. Central Daylight Time. The Austin NOAA Weather Radio Roundup, at 11 a.m. at Austin Bergstrom International, it was partly sunny. The temperature was 86, the dew point 73, the relative humidity was 65%, producing a heat index of 93, the wind south at 16 miles an hour, and the pressure was 30.04 inches and falling. At Camp Mabry, it was mostly sunny. The temperature was 85, the dew point 73, the relative humidity was 67%. Producing a heat index of 91, the wind south at 9 miles an hour gusting to 18, and the pressure was 30.05 inches and falling. At Pflugerville, Taylor Hayes was reported 86. Lago Vista mostly sunny 84. Georgetown mostly sunny 86. San Marcos mostly sunny 86. At Burnett, Junction sunny 85. San Antonio mostly sunny 84. Corpus Christi 87. Houston partly sunny 88. Once again at Austin Bergstrom it was 86, and at Camp Mabry it was 85. Elsewhere across the state, College Station partly sunny 86. Amarillo sunny 87. Abilene sunny 86. Dallas-Fort Worth partly sunny 88. Your weather synopsis for South Central Texas. Conditions remain mainly dry and breezy through next week. High temperatures are forecast in the 90s each afternoon with a few locations reaching into the triple digits. Lows stay steady in the 70s. Heat index values will also remain elevated with many locations reaching into the 100 to 106 degree range during the afternoons. Your local forecast. Today, partly cloudy this morning, then clearing. Highs in the mid-90s. South winds 10 to 15 miles per hour with gusts up to 25 miles per hour. Highest heat index readings up to 106. Tonight, clear in the evening, then becoming mostly cloudy. Lows in the upper 70s. South winds 10 to 15 miles per hour with gusts up to 30 miles per hour. Sunday, partly cloudy in the morning, then clearing. Highs in the mid-90s. South winds 10 to 15 miles per hour with gusts up to 30 miles per hour. Highest heat index readings up to 105. Sunday night, mostly clear in the evening, then becoming partly cloudy. Lows in the upper 70s. South winds 15 to 20 miles per hour with gusts up to 35 miles per hour. Monday, partly cloudy in the morning, then becoming sunny. Highs in the upper 90s. South winds 10 to 15 miles per hour with gusts up to 30 miles per hour. Monday night and Tuesday, mostly clear. Lows in the mid-70s. Highs in the upper 90s. Tuesday night, clear. Lows in the mid-70s. Wednesday, partly cloudy in the morning, then clearing. Highs in the mid-90s. Wednesday night, mostly clear. Lows in the mid-70s. Thursday, partly cloudy in the morning, then clearing. Highs in the upper 90s. Thursday night, mostly clear. Lows in the mid-70s. Friday, partly cloudy in the morning, then clearing. Highs in the upper 90s. Highest heat index readings up to 105. 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

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It was partly sunny. The temperature was 86, the dew point 73, the relative humidity was 65%, producing a heat index of 93, the wind south at 16 miles an hour, and the pressure was 30.04 inches and falling. At Camp Mabry, it was mostly sunny. The temperature was 85, the dew point 73, the relative humidity was 67%, producing a heat index of 91, the wind south at 9 miles an hour gusting to 18, and the pressure was 30.05 inches and falling. At Pflugerville, Taylor Hayes was reported 86. Lago Vista mostly sunny 84. Georgetown mostly sunny 86. San Marcos mostly sunny 86. At Burnett, Junction sunny 85. San Antonio mostly sunny 84. Corpus Christi partly sunny 87. Houston partly sunny 88. Once again at Austin Bergstrom it was 86, and at Camp Mabry it was 85. Elsewhere across the state, College Station partly sunny 86. Amarillo sunny 87. Abilene sunny 86. Dallas-Fort Worth partly sunny 88. Your weather synopsis for South Central Texas. Conditions remain mainly dry and breezy through next week. High temperatures are forecast in the 90s each afternoon with a few locations reaching into the triple digits. Lows stay steady in the 70s. Heat index values will also remain elevated with many locations reaching into the 100 to 106 degree range during the afternoons. Your local forecast. Today, partly cloudy this morning, then clearing. Highs in the mid-90s. South winds 10 to 15 miles per hour with gusts up to 25 miles per hour. Highest heat index readings up to 106. Tonight, clear in the evening, then becoming mostly cloudy. Lows in the upper 70s. South winds 10 to 15 miles per hour with gusts up to 30 miles per hour. Sunday, partly cloudy in the morning, then clearing. Highs in the mid-90s. South winds 10 to 15 miles per hour with gusts up to 30 miles per hour. Highest heat index readings up to 105. Sunday night, mostly clear in the evening, then becoming partly cloudy. Lows in the upper 70s. South winds 15 to 20 miles per hour with gusts up to 35 miles per hour. Monday, partly cloudy in the morning, then becoming sunny. Highs in the upper 90s. South winds 10 to 15 miles per hour with gusts up to 30 miles per hour. Monday night and Tuesday, mostly clear. Lows in the mid 70s. Highs in the upper 90s. Tuesday night, clear. Lows in the mid 70s. Wednesday, partly cloudy in the morning, then clearing. Highs in the mid 90s. Wednesday night, mostly clear. Lows in the mid 70s. Thursday, partly cloudy in the morning, then clearing. Highs in the upper 90s. Thursday night, mostly clear. Lows in the mid 70s. Friday, partly cloudy in the morning, then clearing. Highs in the upper 90s. Highest heat index readings up to 105. 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It was partly sunny. The temperature was 86, the dew point 73, the relative humidity was 65%, producing a heat index of 93, the wind south at 16 miles an hour, and the pressure was 30.

0.04 inches and falling. At Camp Mabry, it was mostly sunny. The temperature was 85, the dew point 73, the relative humidity was 67%, producing a heat index of 91, the wind south at 9 miles an hour gusting to 18, and the pressure was 30.05 inches and falling. At Pflugerville, Taylor Hayes was reported 86. Lago Vista mostly sunny 84. Georgetown mostly sunny 86. San Marcos mostly sunny 86. At Burnet, Junction sunny 85. San Antonio mostly sunny 84. Corpus Christi partly sunny 87. Houston partly sunny 88. Once again at Austin Bergstrom it was 86, and at Camp Mabry it was 85. Elsewhere across the state, College Station partly sunny 86. Amarillo sunny 87. Abilene sunny 86. Dallas-Fort Worth partly sunny 88. Your weather synopsis for South Central Texas. Conditions remain mainly dry and breezy through next week. High temperatures are forecast in the 90s each afternoon with a few locations reaching into the triple digits. Lows stay steady in the 70s. Heat index values will also remain elevated with many locations reaching into the 100 to 106 degree range during the afternoons. Your local forecast. Today, partly cloudy this morning, then clearing. Highs in the mid-90s. South winds 10 to 15 miles per hour with gusts up to 25 miles per hour. Highest heat index readings up to 106. Tonight, clear in the evening, then becoming mostly cloudy. Lows in the upper 70s. South winds 10 to 15 miles per hour with gusts up to 30 miles per hour. Sunday, partly cloudy in the morning, then clearing. Highs in the mid-90s. South winds 10 to 15 miles per hour with gusts up to 30 miles per hour. Highest heat index readings up to 105. Sunday night, mostly clear in the evening, then becoming partly cloudy. Lows in the upper 70s. South winds 15 to 20 miles per hour with gusts up to 35 miles per hour. Monday, partly cloudy in the morning, then becoming sunny. Highs in the upper 90s. South winds 10 to 15 miles per hour with gusts up to 30 miles per hour. Monday night and Tuesday, mostly clear. Lows in the mid 70s. Highs in the upper 90s. Tuesday night, clear. Lows in the mid 70s. Wednesday, partly cloudy in the morning, then clearing. Highs in the mid 90s. Wednesday night, mostly clear. Lows in the mid 70s. Thursday, partly cloudy in the morning, then clearing. Highs in the upper 90s. Thursday night, mostly clear. Lows in the mid 70s. Friday, partly cloudy in the morning, then clearing. Highs in the upper 90s. Highest heat index readings up to 105. The coastal waters forecast from Baffin Bay to Port Aransas out 20 nautical miles. Small craft advisory in effect until 7 a.m. Central Daylight Time this morning. Today, south winds around 20 knots with gusts up to 25 knots. Seas 4 to 5 feet, occasionally to 6 feet. Wave detail, southeast 5 feet at 6 seconds. Tonight, southeast winds 15 to 20 knots with gusts up to 25 knots. Seas 4 to 5 feet, occasionally to 6 feet. Wave detail, southeast 5 feet at 6 seconds. Sunday, southeast winds 15 to 20 knots with gusts up to 25 knots. Seas 4 to 5 feet, occasionally to 6 feet. Wave detail, southeast 5 feet at 6 seconds. Sunday night, southeast winds around 20 knots with gusts up to 25 knots. Seas 4 to 5 feet, occasionally to 6 feet. Wave detail, southeast 5 feet at 6 seconds. Monday, southeast winds 5 knots. Seas 4 to 5 feet, occasionally to 6 feet.

Detail, southeast 5 feet at 6 seconds. Monday, southeast winds 15 to 20 knots with gusts up to 25 knots. Seas 4 to 5 feet, occasionally to 6 feet. Wave detail, southeast 5 feet at 6 seconds. Monday night, southeast winds 15 to 20 knots with gusts up to 25 knots. Seas around 4 feet, occasionally to 5 feet. Wave detail, southeast 4 feet at 6 seconds. Tuesday, southeast winds 10 to 15 knots. Seas 3 to 4 feet, occasionally to 5 feet. Tuesday night, southeast winds 10 to 15 knots. Seas around 3 feet. Wednesday, southeast winds 10 to 15 knots. Seas around 3 feet. Wednesday night, southeast winds 10 to 15 knots. Seas around 3 feet. 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It was partly sunny. The temperature was 86, the dew point 73, the relative humidity was 65%, producing a heat index of 93, the wind south at 16 miles an hour, and the pressure was 30.04 inches and falling. At Camp Mabry, it was mostly sunny. The temperature was 85, the dew point 73, the relative humidity was 67%, producing a heat index of 91, the wind south at 9 miles an hour gusting to 18, and the pressure was 30.05 inches and falling. At Pflugerville, Taylor Hayes was reported 86. Lago Vista mostly sunny 84. Georgetown mostly sunny 86. San Marcos mostly sunny 86. At Burnett, Junction sunny 85. San Antonio mostly sunny 84. Corpus Christi partly sunny 87. Houston partly sunny 88. Once again at Austin Bergstrom it was 86, and at Camp Mabry it was 85. Elsewhere across the state, College Station partly sunny 86. Amarillo sunny 87. Abilene sunny 86. Dallas-Fort Worth partly sunny 88. Your weather synopsis for South Central Texas. Conditions remain mainly dry and breezy through next week. High temperatures are forecast in the 90s each afternoon with a few locations reaching into the triple digits. Lows stay steady in the 70s. Heat index values will also remain elevated with many locations reaching into the 100 to 106 degree range during the afternoons. Your local forecast. Today, partly cloudy this morning, then clearing. Highs in the mid-90s. South winds 10 to 15 miles per hour with gusts up to 25 miles per hour. Highest heat index readings up to 106. Tonight, clear in the evening, then becoming mostly cloudy. Lows in the upper 70s. South winds 10 to 15 miles per hour with gusts up to 30 miles per hour. Sunday, partly cloudy in the morning, then clearing. Highs in the mid-90s. South winds 10 to 15 miles per hour with gusts up to 30 miles per hour. Highest heat index readings up to 105. Sunday night, mostly clear in the evening, then becoming partly cloudy. Lows in the upper 70s. South winds 15 to 20 miles per hour with gusts up to 35 miles per hour. Monday, partly cloudy in the morning, then becoming sunny. Highs in the upper 90s. South winds 10 to 15 miles per hour with gusts up to 30 miles per hour. Monday night and Tuesday, mostly clear. Lows in the mid-70s. Highs in the upper 90s. Tuesday night, clear. Lows in the mid-70s. Wednesday, partly cloudy in the morning, then clearing. Highs in the mid-90s. Wednesday night, mostly clear.

lows in the mid-70s. Thursday, partly cloudy in the morning, then clearing. Highs in the upper 90s. Thursday night, mostly clear. Lows in the mid-70s. Friday, partly cloudy in the morning, then clearing. Highs in the upper 90s. Highest heat index readings up to 105. 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The current time is 11:38 a.m. Central Daylight Time. 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It was partly sunny. The temperature was 86, the dew point 73, the relative humidity was 65%, producing a heat index of 93, the wind south at 16 miles an hour, and the pressure was 30.04 inches and falling. At Camp Mabry, it was mostly sunny. The temperature was 85, the dew point 73, the relative humidity was 67%, producing a heat index of 91, the wind south at 9 miles an hour gusting to 18, and the pressure was 30.05 inches and falling. At Pflugerville, Taylor Hayes was reported 86. Lago Vista mostly sunny 84. Georgetown mostly sunny 86. San Marcos mostly sunny 86. At Burnett, Junction sunny 85. San Antonio mostly sunny 84. Corpus Christi partly sunny 87. Houston partly sunny 88. Once again at Austin Bergstrom it was 86, and at Camp Mabry it was 85. Elsewhere across the state, College Station partly sunny 86. Amarillo sunny 87. Abilene sunny 86. Dallas-Fort Worth partly sunny 88. Your weather synopsis for South Central Texas. Conditions remain mainly dry and breezy through next week. High temperatures are forecast in the 90s each afternoon with a few locations reaching into the triple digits. Lows stay steady in the 70s. Heat index values will also remain elevated with many locations reaching into the 100 to 106 degree range during the afternoons. Your local forecast. Today, partly cloudy this morning, then clearing. Highs in the mid-90s. South winds 10 to 15 miles per hour with gusts up to 25 miles per hour. Highest heat index readings up to 106. Tonight, clear in the evening, then becoming mostly cloudy. Lows in the upper 70s. South winds 10 to 15 miles per hour with gusts up to 30 miles per hour. Sunday, partly cloudy in the morning, then clearing. Highs in the mid-90s. South winds 10 to 15 miles per hour with gusts up to 30 miles per hour. Highest heat index readings up to 105. Sunday night, mostly clear in the evening, then becoming partly cloudy. Lows in the upper 70s. South winds 15 to 20 miles per hour with gusts up to 35 miles per hour. Monday, partly cloudy in the morning, then becoming sunny. Highs in the upper 90s. South winds 10 to 15 miles per hour with gusts up to 30 miles per hour. Monday night and Tuesday, mostly clear. Lows in the mid-70s. Highs in the upper 90s. Tuesday night, clear. Lows in the mid-70s. Wednesday, partly cloudy in the morning, then clearing. Highs in the mid-90s. Wednesday night, mostly clear. Lows in the mid-70s. Thursday, partly cloudy in the morning, then clearing. Highs in the upper 90s. Thursday night, mostly clear. Lows in the mid-70s. Friday, partly cloudy in the morning, then clearing. Highs in the upper 90s. Highest heat index readings up to 105. 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

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It was partly sunny. The temperature was 86, the dew point 73, the relative humidity was 65%, producing a heat index of 93. The wind south at 16 miles an hour and the pressure was 30.04 inches and falling. At Camp Mabry, it was mostly sunny. The temperature was 85, the dew point 73, the relative humidity was 67%, producing a heat index of 91, the wind south at 9 miles an hour gusting to 18, and the pressure was 30.05 inches and falling. At Pflugerville, Taylor Hayes was reported 86. Lago Vista mostly sunny 84. Georgetown mostly sunny 86. San Marcos mostly sunny 86. At Burnett, Junction sunny 85. San Antonio mostly sunny 84. Corpus Christi partly sunny 87. Houston partly sunny 88. Once again at Austin Bergstrom it was 86, and at Camp Mabry it was 85. Elsewhere across the state, College Station partly sunny 86. Amarillo sunny 87. Abilene sunny 86. Dallas-Fort Worth partly sunny 88. The Tropical Weather Outlook. For the North Atlantic, Caribbean Sea and the Gulf of America, off of the southeastern coast of the U.S., a low-pressure area is expected to form offshore of the southeastern coast of the United States along the western end of a frontal system early next week. Slow development of this system will be possible thereafter while it moves slowly westward. Formation chance through 48 hours, low, near 0%. Formation chance through 7 days, low, 20%. Your weather synopsis for South Central Texas. Conditions remain mainly dry and breezy through next week. High temperatures are forecast in the 90s each afternoon with a few locations reaching into the triple digits. Lows stay steady in the 70s. Heat index values will also remain elevated with many locations reaching into the 100 to 106 degree range during the afternoons. Your local forecast. Today, partly cloudy this morning, then clearing. Highs in the mid-90s. South winds 10 to 15 miles per hour with gusts up to 25 miles per hour. Highest heat index readings up to 106. Tonight, clear in the evening, then becoming mostly cloudy. Lows in the upper 70s. South winds 10 to 15 miles per hour with gusts up to 30 miles per hour. Sunday, partly cloudy in the morning, then clearing. Highs in the mid-90s. South winds 10 to 15 miles per hour with gusts up to 30 miles per hour. Highest heat index readings up to 105. Sunday night, mostly clear in the evening, then becoming partly cloudy. Lows in the upper 70s. South winds 15 to 20 miles per hour with gusts up to 35 miles per hour. Monday, partly cloudy in the morning, then becoming sunny. Highs in the upper 90s. South winds 10 to 15 miles per hour with gusts up to 30 miles per hour. Monday night and Tuesday, mostly clear. Lows in the mid-70s. Highs in the upper 90s. Tuesday night, clear. Lows in the mid-70s. Wednesday, partly cloudy in the morning, then clearing. Highs in the mid-90s. Wednesday night, mostly clear. Lows in the mid-70s. Thursday, partly cloudy in the morning, then clearing. Highs in the upper 90s. Thursday night, mostly clear. Lows in the mid-70s. Friday, partly cloudy in the morning, then clearing. Highs in the upper 90s. Highest heat index readings up to 105. 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

pressure was 30.05 inches and falling. At Pflugerville, Taylor Hayes was reported 86. Lago Vista mostly sunny 84. Georgetown mostly sunny 86. San Marcos mostly sunny 86. At Burness, Junction sunny 85. San Antonio mostly sunny 84. Corpus Christi partly sunny 87. Houston partly sunny 88. Once again at Austin Bergstrom it was 86, and at Camp Mabry it was 85. Elsewhere across the state, College Station partly sunny 86. Amarillo sunny 87. Abilene sunny 86. Dallas-Fort Worth partly sunny 88. Your weather synopsis for South Central Texas. Conditions remain mainly dry and breezy through next week. High temperatures are forecast in the 90s each afternoon with a few locations reaching into the triple digits. Lows stay steady in the 70s. Heat index values will also remain elevated with many locations reaching into the 100 to 106 degree range during the afternoons. Your local forecast. Today, partly cloudy this morning, then clearing. Highs in the mid-90s. South winds 10 to 15 miles per hour with gusts up to 25 miles per hour. Highest heat index readings up to 106. Tonight, clear in the evening, then becoming mostly cloudy. Lows in the upper 70s. South winds 10 to 15 miles per hour with gusts up to 30 miles per hour. Sunday, partly cloudy in the morning, then clearing. Highs in the mid-90s. South winds 10 to 15 miles per hour with gusts up to 30 miles per hour. Highest heat index readings up to 105. Sunday night, mostly clear in the evening, then becoming partly cloudy. Lows in the upper 70s. South winds 15 to 20 miles per hour with gusts up to 35 miles per hour. Monday, partly cloudy in the morning, then becoming sunny. Highs in the upper 90s. South winds 10 to 15 miles per hour with gusts up to 30 miles per hour. Monday night and Tuesday, mostly clear. Lows in the mid 70s. Highs in the upper 90s. Tuesday night, clear. Lows in the mid 70s. Wednesday, partly cloudy in the morning, then clearing. Highs in the mid-90s. Wednesday night, mostly clear. Lows in the mid-70s. Thursday, partly cloudy in the morning, then clearing. Highs in the upper 90s. Thursday night, mostly clear. Lows in the mid-70s. Friday, partly cloudy in the morning, then clearing. Highs in the upper 90s. Highest heat index readings up to 105. 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The current time is 11:52 a.m. Central Daylight Time. The Austin NOAA Weather Radio Roundup, at 11 a.m. at Austin Bergstrom International, it was partly sunny. The temperature was 86, the dew point 73, the relative humidity was 65%, producing a heat index of 93, the wind south at 16 miles an hour, and the pressure was 30.04 inches and falling. At Camp Mabry, it was mostly sunny. The temperature was 85, the dew point 73, the relative humidity was 67%, producing a heat index of 91, the wind south at 9 miles an hour gusting to 18, and the pressure was 30.05 inches and falling. At Pflugerville, Taylor Hayes was reported 86. Lago Vista mostly sunny 84. Georgetown mostly sunny 86. San Marcos mostly sunny 86. At Burness, Junction sunny 85. San Antonio mostly sunny 84. Corpus Christi partly sunny 87. Houston partly sunny 88. Once again at Austin Bergstrom it was 86, and at Camp Mabry.

elsewhere across the state. College Station, partly sunny, 86. Amarillo, sunny, 87. Abilene, sunny, 86. Dallas, Fort Worth, partly sunny, 88. Your weather synopsis for South Central Texas. Conditions remain mainly dry and breezy through next week. High temperatures are forecast in the 90s each afternoon, with a few locations reaching into the triple digits. Lows stay steady in the 70s. Heat index values will also remain elevated, with many locations reaching into the 100 to 106 degree range during the afternoons. Your local forecast. Today, partly cloudy this morning, then clearing. Highs in the mid-90s. South winds 10 to 15 miles per hour, with gusts up to 25 miles per hour. Highest heat index readings up to 106. Tonight, clear in the evening, then becoming mostly cloudy. Lows in the upper 70s. South winds 10 to 15 miles per hour, with gusts up to 30 miles per hour. Sunday, partly cloudy in the morning, then clearing. Highs in the mid-90s. South winds 10 to 15 miles per hour, with gusts up to 30 miles per hour. Highest heat index readings up to 105. Sunday night, mostly clear in the evening, then becoming partly cloudy. Lows in the upper 70s. South winds 15 to 20 miles per hour, with gusts up to 35 miles per hour. Monday, partly cloudy in the morning, then becoming sunny. Highs in the upper 90s. South winds 10 to 15 miles per hour, with gusts up to 30 miles per hour. Monday night and Tuesday, mostly clear. Lows in the mid 70s. Highs in the upper 90s. Tuesday night, clear. Lows in the mid 70s. Wednesday, partly cloudy in the morning, then clearing. Highs in the mid-90s. Wednesday night, mostly clear. Lows in the mid-70s. Thursday, partly cloudy in the morning, then clearing. Highs in the upper 90s. Thursday night, mostly clear. Lows in the mid-70s. Friday, partly cloudy in the morning, then clearing. Highs in the upper 90s. Highest heat index readings up to 105. 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The current time is 11:57 a.m. Central Daylight Time. 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It was partly sunny. The temperature was 86, the dew point 73, the relative humidity was 65%, producing a heat index of 93, the wind south at 16 miles an hour, and the pressure was 30.04 inches and falling. At Camp Mabry, it was mostly sunny. The temperature was 85, the dew point 73, the relative humidity was 67%, producing a heat index of 91, the wind south at 9 miles an hour gusting to 18, and the pressure was 30.05 inches and falling. At Pflugerville, Taylor Hayes was reported 86. Lago Vista mostly sunny 84. Georgetown mostly sunny 86. San Marcos mostly sunny 86. At Burnett, Junction sunny 85. San Antonio mostly sunny 84. Corpus Christi partly sunny 87. Houston partly sunny 88. Once again at Austin Bergstrom it was 86, and at Camp Mabry it was 85. Elsewhere across the state, College Station partly sunny 86. Amarillo sunny 87. Abilene sunny 86. Dallas-Fort Worth partly sunny 88. Your weather synopsis for South Central Texas. Conditions remain mainly dry and breezy through next week. High temperatures are forecast in the 90s each afternoon, with a few locations reaching into the triple digits. Lows stay steady in the 70s. Heat index values will also remain

elevated, with many locations reaching into the 100 to 106 degree range during the afternoons. Your local forecast. Today, partly cloudy this morning, then clearing. Highs in the mid-90s. South winds 10 to 15 miles per hour with gusts up to 25 miles per hour. Highest heat index readings up to 106. Tonight, clear in the evening, then becoming mostly cloudy. Lows in the upper 70s. South winds 10 to 15 miles per hour with gusts up to 30 miles per hour. Sunday, partly cloudy in the morning, then clearing. Highs in the mid-90s. South winds 10 to 15 miles per hour with gusts up to 30 miles per hour. Highest heat index readings up to 105. Sunday night, mostly clear in the evening, then becoming partly cloudy. Lows in the upper 70s. South winds 15 to 20 miles per hour with gusts up to 35 miles per hour. Monday, partly cloudy in the morning, then becoming sunny. Highs in the upper 90s. South winds 10 to 15 miles per hour with gusts up to 30 miles per hour. Monday night and Tuesday, mostly clear. Lows in the mid 70s. Highs in the upper 90s. Tuesday night, clear. Lows in the mid 70s. Wednesday, partly cloudy in the morning, then clearing. Highs in the mid 90s. Wednesday night, mostly clear. Lows in the mid 70s. Thursday, partly cloudy in the morning, then clearing. Highs in the upper 90s. Thursday night, mostly clear. Lows in the mid 70s. Friday, partly cloudy in the morning, then clearing. Highs in the upper 90s. Highest heat index readings up to 105. 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The current time is 12:01 p.m. Central Daylight Time. The Austin, NOAA Weather Radio Roundup, at 11 a.m. at Austin Bergstrom International, it was partly sunny. The temperature was 86, the dew point 73, the relative humidity was 65%, producing a heat index of 93, the wind south at 16 miles an hour, and the pressure was 30.04 inches and falling. At Camp Mabry, it was mostly sunny. The temperature was 85, the dew point 73, the relative humidity was 67%, producing a heat index of 91, the wind south at 9 miles an hour gusting to 18, and the pressure was 30.05 inches and falling. At Pflugerville, Taylor Hayes was reported 86. Lago Vista mostly sunny 84. Georgetown mostly sunny 86. San Marcos mostly sunny 86. At Burnett, Junction sunny 85. San Antonio mostly sunny 84. Corpus Christi partly sunny 87. Houston partly sunny 88. Once again at Austin Bergstrom it was 86, and at Camp Mabry it was 85. Elsewhere across the state, College Station partly sunny 86. Amarillo sunny 87. Abilene sunny 86. Dallas-Fort Worth partly sunny 88. The coastal waters forecast for Baffin Bay to Port Aransas out 20 nautical miles. Small craft advisory in effect until 7 a.m. Central Daylight Time this morning. Today, south winds around 20 knots with gusts up to 25 knots. Seas 4 to 5 feet, occasionally to 6 feet. Wave detail, southeast 5 feet at 6 seconds. Tonight, southeast winds 15 to 20 knots with gusts up to 25 knots. Seas 4 to 5 feet, occasionally to 6 feet. Wave detail, southeast 5 feet at 6 seconds. Sunday, southeast winds 15 to 20 knots with gusts up to 25 knots. Seas 4 to 5 feet, occasionally to 6 feet. Wave detail, southeast 5 feet at 6 seconds.

ignite. Southeast winds around 20 knots with gusts up to 25 knots. Seas 4 to 5 feet, occasionally to 6 feet. Wave detail, southeast 5 feet at 6 seconds. Monday, southeast winds 15 to 20 knots with gusts up to 25 knots. Seas 4 to 5 feet, occasionally to 6 feet. Wave detail, southeast 5 feet at 6 seconds. Monday night, southeast winds 15 to 20 knots with gusts up to 25 knots. Seas around 4 feet, occasionally to 5 feet. Wave detail, southeast 4 feet at 6 seconds. Tuesday, southeast winds 10 to 15 knots. Seas 3 to 4 feet, occasionally to 5 feet. Tuesday night, southeast winds 10 to 15 knots. Seas around 3 feet. Wednesday, southeast winds 10 to 15 knots. Seas around 3 feet. Wednesday night, southeast winds 10 to 15 knots. Seas around 3 feet. Your weather synopsis for South Central Texas. Conditions remain mainly dry and breezy through next week. High temperatures are forecast in the 90s each afternoon, with a few locations reaching into the triple digits. Lows stay steady in the 70s. Heat index values will also remain elevated, with many locations reaching into the 100 to 106 degree range during the afternoons. Your local forecast. This afternoon, mostly sunny. Highs in the mid-90s. South winds 10 to 15 miles per hour with gusts up to 25 miles per hour. Highest heat index readings up to 105. Tonight, mostly clear in the evening, then becoming mostly cloudy. Lows in the upper 70s. South winds 10 to 15 miles per hour with gusts up to 30 miles per hour. Sunday, partly cloudy in the morning, then clearing. Highs in the upper 90s. South winds 10 to 15 miles per hour with gusts up to 30 miles per hour. Highest heat index readings up to 105. Sunday night, mostly clear in the evening, then becoming mostly cloudy. Lows in the upper 70s. South winds 10 to 15 miles per hour with gusts up to 30 miles per hour. Monday, partly cloudy in the morning, then clearing. Highs in the upper 90s. South winds 10 to 15 miles per hour with gusts up to 30 miles per hour. Monday night through Wednesday night, mostly clear. Lows in the mid-70s. Highs in the upper 90s. Thursday through Friday, partly cloudy. Highs in the upper 90s. Lows in the mid-70s. Highest heat index readings up to 105. 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The current time is 12:07 p.m. Central Daylight Time. Your weather synopsis for South Central Texas. Conditions remain mainly dry and breezy through next week. High temperatures are forecast in the 90s each afternoon, with a few locations reaching into the triple digits. Lows stay steady in the 70s. Heat index values will also remain elevated, with many locations reaching into the 100 to 106 degree range during the afternoons. Your local forecast. This afternoon, mostly sunny. Highs in the mid-90s. South winds 10 to 15 miles per hour with gusts up to 25 miles per hour. Highest heat index readings up to 105. Tonight, mostly clear in the evening, then becoming mostly cloudy. Lows in the upper 70s. South winds 10 to 15 miles per hour with gusts up to 30 miles per hour. Sunday, partly cloudy in the morning, then clearing. Highs in the upper 90s. South winds 10 to 15 miles per hour with gusts up to 30 miles per hour. Highest heat index readings up to 105. Sunday night, mostly clear in the evening, then becoming mostly cloudy. Lows in the upper 70s. South winds 10

south, winds 10 to 15 miles per hour with gusts up to 30 miles per hour. Monday night through Wednesday night, mostly clear. Lows in the mid-70s. Highs in the upper 90s. Thursday through Friday, partly cloudy. Highs in the upper 90s. Lows in the mid-70s. Highest heat index readings up to 105. The Tropical Weather Outlook. For the North Atlantic, Caribbean Sea, and the Gulf of America, off of the southeastern coast of the U.S., a low-pressure area is expected to form offshore of the southeastern coast of the United States along the western end of a frontal system early next week. Slow development of this system will be possible thereafter while it moves slowly westward. Formation chance through 48 hours, low, near 0%. Formation chance through 7 days, low, 20%. 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The current time is 12:15 p.m. Central Daylight Time. The Austin NOAA Weather Radio Roundup, at noon at Austin Bergstrom International, it was mostly sunny. The temperature was 88, the dew point 73, the relative humidity was 61%, producing a heat index of 95, the wind south at 14 miles an hour gusting to 23, and the pressure was 30.03 inches and falling. At Camp Mabry, it was mostly sunny. The temperature was 87, the dew point 73, the relative humidity was 62%, producing a heat index of 94, the wind southwest at 8 miles an hour gusting to 20, and the pressure was 30.04 inches and falling. At Pflugerville, Taylor mostly sunny 88. Lago Vista mostly sunny 86. Georgetown mostly sunny 89. San Marcos partly sunny 89. At Burnett, Junction sunny 87. San Antonio mostly sunny 86. Corpus Christi partly sunny 88. Houston mostly sunny 92. Once again at Austin Bergstrom it was 88, and at Camp Mabry it was 87. Elsewhere across the state, College Station mostly sunny 87. Amarillo partly sunny 89. Abilene sunny 89. Dallas-Fort Worth partly sunny 90. Your weather synopsis for South Central Texas. Conditions remain mainly dry and breezy through next week. High temperatures are forecast in the 90s each afternoon with a few locations reaching into the triple digits. Lows stay steady in the 70s. Heat index values will also remain elevated with many locations reaching into the 100 to 106 degree range during the afternoons. Your local forecast. This afternoon, mostly sunny. Highs in the mid-90s. South winds 10 to 15 miles per hour with gusts up to 25 miles per hour. Highest heat index readings up to 105. Tonight, mostly clear in the evening, then becoming mostly cloudy. Lows in the upper 70s. South winds 10 to 15 miles per hour with gusts up to 30 miles per hour. Sunday, partly cloudy in the morning, then clearing. Highs in the upper 90s. South winds 10 to 15 miles per hour with gusts up to 30 miles per hour. Highest heat index readings up to 105. Sunday night, mostly clear in the evening, then becoming mostly cloudy. Lows in the upper 70s. South winds 10 to 15 miles per hour with gusts up to 30 miles per hour. Monday, partly cloudy in the morning, then clearing. Highs in the upper 90s. South winds 10 to 15 miles per hour with gusts up to 30 miles per hour. Monday night through Wednesday night, mostly clear. Lows in the mid-70s. Highs in the upper 90s. Thursday through Friday, partly cloudy. Highs in the upper 90s. Lows in the mid-70s. Highest heat index readings up to 105. 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

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The Austin NOAA Weather Radio Roundup at noon at Austin Bergstrom International. It was mostly sunny. The temperature was 88. The dew point 73, the relative humidity was 61%, producing a heat index of 95, the wind south at 14 miles an hour gusting to 23, and the pressure was 30.03 inches and falling. At Camp Mabry, it was mostly sunny. The temperature was 87, the dew point 73, the relative humidity was 62%, producing a heat index of 94, the wind southwest at 8 miles an hour gusting to 20, and the pressure was 30.04 inches and falling. At Pflugerville, Taylor mostly sunny 88. Lago Vista mostly sunny 86. Georgetown mostly sunny 89. San Marcos partly sunny 89. At Burnett, Junction sunny 87. San Antonio mostly sunny 86. Corpus Christi partly sunny 88. Houston mostly sunny 92. Once again at Austin Bergstrom it was 88, and at Camp Mabry it was 87. Elsewhere across the state, College Station mostly sunny 87. Amarillo partly sunny 89. Abilene sunny 89. Dallas-Fort Worth partly sunny 90. Your weather synopsis for South Central Texas. Conditions remain mainly dry and breezy through next week. High temperatures are forecast in the 90s each afternoon with a few locations reaching into the triple digits. Lows stay steady in the 70s. Heat index values will also remain elevated with many locations reaching into the 100 to 106 degree range during the afternoons. Your local forecast. This afternoon, mostly sunny. Highs in the mid-90s. South winds 10 to 15 miles per hour with gusts up to 25 miles per hour. Highest heat index readings up to 105. Tonight, mostly clear in the evening, then becoming mostly cloudy. Lows in the upper 70s. South winds 10 to 15 miles per hour with gusts up to 30 miles per hour. Sunday, partly cloudy in the morning, then clearing. Highs in the upper 90s. South winds 10 to 15 miles per hour with gusts up to 30 miles per hour. Highest heat index readings up to 105. Sunday night, mostly clear in the evening, then becoming mostly cloudy. Lows in the upper 70s. South winds 10 to 15 miles per hour with gusts up to 30 miles per hour. Monday, partly cloudy in the morning, then clearing. Highs in the upper 90s. South winds 10 to 15 miles per hour with gusts up to 30 miles per hour. Monday night through Wednesday night, mostly clear. Lows in the mid-70s. Highs in the upper 90s. Thursday through Friday, partly cloudy. Highs in the upper 90s. Lows in the mid-70s. Highest heat index readings up to 105. 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The current time is 12:23 p.m. Central Daylight Time. The Austin NOAA Weather Radio Roundup, at noon at Austin Bergstrom International, it was mostly sunny. The temperature was 88, the dew point 73, the relative humidity was 61%, producing a heat index of 95, the wind south at 14 miles an hour gusting to 23, and the pressure was 30.03 inches and falling. At Camp Mabry, it was mostly sunny. The temperature was 87, the dew point 73, the relative humidity was 62%, producing a heat index of 94, the wind southwest at 8 miles an hour gusting to 20, and the pressure was 30.04 inches and falling.

at Pflugerville. Taylor, mostly sunny, 88. Lagoa Vista, mostly sunny, 86. Georgetown, mostly sunny, 89. San Marcos, partly sunny, 89. Edburnus Junction, sunny, 87. San Antonio, mostly sunny, 86. Corpus Christi, partly sunny, 88. Houston, mostly sunny, 92. Once again, at Austin Bergstrom, it was 88, and at Camp Mabry, it was 87. Elsewhere across the state, College Station, mostly sunny, 87. Amarillo, partly sunny, 89. Abilene, sunny, 89. Dallas-Fort Worth, partly sunny, 90. Your weather synopsis for South Central Texas. Conditions remain mainly dry and breezy through next week. High temperatures are forecast in the 90s each afternoon, with a few locations reaching into the triple digits. Lows stay steady in the 70s. Heat index values will also remain elevated, with many locations reaching into the 100 to 106 degree range during the afternoons. Your local forecast. This afternoon, mostly sunny. Highs in the mid-90s. South winds 10 to 15 miles per hour, with gusts up to 25 miles per hour. Highest heat index readings up to 105. Tonight, mostly clear in the evening, then becoming mostly cloudy. Lows in the upper 70s. South winds 10 to 15 miles per hour, with gusts up to 30 miles per hour. Sunday, partly cloudy in the morning, then clearing. Highs in the upper 90s. South winds 10 to 15 miles per hour, with gusts up to 30 miles per hour. Highest heat index readings up to 105. Sunday night, mostly clear in the evening, then becoming mostly cloudy. Lows in the upper 70s. South winds 10 to 15 miles per hour, with gusts up to 30 miles per hour. Monday, partly cloudy in the morning, then clearing. Highs in the upper 90s. South winds 10 to 15 miles per hour, with gusts up to 30 miles per hour. Monday night through Wednesday night, mostly clear. Lows in the mid-70s. Highs in the upper 90s. Thursday through Friday, partly cloudy. Highs in the upper 90s. Lows in the mid-70s. Highest heat index readings up to 105. The Tropical Weather Outlook. For the North Atlantic, Caribbean Sea, and the Gulf of America, off of the southeastern coast of the U.S., a low-pressure area is expected to form offshore of the southeastern coast of the United States along the western end of a frontal system early next week. Slow development of this system will be possible thereafter while it moves slowly westward. Formation chance through 48 hours, low, near 0%. Formation chance through 7 days, low, 20%. 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The current time is 12:27 p.m. Central Daylight Time. The Austin NOAA Weather Radio Roundup. At noon at Austin Bergstrom International, it was mostly sunny. The temperature was 88, the dew point 73, the relative humidity was 61%, producing a heat index of 95, the wind south at 14 miles an hour gusting to 23, and the pressure was 30.03 inches and falling. At Camp Mabry, it was mostly sunny. The temperature was 87, the dew point 73, the relative humidity was 62%, producing a heat index of 94, the wind southwest at 8 miles an hour gusting to 20, and the pressure was 30.04 inches and falling. At Pflugerville, Taylor, mostly sunny, 88. Lagoa Vista, mostly sunny, 86. Georgetown, mostly sunny, 89. San Marcos, partly sunny, 89. Edburnus Junction, sunny, 87. San Antonio, mostly sunny, 86. Corpus Christi, partly sunny, 88. Houston, mostly sunny, 92. Once again at Austin Bergstrom.

Nordstrom, it was 88, and at Camp Mabry, it was 87. Elsewhere across the state, College Station mostly sunny 87. Amarillo partly sunny 89. Abilene sunny 89. Dallas-Fort Worth partly sunny 90. Your weather synopsis for South Central Texas. Conditions remain mainly dry and breezy through next week. High temperatures are forecast in the 90s each afternoon, with a few locations reaching into the triple digits. Lows stay steady in the 70s. Heat index values will also remain elevated, with many locations reaching into the 100 to 106 degree range during the afternoons. Your local forecast. This afternoon, mostly sunny. Highs in the mid-90s. South winds 10 to 15 miles per hour with gusts up to 25 miles per hour. Highest heat index readings up to 105. Tonight, mostly clear in the evening, then becoming mostly cloudy. Lows in the upper 70s. South winds 10 to 15 miles per hour with gusts up to 30 miles per hour. Sunday, partly cloudy in the morning, then clearing. Highs in the upper 90s. South winds 10 to 15 miles per hour with gusts up to 30 miles per hour. Highest heat index readings up to 105. Sunday night, mostly clear in the evening, then becoming mostly cloudy. Lows in the upper 70s. South winds 10 to 15 miles per hour with gusts up to 30 miles per hour. Monday, partly cloudy in the morning, then clearing. Highs in the upper 90s. South winds 10 to 15 miles per hour with gusts up to 30 miles per hour. Monday night through Wednesday night, mostly clear. Lows in the mid-70s. Highs in the upper 90s. Thursday through Friday, partly cloudy. Highs in the upper 90s. Lows in the mid-70s. Highest heat index readings up to 105. 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The Austin NOAA Weather Radio Roundup, at noon at Austin Bergstrom International, it was mostly sunny. The temperature was 88, the dew point 73, the relative humidity was 61%, producing a heat index of 95, the wind south at 14 miles an hour gusting to 23, and the pressure was 30.03 inches and falling. At Camp Mabry, it was mostly sunny. The temperature was 87, the dew point 73, the relative humidity was 62%, producing a heat index of 94, the wind southwest at 8 miles an hour gusting to 20, and the pressure was 30.04 inches and falling. At Pflugerville, Taylor mostly sunny 88. Lago Vista mostly sunny 86. Georgetown mostly sunny 89. San Marcos partly sunny 89. At Burness, Junction sunny 87. San Antonio mostly sunny 86. Corpus Christi partly sunny 88. Houston mostly sunny 92. Once again at Austin Bergstrom it was 88, and at Camp Mabry it was 87. Elsewhere across the state, College Station mostly sunny 87. Amarillo partly sunny 89. Abilene sunny 89. Dallas-Fort Worth partly sunny 90. The coastal waters forecast for be sunny 87. Amarillo partly sunny 89. Abilene sunny 89. Dallas-Fort Worth partly sunny 90. The coastal waters forecast for Baffin Bay to Port Aransas out 20 nautical miles. Small craft advisory in effect until 7 a.m. Central Daylight Time this morning. Today, south winds around 20 knots with gusts up to 25 knots. Seas 4 to 5 feet, occasionally to 6 feet. Wave detail, southeast 5 feet at 6 seconds. Tonight, southeast winds 15 to 20 knots with gusts up to 25 knots.

sees 4 to 5 feet, occasionally to 6 feet. Wave detail, southeast 5 feet at 6 seconds. Sunday, southeast winds 15 to 20 knots with gusts up to 25 knots. Seas 4 to 5 feet, occasionally to 6 feet. Wave detail, southeast 5 feet at 6 seconds. Sunday night, southeast winds around 20 knots with gusts up to 25 knots. Seas 4 to 5 feet, occasionally to 6 feet. Wave detail, southeast 5 feet at 6 seconds. Monday, southeast winds 15 to 20 knots with gusts up to 25 knots. Seas 4 to 5 feet, occasionally to 6 feet. Wave detail, southeast 5 feet at 6 seconds. Monday night, southeast winds 15 to 20 knots with gusts up to 25 knots. Seas around 4 feet, occasionally to 5 feet. Wave detail, southeast 4 feet at 6 seconds. Tuesday, southeast winds 10 to 15 knots. Seas 3 to 4 feet, occasionally to 5 feet. Tuesday night, southeast winds 10 to 15 knots. Seas around 3 feet. Wednesday, southeast winds 10 to 15 knots. Seas around 3 feet. Wednesday night, southeast winds 10 to 15 knots. Seas around 3 feet. Your weather synopsis for South Central Texas. Conditions remain mainly dry and breezy through next week. High temperatures are forecast in the 90s each afternoon, with a few locations reaching into the triple digits. Lows stay steady in the 70s. Heat index values will also remain elevated, with many locations reaching into the 100 to 106 degree range during the afternoons. Your local forecast. This afternoon, mostly sunny. Highs in the mid-90s. South winds 10 to 15 miles per hour with gusts up to 25 miles per hour. Highest heat index readings up to 105. Tonight, mostly clear in the evening, then becoming mostly cloudy. Lows in the upper 70s. South winds 10 to 15 miles per hour with gusts up to 30 miles per hour. Sunday, partly cloudy in the morning, then clearing. Highs in the upper 90s. South winds 10 to 15 miles per hour with gusts up to 30 miles per hour. Highest heat index readings up to 105. Sunday night, mostly clear in the evening, then becoming mostly cloudy. Lows in the upper 70s. South winds 10 to 15 miles per hour with gusts up to 30 miles per hour. Monday, partly cloudy in the morning, then clearing. Highs in the upper 90s. South winds 10 to 15 miles per hour with gusts up to 30 miles per hour. Monday night through Wednesday night, mostly clear. Lows in the mid-70s. Highs in the upper 90s. Thursday through Friday, partly cloudy. Highs in the upper 90s. Lows in the mid-70s. Highest heat index readings up to 105. 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The Austin NOAA Weather Radio Roundup, at noon at Austin Bergstrom International, it was mostly sunny. The temperature was 88, the dew point 73, the relative humidity was 61%, producing a heat index of 95, the wind south at 14 miles an hour gusting to 23, and the pressure was 30.03 inches and falling. At Camp Mabry, it was mostly sunny. The temperature was 87, the dew point 73, the relative humidity was 62%, producing a heat index of 94, the wind southwest at 8 miles an hour gusting to 20, and the pressure was 30.04 inches and falling. At Pflugerville, Taylor mostly sunny 88. Lago Vista mostly sunny 86. Georgetown mostly sunny 89. San Marcos partly sunny 89. At Burnett,
Junction sunny 87. San Antonio mostly sunny 86. Corpus Christi partly sunny 88. Houston mostly sunny 92. Once again at Austin Bergstrom it was 88, and at Camp Mabry it was 87. Elsewhere across the state, College Station mostly sunny 87. Amarillo partly sunny 89. Abilene sunny 89. Dallas-Fort Worth partly sunny 90. Your weather synopsis for South Central Texas. Conditions remain mainly dry and breezy through next week. High temperatures are forecast in the 90s each afternoon with a few locations reaching into the triple digits. Lows stay steady in the 70s. Heat index values will also remain elevated with many locations reaching into the 100 to 106 degree range during the afternoons. Your local forecast. This afternoon, mostly sunny. Highs in the mid-90s. South winds 10 to 15 miles per hour with gusts up to 25 miles per hour. Highest heat index readings up to 105. Tonight, mostly clear in the evening, then becoming mostly cloudy. Lows in the upper 70s. South winds 10 to 15 miles per hour with gusts up to 30 miles per hour. Sunday, partly cloudy in the morning, then clearing. Highs in the upper 90s. South winds 10 to 15 miles per hour with gusts up to 30 miles per hour. Highest heat index readings up to 105. Sunday night, mostly clear in the evening, then becoming mostly cloudy. Lows in the upper 70s. South winds 10 to 15 miles per hour with gusts up to 30 miles per hour. Monday, partly cloudy in the morning, then clearing. Highs in the upper 90s. South winds 10 to 15 miles per hour with gusts up to 30 miles per hour. Monday night through Wednesday night, mostly clear. Lows in the mid-70s. Highs in the upper 90s. Thursday through Friday, partly cloudy. Highs in the upper 90s. Lows in the mid-70s. Highest heat index readings up to 105. 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The current time is 12:41 p.m. Central Daylight Time. The Austin, NOAA Weather Radio Roundup, at noon at Austin Bergstrom International, it was mostly sunny. The temperature was 88, the dew point 73, the relative humidity was 61%. Producing a heat index of 95, the wind south at 14 miles an hour gusting to 23, and the pressure was 30.03 inches and falling. At Camp Mabry, it was mostly sunny. The temperature was 87, the dew point 73, the relative humidity was 62%, producing a heat index of 94, the wind southwest at 8 miles an hour gusting to 20, and the pressure was 30.04 inches and falling. At Pflugerville, Taylor mostly sunny 88. Lago Vista mostly sunny 86. Georgetown mostly sunny 89. San Marcos partly sunny 89. Edburnus, Junction sunny 87. San Antonio mostly sunny 86. Corpus Christi partly sunny 88. Houston mostly sunny 92. Once again at Austin Bergstrom it was 88, and at Camp Mabry it was 87. Elsewhere across the state, College Station mostly sunny 87. Amarillo partly sunny 89. Abilene sunny 89. Dallas-Fort Worth partly sunny 90. Your weather synopsis for South Central Texas. Conditions remain mainly dry and breezy through next week. High temperatures are forecast in the 90s each afternoon with a few locations reaching into the triple digits. Lows stay steady in the 70s. Heat index values will also remain elevated with many locations reaching into the 100 to 106 degree range during the afternoons. Your local forecast. This afternoon.

sunny. Highs in the mid-90s. South winds 10 to 15 miles per hour with gusts up to 25 miles per hour. Highest heat index readings up to 105. Tonight, mostly clear in the evening, then becoming mostly cloudy. Lows in the upper 70s. South winds 10 to 15 miles per hour with gusts up to 30 miles per hour. Sunday, partly cloudy in the morning, then clearing. Highs in the upper 90s. South winds 10 to 15 miles per hour with gusts up to 30 miles per hour. Highest heat index readings up to 105. Sunday night, mostly clear in the evening, then becoming mostly cloudy. Lows in the upper 70s. South winds 10 to 15 miles per hour with gusts up to 30 miles per hour. Monday, partly cloudy in the morning, then clearing. Highs in the upper 90s. South winds 10 to 15 miles per hour with gusts up to 30 miles per hour. Monday night through Wednesday night, mostly clear. Lows in the mid 70s. Highs in the upper 90s. Thursday through Friday, partly cloudy. Highs in the upper 90s. Lows in the mid 70s. Highest heat index readings up to 105. 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The Austin NOAA Weather Radio Roundup, at noon at Austin Bergstrom International, it was mostly sunny. The temperature was 88, the dew point 73, the relative humidity was 61%, producing a heat index of 95, the wind south at 14 miles an hour gusting to 23, and the pressure was 30.03 inches and falling. At Camp Mabry, it was mostly sunny. The temperature was 87, the dew point 73, the relative humidity was 62%, producing a heat index of 94, the wind southwest at 8 miles an hour gusting to 20, and the pressure was 30.04 inches and falling. At Pflugerville, Taylor mostly sunny 88. Lago Vista mostly sunny 86. Georgetown mostly sunny 89. San Marcos partly sunny 89. At Burness, Junction sunny 87. San Antonio mostly sunny 86. Corpus Christi partly sunny 88. Houston mostly sunny 92. Once again at Austin Bergstrom it was 88, and at Camp Mabry it was 87. Elsewhere across the state, College Station mostly sunny 87. Amarillo partly sunny 89. Abilene sunny 89. Dallas-Fort Worth partly sunny 90. Your weather synopsis for South Central Texas. Conditions remain mainly dry and breezy through next week. High temperatures are forecast in the 90s each afternoon with a few locations reaching into the triple digits. Lows stay steady in the 70s. Heat index values will also remain elevated with many locations reaching into the 100 to 106 degree range during the afternoons. Your local forecast. This afternoon, mostly sunny. Highs in the mid-90s. South winds 10 to 15 miles per hour with gusts up to 25 miles per hour. Highest heat index readings up to 105. Tonight, mostly clear in the evening, then becoming mostly cloudy. Lows in the upper 70s. South winds 10 to 15 miles per hour with gusts up to 30 miles per hour. Sunday, partly cloudy in the morning, then clearing. Highs in the upper 90s. South winds 10 to 15 miles per hour with gusts up to 30 miles per hour. Highest heat index readings up to 105. Sunday night, mostly clear in the evening, then becoming mostly cloudy. Lows in the upper 70s. South winds 10 to 15 miles per hour with gusts up to 30 miles per hour. Monday, partly cloudy in the morning, then clearing. Highs in the upper

the Austin NOAA Weather Radio Roundup at noon at Austin Bergstrom International. It was mostly sunny. The temperature was 88, the dew point 73, the relative humidity was 61%, producing a heat index of 95, the wind south at 14 miles an hour gusting to 23, and the pressure was 30.03 inches and falling. At Camp Mabry, it was mostly sunny. The temperature was 87, the dew point 73, the relative humidity was 62%, producing a heat index of 94, the wind southwest at 8 miles an hour gusting to 20, and the pressure was 30.04 inches and falling. At Pflugerville, Taylor mostly sunny 88. Lago Vista mostly sunny 86. Georgetown mostly sunny 89. San Marcos partly sunny 89. At Burnett, Junction sunny 87. San Antonio mostly sunny 86. Corpus Christi partly sunny 88. Houston mostly sunny 92. Once again at Austin Bergstrom it was 88, and at Camp Mabry it was 87. Elsewhere across the state, College Station mostly sunny 87. Amarillo partly sunny 89. Abilene sunny 89. Dallas-Fort Worth partly sunny 90. Your weather synopsis for South Central Texas. Conditions remain mainly dry and breezy through next week. High temperatures are forecast in the 90s each afternoon with a few locations reaching into the triple digits. Lows stay steady in the 70s. Heat index values will also remain elevated with many locations reaching into the 100 to 106 degree range during the afternoons. Your local forecast. This afternoon, mostly sunny. Highs in the mid-90s. South winds 10 to 15 miles per hour with gusts up to 25 miles per hour. Highest heat index readings up to 105. Tonight, mostly clear in the evening, then becoming mostly cloudy. Lows in the upper 70s. South winds 10 to 15 miles per hour with gusts up to 30 miles per hour. Sunday, partly cloudy in the morning, then clearing. Highs in the upper 90s. South winds 10 to 15 miles per hour with gusts up to 30 miles per hour. Highest heat index readings up to 105. Sunday night, mostly clear in the evening, then becoming mostly cloudy. Lows in the upper 70s. South winds 10 to 15 miles per hour with gusts up to 30 miles per hour. Monday, partly cloudy in the morning, then clearing. Highs in the upper 90s. South winds 10 to 15 miles per hour with gusts up to 30 miles per hour. Monday night through Wednesday night, mostly clear. Lows in the mid-70s. Highs in the upper 90s. Thursday through Friday, partly cloudy. Highs in the upper 90s. Lows in the mid-70s. Highest heat index readings up to 105. 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The Austin NOAA Weather Radio Roundup, at noon at Austin Bergstrom International, it was mostly sunny. The temperature was 88, the dew point 73, the relative humidity was 61%, producing a heat index of 95, the wind south at 14 miles an hour gusting to 23, and the pressure was 30.03 inches and falling. At Camp Mabry, it was mostly sunny. The temperature was 87, the dew point 73, the relative humidity was 62%, producing a heat index of 94, the wind southwest at 8 miles an hour gusting to 20, and the pressure was 30.04 inches and falling. At Pflugerville, Taylor mostly sunny 88. Lago Vista mostly sunny 86. Georgetown mostly sunny 89. San Marcos partly sunny 89. At Burnett, Junction sunny 87. San Antonio mostly

sunny 86. Corpus Christi, partly sunny 88. Houston, mostly sunny 92. Once again at Austin Bergstrom, it was 88, and at Camp Mabry, it was 87. Elsewhere across the state, College Station, mostly sunny 87. Amarillo, partly sunny 89. Abilene, sunny 89. Dallas, Fort Worth, partly sunny 90. The Tropical Weather Outlook. For the North Atlantic, Caribbean Sea, and the Gulf of America, off of the southeastern coast of the U.S., a low-pressure area is expected to form offshore of the southeastern coast of the United States along the western end of a frontal system early next week. Slow development of this system will be possible thereafter while it moves slowly westward. Formation chance through 48 hours, low, near 0%. Formation chance through 7 days, low, 20%. Your weather synopsis for South Central Texas. Conditions remain mainly dry and breezy through next week. High temperatures are forecast in the 90s each afternoon, with a few locations reaching into the triple digits. Lows stay steady in the 70s. Heat index values will also remain elevated, with many locations reaching into the 100 to 106 degree range during the afternoons. Your local forecast. This afternoon, mostly sunny. Highs in the mid-90s. South winds 10 to 15 miles per hour with gusts up to 25 miles per hour. Highest heat index readings up to 105. Tonight, mostly clear in the evening, then becoming mostly cloudy. Lows in the upper 70s. South winds 10 to 15 miles per hour with gusts up to 30 miles per hour. Sunday, partly cloudy in the morning, then clearing. Highs in the upper 90s. South winds 10 to 15 miles per hour with gusts up to 30 miles per hour. Highest heat index readings up to 105. Sunday night, mostly clear in the evening, then becoming mostly cloudy. Lows in the upper 70s. South winds 10 to 15 miles per hour with gusts up to 30 miles per hour. Monday, partly cloudy in the morning, then clearing. Highs in the upper 90s. South winds 10 to 15 miles per hour with gusts up to 30 miles per hour. Monday night through Wednesday night, mostly clear. Lows in the mid-70s. Highs in the upper 90s. Thursday through Friday, partly cloudy. Highs in the upper 90s. Lows in the mid-70s. Highest heat index readings up to 105. 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The Austin NOAA Weather Radio Roundup, at noon at Austin Bergstrom International, it was mostly sunny. The temperature was 88, the dew point 73, the relative humidity was 61%, producing a heat index of 95, the wind south at 14 miles an hour gusting to 23, and the pressure was 30.03 inches and falling. At Camp Mabry, it was mostly sunny. The temperature was 87, the dew point 73, the relative humidity was 62%, producing a heat index of 94, the wind southwest at 8 miles an hour gusting to 20, and the pressure was 30.04 inches and falling. At Pflugerville, Taylor mostly sunny 88. Lago Vista mostly sunny 86. Georgetown mostly sunny 89. San Marcos partly sunny 89. At Burnett, Junction sunny 87. San Antonio mostly sunny 86. Corpus Christi partly sunny 88. Houston mostly sunny 92. Once again at Austin Bergstrom it was 88, and at Camp Mabry it was 87. Elsewhere across the state, College Station mostly sunny 87. Amarillo partly sunny 89. Abilene sunny 89. Dallas-Fort Worth partly sunny 90. Your weather synopsis for

conditions remain mainly dry and breezy through next week. High temperatures are forecast in the 90s each afternoon, with a few locations reaching into the triple digits. Lows stay steady in the 70s. Heat index values will also remain elevated, with many locations reaching into the 100 to 106 degree range during the afternoons. Your local forecast. This afternoon, mostly sunny. Highs in the mid-90s. South winds 10 to 15 miles per hour, with gusts up to 25 miles per hour. Highest heat index readings up to 105. Tonight, mostly clear in the evening, then becoming mostly cloudy. Lows in the upper 70s. South winds 10 to 15 miles per hour, with gusts up to 30 miles per hour. Sunday, partly cloudy in the morning, then clearing. Highs in the upper 90s. South winds 10 to 15 miles per hour, with gusts up to 30 miles per hour. Highest heat index readings up to 105. Sunday night, mostly clear in the evening, then becoming mostly cloudy. Lows in the upper 70s. South winds 10 to 15 miles per hour, with gusts up to 30 miles per hour. Monday, partly cloudy in the morning, then clearing. Highs in the upper 90s. South winds 10 to 15 miles per hour, with gusts up to 30 miles per hour. Monday night through Wednesday night, mostly clear. Lows in the mid-70s. Highs in the upper 90s. Thursday through Friday, partly cloudy. Highs in the upper 90s. Lows in the mid-70s. Highest heat index readings up to 105. 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The current time is 1:01 p.m. Central Daylight Time. The coastal waters forecast from Baffin Bay to Port Aransas out 20 nautical miles. Small craft advisory in effect until 7 a.m. Central Daylight Time this morning. Today, south winds around 20 knots with gusts up to 25 knots. Seas 4 to 5 feet, occasionally to 6 feet. Wave detail, southeast 5 feet at 6 seconds. Tonight, southeast winds 15 to 20 knots with gusts up to 25 knots. Seas 4 to 5 feet, occasionally to 6 feet. Wave detail, southeast 5 feet at 6 seconds. Sunday, southeast winds 15 to 20 knots with gusts up to 25 knots. Seas 4 to 5 feet, occasionally to 6 feet. Wave detail, southeast 5 feet at 6 seconds. Sunday night, southeast winds around 20 knots with gusts up to 25 knots. Seas 4 to 5 feet, occasionally to 6 feet. Wave detail, southeast 5 feet at 6 seconds. Monday, southeast winds 15 to 20 knots with gusts up to 25 knots. Seas 4 to 5 feet, occasionally to 6 feet. Wave detail, southeast 5 feet at 6 seconds. Monday night, southeast winds 15 to 20 knots with gusts up to 25 knots. Seas around 4 feet, occasionally to 5 feet. Wave detail, southeast 4 feet at 6 seconds. Tuesday, southeast winds 10 to 15 knots. Seas 3 to 4 feet, occasionally to 5 feet. Tuesday night, southeast winds 10 to 15 knots. Seas around 3 feet. Wednesday, southeast winds 10 to 15 knots. Seas around 3 feet. Wednesday night, southeast winds 10 to 15 knots. Seas around 3 feet. The Austin, NOAA Weather Radio Roundup, at noon at Austin Bergstrom International, it was mostly sunny. The temperature was 88, the dew point 73, the relative humidity was 61%, producing a heat index of 95, the wind south at 14 miles an hour gusting to 23, and the pressure was 30.03 inches and falling. At Camp Mabry, it was mostly sunny. The temperature was 87.

Boston, the dew point 73, the relative humidity was 62%, producing a heat index of 94, the wind southwest at 8 miles an hour gusting to 20, and the pressure was 30.04 inches and falling. At Pflugerville, Taylor mostly sunny 88. Lago Vista mostly sunny 86. Georgetown mostly sunny 89. San Marcos partly sunny 89. At Burnet, Junction sunny 87. San Antonio mostly sunny 86. Corpus Christi partly sunny 88. Houston mostly sunny 92. Once again at Austin Bergstrom it was 88, and at Camp Mabry it was 87. Elsewhere across the state, College Station mostly sunny 87. Amarillo partly sunny 89. Abilene sunny 89. Dallas-Fort Worth partly sunny 90. Your weather synopsis for South Central Texas. Conditions remain mainly dry and breezy through next week. High temperatures are forecast in the 90s each afternoon with a few locations reaching into the triple digits. Lows stay steady in the 70s. Heat index values will also remain elevated with many locations reaching into the 100 to 106 degree range during the afternoons. Your local forecast. This afternoon, mostly sunny. Highs in the mid-90s. South winds 10 to 15 miles per hour with gusts up to 25 miles per hour. Highest heat index readings up to 105. Tonight, mostly clear in the evening, then becoming mostly cloudy. Lows in the upper 70s. South winds 10 to 15 miles per hour with gusts up to 30 miles per hour. Sunday, partly cloudy in the morning, then clearing. Highs in the upper 90s. South winds 10 to 15 miles per hour with gusts up to 30 miles per hour. Highest heat index readings up to 105. Sunday night, mostly clear in the evening, then becoming mostly cloudy. Lows in the upper 70s. South winds 10 to 15 miles per hour with gusts up to 30 miles per hour. Monday, partly cloudy in the morning, then clearing. Highs in the upper 90s. South winds 10 to 15 miles per hour with gusts up to 30 miles per hour. Monday night through Wednesday night, mostly clear. Lows in the mid-70s. Highs in the upper 90s. Thursday through Friday, partly cloudy. Highs in the upper 90s. Lows in the mid-70s. Highest heat index readings up to 105. 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The current time is 1:08 p.m. Central Daylight Time. Your weather synopsis for South Central Texas. Conditions remain mainly dry and breezy through next week. High temperatures are forecast in the 90s each afternoon with a few locations reaching into the triple digits. Lows stay steady in the 70s. Heat index values will also remain elevated with many locations reaching into the 100 to 106 degree range during the afternoons. Your local forecast. This afternoon, mostly sunny. Highs in the mid-90s. South winds 10 to 15 miles per hour with gusts up to 25 miles per hour. Highest heat index readings up to 105. Tonight, mostly clear in the evening, then becoming mostly cloudy. Lows in the upper 70s. South winds 10 to 15 miles per hour with gusts up to 30 miles per hour. Sunday, partly cloudy in the morning, then clearing. Highs in the upper 90s. South winds 10 to 15 miles per hour with gusts up to 30 miles per hour. Highest heat index readings up to 105. Sunday night, mostly clear in the evening, then becoming mostly cloudy. Lows in the upper 70s. South winds 10 to 15 miles per hour with gusts up to 30 miles per hour. Monday, partly cloudy in the morning, then clearing.

lows in the mid-70s, highs in the upper 90s. Thursday through Friday, partly cloudy, highs in the upper 90s, lows in the mid-70s, highest heat index readings up to 105. 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The Austin NOAA Weather Radio Roundup. At 1 p.m. at Austin Bergstrom International, it was mostly sunny. The temperature was 91, the dew point 72. The relative humidity was 53%, producing a heat index of 98. The wind south at 18 miles an hour gusting to 26, and the pressure was 30.01 inches and falling. At Camp Mabry, it was mostly sunny. The temperature was 90, the dew point 73, the relative humidity was 57%, producing a heat index of 98, the wind south at 9 miles an hour gusting to 23, and the pressure was 30.02 inches and falling. At Pflugerville, Taylor mostly sunny 90, Lago Vista mostly sunny 89, Georgetown mostly sunny 90, San Marcos partly sunny 91. At Burness, Junction sunny 91. San Antonio mostly sunny 89. Corpus Christi partly sunny 89. Houston mostly sunny 92. Once again at Austin Bergstrom it was 91, and at Camp Mabry it was 90. Elsewhere across the state, College Station mostly sunny 91. Amarillo partly sunny 92. Abilene sunny 93. Dallas-Fort Worth partly sunny 93. Your weather synopsis for South Central Texas. Conditions remain mainly dry and breezy through next week. High temperatures are forecast in the 90s each afternoon with a few locations reaching into the triple digits. Lows stay steady in the 70s. Heat index values will also remain elevated with many locations reaching into the 100 to 106 degree range during the afternoons. Your local forecast. This afternoon, mostly sunny. Highs in the mid-90s. South winds 10 to 15 miles per hour with gusts up to 25 miles per hour. Highest heat index readings up to 105. Tonight, mostly clear in the evening, then becoming mostly cloudy. Lows in the upper 70s. South winds 10 to 15 miles per hour with gusts up to 30 miles per hour. Sunday, partly cloudy in the morning, then clearing. Highs in the upper 90s. South winds 10 to 15 miles per hour with gusts up to 30 miles per hour. Highest heat index readings up to 105. Sunday night, mostly clear in the evening, then becoming mostly cloudy. Lows in the upper 70s. South winds 10 to 15 miles per hour with gusts up to 30 miles per hour. Monday, partly cloudy in the morning, then clearing. Highs in the upper 90s. South winds 10 to 15 miles per hour with gusts up to 30 miles per hour. Monday night through Wednesday night, mostly clear. Lows in the mid-70s, highs in the upper 90s. Thursday through Friday, partly cloudy. Highs in the upper 90s, lows in the mid-70s. Highest heat index readings up to 105. 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The current time is 1:19 p.m. Central Daylight Time. The Austin NOAA Weather Radio Roundup. At 1 p.m. at Austin Bergstrom International, it was mostly sunny. The temperature was 91, the dew point 72, the relative humidity was 53%, producing a heat index of 98, the wind south at 18 miles an hour gusting to 26, and the pressure was 30.01 inches and falling.

at Camp Mabry. It was mostly sunny. The temperature was 90, the dew point 73, the relative humidity was 57%, producing a heat index of 98, the wind south at 9 miles an hour gusting to 23, and the pressure was 30.02 inches and falling. At Pflugerville, Taylor mostly sunny 90. Lago Vista mostly sunny 89. Georgetown mostly sunny 90. San Marcos partly sunny 91. At Burnett, Junction sunny 91. San Antonio mostly sunny 89. Corpus Christi partly sunny 89. Houston mostly sunny 92. Once again at Austin Bergstrom it was 91, and at Camp Mabry it was 90. Elsewhere across the state, College Station mostly sunny 91. Amarillo partly sunny 92. Abilene sunny 93. Dallas-Fort Worth partly sunny 93. Your weather synopsis for South Central Texas. Conditions remain mainly dry and breezy through next week. High temperatures are forecast in the 90s each afternoon with a few locations reaching into the triple digits. Lows stay steady in the 70s. Heat index values will also remain elevated with many locations reaching into the 100 to 106 degree range during the afternoons. Your local forecast. This afternoon, mostly sunny. Highs in the mid-90s. South winds 10 to 15 miles per hour with gusts up to 25 miles per hour. Highest heat index readings up to 105. Tonight, mostly clear in the evening, then becoming mostly cloudy. Lows in the upper 70s. South winds 10 to 15 miles per hour with gusts up to 30 miles per hour. Sunday, partly cloudy in the morning, then clearing. Highs in the upper 90s. South winds 10 to 15 miles per hour with gusts up to 30 miles per hour. Highest heat index readings up to 105. Sunday night, mostly clear in the evening, then becoming mostly cloudy. Lows in the upper 70s. South winds 10 to 15 miles per hour with gusts up to 30 miles per hour. Monday, partly cloudy in the morning, then clearing. Highs in the upper 90s. South winds 10 to 15 miles per hour with gusts up to 30 miles per hour. Monday night through Wednesday night, mostly clear. Lows in the mid-70s. Highs in the upper 90s. Thursday through Friday, partly cloudy. Highs in the upper 90s. Lows in the mid-70s. Highest heat index readings up to 105. 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It was mostly sunny. The temperature was 91, the dew point 72, the relative humidity was 53%, producing a heat index of 98, the wind south at 18 miles an hour gusting to 26, and the pressure was 30.01 inches and falling. At Camp Mabry, it was mostly sunny. The temperature was 90, the dew point 73, the relative humidity was 57%, producing a heat index of 98, the wind south at 9 miles an hour gusting to 23, and the pressure was 30.02 inches and falling. At Pflugerville, Taylor mostly sunny 90. Lago Vista mostly sunny 89. Georgetown mostly sunny 90. San Marcos partly sunny 91. At Burnett, Junction sunny 91. San Antonio mostly sunny 89. Corpus Christi partly sunny 89. Houston mostly sunny 92. Once again at Austin Bergstrom it was 91, and at Camp Mabry it was 90. Elsewhere across the state, College Station mostly sunny 91. Amarillo partly sunny 92. Abilene sunny 93.

Dallas, Fort Worth, partly sunny, 93. The Tropical Weather Outlook. For the North Atlantic, Caribbean Sea, and the Gulf of America, off of the southeastern coast of the U.S., a low-pressure area is expected to form offshore of the southeastern coast of the United States along the western end of a frontal system early next week. Slow development of this system will be possible thereafter while it moves slowly westward. Formation chance through 48 hours, low, near 0%. Formation chance through 7 days, low, 20%. Your weather synopsis for South Central Texas. Conditions remain mainly dry and breezy through next week. High temperatures are forecast in the 90s each afternoon, with a few locations reaching into the triple digits. Lows stay steady in the 70s. Heat index values will also remain elevated, with many locations reaching into the 100 to 106 degree range during the afternoons. Your local forecast. This afternoon, mostly sunny. Highs in the mid-90s. South winds 10 to 15 miles per hour with gusts up to 25 miles per hour. Highest heat index readings up to 105. Tonight, mostly clear in the evening, then becoming mostly cloudy. Lows in the upper 70s. South winds 10 to 15 miles per hour with gusts up to 30 miles per hour. Sunday, partly cloudy in the morning, then clearing. Highs in the upper 90s. South winds 10 to 15 miles per hour with gusts up to 30 miles per hour. Highest heat index readings up to 105. Sunday night, mostly clear in the evening, then becoming mostly cloudy. Lows in the upper 70s. South winds 10 to 15 miles per hour with gusts up to 30 miles per hour. Monday, partly cloudy in the morning, then clearing. Highs in the upper 90s. South winds 10 to 15 miles per hour with gusts up to 30 miles per hour. Monday night through Wednesday night, mostly clear. Lows in the mid-70s. Highs in the upper 90s. Thursday through Friday, partly cloudy. Highs in the upper 90s. Lows in the mid-70s. Highest heat index readings up to 105. 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The Austin NOAA Weather Radio Roundup, at 1 p.m. at Austin Bergstrom International, it was mostly sunny. The temperature was 91, the dew point 72, the relative humidity was 53%, producing a heat index of 98, the wind south at 18 miles an hour gusting to 26, and the pressure was 30.01 inches and falling. At Camp Mabry, it was mostly sunny. The temperature was 90, the dew point 73, the relative humidity was 57%, producing a heat index of 98, the wind south at 9 miles an hour gusting to 23, and the pressure was 30.02 inches and falling. At Pflugerville, Taylor mostly sunny 90. Lago Vista mostly sunny 89. Georgetown mostly sunny 90. San Marcos partly sunny 91. At Burness, Junction sunny 91. San Antonio mostly sunny 89. Corpus Christi partly sunny 89. Houston mostly sunny 92. Once again at Austin Bergstrom it was 91, and at Camp Mabry it was 90. Elsewhere across the state, College Station mostly sunny 91. Amarillo partly sunny 92. Abilene sunny 93. Dallas-Fort Worth partly sunny 93. Your weather synopsis for South Central Texas. Conditions remain mainly dry and breezy through next week. High temperatures are forecast in the 90s each afternoon, with a few locations reaching into the triple digits. Lows stay steady in the 70s. Heat index values will also remain elevated, with many locations reaching into the 100 to 106 degree range during

your local forecast. This afternoon, mostly sunny. Highs in the mid-90s. South winds 10 to 15 miles per hour with gusts up to 25 miles per hour. Highest heat index readings up to 105. Tonight, mostly clear in the evening, then becoming mostly cloudy. Lows in the upper 70s. South winds 10 to 15 miles per hour with gusts up to 30 miles per hour. Sunday, partly cloudy in the morning, then clearing. Highs in the upper 90s. South winds 10 to 15 miles per hour with gusts up to 30 miles per hour. Highest heat index readings up to 105. Sunday night, mostly clear in the evening, then becoming mostly cloudy. Lows in the upper 70s. South winds 10 to 15 miles per hour with gusts up to 30 miles per hour. Monday, partly cloudy in the morning, then clearing. Highs in the upper 90s. South winds 10 to 15 miles per hour with gusts up to 30 miles per hour. Monday night through Wednesday night, mostly clear. Lows in the mid-70s. Highs in the upper 90s. Thursday through Friday, partly cloudy. Highs in the upper 90s. Lows in the mid-70s. Highest heat index readings up to 105. 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The current time is 1:31 p.m. Central Daylight Time. The Austin NOAA Weather Radio Roundup. At 1 p.m. at Austin Bergstrom International, it was mostly sunny. The temperature was 91, the dew point 72, the relative humidity was 53%, producing a heat index of 98, the wind south at 18 miles an hour gusting to 26, and the pressure was 30.01 inches and falling. At Camp Mabry, it was mostly sunny. The temperature was 90, the dew point 73, the relative humidity was 57%, producing a heat index of 98, the wind south at 9 miles an hour gusting to 23, and the pressure was 30.02 inches and falling. At Pflugerville, Taylor mostly sunny 90, Lago Vista mostly sunny 89, Georgetown mostly sunny 90, San Marcos partly sunny 91, at Burnett, Junction sunny 91, San Antonio mostly sunny 89, Corpus Christi partly sunny 89, Houston mostly sunny 92. Once again at Austin Bergstrom it was 91, and at Camp Mabry it was 90. Elsewhere across the state, College Station mostly sunny 91, Amarillo partly sunny 92, Abilene sunny 93, Dallas-Fort Worth partly sunny 93. The coastal waters forecast from Baffin Bay to Port Aransas out 20 nautical 3. The coastal waters forecast from Baffin Bay to Port Aransas out 20 nautical miles. Small craft advisory in effect until 7 a.m. Central Daylight Time this morning. Today, south winds around 20 knots with gusts up to 25 knots. Seas 4 to 5 feet, occasionally to 6 feet. Wave detail, southeast 5 feet at 6 seconds. Tonight, southeast winds 15 to 20 knots with gusts up to 25 knots. Seas 4 to 5 feet, occasionally to 6 feet. Wave detail, southeast 5 feet at 6 seconds. Sunday, southeast winds 15 to 20 knots with gusts up to 25 knots. Seas 4 to 5 feet, occasionally to 6 feet. Wave detail, southeast 5 feet at 6 seconds. Sunday night, southeast winds around 20 knots with gusts up to 25 knots. Seas 4 to 5 feet, occasionally to 6 feet. Wave detail, southeast 5 feet at 6 seconds. Monday, southeast winds 15 to 20 knots with gusts up to 25 knots. Seas 4 to 5 feet, occasionally to 6 feet. Wave detail,

south, winds 10 to 15 miles per hour with gusts up to 30 miles per hour. Monday, partly cloudy in the morning, then clearing. Highs in the upper 90s. South winds 10 to 15 miles per hour with gusts up to 30 miles per hour. Monday night through Wednesday night, mostly clear. Lows in the mid-70s. Highs in the upper 90s. Thursday through Friday, partly cloudy. Highs in the upper 90s. Lows in the mid-70s. Highest heat index readings up to 105. 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The current time is 1:45 p.m. Central Daylight Time. The Austin NOAA Weather Radio Roundup, at 1 p.m. at Austin Bergstrom International, it was mostly sunny. The temperature was 91, the dew point 72, the relative humidity was 53%, producing a heat index of 98, the wind south at 18 miles an hour gusting to 26, and the pressure was 30.01 inches and falling. At Camp Mabry, it was mostly sunny. The temperature was 90, the dew point 73, the relative humidity was 57%, producing a heat index of 98, the wind south at 9 miles an hour gusting to 23, and the pressure was 30.02 inches and falling. At Pflugerville, Taylor mostly sunny 90. Lago Vista mostly sunny 89. Georgetown mostly sunny 90. San Marcos partly sunny 91. At Burnett, Junction sunny 91. San Antonio mostly sunny 89. Corpus Christi partly sunny 89. Houston mostly sunny 92. Once again at Austin Bergstrom it was 91, and at Camp Mabry it was 90. Elsewhere across the state, College Station mostly sunny 91. Amarillo partly sunny 92. Abilene sunny 93. Dallas-Fort Worth partly sunny 93. Your weather synopsis for South Central Texas. Conditions remain mainly dry and breezy through next week. High temperatures are forecast in the 90s each afternoon with a few locations reaching into the triple digits. Lows stay steady in the 70s. Heat index values will also remain elevated with many locations reaching into the 100 to 106 degree range during the afternoons. Your local forecast. This afternoon, mostly sunny. Highs in the mid-90s. South winds 10 to 15 miles per hour with gusts up to 25 miles per hour. Highest heat index readings up to 105. Tonight, mostly clear in the evening, then becoming mostly cloudy. Lows in the upper 70s. South winds 10 to 15 miles per hour with gusts up to 30 miles per hour. Sunday, partly cloudy in the morning, then clearing. Highs in the upper 90s. South winds 10 to 15 miles per hour with gusts up to 30 miles per hour. Highest heat index readings up to 105. Sunday night, mostly clear in the evening, then becoming mostly cloudy. Lows in the upper 70s. South winds 10 to 15 miles per hour with gusts up to 30 miles per hour. Monday, partly cloudy in the morning, then clearing. Highs in the upper 90s. South winds 10 to 15 miles per hour with gusts up to 30 miles per hour. Monday night through Wednesday night, mostly clear. Lows in the mid-70s. Highs in the upper 90s. Thursday through Friday, partly cloudy. Highs in the upper 90s. Lows in the mid-70s. Highest heat index readings up to 105. 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The current time is 1:49 p.m. Central Daylight Time. The Austin

Taylor, mostly sunny, 90. Lago Vista, mostly sunny, 89. Georgetown, mostly sunny, 90. San Marcos, partly sunny, 91. Edburnus. Junction, sunny, 91. San Antonio, mostly sunny, 89. Corpus Christi, partly sunny, 89. Houston, mostly sunny, 92. Once again at Austin Bergstrom, it was 91, and at Camp Mabry, it was 90. Elsewhere across the state, College Station, mostly sunny, 91. Amarillo, partly sunny, 92. Abilene, sunny, 93. Dallas-Fort Worth, partly sunny, 93. Your weather synopsis for South Central Texas. Conditions remain mainly dry and breezy through next week. High temperatures are forecast in the 90s each afternoon, with a few locations reaching into the triple digits. Lows stay steady in the 70s. Heat index values will also remain elevated, with many locations reaching into the 100 to 106 degree range during the afternoons. Your local forecast. This afternoon, mostly sunny. Highs in the mid-90s. South winds 10 to 15 miles per hour, with gusts up to 25 miles per hour. Highest heat index readings up to 105. Tonight, mostly clear in the evening, then becoming mostly cloudy. Lows in the upper 70s. South winds 10 to 15 miles per hour, with gusts up to 30 miles per hour. Sunday, partly cloudy in the morning, then clearing. Highs in the upper 90s. South winds 10 to 15 miles per hour, with gusts up to 30 miles per hour. Highest heat index readings up to 105. Sunday night, mostly clear in the evening, then becoming mostly cloudy. Lows in the upper 70s. South winds 10 to 15 miles per hour, with gusts up to 30 miles per hour. Monday, partly cloudy in the morning, then clearing. Highs in the upper 90s. South winds 10 to 15 miles per hour, with gusts up to 30 miles per hour. Monday night through Wednesday night, mostly clear. Lows in the mid-70s. Highs in the upper 90s. Thursday through Friday, partly cloudy. Highs in the upper 90s. Lows in the mid-70s. Highest heat index readings up to 105. 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The current time is 1:53 p.m. Central Daylight Time. The Austin NOAA Weather Radio Roundup. At 1 p.m. at Austin Bergstrom International, it was mostly sunny. The temperature was 91, the dew point 72, the relative humidity was 53%, producing a heat index of 98, the wind south at 18 miles an hour gusting to 26, and the pressure was 30.01 inches and falling. At Camp Mabry, it was mostly sunny. The temperature was 90, the dew point 73, the relative humidity was 57%, producing a heat index of 98, the wind south at 9 miles an hour gusting to 23, and the pressure was 30.02 inches and falling. At Pflugerville, Taylor, mostly sunny, 90. Lago Vista, mostly sunny, 89. Georgetown, mostly sunny, 90. San Marcos, partly sunny, 91. Edburnus, Junction, sunny, 91. San Antonio, mostly sunny, 89. Corpus Christi, partly sunny, 89. Houston, mostly sunny, 92. Once again at Austin Bergstrom, it was 91, and at Camp Mabry, it was 90. Elsewhere across the state, College Station, mostly sunny, 91. Amarillo, partly sunny, 92. Abilene, sunny, 93. Dallas-Fort Worth, partly sunny, 93. The Tropical Weather Outlook. For the North Atlantic, Caribbean Sea, and the Gulf of America, off of the southeastern coast of the U.S., a low-pressure area is expected to form offshore of the southeastern coast of the United States along the western end of a front.

electrical system early next week. Slow development of the system will be possible thereafter while it moves slowly westward. Formation chance through 48 hours, low, near 0%. Formation chance through 7 days, low, 20%. Your weather synopsis for South Central Texas. Conditions remain mainly dry and breezy through next week. High temperatures are forecast in the 90s each afternoon with a few locations reaching into the triple digits. Lows stay steady in the 70s. Heat index values will also remain elevated with many locations reaching into the 100 to 106 degree range during the afternoons. Your local forecast. This afternoon, mostly sunny. Highs in the mid-90s. South winds 10 to 15 miles per hour with gusts up to 25 miles per hour. Highest heat index readings up to 105. Tonight, mostly clear in the evening, then becoming mostly cloudy. Lows in the upper 70s. South winds 10 to 15 miles per hour with gusts up to 30 miles per hour. Sunday, partly cloudy in the morning, then clearing. Highs in the upper 90s. South winds 10 to 15 miles per hour with gusts up to 30 miles per hour. Highest heat index readings up to 105. Sunday night, mostly clear in the evening, then becoming mostly cloudy. Lows in the upper 70s. South winds 10 to 15 miles per hour with gusts up to 30 miles per hour. Monday, partly cloudy in the morning, then clearing. Highs in the upper 90s. South winds 10 to 15 miles per hour with gusts up to 30 miles per hour. Monday night through Wednesday night, mostly clear. Lows in the mid-70s. Highs in the upper 90s. Thursday through Friday, partly cloudy. Highs in the upper 90s. Lows in the mid-70s. Highest heat index readings up to 105. 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The Austin, NOAA Weather Radio Roundup. At 1 p.m. at Austin Bergstrom International, it was mostly sunny. The temperature was 91, the dew point 72, the relative humidity was 53%, producing a heat index of 98, the wind south at 18 miles an hour gusting to 26, and the pressure was 30.01 inches and falling. At Camp Mabry, it was mostly sunny. The temperature was 90, the dew point 73, the relative humidity was 57%, producing a heat index of 98, the wind south at 9 miles an hour gusting to 23, and the pressure was 30.02 inches and falling. At Pflugerville, Taylor mostly sunny 90. Lago Vista mostly sunny 89. Georgetown mostly sunny 90. San Marcos partly sunny 91. At Burness, Junction sunny 91. San Antonio mostly sunny 89. Corpus Christi partly sunny 89. Houston mostly sunny 92. Once again at Austin Bergstrom it was 91, and at Camp Mabry it was 90. Elsewhere across the state, College Station mostly sunny 91. Amarillo partly sunny 92. Abilene sunny 93. Dallas-Fort Worth partly sunny 93. Your weather synopsis for South Central Texas. Conditions remain mainly dry and breezy through next week. High temperatures are forecast in the 90s each afternoon with a few locations reaching into the triple digits. Lows stay steady in the 70s. Heat index values will also remain elevated with many locations reaching into the 100 to 106 degree range during the afternoons. Your local forecast. This afternoon, mostly sunny. Highs in the mid-90s. South winds 10 to 15 miles per hour with gusts up to 25 miles per hour. Highest heat index readings up to 105. Tonight,

mostly clear in the evening, then becoming mostly cloudy. Lows in the upper 70s. South winds 10 to 15 miles per hour with gusts up to 30 miles per hour. Sunday, partly cloudy in the morning, then clearing. Highs in the upper 90s. South winds 10 to 15 miles per hour with gusts up to 30 miles per hour. Highest heat index readings up to 105. Sunday night, mostly clear in the evening, then becoming mostly cloudy. Lows in the upper 70s. South winds 10 to 15 miles per hour with gusts up to 30 miles per hour. Monday, partly cloudy in the morning, then clearing. Highs in the upper 90s. South winds 10 to 15 miles per hour with gusts up to 30 miles per hour. Monday night through Wednesday night, mostly clear. Lows in the mid-70s. Highs in the upper 90s. Thursday through Friday, partly cloudy. Highs in the upper 90s. Lows in the mid-70s. Highest heat index readings up to 105. The coastal waters forecast from Baffin Bay to Port Aransas out 20 nautical miles. Small craft advisory in effect through Monday evening. Tonight, southeast winds around 20 knots with gusts up to 30 knots. Seas 4 to 5 feet, occasionally to 6 feet. Wave detail, southeast 5 feet at 6 seconds. Sunday, south winds around 20 knots with gusts up to 25 knots. Seas 4 to 5 feet, occasionally to 6 feet. Wave detail, southeast 5 feet at 6 seconds. Sunday night, southeast winds around 20 knots with gusts up to 25 knots. Seas 4 to 5 feet, occasionally to 6 feet. Wave detail, southeast 5 feet at 6 seconds. Monday, southeast winds around 20 knots with gusts up to 25 knots. Seas 4 to 5 feet, occasionally to 6 feet. Wave detail, southeast 5 feet at 6 seconds. Monday night, southeast winds 15 to 20 knots with gusts up to 25 knots. Seas 4 to 5 feet, occasionally to 6 feet. Wave detail, southeast 4 feet at 6 seconds. Tuesday, southeast winds 10 to 15 knots. Seas 3 to 4 feet, occasionally to 5 feet. Wave detail, southeast 3 feet at 6 seconds. Tuesday night, southeast winds 10 to 15 knots. Seas around 3 feet. Wednesday, southeast winds 10 to 15 knots. Seas around 3 feet. Wednesday night, southeast winds 10 to 15 knots. Seas around 3 feet. Thursday, southeast winds 10 to 15 knots. Seas 2 to 3 feet. Thursday night, southeast winds 10 to 15 knots. Seas around 3 feet. 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The current time is 2:03 p.m. Central Daylight Time. The Austin NOAA Weather Radio Roundup, at 1 p.m. at Austin Bergstrom International, it was mostly sunny. The temperature was 91, the dew point 72, the relative humidity was 53%, producing a heat index of 98, the wind south at 18 miles an hour gusting to 26, and the pressure was 30.01 inches and falling. At Camp Mabry, it was mostly sunny. The temperature was 90, the dew point 73, the relative humidity was 57%, producing a heat index of 98, the wind south at 9 miles an hour gusting to 23, and the pressure was 30.02 inches and falling. At Pflugerville, Taylor mostly sunny 90. Lago Vista mostly sunny 89. Georgetown mostly sunny 90. San Marcos partly sunny 91. At Burnett, Junction sunny 91. San Antonio mostly sunny 89. Corpus Christi partly sunny 89. Houston mostly sunny 92.
once again at Austin Berg's.

Austin Bergstrom International. It was mostly sunny. The temperature was 91, the dew point 72. The relative humidity was 53%, producing a heat index of 98. The wind south at 16 miles an hour gusting to 24, and the pressure was 29.99 inches and falling. At Camp Mabry, it was partly sunny. The temperature was 90, the dew point 72. The relative humidity was 55%, producing a heat index of 97. The wind variable at 7 miles an hour, and the pressure was 30.01 inches and falling. At Pflugerville, Taylor mostly sunny 93. Lago Vista mostly sunny 91. Georgetown mostly sunny 92. San Marcos mostly sunny 92. At Burnett, Junction sunny 94. San Antonio mostly sunny 91. Corpus Christi mostly sunny 90. Houston partly sunny 93. Once again at Austin Bergstrom it was 91, and at Camp Mabry it was 90. Elsewhere across the state, College Station mostly sunny 91. Amarillo partly sunny 95. Abilene sunny 96. Dallas-Fort Worth partly sunny 94. Your weather synopsis for South Central Texas. Conditions remain mainly dry and breezy through next week. High temperatures are forecast in the 90s each afternoon, with a few locations reaching into the triple digits. Lows stay steady in the 70s. Heat index values will also remain elevated, with many locations reaching into the 100 to 106 degree range during the afternoons. Your local forecast. This afternoon, mostly sunny. Highs in the mid-90s. South winds 10 to 15 miles per hour with gusts up to 25 miles per hour. Highest heat index readings up to 105. Tonight, mostly clear in the evening, then becoming mostly cloudy. Lows in the upper 70s. South winds 10 to 15 miles per hour with gusts up to 30 miles per hour. Sunday, partly cloudy in the morning, then clearing. Highs in the upper 90s. South winds 10 to 15 miles per hour with gusts up to 30 miles per hour. Highest heat index readings up to 105. Sunday night, mostly clear in the evening, then becoming mostly cloudy. Lows in the upper 70s. South winds 10 to 15 miles per hour with gusts up to 30 miles per hour. Monday, partly cloudy in the morning, then clearing. Highs in the upper 90s. South winds 10 to 15 miles per hour with gusts up to 30 miles per hour. Monday night through Wednesday night, mostly clear. Lows in the mid-70s. Highs in the upper 90s. Thursday through Friday, partly cloudy. Highs in the upper 90s. Lows in the mid-70s. Highest heat index readings up to 105. 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The current time is 2:19 p.m. Central Daylight Time. The Austin NOAA Weather Radio Roundup. At 2 p.m. Austin Bergstrom International, it was mostly sunny. The temperature was 91, the dew point 72, the relative humidity was 53%. Producing a heat index of 98, the wind south at 16 miles an hour gusting to 24, and the pressure was 29.99 inches and falling. At Camp Mabry, it was partly sunny. The temperature was 90, the dew point 72, the relative humidity was 55%, producing a heat index of 97, the wind variable at 7 miles an hour, and the pressure was 30.01 inches and falling. At Pflugerville, Taylor mostly sunny 93. Lago Vista mostly sunny 91. Georgetown mostly sunny 92. San Marcos mostly sunny 92. At Burnett, Junction sunny 94. San Antonio mostly sunny 91. Corpus Christi mostly sunny 90.

Houston, partly sunny, 93. Once again at Austin Bergstrom, it was 91, and at Camp Mabry, it was 90. Elsewhere across the state, College Station, mostly sunny, 91. Amarillo, partly sunny, 95. Abilene, sunny, 96. Dallas, Fort Worth, partly sunny, 94. Your weather synopsis for South Central Texas. Conditions remain mainly dry and breezy through next week. High temperatures are forecast in the 90s each afternoon, with a few locations reaching into the triple digits. Lows stay steady in the 70s. Heat index values will also remain elevated, with many locations reaching into the 100 to 106 degree range during the afternoons. Your local forecast. This afternoon, mostly sunny. Highs in the mid-90s. South winds 10 to 15 miles per hour, with gusts up to 25 miles per hour. Highest heat index readings up to 105. Tonight, mostly clear in the evening, then becoming mostly cloudy. Lows in the upper 70s. South winds 10 to 15 miles per hour, with gusts up to 30 miles per hour. Sunday, partly cloudy in the morning, then clearing. Highs in the upper 90s. South winds 10 to 15 miles per hour, with gusts up to 30 miles per hour. Highest heat index readings up to 105. Sunday night, mostly clear in the evening, then becoming mostly cloudy. Lows in the upper 70s. South winds 10 to 15 miles per hour, with gusts up to 30 miles per hour. Monday, partly cloudy in the morning, then clearing. Highs in the upper 90s. South winds 10 to 15 miles per hour, with gusts up to 30 miles per hour. Monday night through Wednesday night, mostly clear. Lows in the mid-70s. Highs in the upper 90s. Thursday through Friday, partly cloudy. Highs in the upper 90s. Lows in the mid-70s. Highest heat index readings up to 105. 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The current time is 2:22 p.m. Central Daylight Time. The Austin NOAA Weather Radio Roundup. At 2 p.m. at Austin Bergstrom International, it was mostly sunny. The temperature was 91, the dew point 72, the relative humidity was 53%, producing a heat index of 98, the wind south at 16 miles an hour gusting to 24, and the pressure was 29.99 inches and falling. At Camp Mabry, it was partly sunny. The temperature was 90, the dew point 72, the relative humidity was 55%, producing a heat index of 97, the wind variable at 7 miles an hour, and the pressure was 30.01 inches and falling. At Pflugerville, Taylor mostly sunny, 93. Lago Vista mostly sunny, 91. Georgetown mostly sunny, 92. San Marcos mostly sunny, 92. At Burnett, Junction sunny, 94. San Antonio mostly sunny, 91. Corpus Christi mostly sunny, 90. Houston partly sunny, 93. Once again at Austin Bergstrom it was 91, and at Camp Mabry it was 90. Elsewhere across the state, College Station mostly sunny, 91. Amarillo partly sunny, 95. Abilene sunny, 96. Dallas-Fort Worth partly sunny, 94. The Tropical Weather Outlook. For the North Atlantic, Caribbean Sea, and the Gulf of America, off of the southeastern coast of the U.S., a low-pressure area is expected to form offshore of the southeastern coast of the United States along the western end of a frontal system early next week. Slow development of this system will be possible thereafter while it moves slowly westward. Formation chance through 48 hours, low, near 0%. Formation chance through 7 days, low, 20%. Your weather synopsis for South Central Texas. Conditions remain mainly dry and breezy through next week.

High temperatures are forecast in the 90s each afternoon, with a few locations reaching into the triple digits. Lows stay steady in the 70s. Heat index values will also remain elevated, with many locations reaching into the 100 to 106 degree range during the afternoons. Your local forecast. This afternoon, mostly sunny. Highs in the mid-90s. South winds 10 to 15 miles per hour, with gusts up to 25 miles per hour. Highest heat index readings up to 105. Tonight, mostly clear in the evening, then becoming mostly cloudy. Lows in the upper 70s. South winds 10 to 15 miles per hour, with gusts up to 30 miles per hour. Sunday, partly cloudy in the morning, then clearing. Highs in the upper 90s. South winds 10 to 15 miles per hour, with gusts up to 30 miles per hour. Highest heat index readings up to 105. Sunday night, mostly clear in the evening, then becoming mostly cloudy. Lows in the upper 70s. South winds 10 to 15 miles per hour, with gusts up to 30 miles per hour. Monday, partly cloudy in the morning, then clearing. Highs in the upper 90s. South winds 10 to 15 miles per hour, with gusts up to 30 miles per hour. Monday night through Wednesday night, mostly clear. Lows in the mid-70s. Highs in the upper 90s. Thursday through Friday, partly cloudy. Highs in the upper 90s. Lows in the mid-70s. Highest heat index readings up to 105. 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The current time is 2:27 p.m. Central Daylight Time. The Austin NOAA Weather Radio Roundup. At 2 p.m. at Austin Bergstrom International, it was mostly sunny. The temperature was 91, the dew point 72, the relative humidity was 53%, producing a heat index of 98, the wind south at 16 miles an hour gusting to 24, and the pressure was 29.99 inches and falling. At Camp Mabry, it was partly sunny. The temperature was 90, the dew point 72, the relative humidity was 55%, producing a heat index of 97, the wind variable at 7 miles an hour, and the pressure was 30.01 inches and falling. At Pflugerville, Taylor mostly sunny 93, Lago Vista mostly sunny 91, Georgetown mostly sunny 92, San Marcos mostly sunny 92, at Burnett, Junction sunny 94, San Antonio mostly sunny 91, Corpus Christi mostly sunny 90, Houston partly sunny 93. Once again at Austin Bergstrom it was 91, and at Camp Mabry it was 90. Elsewhere across the state, College Station mostly sunny 91, Amarillo partly sunny 95, Abilene sunny 96, Dallas-Fort Worth partly sunny 94. The coastal waters forecast from Baffin Bay to Port Aransas out 20 nautical miles. Small craft advisory in effect through Monday evening. Tonight, southeast winds around 20 knots with gusts up to 30 knots. Seas 4 to 5 feet, occasionally to 6 feet. Wave detail, southeast 5 feet at 6 seconds. Sunday, south winds around 20 knots with gusts up to 25 knots. Seas 4 to 5 feet, occasionally to 6 feet. Wave detail, southeast 5 feet at 6 seconds. Sunday night, southeast winds around 20 knots with gusts up to 25 knots. Seas 4 to 5 feet, occasionally to 6 feet. Wave detail, southeast 5 feet at 6 seconds. Monday, southeast winds around 20 knots with gusts up to 25 knots. Seas 4 to 5 feet, occasionally to 6 feet. Wave detail, southeast 5 feet at 6 seconds. Monday night, southeast winds 15 to 20 knots.

gusts up to 25 knots. Seas 4 to 5 feet, occasionally to 6 feet. Wave detail, southeast 4 feet at 6 seconds. Tuesday, southeast winds 10 to 15 knots. Seas 3 to 4 feet, occasionally to 5 feet. Wave detail, southeast 3 feet at 6 seconds. Tuesday night, southeast winds 10 to 15 knots. Seas around 3 feet. Wednesday, southeast winds 10 to 15 knots. Seas around 3 feet. Wednesday night, southeast winds 10 to 15 knots. Seas around 3 feet. Thursday, southeast winds 10 to 15 knots. Seas 2 to 3 feet. Thursday night, southeast winds 10 to 15 knots. Seas around 3 feet. Your weather synopsis for South Central Texas. Conditions remain mainly dry and breezy through next week. High temperatures are forecast in the 90s each afternoon, with a few locations reaching into the triple digits. Lows stay steady in the 70s. Heat index values will also remain elevated, with many locations reaching into the 100 to 106 degree range during the afternoons. Your local forecast. This afternoon, mostly sunny. Highs in the mid-90s. South winds 10 to 15 miles per hour with gusts up to 25 miles per hour. Highest heat index readings up to 105. Tonight, mostly clear in the evening, then becoming mostly cloudy. Lows in the upper 70s. South winds 10 to 15 miles per hour with gusts up to 30 miles per hour. Sunday, partly cloudy in the morning, then clearing. Highs in the upper 90s. South winds 10 to 15 miles per hour with gusts up to 30 miles per hour. Highest heat index readings up to 105. Sunday night, mostly clear in the evening, then becoming mostly cloudy. Lows in the upper 70s. South winds 10 to 15 miles per hour with gusts up to 30 miles per hour. Monday, partly cloudy in the morning, then clearing. Highs in the upper 90s. South winds 10 to 15 miles per hour with gusts up to 30 miles per hour. Monday night through Wednesday night, mostly clear. Lows in the mid-70s. Highs in the upper 90s. Thursday through Friday, partly cloudy. Highs in the upper 90s. Lows in the mid-70s. Highs, partly cloudy. Highs in the upper 90s. Lows in the mid-70s. Highest heat index readings up to 105. 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The current time is 2:33 p.m. Central Daylight Time. The Austin NOAA Weather Radio Roundup. At 2 p.m. at Austin Bergstrom International, it was mostly sunny. The temperature was 91, the dew point 72, the relative humidity was 53%, producing a heat index of 98, the wind south at 16 miles an hour gusting to 24, and the pressure was 29.99 inches and falling. At Camp Mabry, it was partly sunny. The temperature was 90, the dew point 72, the relative humidity was 55%, producing a heat index of 97, the wind variable at 7 miles an hour, and the pressure was 30.01 inches and falling. At Pflugerville, Taylor mostly sunny 93, Lago Vista mostly sunny 91, Georgetown mostly sunny 92, San Marcos mostly sunny 92, at Burness, Junction sunny 94, San Antonio mostly sunny 91, Corpus Christi mostly sunny 90, Houston partly sunny 93. Once again at Austin Bergstrom it was 91, and at Camp Mabry it was 90. Elsewhere across the state, College Station mostly sunny 91, Amarillo partly sunny 95, Abilene sunny 96, Dallas-Fort Worth partly sunny 94.

Your weather synopsis for South Central Texas. Conditions remain mainly dry and breezy through next week. High temperatures are forecast in the 90s each afternoon, with a few locations reaching into the triple digits. Lows stay steady in the 70s. Heat index values will also remain elevated, with many locations reaching into the 100 to 106 degree range during the afternoons. Your local forecast. This afternoon, mostly sunny. Highs in the mid-90s. South winds 10 to 15 miles per hour, with gusts up to 25 miles per hour. Highest heat index readings up to 105. Tonight, mostly clear in the evening, then becoming mostly cloudy. Lows in the upper 70s. South winds 10 to 15 miles per hour, with gusts up to 30 miles per hour. Sunday, partly cloudy in the morning, then clearing. Highs in the upper 90s. South winds 10 to 15 miles per hour, with gusts up to 30 miles per hour. Highest heat index readings up to 105. Sunday night, mostly clear in the evening, then becoming mostly cloudy. Lows in the upper 70s. South winds 10 to 15 miles per hour, with gusts up to 30 miles per hour. Monday, partly cloudy in the morning, then clearing. Highs in the upper 90s. South winds 10 to 15 miles per hour, with gusts up to 30 miles per hour. Monday night through Wednesday night, mostly clear. Lows in the mid-70s. Highs in the upper 90s. Thursday through Friday, partly cloudy. Highs in the upper 90s. Lows in the mid-70s. Highest heat index readings up to 105. 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The current time is 2:37 p.m. Central Daylight Time. The Austin NOAA Weather Radio Roundup. At 2 p.m. at Austin Bergstrom International, it was mostly sunny. The temperature was 91, the dew point 72, the relative humidity was 53%, producing a heat index of 98, the wind south at 16 miles an hour gusting to 24, and the pressure was 29.99 inches and falling. At Camp Mabry, it was partly sunny. The temperature was 90, the dew point 72, the relative humidity was 55%, producing a heat index of 97, the wind variable at 7 miles an hour, and the pressure was 30.01 inches and falling. At Pflugerville, Taylor mostly sunny 93, Lago Vista mostly sunny 91, Georgetown mostly sunny 92, San Marcos mostly sunny 92, at Burness, Junction sunny 94, San Antonio mostly sunny 91, Corpus Christi mostly sunny 90, Houston partly sunny 93. Once again at Austin Bergstrom it was 91, and at Camp Mabry it was 90. Elsewhere across the state, College Station mostly sunny 91, Amarillo partly sunny 95, Abilene sunny 96, Dallas-Fort Worth partly sunny 94. Your weather synopsis for South Central Texas. Conditions remain mainly dry and breezy through next week. High temperatures are forecast in the 90s each afternoon, with a few locations reaching into the triple digits. Lows stay steady in the 70s. Heat index values will also remain elevated, with many locations reaching into the 100 to 106 degree range during the afternoons. Your local forecast. This afternoon, mostly sunny. Highs in the mid-90s. South winds 10 to 15 miles per hour, with gusts up to 25 miles per hour. Highest heat index readings up to 105. Tonight, mostly clear in the evening, then becoming mostly cloudy. Lows in the upper 70s. South winds 10 to 15 miles per hour, with gusts up to 30 miles per hour. Sunday, partly cloudy in the morning, then clearing. Highs in the upper 90s.

south winds 10 to 15 miles per hour with gusts up to 30 miles per hour. Highest heat index readings up to 105. Sunday night, mostly clear in the evening, then becoming mostly cloudy. Lows in the upper 70s. South winds 10 to 15 miles per hour with gusts up to 30 miles per hour. Monday, partly cloudy in the morning, then clearing. Highs in the upper 90s. South winds 10 to 15 miles per hour with gusts up to 30 miles per hour. Monday night through Wednesday night, mostly clear. Lows in the mid-70s. Highs in the upper 90s. Thursday through Friday, partly cloudy. Highs in the upper 90s. Lows in the mid-70s. Highest heat index readings up to 105. 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The current time is 2:41 p.m. Central Daylight Time. The Austin NOAA Weather Radio Roundup. At 2 p.m. at Austin Bergstrom International, it was mostly sunny. The temperature was 91, the dew point 72, the relative humidity was 53%, producing a heat index of 98, the wind south at 16 miles an hour gusting to 24, and the pressure was 29.99 inches and falling. At Camp Mabry, it was partly sunny. The temperature was 90, the dew point 72, the relative humidity was 55%, producing a heat index of 97, the wind variable at 7 miles an hour, and the pressure was 30.01 inches and falling. At Pflugerville, Taylor mostly sunny 93, Lago Vista mostly sunny 91, Georgetown mostly sunny 92, San Marcos mostly sunny 92, at Burnett, Junction sunny 94, San Antonio mostly sunny 91, Corpus Christi mostly sunny 90, Houston partly sunny 93. Once again at Austin Bergstrom it was 91, and at Camp Mabry it was 90. Elsewhere across the state, College Station mostly sunny 91, Amarillo partly sunny 95, Abilene sunny 96, Dallas-Fort Worth partly sunny 94. Your weather synopsis for South Central Texas. Conditions remain mainly dry and breezy through next week. High temperatures are forecast in the 90s each afternoon with a few locations reaching into the triple digits. Lows stay steady in the 70s. Heat index values will also remain elevated with many locations reaching into the 100 to 106 degree range during the afternoons. Your local forecast. This afternoon, mostly sunny. Highs in the mid-90s. South winds 10 to 15 miles per hour with gusts up to 25 miles per hour. Highest heat index readings up to 105. Tonight, mostly clear in the evening, then becoming mostly cloudy. Lows in the upper 70s. South winds 10 to 15 miles per hour with gusts up to 30 miles per hour. Sunday, partly cloudy in the morning, then clearing. Highs in the upper 90s. South winds 10 to 15 miles per hour with gusts up to 30 miles per hour. Highest heat index readings up to 105. Sunday night, mostly clear in the evening, then becoming mostly cloudy. Lows in the upper 70s. South winds 10 to 15 miles per hour with gusts up to 30 miles per hour. Monday, partly cloudy in the morning, then clearing. Highs in the upper 90s. South winds 10 to 15 miles per hour with gusts up to 30 miles per hour. Monday night through Wednesday night, mostly clear. Lows in the mid-70s. Highs in the upper 90s. Thursday through Friday, partly cloudy. Highs in the upper 90s. Lows in the mid-70s. Highest heat index readings up to 105. 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

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The Austin NOAA Weather Radio Roundup. At 2 p.m. at Austin Bergstrom International, it was mostly sunny. The temperature was 91, the dew point 72, the relative humidity was 53%, producing a heat index of 98, the wind south at 16 miles an hour gusting to 24, and the pressure was 29.99 inches and falling. At Camp Mabry, it was partly sunny. The temperature was 90, the dew point 72, the relative humidity was 55%, producing a heat index of 97, the wind variable at 7 miles an hour, and the pressure was 30.01 inches and falling. At Pflugerville, Taylor mostly sunny 93. Lago Vista mostly sunny 91. Georgetown mostly sunny 92. San Marcos mostly sunny 92. At Burnett, Junction sunny 94. San Antonio mostly sunny 91. Corpus Christi mostly sunny 90. Houston partly sunny 93. Once again at Austin Bergstrom it was 91, and at Camp Mabry it was 90. Elsewhere across the state, College Station mostly sunny 91. Amarillo partly sunny 95. Abilene sunny 96. Dallas-Fort Worth partly sunny 94. Your weather synopsis for South Central Texas. Conditions remain mainly dry and breezy through next week. High temperatures are forecast in the 90s each afternoon with a few locations reaching into the triple digits. Lows stay steady in the 70s. Heat index values will also remain elevated with many locations reaching into the 100 to 106 degree range during the afternoons. Your local forecast. This afternoon, mostly sunny. Highs in the mid-90s. South winds 10 to 15 miles per hour with gusts up to 25 miles per hour. Highest heat index readings up to 105. Tonight, mostly clear in the evening, then becoming mostly cloudy. Lows in the upper 70s. South winds 10 to 15 miles per hour with gusts up to 30 miles per hour. Sunday, partly cloudy in the morning, then clearing. Highs in the upper 90s. South winds 10 to 15 miles per hour with gusts up to 30 miles per hour. Highest heat index readings up to 105. Sunday night, mostly clear in the evening, then becoming mostly cloudy. Lows in the upper 70s. South winds 10 to 15 miles per hour with gusts up to 30 miles per hour. Monday, partly cloudy in the morning, then clearing. Highs in the upper 90s. South winds 10 to 15 miles per hour with gusts up to 30 miles per hour. Monday night through Wednesday night, mostly clear. Lows in the mid-70s. Highs in the upper 90s. Thursday through Friday, partly cloudy. Highs in the upper 90s. Lows in the mid-70s. Highest heat index readings up to 105. 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The current time is 2:49 p.m. Central Daylight Time. The Austin NOAA Weather Radio Roundup. At 2 p.m. at Austin Bergstrom International, it was mostly sunny. The temperature was 91, the dew point 72, the relative humidity was 53%, producing a heat index of 98, the wind south at 16 miles an hour gusting to 24, and the pressure was 29.99 inches and falling. At Camp Mabry, it was partly sunny. The temperature was 90, the dew point 72, the relative humidity was 55%, producing a heat index of 97, the wind variable at 7 miles an hour, and the pressure was 30.01 inches and falling. At Pflugerville, Taylor mostly sunny 93.

conditions remain mainly dry and breezy through next week. High temperatures are forecast in the 90s each afternoon, with a few locations reaching into the triple digits. Lows stay steady in the 70s. Heat index values will also remain elevated, with many locations reaching into the 100 to 106 degree range during the afternoons. Your local forecast. This afternoon, mostly sunny. Highs in the mid-90s. South winds 10 to 15 miles per hour, with gusts up to 25 miles per hour. Highest heat index readings up to 105. Tonight, mostly clear in the evening, then becoming mostly cloudy. Lows in the upper 70s. South winds 10 to 15 miles per hour, with gusts up to 30 miles per hour. Sunday, partly cloudy in the morning, then clearing. Highs in the upper 90s. South winds 10 to 15 miles per hour, with gusts up to 30 miles per hour. Highest heat index readings up to 105. Sunday night, mostly clear in the evening, then becoming mostly cloudy. Lows in the upper 70s. South winds 10 to 15 miles per hour, with gusts up to 30 miles per hour. Monday, partly cloudy in the morning, then clearing. Highs in the upper 90s. South winds 10 to 15 miles per hour, with gusts up to 30 miles per hour. Monday night through Wednesday night, mostly clear. Lows in the mid-70s. Highs in the upper 90s. Thursday through Friday, partly cloudy. Highs in the upper 90s. Lows in the mid-70s. Highest heat index readings up to 105. 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The Austin NOAA Weather Radio Roundup. At 2 p.m. at Austin Bergstrom International, it was mostly sunny. The temperature was 91, the dew point 72, the relative humidity was 53%, producing a heat index of 98, the wind south at 16 miles an hour gusting to 24, and the pressure was 29.99 inches and falling. At Camp Mabry, it was partly sunny. The temperature was 90, the dew point 72, the relative humidity was 55%, producing a heat index of 97, the wind variable at 7 miles an hour, and the pressure was 30.01 inches and falling. At Pflugerville, Taylor mostly sunny 93, Lago Vista mostly sunny 91, Georgetown mostly sunny 92, San Marcos mostly sunny 92, at Burnett, Junction sunny 94, San Antonio mostly sunny 91. Corpus Christi mostly sunny 90. Houston partly sunny 93. Once again at Austin Bergstrom it was 91, and at Camp Mabry it was 90. Elsewhere across the state, College Station mostly sunny 91. Amarillo partly sunny 95. Abilene sunny 96. Dallas-Fort Worth partly sunny 94. The Tropical Weather Outlook. For the North Atlantic, Caribbean Sea, and the Gulf of America, off of the southeastern coast of the U.S., a low-pressure area is expected to form offshore of the southeastern coast of the United States along the western end of a frontal system early next week. Slow development of this system will be possible thereafter while it moves slowly westward. Formation chance through 48 hours, low, near 0%. Formation chance through 7 days, low, 20%. Your weather synopsis for South Central Texas. Conditions remain mainly dry and breezy through next week. High temperatures are forecast in the 90s each afternoon, with a few locations reaching into the triple digits. Lows stay steady in the 70s. Heat index values will also remain elevated, with many locations reaching into the 100 to 106 degree range during the afternoons. Your local forecast. This afternoon, mostly sunny. Highs in the mid-90s.

south, winds 10 to 15 miles per hour with gusts up to 25 miles per hour. Highest heat index readings up to 105. Tonight, mostly clear in the evening, then becoming mostly cloudy. Lows in the upper 70s. South winds 10 to 15 miles per hour with gusts up to 30 miles per hour. Sunday, partly cloudy in the morning, then clearing. Highs in the upper 90s. South winds 10 to 15 miles per hour with gusts up to 30 miles per hour. Highest heat index readings up to 105. Sunday night, mostly clear in the evening, then becoming mostly cloudy. Lows in the upper 70s. South winds 10 to 15 miles per hour with gusts up to 30 miles per hour. Monday, partly cloudy in the morning, then clearing. Highs in the upper 90s. South winds 10 to 15 miles per hour with gusts up to 30 miles per hour. Monday night through Wednesday night, mostly clear. Lows in the mid 70s. Highs in the upper 90s. Thursday through Friday, partly cloudy. Highs in the upper 90s. Lows in the mid 70s. Highest heat index readings up to 105. 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The Austin NOAA Weather Radio Roundup. At 2 p.m. at Austin Bergstrom International, it was mostly sunny. The temperature was 91, the dew point 72, the relative humidity was 53%, producing a heat index of 98, the wind south at 16 miles an hour gusting to 24, and the pressure was 29.99 inches and falling. At Camp Mabry, it was partly sunny. The temperature was 90, the dew point 72, the relative humidity was 55%, producing a heat index of 97, the wind variable at 7 miles an hour, and the pressure was 30.01 inches and falling. At Pflugerville, Taylor mostly sunny 93. Lago Vista mostly sunny 91. Georgetown mostly sunny 92. San Marcos mostly sunny 92. At Burnett, Junction sunny 94. San Antonio mostly sunny 91. Corpus Christi mostly sunny 90. Houston partly sunny 93. Once again at Austin Bergstrom it was 91, and at Camp Mabry it was 90. Elsewhere across the state, College Station mostly sunny 91. Amarillo partly sunny 95. Abilene sunny 96. Dallas-Fort Worth partly sunny 94. The coastal waters forecast from Baffin Bay to Port Aransas out 20 nautical miles. Small craft advisory in effect through Monday evening. Tonight, southeast winds around 20 knots with gusts up to 30 knots. Seas 4 to 5 feet, occasionally to 6 feet. Wave detail, southeast 5 feet at 6 seconds. Sunday, south winds around 20 knots with gusts up to 25 knots. Seas 4 to 5 feet, occasionally to 6 feet. Wave detail, southeast 5 feet at 6 seconds. Sunday night, southeast winds around 20 knots with gusts up to 25 knots. Seas 4 to 5 feet, occasionally to 6 feet. Wave detail, southeast 5 feet at 6 seconds. Monday, southeast winds around 20 knots with gusts up to 25 knots. Seas 4 to 5 feet, occasionally to 6 feet. Wave detail, southeast 5 feet at 6 seconds. Monday night, southeast winds 15 to 20 knots with gusts up to 25 knots. Seas 4 to 5 feet, occasionally to 6 feet. Wave detail, southeast 4 feet at 6 seconds. Tuesday, southeast winds 10 to 15 knots. Seas 3 to 4 feet, occasionally to 5 feet. Wave detail, southeast 3 feet at 6 seconds. Tuesday night, southeast winds 10 to 15 knots.

seas around 3 feet. Wednesday, southeast winds 10 to 15 knots. Seas around 3 feet. Wednesday night, southeast winds 10 to 15 knots. Seas around 3 feet. Thursday, southeast winds 10 to 15 knots. Seas 2 to 3 feet. Thursday night, southeast winds 10 to 15 knots. Seas around 3 feet. Your weather synopsis for South Central Texas. Conditions remain mainly dry and breezy through next week. High temperatures are forecast in the 90s each afternoon, with a few locations reaching into the triple digits. Lows stay steady in the 70s. Heat index values will also remain elevated, with many locations reaching into the 100 to 106 degree range during the afternoons. Your local forecast. This afternoon, mostly sunny. Highs in the mid-90s. South winds 10 to 15 miles per hour, with gusts up to 25 miles per hour. Highest heat index readings up to 105. Tonight, mostly clear in the evening, then becoming mostly cloudy. Lows in the upper 70s. South winds 10 to 15 miles per hour, with gusts up to 30 miles per hour. Sunday, partly cloudy in the morning, then clearing. Highs in the upper 90s. South winds 10 to 15 miles per hour, with gusts up to 30 miles per hour. Highest heat index readings up to 105. Sunday night, mostly clear in the evening, then becoming mostly cloudy. Lows in the upper 70s. South winds 10 to 15 miles per hour, with gusts up to 30 miles per hour. Monday, partly cloudy in the morning, then clearing. Highs in the upper 90s. South winds 10 to 15 miles per hour, with gusts up to 30 miles per hour. Monday night through Wednesday night, mostly clear. Lows in the mid-70s. Highs in the upper 90s. Thursday through Friday, partly cloudy. Highs in the upper 90s. Lows in the mid-70s. Highest heat index readings up to 105. 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The current time is 3:03 p.m. Central Daylight Time. The Austin NOAA Weather Radio Roundup. At 2 p.m. at Austin Bergstrom International, it was mostly sunny. The temperature was 91, the dew point 72, the relative humidity was 53%, producing a heat index of 98, the wind south at 16 miles an hour gusting to 24, and the pressure was 29.99 inches and falling. At Camp Mabry, it was partly sunny. The temperature was 90, the dew point 72, the relative humidity was 55%, producing a heat index of 97, the wind variable at 7 miles an hour, and the pressure was 30.01 inches and falling. At Pflugerville, Taylor mostly sunny 93, Lago Vista mostly sunny 91, Georgetown mostly sunny 92, San Marcos mostly sunny 92, at Burness, Junction sunny 94, San Antonio mostly sunny 91, Corpus Christi mostly sunny 90, Houston partly sunny 93. Once again at Austin Bergstrom it was 91, and at Camp Mabry it was 90. Elsewhere across the state, College Station mostly sunny 91, Amarillo partly sunny 95, Abilene sunny 96, Dallas-Fort Worth partly sunny 94. Your weather synopsis for South Central Texas. Conditions remain mainly dry and breezy through next week. High temperatures are forecast in the 90s each afternoon, with a few locations reaching into the triple digits. Lows stay steady in the 70s. Heat index values will also remain elevated, with many locations reaching into the 100 to 106 degree range during the afternoons. Your local forecast. This afternoon, mostly sunny. Highs in the mid-90s.

South winds 10 to 15 miles per hour with gusts up to 25 miles per hour. Highest heat index readings up to 105. Tonight, mostly clear in the evening, then becoming mostly cloudy. Lows in the upper 70s. South winds 10 to 15 miles per hour with gusts up to 30 miles per hour. Sunday, partly cloudy in the morning, then clearing. Highs in the upper 90s. South winds 10 to 15 miles per hour with gusts up to 30 miles per hour. Highest heat index readings up to 105. Sunday night, mostly clear in the evening, then becoming mostly cloudy. Lows in the upper 70s. South winds 10 to 15 miles per hour with gusts up to 30 miles per hour. Monday, partly cloudy in the morning, then clearing. Highs in the upper 90s. South winds 10 to 15 miles per hour with gusts up to 30 miles per hour. Monday night through Wednesday night, mostly clear. Lows in the mid 70s. Highs in the upper 90s. Thursday through Friday, partly cloudy. Highs in the upper 90s. Lows in the mid 70s. Highest heat index readings up to 105. 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The current time is 3:07 p.m. Central Daylight Time. Your weather synopsis for South Central Texas. Conditions remain mainly dry and breezy through next week. High temperatures are forecast in the 90s each afternoon with a few locations reaching into the triple digits. Lows stay steady in the 70s. Heat index values will also remain elevated with many locations reaching into the 100 to 106 degree range during the afternoons. Your local forecast. This afternoon, mostly sunny. Highs in the mid-90s. South winds 10 to 15 miles per hour with gusts up to 25 miles per hour. Highest heat index readings up to 105. Tonight, mostly clear in the evening, then becoming mostly cloudy. Lows in the upper 70s. South winds 10 to 15 miles per hour with gusts up to 30 miles per hour. Sunday, partly cloudy in the morning, then clearing. Highs in the upper 90s. South winds 10 to 15 miles per hour with gusts up to 30 miles per hour. Highest heat index readings up to 105. Sunday night, mostly clear in the evening, then becoming mostly cloudy. Lows in the upper 70s. South winds 10 to 15 miles per hour with gusts up to 30 miles per hour. Monday, partly cloudy in the morning, then clearing. Highs in the upper 90s. South winds 10 to 15 miles per hour with gusts up to 30 miles per hour. Monday night through Wednesday night, mostly clear. Lows in the mid-70s. Highs in the upper 90s. Thursday through Friday, partly cloudy. Highs in the upper 90s. Lows in the mid-70s. Highest heat index readings up to 105. 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The current time is 3:10 p.m. Central Daylight Time. Your weather synopsis for South Central Texas. Conditions remain mainly dry and breezy through next week. High temperatures are forecast in the 90s each afternoon with a few locations reaching into the triple digits. Lows stay steady in the 70s. Heat index values will also remain elevated with many locations reaching into the 100 to 106 degree range during the afternoons. Your local forecast. This afternoon, mostly sunny. Highs in the mid-90s. South winds 10 to 15 miles per hour with gusts up to 25 miles per hour. Highest heat index readings up to 105.

tonight, mostly clear in the evening, then becoming mostly cloudy. Lows in the upper 70s. South winds 10 to 15 miles per hour with gusts up to 30 miles per hour. Sunday, partly cloudy in the morning, then clearing. Highs in the upper 90s. South winds 10 to 15 miles per hour with gusts up to 30 miles per hour. Highest heat index readings up to 105. Sunday night, mostly clear in the evening, then becoming mostly cloudy. Lows in the upper 70s. South winds 10 to 15 miles per hour with gusts up to 30 miles per hour. Monday, partly cloudy in the morning, then clearing. Highs in the upper 90s. South winds 10 to 15 miles per hour with gusts up to 30 miles per hour. Monday night through Wednesday night, mostly clear. Lows in the mid 70s. Highs in the upper 90s. Thursday through Friday, partly cloudy. Highs in the upper 90s. Lows in the mid 70s. Highest heat index readings up to 105. 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The current time is 3:12 p.m. Central Daylight Time. Your weather synopsis for South Central Texas. Conditions remain mainly dry and breezy through next week. High temperatures are forecast in the 90s each afternoon with a few locations reaching into the triple digits. Lows stay steady in the 70s. Heat index values will also remain elevated with many locations reaching into the 100 to 106 degree range during the afternoons. Your local forecast. This afternoon, mostly sunny. Highs in the mid-90s. South winds 10 to 15 miles per hour with gusts up to 25 miles per hour. Highest heat index readings up to 105. Tonight, mostly clear in the evening, then becoming mostly cloudy. Lows in the upper 70s. South winds 10 to 15 miles per hour with gusts up to 30 miles per hour. Sunday, partly cloudy in the morning, then clearing. Highs in the upper 90s. South winds 10 to 15 miles per hour with gusts up to 30 miles per hour. Highest heat index readings up to 105. Sunday night, mostly clear in the evening, then becoming mostly cloudy. Lows in the upper 70s. South winds 10 to 15 miles per hour with gusts up to 30 miles per hour. Monday, partly cloudy in the morning, then clearing. Highs in the upper 90s. South winds 10 to 15 miles per hour with gusts up to 30 miles per hour. Monday night through Wednesday night, mostly clear. Lows in the mid-70s. Highs in the upper 90s. Thursday through Friday, partly cloudy. Highs in the upper 90s. Lows in the mid-70s. Highest heat index readings up to 105. 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The Austin NOAA Weather Radio Roundup, at 3 p.m. at Austin Bergstrom International, it was mostly sunny. The temperature was 94, the dew point 71, the relative humidity was 47%, producing a heat index of 101, the wind south at 15 miles an hour gusting to 25, and the pressure was 29.96 inches and falling. At Camp Mabry, it was mostly sunny. The temperature was 93, the dew point 73, the relative humidity was 52%, producing a heat index of 102. The wind south at 8 miles an hour gusting to 24, and the pressure was 29.97 inches and falling. At Pflugerville, Taylor mostly sunny 93. Lago Vista mostly sunny 91. Georgetown mostly sunny 94.

San Marcos, mostly sunny 94. Ed Burnett. Junction, sunny 95. San Antonio, mostly sunny 92. Corpus Christi, mostly sunny 90. Houston, mostly sunny 94. Once again at Austin Bergstrom, it was 94, and at Camp Mabry, it was 93. Elsewhere across the state, College Station, partly sunny 92. Amarillo, partly sunny 98. Abilene, sunny 99. Dallas-Fort Worth, mostly sunny 96. Your weather synopsis for South Central Texas. Conditions remain mainly dry and breezy through next week. High temperatures are forecast in the 90s each afternoon, with a few locations reaching into the triple digits. Lows stay steady in the 70s. Heat index values will also remain elevated, with many locations reaching into the 100 to 106 degree range during the afternoons. Your local forecast. This afternoon, mostly sunny. Highs in the mid-90s. South winds 10 to 15 miles per hour, with gusts up to 25 miles per hour. Highest heat index readings up to 105. Tonight, mostly clear in the evening, then becoming mostly cloudy. Lows in the upper 70s. South winds 10 to 15 miles per hour, with gusts up to 30 miles per hour. Sunday, partly cloudy in the morning, then clearing. Highs in the upper 90s. South winds 10 to 15 miles per hour, with gusts up to 30 miles per hour. Highest heat index readings up to 105. Sunday night, mostly clear in the evening, then becoming mostly cloudy. Lows in the upper 70s. South winds 10 to 15 miles per hour, with gusts up to 30 miles per hour. Monday, partly cloudy in the morning, then clearing. Highs in the upper 90s. South winds 10 to 15 miles per hour, with gusts up to 30 miles per hour. Monday night through Wednesday night, mostly clear. Lows in the mid-70s. Highs in the upper 90s. Thursday through Friday, partly cloudy. Highs in the upper 90s. Lows in the mid-70s. Highest heat index readings up to 105. 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The current time is 3:18 p.m. Central Daylight Time. The Austin NOAA Weather Radio Roundup. At 3 p.m. at Austin Bergstrom International, it was mostly sunny. The temperature was 94, the dew point 71, the relative humidity was 47%, producing a heat index of 101, the wind south at 15 miles an hour gusting to 25, and the pressure was 29.96 inches and falling. At Camp Mabry, it was mostly sunny. The temperature was 93, the dew point 73, the relative humidity was 52%, producing a heat index of 102, the wind south at 8 miles an hour gusting to 24, and the pressure was 29.97 inches and falling. At Pflugerville, Taylor mostly sunny 93, Lago Vista mostly sunny 91, Georgetown mostly sunny 94, San Marcos mostly sunny 94, Ed Burnett, Junction sunny 95. San Antonio mostly sunny 92. Corpus Christi mostly sunny 90. Houston mostly sunny 94. Once again at Austin Bergstrom it was 94, and at Camp Mabry it was 93. Elsewhere across the state, College Station partly sunny 92. Amarillo partly sunny 98. Abilene sunny 99. Dallas-Fort Worth mostly sunny 96. Your weather synopsis for South Central Texas. Conditions remain mainly dry and breezy through next week. High temperatures are forecast in the 90s each afternoon, with a few locations reaching into the triple digits. Lows stay steady in the 70s. Heat index values will also remain elevated, with many locations reaching into the 100 to 106 degrees.

during the afternoons. Your local forecast. This afternoon, mostly sunny. Highs in the mid-90s. South winds 10 to 15 miles per hour with gusts up to 25 miles per hour. Highest heat index readings up to 105. Tonight, mostly clear in the evening, then becoming mostly cloudy. Lows in the upper 70s. South winds 10 to 15 miles per hour with gusts up to 30 miles per hour. Sunday, partly cloudy in the morning, then clearing. Highs in the upper 90s. South winds 10 to 15 miles per hour with gusts up to 30 miles per hour. Highest heat index readings up to 105. Sunday night, mostly clear in the evening, then becoming mostly cloudy. Lows in the upper 70s. South winds 10 to 15 miles per hour with gusts up to 30 miles per hour. Monday, partly cloudy in the morning, then clearing. Highs in the upper 90s. South winds 10 to 15 miles per hour with gusts up to 30 miles per hour. Monday night through Wednesday night, mostly clear. Lows in the mid-70s. Highs in the upper 90s. Thursday through Friday, partly cloudy. Highs in the upper 90s. Lows in the mid-70s. Highest heat index readings up to 105. 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It was mostly sunny. The temperature was 94, the dew point 71, the relative humidity was 47%, producing a heat index of 101, the wind south at 15 miles an hour gusting to 25, and the pressure was 29.96 inches and falling. At Camp Mabry, it was mostly sunny. The temperature was 93, the dew point 73, the relative humidity was 52%, producing a heat index of 102, the wind south at 8 miles an hour gusting to 24, and the pressure was 29.97 inches and falling. At Pflugerville, Taylor mostly sunny 93, Lago Vista mostly sunny 91, Georgetown mostly sunny 94, San Marcos mostly sunny 94, at Burnett, Junction sunny 95, San Antonio mostly sunny 92, Corpus Christi mostly sunny 90, Houston mostly sunny 94. Once again at Austin Bergstrom it was 94, and at Camp Mabry it was 93. Elsewhere across the state, College Station partly sunny 92, Amarillo partly sunny 98, Abilene sunny 99, Dallas-Fort Worth mostly sunny 96. The Tropical Weather Outlook. For the North Atlantic, Caribbean Sea and the Gulf of America, off of the southeastern coast of the U.S., a low-pressure area is expected to form offshore of the southeastern coast of the United States along the western end of a frontal system early next week. Slow development of this system will be possible thereafter while it moves slowly westward. Formation chance through 48 hours, low, near 0%. Formation chance through 7 days, low, 20%. Your weather synopsis for South Central Texas. Conditions remain mainly dry and breezy through next week. High temperatures are forecast in the 90s each afternoon with a few locations reaching into the triple digits. Lows stay steady in the 70s. Heat index values will also remain elevated with many locations reaching into the 100 to 106 degree range during the afternoons. Your local forecast. This afternoon, mostly sunny. Highs in the mid-90s. South winds 10 to 15 miles per hour with gusts up to 25 miles per hour. Highest heat index readings up to 105. Tonight, mostly clear in the evening, then becoming mostly cloudy. Lows in the upper 70s.

south, winds 10 to 15 miles per hour with gusts up to 30 miles per hour. Sunday, partly cloudy in the morning, then clearing. Highs in the upper 90s. South winds 10 to 15 miles per hour with gusts up to 30 miles per hour. Highest heat index readings up to 105. Sunday night, mostly clear in the evening, then becoming mostly cloudy. Lows in the upper 70s. South winds 10 to 15 miles per hour with gusts up to 30 miles per hour. Monday, partly cloudy in the morning, then clearing. Highs in the upper 90s. South winds 10 to 15 miles per hour with gusts up to 30 miles per hour. Monday night through Wednesday night, mostly clear. Lows in the mid-70s. Highs in the upper 90s. Thursday through Friday, partly cloudy. Highs in the upper 90s. Lows in the mid-70s. Highest heat index readings up to 105. 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The current time is 3:27 p.m. Central Daylight Time. The Austin NOAA Weather Radio Roundup, at 3 p.m. at Austin Bergstrom International, it was mostly sunny. The temperature was 94, the dew point 71, the relative humidity was 47%, producing a heat index of 101, the wind south at 15 miles an hour gusting to 25, and the pressure was 29.96 inches and falling. At Camp Mabry, it was mostly sunny. The temperature was 93, the dew point 73, the relative humidity was 52%, producing a heat index of 102. The wind south at 8 miles an hour gusting to 24, and the pressure was 29.97 inches and falling. At Pflugerville, Taylor mostly sunny 93. Lago Vista mostly sunny 91. Georgetown mostly sunny 94. San Marcos mostly sunny 94. At Burnett, Junction sunny 95. San Antonio mostly sunny 92. Corpus Christi mostly sunny 90. Houston mostly sunny 94. Once again at Austin Bergstrom it was 94, and at Camp Mabry it was 93. Elsewhere across the state, College Station partly sunny 92. Amarillo partly sunny 98. Abilene sunny 99. Dallas-Fort Worth mostly sunny 96. The coastal waters forecast from Baffin Bay to Port Aransas out 20 nautical miles. Small craft advisory in effect through Monday evening. Tonight, southeast winds around 20 knots with gusts up to 30 knots. Seas 4 to 5 feet, occasionally to 6 feet. Wave detail, southeast 5 feet at 6 seconds. Sunday, south winds around 20 knots with gusts up to 25 knots. Seas 4 to 5 feet, occasionally to 6 feet. Wave detail, southeast 5 feet at 6 seconds. Sunday night, southeast winds around 20 knots with gusts up to 25 knots. Seas 4 to 5 feet, occasionally to 6 feet. Wave detail, southeast 5 feet at 6 seconds. Monday, southeast winds around 20 knots with gusts up to 25 knots. Seas 4 to 5 feet, occasionally to 6 feet. Wave detail, southeast 5 feet at 6 seconds. Monday night, southeast winds 15 to 20 knots with gusts up to 25 knots. Seas 4 to 5 feet, occasionally to 6 feet. Wave detail, southeast 4 feet at 6 seconds. Tuesday, southeast winds 10 to 15 knots. Seas 3 to 4 feet. Occasionally to 5 feet. Wave detail, southeast 3 feet at 6 seconds. Tuesday night, southeast winds 10 to 15 knots. Seas around 3 feet. Wednesday, southeast winds 10 to 15 knots. Seas around 3 feet. Wednesday night, southeast winds 10 to 15 knots. Seas around 3 feet.

Thursday, southeast winds 10 to 15 knots. Seas 2 to 3 feet. Thursday night, southeast winds 10 to 15 knots. Seas around 3 feet. Your weather synopsis for South Central Texas. Conditions remain mainly dry and breezy through next week. High temperatures are forecast in the 90s each afternoon, with a few locations reaching into the triple digits. Lows stay steady in the 70s. Heat index values will also remain elevated, with many locations reaching into the 100 to 106 degree range during the afternoons. Your local forecast. This afternoon, mostly sunny. Highs in the mid-90s. South winds 10 to 15 miles per hour, with gusts up to 25 miles per hour. Highest heat index readings up to 105. Tonight, mostly clear in the evening, then becoming mostly cloudy. Lows in the upper 70s. South winds 10 to 15 miles per hour, with gusts up to 30 miles per hour. Sunday, partly cloudy in the morning, then clearing. Highs in the upper 90s. South winds 10 to 15 miles per hour, with gusts up to 30 miles per hour. Highest heat index readings up to 105. Sunday night, mostly clear in the evening, then becoming mostly cloudy. Lows in the upper 70s. South winds 10 to 15 miles per hour, with gusts up to 30 miles per hour. Monday, partly cloudy in the morning, then clearing. Highs in the upper 90s. South winds 10 to 15 miles per hour, with gusts up to 30 miles per hour. Monday night through Wednesday night, mostly clear. Lows in the mid-70s. Highs in the upper 90s. Thursday through Friday, partly cloudy. Highs in the upper 90s. Lows in the mid-70s. Highest heat index readings up to 105. 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Lows in the mid-70s. Highest heat index readings up to 105. 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It was mostly sunny. The temperature was 94, the dew point 71, the relative humidity was 47%, producing a heat index of 101, the wind south at 15 miles an hour gusting to 25, and the pressure was 29.96 inches and falling. At Camp Mabry, it was mostly sunny. The temperature was 93, the dew point 73, the relative humidity was 52%, producing a heat index of 102, the wind south at 8 miles an hour gusting to 24, and the pressure was 29.97 inches and falling. At Pflugerville, Taylor mostly sunny 93, Lago Vista mostly sunny 91, Georgetown mostly sunny 94, San Marcos mostly sunny 94, at Burnett, Junction sunny 95, San Antonio mostly sunny 92, Corpus Christi mostly sunny 90, Houston mostly sunny 94. Once again at Austin Bergstrom it was 94, and at Camp Mabry it was 93. Elsewhere across the state, College Station partly sunny 92, Amarillo partly sunny 98, Abilene sunny 99, Dallas-Fort Worth mostly sunny 96. Your weather synopsis for South Central Texas. Conditions remain mainly dry and breezy through next week. High temperatures are forecast in the 90s each afternoon, with a few locations reaching into the triple digits. Lows stay steady in the 70s. Heat index values will also remain elevated, with many locations reaching into the 100 to 106 degree range during the afternoons. Your local forecast. This afternoon, mostly sunny. Highs in the mid-90s. South winds 10 to 15 miles per hour, with gusts up.

15 miles an hour, gusting to 25, and the pressure was 29.96 inches and falling. At Camp Mabry, it was mostly sunny. The temperature was 93, the dew point 73, the relative humidity was 52%, producing a heat index of 102, the wind south at 8 miles an hour, gusting to 24, and the pressure was 29.97 inches and falling. At Pflugerville, Taylor mostly sunny 93. Lago Vista mostly sunny 91. Georgetown mostly sunny 94. San Marcos mostly sunny 94. At Burnet, Junction sunny 95. San Antonio mostly sunny 92. Corpus Christi mostly sunny 90. Houston mostly sunny 94. Once again at Austin Bergstrom it was 94, and at Camp Mabry it was 93. Elsewhere across the state, College Station partly sunny 92. Amarillo partly sunny 98. Abilene sunny 99. Dallas-Fort Worth mostly sunny 96. Your weather synopsis for South Central Texas. Conditions remain mainly dry and breezy through next week. High temperatures are forecast in the 90s each afternoon, with a few locations reaching into the triple digits. Lows stay steady in the 70s. Heat index values will also remain elevated, with many locations reaching into the 100 to 106 degree range during the afternoons. Your local forecast. This afternoon, mostly sunny. Highs in the mid-90s. South winds 10 to 15 miles per hour, with gusts up to 25 miles per hour. Highest heat index readings up to 105. Tonight, mostly clear in the evening, then becoming mostly cloudy. Lows in the upper 70s. South winds 10 to 15 miles per hour, with gusts up to 30 miles per hour. Sunday, partly cloudy in the morning, then clearing. Highs in the upper 90s. South winds 10 to 15 miles per hour, with gusts up to 30 miles per hour. Highest heat index readings up to 105. Sunday night, mostly clear in the evening, then becoming mostly cloudy. Lows in the upper 70s. South winds 10 to 15 miles per hour, with gusts up to 30 miles per hour. Monday, partly cloudy in the morning, then clearing. Highs in the upper 90s. South winds 10 to 15 miles per hour, with gusts up to 30 miles per hour. Monday night through Wednesday night, mostly clear. Lows in the mid-70s. Highs in the upper 90s. Thursday through Friday, partly cloudy. Highs in the upper 90s. Lows in the mid-70s. Highest heat index readings up to 105. 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The Austin NOAA Weather Radio Roundup, at 3 p.m. at Austin Bergstrom International, it was mostly sunny. The temperature was 94, the dew point 71, the relative humidity was 47%, producing a heat index of 101, the wind south at 15 miles an hour, gusting to 25, and the pressure was 29.96 inches and falling. At Camp Mabry, it was mostly sunny. The temperature was 93, the dew point 73, the relative humidity was 52%, producing a heat index of 102, the wind south at 8 miles an hour, gusting to 24, and the pressure was 29.97 inches and falling. At Pflugerville, Taylor mostly sunny 93. Lago Vista mostly sunny 91. Georgetown mostly sunny 94. San Marcos mostly sunny 94. At Burnet, Junction sunny 95. San Antonio mostly sunny 92. Corpus Christi mostly sunny 90. Houston mostly sunny 94. Once again at Austin Bergstrom it was 94, and at Camp Mabry it was 93.

south, winds 10 to 15 miles per hour with gusts up to 25 miles per hour. Highest heat index readings up to 105. Tonight, mostly clear in the evening, then becoming mostly cloudy. Lows in the upper 70s. South winds 10 to 15 miles per hour with gusts up to 30 miles per hour. Sunday, partly cloudy in the morning, then clearing. Highs in the upper 90s. South winds 10 to 15 miles per hour with gusts up to 30 miles per hour. Highest heat index readings up to 105. Sunday night, mostly clear in the evening, then becoming mostly cloudy. Lows in the upper 70s. South winds 10 to 15 miles per hour with gusts up to 30 miles per hour. Monday, partly cloudy in the morning, then clearing. Highs in the upper 90s. South winds 10 to 15 miles per hour with gusts up to 30 miles per hour. Monday night through Wednesday night, mostly clear. Lows in the mid 70s. Highs in the upper 90s. Thursday through Friday, partly cloudy. Highs in the upper 90s. Lows in the mid 70s. Highest heat index readings up to 105. 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It was mostly sunny. The temperature was 94, the dew point 71, the relative humidity was 47%, producing a heat index of 101, the wind south at 15 miles an hour gusting to 25, and the pressure was 29.96 inches and falling. At Camp Mabry, it was mostly sunny. The temperature was 93, the dew point 73, the relative humidity was 52%, producing a heat index of 102, the wind south at 8 miles an hour gusting to 24, and the pressure was 29.97 inches and falling. At Pflugerville, Taylor mostly sunny 93, Lago Vista mostly sunny 91, Georgetown mostly sunny 94, San Marcos mostly sunny 94, at Burnett, Junction sunny 95, San Antonio mostly sunny 92, Corpus Christi mostly sunny 90, Houston mostly sunny 94. Once again at Austin Bergstrom it was 94, and at Camp Mabry it was 93. Elsewhere across the state, College Station partly sunny 92, Amarillo partly sunny 98, Abilene sunny 99, Dallas-Fort Worth mostly sunny 96. The Tropical Weather Outlook. For the North Atlantic, Caribbean Sea and the Gulf of America, off of the southeastern coast of the U.S., a low-pressure area is expected to form offshore of the southeastern coast of the United States along the western end of a frontal system early next week. Slow development of this system will be possible thereafter while it moves slowly westward. Formation chance through 48 hours, low, near 0%. Formation chance through 7 days, low, 20%. Your weather synopsis for South Central Texas. Conditions remain mainly dry and breezy through next week. High temperatures are forecast in the 90s each afternoon with a few locations reaching into the triple digits. Lows stay steady in the 70s. Heat index values will also remain elevated with many locations reaching into the 100 to 106 degree range during the afternoons. Your local forecast. This afternoon, mostly sunny. Highs in the mid-90s. South winds 10 to 15 miles per hour with gusts up to 25 miles per hour. Highest heat index readings up to 105. Tonight, mostly clear in the evening, then becoming mostly cloudy. Lows in the upper 70s. South winds 10 to 15 miles per hour with gusts up to 30 miles per hour. Sunday, partly cloudy.

in the morning, then clearing. Highs in the upper 90s. South winds 10 to 15 miles per hour with gusts up to 30 miles per hour. Highest heat index readings up to 105. Sunday night, mostly clear in the evening, then becoming mostly cloudy. Lows in the upper 70s. South winds 10 to 15 miles per hour with gusts up to 30 miles per hour. Monday, partly cloudy in the morning, then clearing. Highs in the upper 90s. South winds 10 to 15 miles per hour with gusts up to 30 miles per hour. Monday night through Wednesday night, mostly clear. Lows in the mid-70s. Highs in the upper 90s. Thursday through Friday, partly cloudy. Highs in the upper 90s. Lows in the mid-70s. Highest heat index readings up to 105. 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It was mostly sunny. The temperature was 94, the dew point 71, the relative humidity was 47%, producing a heat index of 101, the wind south at 15 miles an hour gusting to 25, and the pressure was 29.96 inches and falling. At Camp Mabry, it was mostly sunny. The temperature was 93, the dew point 73, the relative humidity was 52%, producing a heat index of 102. The wind south at 8 miles an hour gusting to 24, and the pressure was 29.97 inches and falling. At Pflugerville, Taylor mostly sunny 93. Lago Vista mostly sunny 91. Georgetown mostly sunny 94. San Marcos mostly sunny 94. At Burnett, Junction sunny 95. San Antonio mostly sunny 92. Corpus Christi mostly sunny 90. Houston mostly sunny 94. Once again at Austin Bergstrom it was 94, and at Camp Mabry it was 93. Elsewhere across the state, College Station partly sunny 92. Amarillo partly sunny 98. Abilene sunny 99. Dallas-Fort Worth mostly sunny 96. The coastal waters forecast from Baffin Bay to Port Aransas out 20 nautical miles. Small craft advisory in effect through Monday evening. Tonight, southeast winds around 20 knots with gusts up to 30 knots. Seas 4 to 5 feet, occasionally to 6 feet. Wave detail, southeast 5 feet at 6 seconds. Sunday, south winds around 20 knots with gusts up to 25 knots. Seas 4 to 5 feet, occasionally to 6 feet. Wave detail, southeast 5 feet at 6 seconds. Sunday night, southeast winds around 20 knots with gusts up to 25 knots. Seas 4 to 5 feet, occasionally to 6 feet. Wave detail, southeast 5 feet at 6 seconds. Monday, southeast winds around 20 knots with gusts up to 25 knots. Seas 4 to 5 feet, occasionally to 6 feet. Wave detail, southeast 5 feet at 6 seconds. Monday night, southeast winds 15 to 20 knots with gusts up to 25 knots. Seas 4 to 5 feet, occasionally to 6 feet. Wave detail, southeast 4 feet at 6 seconds. Tuesday, southeast winds 10 to 15 knots. Seas 3 to 4 feet. Occasionally to 5 feet. Wave detail, southeast 3 feet at 6 seconds. Tuesday night, southeast winds 10 to 15 knots. Seas around 3 feet. Wednesday, southeast winds 10 to 15 knots. Seas around 3 feet. Wednesday night, southeast winds 10 to 15 knots. Seas around 3 feet. Thursday, southeast winds 10 to 15 knots. Seas 2 to 3 feet. Thursday.

Night, southeast winds 10 to 15 knots. Seas around 3 feet. Your weather synopsis for South Central Texas. Conditions remain mainly dry and breezy through next week. High temperatures are forecast in the 90s each afternoon, with a few locations reaching into the triple digits. Lows stay steady in the 70s. Heat index values will also remain elevated, with many locations reaching into the 100 to 106 degree range during the afternoons. Your local forecast. This afternoon, mostly sunny. Highs in the mid-90s. South winds 10 to 15 miles per hour, with gusts up to 25 miles per hour. Highest heat index readings up to 105. Tonight, mostly clear in the evening, then becoming mostly cloudy. Lows in the upper 70s. South winds 10 to 15 miles per hour, with gusts up to 30 miles per hour. Sunday, partly cloudy in the morning, then clearing. Highs in the upper 90s. South winds 10 to 15 miles per hour, with gusts up to 30 miles per hour. Highest heat index readings up to 105. Sunday night, mostly clear in the evening, then becoming mostly cloudy. Lows in the upper 70s. South winds 10 to 15 miles per hour, with gusts up to 30 miles per hour. Monday, partly cloudy in the morning, then clearing. Highs in the upper 90s. South winds 10 to 15 miles per hour, with gusts up to 30 miles per hour. Monday night through Wednesday night, mostly clear. Lows in the mid-70s. Highs in the upper 90s. Thursday through Friday, partly cloudy. Highs in the upper 90s. Lows in the mid-70s. Highest heat index readings up to 105. 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The Austin NOAA Weather Radio Roundup, at 3 p.m. at Austin Bergstrom International, it was mostly sunny. The temperature was 94, the dew point 71, the relative humidity was 47%, producing a heat index of 101, the wind south at 15 miles an hour gusting to 25, and the pressure was 29.96 inches and falling. At Camp Mabry, it was mostly sunny. The temperature was 93, the dew point 73, the relative humidity was 52%, producing a heat index of 102. The wind south at 8 miles an hour gusting to 24, and the pressure was 29.97 inches and falling. At Pflugerville, Taylor mostly sunny 93. Lago Vista mostly sunny 91. Georgetown mostly sunny 94. San Marcos mostly sunny 94. At Burnett, Junction sunny 95. San Antonio mostly sunny 92. Corpus Christi mostly sunny 90. Houston mostly sunny 94. Once again at Austin Bergstrom it was 94, and at Camp Mabry it was 93. Elsewhere across the state, College Station partly sunny 92. Amarillo partly sunny 98. Abilene sunny 99. Dallas-Fort Worth mostly sunny 96. Your weather synopsis for South Central Texas. Conditions remain mainly dry and breezy through next week. High temperatures are forecast in the 90s each afternoon, with a few locations reaching into the triple digits. Lows stay steady in the 70s. Heat index values will also remain elevated, with many locations reaching into the 100 to 106 degree range during the afternoons. Your local forecast. This afternoon, mostly sunny. Highs in the mid-90s. South winds 10 to 15 miles per hour, with gusts up to 25 miles per hour. Highest heat index readings up to 105. Tonight, mostly clear in the evening, then becoming mostly cloudy. Lows in the upper 70s.
south winds 10 to 15 miles per hour.

with gusts up to 30 miles per hour. Sunday, partly cloudy in the morning, then clearing. Highs in the upper 90s. South winds 10 to 15 miles per hour with gusts up to 30 miles per hour. Highest heat index readings up to 105. Sunday night, mostly clear in the evening, then becoming mostly cloudy. Lows in the upper 70s. South winds 10 to 15 miles per hour with gusts up to 30 miles per hour. Monday, partly cloudy in the morning, then clearing. Highs in the upper 90s. South winds 10 to 15 miles per hour with gusts up to 30 miles per hour. Monday night through Wednesday night, mostly clear. Lows in the mid-70s. Highs in the upper 90s. Thursday through Friday, partly cloudy. Highs in the upper 90s. Lows in the mid-70s. Highest heat index readings up to 105. Your local forecast. Tonight, mostly clear this evening, then becoming mostly cloudy. Lows in the upper 70s. South winds 10 to 15 miles per hour with gusts up to 30 miles per hour. Sunday, partly cloudy in the morning, then clearing. Highs in the upper 90s. South winds 10 to 15 miles per hour with gusts up to 30 miles per hour. Highest heat index readings up to 105. Sunday night, mostly clear in the evening, then becoming mostly cloudy. Lows in the upper 70s. South winds 10 to 15 miles per hour with gusts up to 30 miles per hour. Monday, partly cloudy in the morning, then clearing. Highs in the upper 90s. South winds 10 to 15 miles per hour with gusts up to 30 miles per hour. Monday night, clear in the evening, then becoming partly cloudy. Lows in the mid-70s. South winds 10 to 15 miles per hour. Gusts up to 30 miles per hour in the evening. Tuesday, partly cloudy in the morning, then clearing. Highs in the upper 90s. Tuesday night, clear. Lows in the mid-70s. Wednesday, partly cloudy in the morning, then clearing. Highs in the mid-90s. Wednesday night, clear. Lows in the mid-70s. Thursday, partly cloudy in the morning, then clearing. Highs in the upper 90s. Thursday night, mostly clear in the evening, then becoming partly cloudy. Lows in the mid-70s. Friday, partly cloudy in the morning, then clearing. Highs in the upper 90s. Highest heat index readings up to 105. Friday night, mostly clear. Lows in the mid-70s. Independence Day, partly cloudy in the morning, then clearing. Highs in the upper 90s. Highest heat index readings up to 105. 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The current time is 4:10 p.m. Central Daylight Time. Your weather synopsis for South Central Texas. Conditions remain mainly dry and breezy through next week. High temperatures are forecast in the 90s each afternoon, with a few locations reaching into the triple digits. Lows stay steady in the 70s. Heat index values will also remain elevated, with many locations reaching into the 100 to 106 degree range during the afternoons. Your local forecast. Tonight, mostly clear this evening, then becoming mostly cloudy. Lows in the upper 70s. South winds 10 to 15 miles per hour with gusts up to 30 miles per hour. Sunday, partly cloudy in the morning, then clearing. Highs in the upper 90s. South winds 10 to 15 miles per hour with gusts up to 30 miles per hour. Highest heat index readings up to 105. Sunday night, mostly clear in the evening, then becoming mostly cloudy. Lows in the upper 70s. South winds 10 to 15 miles per hour with gusts up to 30 miles per hour.

Day, partly cloudy in the morning, then clearing. Highs in the upper 90s. South winds 10 to 15 miles per hour with gusts up to 30 miles per hour. Monday night, clear in the evening, then becoming partly cloudy. Lows in the mid-70s. South winds 10 to 15 miles per hour. Gusts up to 30 miles per hour in the evening. Tuesday, partly cloudy in the morning, then clearing. Highs in the upper 90s. Tuesday night, clear. Lows in the mid-70s. Wednesday, partly cloudy in the morning, then clearing. Highs in the mid-90s. Wednesday night, clear. Lows in the mid-70s. Thursday, partly cloudy in the morning, then clearing. Highs in the upper 90s. Thursday night, mostly clear in the evening, then becoming partly cloudy. Lows in the mid-70s. Friday, partly cloudy in the morning, then clearing. Highs in the upper 90s. Highest heat index readings up to 105. Friday night, mostly clear. Lows in the mid-70s. Independence Day, partly cloudy in the morning, then clearing. Highs in the upper 90s. Highest heat index readings up to 105. 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The Austin NOAA Weather Radio Roundup, at 4 p.m. at Austin Bergstrom International, it was mostly sunny. The temperature was 94, the dew point 71, the relative humidity was 47%, producing a heat index of 101, the wind south at 15 miles an hour gusting to 29, and the pressure was 29.94 inches and falling. At Camp Mabry, it was sunny. The temperature was 94, the dew point 71, the relative humidity was 47%, producing a heat index of 101, the wind variable at 6 miles an hour gusting to 25, and the pressure was 29.95 inches and falling. At Pflugerville, Taylor mostly sunny 95, Lago Vista mostly sunny 92, Georgetown mostly sunny 95, San Marcos sunny 94, at Burnett, Junction sunny 96, San Antonio mostly sunny 93, Corpus Christi mostly sunny 90, Houston partly sunny 92. Once again at Austin Bergstrom it was 94, and at Camp Mabry it was 94. Elsewhere across the state, College Station mostly sunny 93, Amarillo partly sunny 99, Abilene sunny 100, Dallas-Fort Worth mostly sunny 97. Your weather synopsis for South Central Texas. Conditions remain mainly dry and breezy through next week. High temperatures are forecast in the 90s each afternoon with a few locations reaching into the triple digits. Lows stay steady in the 70s. Heat index values will also remain elevated with many locations reaching into the 100 to 106 degree range during the afternoons. Your local forecast. Tonight, mostly clear this evening, then becoming mostly cloudy. Lows in the upper 70s. South winds 10 to 15 miles per hour with gusts up to 30 miles per hour. Sunday, partly cloudy in the morning, then clearing. Highs in the upper 90s. South winds 10 to 15 miles per hour with gusts up to 30 miles per hour. Highest heat index readings up to 105. Sunday night, mostly clear in the evening, then becoming mostly cloudy. Lows in the upper 70s. South winds 10 to 15 miles per hour with gusts up to 30 miles per hour. Monday, partly cloudy in the morning, then clearing. Highs in the upper 90s. South winds 10 to 15 miles per hour with gusts up to 30 miles per hour. Monday night, clear in the evening, then becoming partly cloudy. Lows in the mid-70s. South winds 10 to

15 miles per hour. Gusts up to 30 miles per hour in the evening. Tuesday, partly cloudy in the morning, then clearing. Highs in the upper 90s. Tuesday night, clear. Lows in the mid-70s. Wednesday, partly cloudy in the morning, then clearing. Highs in the mid-90s. Wednesday night, clear. Lows in the mid-70s. Thursday, partly cloudy in the morning, then clearing. Highs in the upper 90s. Thursday night, mostly clear in the evening, then becoming partly cloudy. Lows in the mid-70s. Friday, partly cloudy in the morning, then clearing. Highs in the upper 90s. Highest heat index readings up to 105. Friday night, mostly clear. Lows in the mid-70s. Independence Day, partly cloudy in the morning, then clearing. Highs in the upper 90s. Highest heat index readings up to 105. 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The Austin NOAA Weather Radio Roundup, at 4 p.m. at Austin Bergstrom International, it was mostly sunny. The temperature was 94, the dew point 71, the relative humidity was 47%, producing a heat index of 101, the wind south at 15 miles an hour gusting to 29, and the pressure was 29.94 inches and falling. At Camp Mabry, it was sunny. The temperature was 94, the dew point 71, the relative humidity was 47%, producing a heat index of 101, the wind variable at 6 miles an hour gusting to 25, and the pressure was 29.95 inches and falling. At Pflugerville, Taylor mostly sunny 95. Lago Vista mostly sunny 92. Georgetown mostly sunny 95. San Marcos sunny 94. At Burnett, Junction sunny 96. San Antonio mostly sunny 93. Corpus Christi mostly sunny 90. Houston partly sunny 92. Once again at Austin Bergstrom it was 94, and at Camp Mabry it was 94. Elsewhere across the state, College Station mostly sunny 93. Amarillo partly sunny 99. Abilene sunny 100. Dallas-Fort Worth mostly sunny 97. Your weather synopsis for South Central Texas. Conditions remain mainly dry and breezy through next week. High temperatures are forecast in the 90s each afternoon with a few locations reaching into the triple digits. Lows stay steady in the 70s. Heat index values will also remain elevated with many locations reaching into the 100 to 106 degree range during the afternoons. Your local forecast. Tonight, mostly clear this evening, then becoming mostly cloudy. Lows in the upper 70s. South winds 10 to 15 miles per hour with gusts up to 30 miles per hour. Sunday, partly cloudy in the morning, then clearing. Highs in the upper 90s. South winds 10 to 15 miles per hour with gusts up to 30 miles per hour. Highest heat index readings up to 105. Sunday night, mostly clear in the evening, then becoming mostly cloudy. Lows in the upper 70s. South winds 10 to 15 miles per hour with gusts up to 30 miles per hour. Monday, partly cloudy in the morning, then clearing. Highs in the upper 90s. South winds 10 to 15 miles per hour with gusts up to 30 miles per hour. Monday night, clear in the evening, then becoming partly cloudy. Lows in the mid-70s. South winds 10 to 15 miles per hour. Gusts up to 30 miles per hour in the evening. Tuesday, partly cloudy in the morning, then clearing. Highs in the upper 90s. Tuesday night, clear. Lows in the mid-70s. Wednesday, partly cloudy in the morning, then clear.

clearing. Highs in the mid-90s. Wednesday night, clear. Lows in the mid-70s. Thursday, partly cloudy in the morning, then clearing. Highs in the upper 90s. Thursday night, mostly clear in the evening, then becoming partly cloudy. Lows in the mid-70s. Friday, partly cloudy in the morning, then clearing. Highs in the upper 90s. Highest heat index readings up to 105. Friday night, mostly clear. Lows in the mid-70s. Independence Day, partly cloudy in the morning, then clearing. Highs in the upper 90s. Highest heat index readings up to 105. 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The current time is 4:22 p.m. Central Daylight Time. The Austin NOAA Weather Radio Roundup, at 4 p.m. at Austin Bergstrom International, it was mostly sunny. The temperature was 94, the dew point 71, the relative humidity was 47%, producing a heat index of 101, the wind south at 15 miles an hour gusting to 29, and the pressure was 29.94 inches and falling. At Camp Mabry, it was sunny. The temperature was 94, the dew point 71, the relative humidity was 47%, producing a heat index of 101, the wind variable at 6 miles an hour gusting to 25, and the pressure was 29.95 inches and falling. At Pflugerville, Taylor mostly sunny 95. Lago Vista mostly sunny 92. Georgetown mostly sunny 95. San Marcos sunny 94. At Burnett, Junction sunny 96. San Antonio mostly sunny 93. Corpus Christi mostly sunny 90. Houston partly sunny 92. Once again at Austin Bergstrom it was 94, and at Camp Mabry it was 94. Elsewhere across the state, College Station mostly sunny 93. Amarillo partly sunny 99. Abilene sunny 100. Dallas-Fort Worth mostly sunny 97. The Tropical Weather Outlook. For the North Atlantic, Caribbean Sea and the Gulf of America, off of the southeastern coast of the U.S., a low-pressure area is expected to form offshore of the southeastern coast of the United States along the western end of a frontal system early next week. Slow development of this system will be possible thereafter while it moves slowly westward. Formation chance through 48 hours, low, near 0%. Formation chance through 7 days, low, 20%. Your weather synopsis for South Central Texas. Conditions remain mainly dry and breezy through next week. High temperatures are forecast in the 90s each afternoon with a few locations reaching into the triple digits. Lows stay steady in the 70s. Heat index values will also remain elevated with many locations reaching into the 100 to 106 degree range during the afternoons. Your local forecast. Tonight, mostly clear this evening, then becoming mostly cloudy. Lows in the upper 70s. South winds 10 to 15 miles per hour with gusts up to 30 miles per hour. Sunday, partly cloudy in the morning, then clearing. Highs in the upper 90s. South winds 10 to 15 miles per hour with gusts up to 30 miles per hour. Highest heat index readings up to 105. Sunday night, mostly clear in the evening, then becoming mostly cloudy. Lows in the upper 70s. South winds 10 to 15 miles per hour with gusts up to 30 miles per hour. Monday, partly cloudy in the morning, then clearing. Highs in the upper 90s. South winds 10 to 15 miles per hour with gusts up to 30 miles per hour. Monday night, clear in the evening, then becoming partly cloudy. Lows in the mid-70s. South winds 10 to 15 miles per hour. Gusts up to 30 miles per hour in the evening.

Tuesday, partly cloudy in the morning, then clearing. Highs in the upper 90s. Tuesday night, clear. Lows in the mid-70s. Wednesday, partly cloudy in the morning, then clearing. Highs in the mid-90s. Wednesday night, clear. Lows in the mid-70s. Thursday, partly cloudy in the morning, then clearing. Highs in the upper 90s. Thursday night, mostly clear in the evening, then becoming partly cloudy. Lows in the mid-70s. Friday, partly cloudy in the morning, then clearing. Highs in the upper 90s. Highest heat index readings up to 105. Friday night, mostly clear. Lows in the mid-70s. Independence Day, partly cloudy in the morning, then clearing. Highs in the upper 90s. Highest heat index readings up to 105. 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The Austin NOAA Weather Radio Roundup, at 4 p.m. at Austin Bergstrom International, it was mostly sunny. The temperature was 94, the dew point 71, the relative humidity was 47%, producing a heat index of 101, the wind south at 15 miles an hour gusting to 29, and the pressure was 29.94 inches and falling. At Camp Mabry, it was sunny. The temperature was 94, the dew point 71, the relative humidity was 47%, producing a heat index of 101, the wind variable at 6 miles an hour gusting to 25, and the pressure was 29.95 inches and falling. At Pflugerville, Taylor mostly sunny 95. Lago Vista mostly sunny 92. Georgetown mostly sunny 95. San Marcos sunny 94. At Burnett, Junction sunny 96. San Antonio mostly sunny 93. Corpus Christi mostly sunny 90. Houston partly sunny 92. Once again at Austin Bergstrom it was 94, and at Camp Mabry it was 94. Elsewhere across the state, College Station mostly sunny 93. Amarillo partly sunny 99. Abilene sunny 100. Dallas-Fort Worth mostly sunny 97. The coastal waters forecast from Baffin Bay to Port Aransas out 20 nautical miles. Small craft advisory in effect through Monday evening. Tonight, southeast winds around 20 knots with gusts up to 30 knots. Seas 4 to 5 feet, occasionally to 6 feet. Wave detail, southeast 5 feet at 6 seconds. Sunday, south winds around 20 knots with gusts up to 25 knots. Seas 4 to 5 feet, occasionally to 6 feet. Wave detail, southeast 5 feet at 6 seconds. Sunday night, southeast winds around 20 knots with gusts up to 25 knots. Seas 4 to 5 feet, occasionally to 6 feet. Wave detail, southeast 5 feet at 6 seconds. Monday, southeast winds around 20 knots with gusts up to 25 knots. Seas 4 to 5 feet, occasionally to 6 feet. Wave detail, southeast 5 feet at 6 seconds. Monday night, southeast winds 15 to 20 knots with gusts up to 25 knots. Seas 4 to 5 feet, occasionally to 6 feet. Wave detail, southeast 4 feet at 6 seconds. Tuesday, southeast winds 10 to 15 knots. Seas 3 to 4 feet, occasionally to 5 feet. Wave detail, southeast 3 feet at 6 seconds. Tuesday night, southeast winds 10 to 15 knots. Seas around 3 feet. Wednesday, southeast winds 10 to 15 knots. Seas around 3 feet. Wednesday night, southeast winds 10 to 15 knots. Seas around 3 feet. Thursday, southeast winds 10 to 15 knots. Seas 2 to 3 feet.

Thursday night, southeast winds 10 to 15 knots. Seas around 3 feet. Your weather synopsis for South Central Texas. Conditions remain mainly dry and breezy through next week. High temperatures are forecast in the 90s each afternoon, with a few locations reaching into the triple digits. Lows stay steady in the 70s. Heat index values will also remain elevated, with many locations reaching into the 100 to 106 degree range during the afternoons. Your local forecast. Tonight, mostly clear this evening, then becoming mostly cloudy. Lows in the upper 70s. South winds 10 to 15 miles per hour with gusts up to 30 miles per hour. Sunday, partly cloudy in the morning, then clearing. Highs in the upper 90s. South winds 10 to 15 miles per hour with gusts up to 30 miles per hour. Highest heat index readings up to 105. Sunday night, mostly clear in the evening, then becoming mostly cloudy. Lows in the upper 70s. South winds 10 to 15 miles per hour with gusts up to 30 miles per hour. Monday, partly cloudy in the morning, then clearing. Highs in the upper 90s. South winds 10 to 15 miles per hour with gusts up to 30 miles per hour. Monday night, clear in the evening, then becoming partly clouds per hour. Monday night, clear in the evening, then becoming partly cloudy. Lows in the mid 70s. South winds 10 to 15 miles per hour. Gusts up to 30 miles per hour in the evening. Tuesday, partly cloudy in the morning, then clearing. Highs in the upper 90s. Tuesday night, clear. Lows in the mid 70s. Wednesday, partly cloudy in the morning, then clearing. Highs in the mid 90s. Wednesday night, clear. Lows in the mid 70s. Thursday, partly cloudy in the morning, then clearing. Highs in the upper 90s. Thursday night, mostly clear in the evening, then becoming partly cloudy. Lows in the mid 70s. Friday, partly cloudy in the morning, then clearing. Highs in the upper 90s. Highest heat index readings up to 105. Friday night, mostly clear. Lows in the mid 70s. Independence Day, partly cloudy in the morning, then clearing. Highs in the upper 90s. Highest heat index readings up to 105. 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The current time is 4:34 p.m. Central Daylight Time. The Austin NOAA Weather Radio Roundup. At 4 p.m. at Austin Bergstrom International, it was mostly sunny. The temperature was 94, the dew point 71, the relative humidity was 47%, producing a heat index of 101, the wind south at 15 miles an hour gusting to 29, and the pressure was 29.94 inches and falling. At Camp Mabry, it was sunny. The temperature was 94, the dew point 71, the relative humidity was 47%, producing a heat index of 101, the wind variable at 6 miles an hour gusting to 25, and the pressure was 29.95 inches and falling. At Pflugerville, Taylor mostly sunny 95. Lago Vista mostly sunny 92. Georgetown mostly sunny 95. San Marcos sunny 94. At Burnett, Junction sunny 96. San Antonio mostly sunny 93. Corpus Christi mostly sunny 90. Houston partly sunny 92. Once again at Austin Bergstrom it was 94, and at Camp Mabry it was 94. Elsewhere across the state, College Station mostly sunny 93. Amarillo partly sunny 99. Abilene sunny 100. Dallas-Fort Worth mostly sunny 97. Your weather synopsis for South Central Texas. Conditions remain mainly dry and breezy through next week.

highs in the upper 90s. South winds 10 to 15 miles per hour with gusts up to 30 miles per hour. Highest heat index readings up to 105. Sunday night, mostly clear in the evening, then becoming mostly cloudy. Lows in the upper 70s. South winds 10 to 15 miles per hour with gusts up to 30 miles per hour. Monday, partly cloudy in the morning, then clearing. Highs in the upper 90s. South winds 10 to 15 miles per hour with gusts up to 30 miles per hour. Monday night, clear in the evening, then becoming partly cloudy. Lows in the mid 70s. South winds 10 to 15 miles per hour. Gusts up to 30 miles per hour in the evening. Tuesday, partly cloudy in the morning, then clearing. Highs in the upper 90s. Tuesday night, clear. Lows in the mid-70s. Wednesday, partly cloudy in the morning, then clearing. Highs in the mid-90s. Wednesday night, clear. Lows in the mid-70s. Thursday, partly cloudy in the morning, then clearing. Highs in the upper 90s. Thursday night, mostly clear in the evening, then becoming partly cloudy. Lows in the mid-70s. Friday, partly cloudy in the morning, then clearing. Highs in the upper 90s. Highest heat index readings up to 105. Friday night, mostly clear. Lows in the mid-70s. Independence Day, partly cloudy in the morning, then clearing. Highs in the upper 90s. Highest heat index readings up to 105. 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The current time is 4:48 p.m. Central Daylight Time. The Austin, NOAA Weather Radio Roundup, at 4 p.m. at Austin Bergstrom International, it was mostly sunny. The temperature was 94, the dew point 71, the relative humidity was 47%, producing a heat index of 101, the wind south at 15 miles an hour gusting to 29, and the pressure was 29.94 inches and falling. At Camp Mabry, it was sunny. The temperature was 94, the dew point 71, the relative humidity was 47%, producing a heat index of 101. The wind variable at 6 miles an hour gusting to 25, and the pressure was 29.95 inches and falling. At Pflugerville, Taylor mostly sunny 95. Lago Vista mostly sunny 92. Georgetown mostly sunny 95. San Marcos sunny 94. At Burness, Junction sunny 96. San Antonio mostly sunny 93. Corpus Christi mostly sunny 90. Houston partly sunny 92. Once again at Austin Bergstrom it was 94, and at Camp Mabry it was 94. Elsewhere across the state, College Station mostly sunny 93. Amarillo partly sunny 99. Abilene sunny 100. Dallas-Fort Worth mostly sunny 97. Your weather synopsis for South Central Texas. Conditions remain mainly dry and breezy through next week. High temperatures are forecast in the 90s each afternoon with a few locations reaching into the triple digits. Lows stay steady in the 70s. Heat index values will also remain elevated with many locations reaching into the 100 to 106 degree range during the afternoons. Your local forecast. Tonight, mostly clear this evening, then becoming mostly cloudy. Lows in the upper 70s. South winds 10 to 15 miles per hour with gusts up to 30 miles per hour. Sunday, partly cloudy in the morning, then clearing. Highs in the upper 90s. South winds 10 to 15 miles per hour with gusts up to 30 miles per hour. Highest heat index readings up to 105. Sunday night, mostly clear in the evening, then becoming mostly cloudy. Lows in the upper 70s.

partly cloudy in the morning, then clearing. Highs in the mid-90s. Wednesday night, clear. Lows in the mid-70s. Thursday, partly cloudy in the morning, then clearing. Highs in the upper 90s. Thursday night, mostly clear in the evening, then becoming partly cloudy. Lows in the mid-70s. Friday, partly cloudy in the morning, then clearing. Highs in the upper 90s. Highest heat index readings up to 105. Friday night, mostly clear. Lows in the mid-70s. Independence Day, partly cloudy in the morning, then clearing. Highs in the upper 90s. Highest heat index readings up to 105. 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The current time is 4:53 p.m. Central Daylight Time. The Austin NOAA Weather Radio Roundup. At 4 p.m. at Austin Bergstrom International, it was mostly sunny. The temperature was 94, the dew point 71, the relative humidity was 47%, producing a heat index of 101, the wind south at 15 miles an hour gusting to 29, and the pressure was 29.94 inches and falling. At Camp Mabry, it was sunny. The temperature was 94, the dew point 71, the relative humidity was 47%, producing a heat index of 101, the wind variable at 6 miles an hour gusting to 25, and the pressure was 29.95 inches and falling. At Pflugerville, Taylor mostly sunny 95. Lago Vista mostly sunny 92. Georgetown mostly sunny 95. San Marcos sunny 94. At Burnett, Junction sunny 96. San Antonio mostly sunny 93. Corpus Christi mostly sunny 90. Houston partly sunny 92. Once again at Austin Bergstrom it was 94, and at Camp Mabry it was 94. Elsewhere across the state, College Station mostly sunny 93. Amarillo partly sunny 99. Abilene sunny 100. Dallas-Fort Worth mostly sunny 97. The Tropical Weather Outlook. For the North Atlantic, Caribbean Sea and the Gulf of America, off of the southeastern coast of the U.S., a low-pressure area is expected to form offshore of the southeastern coast of the United States along the western end of a frontal system early next week. Slow development of this system will be possible thereafter while it moves slowly westward. Formation chance through 48 hours, low, near 0%. Formation chance through 7 days, low, 20%. Your weather synopsis for South Central Texas. Conditions remain mainly dry and breezy through next week. High temperatures are forecast in the 90s each afternoon with a few locations reaching into the triple digits. Lows stay steady in the 70s. Heat index values will also remain elevated with many locations reaching into the 100 to 106 degree range during the afternoons. Your local forecast. Tonight, mostly clear this evening, then becoming mostly cloudy. Lows in the upper 70s. South winds 10 to 15 miles per hour with gusts up to 30 miles per hour. Sunday, partly cloudy in the morning, then clearing. Highs in the upper 90s. South winds 10 to 15 miles per hour with gusts up to 30 miles per hour. Highest heat index readings up to 105. Sunday night, mostly clear in the evening, then becoming mostly cloudy. Lows in the upper 70s. South winds 10 to 15 miles per hour with gusts up to 30 miles per hour. Monday, partly cloudy in the morning, then clearing. Highs in the upper 90s. South winds 10 to 15 miles per hour with gusts up to 30 miles per hour. Monday night, clear in the evening, then becoming partly cloudy. Lows in the mid-70s. South winds 10 to 15 miles per hour. Gusts up to 30 miles.

miles per hour in the evening. Tuesday, partly cloudy in the morning, then clearing. Highs in the upper 90s. Tuesday night, clear. Lows in the mid-70s. Wednesday, partly cloudy in the morning, then clearing. Highs in the mid-90s. Wednesday night, clear. Lows in the mid-70s. Thursday, partly cloudy in the morning, then clearing. Highs in the upper 90s. Thursday night, mostly clear in the evening, then becoming partly cloudy. Lows in the mid-70s. Friday, partly cloudy in the morning, then clearing. Highs in the upper 90s. Highest heat index readings up to 105. Friday night, mostly clear. Lows in the mid-70s. Independence Day, partly cloudy in the morning, then clearing. Highs in the upper 90s. Highest heat index readings up to 105. The coastal waters forecast from Baffin Bay to Port Aransas out 20 nautical miles. Small craft advisory in effect through Monday evening. Tonight, southeast winds around 20 knots with gusts up to 30 knots. Seas 4 to 5 feet, occasionally to 6 feet. Wave detail, southeast 5 feet at 6 seconds. Sunday, south winds around 20 knots with gusts up to 25 knots. Seas 4 to 5 feet, occasionally to 6 feet. Wave detail, southeast 5 feet at 6 seconds. Sunday night, southeast winds around 20 knots with gusts up to 25 knots. Seas 4 to 5 feet, occasionally to 6 feet. Wave detail, southeast 5 feet at 6 seconds. Monday, southeast winds around 20 knots with gusts up to 25 knots. Seas 4 to 5 feet, occasionally to 6 feet. Wave detail, southeast 5 feet at 6 seconds. Monday night, southeast winds 15 to 20 knots with gusts up to 25 knots. Seas 4 to 5 feet, occasionally to 6 feet. Wave detail, southeast 4 feet at 6 seconds. Tuesday, southeast winds 10 to 15 knots. Seas 3 to 4 feet, occasionally to 5 feet. Wave detail, southeast 3 feet at 6 seconds. Tuesday night, southeast winds 10 to 15 knots. Seas around 3 feet. Wednesday, southeast winds 10 to 15 knots. Seas around 3 feet. Wednesday night, southeast winds 10 to 15 knots. Seas around 3 feet. Thursday, southeast winds 10 to 15 knots. Seas 2 to 3 feet. Thursday night, southeast winds 10 to 15 knots. Seas around 3 feet. 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The current time is 5 p.m. Central Daylight Time. The Austin, NOAA Weather Radio Roundup, at 4 p.m. at Austin Bergstrom International, it was mostly sunny. The temperature was 94, the dew point 71, the relative humidity was 47%, producing a heat index of 101, the wind south at 15 miles an hour gusting to 29, and the pressure was 29.94 inches and falling. At Camp Mabry, it was sunny. The temperature was 94, the dew point 71, the relative humidity was 47%, producing a heat index of 101, the wind variable at 6 miles an hour gusting to 25, and the pressure was 29.95 inches and falling. At Pflugerville, Taylor mostly sunny 95. Lago Vista mostly sunny 92. Georgetown mostly sunny 95. San Marcos sunny 94. At Burness, Junction sunny 96. San Antonio mostly sunny 93. Corpus Christi mostly sunny 90. Houston partly sunny 92. Once again at Austin Bergstrom it was 94, and at Camp Mabry it was 94. Elsewhere across the state, College Station mostly sunny 93.

Amarillo, partly sunny, 99. Abilene, sunny, 100. Dallas, Fort Worth, mostly sunny, 97. Your weather synopsis for South Central Texas. Conditions remain mainly dry and breezy through next week. High temperatures are forecast in the 90s each afternoon, with a few locations reaching into the triple digits. Lows stay steady in the 70s. Heat index values will also remain elevated, with many locations reaching into the 100 to 106 degree range during the afternoons. Your local forecast. Tonight, mostly clear this evening, then becoming mostly cloudy. Lows in the upper 70s. South winds 10 to 15 miles per hour with gusts up to 30 miles per hour. Sunday, partly cloudy in the morning, then clearing. Highs in the upper 90s. South winds 10 to 15 miles per hour with gusts up to 30 miles per hour. Highest heat index readings up to 105. Sunday night, mostly clear in the evening, then becoming mostly cloudy. Lows in the upper 70s. South winds 10 to 15 miles per hour with gusts up to 30 miles per hour. Monday, partly cloudy in the morning, then clearing. Highs in the upper 90s. South winds 10 to 15 miles per hour with gusts up to 30 miles per hour. Monday night, clear in the evening, then becoming partly cloudy. Lows in the mid 70s. South winds 10 to 15 miles per hour. Gusts up to 30 miles per hour in the evening. Tuesday, partly cloudy in the morning, then clearing. Highs in the upper 90s. Tuesday night, clear. Lows in the mid-70s. Wednesday, partly cloudy in the morning, then clearing. Highs in the mid-90s. Wednesday night, clear. Lows in the mid-70s. Thursday, partly cloudy in the morning, then clearing. Highs in the upper 90s. Thursday night, mostly clear in the evening, then becoming partly cloudy. Lows in the mid-70s. Friday, partly cloudy in the morning, then clearing. Highs in the upper 90s. Highest heat index readings up to 105. Friday night, mostly clear. Lows in the mid-70s. Independence Day, partly cloudy in the morning, then clearing. Highs in the upper 90s. Highest heat index readings up to 105. 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The current time is 5:05 p.m. Central Daylight Time. Your weather synopsis for South Central Texas. Conditions remain mainly dry and breezy through next week. High temperatures are forecast in the 90s each afternoon, with a few locations reaching into the triple digits. Lows stay steady in the 70s. Heat index values will also remain elevated, with many locations reaching into the 100 to 106 degree range during the afternoons. Your local forecast. Tonight, mostly clear this evening, then becoming mostly cloudy. Lows in the upper 70s. South winds 10 to 15 miles per hour with gusts up to 30 miles per hour. Sunday, partly cloudy in the morning, then clearing. Highs in the upper 90s. South winds 10 to 15 miles per hour with gusts up to 30 miles per hour. Highest heat index readings up to 105. Sunday night, mostly clear in the evening, then becoming mostly cloudy. Lows in the upper 70s. South winds 10 to 15 miles per hour with gusts up to 30 miles per hour. Monday, partly cloudy in the morning, then clearing. Highs in the upper 90s. South winds 10 to 15 miles per hour with gusts up to 30 miles per hour. Monday night, clear in the evening, then becoming partly cloudy. Lows in the mid-70s. South winds 10 to 15 miles per hour. Gusts up to 30 miles per hour in the evening. Tuesday, partly cloudy in the morning, then clear.

Highs in the upper 90s. Tuesday night, clear. Lows in the mid-70s. Wednesday, partly cloudy in the morning, then clearing. Highs in the mid-90s. Wednesday night, clear. Lows in the mid-70s. Thursday, partly cloudy in the morning, then clearing. Highs in the upper 90s. Thursday night, mostly clear in the evening, then becoming partly cloudy. Lows in the mid-70s. Friday, partly cloudy in the morning, then clearing. Highs in the upper 90s. Highest heat index readings up to 105. Friday night, mostly clear. Lows in the mid-70s. Independence Day, partly cloudy in the morning, then clearing. Highs in the upper 90s. Highest heat index readings up to 105. 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The current time is 5:08 p.m. Central Daylight Time. Your weather synopsis for South Central Texas. Conditions remain mainly dry and breezy through next week. High temperatures are forecast in the 90s each afternoon, with a few locations reaching into the triple digits. Lows stay steady in the 70s. Heat index values will also remain elevated, with many locations reaching into the 100 to 106 degree range during the afternoons. Your local forecast. Tonight, mostly clear this evening, then becoming mostly cloudy. Lows in the upper 70s. South winds 10 to 15 miles per hour with gusts up to 30 miles per hour. Sunday, partly cloudy in the morning, then clearing. Highs in the upper 90s. South winds 10 to 15 miles per hour with gusts up to 30 miles per hour. Highest heat index readings up to 105. Sunday night, mostly clear in the evening, then becoming mostly cloudy. Lows in the upper 70s. South winds 10 to 15 miles per hour with gusts up to 30 miles per hour. Monday, partly cloudy in the morning, then clearing. Highs in the upper 90s. South winds 10 to 15 miles per hour with gusts up to 30 miles per hour. Monday night, clear in the evening, then becoming partly cloudy. Lows in the mid-70s. South winds 10 to 15 miles per hour. Gusts up to 30 miles per hour in the evening. Tuesday, partly cloudy in the morning, then clearing. Highs in the upper 90s. Tuesday night, clear. Lows in the mid-70s. Wednesday, partly cloudy in the morning, then clearing. Highs in the mid-90s. Wednesday night, clear. Lows in the mid-70s. Thursday, partly cloudy in the morning, then clearing. Highs in the upper 90s. Thursday night, mostly clear in the evening, then becoming partly cloudy. Lows in the mid-70s. Friday, partly cloudy in the morning, then clearing. Highs in the upper 90s. Highest heat index readings up to 105. Friday night, mostly clear. Lows in the mid-70s. Independence Day, partly cloudy in the morning, then clearing. Highs in the upper 90s. Highest heat index readings up to 105. 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The current time is 5:11 p.m. Central Daylight Time. Your weather synopsis for South Central Texas. Conditions remain mainly dry and breezy through next week. High temperatures are forecast in the 90s each afternoon, with a few locations reaching into the triple digits. Lows stay steady in the 70s. Heat index values will also remain elevated, with many locations reaching into the 100 to 106 degree range during the afternoons. Your local forecast.

tonight, mostly clear this evening, then becoming mostly cloudy. Lows in the upper 70s. South winds 10 to 15 miles per hour with gusts up to 30 miles per hour. Sunday, partly cloudy in the morning, then clearing. Highs in the upper 90s. South winds 10 to 15 miles per hour with gusts up to 30 miles per hour. Highest heat index readings up to 105. Sunday night, mostly clear in the evening, then becoming mostly cloudy. Lows in the upper 70s. South winds 10 to 15 miles per hour with gusts up to 30 miles per hour. Monday, partly cloudy in the morning, then clearing. Highs in the upper 90s. South winds 10 to 15 miles per hour with gusts up to 30 miles per hour. Monday night, clear in the evening, then becoming partly cloudy. Lows in the mid 70s. South winds 10 to 15 miles per hour. Gusts up to 30 miles per hour in the evening. Tuesday, partly cloudy in the morning, then clearing. Highs in the upper 90s. Tuesday night, clear. Lows in the mid 70s. Wednesday, partly cloudy in the morning, then clearing. Highs in the mid 90s. Wednesday night, clear. Lows in the mid 70s. Thursday, partly cloudy in the morning, then clearing. Highs in the upper 90s. Thursday night, mostly clear in the evening, then becoming partly cloudy. Lows in the mid 70s. Friday, partly cloudy in the morning, then clearing. Highs in the upper 90s. Highest heat index readings up to 105. Friday night, mostly clear. Lows in the mid 70s. Independence Day, partly cloudy in the morning, then clearing. Highs in the upper 90s. Highest heat index readings up to 105. 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The current time is 5:14 p.m. Central Daylight Time. The Austin, NOAA Weather Radio Roundup, at 5 p.m. at Austin Bergstrom International, it was mostly sunny. The temperature was 95, the dew point 70, the relative humidity was 44%, producing a heat index of 101, the wind south at 17 miles an hour gusting to 29, and the pressure was 29.93 inches and falling. At Camp Mabry, it was sunny. The temperature was 94, the dew point 72, the relative humidity was 48%, producing a heat index of 102, the wind variable at 6 miles an hour gusting to 21, and the pressure was 29.94 inches and falling. At Pflugerville, Taylor sunny 95, Lago Vista sunny 92, Georgetown sunny 94, San Marcos mostly sunny 94, at Burnett, Junction sunny 95. San Antonio mostly sunny 92. Corpus Christi mostly sunny 89. Houston partly sunny 92. Once again at Austin Bergstrom it was 95, and at Camp Mabry it was 94. Elsewhere across the state, College Station sunny 93. Amarillo partly sunny 100. Abilene sunny 101. Dallas-Fort Worth mostly sunny 95. Your weather synopsis for South Central Texas. Conditions remain mainly dry and breezy through next week. High temperatures are forecast in the 90s each afternoon with a few locations reaching into the triple digits. Lows stay steady in the 70s. Heat index values will also remain elevated with many locations reaching into the 100 to 106 degree range during the afternoons. Your local forecast. Tonight, mostly clear this evening, then becoming mostly cloudy. Lows in the upper 70s. South winds 10 to 15 miles per hour with gusts up to 30 miles per hour. Sunday, partly cloudy in the morning, then clearing. Highs in the upper 90s. South winds 10.

to 15 miles per hour with gusts up to 30 miles per hour. Highest heat index readings up to 105. Sunday night, mostly clear in the evening, then becoming mostly cloudy. Lows in the upper 70s. South winds 10 to 15 miles per hour with gusts up to 30 miles per hour. Monday, partly cloudy in the morning, then clearing. Highs in the upper 90s. South winds 10 to 15 miles per hour with gusts up to 30 miles per hour. Monday night, clear in the evening, then becoming partly cloudy. Lows in the mid-70s. South winds 10 to 15 miles per hour. Gusts up to 30 miles per hour in the evening. Tuesday, partly cloudy in the morning, then clearing. Highs in the upper 90s. Tuesday night, clear. Lows in the mid-70s. Wednesday, partly cloudy in the morning, then clearing. Highs in the mid-90s. Wednesday night, clear. Lows in the mid-70s. Thursday, partly cloudy in the morning, then clearing. Highs in the upper 90s. Thursday night, mostly clear in the evening, then becoming partly cloudy. Lows in the mid-70s. Friday, partly cloudy in the morning, then clearing. Highs in the upper 90s. Highest heat index readings up to 105. Friday night, mostly clear. Lows in the mid-70s. Independence Day, partly cloudy in the morning, then clearing. Highs in the upper 90s. Highest heat index readings up to 105. 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It was mostly sunny. The temperature was 95, the dew point 70, the relative humidity was 44%, producing a heat index of 101, the wind south at 17 miles an hour gusting to 29, and the pressure was 29.93 inches and falling. At Camp Mabry, it was sunny. The temperature was 94, the dew point 72, the relative humidity was 48%, producing a heat index of 102, the wind variable at 6 miles an hour gusting to 21, and the pressure was 29.94 inches and falling. At Pflugerville, Taylor sunny 95, Lago Vista sunny 92, Georgetown sunny 94, San Marcos mostly sunny 94, at Burnett, Junction sunny 95, San Antonio mostly sunny 92, Corpus Christi mostly sunny 89, Houston partly sunny 92. Once again at Austin Bergstrom it was 95, and at Camp Mabry it was 94. Elsewhere across the state, College Station sunny 93, Amarillo partly sunny 100, Abilene sunny 101. Dallas-Fort Worth mostly sunny 95. Your weather synopsis for South Central Texas. Conditions remain mainly dry and breezy through next week. High temperatures are forecast in the 90s each afternoon with a few locations reaching into the triple digits. Lows stay steady in the 70s. Heat index values will also remain elevated with many locations reaching into the 100 to 106 degree range during the afternoons. Your local forecast. Tonight, mostly clear this evening, then becoming mostly cloudy. Lows in the upper 70s. South winds 10 to 15 miles per hour with gusts up to 30 miles per hour. Sunday, partly cloudy in the morning, then clearing. Highs in the upper 90s. South winds 10 to 15 miles per hour with gusts up to 30 miles per hour. Highest heat index readings up to 105. Sunday night, mostly clear in the evening, then becoming mostly cloudy. Lows in the upper 70s. South winds 10 to 15 miles per hour with gusts up to 30 miles per hour.

Monday, partly cloudy in the morning, then clearing. Highs in the upper 90s. South winds 10 to 15 miles per hour with gusts up to 30 miles per hour. Monday night, clear in the evening, then becoming partly cloudy. Lows in the mid 70s. South winds 10 to 15 miles per hour. Gusts up to 30 miles per hour in the evening. Tuesday, partly cloudy in the morning, then clearing. Highs in the upper 90s. Tuesday night, clear. Lows in the mid 70s. Wednesday, partly cloudy in the morning, then clearing. Highs in the mid 90s. Wednesday night, clear. Lows in the mid 70s. Thursday, partly cloudy in the morning, then clearing. Highs in the upper 90s. Thursday night, mostly clear in the evening, then becoming partly cloudy. Lows in the mid 70s. Friday, partly cloudy in the morning, then clearing. Highs in the upper 90s. Highest heat index readings up to 105. Friday night, mostly clear. Lows in the mid 70s. Independence Day, partly cloudy in the morning, then clearing. Highs in the upper 90s. Highest heat index readings up to 105. 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The Tropical Weather Outlook. For the North Atlantic, Caribbean Sea and the Gulf of America, off of the southeastern coast of the U.S., a low-pressure area is expected to form offshore of the southeastern coast of the United States along the western end of a frontal system early next week. Slow development of this system will be possible thereafter while it moves slowly westward. Formation chance through 48 hours, low, near 0%. Formation chance through 7 days, low, 20%. The current time is 5:24 p.m. Central Daylight Time. The Austin NOAA Weather Radio Roundup at 5 p.m. at Austin Bergstrom International. It was mostly sunny. The temperature was 95, the dew point 70, the relative humidity was 44%, producing a heat index of 101, the wind south at 17 miles an hour gusting to 29, and the pressure was 29.93 inches and falling. At Camp Mabry, it was sunny. The temperature was 94, the dew point 72, the relative humidity was 48%, producing a heat index of 102, the wind variable at 6 miles an hour gusting to 21, and the pressure was 29.94 inches and falling. At Pflugerville, Taylor sunny 95, Lago Vista sunny 92, Georgetown sunny 94, San Marcos mostly sunny 94. Edburnus Junction sunny 95. San Antonio mostly sunny 92. Corpus Christi mostly sunny 89. Houston partly sunny 92. Once again at Austin Bergstrom it was 95, and at Camp Mabry it was 94. Elsewhere across the state, College Station sunny 93. Amarillo partly sunny 100. Abilene sunny 101. Dallas-Fort Worth mostly sunny 95. Your weather synopsis for South Central Texas. Conditions remain mainly dry and breezy through next week. High temperatures are forecast in the 90s each afternoon with a few locations reaching into the triple digits. Lows stay steady in the 70s. Heat index values will also remain elevated with many locations reaching into the 100 to 106 degree range during the afternoons. Your local forecast. Tonight, mostly clear this evening, then becoming mostly cloudy. Lows in the upper 70s. South winds 10 to 15 miles per hour with gusts up to 30 miles per hour. Sunday, partly cloudy in the morning, then clearing. Highs in the upper 90s. South winds 10 to 15 miles per hour with gusts up to 30 miles per hour. Highest heat index readings up to 105.

Sunday night, mostly clear in the evening, then becoming mostly cloudy. Lows in the upper 70s. South winds 10 to 15 miles per hour with gusts up to 30 miles per hour. Monday, partly cloudy in the morning, then clearing. Highs in the upper 90s. South winds 10 to 15 miles per hour with gusts up to 30 miles per hour. Monday night, clear in the evening, then becoming partly cloudy. Lows in the mid 70s. South winds 10 to 15 miles per hour. Gusts up to 30 miles per hour in the evening. Tuesday, partly cloudy in the morning, then clearing. Highs in the upper 90s. Tuesday night, clear. Lows in the mid 70s. Wednesday, partly cloudy in the morning, then clearing. Highs in the mid 90s. Wednesday night, clear. Lows in the mid 70s. Thursday, partly cloudy in the morning, then clearing. Highs in the upper 90s. Thursday night, mostly clear in the evening, then becoming partly cloudy. Lows in the mid 70s. Friday, partly cloudy in the morning, then clearing. Highs in the upper 90s. Highest heat index readings up to 105. Friday night, mostly clear. Lows in the mid 70s. Independence Day, partly cloudy in the morning, then clearing. Highs in the upper 90s. Highest heat index readings up to 105. The coastal waters forecast from Baffin Bay to Port Aransas out 20 nautical miles. Small craft advisory in effect through Monday evening. Tonight, southeast winds around 20 knots with gusts up to 30 knots. Seas 4 to 5 feet, occasionally to 6 feet. Wave detail, southeast 5 feet at 6 seconds. Sunday, south winds around 20 knots with gusts up to 25 knots. Seas 4 to 5 feet, occasionally to 6 feet. Wave detail, southeast 5 feet at 6 seconds. Sunday night, southeast winds around 20 knots with gusts up to 25 knots. Seas 4 to 5 feet, occasionally to 6 feet. Wave detail, southeast 5 feet at 6 seconds. Monday, southeast winds around 20 knots with gusts up to 25 knots. Seas 4 to 5 feet, occasionally to 6 feet. Wave detail, southeast 5 feet at 6 seconds. Monday night, southeast winds 15 to 20 knots with gusts up to 25 knots. Seas 4 to 5 feet, occasionally to 6 feet. Wave detail, southeast 4 feet at 6 seconds. Tuesday, southeast winds 10 to 15 knots. Seas 3 to 4 feet, occasionally to 5 feet. Wave detail, southeast 3 feet at 6 seconds. Tuesday night, southeast winds 10 to 15 knots. Seas around 3 feet. Wednesday, southeast winds 10 to 15 knots. Seas around 3 feet. Wednesday night, southeast winds 10 to 15 knots. Seas around 3 feet. Thursday, southeast winds 10 to 15 knots. Seas 2 to 3 feet. Thursday night, southeast winds 10 to 15 knots. Seas around 3 feet. 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The Austin NOAA Weather Radio Roundup, at 5 p.m. at Austin Bergstrom International, it was mostly sunny. The temperature was 95, the dew point 70, the relative humidity was 44%, producing a heat index of 101, the wind south at 17 miles an hour gusting to 29, and the pressure was 29.93 inches and falling. At Camp Mabry, it was sunny. The temperature was 94, the dew point 72, the relative humidity was 48%, producing a heat index of 102, the wind variable at 6 miles an hour gusting to 21, and the pressure was 29.94 inches and

falling. Ed Pflugerville. Taylor, sunny 95. Lagoa Vista, sunny 92. Georgetown, sunny 94. San Marcos, mostly sunny 94. Edburnus. Junction, sunny 95. San Antonio, mostly sunny 92. Corpus Christi, mostly sunny 89. Houston, partly sunny 92. Once again at Austin Bergstrom, it was 95, and at Camp Mabry, it was 94. Elsewhere across the state, College Station, sunny 93. Amarillo, partly sunny 100. Abilene, sunny 101. Dallas, Fort Worth, mostly sunny 95. Your weather synopsis for South Central Texas. Conditions remain mainly dry and breezy through next week. High temperatures are forecast in the 90s each afternoon, with a few locations reaching into the triple digits. Lows stay steady in the 70s. Heat index values will also remain elevated each afternoon, with a few locations reaching into the triple digits. Lows stay steady in the 70s. Heat index values will also remain elevated, with many locations reaching into the 100 to 106 degree range during the afternoons. Your local forecast. Tonight, mostly clear this evening, then becoming mostly cloudy. Lows in the upper 70s. South winds 10 to 15 miles per hour with gusts up to 30 miles per hour. Sunday, partly cloudy in the morning, then clearing. Highs in the upper 90s. South winds 10 to 15 miles per hour with gusts up to 30 miles per hour. Highest heat index readings up to 105. Sunday night, mostly clear in the evening, then becoming mostly cloudy. Lows in the upper 70s. South winds 10 to 15 miles per hour with gusts up to 30 miles per hour. Monday, partly cloudy in the morning, then clearing. Highs in the upper 90s. South winds 10 to 15 miles per hour with gusts up to 30 miles per hour. Monday night, clear in the evening, then becoming partly cloudy. Lows in the mid-70s. South winds 10 to 15 miles per hour. Gusts up to 30 miles per hour in the evening. Tuesday, partly cloudy in the morning, then clearing. Highs in the upper 90s. Tuesday night, clear. Lows in the mid-70s. Wednesday, partly cloudy in the morning, then clearing. Highs in the mid-90s. Wednesday night, clear. Lows in the mid-70s. Thursday, partly cloudy in the morning, then clearing. Highs in the upper 90s. Thursday night, mostly clear in the evening, then becoming partly cloudy. Lows in the mid-70s. Friday, partly cloudy in the morning, then clearing. Highs in the upper 90s. Highest heat index readings up to 105. Friday night, mostly clear. Lows in the mid-70s. Independence Day, partly cloudy in the morning, then clearing. Highs in the upper 90s. Highest heat index readings up to 105. 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The Austin NOAA Weather Radio Roundup, at 5 p.m. at Austin Bergstrom International, it was mostly sunny. The temperature was 95, the dew point 70, the relative humidity was 44%, producing a heat index of 101, the wind south at 17 miles an hour gusting to 29, and the pressure was 29.93 inches and falling. At Camp Mabry, it was sunny. The temperature was 94, the dew point 72, the relative humidity was 48%, producing a heat index of 102, the wind variable at 6 miles an hour gusting to 21, and the pressure was 29.94 inches and falling. At Pflugerville, Taylor sunny 95, Lagoa Vista sunny 92, Georgetown sunny 94,

San Marcos, mostly sunny 94. Ed Bernis. Junction, sunny 95. San Antonio, mostly sunny 92. Corpus Christi, mostly sunny 89. Houston, partly sunny 92. Once again at Austin Bergstrom, it was 95, and at Camp Mabry, it was 94. Elsewhere across the state, College Station, sunny 93. Amarillo, partly sunny 100. Abilene, sunny 101. Dallas, Fort Worth, mostly sunny 95. Your weather synopsis for South Central Texas. Conditions remain mainly dry and breezy through next week. High temperatures are forecast in the 90s each afternoon, with a few locations reaching into the triple digits. Lows stay steady in the 70s. Heat index values will also remain elevated, with many locations reaching into the 100 to 106 degree range during the afternoons. Your local forecast. Tonight, mostly clear this evening, then becoming mostly cloudy. Lows in the upper 70s. South winds 10 to 15 miles per hour with gusts up to 30 miles per hour. Sunday, partly cloudy in the morning, then clearing. Highs in the upper 90s. South winds 10 to 15 miles per hour with gusts up to 30 miles per hour. Highest heat index readings up to 105. Sunday night, mostly clear in the evening, then becoming mostly cloudy. Lows in the upper 70s. South winds 10 to 15 miles per hour with gusts up to 30 miles per hour. Monday, partly cloudy in the morning, then clearing. Highs in the upper 90s. South winds 10 to 15 miles per hour with gusts up to 30 miles per hour. Monday night, clear in the evening, then becoming partly cloudy. Lows in the mid 70s. South winds 10 to 15 miles per hour. Gusts up to 30 miles per hour in the evening. Tuesday, partly cloudy in the morning, then clearing. Highs in the upper 90s. Tuesday night, clear. Lows in the mid 70s. Wednesday, partly cloudy in the morning, then clearing. Highs in the mid 90s. Wednesday night, clear. Lows in the mid 70s. Thursday, partly cloudy in the morning, then clearing. Highs in the upper 90s. Thursday night, mostly clear in the evening, then becoming partly cloudy. Lows in the mid 70s. Friday, partly cloudy in the morning, then clearing. Highs in the upper 90s. Highest heat index readings up to 105. Friday night, mostly clear. Lows in the mid 70s. Independence Day, partly cloudy in the morning, then clearing. Highs in the upper 90s. Highest heat index readings up to 105. 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The Austin NOAA Weather Radio Roundup, at 5 p.m. at Austin Bergstrom International, it was mostly sunny. The temperature was 95, the dew point 70, the relative humidity was 44%, producing a heat index of 101, the wind south at 17 miles an hour gusting to 29, and the pressure was 29.93 inches and falling. At Camp Mabry, it was sunny. The temperature was 94, the dew point 72, the relative humidity was 48%, producing a heat index of 102, the wind variable at 6 miles an hour gusting to 21, and the pressure was 29.94 inches and falling. At Pflugerville, Taylor sunny 95, Lago Vista sunny 92, Georgetown sunny 94, San Marcos mostly sunny 94, Ed Bernis, Junction sunny 95, San Antonio mostly sunny 92, Corpus Christi mostly sunny 89, Houston partly sunny 92. Once again at Austin Bergstrom it was 95, and at Camp Mabry it was

94. Elsewhere across the state, College Station sunny 93. Amarillo partly sunny 100. Abilene sunny 101. Dallas-Fort Worth mostly sunny 95. Your weather synopsis for South Central Texas. Conditions remain mainly dry and breezy through next week. High temperatures are forecast in the 90s each afternoon with a few locations reaching into the triple digits. Lows stay steady in the 70s. Heat index values will also remain elevated with many locations reaching into the 100 to 106 degree range during the afternoons. Your local forecast. Tonight, mostly clear this evening, then becoming mostly cloudy. Lows in the upper 70s. South winds 10 to 15 miles per hour with gusts up to 30 miles per hour. Sunday, partly cloudy in the morning, then clearing. Highs in the upper 90s. South winds 10 to 15 miles per hour with gusts up to 30 miles per hour. Highest heat index readings up to 105. Sunday night, mostly clear in the evening, then becoming mostly cloudy. Lows in the upper 70s. South winds 10 to 15 miles per hour with gusts up to 30 miles per hour. Monday, partly cloudy in the morning, then clearing. Highs in the upper 90s. South winds 10 to 15 miles per hour with gusts up to 30 miles per hour. Monday night, clear in the evening, then becoming partly cloudy. Lows in the mid 70s. South winds 10 to 15 miles per hour. Gusts up to 30 miles per hour in the evening. Tuesday, partly cloudy in the morning, then clearing. Highs in the upper 90s. Tuesday night, clear. Lows in the mid 70s. Wednesday, partly cloudy in the morning, then clearing. Highs in the mid 90s. Wednesday night, clear. Lows in the mid 70s. Thursday, partly cloudy in the morning, then clearing. Highs in the upper 90s. Thursday night, mostly clear in the evening, then becoming partly cloudy. Lows in the mid 70s. Friday, partly cloudy in the morning, then clearing. Highs in the upper 90s. Highest heat index readings up to 105. Friday night, mostly clear. Lows in the mid 70s. Independence Day, partly cloudy in the morning, then clearing. Highs in the upper 90s. Highest heat index readings up to 105. 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The Austin NOAA Weather Radio Roundup, at 5 p.m. at Austin Bergstrom International, it was mostly sunny. The temperature was 95, the dew point 70, the relative humidity was 44%, producing a heat index of 101, the wind south at 17 miles an hour gusting to 29, and the pressure was 29.93 inches and falling. At Camp Mabry, it was sunny. The temperature was 94, the dew point 72, the relative humidity was 48%, producing a heat index of 102. The wind variable at 6 miles an hour gusting to 21, and the pressure was 29.94 inches and falling. At Pflugerville, Taylor sunny 95, Lago Vista sunny 92, Georgetown sunny 94, San Marcos mostly sunny 94, at Burnett, Junction sunny 95, San Antonio mostly sunny 92, Corpus Christi mostly sunny 89. Houston partly sunny 92. Once again at Austin Bergstrom it was 95, and at Camp Mabry it was 94. Elsewhere across the state, College Station sunny 93. Amarillo partly sunny 100. Abilene sunny 101. Dallas-Fort Worth mostly sunny 95. Your weather synopsis for South Central Texas.
conditions remain mainly dry.

dry and breezy through next week. High temperatures are forecast in the 90s each afternoon, with a few locations reaching into the triple digits. Lows stay steady in the 70s. Heat index values will also remain elevated, with many locations reaching into the 100 to 106 degree range during the afternoons. Your local forecast. Tonight, mostly clear this evening, then becoming mostly cloudy. Lows in the upper 70s. South winds 10 to 15 miles per hour with gusts up to 30 miles per hour. Sunday, partly cloudy in the morning, then clearing. Highs in the upper 90s. South winds 10 to 15 miles per hour with gusts up to 30 miles per hour. Highest heat index readings up to 105. Sunday night, mostly clear in the evening, then becoming mostly cloudy. Lows in the upper 70s. South winds 10 to 15 miles per hour with gusts up to 30 miles per hour. Monday, partly cloudy in the morning, then clearing. Highs in the upper 90s. South winds 10 to 15 miles per hour with gusts up to 30 miles per hour. Monday night, clear in the evening, then becoming partly cloudy. Lows in the mid 70s. South winds 10 to 15 miles per hour. Gusts up to 30 miles per hour in the evening. Tuesday, partly cloudy in the morning, then clearing. Highs in the upper 90s. Tuesday night, clear. Lows in the mid 70s. Wednesday, partly cloudy in the morning, then clearing. Highs in the mid 90s. Wednesday night, clear. Lows in the mid 70s. Thursday, partly cloudy in the morning, then clearing. Highs in the upper 90s. Thursday night, mostly clear in the evening, then becoming partly cloudy. Lows in the mid 70s. Friday, partly cloudy in the morning, then clearing. Highs in the upper 90s. Highest heat index readings up to 105. Friday night, mostly clear. Lows in the mid 70s. Independence Day, partly cloudy in the morning, then clearing. Highs in the upper 90s. Highest heat index readings up to 105. 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It was mostly sunny. The temperature was 95, the dew point 70, the relative humidity was 44%, producing a heat index of 101, the wind south at 17 miles an hour gusting to 29, and the pressure was 29.93 inches and falling. At Camp Mabry, it was sunny. The temperature was 94, the dew point 72, the relative humidity was 48%, producing a heat index of 102, the wind variable at 6 miles an hour gusting to 21, and the pressure was 29.94 inches and falling. At Pflugerville, Taylor sunny 95, Lago Vista sunny 92, Georgetown sunny 94, San Marcos mostly sunny 94, at Burnett, Junction sunny 95, San Antonio mostly sunny 92, Corpus Christi mostly sunny 89, Houston partly sunny 92. Once again at Austin Bergstrom it was 95, and at Camp Mabry it was 94. Elsewhere across the state, College Station sunny 93, Amarillo partly sunny 100, Abilene sunny 101. Dallas-Fort Worth mostly sunny 95. Your weather synopsis for South Central Texas. Conditions remain mainly dry and breezy through next week. High temperatures are forecast in the 90s each afternoon, with a few locations reaching into the triple digits. Lows stay steady in the 70s. Heat index values will also remain elevated, with many locations reaching into the 100 to 106 degree range during the afternoons.

south, winds 10 to 15 miles per hour with gusts up to 30 miles per hour. Monday night, clear in the evening, then becoming partly cloudy. Lows in the mid-70s. South winds 10 to 15 miles per hour. Gusts up to 30 miles per hour in the evening. Tuesday, partly cloudy in the morning, then clearing. Highs in the upper 90s. Tuesday night, clear. Lows in the mid-70s. Wednesday, partly cloudy in the morning, then clearing. Highs in the mid-90s. Wednesday night, clear. Lows in the mid-70s. Thursday, partly cloudy in the morning, then clearing. Highs in the upper 90s. Thursday night, mostly clear in the evening, then becoming partly cloudy. Lows in the mid-70s. Friday, partly cloudy in the morning, then clearing. Highs in the upper 90s. Highest heat index readings up to 105. Friday night, mostly clear. Lows in the mid-70s. Independence Day, partly cloudy in the morning, then clearing. Highs in the upper 90s. Highest heat index readings up to 105. The Tropical Weather Outlook. For the North Atlantic, Caribbean Sea and the Gulf of America, off of the southeastern coast of the U.S., a low-pressure area is expected to form offshore of the southeastern coast of the United States along the western end of a frontal system early next week. Slow development of this system will be possible thereafter while it moves slowly westward. Formation chance through 48 hours, low, near 0%. Formation chance through 7 days, low, 20%. 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It was mostly sunny. The temperature was 95, the dew point 70, the relative humidity was 44%, producing a heat index of 101. The wind south at 17 miles an hour gusting to 29, and the pressure was 29.93 inches and falling. At Camp Mabry, it was sunny. The temperature was 94, the dew point 72, the relative humidity was 48%, producing a heat index of 102, the wind variable at 6 miles an hour gusting to 21, and the pressure was 29.94 inches and falling. At Pflugerville, Taylor sunny 95, Lago Vista sunny 92, Georgetown sunny 94, San Marcos mostly sunny 94, at Burnett Junction sunny 95, San Antonio mostly sunny 92, Corpus Christi mostly sunny 89, Houston partly sunny 92. Once again at Austin Bergstrom it was 95, and at Camp Mabry it was 94. Elsewhere across the state, College Station sunny 93. Amarillo partly sunny 100. Abilene sunny 101. Dallas-Fort Worth mostly sunny 95. Your weather synopsis for South Central Texas. Conditions remain mainly dry and breezy through next week. High temperatures are forecast in the 90s each afternoon with a few locations reaching into the triple digits. Lows stay steady in the 70s. Heat index values will also remain elevated with many locations reaching into the 100 to 106 degree range during the afternoons. Your local forecast. Tonight, mostly clear this evening, then becoming mostly cloudy. Lows in the upper 70s. South winds 10 to 15 miles per hour with gusts up to 30 miles per hour. Sunday, partly cloudy in the morning, then clearing. Highs in the upper 90s. South winds 10 to 15 miles per hour with gusts up to 30 miles per hour. Highest heat index readings up to 105. Sunday night, mostly clear in the evening, then becoming mostly cloudy.

lows in the upper 70s. South winds 10 to 15 miles per hour with gusts up to 30 miles per hour. Monday, partly cloudy in the morning, then clearing. Highs in the upper 90s. South winds 10 to 15 miles per hour with gusts up to 30 miles per hour. Monday night, clear in the evening, then becoming partly cloudy. Lows in the mid 70s. South winds 10 to 15 miles per hour. Gusts up to 30 miles per hour in the evening. Tuesday, partly cloudy in the morning, then clearing. Highs in the upper 90s. Tuesday night, clear. Lows in the mid 70s. Wednesday, partly cloudy in the morning, then clearing. Highs in the mid 90s. Wednesday night, clear. Lows in the mid 70s. Thursday, partly cloudy in the morning, then clearing. Highs in the upper 90s. Thursday night, mostly clear in the evening, then becoming partly cloudy. Lows in the mid 70s. Friday, partly cloudy in the morning, then clearing. Highs in the upper 90s. Highest heat index readings up to 105. Friday night, mostly clear. Lows in the mid 70s. Independence Day, partly cloudy in the morning, then clearing. Highs in the upper 90s. Highest heat index readings up to 105. The coastal waters forecast from Baffin Bay to Port Aransas out 20 nautical miles. Small craft advisory in effect through Monday evening. Tonight, southeast winds around 20 knots with gusts up to 30 knots. Seas 4 to 5 feet, occasionally to 6 feet. Wave detail, southeast 5 feet at 6 seconds. Sunday, south winds around 20 knots with gusts up to 25 knots. Seas 4 to 5 feet, occasionally to 6 feet. Wave detail, southeast 5 feet at 6 seconds. Sunday night, southeast winds around 20 knots with gusts up to 25 knots. Seas 4 to 5 feet, occasionally to 6 feet. Wave detail, southeast 5 feet at 6 seconds. Monday, southeast winds around 20 knots with gusts up to 25 knots. Seas 4 to 5 feet, occasionally to 6 feet. Wave detail, southeast 5 feet at 6 seconds. Monday night, southeast winds 15 to 20 knots with gusts up to 25 knots. Seas 4 to 5 feet, occasionally to 6 feet. Wave detail, southeast 4 feet at 6 seconds. Tuesday, southeast winds 10 to 15 knots. Seas 3 to 4 feet, occasionally to 5 feet. Wave detail, southeast 3 feet at 6 seconds. Tuesday night, southeast winds 10 to 15 knots. Seas around 3 feet. Wednesday, southeast winds 10 to 15 knots. Seas around 3 feet. Wednesday night, southeast winds 10 to 15 knots. Seas around 3 feet. Thursday, southeast winds 10 to 15 knots. Seas 2 to 3 feet. Thursday night, southeast winds 10 to 15 knots. Seas around 3 feet. 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The current time is 6:02 p.m. Central Daylight Time. The Austin NOAA Weather Radio Roundup, at 5 p.m. at Austin Bergstrom International, it was mostly sunny. The temperature was 95, the dew point 70, the relative humidity was 44%, producing a heat index of 101, the wind south at 17 miles an hour gusting to 29, and the pressure was 29.93 inches and falling. At Camp Mabry, it was sunny. The temperature was 94, the dew point 72, the relative humidity was 48%, producing a heat index of 102, the wind variable at 6 miles an hour gusting to 21, and the pressure was 29.94 inches and falling. At Pflugerville, Taylor sunny 95,

Agua Vista, sunny 92. Georgetown, sunny 94. San Marcos, mostly sunny 94. Edburnus Junction, sunny 95. San Antonio, mostly sunny 92. Corpus Christi, mostly sunny 89. Houston, partly sunny 92. Once again at Austin Bergstrom, it was 95, and at Camp Mabry, it was 94. Elsewhere across the state, College Station, sunny 93. Amarillo, partly sunny 100. Abilene, sunny 101. Dallas, Fort Worth, mostly sunny 95. Your weather synopsis for South Central Texas. Conditions remain mainly dry and breezy through next week. High temperatures are forecast in the 90s each afternoon, with a few locations reaching into the triple digits. Lows stay steady in the 70s. Heat index values will also remain elevated, with many locations reaching into the 100 to 106 degree range during the afternoons. Your local forecast. Tonight, mostly clear this evening, then becoming mostly cloudy. Lows in the upper 70s. South winds 10 to 15 miles per hour with gusts up to 30 miles per hour. Sunday, partly cloudy in the morning, then clearing. Highs in the upper 90s. South winds 10 to 15 miles per hour with gusts up to 30 miles per hour. Highest heat index readings up to 105. Sunday night, mostly clear in the evening, then becoming mostly cloudy. Lows in the upper 70s. South winds 10 to 15 miles per hour with gusts up to 30 miles per hour. Monday, partly cloudy in the morning, then clearing. Highs in the upper 90s. South winds 10 to 15 miles per hour with gusts up to 30 miles per hour. Monday night, clear in the evening, then becoming partly cloudy. Lows in the mid 70s. South winds 10 to 15 miles per hour. Gusts up to 30 miles per hour in the evening. Tuesday, partly cloudy in the morning, then clearing. Highs in the upper 90s. Tuesday night, clear. Lows in the mid 70s. Wednesday, partly cloudy in the morning, then clearing. Highs in the mid 90s. Wednesday night, clear. Lows in the mid 70s. Thursday, partly cloudy in the morning, then clearing. Highs in the upper 90s. Thursday night, mostly clear in the evening, then becoming partly cloudy. Lows in the mid 70s. Friday, partly cloudy in the morning, then clearing. Highs in the upper 90s. Highest heat index readings up to 105. Friday night, mostly clear. Lows in the mid 70s. Independence Day, partly cloudy in the morning, then clearing. Highs in the upper 90s. Highest heat index readings up to 105. 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The current time is 6:06 p.m. Central Daylight Time. Your weather synopsis for South Central Texas. Conditions remain mainly dry and breezy through next week. High temperatures are forecast in the 90s each afternoon, with a few locations reaching into the triple digits. Lows stay steady in the 70s. Heat index values will also remain elevated, with many locations reaching into the 100 to 106 degree range during the afternoons. Your local forecast. Tonight, mostly clear this evening, then becoming mostly cloudy. Lows in the upper 70s. South winds 10 to 15 miles per hour with gusts up to 30 miles per hour. Sunday, partly cloudy in the morning, then clearing. Highs in the upper 90s. South winds 10 to 15 miles per hour with gusts up to 30 miles per hour. Highest heat index readings up to 105. Sunday night, mostly clear in the evening, then becoming mostly cloudy. Lows in the upper 70s.
south winds 10 to 15 miles per hour.

gusts up to 30 miles per hour. Monday, partly cloudy in the morning, then clearing. Highs in the upper 90s. South winds 10 to 15 miles per hour with gusts up to 30 miles per hour. Monday night, clear in the evening, then becoming partly cloudy. Lows in the mid 70s. South winds 10 to 15 miles per hour. Gusts up to 30 miles per hour in the evening. Tuesday, partly cloudy in the morning, then clearing. Highs in the upper 90s. Tuesday night, clear. Lows in the mid 70s. Wednesday, partly cloudy in the morning, then clearing. Highs in the mid 90s. Wednesday night, clear. Lows in the mid 70s. Thursday, partly cloudy in the morning, then clearing. Highs in the upper 90s. Thursday night, mostly clear in the evening, then becoming partly cloudy. Lows in the mid 70s. Friday, partly cloudy in the morning, then clearing. Highs in the upper 90s. Highest heat index readings up to 105. Friday night, mostly clear. Lows in the mid 70s. Independence Day, partly cloudy in the morning, then clearing. Highs in the upper 90s. Highest heat index readings up to 105. 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The current time is 6:09 p.m. Central Daylight Time. Your weather synopsis for South Central Texas. Conditions remain mainly dry and breezy through next week. High temperatures are forecast in the 90s each afternoon with a few locations reaching into the triple digits. Lows stay steady in the 70s. Heat index values will also remain elevated with many locations reaching into the 100 to 106 degree range during the afternoons. Your local forecast. Tonight, mostly clear this evening, then becoming mostly cloudy. Lows in the upper 70s. South winds 10 to 15 miles per hour with gusts up to 30 miles per hour. Sunday, partly cloudy in the morning, then clearing. Highs in the upper 90s. South winds 10 to 15 miles per hour with gusts up to 30 miles per hour. Highest heat index readings up to 105. Sunday night, mostly clear in the evening, then becoming mostly cloudy. Lows in the upper 70s. South winds 10 to 15 miles per hour with gusts up to 30 miles per hour. Monday, partly cloudy in the morning, then clearing. Highs in the upper 90s. South winds 10 to 15 miles per hour with gusts up to 30 miles per hour. Monday night, clear in the evening, then becoming partly cloudy. Lows in the mid 70s. South winds 10 to 15 miles per hour. Gusts up to 30 miles per hour in the evening. Tuesday, partly cloudy in the morning, then clearing. Highs in the upper 90s. Tuesday night, clear. Lows in the mid 70s. Wednesday, partly cloudy in the morning, then clearing. Highs in the mid 90s. Wednesday night, clear. Lows in the mid 70s. Thursday, partly cloudy in the morning, then clearing. Highs in the upper 90s. Thursday night, mostly clear in the evening, then becoming partly cloudy. Lows in the mid 70s. Friday, partly cloudy in the morning, then clearing. Highs in the upper 90s. Highest heat index readings up to 105. Friday night, mostly clear. Lows in the mid 70s. Independence Day, partly cloudy in the morning, then clearing. Highs in the upper 90s. Highest heat index readings up to 105. 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

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The Austin NOAA Weather Radio Roundup. At 6 p.m. at Austin Bergstrom International, it was mostly sunny. The temperature was 93, the dew point 72, the relative humidity was 50%, producing a heat index of 101, the wind south at 16 miles an hour gusting to 23, and the pressure was 29.91 inches and falling. At Camp Mabry, it was sunny. The temperature was 93, the dew point 71, the relative humidity was 48%, producing a heat index of 100, the wind south at 9 miles an hour gusting to 25, and the pressure was 29.92 inches and falling. At Pflugerville, Taylor sunny 93, Lago Vista sunny 92, Georgetown mostly sunny 94, San Marcos mostly sunny 92, at Burness, Junction sunny 94, San Antonio mostly sunny 91, Corpus Christi mostly sunny 88, Houston mostly sunny 91. Once again at Austin Bergstrom it was 93, and at Camp Mabry it was 93. Elsewhere across the state, College Station sunny 92, Amarillo mostly sunny 98, Abilene sunny 100, Dallas-Fort Worth mostly sunny 95. Your weather synopsis for South Central Texas. Conditions remain mainly dry and breezy through next week. High temperatures are forecast in the 90s each afternoon with a few locations reaching into the triple digits. Lows stay steady in the 70s. Heat index values will also remain elevated with many locations reaching into the 100 to 106 degree range during the afternoons. Your local forecast. Tonight, mostly clear this evening, then becoming mostly cloudy. Lows in the upper 70s. South winds 10 to 15 miles per hour with gusts up to 30 miles per hour. Sunday, partly cloudy in the morning, then clearing. Highs in the upper 90s. South winds 10 to 15 miles per hour with gusts up to 30 miles per hour. Highest heat index readings up to 105. Sunday night, mostly clear in the evening, then becoming mostly cloudy. Lows in the upper 70s. South winds 10 to 15 miles per hour with gusts up to 30 miles per hour. Monday, partly cloudy in the morning, then clearing. Highs in the upper 90s. South winds 10 to 15 miles per hour with gusts up to 30 miles per hour. Monday night, clear in the evening, then becoming partly cloudy. Lows in the mid 70s. South winds 10 to 15 miles per hour. Gusts up to 30 miles per hour in the evening. Tuesday, partly cloudy in the morning, then clearing. Highs in the upper 90s. Tuesday night, clear. Lows in the mid-70s. Wednesday, partly cloudy in the morning, then clearing. Highs in the mid-90s. Wednesday night, clear. Lows in the mid-70s. Thursday, partly cloudy in the morning, then clearing. Highs in the upper 90s. Thursday night, mostly clear in the evening, then becoming partly cloudy. Lows in the mid-70s. Friday, partly cloudy in the morning, then clearing. Highs in the upper 90s. Highest heat index readings up to 105. Friday night, mostly clear. Lows in the mid-70s. Independence Day, partly cloudy in the morning, then clearing. Highs in the upper 90s. Highest heat index readings up to 105. The Tropical Weather Outlook. For the North Atlantic, Caribbean Sea and the Gulf of America, offshore of the southeastern U.S. coast, a broad low-pressure area is expected to form offshore of the southeastern coast of the United States along the western end of a frontal system early next week. Gradual development of this system will be possible thereafter while it moves slowly westward. Formation chance through 48 hours, low, near 0%. Formation chance through 7 days, low, 20%. 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

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The current time is 6:18 p.m. Central Daylight Time. 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It was mostly sunny. The temperature was 93, the dew point 72, the relative humidity was 50%, producing a heat index of 101, the wind south at 16 miles an hour gusting to 23, and the pressure was 29.91 inches and falling. At Camp Mabry, it was sunny. The temperature was 93, the dew point 71, the relative humidity was 48%, producing a heat index of 100, the wind south at 9 miles an hour gusting to 25, and the pressure was 29.92 inches and falling. At Pflugerville, Taylor sunny 93, Lago Vista sunny 92, Georgetown mostly sunny 94, San Marcos mostly sunny 92, at Burnett, Junction sunny 94, San Antonio mostly sunny 91, Corpus Christi mostly sunny 88, Houston mostly sunny 91. Once again at Austin Bergstrom it was 93, and at Camp Mabry it was 93. Elsewhere across the state, College Station sunny 92, Amarillo mostly sunny 98, Abilene sunny 100, Dallas-Fort Worth mostly sunny 95. Your weather synopsis for South Central Texas. Conditions remain mainly dry and breezy through next week. High temperatures are forecast in the 90s each afternoon with a few locations reaching into the triple digits. Lows stay steady in the 70s. Heat index values will also remain elevated with many locations reaching into the 100 to 106 degree range during the afternoons. Your local forecast. Tonight, mostly clear this evening, then becoming mostly cloudy. Lows in the upper 70s. South winds 10 to 15 miles per hour with gusts up to 30 miles per hour. Sunday, partly cloudy in the morning, then clearing. Highs in the upper 90s. South winds 10 to 15 miles per hour with gusts up to 30 miles per hour. Highest heat index readings up to 105. Sunday night, mostly clear in the evening, then becoming mostly cloudy. Lows in the upper 70s. South winds 10 to 15 miles per hour with gusts up to 30 miles per hour. Monday, partly cloudy in the morning, then clearing. Highs in the upper 90s. South winds 10 to 15 miles per hour with gusts up to 30 miles per hour. Monday night, clear in the evening, then becoming partly cloudy. Lows in the mid-70s. South winds 10 to 15 miles per hour. Gusts up to 30 miles per hour in the evening. Tuesday, partly cloudy in the morning, then clearing. Highs in the upper 90s. Tuesday night, clear. Lows in the mid-70s. Wednesday, partly cloudy in the morning, then clearing. Highs in the mid-90s. Wednesday night, clear. Lows in the mid-70s. Thursday, partly cloudy in the morning, then clearing. Highs in the upper 90s. Thursday night, mostly clear in the evening, then becoming partly cloudy. Lows in the mid-70s. Friday, partly cloudy in the morning, then clearing. Highs in the upper 90s. Highest heat index readings up to 105. Friday night, mostly clear. Lows in the mid-70s. Independence Day, partly cloudy in the morning, then clearing. Highs in the upper 90s. Highest heat index readings up to 105. 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

mostly sunny. The temperature was 93, the dew point 72, the relative humidity was 50%, producing a heat index of 101, the wind south at 16 miles an hour gusting to 23, and the pressure was 29.91 inches and falling. At Camp Mabry, it was sunny. The temperature was 93, the dew point 71, the relative humidity was 48%, producing a heat index of 100, the wind south at 9 miles an hour gusting to 25, and the pressure was 29.92 inches and falling. At Pflugerville, Taylor sunny 93, Lago Vista sunny 92, Georgetown mostly sunny 94, San Marcos mostly sunny 92, at Burnett, Junction sunny 94, San Antonio mostly sunny 91, Corpus Christi mostly sunny 88, Houston mostly sunny 91. Once again at Austin Bergstrom it was 93, and at Camp Mabry it was 93. Elsewhere across the state, College Station sunny 92, Amarillo mostly sunny 98, Abilene sunny 100, Dallas-Fort Worth mostly sunny 95. Your weather synopsis for South Central Texas. Conditions remain mainly dry and breezy through next week. High temperatures are forecast in the 90s each afternoon with a few locations reaching into the triple digits. Lows stay steady in the 70s. Heat index values will also remain elevated with many locations reaching into the 100 to 106 degree range during the afternoons. Your local forecast. Tonight, mostly clear this evening, then becoming mostly cloudy. Lows in the upper 70s. South winds 10 to 15 miles per hour with gusts up to 30 miles per hour. Sunday, partly cloudy in the morning, then clearing. Highs in the upper 90s. South winds 10 to 15 miles per hour with gusts up to 30 miles per hour. Highest heat index readings up to 105. Sunday night, mostly clear in the evening, then becoming mostly cloudy. Lows in the upper 70s. South winds 10 to 15 miles per hour with gusts up to 30 miles per hour. Monday, partly cloudy in the morning, then clearing. Highs in the upper 90s. South winds 10 to 15 miles per hour with gusts up to 30 miles per hour. Monday night, clear in the evening, then becoming partly cloudy. Lows in the mid 70s. South winds 10 to 15 miles per hour. Gusts up to 30 miles per hour in the evening. Tuesday, partly cloudy in the morning, then clearing. Highs in the upper 90s. Tuesday night, clear. Lows in the mid-70s. Wednesday, partly cloudy in the morning, then clearing. Highs in the mid-90s. Wednesday night, clear. Lows in the mid-70s. Thursday, partly cloudy in the morning, then clearing. Highs in the upper 90s. Thursday night, mostly clear in the evening, then becoming partly cloudy. Lows in the mid-70s. Friday, partly cloudy in the morning, then clearing. Highs in the upper 90s. Highest heat index readings up to 105. Friday night, mostly clear. Lows in the mid-70s. Independence Day, partly cloudy in the morning, then clearing. Highs in the upper 90s. Highest heat index readings up to 105. 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The current time is 6:27 p.m. Central Daylight Time. The Austin NOAA Weather Radio Roundup, at 6 p.m. at Austin Bergstrom International, it was mostly sunny. The temperature was 93, the dew point 72, the relative humidity was 50%, producing a heat index of 101, the wind south at 16 miles an hour gusting to 23, and the pressure was 29.91 inches and falling. At Camp Mabry, it was sunny.

The temperature was 93, the dew point 71, the relative humidity was 48%, producing a heat index of 100, the wind south at 9 miles an hour gusting to 25, and the pressure was 29.92 inches and falling. At Pflugerville. Taylor, sunny 93. Lago Vista, sunny 92. Georgetown, mostly sunny 94. San Marcos, mostly sunny 92. At Burnett. Junction, sunny 94. San Antonio, mostly sunny 91. Corpus Christi, mostly sunny 88. Houston, mostly sunny 91. Once again at Austin Bergstrom, it was 93. And at Camp Mabry, it was 93. Elsewhere across the state, College Station, sunny 92. Amarillo, mostly sunny 98. Abilene, sunny 100. Dallas, Fort Worth, mostly sunny 95. The coastal waters forecast for Baffin Bay to Port Aransas out 20 nautical miles. Small craft advisory in effect through Monday evening. Tonight, southeast winds around 20 knots with gusts up to 30 knots. Seas 4 to 5 feet, occasionally to 6 feet. Wave detail, southeast 5 feet at 6 seconds. Sunday, south winds around 20 knots with gusts up to 25 knots. Seas 4 to 5 feet, occasionally to 6 feet. Wave detail, southeast 5 feet at 6 seconds. Sunday night, southeast winds around 20 knots with gusts up to 25 knots. Seas 4 to 5 feet, occasionally to 6 feet. Wave detail, southeast 5 feet at 6 seconds. Monday, southeast winds around 20 knots with gusts up to 25 knots. Seas 4 to 5 feet, occasionally to 6 feet. Wave detail, southeast 5 feet at 6 seconds. Monday night, southeast winds 15 to 20 knots with gusts up to 25 knots. Seas 4 to 5 feet, occasionally to 6 feet. Wave detail, southeast 4 feet at 6 seconds. Tuesday, southeast winds 10 to 15 knots. Seas 3 to 4 feet, occasionally to 5 feet. Wave detail, southeast 3 feet at 6 seconds. Tuesday night, southeast winds 10 to 15 knots. Seas around 3 feet. Wednesday, southeast winds 10 to 15 knots. Seas around 3 feet. Wednesday night, southeast winds 10 to 15 knots. Seas around 3 feet. Thursday, southeast winds 10 to 15 knots. Seas 2 to 3 feet. Thursday night, southeast winds 10 to 15 knots. Seas around 3 feet. Your weather synopsis for South Central Texas. Conditions remain mainly dry and breezy through next week. High temperatures are forecast in the 90s each afternoon with a few locations reaching into the triple digits. Lows stay steady in the 70s. Heat index values will also remain elevated with many locations reaching into the 100 to 106 degree range during the afternoons. Your local forecast. Tonight, mostly clear this evening, then becoming mostly cloudy. Lows in the upper 70s. South winds 10 to 15 miles per hour with gusts up to 30 miles per hour. Sunday, partly cloudy in the morning, then clearing. Highs in the upper 90s. South winds 10 to 15 miles per hour with gusts up to 30 miles per hour. Highest heat index readings up to 105. Sunday night, mostly clear in the evening, then becoming mostly cloudy. Lows in the upper 70s. South winds 10 to 15 miles per hour with gusts up to 30 miles per hour. Monday, partly cloudy in the morning, then clearing. Highs in the upper 90s. South winds 10 to 15 miles per hour with gusts up to 30 miles per hour. Monday night, clear in the evening, then becoming partly cloudy. Lows in the mid 70s. South winds 10 to 15 miles per hour. Gusts up to 30 miles per hour in the evening. Tuesday, partly cloudy in the morning, then clearing. Highs in the upper 90s.

night, clear. Lows in the mid-70s. Wednesday, partly cloudy in the morning, then clearing. Highs in the mid-90s. Wednesday night, clear. Lows in the mid-70s. Thursday, partly cloudy in the morning, then clearing. Highs in the mid-90s. Wednesday night, clear. Lows in the mid-70s. Thursday, partly cloudy in the morning, then clearing. Highs in the upper 90s. Thursday night, mostly clear in the evening, then becoming partly cloudy. Lows in the mid-70s. Friday, partly cloudy in the morning, then clearing. Highs in the upper 90s. Highest heat index readings up to 105. Friday night, mostly clear. Lows in the mid-70s. Independence Day, partly cloudy in the morning, then clearing. Highs in the upper 90s. Highest heat index readings up to 105. 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It was mostly sunny. The temperature was 93, the dew point 72, the relative humidity was 50%, producing a heat index of 101, the wind south at 16 miles an hour gusting to 23, and the pressure was 29.91 inches and falling. At Camp Mabry, it was sunny. The temperature was 93, the dew point 71, the relative humidity was 48%, producing a heat index of 100, the wind south at 9 miles an hour gusting to 25, and the pressure was 29.92 inches and falling. At Pflugerville, Taylor sunny 93, Lago Vista sunny 92, Georgetown mostly sunny 94, San Marcos mostly sunny 92, at Burness, Junction sunny 94, San Antonio mostly sunny 91, Corpus Christi mostly sunny 88, Houston mostly sunny 91. Once again at Austin Bergstrom it was 93, and at Camp Mabry it was 93. Elsewhere across the state, College Station sunny 92, Amarillo mostly sunny 98, Abilene sunny 100, Dallas-Fort Worth mostly sunny 95. Your weather synopsis for South Central Texas. Conditions remain mainly dry and breezy through next week. High temperatures are forecast in the 90s each afternoon with a few locations reaching into the triple digits. Lows stay steady in the 70s. Heat index values will also remain elevated with many locations reaching into the 100 to 106 degree range during the afternoons. Your local forecast. Tonight, mostly clear this evening, then becoming mostly cloudy. Lows in the upper 70s. South winds 10 to 15 miles per hour with gusts up to 30 miles per hour. Sunday, partly cloudy in the morning, then clearing. Highs in the upper 90s. South winds 10 to 15 miles per hour with gusts up to 30 miles per hour. Highest heat index readings up to 105. Sunday night, mostly clear in the evening, then becoming mostly cloudy. Lows in the upper 70s. South winds 10 to 15 miles per hour with gusts up to 30 miles per hour. Monday, partly cloudy in the morning, then clearing. Highs in the upper 90s. South winds 10 to 15 miles per hour with gusts up to 30 miles per hour. Monday night, clear in the evening, then becoming partly cloudy. Lows in the mid-70s. South winds 10 to 15 miles per hour. Gusts up to 30 miles per hour in the evening. Tuesday, partly cloudy in the morning, then clearing. Highs in the upper 90s. Tuesday night, clear. Lows in the mid-70s. Wednesday, partly cloudy in the morning, then clearing. Highs in the mid-90s.

Wednesday night, clear. Lows in the mid-70s. Thursday, partly cloudy in the morning, then clearing. Highs in the upper 90s. Thursday night, mostly clear in the evening, then becoming partly cloudy. Lows in the mid-70s. Friday, partly cloudy in the morning, then clearing. Highs in the upper 90s. Highest heat index readings up to 105. Friday night, mostly clear. Lows in the mid-70s. Independence Day, partly cloudy in the morning, then clearing. Highs in the upper 90s. Highest heat index readings up to 105. 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The current time is 6:38 p.m. Central Daylight Time. The Austin NOAA Weather Radio Roundup, at 6 p.m. at Austin Bergstrom International, it was mostly sunny. The temperature was 93, the dew point 72, the relative humidity was 50%, producing a heat index of 101, the wind south at 16 miles an hour gusting to 23, and the pressure was 29.91 inches and falling. At Camp Mabry, it was sunny. The temperature was 93, the dew point 71, the relative humidity was 48%, producing a heat index of 100, the wind south at 9 miles an hour gusting to 25, and the pressure was 29.92 inches and falling. At Pflugerville, Taylor sunny 93, Lago Vista sunny 92, Georgetown mostly sunny 94, San Marcos mostly sunny 92, at Burnett, Junction sunny 94, San Antonio mostly sunny 91, Corpus Christi mostly sunny 88, Houston mostly sunny 91. Once again at Austin Bergstrom it was 93, and at Camp Mabry it was 93. Elsewhere across the state, College Station sunny 92, Amarillo mostly sunny 98, Abilene sunny 100, Dallas-Fort Worth mostly sunny 95. Your weather synopsis for South Central Texas. Conditions remain mainly dry and breezy through next week. High temperatures are forecast in the 90s each afternoon with a few locations reaching into the triple digits. Lows stay steady in the 70s. Heat index values will also remain elevated with many locations reaching into the 100 to 106 degree range during the afternoons. Your local forecast. Tonight, mostly clear this evening, then becoming mostly cloudy. Lows in the upper 70s. South winds 10 to 15 miles per hour with gusts up to 30 miles per hour. Sunday, partly cloudy in the morning, then clearing. Highs in the upper 90s. South winds 10 to 15 miles per hour with gusts up to 30 miles per hour. Highest heat index readings up to 105. Sunday night, mostly clear in the evening, then becoming mostly cloudy. Lows in the upper 70s. South winds 10 to 15 miles per hour with gusts up to 30 miles per hour. Monday, partly cloudy in the morning, then clearing. Highs in the upper 90s. South winds 10 to 15 miles per hour with gusts up to 30 miles per hour. Monday night, clear in the evening, then becoming partly cloudy. Lows in the mid-70s. South winds 10 to 15 miles per hour. Gusts up to 30 miles per hour in the evening. Tuesday, partly cloudy in the morning, then clearing. Highs in the upper 90s. Tuesday night, clear. Lows in the mid-70s. Wednesday, partly cloudy in the morning, then clearing. Highs in the mid-90s. Wednesday night, clear. Lows in the mid-70s. Thursday, partly cloudy in the morning, then clearing. Highs in the upper 90s. Thursday night, mostly clear in the evening, then becoming partly cloudy. Lows in the mid-70s. Friday, partly cloudy.

the morning, then clearing. Highs in the upper 90s. Highest heat index readings up to 105. Friday night, mostly clear. Lows in the mid-70s. Independence Day, partly cloudy in the morning, then clearing. Highs in the upper 90s. Highest heat index readings up to 105. 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The current time is 6:43 p.m. Central Daylight Time. The Austin NOAA Weather Radio Roundup, at 6 p.m. at Austin Bergstrom International, it was mostly sunny. The temperature was 93, the dew point 72, the relative humidity was 50%, producing a heat index of 101, the wind south at 16 miles an hour gusting to 23, and the pressure was 29.91 inches and falling. At Camp Mabry, it was sunny. The temperature was 93, the dew point 71, the relative humidity was 48%, producing a heat index of 100, the wind south at 9 miles an hour gusting to 25, and the pressure was 29.92 inches and falling. At Pflugerville, Taylor sunny 93, Lago Vista sunny 92, Georgetown mostly sunny 94, San Marcos mostly sunny 92, at Burnett, Junction sunny 94, San Antonio mostly sunny 91, Corpus Christi mostly sunny 88, Houston mostly sunny 91. Once again at Austin Bergstrom it was 93, and at Camp Mabry it was 93. Elsewhere across the state, College Station sunny 92, Amarillo mostly sunny 98, Abilene sunny 100, Dallas-Fort Worth mostly sunny 95. The Tropical Weather Outlook. For the North Atlantic, Caribbean Sea and the Gulf of America, offshore of the southeastern U.S. coast, a broad low-pressure area is expected to form offshore of the southeastern coast of the United States along the western end of a frontal system early next week. Gradual development of this system will be possible thereafter while it moves slowly westward. Formation chance through 48 hours, low, near 0%. Formation chance through 7 days, low, 20%. Your weather synopsis for South Central Texas. Conditions remain mainly dry and breezy through next week. High temperatures are forecast in the 90s each afternoon with a few locations reaching into the triple digits. Lows stay steady in the 70s. Heat index values will also remain elevated with many locations reaching into the 100 to 106 degree range during the afternoons. Your local forecast. Tonight, mostly clear this evening, then becoming mostly cloudy. Lows in the upper 70s. South winds 10 to 15 miles per hour with gusts up to 30 miles per hour. Sunday, partly cloudy in the morning, then clearing. Highs in the upper 90s. South winds 10 to 15 miles per hour with gusts up to 30 miles per hour. Highest heat index readings up to 105. Sunday night, mostly clear in the evening, then becoming mostly cloudy. Lows in the upper 70s. South winds 10 to 15 miles per hour with gusts up to 30 miles per hour. Monday, partly cloudy in the morning, then clearing. Highs in the upper 90s. South winds 10 to 15 miles per hour with gusts up to 30 miles per hour. Monday night, clear in the evening, then becoming partly cloudy. Lows in the mid-70s. South winds 10 to 15 miles per hour. Gusts up to 30 miles per hour in the evening. Tuesday, partly cloudy in the morning, then clearing. Highs in the upper 90s. Tuesday night, clear. Lows in the mid-70s. Wednesday, partly cloudy in the morning, then clearing. Highs in the mid-90s. Wednesday night, clear. Lows in the mid-70s. Thursday, partly cloudy in the morning.

then clearing. Highs in the upper 90s. Thursday night, mostly clear in the evening, then becoming partly cloudy. Lows in the mid-70s. Friday, partly cloudy in the morning, then clearing. Highs in the upper 90s. Highest heat index readings up to 105. Friday night, mostly clear. Lows in the mid-70s. Independence Day, partly cloudy in the morning, then clearing. Highs in the upper 90s. Highest heat index readings up to 105. 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The current time is 6:48 p.m. Central Daylight Time. The Austin NOAA Weather Radio Roundup, at 6 p.m. at Austin Bergstrom International, it was mostly sunny. The temperature was 93, the dew point 72, the relative humidity was 50%, producing a heat index of 101, the wind south at 16 miles an hour gusting to 23, and the pressure was 29.91 inches and falling. At Camp Mabry, it was sunny. The temperature was 93, the dew point 71, the relative humidity was 48%, producing a heat index of 100, the wind south at 9 miles an hour gusting to 25, and the pressure was 29.92 inches and falling. At Pflugerville, Taylor sunny 93, Lago Vista sunny 92, Georgetown mostly sunny 94, San Marcos mostly sunny 92, at Burness, Junction sunny 94, San Antonio mostly sunny 91, Corpus Christi mostly sunny 88, Houston mostly sunny 91. Once again at Austin Bergstrom it was 93, and at Camp Mabry it was 93. Elsewhere across the state, College Station sunny 92, Amarillo mostly sunny 98, Abilene sunny 100, Dallas-Fort Worth mostly sunny 95. Your weather synopsis for South Central Texas. Conditions remain mainly dry and breezy through next week. High temperatures are forecast in the 90s each afternoon with a few locations reaching into the triple digits. Lows stay steady in the 70s. Heat index values will also remain elevated with many locations reaching into the 100 to 106 degree range during the afternoons. Your local forecast. Tonight, mostly clear this evening, then becoming mostly cloudy. Lows in the upper 70s. South winds 10 to 15 miles per hour with gusts up to 30 miles per hour. Sunday, partly cloudy in the morning, then clearing. Highs in the upper 90s. South winds 10 to 15 miles per hour with gusts up to 30 miles per hour. Highest heat index readings up to 105. Sunday night, mostly clear in the evening, then becoming mostly cloudy. Lows in the upper 70s. South winds 10 to 15 miles per hour with gusts up to 30 miles per hour. Monday, partly cloudy in the morning, then clearing. Highs in the upper 90s. South winds 10 to 15 miles per hour with gusts up to 30 miles per hour. Monday night, clear in the evening, then becoming partly cloudy. Lows in the mid-70s. South winds 10 to 15 miles per hour. Gusts up to 30 miles per hour in the evening. Tuesday, partly cloudy in the morning, then clearing. Highs in the upper 90s. Tuesday night, clear. Lows in the mid-70s. Wednesday, partly cloudy in the morning, then clearing. Highs in the mid-90s. Wednesday night, clear. Lows in the mid-70s. Thursday, partly cloudy in the morning, then clearing. Highs in the upper 90s. Thursday night, mostly clear in the evening, then becoming partly cloudy. Lows in the mid-70s. Friday, partly cloudy in the morning, then clearing. Highs in the upper 90s. Highest heat index readings up to 105.

The relative humidity was 50%, producing a heat index of 101, the wind south at 16 miles an hour gusting to 23, and the pressure was 29.91 inches and falling. At Camp Mabry, it was sunny. The temperature was 93, the dew point 71, the relative humidity was 48%, producing a heat index of 100, the wind south at 9 miles an hour gusting to 25, and the pressure was 29.92 inches and falling. At Pflugerville, Taylor sunny 93, Lago Vista sunny 92, Georgetown mostly sunny 94, San Marcos mostly sunny 92, at Burnett, Junction sunny 94, San Antonio mostly sunny 91, Corpus Christi mostly sunny 88, Houston mostly sunny 91. Once again at Austin Bergstrom it was 93, and at Camp Mabry it was 93. Elsewhere across the state, College Station sunny 92, Amarillo mostly sunny 98, Abilene sunny 100, Dallas-Fort Worth mostly sunny 95. Your weather synopsis for South Central Texas. Conditions remain mainly dry and breezy through next week. High temperatures are forecast in the 90s each afternoon with a few locations reaching into the triple digits. Lows stay steady in the 70s. Heat index values will also remain elevated with many locations reaching into the 100 to 106 degree range during the afternoons. Your local forecast. Tonight, mostly clear this evening, then becoming mostly cloudy. Lows in the upper 70s. South winds 10 to 15 miles per hour with gusts up to 30 miles per hour. Sunday, partly cloudy in the morning, then clearing. Highs in the upper 90s. South winds 10 to 15 miles per hour with gusts up to 30 miles per hour. Highest heat index readings up to 105. Sunday night, mostly clear in the evening, then becoming mostly cloudy. Lows in the upper 70s. South winds 10 to 15 miles per hour with gusts up to 30 miles per hour. Monday, partly cloudy in the morning, then clearing. Highs in the upper 90s. South winds 10 to 15 miles per hour with gusts up to 30 miles per hour. Monday night, clear in the evening, then becoming partly cloudy. Lows in the mid 70s. South winds 10 to 15 miles per hour. Gusts up to 30 miles per hour in the evening. Tuesday, partly cloudy in the morning, then clearing. Highs in the upper 90s. Tuesday night, clear. Lows in the mid 70s. Wednesday, partly cloudy in the morning, then clearing. Highs in the mid 90s. Wednesday night, clear. Lows in the mid 70s. Thursday, partly cloudy in the morning, then clearing. Highs in the upper 90s. Thursday night, mostly clear in the evening, then becoming partly cloudy. Lows in the mid 70s. Friday, partly cloudy in the morning, then clearing. Highs in the upper 90s. Highest heat index readings up to 105. Friday night, mostly clear. Lows in the mid 70s. Independence Day, partly cloudy in the morning, then clearing. Highs in the upper 90s. Highest heat index readings up to 105. 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The current time is 6:57 p.m. Central Daylight Time. The coastal waters forecast from Baffin Bay to Port Aransas out 20 nautical miles. Small craft advisory in effect through Monday evening. Tonight, southeast winds around 20 knots with gusts up to 30 knots. Seas 4 to 5 feet, occasionally to 6 feet. Wave detail, southeast 5 feet at 6 seconds. Sunday, south winds around 20 knots with gusts up to 25 knots. Seas 4 to 5 feet, occasionally

6 feet. Wave detail, southeast 5 feet at 6 seconds. Sunday night, southeast winds around 20 knots with gusts up to 25 knots. Seas 4 to 5 feet, occasionally to 6 feet. Wave detail, southeast 5 feet at 6 seconds. Monday, southeast winds around 20 knots with gusts up to 25 knots. Seas 4 to 5 feet, occasionally to 6 feet. Wave detail, southeast 5 feet at 6 seconds. Monday night, southeast winds 15 to 20 knots with gusts up to 25 knots. Seas 4 to 5 feet, occasionally to 6 feet. Wave detail, southeast 4 feet at 6 seconds. Tuesday, southeast winds 10 to 15 knots. Seas 3 to 4 feet, occasionally to 5 feet. Wave detail, southeast 3 feet at 6 seconds. Tuesday night, southeast winds 10 to 15 knots. Seas around 3 feet. Wednesday, southeast winds 10 to 15 knots. Seas around 3 feet. Wednesday night, southeast winds 10 to 15 knots. Seas around 3 feet. Thursday, southeast winds 10 to 15 knots. Seas 2 to 3 feet. Thursday night, southeast winds 10 to 15 knots. Seas around 3 feet. The Austin, NOAA Weather Radio Roundup, at 6 p.m. at Austin Bergstrom International, it was mostly sunny. The temperature was 93, the dew point 72, the relative humidity was 50%, producing a heat index of 101, the wind south at 16 miles an hour gusting to 23, and the pressure was 29.91 inches and falling. At Camp Mabry, it was sunny. The temperature was 93. The dew point 71, the relative humidity was 48%, producing a heat index of 100, the wind south at 9 miles an hour gusting to 25, and the pressure was 29.92 inches and falling. At Pflugerville, Taylor sunny 93, Lago Vista sunny 92, Georgetown mostly sunny 94, San Marcos mostly sunny 92, at Burness, Junction sunny 94. San Antonio mostly sunny 91. Corpus Christi mostly sunny 88. Houston mostly sunny 91. Once again at Austin Bergstrom it was 93, and at Camp Mabry it was 93. Elsewhere across the state, College Station sunny 92. Amarillo mostly sunny 98. Abilene sunny 100. Dallas-Fort Worth mostly sunny 95. Your weather synopsis for South Central Texas. Conditions remain mainly dry and breezy through next week. High temperatures are forecast in the 90s each afternoon with a few locations reaching into the triple digits. Lows stay steady in the 70s. Heat index values will also remain elevated with many locations reaching into the 100 to 106 degree range during the afternoons. Your local forecast. Tonight, mostly clear this evening, then becoming mostly cloudy. Lows in the upper 70s. South winds 10 to 15 miles per hour with gusts up to 30 miles per hour. Sunday, partly cloudy in the morning, then clearing. Highs in the upper 90s. South winds 10 to 15 miles per hour with gusts up to 30 miles per hour. Highest heat index readings up to 105. Sunday night, mostly clear in the evening, then becoming mostly cloudy. Lows in the upper 70s. South winds 10 to 15 miles per hour with gusts up to 30 miles per hour. Monday, partly cloudy in the morning, then clearing. Highs in the upper 90s. South winds 10 to 15 miles per hour with gusts up to 30 miles per hour. Monday night, clear in the evening, then becoming partly cloudy. Lows in the mid 70s. South winds 10 to 15 miles per hour. Gusts up to 30 miles per hour in the evening. Tuesday, partly cloudy in the morning, then clearing. Highs in the upper 90s. Tuesday night, clear. Lows in the mid-70s. Wednesday, partly cloudy.